Some homes in floodplain are cut off. At 42.0 feet, a few homes and trailers outside of Boston flood. Additional details, at 10:30 a.m. Eastern Daylight Time Sunday, the stage was 39.9 feet. Bankful stage is 32.0 feet. Recent activity, the maximum river stage in the 24 hours ending at 10:30 a.m. Eastern Daylight Time Sunday was 39.9 feet. Forecast, the river is expected to rise to a crest of 40.8 feet just after midnight tonight. It will then fall below flood stage late Tuesday evening. Flood stage is 35.0 feet. Flood history. This crest compares to a previous crest of 40.7 feet on February 14, 2019. http://www.weather.gov/safety/. 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The next statement will be issued by late tonight at 5:15 a.m. Eastern Daylight Time. 7 p.m. Eastern Daylight Time weather conditions across north-central Kentucky and south-central Indiana. At Louisville International, it was cloudy. The temperature was 89 degrees, the dew point 74, and the relative humidity 60%, producing a heat index of 98. The wind was variable at 5 miles an hour. The pressure was 29.94 inches and steady. At Bowman Field, it was mostly sunny. The temperature was 88 degrees, the dew point 75, and the relative humidity 65%, producing a heat index of 97. The wind was variable at 3 miles an hour. The pressure was 29.94 inches and steady. Once again, at Louisville International, it was 89 degrees under cloudy skies. Elsewhere around the region, it was sunny, with a temperature of 87 at Paducah and 86 at Bloomington. It was mostly sunny, with a temperature of 81 at Jackson, 90 at Bowling Green, 91 at Nashville, and 90 at Evansville. It was partly sunny, with a temperature of 85 at Lexington, 83 at Covington, and 85 at Indianapolis. At Frankfort, the weather conditions were not available. The current time is 8:02 p.m. Eastern Daylight Time. Heat advisory in effect from noon Eastern Daylight Time, or 11 a.m. Central Daylight Time Monday to 9 p.m. Eastern Daylight Time, or 8 p.m. Central Daylight Time Thursday. What? Heat index values up to 107 expected. Where? Portions of South Central Indiana and East Central, North Central, and South Central Kentucky. When? From noon Eastern Daylight Time, or 11 a.m. Central Daylight Time Monday to 9 p.m. Eastern Daylight Time, or 8 p.m. Central Daylight Time Thursday. The following impacts are expected. Hot temperatures and high humidity may cause heat illnesses. Drink plenty of fluids. Stay in an air-conditioned room, stay out of the sun, and check up on relatives and neighbors. 8 p.m. Eastern Daylight Time weather conditions across north-central Kentucky and south-central Indiana. At Louisville International, it was partly sunny. The temperature was 88 degrees, the dew point 73, and the relative humidity 61%, producing a heat index of 95. The wind was southwest at 8 miles an hour. The pressure was 29.93 inches and falling. At Bowman Field, it was partly sunny. The temperature was 88 degrees, the dew point 74, and the relative humidity 63%, producing a heat index of 96. The wind was southwest at 8 miles an hour. The pressure was 29.94 inches and steady. Once again, at Louisville International, it was 88 degrees under partly sunny skies. Elsewhere around the region, at Paducah, it was sunny, with a temperature of 86. It was mostly sunny, with a temperature of 81 at Covington, 80 at Jackson, 90 at Bowling Green, 89 at Nashville, and 88 at Evansville. It was partly sunny, with a temperature of 83 at Lexington, 84 at Bloomington, and 83 at Indianapolis. At Frankfort, the weather conditions were not available. And now here is the 8 to 14 day outlook for the region.
This forecast is valid for the period from July 5th to 11, 2026. For Kentucky, temperatures are forecast to be above normal, and precipitation is forecast to be normal. For Indiana, temperatures are forecast to be above normal, and precipitation is forecast to be normal. For Tennessee, temperatures are forecast to be above normal, and precipitation is forecast to be normal. This long-term outlook is updated on NOAA Weather Radio around 5 p.m. Eastern Time each day. Now for the official National Weather Service forecast for North Central Kentucky and South Central Indiana, including the Louisville metro area. Tonight, partly cloudy. A 20% chance of showers after midnight. Lows in the mid-70s. South winds up to 5 miles an hour. Monday, mostly sunny. Highs in the lower 90s. Southwest winds up to 10 miles an hour. Monday night, mostly clear. Lows in the mid-70s. South winds up to 5 miles an hour. Tuesday, sunny. Highs in the mid-90s. Southwest winds up to 10 miles an hour. Tuesday night, clear. Lows in the mid-70s. Southwest winds up to 10 miles an hour. And now the extended forecast for the radio listening area. Wednesday and Wednesday night, mostly clear. Highs in the mid-90s. Lows in the mid-70s. Thursday and Thursday night, mostly clear. Highs in the upper 90s. Lows in the upper 70s. Friday and Friday night, mostly clear. A 20% chance of thunderstorms. Highs in the mid-90s. Lows in the mid-70s. Independence Day and Saturday night, partly cloudy. A 30% chance of thunderstorms. Highs in the mid-90s. Lows in the mid-70s. Sunday and Sunday night, partly cloudy. A 30% chance of thunderstorms. Highs in the mid-90s. Lows in the mid-70s. The current time is 8:07 p.m. Eastern Daylight Time. Heat advisory in effect from noon Eastern Daylight Time, or 11 a.m. Central Daylight Time Monday to 9 p.m. Eastern Daylight Time, or 8 p.m. Central Daylight Time Thursday. What? Heat index values up to 107 expected. Where? Portions of South Central Indiana and East Central, North Central, and South Central Kentucky. When? From noon Eastern Daylight Time, or 11 a.m. Central Daylight Time Monday to 9 p.m. Eastern Daylight Time, or 8 p.m. Central Daylight Time Thursday. The following impacts are expected. Hot temperatures and high humidity may cause heat illnesses. Drink plenty of fluids, stay in an air-conditioned room, stay out of the sun, and check up on relatives and neighbors. 8 p.m. Eastern Daylight Time weather conditions across North Central Kentucky and South Central Indiana. At Louisville International, it was partly sunny. The temperature was 88 degrees, the dew point 73, and the relative humidity 61%, producing a heat index of 95. The wind was southwest at 8 miles an hour. The pressure was 29.93 inches and falling. At Bowman Field, it was partly sunny. The temperature was 88 degrees, the dew point 74, and the relative humidity 63%, producing a heat index of 96. The wind was southwest at 8 miles an hour. The pressure was 29.94 inches and steady. Once again, at Louisville International, it was 88 degrees under partly sunny skies. Elsewhere around the region, at Paducah, it was sunny, with a temperature of 86. It was mostly sunny, with a temperature of 81 at Covington, 80 at Jackson, 90 at Bowling Green, 89 at Nashville, and 88 at Evansville. It was partly sunny, with a temperature of 83 at Lexington, 84 at Bloomington, and 83 at Indianapolis. At Frankfort, the weather conditions were not available. And now here is the 8 to 14 day outlook for the region. This forecast is valid for the period from July 5th to 11, 2026. For Kentucky, temperatures are forecast to be above normal, and precipitation is forecast to be normal. For Indiana, temperatures are forecast to be above normal, and precipitation is forecast to be normal. For Tennessee, temperatures are forecast to be above normal,
and precipitation is forecast to be normal. This long-term outlook is updated on NOAA Weather Radio around 5 p.m. Eastern Time each day. Heat advisory in effect from noon Eastern Daylight Time, or 11 a.m. Central Daylight Time Monday to 9 p.m. Eastern Daylight Time, or 8 p.m. Central Daylight Time Thursday. What? Heat index values up to 107 expected. Where? Portions of South Central Indiana and East Central, North Central, and South Central Kentucky. When? From noon Eastern Daylight Time, or 11 a.m. Central Daylight Time Monday to 9 p.m. Eastern Daylight Time, or 8 p.m. Central Daylight Time Thursday. The following impacts are expected. Hot temperatures and high humidity may cause heat illnesses. Drink plenty of fluids, stay in an air-conditioned room, stay out of the sun, and check up on relatives and neighbors. 8 p.m. Eastern Daylight Time weather conditions across North Central Kentucky and South Central Indiana. At Louisville International, it was partly sunny. The temperature was 88 degrees, the dew point 73, and the relative humidity 61%, producing a heat index of 95. The wind was southwest at 8 miles an hour. The pressure was 29.93 inches and falling. At Bowman Field, it was partly sunny. The temperature was 88 degrees, the dew point 74, and the relative humidity 63%, producing a heat index of 96. The wind was southwest at 8 miles an hour. The pressure was 29.94 inches and steady. Once again, at Louisville International, it was 88 degrees under partly sunny skies. Elsewhere around the region, at Paducah, it was sunny, with a temperature of 86. It was mostly sunny, with a temperature of 81 at Covington, 80 at Jackson, 90 at Bowling Green, 89 at Nashville, and 88 at Evansville. It was partly sunny, with a temperature of 83 at Lexington, 84 at Bloomington, and 83 at Indianapolis. At Frankfort, the weather conditions were not available. 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The current time is 8:12 p.m. Eastern Daylight Time. And now here is the 8 to 14 day outlook for the region. This forecast is valid for the period from July 5th to 11, 2026. For Kentucky, temperatures are forecast to be above normal, and precipitation is forecast to be normal. For Indiana, temperatures are forecast to be above normal, and precipitation is forecast to be normal. For Tennessee, temperatures are forecast to be above normal, and precipitation is forecast to be normal. This long-term outlook is updated on NOAA Weather Radio around 5 p.m. Eastern Time each day. Now for the official National Weather Service forecast for North Central Kentucky and South Central Indiana, including the Louisville metro area. Tonight, partly cloudy. A 20% chance of showers after midnight. Lows in the mid-70s. South winds up to 5 miles an hour. Monday, mostly sunny. Highs in the lower 90s. Southwest winds up to 10 miles an hour. Monday night, mostly clear. Lows in the mid-70s. South winds up to 5 miles an hour. Tuesday, sunny. Highs in the mid-90s. Southwest winds up to 10 miles an hour. Tuesday night, clear. Lows in the mid-70s. Southwest winds up to 10 miles an hour. And now the extended forecast for the radio listening area. Wednesday and Wednesday night, mostly clear. Highs in the mid-90s. Lows in the mid-70s. Thursday and Thursday night, mostly clear. Highs in the upper 90s. Lows in the upper 70s. Friday and Friday night, mostly clear. A 20% chance of thunderstorms. Highs in the mid-90s. Lows in the mid-70s. Independence Day and Saturday night, partly cloudy. A 30% chance of thunderstorms. Highs in the mid-90s. Lows in the mid-70s. Sunday and Sunday night, partly cloudy.
a 30% chance of thunderstorms. Highs in the mid-90s. Lows in the mid-70s. Flood warning now in effect until early Wednesday morning. What? Minor flooding is occurring and minor flooding is forecast. Where? Rolling Fork River near Boston. When? Until early Wednesday morning. The following impacts are expected. At 40.0 feet, water begins to cross low spots on some county roads. Some homes in floodplain are cut off. At 42.0 feet, a few homes and trailers outside of Boston flood. Additional details, at 10:30 a.m. Eastern Daylight Time Sunday, the stage was 39.9 feet. Bankful stage is 32.0 feet. Recent activity, the maximum river stage in the 24 hours ending at 10:30 a.m. Eastern Daylight Time Sunday was 39.9 feet. Forecast. The river is expected to rise to a crest of 40.8 feet just after midnight tonight. It will then fall below flood stage late Tuesday evening. Flood stage is 35.0 feet. Flood history. This crest compares to a previous crest of 40.7 feet on February 14, 2019. http://www.weather.gov/safety/flood turnaround. 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The next statement will be issued by late tonight at 5:15 a.m. Eastern Daylight Time. The current time is 8:17 p.m. Eastern Daylight Time. Heat advisory in effect from noon Eastern Daylight Time, or 11 a.m. Central Daylight Time Monday to 9 p.m. Eastern Daylight Time, or 8 p.m. Central Daylight Time Thursday. What? Heat index values up to 107 expected. Where? Portions of South Central Indiana and East Central, North Central, and South Central Kentucky. When? From noon Eastern Daylight Time, or 11 a.m. Central Daylight Time Monday to 9 p.m. Eastern Daylight Time, or 8 p.m. Central Daylight Time Thursday. The following impacts are expected. Hot temperatures and high humidity may cause heat illnesses. Drink plenty of fluids, stay in an air-conditioned room, stay out of the sun, and check up on relatives and neighbors. 8 p.m. Eastern Daylight Time weather conditions across North Central Kentucky and South Central Indiana. At Louisville International, it was partly sunny. The temperature was 88 degrees. The dew point 73, and the relative humidity 61%, producing a heat index of 95. The wind was southwest at 8 miles an hour. The pressure was 29.93 inches and falling. At Bowman Field, it was partly sunny. The temperature was 88 degrees, the dew point 74, and the relative humidity 63%, producing a heat index of 96. The wind was southwest at 8 miles an hour. The pressure was 29.94 inches and steady. Once again, at Louisville International, it was 88 degrees under partly sunny skies. Elsewhere around the region, at Paducah, it was sunny, with a temperature of 86. It was mostly sunny, with a temperature of 81 at Covington, 80 at Jackson, 90 at Bowling Green, 89 at Nashville, and 88 at Evansville. It was partly sunny, with a temperature of 83 at Lexington, 84 at Bloomington, and 83 at Indianapolis. At Frankfort, the weather conditions were not available. And now here is the 8 to 14 day outlook for the region. This forecast is valid for the period from July 5th to 11, 2026. For Kentucky, temperatures are forecast to be above normal, and precipitation is forecast to be normal. For Indiana, temperatures are forecast to be above normal, and precipitation is forecast to be normal. For Tennessee, temperatures are forecast to be above normal, and precipitation is forecast to be normal. This long-term outlook is updated on NOAA Weather Radio around 5 p.m. Eastern Time each day. Now for the official National Weather Service forecast for North Central Kentucky and South Central Indiana, including the Louisville metro area. Tonight, partly cloudy. A 20% chance of showers after midnight.
lows in the mid-70s. South winds up to 5 miles an hour. Monday, mostly sunny. Highs in the lower 90s. Southwest winds up to 10 miles an hour. Monday night, mostly clear. Lows in the mid-70s. South winds up to 5 miles an hour. Tuesday, sunny. Highs in the mid-90s. Southwest winds up to 10 miles an hour. Tuesday night, clear. Lows in the mid-70s. Southwest winds up to 10 miles an hour. And now the extended forecast for the radio listening area. Wednesday and Wednesday night, mostly clear. Highs in the mid-90s. Lows in the mid-70s. Thursday and Thursday night, mostly clear. Highs in the upper 90s. Lows in the upper 70s. Friday and Friday night, mostly clear. A 20% chance of thunderstorms. Highs in the mid-90s. Lows in the mid-70s. Independence Day and Saturday night, partly cloudy. A 30% chance of thunderstorms. Highs in the mid-90s. Lows in the mid-70s. Sunday and Sunday night, partly cloudy. A 30% chance of thunderstorms. Highs in the mid-90s. Lows in the mid-70s. Heat advisory in effect from noon Eastern Daylight Time, or 11 a.m. Central Daylight Time Monday to 9 p.m. Eastern Daylight Time, or 8 p.m. Central Daylight Time Thursday. What? Heat index values up to 107 expected. Where? Portions of South Central Indiana and East Central, North Central, and South Central Kentucky. When? From noon Eastern Daylight Time, or 11 a.m. Central Daylight Time Monday to 9 p.m. Eastern Daylight Time, or 8 p.m. Central Daylight Time Thursday. The following impacts are expected. Hot temperatures and high humidity may cause heat illnesses. Drink plenty of fluids, stay in an air-conditioned room, stay out of the sun, and check up on relatives and neighbors. The current time is 8:22 p.m. Eastern Daylight Time. 8 p.m. Eastern Daylight Time weather conditions across North Central Kentucky and South Central Indiana. At Louisville International, it was partly sunny. The temperature was 88 degrees, the dew point 73, and the relative humidity 61%, producing a heat index of 95. The wind was southwest at 8 miles an hour. The pressure was 29.93 inches and falling. At Bowman Field, it was partly sunny. The temperature was 88 degrees, the dew point 74, and the relative humidity 63%, producing a heat index of 96. The wind was southwest at 8 miles an hour. The pressure was 29.94 inches and steady. Once again, at Louisville International, it was 88 degrees under partly sunny skies. Elsewhere around the region, at Paducah, it was sunny, with a temperature of 86. It was mostly sunny, with a temperature of 81 at Covington, 80 at Jackson, 90 at Bowling Green, 89 at Nashville, and 88 at Evansville. It was partly sunny, with a temperature of 83 at Lexington, 84 at Bloomington, and 83 at Indianapolis. At Frankfort, the weather conditions were not available. And now here is the 8 to 14 day outlook for the region. This forecast is valid for the period from July 5th to 11, 2026. For Kentucky, temperatures are forecast to be above normal, and precipitation is forecast to be normal. For Indiana, temperatures are forecast to be above normal, and precipitation is forecast to be normal. For Tennessee, temperatures are forecast to be above normal, and precipitation is forecast to be normal. This long-term outlook is updated on NOAA Weather Radio around 5 p.m. Eastern Time each day. Now for the official National Weather Service forecast for North Central Kentucky and South Central Indiana, including the Louisville metro area. Tonight, partly cloudy. A 20% chance of showers after midnight. Lows in the mid-70s. South winds up to 5 miles an hour. Monday, mostly sunny. Highs in the lower 90s. Southwest winds up to 10 miles an hour. Monday night, mostly clear. Lows in the mid-70s. South winds up to 5 miles an hour. Tuesday, sunny. Highs in the mid-90s.
southwest winds up to 10 miles an hour. Tuesday night, clear. Lows in the mid-70s. Southwest winds up to 10 miles an hour. And now the extended forecast for the radio listening area. Wednesday and Wednesday night, mostly clear. Highs in the mid-90s. Lows in the mid-70s. Thursday and Thursday night, mostly clear. Highs in the upper 90s. Lows in the upper 70s. Friday and Friday night, mostly clear. A 20% chance of thunderstorms. Highs in the mid-90s. Lows in the mid-70s. Independence Day and Saturday night, partly cloudy. A 30% chance of thunderstorms. Highs in the mid-90s. Lows in the mid-70s. Sunday and Sunday night, partly cloudy. A 30% chance of thunderstorms. Highs in the mid-90s. Lows in the mid-70s. Heat advisory in effect from noon Eastern Daylight Time, or 11 a.m. Central Daylight Time Monday to 9 p.m. Eastern Daylight Time, or 8 p.m. Central Daylight Time Thursday. What? Heat index values up to 107 expected. Where? Portions of South Central Indiana and East Central, North Central, and South Central Kentucky. When? From noon Eastern Daylight Time, or 11 a.m. Central Daylight Time Monday to 9 p.m. Eastern Daylight Time, or 8 p.m. Central Daylight Time Thursday. The following impacts are expected. Hot temperatures and high humidity may cause heat illnesses. Drink plenty of fluids, stay in an air-conditioned room, stay out of the sun, and check up on relatives and neighbors. 8 p.m. Eastern Daylight Time weather conditions across North Central Kentucky and South Central Indiana. At Louisville International, it was partly sunny. The temperature was 88 degrees, the dew point 73, and the relative humidity 61%, producing a heat index of 95. The wind was southwest at 8 miles an hour. The pressure was 29.93 inches and falling. At Bowman Field, it was partly sunny. The temperature was 88 degrees, the dew point 74, and the relative humidity 63%, producing a heat index of 96. The wind was southwest at 8 miles an hour. The pressure was 29.94 inches and steady. Once again, at Louisville International, it was 88 degrees under partly sunny skies. Elsewhere around the region, at Paducah, it was sunny, with a temperature of 86. It was mostly sunny, with a temperature of 81 at Covington, 80 at Jackson, 90 at Bowling Green, 89 at Nashville, and 88 at Evansville. It was partly sunny, with a temperature of 83 at Lexington, 84 at Bloomington, and 83 at Indianapolis. At Frankfort, the weather conditions were not available. The current time is 8:28 p.m. Eastern Daylight Time. And now here is the 8 to 14 day outlook for the region. This forecast is valid for the period from July 5th to 11, 2026. For Kentucky, temperatures are forecast to be above normal, and precipitation is forecast to be normal. For Indiana, temperatures are forecast to be above normal, and precipitation is forecast to be normal. For Tennessee, temperatures are forecast to be above normal, and precipitation is forecast to be normal. This long-term outlook is updated on NOAA Weather Radio around 5 p.m. Eastern Time each day. Now for the official National Weather Service forecast for North Central Kentucky and South Central Indiana, including the Louisville metro area. Tonight, partly cloudy. A 20% chance of showers after midnight. Lows in the mid-70s. South winds up to 5 miles an hour. Monday, mostly sunny. Highs in the lower 90s. Southwest winds up to 10 miles an hour. Monday night, mostly clear. Lows in the mid-70s. South winds up to 5 miles an hour. Tuesday, sunny. Highs in the mid-90s. Southwest winds up to 10 miles an hour. Tuesday night, clear. Lows in the mid-70s. Southwest winds up to 10 miles an hour. And now the extended forecast for the radio listening area. Wednesday and Wednesday night, mostly clear. Highs in the mid-90s. Lows in the mid-70s. Thursday and Thursday night,
mostly clear. Highs in the upper 90s. Lows in the upper 70s. Friday and Friday night, mostly clear. A 20% chance of thunderstorms. Highs in the mid-90s. Lows in the mid-70s. Independence Day and Saturday night, partly cloudy. A 30% chance of thunderstorms.

Fork River near Boston. When? Until early Wednesday morning. The following impacts are expected. At 40.0 feet, water begins to cross low spots on some county roads. Some homes in floodplain are cut off. At 42.0 feet, a few homes and trailers outside of Boston flood. Additional details. At 10:30 a.m. Eastern Daylight Time Sunday, the stage was 39.9 feet. Bankful stage is 32.0 feet. Recent activity, the maximum river stage in the 24 hours ending at 10:30 a.m. Eastern Daylight Time Sunday was 39.9 feet. Forecast, the river is expected to rise to a crest of 40.8 feet just after midnight tonight. It will then fall below flood stage late Tuesday evening. Flood stage is 35.0 feet. Flood history. This crest compares to a previous crest of 40.7 feet on February 14, 2019. http://www.weather.gov/safety/. 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The next statement will be issued by late tonight at 5:15 a.m. Eastern Daylight Time. The current time is 8:32 p.m. Eastern Daylight Time. Heat advisory in effect from noon Eastern Daylight Time, or 11 a.m. Central Daylight Time Monday to 9 p.m. Eastern Daylight Time, or 8 p.m. Central Daylight Time Thursday. What? Heat index values up to 107 expected. Where? Portions of South Central Indiana and East Central, North Central, and South Central Kentucky. When? From noon Eastern Daylight Time, or 11 a.m. Central Daylight Time Monday to 9 p.m. Eastern Daylight Time, or 8 p.m. Central Daylight Time Thursday. The following impacts are expected. Hot temperatures and high humidity may cause heat illnesses. Drink plenty of fluids, stay in an air-conditioned room, stay out of the sun, and check up on relatives and neighbors. 8 p.m. Eastern Daylight Time weather conditions across north-central Kentucky and south-central Indiana. At Louisville International, it was partly sunny. The temperature was 88 degrees, the dew point 73, and the relative humidity 61%, producing a heat index of 95. The wind was southwest at 8 miles an hour. The pressure was 29.93 inches and falling. At Bowman Field, it was partly sunny. The temperature was 88 degrees, the dew point 74, and the relative humidity 63%, producing a heat index of 96. The wind was southwest at 8 miles an hour. The pressure was 29.94 inches and steady. Once again, at Louisville International, it was 88 degrees under partly sunny skies. Elsewhere around the region, at Paducah, it was sunny, with a temperature of 86. It was mostly sunny, with a temperature of 81 at Covington, 80 at Jackson, 90 at Bowling Green, 89 at Nashville, and 88 at Evansville. It was partly sunny, with a temperature of 83 at Lexington, 84 at Bloomington, and 83 at Indianapolis. At Frankfort, the weather conditions were not available. And now here is the 8 to 14 day outlook for the region. This forecast is valid for the period from July 5th to 11, 2026. For Kentucky, temperatures are forecast to be above normal, and precipitation is forecast to be normal. For Indiana, temperatures are forecast to be above normal, and precipitation is forecast to be normal. For Tennessee, temperatures are forecast to be above normal, and precipitation is forecast to be normal. This long-term outlook is updated on NOAA Weather Radio around 5 p.m. Eastern Time each day. This is the climate data for Louisville for today. Since midnight, the high temperature was 89. The low was 71. No precipitation fell. Sunrise tomorrow 6:23 a.m. Sunset tomorrow 9:10 p.m. Now for the official National Weather Service forecast for North Central Kentucky and South Central Indiana, including the Louisville metro area. Tonight, partly cloudy. A 20% chance of showers after midnight.

lows in the mid-70s. South winds up to 5 miles an hour. Monday, mostly sunny. Highs in the lower 90s. Southwest winds up to 10 miles an hour. Monday night, mostly clear. Lows in the mid-70s. South winds up to 5 miles an hour. Tuesday, sunny. Highs in the mid-90s. Southwest winds up to 10 miles an hour. Tuesday night, clear. Lows in the mid-70s. Southwest winds up to 10 miles an hour. And now the extended forecast for the radio listening area. Wednesday and Wednesday night, mostly clear. Highs in the mid-90s. Lows in the mid-70s. Thursday and Thursday night, mostly clear. Highs in the upper 90s. Lows in the upper 70s. Friday and Friday night, mostly clear. A 20% chance of thunderstorms. Highs in the mid-90s. Lows in the mid-70s. Independence Day and Saturday night, partly cloudy. A 30% chance of thunderstorms. Highs in the mid-90s. Lows in the mid-70s. Sunday and Sunday night, partly cloudy. A 30% chance of thunderstorms. Highs in the mid-90s. Lows in the mid-70s. The current time is 8:37 p.m. Eastern Daylight Time. Heat advisory in effect from noon Eastern Daylight Time, or 11 a.m. Central Daylight Time Monday to 9 p.m. Eastern Daylight Time, or 8 p.m. Central Daylight Time Thursday. What? Heat index values up to 107 expected. Where? Portions of South Central Indiana and East Central, North Central, and South Central Kentucky. When? From noon Eastern Daylight Time, or 11 a.m. Central Daylight Time Monday to 9 p.m. Eastern Daylight Time, or 8 p.m. Central Daylight Time Thursday. The following impacts are expected. Hot temperatures and high humidity may cause heat illnesses. Drink plenty of fluids, stay in an air-conditioned room, stay out of the sun, and check up on relatives and neighbors. 8 p.m. Eastern Daylight Time weather conditions across North Central Kentucky and South Central Indiana. At Louisville International, it was partly sunny. The temperature was 88 degrees, the dew point 73, and the relative humidity 61%, producing a heat index of 95. The wind was southwest at 8 miles an hour. The pressure was 29.93 inches and falling. At Bowman Field, it was partly sunny. The temperature was 88 degrees, the dew point 74, and the relative humidity 63%, producing a heat index of 96. The wind was southwest at 8 miles an hour. The pressure was 29.94 inches and steady. Once again, at Louisville International, it was 88 degrees under partly sunny skies. Elsewhere around the region, at Paducah, it was sunny, with a temperature of 86. It was mostly sunny, with a temperature of 81 at Covington, 80 at Jackson, 90 at Bowling Green, 89 at Nashville, and 88 at Evansville. It was partly sunny, with a temperature of 83 at Lexington, 84 at Bloomington, and 83 at Indianapolis. At Frankfort, the weather conditions were not available. And now here is the 8 to 14 day outlook for the region. This forecast is valid for the period from July 5th to 11, 2026. For Kentucky, temperatures are forecast to be above normal, and precipitation is forecast to be normal. For Indiana, temperatures are forecast to be above normal, and precipitation is forecast to be normal. For Tennessee, temperatures are forecast to be above normal, and precipitation is forecast to be normal. This long-term outlook is updated on NOAA Weather Radio around 5 p.m. Eastern Time each day. This is the climate data for Louisville for today. Since midnight, the high temperature was 89. The low was 71. No precipitation fell. Sunrise tomorrow 6:23 a.m. Sunset tomorrow 9:10 p.m. Now for the official National Weather Service forecast for North Central Kentucky and South Central Indiana, including the Louisville metro area. Tonight, partly cloudy. A 20% chance of showers after midnight. Lows in the mid-70s. South winds up to 5 miles an hour. Monday, mostly sunny.
Highs in the lower 90s. Southwest winds up to 10 miles an hour. Monday night, mostly clear. Lows in the mid-70s. South winds up to 5 miles an hour. Tuesday, sunny. Highs in the mid-90s. Southwest winds up to 10 miles an hour. Tuesday night, clear. Lows in the mid-70s. Southwest winds up to 10 miles an hour. And now the extended forecast for the radio listening area. Wednesday and Wednesday night, mostly clear. Highs in the mid-90s. Lows in the mid-70s. Thursday and Thursday night, mostly clear. Highs in the upper 90s. Lows in the upper 70s. Friday and Friday night, mostly clear. A 20% chance of thunderstorms. Highs in the mid-90s. Lows in the mid-70s. Independence Day and Saturday night, partly cloudy. A 30% chance of thunderstorms. Highs in the mid-90s. Lows in the mid-70s. Sunday and Sunday night, partly cloudy. A 30% chance of thunderstorms. Highs in the mid-90s. Lows in the mid-70s. 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The current time is 8:42 p.m. Eastern Daylight Time. Heat advisory in effect from noon Eastern Daylight Time, or 11 a.m. Central Daylight Time Monday to 9 p.m. Eastern Daylight Time, or 8 p.m. Central Daylight Time Thursday. What? Heat index values up to 107 expected. Where? Portions of South Central Indiana and East Central, North Central, and South Central Kentucky. When? From noon Eastern Daylight Time, or 11 a.m. Central Daylight Time Monday to 9 p.m. Eastern Daylight Time, or 8 p.m. Central Daylight Time Thursday. The following impacts are expected. Hot temperatures and high humidity may cause heat illnesses. Drink plenty of fluids, stay in an air-conditioned room, stay out of the sun, and check up on relatives and neighbors. 8 p.m. Eastern Daylight Time weather conditions across North Central Kentucky and South Central Indiana. At Louisville International, it was partly sunny. The temperature was 88 degrees, the dew point 73, and the relative humidity 61%, producing a heat index of 95. The wind was southwest at 8 miles an hour. The pressure was 29.93 inches and falling. At Bowman Field, it was partly sunny. The temperature was 88 degrees, the dew point 74, and the relative humidity 63%, producing a heat index of 96. The wind was southwest at 8 miles an hour. The pressure was 29.94 inches and steady. Once again, at Louisville International, it was 88 degrees under partly sunny skies. Elsewhere around the region, at Paducah, it was sunny, with a temperature of 86. It was mostly sunny, with a temperature of 81 at Covington, 80 at Jackson, 90 at Bowling Green, 89 at Nashville, and 88 at Evansville. It was partly sunny, with a temperature of 83 at Lexington, 84 at Bloomington, and 83 at Indianapolis. At Frankfort, the weather conditions were not available. Flood warning now in effect until early Wednesday morning. What? Minor flooding is occurring and minor flooding is forecast. Where? Rolling Fork River near Boston. When? Until early Wednesday morning. The following impacts are expected. At 40.0 feet, water begins to cross low spots on some county roads. Some homes in floodplain are cut off. At 42.0 feet, a few homes and trailers outside of Boston flood. Additional details, at 10:30 a.m. Eastern Daylight Time Sunday, the stage was 39.9 feet. Bankville stage is 32.0 feet. Recent activity, the maximum river stage in the 24 hours ending at 10:30 a.m. Eastern Daylight Time Sunday was 39.9 feet. Forecast, the river is expected to rise to a crest of 40.8 feet just after midnight tonight. It will then fall below flood stage late Tuesday evening. Flood stage is 35.0 feet.
Flood history. This crest compares to a previous crest of 40.7 feet on February 14, 2019. http://www.weather.gov/safety/flood turnaround. 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The next statement will be issued by late tonight at 5:15 a.m. Eastern Daylight Time. And now here is the 8 to 14 day outlook for the region. This forecast is valid for the period from July 5th to 11, 2026. For Kentucky, temperatures are forecast to be above normal, and precipitation is forecast to be normal. For Indiana, temperatures are forecast to be above normal, and precipitation is forecast to be normal. For Tennessee, temperatures are forecast to be above normal, and precipitation is forecast to be normal. This long-term outlook is updated on NOAA Weather Radio around 5 p.m. Eastern Time each day. This is the climate data for Louisville for today. Since midnight, the high temperature was 89. The low was 71. No precipitation fell. Sunrise tomorrow 6:23 a.m. Sunset tomorrow 9:10 p.m. Now for the official National Weather Service forecast for North Central Kentucky and South Central Indiana, including the Louisville metro area. Tonight, partly cloudy. A 20% chance of showers after midnight. Lows in the mid-70s. South winds up to 5 miles an hour. Monday, mostly sunny. Highs in the lower 90s. Southwest winds up to 10 miles an hour. Monday night, mostly clear. Lows in the mid-70s. South winds up to 5 miles an hour. Tuesday, sunny. Highs in the mid-90s. Southwest winds up to 10 miles an hour. Tuesday night, clear. Lows in the mid-70s. Southwest winds up to 10 miles an hour. And now the extended forecast for the radio listening area. Wednesday and Wednesday night, mostly clear. Highs in the mid-90s. Lows in the mid-70s. Thursday and Thursday night, mostly clear. Highs in the upper 90s. Lows in the upper 70s. Friday and Friday night, mostly clear. A 20% chance of thunderstorms. Highs in the mid-90s. Lows in the mid-70s. Independence Day and Saturday night, partly cloudy. A 30% chance of thunderstorms. Highs in the mid-90s. Lows in the mid-70s. Sunday and Sunday night, partly cloudy. A 30% chance of thunderstorms. Highs in the mid-90s. Lows in the mid-70s. The current time is 8:49 p.m. Eastern Daylight Time. Heat advisory in effect from noon Eastern Daylight Time, or 11 a.m. Central Daylight Time Monday to 9 p.m. Eastern Daylight Time, or 8 p.m. Central Daylight Time Thursday. What? Heat index values up to 107 expected. Where? Portions of South Central Indiana and East Central, North Central, and South Central Kentucky. When? From noon Eastern Daylight Time, or 11 a.m. Central Daylight Time Monday to 9 p.m. Eastern Daylight Time, or 8 p.m. Central Daylight Time Thursday. The following impacts are expected. Hot temperatures and high humidity may cause heat illnesses. Drink plenty of fluids, stay in an air-conditioned room, stay out of the sun, and check up on relatives and neighbors. 8 p.m. Eastern Daylight Time weather conditions across North Central Kentucky and South Central Indiana. At Louisville International, it was partly sunny. The temperature was 88 degrees, the dew point 73, and the relative humidity 61%, producing a heat index of 95. The wind was southwest at 8 miles an hour. The pressure was 29.93 inches and falling. At Bowman Field, it was partly sunny. The temperature was 88 degrees, the dew point 74, and the relative humidity 63%, producing a heat index of 96. The wind was southwest at 8 miles an hour.
the pressure was 29.94 inches and steady. Once again, at Louisville International, it was 88 degrees under partly sunny skies. Elsewhere around the region, at Paducah, it was sunny, with a temperature of 86. It was mostly sunny, with a temperature of 81 at Covington, 80 at Jackson, 90 at Bowling Green, 89 at Nashville, and 88 at Evansville. It was partly sunny, with a temperature of 83 at Lexington, 84 at Bloomington, and 83 at Indianapolis. At Frankfort, the weather conditions were not available. And now here is the 8 to 14 day outlook for the region. This forecast is valid for the period from July 5th to 11, 2026. For Kentucky, temperatures are forecast to be above normal, and precipitation is forecast to be normal. For Indiana, temperatures are forecast to be above normal, and precipitation is forecast to be normal. For Tennessee, temperatures are forecast to be above normal, and precipitation is forecast to be normal. This long-term outlook is updated on NOAA Weather Radio around 5 p.m. Eastern Time each day. This is the climate data for Louisville for today. Since midnight, the high temperature was 89. The low was 71. No precipitation fell. Sunrise tomorrow 6:23 a.m. Sunset tomorrow 9:10 p.m. Now for the official National Weather Service forecast for North Central Kentucky and South Central Indiana, including the Louisville metro area. Tonight, partly cloudy. A 20% chance of showers after midnight. Lows in the mid-70s. South winds up to 5 miles an hour. Monday, mostly sunny. Highs in the lower 90s. Southwest winds up to 10 miles an hour. Monday night, mostly clear. Lows in the mid-70s. South winds up to 5 miles an hour. Tuesday, sunny. Highs in the mid-90s. Southwest winds up to 10 miles an hour. Tuesday night, clear. Lows in the mid-70s. Southwest winds up to 10 miles an hour. And now the extended forecast for the radio listening area. Wednesday and Wednesday night, mostly clear. Highs in the mid-90s. Lows in the mid-70s. Thursday and Thursday night, mostly clear. Highs in the upper 90s. Lows in the upper 70s. Friday and Friday night, mostly clear. A 20% chance of thunderstorms. Highs in the mid-90s. Lows in the mid-70s. Independence Day and Saturday night, partly cloudy. A 30% chance of thunderstorms. Highs in the mid-90s. Lows in the mid-70s. Sunday and Sunday night, partly cloudy. A 30% chance of thunderstorms. Highs in the mid-90s. Lows in the mid-70s. The current time is 8:54 p.m. Eastern Daylight Time. Heat advisory in effect from noon Eastern Daylight Time, or 11 a.m. Central Daylight Time Monday to 9 p.m. Eastern Daylight Time, or 8 p.m. Central Daylight Time Thursday. What? Heat index values up to 107 expected. Where? Portions of South Central Indiana and East Central, North Central, and South Central Kentucky. When? From noon Eastern Daylight Time, or 11 a.m. Central Daylight Time Monday to 9 p.m. Eastern Daylight Time, or 8 p.m. Central Daylight Time Thursday. The following impacts are expected. Hot temperatures and high humidity may cause heat illnesses. Drink plenty of fluids. Stay in an air-conditioned room, stay out of the sun, and check up on relatives and neighbors. 8 p.m. Eastern Daylight Time weather conditions across North Central Kentucky and South Central Indiana. At Louisville International, it was partly sunny. The temperature was 88 degrees, the dew point 73, and the relative humidity 61%, producing a heat index of 95. The wind was southwest at 8 miles an hour. The pressure was 29.93 inches and falling. At Bowman Field, it was partly sunny. The temperature was 88 degrees, the dew point 74, and the relative humidity 63%, producing a heat index of 96. The wind was southwest at 8 miles an hour. The pressure was 29.94 inches and steady.
Once again, at Louisville International, it was 88 degrees under partly sunny skies. Elsewhere around the region, at Paducah, it was sunny with a temperature of 86. It was mostly sunny with a temperature of 81 at Covington, 80 at Jackson, 90 at Bowling Green, 89 at Nashville, and 88 at Evansville. It was partly sunny with a temperature of 83 at Lexington, 84 at Bloomington, and 83 at Indianapolis. At Frankfort, the weather conditions were not available. And now here is the 8 to 14 day outlook for the region. This forecast is valid for the period from July 5th to 11, 2026. For Kentucky, temperatures are forecast to be above normal, and precipitation is forecast to be normal. For Indiana, temperatures are forecast to be above normal, and precipitation is forecast to be normal. For Tennessee, temperatures are forecast to be above normal, and precipitation is forecast to be normal. This long-term outlook is updated on NOAA Weather Radio around 5 p.m. Eastern Time each day. This is the climate data for Louisville for today. Since midnight, the high temperature was 89. The low was 71. No precipitation fell. Sunrise tomorrow 6:23 a.m. Sunset tomorrow 9:10 p.m. Now for the official National Weather Service forecast for North Central Kentucky and South Central Indiana, including the Louisville metro area. Tonight, partly cloudy. A 20% chance of showers after midnight. Lows in the mid-70s. South winds up to 5 miles an hour. Monday, mostly sunny. Highs in the lower 90s. Southwest winds up to 10 miles an hour. Monday night, mostly clear. Lows in the mid-70s. South winds up to 5 miles an hour. Tuesday, sunny. Highs in the mid-90s. Southwest winds up to 10 miles an hour. Tuesday night, clear. Lows in the mid-70s. Southwest winds up to 10 miles an hour. And now the extended forecast for the radio listening area. Wednesday and Wednesday night, mostly clear. Highs in the mid-90s. Lows in the mid-70s. Thursday and Thursday night, mostly clear. Highs in the upper 90s. Lows in the upper 70s. Friday and Friday night, mostly clear. A 20% chance of thunderstorms. Highs in the mid-90s. Lows in the mid-70s. Independence Day and Saturday night, partly cloudy. A 30% chance of thunderstorms. Highs in the mid-90s. Lows in the mid-70s. Sunday and Sunday night, partly cloudy. A 30% chance of thunderstorms. Highs in the mid-90s. Lows in the mid-70s. The current time is 8:59 p.m. Eastern Daylight Time. Flood warning now in effect until early Wednesday morning. What? Minor flooding is occurring and minor flooding is forecast. Where? Rolling Fork River near Boston. When? Until early Wednesday morning. The following impacts are expected. At 40.0 feet, water begins to cross low spots on some county roads. Some homes in floodplain are cut off. At 42.0 feet, a few homes and trailers outside of Boston flood. Additional details, at 10:30 a.m. Eastern Daylight Time Sunday, the stage was 39.9 feet. Bankville stage is 32.0 feet. Recent activity, the maximum river stage in the 24 hours ending at 10:30 a.m. Eastern Daylight Time Sunday was 39.9 feet. Forecast, the river is expected to rise to a crest of 40.8 feet just after midnight tonight. It will then fall below flood stage late Tuesday evening. Flood stage is 35.0 feet. Flood history. This crest compares to a previous crest of 40.7 feet on February 14, 2019. http://www.weather.gov/safety/flood-turnaround. Don't drown when encountering flooded roads. Most flood deaths occur in vehicles. 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
The next statement will be issued by late tonight at 5:15 a.m. Eastern Daylight Time. Heat advisory in effect from noon Eastern Daylight Time, or 11 a.m. Central Daylight Time Monday to 9 p.m. Eastern Daylight Time, or 8 p.m. Central Daylight Time Thursday. What? Heat index values up to 107 expected. Where? Portions of South Central Indiana and East Central, North Central, and South Central Kentucky. When? From noon Eastern Daylight Time, or 11 a.m. Central Daylight Time Monday to 9 p.m. Eastern Daylight Time, or 8 p.m. Central Daylight Time Thursday. The following impacts are expected. Hot temperatures and high humidity may cause heat illnesses. Drink plenty of fluids, stay in an air-conditioned room, stay out of the sun, and check up on relatives and neighbors. 8 p.m. Eastern Daylight Time weather conditions across North Central Kentucky and South Central Indiana. At Louisville International, it was partly sunny. The temperature was 88 degrees, the dew point 73, and the relative humidity 61%, producing a heat index of 95. The wind was southwest at 8 miles an hour. The pressure was 29.93 inches and falling. At Bowman Field, it was partly sunny. The temperature was 88 degrees, the dew point 74, and the relative humidity 63%, producing a heat index of 96. The wind was southwest at 8 miles an hour. The pressure was 29.94 inches and steady. Once again, at Louisville International, it was 88 degrees under partly sunny skies. Elsewhere around the region, at Paducah, it was sunny, with a temperature of 86. It was mostly sunny, with a temperature of 81 at Covington, 80 at Jackson, 90 at Bowling Green, 89 at Nashville, and 88 at Evansville. It was partly sunny, with a temperature of 83 at Lexington, 84 at Bloomington, and 83 at Indianapolis. At Frankfort, the weather conditions were not available. The current time is 9:03 p.m. Eastern Daylight Time. Heat advisory in effect from noon Eastern Daylight Time, or 11 a.m. Central Daylight Time Monday to 9 p.m. Eastern Daylight Time, or 8 p.m. Central Daylight Time Thursday. What? Heat index values up to 107 expected. Where? Portions of South Central Indiana and East Central, North Central, and South Central Kentucky. When? From noon Eastern Daylight Time, or 11 a.m. Central Daylight Time Monday to 9 p.m. Eastern Daylight Time, or 8 p.m. Central Daylight Time Thursday. The following impacts are expected. Hot temperatures and high humidity may cause heat illnesses. Drink plenty of fluids, stay in an air-conditioned room, stay out of the sun, and check up on relatives and neighbors. 9 p.m. Eastern Daylight Time weather conditions across North Central Kentucky and South Central Indiana. At Louisville International, it was partly cloudy. The temperature was 86 degrees, the dew point 74, and the relative humidity 67%. The wind was west at 5 miles an hour. The pressure was 29.93 inches and steady. At Bowman Field, it was partly cloudy. The temperature was 85 degrees, the dew point 74, and the relative humidity 69%. The wind was calm. The pressure was 29.94 inches and steady. Once again, at Louisville International, it was 86 degrees under partly cloudy skies. Elsewhere around the region, it was clear, with a temperature of 84 at Paducah, 85 at Evansville, and 83 at Bloomington. It was partly cloudy, with a temperature of 82 at Lexington, 86 at Bowling Green, and 87 at Nashville. It was mostly cloudy, with a temperature of 79 at Covington, 77 at Jackson, and 82 at Indianapolis. At Frankfort, the weather conditions were not available. This is the climate data for Louisville for today. Since midnight, the high temperature was 89. The low was 71. No precipitation fell. Sunrise tomorrow 6:23 a.m. Sunset tomorrow 9:10 p.m. Now for the official National Weather Service forecast for North Central Kentucky and South Central Indiana, including the Louisville metro area. Tonight, partly cloudy. A 20% chance of showers after midnight. Lows in the mid-70s. South winds up to 5 miles an hour.
Monday, mostly sunny. Highs in the lower 90s. Southwest winds up to 10 miles an hour. Monday night, mostly clear. Lows in the mid-70s. South winds up to 5 miles an hour. Tuesday, sunny. Highs in the mid-90s. Southwest winds up to 10 miles an hour. Tuesday night, clear. Lows in the mid-70s. Southwest winds up to 10 miles an hour. And now the extended forecast for the radio listening area. Wednesday and Wednesday night, mostly clear. Highs in the mid-90s. Lows in the mid-70s. Thursday and Thursday night, mostly clear. Highs in the upper 90s. Lows in the upper 70s. Friday and Friday night, mostly clear. A 20% chance of thunderstorms. Highs in the mid-90s. Lows in the mid-70s. Independence Day and Saturday night, partly cloudy. A 30% chance of thunderstorms. Highs in the mid-90s. Lows in the mid-70s. Sunday and Sunday night, partly cloudy. A 30% chance of thunderstorms. Highs in the mid-90s. Lows in the mid-70s. The current time is 9:07 p.m. Eastern Daylight Time. Heat advisory in effect from noon Eastern Daylight Time, or 11 a.m. Central Daylight Time Monday to 9 p.m. Eastern Daylight Time, or 8 p.m. Central Daylight Time Thursday. What? Heat index values up to 107 expected. Where? Portions of South Central Indiana and East Central, North Central, and South Central Kentucky. When? From noon Eastern Daylight Time, or 11 a.m. Central Daylight Time Monday to 9 p.m. Eastern Daylight Time, or 8 p.m. Central Daylight Time Thursday. The following impacts are expected. Hot temperatures and high humidity may cause heat illnesses. Drink plenty of fluids, stay in an air-conditioned room, stay out of the sun, and check up on relatives and neighbors. 9 p.m. Eastern Daylight Time weather conditions across North Central Kentucky and South Central Indiana. At Louisville International, it was partly cloudy. The temperature was 86 degrees, the dew point 74, and the relative humidity 67%. The wind was west at 5 miles an hour. The pressure was 29.93 inches and steady. At Bowman Field, it was partly cloudy. The temperature was 85 degrees, the dew point 74, and the relative humidity 69%. The wind was calm. The pressure was 29.94 inches and steady. Once again, at Louisville International, it was 86 degrees under partly cloudy skies. Elsewhere around the region, it was clear, with a temperature of 84 at Paducah, 85 at Evansville, and 83 at Bloomington. It was partly cloudy, with a temperature of 82 at Lexington, 86 at Bowling Green, and 87 at Nashville. It was mostly cloudy, with a temperature of 79 at Covington, 77 at Jackson, and 82 at Indianapolis. At Frankfort, the weather conditions were not available. This is the climate data for Louisville for today. Since midnight, the high temperature was 89. The low was 71. No precipitation fell. Sunrise tomorrow 6:23 a.m. Sunset tomorrow 9:10 p.m. Now for the official National Weather Service forecast for North Central Kentucky and South Central Indiana, including the Louisville metro area. Tonight, partly cloudy. A 20% chance of showers after midnight. Lows in the mid-70s. South winds up to 5 miles an hour. Monday, mostly sunny. Highs in the lower 90s. Southwest winds up to 10 miles an hour. Monday night, mostly clear. Lows in the mid-70s. South winds up to 5 miles an hour. Tuesday, sunny. Highs in the mid-90s. Southwest winds up to 10 miles an hour. Tuesday night, clear. Lows in the mid-70s. Southwest winds up to 10 miles an hour. And now the extended forecast for the radio listening area. Wednesday and Wednesday night, mostly clear. Highs in the mid-90s. Lows in the mid-70s. Thursday and Thursday night, mostly clear. Highs in the upper 90s.
lows in the upper 70s. Friday and Friday night, mostly clear. A 20% chance of thunderstorms. Highs in the mid-90s. Lows in the mid-70s. Independence Day and Saturday night, partly cloudy. A 30% chance of thunderstorms. Highs in the mid-90s. Lows in the mid-70s. Sunday and Sunday night, partly cloudy. A 30% chance of thunderstorms. Highs in the mid-90s. Lows in the mid-70s. Heat advisory in effect from noon Eastern Daylight Time, or 11 a.m. Central Daylight Time Monday to 9 p.m. Eastern Daylight Time, or 8 p.m. Central Daylight Time Thursday. What? Heat index values up to 107 expected. Where? Portions of South Central Indiana and East Central, North Central, and South Central Kentucky. When? From noon Eastern Daylight Time, or 11 a.m. Central Daylight Time Monday to 9 p.m. Eastern Daylight Time, or 8 p.m. Central Daylight Time Thursday. The following impacts are expected. Hot temperatures and high humidity may cause heat illnesses. Drink plenty of fluids, stay in an air-conditioned room, stay out of the sun, and check up on relatives and neighbors. 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The current time is 9:12 p.m. Eastern Daylight Time. 9 p.m. Eastern Daylight Time weather conditions across north central Kentucky and south central Indiana. At Louisville International, it was partly cloudy. The temperature was 86 degrees, the dew point 74, and the relative humidity 67%. The wind was west at 5 miles an hour. The pressure was 29.93 inches and steady. At Bowman Field, it was clear. The temperature was 85 degrees, the dew point 74, and the relative humidity 69%. The wind was calm. The pressure was 29.94 inches and steady. Once again, at Louisville International, it was 86 degrees under partly cloudy skies. Elsewhere around the region, it was clear, with a temperature of 84 at Paducah, 85 at Evansville, and 83 at Bloomington. It was partly cloudy, with a temperature of 82 at Lexington, 86 at Bowling Green, and 87 at Nashville. It was mostly cloudy, with a temperature of 79 at Covington, 77 at Jackson, and 82 at Indianapolis. At Frankfort, the weather conditions were not available. This is the climate data for Louisville for today. Since midnight, the high temperature was 89. The low was 71. No precipitation fell. Sunrise tomorrow 6:23 a.m. Sunset tomorrow 9:10 p.m. Flood warning now in effect until early Wednesday morning. What? Minor flooding is occurring and minor flooding is forecast. Where? Rolling Fork River near Boston. When? Until early Wednesday morning. The following impacts are expected. At 40.0 feet, water begins to cross low spots on some county roads. Some homes in floodplain are cut off. At 42.0 feet, a few homes and trailers outside of Boston flood. Additional details. At 10:30 a.m. Eastern Daylight Time Sunday, the stage was 39.9 feet. Bankville stage is 32.0 feet. Recent activity, the maximum river stage in the 24 hours ending at 10:30 a.m. Eastern Daylight Time Sunday was 39.9 feet. Forecast, the river is expected to rise to a crest of 40.8 feet just after midnight tonight. It will then fall below flood stage late Tuesday evening. Flood stage is 35.0 feet. Flood history. This crest compares to a previous crest of 40.7 feet on February 14, 2019. http://www.weather.gov/safety/. Flood turnaround. Don't drown when encountering flooded roads. Most flood deaths occur in vehicles. 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
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The next statement will be issued by late tonight at 5:15 a.m. Eastern Daylight Time. Now for the official National Weather Service forecast for North Central Kentucky and South Central Indiana, including the Louisville metro area. Tonight, partly cloudy. A 20% chance of showers after midnight. Lows in the mid-70s. South winds up to 5 miles an hour. Monday, mostly sunny. Highs in the lower 90s. Southwest winds up to 10 miles an hour. Monday night, mostly clear. Lows in the mid-70s. South winds up to 5 miles an hour. Tuesday, sunny. Highs in the mid-90s. Southwest winds up to 10 miles an hour. Tuesday night, clear. Lows in the mid-70s. Southwest winds up to 10 miles an hour. And now the extended forecast for the radio listening area. Wednesday and Wednesday night, mostly clear. Highs in the mid-90s. Lows in the mid-70s. Thursday and Thursday night, mostly clear. Highs in the upper 90s. Lows in the upper 70s. Friday and Friday night, mostly clear. A 20% chance of thunderstorms. Highs in the mid-90s. Lows in the mid-70s. Independence Day and Saturday night, partly cloudy. A 30% chance of thunderstorms. Highs in the mid-90s. Lows in the mid-70s. Sunday and Sunday night, partly cloudy. A 30% chance of thunderstorms. Highs in the mid-90s. Lows in the mid-70s. The current time is 9:17 p.m. Eastern Daylight Time. Heat advisory in effect from noon Eastern Daylight Time, or 11 a.m. Central Daylight Time Monday to 9 p.m. Eastern Daylight Time, or 8 p.m. Central Daylight Time Thursday. What? Heat index values up to 107 expected. Where? Portions of South Central Indiana and East Central, North Central, and South Central Kentucky. When? From noon Eastern Daylight Time, or 11 a.m. Central Daylight Time Monday to 9 p.m. Eastern Daylight Time, or 8 p.m. Central Daylight Time Thursday. The following impacts are expected. Hot temperatures and high humidity may cause heat illnesses. Drink plenty of fluids, stay in an air-conditioned room, stay out of the sun, and check up on relatives and neighbors. 9 p.m. Eastern Daylight Time weather conditions across North Central Kentucky and South Central Indiana. At Louisville International, it was partly cloudy. The temperature was 86 degrees, the dew point 74, and the relative humidity 67%. The wind was west at 5 miles an hour. The pressure was 29.93 inches and steady. At Bowman Field, it was clear. The temperature was 85 degrees. The dew point 74, and the relative humidity 69%. The wind was calm. The pressure was 29.94 inches and steady. Once again, at Louisville International it was 86 degrees under partly cloudy skies. Elsewhere around the region, it was clear, with a temperature of 84 at Paducah, 85 at Evansville, and 83 at Bloomington. It was partly cloudy, with a temperature of 82 at Lexington, 86 at Bowling Green, and 87 at Nashville. It was mostly cloudy, with a temperature of 79 at Covington, 77 at Jackson, and 82 at Indianapolis. At Frankfort, the weather conditions were not available. This is the climate data for Louisville for today. Since midnight, the high temperature was 89. The low was 71. No precipitation fell. Sunrise tomorrow 6:23 a.m. Sunset tomorrow 9:10 p.m. Now for the official National Weather Service forecast for North Central Kentucky and South Central Indiana, including the Louisville metro area. Tonight, partly cloudy. A 20% chance of showers after midnight. Lows in the mid-70s. South winds up to 5 miles an hour. Monday, mostly sunny. Highs in the lower 90s. Southwest winds up to 10 miles an hour. Monday night, mostly clear. Lows in the mid-70s. South winds up to 5 miles an hour.
Tuesday, sunny. Highs in the mid-90s. Southwest winds up to 10 miles an hour. Tuesday night, clear. Lows in the mid-70s. Southwest winds up to 10 miles an hour. And now the extended forecast for the radio listening area. Wednesday and Wednesday night, mostly clear. Highs in the mid-90s. Lows in the mid-70s. Thursday and Thursday night, mostly clear. Highs in the upper 90s. Lows in the upper 70s. Friday and Friday night, mostly clear. A 20% chance of thunderstorms. Highs in the mid-90s. Lows in the mid-70s. Independence Day and Saturday night, partly cloudy. A 30% chance of thunderstorms. Highs in the mid-90s. Lows in the mid-70s. Sunday and Sunday night, partly cloudy. A 30% chance of thunderstorms. Highs in the mid-90s. Lows in the mid-70s. Heat advisory in effect from noon Eastern Daylight Time, or 11 a.m. Central Daylight Time Monday to 9 p.m. Eastern Daylight Time, or 8 p.m. Central Daylight Time Thursday. What? Heat index values up to 107 expected. Where? Portions of South Central Indiana and East Central, North Central, and South Central Kentucky. When? From noon Eastern Daylight Time, or 11 a.m. Central Daylight Time Monday to 9 p.m. Eastern Daylight Time, or 8 p.m. Central Daylight Time Thursday. The following impacts are expected. Hot temperatures and high humidity may cause heat illnesses. Drink plenty of fluids, stay in an air-conditioned room, stay out of the sun, and check up on relatives and neighbors. The current time is 9:22 p.m. Eastern Daylight Time. 9 p.m. Eastern Daylight Time weather conditions across North Central Kentucky and South Central Indiana. At Louisville International, it was partly cloudy. The temperature was 86 degrees, the dew point 74, and the relative humidity 67%. The wind was west at 5 miles an hour. The pressure was 29.93 inches and steady. At Bowman Field, it was clear. The temperature was 85 degrees, the dew point 74, and the relative humidity 69%. The wind was calm. The pressure was 29.94 inches and steady. Once again, at Louisville International, it was 86 degrees under partly cloudy skies. Elsewhere around the region, it was clear, with a temperature of 84 at Paducah, 85 at Evansville, and 83 at Bloomington. It was partly cloudy, with a temperature of 82 at Lexington, 86 at Bowling Green, and 87 at Nashville. It was mostly cloudy, with a temperature of 79 at Covington, 77 at Jackson, and 82 at Indianapolis. At Frankfort, the weather conditions were not available. This is the climate data for Louisville for today. Since midnight, the high temperature was 89. The low was 71. No precipitation fell. Sunrise tomorrow 6:23 a.m. Sunset tomorrow 9:10 p.m. Now for the official National Weather Service forecast for North Central Kentucky and South Central Indiana, including the Louisville metro area. Tonight, partly cloudy. A 20% chance of showers after midnight. Lows in the mid-70s. South winds up to 5 miles an hour. Monday, mostly sunny. Highs in the lower 90s. Southwest winds up to 10 miles an hour. Monday night, mostly clear. Lows in the mid-70s. South winds up to 5 miles an hour. Tuesday, sunny. Highs in the mid-90s. Southwest winds up to 10 miles an hour. Tuesday night, clear. Lows in the mid-70s. Southwest winds up to 10 miles an hour. And now the extended forecast for the radio listening area. Wednesday and Wednesday night, mostly clear. Highs in the mid-90s. Lows in the mid-70s. Thursday and Thursday night, mostly clear. Highs in the upper 90s. Lows in the upper 70s. Friday and Friday night, mostly clear. A 20% chance of thunderstorms. Highs in the mid-90s. Lows in the mid-70s. Independence Day and Saturday night, partly cloudy.
a 30% chance of thunderstorms. Highs in the mid-90s. Lows in the mid-70s. Sunday and Sunday night, partly cloudy. A 30% chance of thunderstorms. Highs in the mid-90s. Lows in the mid-70s. Heat advisory in effect from noon Eastern Daylight Time, or 11 a.m. Central Daylight Time Monday to 9 p.m. Eastern Daylight Time, or 8 p.m. Central Daylight Time Thursday. What? Heat index values up to 107 expected. Where? Portions of South Central Indiana and East Central, North Central, and South Central Kentucky. When? From noon Eastern Daylight Time, or 11 a.m. Central Daylight Time Monday to 9 p.m. Eastern Daylight Time, or 8 p.m. Central Daylight Time Thursday. The following impacts are expected. Hot temperatures and high humidity may cause heat illnesses. Drink plenty of fluids, stay in an air-conditioned room, stay out of the sun, and check up on relatives and neighbors. 9 p.m. Eastern Daylight Time weather conditions across North Central Kentucky and South Central Indiana. At Louisville International, it was partly cloudy. The temperature was 86 degrees, the dew point 74, and the relative humidity 67%. The wind was west at 5 miles an hour. The pressure was 29.93 inches and steady. At Bowman Field, it was clear. The temperature was 85 degrees, the dew point 74, and the relative humidity 69%. The wind was calm. The pressure was 29.94 inches and steady. Once again, at Louisville International, it was 86 degrees under partly cloudy skies. Elsewhere around the region, it was clear, with a temperature of 84 at Paducah, 85 at Evansville, and 83 at Bloomington. It was partly cloudy, with a temperature of 82 at Lexington, 86 at Bowling Green, and 87 at Nashville. It was mostly cloudy, with a temperature of 79 at Covington, 77 at Jackson, and 82 at Indianapolis. At Frankfort, the weather conditions were not available. The current time is 9:28 p.m. Eastern Daylight Time. This is the climate data for Louisville for today. Since midnight, the high temperature was 89. The low was 71. No precipitation fell. Sunrise tomorrow 6:23 a.m. Sunset tomorrow 9:10 p.m. Now for the official National Weather Service forecast for North Central Kentucky and South Central Indiana, including the Louisville metro area. Tonight, partly cloudy. A 20% chance of showers after midnight. Lows in the mid-70s. South winds up to 5 miles an hour. Monday, mostly sunny. Highs in the lower 90s. Southwest winds up to 10 miles an hour. Monday night, mostly clear. Lows in the mid-70s. South winds up to 5 miles an hour. Tuesday, sunny. Highs in the mid-90s. Southwest winds up to 10 miles an hour. Tuesday night, clear. Lows in the mid-70s. Southwest winds up to 10 miles an hour. And now the extended forecast for the radio listening area. Wednesday and Wednesday night, mostly clear. Highs in the mid-90s. Lows in the mid-70s. Thursday and Thursday night, mostly clear. Highs in the upper 90s. Lows in the upper 70s. Friday and Friday night, mostly clear. A 20% chance of thunderstorms. Highs in the mid-90s. Lows in the mid-70s. Independence Day and Saturday night, partly cloudy. A 30% chance of thunderstorms. Highs in the mid-90s. Lows in the mid-70s. Sunday and Sunday night, partly cloudy. A 30% chance of thunderstorms. Highs in the mid-90s. Lows in the mid-70s. Heat advisory in effect from noon Eastern Daylight Time, or 11 a.m. Central Daylight Time Monday to 9 p.m. Eastern Daylight Time, or 8 p.m. Central Daylight Time Thursday. What? Heat index values up to 107 expected. Where? Portions of South Central Indiana and East Central, North Central, and South Central Kentucky. When? From noon Eastern Daylight Time, or 11 a.m. Central Daylight Time Monday to 9 p.m. Eastern Daylight Time,
or 8 p.m. Central Daylight Time Thursday. The following impacts are expected. Hot temperatures and high humidity may cause heat illnesses. Drink plenty of fluids. Stay in

humidity 69%. The wind was calm. The pressure was 29.94 inches and steady. Once again, at Louisville International, it was 86 degrees under partly cloudy skies. Elsewhere around the region, it was clear, with a temperature of 84 at Paducah, 85 at Evansville, and 83 at Bloomington. It was partly cloudy, with a temperature of 82 at Lexington, 86 at Bowling Green, and 87 at Nashville. It was mostly cloudy, with a temperature of 79 at Covington, 77 at Jackson, and 82 at Indianapolis. At Frankfort, the weather conditions were not available. The current time is 9:32 p.m. Eastern Daylight Time. Flood warning now in effect until late Wednesday morning. What? Minor flooding is occurring and minor flooding is forecast. Where? Rolling Fork River near Boston. When? Until late Wednesday morning. The following impacts are expected: at 35.0 feet, agricultural bottomland is covered. At 40.0 feet, water begins to cross low spots on some county roads. Some homes in floodplain are cut off. At 42.0 feet, a few homes and trailers outside of Boston flood. At 43.0 feet, flood wall begins closing in Lebanon Junction. Additional details: at 8:30 p.m. Eastern Daylight Time Sunday, the stage was 41.3 feet. Bankful stage is 32.0 feet. Recent activity: the maximum river stage in the 24 hours ending at 8:30 p.m. Eastern Daylight Time Sunday was 41.3 feet. Forecast: the river is expected to rise to a crest of 41.9 feet tomorrow morning. It will then fall below flood stage early Wednesday morning. Flood stage is 35.0 feet. Flood history: this crest compares to a previous crest of 40.6 feet on February 26, 2019. http://www.weather.gov/safety/flood turnaround. 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The next statement will be issued by Monday afternoon at 3:30 p.m. Eastern Daylight Time. This is the climate data for Louisville for today. Since midnight, the high temperature was 89. The low was 71. No precipitation fell. Sunrise tomorrow 6:23 a.m. Sunset tomorrow 9:10 p.m. Now for the official National Weather Service forecast for North Central Kentucky and South Central Indiana, including the Louisville metro area. Tonight, partly cloudy. A 20% chance of showers after midnight. Lows in the mid-70s. South winds up to 5 miles an hour. Monday, mostly sunny. Highs in the lower 90s. Southwest winds up to 10 miles an hour. Monday night, mostly clear. Lows in the mid-70s. South winds up to 5 miles an hour. Tuesday, sunny. Highs in the mid-90s. Southwest winds up to 10 miles an hour. Tuesday night, clear. Lows in the mid-70s. Southwest winds up to 10 miles an hour. And now the extended forecast for the radio listening area. Wednesday and Wednesday night, mostly clear. Highs in the mid-90s. Lows in the mid-70s. Thursday and Thursday night, mostly clear. Highs in the upper 90s. Lows in the upper 70s. Friday and Friday night, mostly clear. A 20% chance of thunderstorms. Highs in the mid-90s. Lows in the mid-70s. Independence Day and Saturday night, partly cloudy. A 30% chance of thunderstorms. Highs in the mid-90s. Lows in the mid-70s. Sunday and Sunday night, partly cloudy. A 30% chance of thunderstorms. Highs in the mid-90s. Lows in the mid-70s. Heat advisory in effect from noon Eastern Daylight Time, or 11 a.m. Central Daylight Time Monday to 9 p.m. Eastern Daylight Time, or 8 p.m. Central Daylight Time Thursday. What? Heat index value.

Values up to 107 expected. Where? Portions of south central Indiana and east central, north central, and south central Kentucky. When? From noon Eastern Daylight Time, or 11 a.m. Central Daylight Time Monday to 9 p.m. Eastern Daylight Time, or 8 p.m. Central Daylight Time Thursday. The following impacts are expected. Hot temperatures and high humidity may cause heat illnesses. Drink plenty of fluids, stay in an air-conditioned room, stay out of the sun, and check up on relatives and neighbors. The current time is 9:37 p.m. Eastern Daylight Time. 9 p.m. Eastern Daylight Time weather conditions across north central Kentucky and south central Indiana. At Louisville International, it was partly cloudy. The temperature was 86 degrees, the dew point 74, and the relative humidity 67%. The wind was west at 5 miles an hour. The pressure was 29.93 inches and steady. At Bowman Field, it was clear. The temperature was 85 degrees, the dew point 74, and the relative humidity 69%. The wind was calm. The pressure was 29.94 inches and steady. Once again, at Louisville International, it was 86 degrees under partly cloudy skies. Elsewhere around the region, it was clear, with a temperature of 84 at Paducah, 85 at Evansville, and 83 at Bloomington. It was partly cloudy, with a temperature of 82 at Lexington, 86 at Bowling Green, and 87 at Nashville. It was mostly cloudy, with a temperature of 79 at Covington, 77 at Jackson, and 82 at Indianapolis. At Frankfort, the weather conditions were not available. This is the climate data for Louisville for today. Since midnight, the high temperature was 89. The low was 71. No precipitation fell. Sunrise tomorrow 6:23 a.m. Sunset tomorrow 9:10 p.m. Now for the official National Weather Service forecast for north central Kentucky and south central Indiana, including the Louisville metro area. Tonight, partly cloudy. A 20% chance of showers after midnight. Lows in the mid-70s. South winds up to 5 miles an hour. Monday, mostly sunny. Highs in the lower 90s. Southwest winds up to 10 miles an hour. Monday night, mostly clear. Lows in the mid-70s. South winds up to 5 miles an hour. Tuesday, sunny. Highs in the mid-90s. Southwest winds up to 10 miles an hour. Tuesday night, clear. Lows in the mid-70s. Southwest winds up to 10 miles an hour. And now the extended forecast for the radio listening area. Wednesday and Wednesday night, mostly clear. Highs in the mid-90s. Lows in the mid-70s. Thursday and Thursday night, mostly clear. Highs in the upper 90s. Lows in the upper 70s. Friday and Friday night, mostly clear. A 20% chance of thunderstorms. Highs in the mid-90s. Lows in the mid-70s. Independence Day and Saturday night, partly cloudy. A 30% chance of thunderstorms. Highs in the mid-90s. Lows in the mid-70s. Sunday and Sunday night, partly cloudy. A 30% chance of thunderstorms. Highs in the mid-90s. Lows in the mid-70s. Heat advisory in effect from noon Eastern Daylight Time, or 11 a.m. Central Daylight Time Monday to 9 p.m. Eastern Daylight Time, or 8 p.m. Central Daylight Time Thursday. What? Heat index values up to 107 expected. Where? Portions of south central Indiana and east central, north central, and south central Kentucky. When? From noon Eastern Daylight Time, or 11 a.m. Central Daylight Time Monday to 9 p.m. Eastern Daylight Time, or 8 p.m. Central Daylight Time Thursday. The following impacts are expected. Hot temperatures and high humidity may cause heat illnesses. Drink plenty of fluids, stay in an air-conditioned room, stay out of the sun, and check up on relatives and neighbors. 9 p.m. Eastern Daylight Time weather conditions across north central Kentucky and south central Indiana. At Louisville International, it was partly cloudy. The temperature was 86 degrees,
the dew point 74, and the relative humidity 67%. The wind was west at 5 miles an hour. The pressure was 29.93 inches and steady. At Bowman Field, it was clear. The temperature was 85 degrees, the dew point 74, and the relative humidity 69%. The wind was calm. The pressure was 29.94 inches and steady. Once again, at Louisville International, it was 86 degrees under partly cloudy skies. Elsewhere around the region, it was clear, with a temperature of 84 at Paducah, 85 at Evansville, and 83 at Bloomington. It was partly cloudy, with a temperature of 82 at Lexington, 86 at Bowling Green, and 87 at Nashville. It was mostly cloudy, with a temperature of 79 at Covington, 77 at Jackson, and 82 at Indianapolis. At Frankfort, the weather conditions were not available. 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The current time is 9:42 p.m. Eastern Daylight Time. This is the climate data for Louisville for today. Since midnight, the high temperature was 89. The low was 71. No precipitation fell. Sunrise tomorrow 6:23 a.m. Sunset tomorrow 9:10 p.m. Flood warning now in effect until late Wednesday morning. What? Minor flooding is occurring and minor flooding is forecast. Where? Rolling Fork River near Boston. When? Until late Wednesday morning. The following impacts are expected: at 35.0 feet, agricultural bottomland is covered. At 40.0 feet, water begins to cross low spots on some county roads. Some homes in floodplain are cut off. At 42.0 feet, a few homes and trailers outside of Boston flood. At 43.0 feet, flood wall begins closing in Lebanon Junction. Additional details: at 8:30 p.m. Eastern Daylight Time Sunday, the stage was 41.3 feet. Bankville stage is 32.0 feet. Recent activity: the maximum river stage in the 24 hours ending at 8:30 p.m. Eastern Daylight Time Sunday was 41.3 feet. Forecast: the river is expected to rise to a crest of 41.9 feet tomorrow morning. It will then fall below flood stage early Wednesday morning. Flood stage is 35.0 feet. Flood history: this crest compares to a previous crest of 40.6 feet on February 26, 2019. http://www.weather.gov/safety/flood-turnaround. Don't drown when encountering flooded roads. Most flood deaths occur in vehicles. 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The next statement will be issued by Monday afternoon at 3:30 p.m. Eastern Daylight Time. Now for the official National Weather Service forecast for North Central Kentucky and South Central Indiana, including the Louisville metro area. Tonight, partly cloudy. A 20% chance of showers after midnight. Lows in the mid-70s. South winds up to 5 miles an hour. Monday, mostly sunny. Highs in the lower 90s. Southwest winds up to 10 miles an hour. Monday night, mostly clear. Lows in the mid-70s. South winds up to 5 miles an hour. Tuesday, sunny. Highs in the mid-90s. Southwest winds up to 10 miles an hour. Tuesday night, clear. Lows in the mid-70s. Southwest winds up to 10 miles an hour. And now the extended forecast for the radio listening area. Wednesday and Wednesday night, mostly clear. Highs in the mid-90s. Lows in the mid-70s. Thursday and Thursday night, mostly clear. Highs in the upper 90s. Lows in the upper 70s. Friday and Friday night, mostly clear. A 20% chance of thunderstorms.
Highs in the mid-90s. Lows in the mid-70s. Independence Day and Saturday night, partly cloudy. A 30% chance of thunderstorms. Highs in the mid-90s. Lows in the mid-70s. Sunday and Sunday night, partly cloudy. A 30% chance of thunderstorms. Highs in the mid-90s. Lows in the mid-70s. Heat advisory in effect from noon Eastern Daylight Time, or 11 a.m. Central Daylight Time Monday to 9 p.m. Eastern Daylight Time, or 8 p.m. Central Daylight Time Thursday. What? Heat index values up to 107 expected. Where? Portions of South Central Indiana and East Central, North Central, and South Central Kentucky. When? From noon Eastern Daylight Time, or 11 a.m. Central Daylight Time Monday to 9 p.m. Eastern Daylight Time, or 8 p.m. Central Daylight Time Thursday. The following impacts are expected. Hot temperatures and high humidity may cause heat illnesses. Drink plenty of fluids, stay in an air-conditioned room, stay out of the sun, and check up on relatives and neighbors. The current time is 9:47 p.m. Eastern Daylight Time. 9 p.m. Eastern Daylight Time weather conditions across North Central Kentucky and South Central Indiana. At Louisville International, it was partly cloudy. The temperature was 86 degrees, the dew point 74, and the relative humidity 67%. The wind was west at 5 miles an hour. The pressure was 29.93 inches and steady. At Bowman Field, it was clear. The temperature was 85 degrees, the dew point 74, and the relative humidity 69%. The wind was calm. The pressure was 29.94 inches and steady. Once again, at Louisville International, it was 86 degrees under partly cloudy skies. Elsewhere around the region, it was clear, with a temperature of 84 at Paducah, 85 at Evansville, and 83 at Bloomington. It was partly cloudy, with a temperature of 82 at Lexington, 86 at Bowling Green, and 87 at Nashville. It was mostly cloudy, with a temperature of 79 at Covington, 77 at Jackson, and 82 at Indianapolis. At Frankfort, the weather conditions were not available. This is the climate data for Louisville for today. Since midnight, the high temperature was 89. The low was 71. No precipitation fell. Sunrise tomorrow 6:23 a.m. Sunset tomorrow 9:10 p.m. Now for the official National Weather Service forecast for North Central Kentucky and South Central Indiana, including the Louisville metro area. Tonight, partly cloudy. A 20% chance of showers after midnight. Lows in the mid-70s. South winds up to 5 miles an hour. Monday, mostly sunny. Highs in the lower 90s. Southwest winds up to 10 miles an hour. Monday night, mostly clear. Lows in the mid-70s. South winds up to 5 miles an hour. Tuesday, sunny. Highs in the mid-90s. Southwest winds up to 10 miles an hour. Tuesday night, clear. Lows in the mid-70s. Southwest winds up to 10 miles an hour. And now the extended forecast for the radio listening area. Wednesday and Wednesday night, mostly clear. Highs in the mid-90s. Lows in the mid-70s. Thursday and Thursday night, mostly clear. Highs in the upper 90s. Lows in the upper 70s. Friday and Friday night, mostly clear. A 20% chance of thunderstorms. Highs in the mid-90s. Lows in the mid-70s. Independence Day and Saturday night, partly cloudy. A 30% chance of thunderstorms. Highs in the mid-90s. Lows in the mid-70s. Sunday and Sunday night, partly cloudy. A 30% chance of thunderstorms. Highs in the mid-90s. Lows in the mid-70s. Heat advisory in effect from noon Eastern Daylight Time, or 11 a.m. Central Daylight Time Monday to 9 p.m. Eastern Daylight Time, or 8 p.m. Central Daylight Time Thursday. What? Heat index values up to 107 expected. Where? Portions of South Central Indiana and East Central, North Central, and South Central Kentucky.
when, from noon Eastern Daylight Time, or 11 a.m. Central Daylight Time Monday to 9 p.m. Eastern Daylight Time, or 8 p.m. Central Daylight Time Thursday. The following impacts are expected: hot temperatures and high humidity may cause heat illnesses. Drink plenty of fluids, stay in an air-conditioned room, stay out of the sun, and check up on relatives and neighbors. 9 p.m. Eastern Daylight Time weather conditions across north-central Kentucky and south-central Indiana. At Louisville International, it was partly cloudy. The temperature was 86 degrees, the dew point 74, and the relative humidity 67%. The wind was west at 5 miles an hour. The pressure was 29.93 inches and steady. At Bowman Field, it was clear. The temperature was 85 degrees, the dew point 74, and the relative humidity 69%. The wind was calm. The pressure was 29.94 inches and steady. Once again, at Louisville International, it was 86 degrees under partly cloudy skies. Elsewhere around the region, it was clear, with a temperature of 84 at Paducah, 85 at Evansville, and 83 at Bloomington. It was partly cloudy, with a temperature of 82 at Lexington, 86 at Bowling Green, and 87 at Nashville. It was mostly cloudy, with a temperature of 79 at Covington, 77 at Jackson, and 82 at Indianapolis. At Frankfort, the weather conditions were not available. The current time is 9:53 p.m. Eastern Daylight Time. This is the climate data for Louisville for today. Since midnight, the high temperature was 89. The low was 71. No precipitation fell. Sunrise tomorrow 6:23 a.m. Sunset tomorrow 9:10 p.m. Now for the official National Weather Service forecast for North Central Kentucky and South Central Indiana, including the Louisville metro area. Tonight, partly cloudy. A 20% chance of showers after midnight. Lows in the mid-70s. South winds up to 5 miles an hour. Monday, mostly sunny. Highs in the lower 90s. Southwest winds up to 10 miles an hour. Monday night, mostly clear. Lows in the mid-70s. South winds up to 5 miles an hour. Tuesday, sunny. Highs in the mid-90s. Southwest winds up to 10 miles an hour. Tuesday night, clear. Lows in the mid-70s. Southwest winds up to 10 miles an hour. And now the extended forecast for the radio listening area. Wednesday and Wednesday night, mostly clear. Highs in the mid-90s. Lows in the mid-70s. Thursday and Thursday night, mostly clear. Highs in the upper 90s. Lows in the upper 70s. Friday and Friday night, mostly clear. A 20% chance of thunderstorms. Highs in the mid-90s. Lows in the mid-70s. Independence Day and Saturday night, partly cloudy. A 30% chance of thunderstorms. Highs in the mid-90s. Lows in the mid-70s. Sunday and Sunday night, partly cloudy. A 30% chance of thunderstorms. Highs in the mid-90s. Lows in the mid-70s. Heat advisory in effect from noon Eastern Daylight Time, or 11 a.m. Central Daylight Time Monday to 9 p.m. Eastern Daylight Time, or 8 p.m. Central Daylight Time Thursday. What? Heat index values up to 107 expected. Where? Portions of South Central Indiana and East Central, North Central, and South Central Kentucky. When? From noon Eastern Daylight Time, or 11 a.m. Central Daylight Time Monday to 9 p.m. Eastern Daylight Time, or 8 p.m. Central Daylight Time Thursday. The following impacts are expected: hot temperatures and high humidity may cause heat illnesses. Drink plenty of fluids, stay in an air-conditioned room, stay out of the sun, and check up on relatives and neighbors. 9 p.m. Eastern Daylight Time weather conditions across north-central Kentucky and south-central Indiana. At Louisville International, it was partly cloudy. The temperature was 86 degrees, the dew point 74, and the relative humidity 67%. The wind was west at 5 miles an hour. The pressure was 29.93 inches and steady.
at Bowman Field, it was clear. The temperature was 85 degrees, the dew point 74, and the relative humidity 69%. The wind was calm. The pressure was 29.94 inches and steady. Once again, at Louisville International, it was 86 degrees under partly cloudy skies. Elsewhere around the region, it was clear, with a temperature of 84 at Paducah, 85 at Evansville, and 83 at Bloomington. It was partly cloudy, with a temperature of 82 at Lexington, 86 at Bowling Green, and 87 at Nashville. It was mostly cloudy, with a temperature of 79 at Covington, 77 at Jackson, and 82 at Indianapolis. At Frankfort, the weather conditions were not available. The current time is 9:57 p.m. Eastern Daylight Time. This is the climate data for Louisville for today. Since midnight, the high temperature was 89. The low was 71. No precipitation fell. Sunrise tomorrow 6:23 a.m. Sunset tomorrow 9:10 p.m. Now for the official National Weather Service forecast for North Central Kentucky and South Central Indiana, including the Louisville metro area. Tonight, partly cloudy. A 20% chance of showers after midnight. Lows in the mid-70s. South winds up to 5 miles an hour. Monday, mostly sunny. Highs in the lower 90s. Southwest winds up to 10 miles an hour. Monday night, mostly clear. Lows in the mid-70s. South winds up to 5 miles an hour. Tuesday, sunny. Highs in the mid-90s. Southwest winds up to 10 miles an hour. Tuesday night, clear. Lows in the mid-70s. Southwest winds up to 10 miles an hour. And now the extended forecast for the radio listening area. Wednesday and Wednesday night, mostly clear. Highs in the mid-90s. Lows in the mid-70s. Thursday and Thursday night, mostly clear. Highs in the upper 90s. Lows in the upper 70s. Friday and Friday night, mostly clear. A 20% chance of thunderstorms. Highs in the mid-90s. Lows in the mid-70s. Independence Day and Saturday night, partly cloudy. A 30% chance of thunderstorms. Highs in the mid-90s. Lows in the mid-70s. Sunday and Sunday night, partly cloudy. A 30% chance of thunderstorms. Highs in the mid-90s. Lows in the mid-70s. Flood warning now in effect until late Wednesday morning. What? Minor flooding is occurring and minor flooding is forecast. Where? Rolling Fork River near Boston. When? Until late Wednesday morning. The following impacts are expected. At 35.0 feet, agricultural bottomland is covered. At 40.0 feet, water begins to cross low spots on some county roads. Some homes in floodplain are cut off. At 42.0 feet, a few homes and trailers outside of Boston flood. At 43.0 feet, flood wall begins closing in Lebanon Junction. Additional details, at 8:30 p.m. Eastern Daylight Time Sunday, the stage was 41.3 feet. Bankville stage is 32.0 feet. Recent activity, the maximum river stage in the 24 hours ending at 8:30 p.m. Eastern Daylight Time Sunday was 41.3 feet. Forecast, the river is expected to rise to a crest of 41.9 feet tomorrow morning. It will then fall below flood stage early Wednesday morning. Flood stage is 35.0 feet. Flood history, this crest compares to a previous crest of 40.6 feet on February 26, 2019. http://www.weather.gov/safety/flood turnaround, don't drown when encountering flooded roads. 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The next statement will be issued by Monday afternoon at 3:30 p.m. Eastern Daylight Time. Heat advisory in effect from noon Eastern Daylight Time,
or 11 a.m. Central Daylight Time Monday to 9 p.m. Eastern Daylight Time, or 8 p.m. Central Daylight Time Thursday. What? Heat index values up to 107 expected. Where? Portions of South Central Indiana and East Central, North Central, and South Central Kentucky. When? From noon Eastern Daylight Time, or 11 a.m. Central Daylight Time Monday to 9 p.m. Eastern Daylight Time, or 8 p.m. Central Daylight Time Thursday. The following impacts are expected. Hot temperatures and high humidity may cause heat illnesses. Drink plenty of fluids, stay in an air-conditioned room, stay out of the sun, and check up on relatives and neighbors. The current time is 10:02 p.m. Eastern Daylight Time. 9 p.m. Eastern Daylight Time weather conditions across North Central Kentucky and South Central Indiana. At Louisville International, it was partly cloudy. The temperature was 86 degrees, the dew point 74, and the relative humidity 67%. The wind was west at 5 miles an hour. The pressure was 29.93 inches and steady. At Bowman Field, it was clear. The temperature was 85 degrees, the dew point 74, and the relative humidity 69%. The wind was calm. The pressure was 29.94 inches and steady. Once again, at Louisville International, it was 86 degrees under partly cloudy skies. Elsewhere around the region, it was clear, with a temperature of 84 at Paducah, 85 at Evansville, and 83 at Bloomington. It was partly cloudy, with a temperature of 82 at Lexington, 86 at Bowling Green, and 87 at Nashville. It was mostly cloudy, with a temperature of 79 at Covington, 77 at Jackson, and 82 at Indianapolis. At Frankfort, the weather conditions were not available. Heat advisory in effect from noon Eastern Daylight Time, or 11 a.m. Central Daylight Time Monday to 9 p.m. Eastern Daylight Time, or 8 p.m. Central Daylight Time Thursday. What? Heat index values up to 107 expected. Where? Portions of South Central Indiana and East Central, North Central, and South Central Kentucky. When? From noon Eastern Daylight Time, or 11 a.m. Central Daylight Time Monday to 9 p.m. Eastern Daylight Time, or 8 p.m. Central Daylight Time Thursday. The following impacts are expected. Hot temperatures and high humidity may cause heat illnesses. Drink plenty of fluids, stay in an air-conditioned room, stay out of the sun, and check up on relatives and neighbors. 10 p.m. Eastern Daylight Time weather conditions across North Central Kentucky and South Central Indiana. At Louisville International, it was partly cloudy. The temperature was 85 degrees, the dew point 75, and the relative humidity 72%. The wind was calm. The pressure was 29.95 inches and rising. At Bowman Field, it was clear. The temperature was 79 degrees, the dew point 75, and the relative humidity 87%. The wind was north at 3 miles an hour. The pressure was 29.96 inches and rising. Once again, at Louisville International, it was 85 degrees under partly cloudy skies. Elsewhere around the region, it was clear, with a temperature of 85 at Bowling Green, 81 at Paducah, 82 at Evansville, and 78 at Bloomington. It was partly cloudy, with a temperature of 78 at Lexington, 78 at Jackson, and 84 at Nashville. It was mostly cloudy, with a temperature of 75 at Covington, and 80 at Indianapolis. At Frankfort, the weather conditions were not available. This is the climate data for Louisville for today. Since midnight, the high temperature was 89. The low was 71. No precipitation fell. Sunrise tomorrow 6:23 a.m. Sunset tomorrow 9:10 p.m. Now for the official National Weather Service forecast for North Central Kentucky and South Central Indiana, including the Louisville metro area. Tonight, partly cloudy. A 20% chance of showers after midnight. Lows in the mid-70s. South winds up to 5 miles an hour. Monday, mostly sunny. Highs in the lower 90s. Southwest winds up to 10 miles an hour. Monday night, mostly clear. Lows in the mid-70s.
south winds up to 5 miles an hour. Tuesday, sunny. Highs in the mid-90s. Southwest winds up to 10 miles an hour. Tuesday night, clear. Lows in the mid-70s. Southwest winds up to 10 miles an hour. And now the extended forecast for the radio listening area. Wednesday and Wednesday night, mostly clear. Highs in the mid-90s. Lows in the mid-70s. Thursday and Thursday night, mostly clear. Highs in the upper 90s. Lows in the upper 70s. Friday and Friday night, mostly clear. A 20% chance of thunderstorms. Highs in the mid-90s. Lows in the mid-70s. Independence Day and Saturday night, partly cloudy. A 30% chance of thunderstorms. Highs in the mid-90s. Lows in the mid-70s. Sunday and Sunday night, partly cloudy. A 30% chance of thunderstorms. Highs in the mid-90s. Lows in the mid-70s. The current time is 10:07 p.m. Eastern Daylight Time. Heat advisory in effect from noon Eastern Daylight Time, or 11 a.m. Central Daylight Time Monday to 9 p.m. Eastern Daylight Time, or 8 p.m. Central Daylight Time Thursday. What? Heat index values up to 107 expected. Where? Portions of South Central Indiana and East Central, North Central, and South Central Kentucky. When? From noon Eastern Daylight Time, or 11 a.m. Central Daylight Time Monday to 9 p.m. Eastern Daylight Time, or 8 p.m. Central Daylight Time Thursday. The following impacts are expected. Hot temperatures and high humidity may cause heat illnesses. Drink plenty of fluids, stay in an air-conditioned room, stay out of the sun, and check up on relatives and neighbors. 10 p.m. Eastern Daylight Time weather conditions across North Central Kentucky and South Central Indiana. At Louisville International, it was partly cloudy. The temperature was 85 degrees, the dew point 75, and the relative humidity 72%. The wind was calm. The pressure was 29.95 inches and rising. At Bowman Field, it was clear. The temperature was 79 degrees, the dew point 75, and the relative humidity 87%. The wind was north at 3 miles an hour. The pressure was 29.96 inches and rising. Once again, at Louisville International, it was 85 degrees under partly cloudy skies. Elsewhere around the region, it was clear, with a temperature of 85 at Bowling Green, 81 at Paducah, 82 at Evansville, and 78 at Bloomington. It was partly cloudy, with a temperature of 78 at Lexington, 78 at Jackson, and 84 at Nashville. It was mostly cloudy, with a temperature of 75 at Covington, and 80 at Indianapolis. At Frankfort, the weather conditions were not available. This is the climate data for Louisville for today. Since midnight, the high temperature was 89. The low was 71. No precipitation fell. Sunrise tomorrow 6:23 a.m. Sunset tomorrow 9:10 p.m. Now for the official National Weather Service forecast for North Central Kentucky and South Central Indiana, including the Louisville metro area. Tonight, partly cloudy. A 20% chance of showers after midnight. Lows in the mid-70s. South winds up to 5 miles an hour. Monday, mostly sunny. Highs in the lower 90s. Southwest winds up to 10 miles an hour. Monday night, mostly clear. Lows in the mid-70s. South winds up to 5 miles an hour. Tuesday, sunny. Highs in the mid-90s. Southwest winds up to 10 miles an hour. Tuesday night, clear. Lows in the mid-70s. Southwest winds up to 10 miles an hour. And now the extended forecast for the radio listening area. Wednesday and Wednesday night, mostly clear. Highs in the mid-90s. Lows in the mid-70s. Thursday and Thursday night, mostly clear. Highs in the upper 90s. Lows in the upper 70s. Friday and Friday night, mostly clear. A 20% chance of thunderstorms. Highs in the mid-90s. Lows in the mid-70s.
Independence Day and Saturday night, partly cloudy. A 30% chance of thunderstorms. Highs in the mid-90s. Lows in the mid-70s. Sunday and Sunday night, partly cloudy. A 30% chance of thunderstorms. Highs in the mid-90s. Lows in the mid-70s. Heat advisory in effect from noon Eastern Daylight Time, or 11 a.m. Central Daylight Time Monday to 9 p.m. Eastern Daylight Time, or 8 p.m. Central Daylight Time Thursday. What? Heat index values up to 107 expected. Where? Portions of South Central Indiana and East Central, North Central, and South Central Kentucky. When? From noon Eastern Daylight Time, or 11 a.m. Central Daylight Time Monday to 9 p.m. Eastern Daylight Time, or 8 p.m. Central Daylight Time Thursday. The following impacts are expected. Hot temperatures and high humidity may cause heat illnesses. Drink plenty of fluids, stay in an air-conditioned room, stay out of the sun, and check up on relatives and neighbors. 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The current time is 10:12 p.m. Eastern Daylight Time. 10 p.m. Eastern Daylight Time weather conditions across north-central Kentucky and south-central Indiana. At Louisville International, it was partly cloudy. The temperature was 85 degrees, the dew point 75, and the relative humidity 72%. The wind was calm. The pressure was 29.95 inches and rising. At Bowman Field, it was clear. The temperature was 79 degrees, the dew point 75, and the relative humidity 87%. The wind was north at 3 miles an hour. The pressure was 29.96 inches and rising. Once again, at Louisville International, it was 85 degrees under partly cloudy skies. Elsewhere around the region, it was clear, with a temperature of 85 at Bowling Green, 81 at Paducah, 82 at Evansville, and 78 at Bloomington. It was partly cloudy, with a temperature of 78 at Jackson, and 84 at Nashville. It was mostly cloudy, with a temperature of 78 at Lexington, 75 at Covington, and 80 at Indianapolis. At Frankfort, the weather conditions were not available. Flood warning now in effect until late Wednesday morning. What? Minor flooding is occurring and minor flooding is forecast. Where? Rolling Fork River near Boston. When? Until late Wednesday morning. The following impacts are expected. At 35.0 feet, agricultural bottomland is covered. At 40.0 feet, water begins to cross low spots on some county roads. Some homes in floodplain are cut off. At 42.0 feet, a few homes and trailers outside of Boston flood. At 43.0 feet, flood wall begins closing in Lebanon Junction. Additional details, at 8:30 p.m. Eastern Daylight Time Sunday, the stage was 41.3 feet. Bankful stage is 32.0 feet. Recent activity, the maximum river stage in the 24 hours ending at 8:30 p.m. Eastern Daylight Time Sunday was 41.3 feet. Forecast, the river is expected to rise to a crest of 41.9 feet tomorrow morning. It will then fall below flood stage early Wednesday morning. Flood stage is 35.0 feet. Flood history, this crest compares to a previous crest of 40.6 feet on February 26, 2019. http://www.weather.gov/safety/flood turnaround, don't drown when encountering flooded roads. 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The next statement will be issued by Monday afternoon at 3:30 p.m. Eastern Daylight Time. This is the climate data for Louisville for today. Since midnight, the high temperature was 89. The low was 71. No precipitation fell. Sunrise tomorrow 6:23 a.m.
sunset tomorrow 9:10 p.m. Now for the official National Weather Service forecast for North Central Kentucky and South Central Indiana, including the Louisville metro area. Tonight, partly cloudy. A 20% chance of showers after midnight. Lows in the mid-70s. South winds up to 5 miles an hour. Monday, mostly sunny. Highs in the lower 90s. Southwest winds up to 10 miles an hour. Monday night, mostly clear. Lows in the mid-70s. South winds up to 5 miles an hour. Tuesday, sunny. Highs in the mid-90s. Southwest winds up to 10 miles an hour. Tuesday night, clear. Lows in the mid-70s. Southwest winds up to 10 miles an hour. And now the extended forecast for the radio listening area. Wednesday and Wednesday night, mostly clear. Highs in the mid-90s. Lows in the mid-70s. Thursday and Thursday night, mostly clear. Highs in the upper 90s. Lows in the upper 70s. Friday and Friday night, mostly clear. A 20% chance of thunderstorms. Highs in the mid-90s. Lows in the mid-70s. Independence Day and Saturday night, partly cloudy. A 30% chance of thunderstorms. Highs in the mid-90s. Lows in the mid-70s. Sunday and Sunday night, partly cloudy. A 30% chance of thunderstorms. Highs in the mid-90s. Lows in the mid-70s. The current time is 10:18 p.m. Eastern Daylight Time. Heat advisory in effect from noon Eastern Daylight Time, or 11 a.m. Central Daylight Time Monday to 9 p.m. Eastern Daylight Time, or 8 p.m. Central Daylight Time Thursday. What? Heat index values up to 107 expected. Where? Portions of South Central Indiana and East Central, North Central, and South Central Kentucky. When? From noon Eastern Daylight Time, or 11 a.m. Central Daylight Time Monday to 9 p.m. Eastern Daylight Time, or 8 p.m. Central Daylight Time Thursday. The following impacts are expected. Hot temperatures and high humidity may cause heat illnesses. Drink plenty of fluids, stay in an air-conditioned room, stay out of the sun, and check up on relatives and neighbors. 10 p.m. Eastern Daylight Time weather conditions across North Central Kentucky and South Central Indiana. At Louisville International, it was partly cloudy. The temperature was 85 degrees, the dew point 75, and the relative humidity 72%. The wind was calm. The pressure was 29.95 inches and rising. At Bowman Field, it was clear. The temperature was 79 degrees, the dew point 75, and the relative humidity 87%. The wind was north at 3 miles an hour. The pressure was 29.96 inches and rising. Once again, at Louisville International, it was 85 degrees under partly cloudy skies. Elsewhere around the region, it was clear, with a temperature of 85 at Bowling Green, 81 at Paducah, 82 at Evansville, and 78 at Bloomington. It was partly cloudy, with a temperature of 78 at Jackson, and 84 at Nashville. It was mostly cloudy, with a temperature of 78 at Lexington, 75 at Covington, and 80 at Indianapolis. At Frankfort, the weather conditions were not available. This is the climate data for Louisville for today. Since midnight, the high temperature was 89. The low was 71. No precipitation fell. Sunrise tomorrow 6:23 a.m. Sunset tomorrow 9:10 p.m. Now for the official National Weather Service forecast for North Central Kentucky and South Central Indiana, including the Louisville metro area. Tonight, partly cloudy. A 20% chance of showers after midnight. Lows in the mid-70s. South winds up to 5 miles an hour. Monday, mostly sunny. Highs in the lower 90s. Southwest winds up to 10 miles an hour. Monday night, mostly clear. Lows in the mid-70s. South winds up to 5 miles an hour. Tuesday, sunny. Highs in the mid-90s. Southwest winds up to 10 miles an hour. Tuesday night, clear. Lows in the mid-70s.
southwest winds up to 10 miles an hour. And now the extended forecast for the radio listening area. Wednesday and Wednesday night, mostly clear. Highs in the mid-90s. Lows in the mid-70s. Thursday and Thursday night, mostly clear. Highs in the upper 90s. Lows in the upper 70s. Friday and Friday night, mostly clear. A 20% chance of thunderstorms. Highs in the mid-90s. Lows in the mid-70s. Independence Day and Saturday night, partly cloudy. A 30% chance of thunderstorms. Highs in the mid-90s. Lows in the mid-70s. Sunday and Sunday night, partly cloudy. A 30% chance of thunderstorms. Highs in the mid-90s. Lows in the mid-70s. The current time is 10:22 p.m. Eastern Daylight Time. Heat advisory in effect from noon Eastern Daylight Time, or 11 a.m. Central Daylight Time Monday to 9 p.m. Eastern Daylight Time, or 8 p.m. Central Daylight Time Thursday. What? Heat index values up to 107 expected. Where? Portions of South Central Indiana and East Central, North Central, and South Central Kentucky. When? From noon Eastern Daylight Time, or 11 a.m. Central Daylight Time Monday to 9 p.m. Eastern Daylight Time, or 8 p.m. Central Daylight Time Thursday. The following impacts are expected. Hot temperatures and high humidity may cause heat illnesses. Drink plenty of fluids, stay in an air-conditioned room, stay out of the sun, and check up on relatives and neighbors. 10 p.m. Eastern Daylight Time weather conditions across North Central Kentucky and South Central Indiana. At Louisville International, it was partly cloudy. The temperature was 85 degrees, the dew point 75, and the relative humidity 72%. The wind was calm. The pressure was 29.95 inches and rising. At Bowman Field, it was clear. The temperature was 79 degrees, the dew point 75, and the relative humidity 87%. The wind was north at 3 miles an hour. The pressure was 29.96 inches and rising. Once again, at Louisville International, it was 85 degrees under partly cloudy skies. Elsewhere around the region, it was clear, with a temperature of 85 at Bowling Green, 81 at Paducah, 82 at Evansville, and 78 at Bloomington. It was partly cloudy, with a temperature of 78 at Jackson, and 84 at Nashville. It was mostly cloudy, with a temperature of 78 at Lexington, 75 at Covington, and 80 at Indianapolis. At Frankfort, the weather conditions were not available. This is the climate data for Louisville for today. Since midnight, the high temperature was 89. The low was 71. No precipitation fell. Sunrise tomorrow 6:23 a.m. Sunset tomorrow 9:10 p.m. Now for the official National Weather Service forecast for North Central Kentucky and South Central Indiana, including the Louisville metro area. Tonight, partly cloudy. A 20% chance of showers after midnight. Lows in the mid-70s. South winds up to 5 miles an hour. Monday, mostly sunny. Highs in the lower 90s. Southwest winds up to 10 miles an hour. Monday night, mostly clear. Lows in the mid-70s. South winds up to 5 miles an hour. Tuesday, sunny. Highs in the mid-90s. Southwest winds up to 10 miles an hour. Tuesday night, clear. Lows in the mid-70s. Southwest winds up to 10 miles an hour. And now the extended forecast for the radio listening area. Wednesday and Wednesday night, mostly clear. Highs in the mid-90s. Lows in the mid-70s. Thursday and Thursday night, mostly clear. Highs in the upper 90s. Lows in the upper 70s. Friday and Friday night, mostly clear. A 20% chance of thunderstorms. Highs in the mid-90s. Lows in the mid-70s. Independence Day and Saturday night, partly cloudy. A 30% chance of thunderstorms. Highs in the mid-90s. Lows in the mid-70s. Sunday and Sunday night, partly cloudy. A 30% chance of thunderstorms.
Highs in the mid-90s. Lows in the mid-70s. Heat advisory in effect from noon Eastern Daylight Time, or 11 a.m. Central Daylight Time Monday to 9 p.m. Eastern Daylight Time, or 8 p.m. Central Daylight Time Thursday. What? Heat index values up to 107 expected. Where? Portions of South Central Indiana and East Central, North Central, and South Central Kentucky. When? From noon Eastern Daylight Time, or 11 a.m. Central Daylight Time Monday to 9 p.m. Eastern Daylight Time, or 8 p.m. Central Daylight Time Thursday. The following impacts are expected. Hot temperatures and high humidity may cause heat illnesses. Drink plenty of fluids, stay in an air-conditioned room, stay out of the sun, and check up on relatives and neighbors. The current time is 10:27 p.m. Eastern Daylight Time. 10 p.m. Eastern Daylight Time weather conditions across North Central Kentucky and South Central Indiana. At Louisville International, it was partly cloudy. The temperature was 85 degrees, the dew point 75, and the relative humidity 72%. The wind was calm. The pressure was 29.95 inches and rising. At Bowman Field, it was clear. The temperature was 79 degrees, the dew point 75, and the relative humidity 87%. The wind was north at 3 miles an hour. The pressure was 29.96 inches and rising. Once again, at Louisville International, it was 85 degrees under partly cloudy skies. Elsewhere around the region, it was clear, with a temperature of 85 at Bowling Green, 81 at Paducah, 82 at Evansville, and 78 at Bloomington. It was partly cloudy, with a temperature of 78 at Jackson, and 84 at Nashville. It was mostly cloudy, with a temperature of 78 at Lexington, 75 at Covington, and 80 at Indianapolis. At Frankfort, the weather conditions were not available. Flood warning now in effect until late Wednesday morning. What? Minor flooding is occurring and minor flooding is forecast. Where? Rolling Fork River near Boston. When? Until late Wednesday morning. The following impacts are expected. At 35.0 feet, agricultural bottomland is covered. At 40.0 feet, water begins to cross low spots on some county roads. Some homes in floodplain are cut off. At 42.0 feet, a few homes and trailers outside of Boston flood. At 43.0 feet, flood wall begins closing in Lebanon Junction. Additional details, at 8:30 p.m. Eastern Daylight Time Sunday, the stage was 41.3 feet. Bankville stage is 32.0 feet. Recent activity, the maximum river stage in the 24 hours ending at 8:30 p.m. Eastern Daylight Time Sunday was 41.3 feet. Forecast, the river is expected to rise to a crest of 41.9 feet tomorrow morning. It will then fall below flood stage early Wednesday morning. Flood stage is 35.0 feet. Flood history, this crest compares to a previous crest of 40.6 feet on February 26, 2019. http://www.weather.gov/safety/flood turnaround, don't drown when encountering flooded roads. 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The next statement will be issued by Monday afternoon at 3:30 p.m. Eastern Daylight Time. This is the climate data for Louisville for today. Since midnight, the high temperature was 89. The low was 71. No precipitation fell. Sunrise tomorrow 6:23 a.m. Sunset tomorrow 9:10 p.m. Now for the official National Weather Service forecast for North Central Kentucky and South Central Indiana, including the Louisville metro area. Tonight, partly cloudy. A 20% chance of showers after midnight. Lows in the mid-70s. South winds up to 5 miles an hour. Monday, mostly sunny. Highs in the lower 90s. Southwest winds up to 10 miles an hour. Monday night, mostly clear. Lows in the mid-70s.
south winds up to 5 miles an hour. Tuesday, sunny. Highs in the mid-90s. Southwest winds up to 10.

Highs in the mid-90s. Lows in the mid-70s. Independence Day and Saturday night, partly cloudy. A 30% chance of thunderstorms. Highs in the mid-90s. Lows in the mid-70s. Sunday and Sunday night, partly cloudy. A 30% chance of thunderstorms. Highs in the mid-90s. Lows in the mid-70s. The current time is 10:32 p.m. Eastern Daylight Time. Heat advisory in effect from noon Eastern Daylight Time, or 11 a.m. Central Daylight Time Monday to 9 p.m. Eastern Daylight Time, or 8 p.m. Central Daylight Time Thursday. What? Heat index values up to 107 expected. Where? Portions of South Central Indiana and East Central, North Central, and South Central Kentucky. When? From noon Eastern Daylight Time, or 11 a.m. Central Daylight Time Monday to 9 p.m. Eastern Daylight Time, or 8 p.m. Central Daylight Time Thursday. The following impacts are expected. Hot temperatures and high humidity may cause heat illnesses. Drink plenty of fluids, stay in an air-conditioned room, stay out of the sun, and check up on relatives and neighbors. 10 p.m. Eastern Daylight Time weather conditions across North Central Kentucky and South Central Indiana. At Louisville International, it was partly cloudy. The temperature was 85 degrees, the dew point 75, and the relative humidity 72%. The wind was calm. The pressure was 29.95 inches and rising. At Bowman Field, it was clear. The temperature was 79 degrees, the dew point 75, and the relative humidity 87%. The wind was north at 3 miles an hour. The pressure was 29.96 inches and rising. Once again, at Louisville International, it was 85 degrees under partly cloudy skies. Elsewhere around the region, it was clear, with a temperature of 85 at Bowling Green, 81 at Paducah, 82 at Evansville, and 78 at Bloomington. It was partly cloudy, with a temperature of 78 at Jackson, and 84 at Nashville. It was mostly cloudy, with a temperature of 78 at Lexington, 75 at Covington, and 80 at Indianapolis. At Frankfort, the weather conditions were not available. This is the climate data for Louisville for today. Since midnight, the high temperature was 89. The low was 71. No precipitation fell. Sunrise tomorrow 6:23 a.m. Sunset tomorrow 9:10 p.m. Now for the official National Weather Service forecast for North Central Kentucky and South Central Indiana, including the Louisville metro area. Tonight, partly cloudy. A 20% chance of showers after midnight. Lows in the mid-70s. South winds up to 5 miles an hour. Monday, mostly sunny. Highs in the lower 90s. Southwest winds up to 10 miles an hour. Monday night, mostly clear. Lows in the mid-70s. South winds up to 5 miles an hour. Tuesday, sunny. Highs in the mid-90s. Southwest winds up to 10 miles an hour. Tuesday night, clear. Lows in the mid-70s. Southwest winds up to 10 miles an hour. And now the extended forecast for the radio listening area. Wednesday and Wednesday night, mostly clear. Highs in the mid-90s. Lows in the mid-70s. Thursday and Thursday night, mostly clear. Highs in the upper 90s. Lows in the upper 70s. Friday and Friday night, mostly clear. A 20% chance of thunderstorms. Highs in the mid-90s. Lows in the mid-70s. Independence Day and Saturday night, partly cloudy. A 30% chance of thunderstorms. Highs in the mid-90s. Lows in the mid-70s. Sunday and Sunday night, partly cloudy. A 30% chance of thunderstorms. Highs in the mid-90s. Lows in the mid-70s. Heat advisory in effect from noon Eastern Daylight Time, or 11 a.m. Central Daylight Time Monday to 9 p.m. Eastern Daylight Time, or 8 p.m. Central Daylight Time Thursday. What? Heat index values up to 107 expected. Where? Portions of South Central Indiana and East Central, North Central, and South Central Kentucky. When? From noon Eastern.

Daylight Time, or 11 a.m. Central Daylight Time Monday to 9 p.m. Eastern Daylight Time, or 8 p.m. Central Daylight Time Thursday. The following impacts are expected. Hot temperatures and high humidity may cause heat illnesses. Drink plenty of fluids, stay in an air-conditioned room, stay out of the sun, and check up on relatives and neighbors. The current time is 10:37 p.m. Eastern Daylight Time. 10 p.m. Eastern Daylight Time weather conditions across north-central Kentucky and south-central Indiana. At Louisville International, it was partly cloudy. The temperature was 85 degrees, the dew point 75, and the relative humidity 72%. The wind was calm. The pressure was 29.95 inches and rising. At Bowman Field, it was clear. The temperature was 79 degrees, the dew point 75, and the relative humidity 87%. The wind was north at 3 miles an hour. The pressure was 29.96 inches and rising. Once again, at Louisville International, it was 85 degrees under partly cloudy skies. Elsewhere around the region, it was clear, with a temperature of 85 at Bowling Green, 81 at Paducah, 82 at Evansville, and 78 at Bloomington. It was partly cloudy, with a temperature of 78 at Jackson, and 84 at Nashville. It was mostly cloudy, with a temperature of 78 at Lexington, 75 at Covington, and 80 at Indianapolis. At Frankfort, the weather conditions were not available. This is the climate data for Louisville for today. Since midnight, the high temperature was 89. The low was 71. No precipitation fell. Sunrise tomorrow 6:23 a.m. Sunset tomorrow 9:10 p.m. Now for the official National Weather Service forecast for North Central Kentucky and South Central Indiana, including the Louisville metro area. Tonight, partly cloudy. A 20% chance of showers after midnight. Lows in the mid-70s. South winds up to 5 miles an hour. Monday, mostly sunny. Highs in the lower 90s. Southwest winds up to 10 miles an hour. Monday night, mostly clear. Lows in the mid-70s. South winds up to 5 miles an hour. Tuesday, sunny. Highs in the mid-90s. Southwest winds up to 10 miles an hour. Tuesday night, clear. Lows in the mid-70s. Southwest winds up to 10 miles an hour. And now the extended forecast for the radio listening area. Wednesday and Wednesday night, mostly clear. Highs in the mid-90s. Lows in the mid-70s. Thursday and Thursday night, mostly clear. Highs in the upper 90s. Lows in the upper 70s. Friday and Friday night, mostly clear. A 20% chance of thunderstorms. Highs in the mid-90s. Lows in the mid-70s. Independence Day and Saturday night, partly cloudy. A 30% chance of thunderstorms. Highs in the mid-90s. Lows in the mid-70s. Sunday and Sunday night, partly cloudy. A 30% chance of thunderstorms. Highs in the mid-90s. Lows in the mid-70s. Heat advisory in effect from noon Eastern Daylight Time, or 11 a.m. Central Daylight Time Monday to 9 p.m. Eastern Daylight Time, or 8 p.m. Central Daylight Time Thursday. What? Heat index values up to 107 expected. Where? Portions of South Central Indiana and East Central, North Central, and South Central Kentucky. When, from noon Eastern Daylight Time, or 11 a.m. Central Daylight Time Monday to 9 p.m. Eastern Daylight Time, or 8 p.m. Central Daylight Time Thursday. The following impacts are expected. Hot temperatures and high humidity may cause heat illnesses. Drink plenty of fluids, stay in an air-conditioned room, stay out of the sun, and check up on relatives and neighbors. 10 p.m. Eastern Daylight Time weather conditions across north-central Kentucky and south-central Indiana. At Louisville International, it was partly cloudy. The temperature was 85 degrees, the dew point 75, and the relative humidity 72%. The wind was calm. The pressure was 29.95 inches and rising. At Bowman Field, it was clear. The temperature was 79 degrees.

Breeze, the dew point 75, and the relative humidity 87%. The wind was north at 3 miles an hour. The pressure was 29.96 inches and rising. Once again, at Louisville International, it was 85 degrees under partly cloudy skies. Elsewhere around the region, it was clear, with a temperature of 85 at Bowling Green, 81 at Paducah, 82 at Evansville, and 78 at Bloomington. It was partly cloudy, with a temperature of 78 at Jackson, and 84 at Nashville. It was mostly cloudy, with a temperature of 78 at Lexington, 75 at Covington, and 80 at Indianapolis. At Frankfort, the weather conditions were not available. 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The current time is 10:43 p.m. Eastern Daylight Time. Flood warning now in effect until late Wednesday morning. What? Minor flooding is occurring and minor flooding is forecast. Where? Rolling Fork River near Boston. When? Until late Wednesday morning. The following impacts are expected: at 35.0 feet, agricultural bottomland is covered. At 40.0 feet, water begins to cross low spots on some county roads. Some homes in floodplain are cut off. At 42.0 feet, a few homes and trailers outside of Boston flood. At 43.0 feet, flood wall begins closing in Lebanon Junction. Additional details: at 8:30 p.m. Eastern Daylight Time Sunday, the stage was 41.3 feet. Bankville stage is 32.0 feet. Recent activity: the maximum river stage in the 24 hours ending at 8:30 p.m. Eastern Daylight Time Sunday was 41.3 feet. Forecast: the river is expected to rise to a crest of 41.9 feet tomorrow morning. It will then fall below flood stage early Wednesday morning. Flood stage is 35.0 feet. Flood history: this crest compares to a previous crest of 40.6 feet on February 26, 2019. http://www.weather.gov/safety/flood-turnaround. 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The next statement will be issued by Monday afternoon at 3:30 p.m. Eastern Daylight Time. This is the climate data for Louisville for today. Since midnight, the high temperature was 89. The low was 71. No precipitation fell. Sunrise tomorrow 6:23 a.m. Sunset tomorrow 9:10 p.m. Now for the official National Weather Service forecast for North Central Kentucky and South Central Indiana, including the Louisville metro area. Tonight, partly cloudy. A 20% chance of showers after midnight. Lows in the mid-70s. South winds up to 5 miles an hour. Monday, mostly sunny. Highs in the lower 90s. Southwest winds up to 10 miles an hour. Monday night, mostly clear. Lows in the mid-70s. South winds up to 5 miles an hour. Tuesday, sunny. Highs in the mid-90s. Southwest winds up to 10 miles an hour. Tuesday night, clear. Lows in the mid-70s. Southwest winds up to 10 miles an hour. And now the extended forecast for the radio listening area. Wednesday and Wednesday night, mostly clear. Highs in the mid-90s. Lows in the mid-70s. Thursday and Thursday night, mostly clear. Highs in the upper 90s. Lows in the upper 70s. Friday and Friday night, mostly clear. A 20% chance of thunderstorms. Highs in the mid-90s. Lows in the mid-70s. Independence Day and Saturday night, partly cloudy. A 30% chance of thunderstorms. Highs in the mid-90s. Lows in the mid-70s.

Sunday and Sunday night, partly cloudy. A 30% chance of thunderstorms. Highs in the mid-90s. Lows in the mid-70s. The current time is 10:47 p.m. Eastern Daylight Time. Heat advisory in effect from noon Eastern Daylight Time, or 11 a.m. Central Daylight Time Monday to 9 p.m. Eastern Daylight Time, or 8 p.m. Central Daylight Time Thursday. What? Heat index values up to 107 expected. Where? Portions of South Central Indiana and East Central, North Central, and South Central Kentucky. When? From noon Eastern Daylight Time, or 11 a.m. Central Daylight Time Monday to 9 p.m. Eastern Daylight Time, or 8 p.m. Central Daylight Time Thursday. The following impacts are expected. Hot temperatures and high humidity may cause heat illnesses. Drink plenty of fluids, stay in an air-conditioned room, stay out of the sun, and check up on relatives and neighbors. 10 p.m. Eastern Daylight Time weather conditions across north-central Kentucky and south-central Indiana. At Louisville International, it was partly cloudy. The temperature was 85 degrees, the dew point 75, and the relative humidity 72%. The wind was calm. The pressure was 29.95 inches and rising. At Bowman Field, it was clear. The temperature was 79 degrees, the dew point 75, and the relative humidity 87%. The wind was north at 3 miles an hour. The pressure was 29.96 inches and rising. Once again, at Louisville International, it was 85 degrees under partly cloudy skies. Elsewhere around the region, it was clear, with a temperature of 85 at Bowling Green, 81 at Paducah, 82 at Evansville, and 78 at Bloomington. It was partly cloudy, with a temperature of 78 at Jackson, and 84 at Nashville. It was mostly cloudy, with a temperature of 78 at Lexington, 75 at Covington, and 80 at Indianapolis. At Frankfort, the weather conditions were not available. This is the climate data for Louisville for today. Since midnight, the high temperature was 89. The low was 71. No precipitation fell. Sunrise tomorrow 6:23 a.m. Sunset tomorrow 9:10 p.m. Now for the official National Weather Service forecast for North Central Kentucky and South Central Indiana, including the Louisville metro area. Tonight, partly cloudy. A 20% chance of showers after midnight. Lows in the mid-70s. South winds up to 5 miles an hour. Monday, mostly sunny. Highs in the lower 90s. Southwest winds up to 10 miles an hour. Monday night, mostly clear. Lows in the mid-70s. South winds up to 5 miles an hour. Tuesday, sunny. Highs in the mid-90s. Southwest winds up to 10 miles an hour. Tuesday night, clear. Lows in the mid-70s. Southwest winds up to 10 miles an hour. And now the extended forecast for the radio listening area. Wednesday and Wednesday night, mostly clear. Highs in the mid-90s. Lows in the mid-70s. Thursday and Thursday night, mostly clear. Highs in the upper 90s. Lows in the upper 70s. Friday and Friday night, mostly clear. A 20% chance of thunderstorms. Highs in the mid-90s. Lows in the mid-70s. Independence Day and Saturday night, partly cloudy. A 30% chance of thunderstorms. Highs in the mid-90s. Lows in the mid-70s. Sunday and Sunday night, partly cloudy. A 30% chance of thunderstorms. Highs in the mid-90s. Lows in the mid-70s. Heat advisory in effect from noon Eastern Daylight Time, or 11 a.m. Central Daylight Time Monday to 9 p.m. Eastern Daylight Time, or 8 p.m. Central Daylight Time Thursday. What? Heat index values up to 107 expected. Where? Portions of South Central Indiana and East Central, North Central, and South Central Kentucky. When? From noon Eastern Daylight Time, or 11 a.m. Central Daylight Time Monday to 9 p.m. Eastern Daylight Time, or 8 p.m. Central Daylight Time Thursday. The following impacts are expected. Hot temperatures and high humidity may cause heat illnesses.
Drink plenty of fluids, stay in an air-conditioned room, stay out of the sun, and check up on relatives and neighbors. The current time is 10:52 p.m. Eastern Daylight Time. 10 p.m. Eastern Daylight Time weather conditions across north-central Kentucky and south-central Indiana. At Louisville International, it was partly cloudy. The temperature was 85 degrees, the dew point 75, and the relative humidity 72%. The wind was calm. The pressure was 29.95 inches and rising. At Bowman Field, it was clear. The temperature was 79 degrees, the dew point 75, and the relative humidity 87%. The wind was north at 3 miles an hour. The pressure was 29.96 inches and rising. Once again, at Louisville International, it was 85 degrees under partly cloudy skies. Elsewhere around the region, it was clear, with a temperature of 85 at Bowling Green, 81 at Paducah, 82 at Evansville, and 78 at Bloomington. It was partly cloudy, with a temperature of 78 at Jackson, and 84 at Nashville. It was mostly cloudy, with a temperature of 78 at Lexington, 75 at Covington, and 80 at Indianapolis. At Frankfort, the weather conditions were not available. This is the climate data for Louisville for today. Since midnight, the high temperature was 89. The low was 71. No precipitation fell. Sunrise tomorrow 6:23 a.m. Sunset tomorrow 9:10 p.m. Now for the official National Weather Service forecast for North Central Kentucky and South Central Indiana, including the Louisville metro area. Tonight, partly cloudy. A 20% chance of showers after midnight. Lows in the mid-70s. South winds up to 5 miles an hour. Monday, mostly sunny. Highs in the lower 90s. Southwest winds up to 10 miles an hour. Monday night, mostly clear. Lows in the mid-70s. South winds up to 5 miles an hour. Tuesday, sunny. Highs in the mid-90s. Southwest winds up to 10 miles an hour. Tuesday night, clear. Lows in the mid-70s. Southwest winds up to 10 miles an hour. And now the extended forecast for the radio listening area. Wednesday and Wednesday night, mostly clear. Highs in the mid-90s. Lows in the mid-70s. Thursday and Thursday night, mostly clear. Highs in the upper 90s. Lows in the upper 70s. Friday and Friday night, mostly clear. A 20% chance of thunderstorms. Highs in the mid-90s. Lows in the mid-70s. Independence Day and Saturday night, partly cloudy. A 30% chance of thunderstorms. Highs in the mid-90s. Lows in the mid-70s. Sunday and Sunday night, partly cloudy. A 30% chance of thunderstorms. Highs in the mid-90s. Lows in the mid-70s. Heat advisory in effect from noon Eastern Daylight Time, or 11 a.m. Central Daylight Time Monday to 9 p.m. Eastern Daylight Time, or 8 p.m. Central Daylight Time Thursday. What? Heat index values up to 107 expected. Where? Portions of South Central Indiana and East Central, North Central, and South Central Kentucky. When? From noon Eastern Daylight Time, or 11 a.m. Central Daylight Time Monday to 9 p.m. Eastern Daylight Time, or 8 p.m. Central Daylight Time Thursday. The following impacts are expected. Hot temperatures and high humidity may cause heat illnesses. Drink plenty of fluids, stay in an air-conditioned room, stay out of the sun, and check up on relatives and neighbors. 10 p.m. Eastern Daylight Time weather conditions across north-central Kentucky and south-central Indiana. At Louisville International, it was partly cloudy. The temperature was 85 degrees, the dew point 75, and the relative humidity 72%. The wind was calm. The pressure was 29.95 inches and rising. At Bowman Field, it was clear. The temperature was 79 degrees, the dew point 75, and the relative humidity 87%. The wind was north at 3 miles an hour. The pressure was 29.96 inches and rising. Once again,
At Louisville International, it was 85 degrees under partly cloudy skies. Elsewhere around the region, it was clear, with a temperature of 85 at Bowling Green, 81 at Paducah, 82 at Evansville, and 78 at Bloomington. It was partly cloudy, with a temperature of 78 at Jackson, and 84 at Nashville. It was mostly cloudy, with a temperature of 78 at Lexington, 75 at Covington, and 80 at Indianapolis. At Frankfort, the weather conditions were not available. The current time is 10:57 p.m. Eastern Daylight Time. This is the climate data for Louisville for today. Since midnight, the high temperature was 89. The low was 71. No precipitation fell. Sunrise tomorrow 6:23 a.m. Sunset tomorrow 9:10 p.m. Now for the official National Weather Service forecast for North Central Kentucky and South Central Indiana, including the Louisville metro area. Tonight, partly cloudy. A 20% chance of showers after midnight. Lows in the mid-70s. South winds up to 5 miles an hour. Monday, mostly sunny. Highs in the lower 90s. Southwest winds up to 10 miles an hour. Monday night, mostly clear. Lows in the mid-70s. South winds up to 5 miles an hour. Tuesday, sunny. Highs in the mid-90s. Southwest winds up to 10 miles an hour. Tuesday night, clear. Lows in the mid-70s. Southwest winds up to 10 miles an hour. And now the extended forecast for the radio listening area. Wednesday and Wednesday night, mostly clear. Highs in the mid-90s. Lows in the mid-70s. Thursday and Thursday night, mostly clear. Highs in the upper 90s. Lows in the upper 70s. Friday and Friday night, mostly clear. A 20% chance of thunderstorms. Highs in the mid-90s. Lows in the mid-70s. Independence Day and Saturday night, partly cloudy. A 30% chance of thunderstorms. Highs in the mid-90s. Lows in the mid-70s. Sunday and Sunday night, partly cloudy. A 30% chance of thunderstorms. Highs in the mid-90s. Lows in the mid-70s. Flood warning now in effect until late Wednesday morning. What? Minor flooding is occurring and minor flooding is forecast. Where? Rolling Fork River near Boston. When? Until late Wednesday morning. The following impacts are expected. At 35.0 feet, agricultural bottomland is covered. At 40.0 feet, water begins to cross low spots on some county roads. Some homes in floodplain are cut off. At 42.0 feet, a few homes and trailers outside of Boston flood. At 43.0 feet, flood wall begins closing in Lebanon Junction. Additional details, at 8:30 p.m. Eastern Daylight Time Sunday the stage was 41.3 feet. Bankful stage is 32.0 feet. Recent activity, the maximum river stage in the 24 hours ending at 8:30 p.m. Eastern Daylight Time Sunday was 41.3 feet. Forecast, the river is expected to rise to a crest of 41.9 feet tomorrow morning. It will then fall below flood stage early Wednesday morning. Flood stage is 35.0 feet. Flood history, this crest compares to a previous crest of 40.6 feet on February 26, 2019. http://www.weather.gov/safety/. Flood turnaround, don't drown when encountering flooded roads. Most flood deaths occur in vehicles. 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The next statement will be issued by Monday afternoon at 3:30 p.m. Eastern Daylight Time. Heat advisory in effect from noon Eastern Daylight Time, or 11 a.m. Central Daylight Time Monday to 9 p.m. Eastern Daylight Time, or 8 p.m. Central Daylight Time Thursday. What? Heat index values up to 107 expected. Where? Portions of South Central Indiana and East Central, North Central, and South Central Kentucky.
when, from noon Eastern Daylight Time, or 11 a.m. Central Daylight Time Monday to 9 p.m. Eastern Daylight Time, or 8 p.m. Central Daylight Time Thursday. The following impacts are expected: hot temperatures and high humidity may cause heat illnesses. Drink plenty of fluids, stay in an air-conditioned room, stay out of the sun, and check up on relatives and neighbors. The current time is 11:02 p.m. Eastern Daylight Time. This is the climate data for Louisville for today. Since midnight, the high temperature was 89. The low was 71. No precipitation fell. Sunrise tomorrow 6:23 a.m. Sunset tomorrow 9:10 p.m. Now for the official National Weather Service forecast for North Central Kentucky and South Central Indiana, including the Louisville metro area. Tonight, partly cloudy. A 20% chance of showers after midnight. Lows in the mid-70s. South winds up to 5 miles an hour. Monday, mostly sunny. Highs in the lower 90s. Southwest winds up to 10 miles an hour. Monday night, mostly clear. Lows in the mid-70s. South winds up to 5 miles an hour. Tuesday, sunny. Highs in the mid-90s. Southwest winds up to 10 miles an hour. Tuesday night, clear. Lows in the mid-70s. Southwest winds up to 10 miles an hour. And now the extended forecast for the radio listening area. Wednesday and Wednesday night, mostly clear. Highs in the mid-90s. Lows in the mid-70s. Thursday and Thursday night, mostly clear. Highs in the upper 90s. Lows in the upper 70s. Friday and Friday night, mostly clear. A 20% chance of thunderstorms. Highs in the mid-90s. Lows in the mid-70s. Independence Day and Saturday night, partly cloudy. A 30% chance of thunderstorms. Highs in the mid-90s. Lows in the mid-70s. Sunday and Sunday night, partly cloudy. A 30% chance of thunderstorms. Highs in the mid-90s. Lows in the mid-70s. Heat advisory in effect from noon Eastern Daylight Time, or 11 a.m. Central Daylight Time Monday to 9 p.m. Eastern Daylight Time, or 8 p.m. Central Daylight Time Thursday. What? Heat index values up to 107 expected. Where? Portions of South Central Indiana and East Central, North Central, and South Central Kentucky. When, from noon Eastern Daylight Time, or 11 a.m. Central Daylight Time Monday to 9 p.m. Eastern Daylight Time, or 8 p.m. Central Daylight Time Thursday. The following impacts are expected: hot temperatures and high humidity may cause heat illnesses. Drink plenty of fluids, stay in an air-conditioned room, stay out of the sun, and check up on relatives and neighbors. 11 p.m. Eastern Daylight Time weather conditions across North Central Kentucky and South Central Indiana. At Louisville International, it was partly cloudy. The temperature was 84 degrees, the dew point 76, and the relative humidity 76%. The wind was southwest at 3 miles an hour. The pressure was 29.96 inches and rising. At Bowman Field, it was clear. The temperature was 79 degrees, the dew point 75, and the relative humidity 87%. The wind was calm. The pressure was 29.97 inches and rising. Once again, at Louisville International, it was 84 degrees under partly cloudy skies. Elsewhere around the region, it was clear, with a temperature of 83 at Bowling Green, 79 at Paducah, 80 at Evansville, and 78 at Bloomington. It was partly cloudy, with a temperature of 76 at Jackson, and 83 at Nashville. It was mostly cloudy, with a temperature of 76 at Lexington, 75 at Covington, and 80 at Indianapolis. At Frankfort, the weather conditions were not available. This is the climate data for Louisville for today. Since midnight, the high temperature was 89. The low was 71. No precipitation fell. Sunrise tomorrow 6:23 a.m. Sunset tomorrow 9:10 p.m. Now for the official National Weather Service forecast for North Central Kentucky and South Central Indiana,
including the Louisville metro area. Tonight, partly cloudy. A 20% chance of showers after midnight. Lows in the mid-70s. South winds up to 5 miles an hour. Monday, mostly sunny. Highs in the lower 90s. Southwest winds up to 10 miles an hour. Monday night, mostly clear. Lows in the mid-70s. South winds up to 5 miles an hour. Tuesday, sunny. Highs in the mid-90s. Southwest winds up to 10 miles an hour. Tuesday night, clear. Lows in the mid-70s. Southwest winds up to 10 miles an hour. And now the extended forecast for the radio listening area. Wednesday and Wednesday night, mostly clear. Highs in the mid-90s. Lows in the mid-70s. Thursday and Thursday night, mostly clear. Highs in the upper 90s. Lows in the upper 70s. Friday and Friday night, mostly clear. A 20% chance of thunderstorms. Highs in the mid-90s. Lows in the mid-70s. Independence Day and Saturday night, partly cloudy. A 30% chance of thunderstorms. Highs in the mid-90s. Lows in the mid-70s. Sunday and Sunday night, partly cloudy. A 30% chance of thunderstorms. Highs in the mid-90s. Lows in the mid-70s. The current time is 11:08 p.m. Eastern Daylight Time. Heat advisory in effect from noon Eastern Daylight Time, or 11 a.m. Central Daylight Time Monday to 9 p.m. Eastern Daylight Time, or 8 p.m. Central Daylight Time Thursday. What? Heat index values up to 107 expected. Where? Portions of South Central Indiana and East Central, North Central, and South Central Kentucky. When? From noon Eastern Daylight Time, or 11 a.m. Central Daylight Time Monday to 9 p.m. Eastern Daylight Time, or 8 p.m. Central Daylight Time Thursday. The following impacts are expected. Hot temperatures and high humidity may cause heat illnesses. Drink plenty of fluids, stay in an air-conditioned room, stay out of the sun, and check up on relatives and neighbors. 11 p.m. Eastern Daylight Time weather conditions across North Central Kentucky and South Central Indiana. At Louisville International, it was partly cloudy. The temperature was 84 degrees, the dew point 76, and the relative humidity 76%. The wind was southwest at 3 miles an hour. The pressure was 29.96 inches and rising. At Bowman Field, it was clear. The temperature was 79 degrees, the dew point 75, and the relative humidity 87%. The wind was calm. The pressure was 29.97 inches and rising. Once again, at Louisville International, it was 84 degrees under partly cloudy skies. Elsewhere around the region, it was clear, with a temperature of 83 at Bowling Green, 79 at Paducah, 80 at Evansville, and 78 at Bloomington. It was partly cloudy, with a temperature of 76 at Jackson, and 83 at Nashville. It was mostly cloudy, with a temperature of 76 at Lexington, 75 at Covington, and 80 at Indianapolis. At Frankfort, the weather conditions were not available. Heat advisory in effect from noon Eastern Daylight Time, or 11 a.m. Central Daylight Time Monday to 9 p.m. Eastern Daylight Time, or 8 p.m. Central Daylight Time Thursday. What? Heat index values up to 107 expected. Where? Portions of South Central Indiana and East Central, North Central, and South Central Kentucky. When? From noon Eastern Daylight Time, or 11 a.m. Central Daylight Time Monday to 9 p.m. Eastern Daylight Time, or 8 p.m. Central Daylight Time Thursday. The following impacts are expected. Hot temperatures and high humidity may cause heat illnesses. Drink plenty of fluids, stay in an air-conditioned room, stay out of the sun, and check up on relatives and neighbors. 11 p.m. Eastern Daylight Time weather conditions across North Central Kentucky and South Central Indiana. At Louisville International, it was partly cloudy. The temperature was 84 degrees, the dew point 76, and the relative humidity 76%. The wind was southwest at 3 miles an hour. The pressure was 29.96 inches and rising. At Bowman Field,
It was clear. The temperature was 79 degrees, the dew point 75, and the relative humidity 87%. The wind was calm. The pressure was 29.97 inches and rising. Once again, at Louisville International, it was 84 degrees under partly cloudy skies. Elsewhere around the region, it was clear, with a temperature of 76 at Lexington, 83 at Bowling Green, 79 at Paducah, and 80 at Evansville. It was partly cloudy, with a temperature of 76 at Jackson, 83 at Nashville, and 78 at Bloomington. It was mostly cloudy, with a temperature of 75 at Covington, and 80 at Indianapolis. At Frankfort, the weather conditions were not available. 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The current time is 11:13 p.m. Eastern Daylight Time. This is the climate data for Louisville for today. Since midnight, the high temperature was 89. The low was 71. No precipitation fell. Sunrise tomorrow 6:23 a.m. Sunset tomorrow 9:10 p.m. Flood warning now in effect until late Wednesday morning. What? Minor flooding is occurring and minor flooding is forecast. Where? Rolling Fork River near Boston. When? Until late Wednesday morning. The following impacts are expected: at 35.0 feet, agricultural bottomland is covered. At 40.0 feet, water begins to cross low spots on some county roads. Some homes in floodplain are cut off. At 42.0 feet, a few homes and trailers outside of Boston flood. At 43.0 feet, flood wall begins closing in Lebanon Junction. Additional details: at 8:30 p.m. Eastern Daylight Time Sunday, the stage was 41.3 feet. Bankful stage is 32.0 feet. Recent activity: the maximum river stage in the 24 hours ending at 8:30 p.m. Eastern Daylight Time Sunday was 41.3 feet. Forecast: the river is expected to rise to a crest of 41.9 feet tomorrow morning. It will then fall below flood stage early Wednesday morning. Flood stage is 35.0 feet. Flood history: this crest compares to a previous crest of 40.6 feet on February 26, 2019. http://www.weather.gov/safety/flood turnaround, don't drown when encountering flooded roads. 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The next statement will be issued by Monday afternoon at 3:30 p.m. Eastern Daylight Time. Now for the official National Weather Service forecast for North Central Kentucky and South Central Indiana, including the Louisville metro area. Tonight, partly cloudy. A 20% chance of showers after midnight. Lows in the mid-70s. South winds up to 5 miles an hour. Monday, mostly sunny. Highs in the lower 90s. Southwest winds up to 10 miles an hour. Monday night, mostly clear. Lows in the mid-70s. South winds up to 5 miles an hour. Tuesday, sunny. Highs in the mid-90s. Southwest winds up to 10 miles an hour. Tuesday night, clear. Lows in the mid-70s. Southwest winds up to 10 miles an hour. And now the extended forecast for the radio listening area. Wednesday and Wednesday night, mostly clear. Highs in the mid-90s. Lows in the mid-70s. Thursday and Thursday night, mostly clear. Highs in the upper 90s. Lows in the upper 70s. Friday and Friday night, mostly clear. A 20% chance of thunderstorms. Highs in the mid-90s. Lows in the mid-70s. Independence Day and Saturday night, partly cloudy. A 30% chance of thunderstorms. Highs in the mid-90s.
lows in the mid-70s. Sunday and Sunday night, partly cloudy. A 30% chance of thunderstorms. Highs in the mid-90s. Lows in the mid-70s. The current time is 11:17 p.m. Eastern Daylight Time. Heat advisory in effect from noon Eastern Daylight Time, or 11 a.m. Central Daylight Time Monday to 9 p.m. Eastern Daylight Time, or 8 p.m. Central Daylight Time Thursday. What? Heat index values up to 107 expected. Where? Portions of South Central Indiana and East Central, North Central, and South Central Kentucky. When? From noon Eastern Daylight Time, or 11 a.m. Central Daylight Time Monday to 9 p.m. Eastern Daylight Time, or 8 p.m. Central Daylight Time Thursday. The following impacts are expected. Hot temperatures and high humidity may cause heat illnesses. Drink plenty of fluids, stay in an air-conditioned room, stay out of the sun, and check up on relatives and neighbors. 11 p.m. Eastern Daylight Time weather conditions across North Central Kentucky and South Central Indiana. At Louisville International, it was partly cloudy. The temperature was 84 degrees, the dew point 76, and the relative humidity 76%. The wind was southwest at 3 miles an hour. The pressure was 29.96 inches and rising. At Bowman Field, it was clear. The temperature was 79 degrees, the dew point 75, and the relative humidity 87%. The wind was calm. The pressure was 29.97 inches and rising. Once again, at Louisville International, it was 84 degrees under partly cloudy skies. Elsewhere around the region, it was clear, with a temperature of 76 at Lexington, 83 at Bowling Green, 79 at Paducah, and 80 at Evansville. It was partly cloudy, with a temperature of 76 at Jackson, 83 at Nashville, and 78 at Bloomington. It was mostly cloudy, with a temperature of 75 at Covington, and 80 at Indianapolis. At Frankfurt, the weather conditions were not available. This is the climate data for Louisville for today. Since midnight, the high temperature was 89. The low was 71. No precipitation fell. Sunrise tomorrow 6:23 a.m. Sunset tomorrow 9:10 p.m. Now for the official National Weather Service forecast for North Central Kentucky and South Central Indiana, including the Louisville metro area. Tonight, partly cloudy. A 20% chance of showers after midnight. Lows in the mid-70s. South winds up to 5 miles an hour. Monday, mostly sunny. Highs in the lower 90s. Southwest winds up to 10 miles an hour. Monday night, mostly clear. Lows in the mid-70s. South winds up to 5 miles an hour. Tuesday, sunny. Highs in the mid-90s. Southwest winds up to 10 miles an hour. Tuesday night, clear. Lows in the mid-70s. Southwest winds up to 10 miles an hour. And now the extended forecast for the radio listening area. Wednesday and Wednesday night, mostly clear. Highs in the mid-90s. Lows in the mid-70s. Thursday and Thursday night, mostly clear. Highs in the upper 90s. Lows in the upper 70s. Friday and Friday night, mostly clear. A 20% chance of thunderstorms. Highs in the mid-90s. Lows in the mid-70s. Independence Day and Saturday night, partly cloudy. A 30% chance of thunderstorms. Highs in the mid-90s. Lows in the mid-70s. Sunday and Sunday night, partly cloudy. A 30% chance of thunderstorms. Highs in the mid-90s. Lows in the mid-70s. Heat advisory in effect from noon Eastern Daylight Time, or 11 a.m. Central Daylight Time Monday to 9 p.m. Eastern Daylight Time, or 8 p.m. Central Daylight Time Thursday. What? Heat index values up to 107 expected. Where? Portions of South Central Indiana and East Central, North Central, and South Central Kentucky. When? From noon Eastern Daylight Time, or 11 a.m. Central Daylight Time Monday to 9 p.m. Eastern Daylight Time, or 8 p.m. Central Daylight Time Thursday. The following impacts are expected.
Hot temperatures and high humidity may cause heat illnesses. 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The current time is 11:22 p.m. Eastern Daylight Time. 11 p.m. Eastern Daylight Time weather conditions across north-central Kentucky and south-central Indiana. At Louisville International, it was partly cloudy. The temperature was 84 degrees, the dew point 76, and the relative humidity 76%. The wind was southwest at 3 miles an hour. The pressure was 29.96 inches and rising. At Bowman Field, it was clear. The temperature was 79 degrees, the dew point 75, and the relative humidity 87%. The wind was calm. The pressure was 29.97 inches and rising. Once again, at Louisville International, it was 84 degrees under partly cloudy skies. Elsewhere around the region, it was clear, with a temperature of 76 at Lexington, 83 at Bowling Green, 79 at Paducah, and 80 at Evansville. It was partly cloudy, with a temperature of 76 at Jackson, 83 at Nashville, and 78 at Bloomington. It was mostly cloudy, with a temperature of 75 at Covington and 80 at Indianapolis. At Frankfort, the weather conditions were not available. This is the climate data for Louisville for today. Since midnight, the high temperature was 89. The low was 71. No precipitation fell. Sunrise tomorrow 6:23 a.m. Sunset tomorrow 9:10 p.m. Now for the official National Weather Service forecast for North Central Kentucky and South Central Indiana, including the Louisville metro area. Tonight, partly cloudy. A 20% chance of showers after midnight. Lows in the mid-70s. South winds up to 5 miles an hour. Monday, mostly sunny. Highs in the lower 90s. Southwest winds up to 10 miles an hour. Monday night, mostly clear. Lows in the mid-70s. South winds up to 5 miles an hour. Tuesday, sunny. Highs in the mid-90s. Southwest winds up to 10 miles an hour. Tuesday night, clear. Lows in the mid-70s. Southwest winds up to 10 miles an hour. And now the extended forecast for the radio listening area. Wednesday and Wednesday night, mostly clear. Highs in the mid-90s. Lows in the mid-70s. Thursday and Thursday night, mostly clear. Highs in the upper 90s. Lows in the upper 70s. Friday and Friday night, mostly clear. A 20% chance of thunderstorms. Highs in the mid-90s. Lows in the mid-70s. Independence Day and Saturday night, partly cloudy. A 30% chance of thunderstorms. Highs in the mid-90s. Lows in the mid-70s. Sunday and Sunday night, partly cloudy. A 30% chance of thunderstorms. Highs in the mid-90s. Lows in the mid-70s. Heat advisory in effect from noon Eastern Daylight Time, or 11 a.m. Central Daylight Time Monday to 9 p.m. Eastern Daylight Time, or 8 p.m. Central Daylight Time Thursday. What? Heat index values up to 107 expected. Where? Portions of South Central Indiana and East Central, North Central, and South Central Kentucky. When? From noon Eastern Daylight Time, or 11 a.m. Central Daylight Time Monday to 9 p.m. Eastern Daylight Time, or 8 p.m. Central Daylight Time Thursday. The following impacts are expected. Hot temperatures and high humidity may cause heat illnesses. Drink plenty of fluids, stay in an air-conditioned room, stay out of the sun, and check up on relatives and neighbors. 11 p.m. Eastern Daylight Time weather conditions across north-central Kentucky and south-central Indiana. At Louisville International, it was partly cloudy. The temperature was 84 degrees, the dew point 76, and the relative humidity 76%. The wind was southwest at 3 miles an hour. The pressure was 29.96 inches and rising. At Bowman Field, it was clear. The temperature was 79 degrees, the dew point 75, and the relative humidity 87%. The wind was calm.
The pressure was 29.97 inches and rising. Once again, at Louisville International, it was 84 degrees under partly cloudy skies. Elsewhere around the region, it was clear, with a temperature of 76 at Lexington, 83 at Bowling Green, 79 at Paducah, and 80 at Evansville. It was partly cloudy, with a temperature of 76 at Jackson, 83 at Nashville, and 78 at Bloomington. It was mostly cloudy, with a temperature of 75 at Covington, and 80 at Indianapolis. At Frankfurt, the weather conditions were not available. The current time is 11:27 p.m. Eastern Daylight Time. This is the climate data for Louisville for today. Since midnight, the high temperature was 89. The low was 71. No precipitation fell. Sunrise tomorrow 6:23 a.m. Sunset tomorrow 9:10 p.m. Flood warning now in effect until late Wednesday morning. What? Minor flooding is occurring and minor flooding is forecast. Where? Rolling Fork River near Boston. When? Until late Wednesday morning. The following impacts are expected: at 35.0 feet, agricultural bottomland is covered. At 40.0 feet, water begins to cross low spots on some county roads. Some homes in floodplain are cut off. At 42.0 feet, a few homes and trailers outside of Boston flood. At 43.0 feet, flood wall begins closing in Lebanon Junction. Additional details: at 8:30 p.m. Eastern Daylight Time Sunday, the stage was 41.3 feet. Bankville stage is 32.0 feet. Recent activity: the maximum river stage in the 24 hours ending at 8:30 p.m. Eastern Daylight Time Sunday was 41.3 feet. Forecast: the river is expected to rise to a crest of 41.9 feet tomorrow morning. It will then fall below flood stage early Wednesday morning. Flood stage is 35.0 feet. Flood history: this crest compares to a previous crest of 40.6 feet on February 26, 2019. http://www.weather.gov/safety/flood turnaround. 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The next statement will be issued by Monday afternoon at 3:30 p.m. Eastern Daylight Time. Now for the official National Weather Service forecast for North Central Kentucky and South Central Indiana, including the Louisville metro area. Tonight, partly cloudy. A 20% chance of showers after midnight. Lows in the mid-70s. South winds up to 5 miles an hour. Monday, mostly sunny. Highs in the lower 90s. Southwest winds up to 10 miles an hour. Monday night, mostly clear. Lows in the mid-70s. South winds up to 5 miles an hour. Tuesday, sunny. Highs in the mid-90s. Southwest winds up to 10 miles an hour. Tuesday night, clear. Lows in the mid-70s. Southwest winds up to 10 miles an hour. And now the extended forecast for the radio listening area. Wednesday and Wednesday night, mostly clear. Highs in the mid-90s. Lows in the mid-70s. Thursday and Thursday night, mostly clear. Highs in the upper 90s. Lows in the upper 70s. Friday and Friday night, mostly clear. A 20% chance of thunderstorms. Highs in the mid-90s. Lows in the mid-70s. Independence Day and Saturday night, partly cloudy. A 30% chance of thunderstorms. Highs in the mid-90s. Lows in the mid-70s. Sunday and Sunday night, partly cloudy. A 30% chance of thunderstorms. Highs in the mid-90s. Lows in the mid-70s. Heat advisory in effect from noon Eastern Daylight Time, or 11 a.m. Central Daylight Time Monday to 9 p.m. Eastern Daylight Time, or 8 p.m. Central Daylight Time Thursday. What? Heat index values up to 107 expected. Where?
portions of south-central Indiana and east-central, north-central, and south-central Kentucky. When, from noon Eastern Daylight Time, or 11 a.m. Central Daylight Time Monday to 9 p.m. Eastern Daylight Time, or 8 p.m. Central Daylight Time Thursday. The following impacts are expected: hot temperatures and high humidity may cause heat illnesses. Drink plenty of fluids,

International. It was partly cloudy. The temperature was 84 degrees, the dew point 76, and the relative humidity 76%. The wind was southwest at 3 miles an hour. The pressure was 29.96 inches and rising. At Bowman Field, it was clear. The temperature was 79 degrees, the dew point 75, and the relative humidity 87%. The wind was calm. The pressure was 29.97 inches and rising. Once again, at Louisville International, it was 84 degrees under partly cloudy skies. Elsewhere around the region, it was clear, with a temperature of 76 at Lexington, 83 at Bowling Green, 79 at Paducah, and 80 at Evansville. It was partly cloudy, with a temperature of 76 at Jackson, 83 at Nashville, and 78 at Bloomington. It was mostly cloudy, with a temperature of 75 at Covington, and 80 at Indianapolis. At Frankfort, the weather conditions were not available. Now for the official National Weather Service forecast for North Central Kentucky and South Central Indiana, including the Louisville metro area. Tonight, partly cloudy. A 20% chance of showers after midnight. Lows in the mid-70s. South winds up to 5 miles an hour. Monday, mostly sunny. Highs in the lower 90s. Southwest winds up to 10 miles an hour. Monday night, mostly clear. Lows in the mid-70s. South winds up to 5 miles an hour. Tuesday, sunny. Highs in the mid-90s. Southwest winds up to 10 miles an hour. Tuesday night, clear. Lows in the mid-70s. Southwest winds up to 10 miles an hour. And now the extended forecast for the radio listening area. Wednesday and Wednesday night, mostly clear. Highs in the mid-90s. Lows in the mid-70s. Thursday and Thursday night, mostly clear. Highs in the upper 90s. Lows in the upper 70s. Friday and Friday night, mostly clear. A 20% chance of thunderstorms. Highs in the mid-90s. Lows in the mid-70s. Independence Day and Saturday night, partly cloudy. A 30% chance of thunderstorms. Highs in the mid-90s. Lows in the mid-70s. Sunday and Sunday night, partly cloudy. A 30% chance of thunderstorms. Highs in the mid-90s. Lows in the mid-70s. Heat advisory in effect from noon Eastern Daylight Time, or 11 a.m. Central Daylight Time Monday to 9 p.m. Eastern Daylight Time, or 8 p.m. Central Daylight Time Thursday. What? Heat index values up to 107 expected. Where? Portions of South Central Indiana and East Central, North Central, and South Central Kentucky. When? From noon Eastern Daylight Time, or 11 a.m. Central Daylight Time Monday to 9 p.m. Eastern Daylight Time, or 8 p.m. Central Daylight Time Thursday. The following impacts are expected. Hot temperatures and high humidity may cause heat illnesses. Drink plenty of fluids, stay in an air-conditioned room, stay out of the sun, and check up on relatives and neighbors. 11 p.m. Eastern Daylight Time weather conditions across North Central Kentucky and South Central Indiana. At Louisville International, it was partly cloudy. The temperature was 84 degrees, the dew point 76, and the relative humidity 76%. The wind was southwest at 3 miles an hour. The pressure was 29.96 inches and rising. At Bowman Field, it was clear. The temperature was 79 degrees, the dew point 75, and the relative humidity 87%. The wind was calm. The pressure was 29.97 inches and rising. Once again, at Louisville International, it was 84 degrees under partly cloudy skies. Elsewhere around the region, it was clear, with a temperature of 76 at Lexington, 83 at Bowling Green, 79 at Paducah, and 80 at Evansville. It was partly cloudy, with a temperature of 76 at Jackson, 83 at Nashville, and 78 at Bloomington. It was mostly cloudy, with a temperature of 75 at Covington, and 80 at Indianapolis. At Frankfort, the weather conditions were not available. The current time is 11:37 p.m. Eastern Daylight Time.

now for the official National Weather Service forecast for north central Kentucky and south central Indiana, including the Louisville metro area. Tonight, partly cloudy. A 20% chance of showers after midnight. Lows in the mid-70s. South winds up to 5 miles an hour. Monday, mostly sunny. Highs in the lower 90s. Southwest winds up to 10 miles an hour. Monday night, mostly clear. Lows in the mid-70s. South winds up to 5 miles an hour. Tuesday, sunny. Highs in the mid-90s. Southwest winds up to 10 miles an hour. Tuesday night, clear. Lows in the mid-70s. Southwest winds up to 10 miles an hour. And now the extended forecast for the radio listening area. Wednesday and Wednesday night, mostly clear. Highs in the mid-90s. Lows in the mid-70s. Thursday and Thursday night, mostly clear. Highs in the upper 90s. Lows in the upper 70s. Friday and Friday night, mostly clear. A 20% chance of thunderstorms. Highs in the mid-90s. Lows in the mid-70s. Independence Day and Saturday night, partly cloudy. A 30% chance of thunderstorms. Highs in the mid-90s. Lows in the mid-70s. Sunday and Sunday night, partly cloudy. A 30% chance of thunderstorms. Highs in the mid-90s. Lows in the mid-70s. Heat advisory in effect from noon Eastern Daylight Time, or 11 a.m. Central Daylight Time Monday to 9 p.m. Eastern Daylight Time, or 8 p.m. Central Daylight Time Thursday. What? Heat index values up to 107 expected. Where? Portions of South Central Indiana and East Central, North Central, and South Central Kentucky. When? From noon Eastern Daylight Time, or 11 a.m. Central Daylight Time Monday to 9 p.m. Eastern Daylight Time, or 8 p.m. Central Daylight Time Thursday. The following impacts are expected. Hot temperatures and high humidity may cause heat illnesses. Drink plenty of fluids, stay in an air-conditioned room, stay out of the sun, and check up on relatives and neighbors. 11 p.m. Eastern Daylight Time weather conditions across north central Kentucky and south central Indiana. At Louisville International, it was partly cloudy. The temperature was 84 degrees, the dew point 76, and the relative humidity 76%. The wind was southwest at 3 miles an hour. The pressure was 29.96 inches and rising. At Bowman Field, it was clear. The temperature was 79 degrees, the dew point 75, and the relative humidity 87%. The wind was calm. The pressure was 29.97 inches and rising. Once again, at Louisville International, it was 84 degrees under partly cloudy skies. Elsewhere around the region, it was clear, with a temperature of 76 at Lexington, 83 at Bowling Green, 79 at Paducah, and 80 at Evansville. It was partly cloudy, with a temperature of 76 at Jackson, 83 at Nashville, and 78 at Bloomington. It was mostly cloudy, with a temperature of 75 at Covington, and 80 at Indianapolis. At Frankfort, the weather conditions were not available. Now for the official National Weather Service forecast for north central Kentucky and south central Indiana, including the Louisville metro area. Tonight, partly cloudy. A 20% chance of showers after midnight. Lows in the mid-70s. South winds up to 5 miles an hour. Monday, mostly sunny. Highs in the lower 90s. Southwest winds up to 10 miles an hour. Monday night, mostly clear. Lows in the mid-70s. South winds up to 5 miles an hour. Tuesday, sunny. Highs in the mid-90s. Southwest winds up to 10 miles an hour. Tuesday night, clear. Lows in the mid-70s. Southwest winds up to 10 miles an hour. And now the extended forecast for the radio listening area. Wednesday and Wednesday night, mostly clear. Highs in the mid-90s. Lows in the mid-70s. Thursday and Thursday night, mostly clear. Highs in the upper 90s. Lows in the upper 70s. Friday and Friday night,
mostly clear. A 20% chance of thunderstorms. Highs in the mid-90s. Lows in the mid-70s. Independence Day and Saturday night, partly cloudy. A 30% chance of thunderstorms. Highs in the mid-90s. Lows in the mid-70s. Sunday and Sunday night, partly cloudy. A 30% chance of thunderstorms. Highs in the mid-90s. Lows in the mid-70s. 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The current time is 11:43 p.m. Eastern Daylight Time. Flood warning now in effect until late Wednesday morning. What? Minor flooding is occurring and minor flooding is forecast. Where? Rolling Fork River near Boston. When? Until late Wednesday morning. The following impacts are expected at 35.0 feet. Agricultural bottomland is covered. At 40.0 feet, water begins to cross low spots on some county roads. Some homes in floodplain are cut off. At 42.0 feet, a few homes and trailers outside of Boston flood. At 43.0 feet, flood wall begins closing in Lebanon Junction. Additional details, at 8:30 p.m. Eastern Daylight Time Sunday, the stage was 41.3 feet. Bankville stage is 32.0 feet. Recent activity, the maximum river stage in the 24 hours ending at 8:30 p.m. Eastern Daylight Time Sunday was 41.3 feet. Forecast, the river is expected to rise to a crest of 41.9 feet tomorrow morning. It will then fall below flood stage early Wednesday morning. Flood stage is 35.0 feet. Flood history, this crest compares to a previous crest of 40.6 feet on February 26, 2019. http://www.weather.gov/safety/flood turnaround, don't drown when encountering flooded roads. 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The next statement will be issued by Monday afternoon at 3:30 p.m. Eastern Daylight Time. Heat advisory in effect from noon Eastern Daylight Time, or 11 a.m. Central Daylight Time Monday to 9 p.m. Eastern Daylight Time, or 8 p.m. Central Daylight Time Thursday. What? Heat index values up to 107 expected. Where? Portions of South Central Indiana and East Central, North Central, and South Central Kentucky. When? From noon Eastern Daylight Time, or 11 a.m. Central Daylight Time Monday to 9 p.m. Eastern Daylight Time, or 8 p.m. Central Daylight Time Thursday. The following impacts are expected. Hot temperatures and high humidity may cause heat illnesses. Drink plenty of fluids, stay in an air-conditioned room, stay out of the sun, and check up on relatives and neighbors. 11 p.m. Eastern Daylight Time weather conditions across North Central Kentucky and South Central Indiana. At Louisville International, it was partly cloudy. The temperature was 84 degrees, the dew point 76, and the relative humidity 76%. The wind was southwest at 3 miles an hour. The pressure was 29.96 inches and rising. At Bowman Field, it was clear. The temperature was 79 degrees, the dew point 75, and the relative humidity 87%. The wind was calm. The pressure was 29.97 inches and rising. Once again, at Louisville International, it was 84 degrees under partly cloudy skies. Elsewhere around the region, it was clear, with a temperature of 76 at Lexington, 83 at Bowling Green, 79 at Paducah, and 80 at Evansville. It was partly cloudy, with a temperature of 76 at Jackson, 83 at Nashville, and 78 at Bloomington. It was mostly cloudy, with a temperature of 75 at Covington, and 80 at Indianapolis. At Frankfort, the weather conditions were not available.
Now for the official National Weather Service forecast for north central Kentucky and south central Indiana, including the Louisville metro area. Tonight, partly cloudy. A 20% chance of showers after midnight. Lows in the mid-70s. South winds up to 5 miles an hour. Monday, mostly sunny. Highs in the lower 90s. Southwest winds up to 10 miles an hour. Monday night, mostly clear. Lows in the mid-70s. South winds up to 5 miles an hour. Tuesday, sunny. Highs in the mid-90s. Southwest winds up to 10 miles an hour. Tuesday night, clear. Lows in the mid-70s. Southwest winds up to 10 miles an hour. And now the extended forecast for the radio listening area. Wednesday and Wednesday night, mostly clear. Highs in the mid-90s. Lows in the mid-70s. Thursday and Thursday night, mostly clear. Highs in the upper 90s. Lows in the upper 70s. Friday and Friday night, mostly clear. A 20% chance of thunderstorms. Highs in the mid-90s. Lows in the mid-70s. Independence Day and Saturday night, partly cloudy. A 30% chance of thunderstorms. Highs in the mid-90s. Lows in the mid-70s. Sunday and Sunday night, partly cloudy. A 30% chance of thunderstorms. Highs in the mid-90s. Lows in the mid-70s. The current time is 11:49 p.m. Eastern Daylight Time. Heat advisory in effect from noon Eastern Daylight Time, or 11 a.m. Central Daylight Time Monday to 9 p.m. Eastern Daylight Time, or 8 p.m. Central Daylight Time Thursday. What? Heat index values up to 107 expected. Where? Portions of South Central Indiana and East Central, North Central, and South Central Kentucky. When? From noon Eastern Daylight Time, or 11 a.m. Central Daylight Time Monday to 9 p.m. Eastern Daylight Time, or 8 p.m. Central Daylight Time Thursday. The following impacts are expected. Hot temperatures and high humidity may cause heat illnesses. Drink plenty of fluids, stay in an air-conditioned room, stay out of the sun, and check up on relatives and neighbors. 11 p.m. Eastern Daylight Time weather conditions across north central Kentucky and south central Indiana. At Louisville International, it was partly cloudy. The temperature was 84 degrees, the dew point 76, and the relative humidity 76%. The wind was southwest at 3 miles an hour. The pressure was 29.96 inches and rising. At Bowman Field, it was clear. The temperature was 79 degrees, the dew point 75, and the relative humidity 87%. The wind was calm. The pressure was 29.97 inches and rising. Once again, at Louisville International, it was 84 degrees under partly cloudy skies. Elsewhere around the region, it was clear, with a temperature of 76 at Lexington, 83 at Bowling Green, 79 at Paducah, and 80 at Evansville. It was partly cloudy, with a temperature of 76 at Jackson, 83 at Nashville, and 78 at Bloomington. It was mostly cloudy, with a temperature of 75 at Covington, and 80 at Indianapolis. At Frankfort, the weather conditions were not available. Now for the official National Weather Service forecast for north central Kentucky and south central Indiana, including the Louisville metro area. Tonight, partly cloudy. A 20% chance of showers after midnight. Lows in the mid-70s. South winds up to 5 miles an hour. Monday, mostly sunny. Highs in the lower 90s. Southwest winds up to 10 miles an hour. Monday night, mostly clear. Lows in the mid-70s. South winds up to 5 miles an hour. Tuesday, sunny. Highs in the mid-90s. Southwest winds up to 10 miles an hour. Tuesday night, clear. Lows in the mid-70s. Southwest winds up to 10 miles an hour. And now the extended forecast for the radio listening area. Wednesday and Wednesday night, mostly clear. Highs in the mid-90s. Lows in the mid-70s. Thursday and Thursday night, mostly clear.
highs in the upper 90s, lows in the upper 70s. Friday and Friday night, mostly clear. A 20% chance of thunderstorms. Highs in the mid-90s. Lows in the mid-70s. Independence Day and Saturday night, partly cloudy. A 30% chance of thunderstorms. Highs in the mid-90s. Lows in the mid-70s. Sunday and Sunday night, partly cloudy. A 30% chance of thunderstorms. Highs in the mid-90s. Lows in the mid-70s. The current time is 11:53 p.m. Eastern Daylight Time. Heat advisory in effect from noon Eastern Daylight Time, or 11 a.m. Central Daylight Time Monday to 9 p.m. Eastern Daylight Time, or 8 p.m. Central Daylight Time Thursday. What? Heat index values up to 107 expected. Where? Portions of South Central Indiana and East Central, North Central, and South Central Kentucky. When? From noon Eastern Daylight Time, or 11 a.m. Central Daylight Time Monday to 9 p.m. Eastern Daylight Time, or 8 p.m. Central Daylight Time Thursday. The following impacts are expected. Hot temperatures and high humidity may cause heat illnesses. Drink plenty of fluids, stay in an air-conditioned room, stay out of the sun, and check up on relatives and neighbors. 11 p.m. Eastern Daylight Time weather conditions across North Central Kentucky and South Central Indiana. At Louisville International, it was partly cloudy. The temperature was 84 degrees, the dew point 76, and the relative humidity 76%. The wind was southwest at 3 miles an hour. The pressure was 29.96 inches and rising. At Bowman Field, it was clear. The temperature was 79 degrees, the dew point 75, and the relative humidity 87%. The wind was calm. The pressure was 29.97 inches and rising. Once again, at Louisville International, it was 84 degrees under partly cloudy skies. Elsewhere around the region, it was clear, with a temperature of 76 at Lexington, 83 at Bowling Green, 79 at Paducah, and 80 at Evansville. It was partly cloudy, with a temperature of 76 at Jackson, 83 at Nashville, and 78 at Bloomington. It was mostly cloudy, with a temperature of 75 at Covington, and 80 at Indianapolis. At Frankfort, the weather conditions were not available. Now for the official National Weather Service forecast for North Central Kentucky and South Central Indiana, including the Louisville metro area. Tonight, partly cloudy. A 20% chance of showers after midnight. Lows in the mid-70s. South winds up to 5 miles an hour. Monday, mostly sunny. Highs in the lower 90s. Southwest winds up to 10 miles an hour. Monday night, mostly clear. Lows in the mid-70s. South winds up to 5 miles an hour. Tuesday, sunny. Highs in the mid-90s. Southwest winds up to 10 miles an hour. Tuesday night, clear. Lows in the mid-70s. Southwest winds up to 10 miles an hour. And now the extended forecast for the radio listening area. Wednesday and Wednesday night, mostly clear. Highs in the mid-90s. Lows in the mid-70s. Thursday and Thursday night, mostly clear. Highs in the upper 90s. Lows in the upper 70s. Friday and Friday night, mostly clear. A 20% chance of thunderstorms. Highs in the mid-90s. Lows in the mid-70s. Independence Day and Saturday night, partly cloudy. A 30% chance of thunderstorms. Highs in the mid-90s. Lows in the mid-70s. Sunday and Sunday night, partly cloudy. A 30% chance of thunderstorms. Highs in the mid-90s. Lows in the mid-70s. The current time is 11:57 p.m. Eastern Daylight Time. Heat advisory in effect from noon Eastern Daylight Time, or 11 a.m. Central Daylight Time Monday to 9 p.m. Eastern Daylight Time, or 8 p.m. Central Daylight Time Thursday. What? Heat index values up to 107 expected. Where? Portions of South Central Indiana and East Central, North Central, and South Central Kentucky. When?
from noon Eastern Daylight Time, or 11 a.m. Central Daylight Time Monday to 9 p.m. Eastern Daylight Time, or 8 p.m. Central Daylight Time Thursday. The following impacts are expected. Hot temperatures and high humidity may cause heat illnesses. Drink plenty of fluids, stay in an air-conditioned room, stay out of the sun, and check up on relatives and neighbors. Flood warning now in effect until late Wednesday morning. What? Minor flooding is occurring and minor flooding is forecast. Where? Rolling Fork River near Boston. When? Until late Wednesday morning. The following impacts are expected. At 35.0 feet, agricultural bottomland is covered. At 40.0 feet, water begins to cross low spots on some county roads. Some homes in floodplain are cut off. At 42.0 feet, a few homes and trailers outside of Boston flood. At 43.0 feet, flood wall begins closing in Lebanon Junction. Additional details, at 8:30 p.m. Eastern Daylight Time Sunday, the stage was 41.3 feet. Bankful stage is 32.0 feet. Recent activity, the maximum river stage in the 24 hours ending at 8:30 p.m. Eastern Daylight Time Sunday was 41.3 feet. Forecast, the river is expected to rise to a crest of 41.9 feet tomorrow morning. It will then fall below flood stage early Wednesday morning. Flood stage is 35.0 feet. Flood history, this crest compares to a previous crest of 40.6 feet on February 26, 2019. http://www.weather.gov/safety/. 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Most flood deaths occur in vehicles. 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The next statement will be issued by Monday afternoon at 3:30 p.m. Eastern Daylight Time. 11 p.m. Eastern Daylight Time weather conditions across north-central Kentucky and south-central Indiana. At Louisville International, it was partly cloudy. The temperature was 84 degrees, the dew point 76, and the relative humidity 76%. The wind was southwest at 3 miles an hour. The pressure was 29.96 inches and rising. At Bowman Field, it was clear. The temperature was 79 degrees, the dew point 75, and the relative humidity 87%. The wind was calm. The pressure was 29.97 inches and rising. Once again, at Louisville International, it was 84 degrees under partly cloudy skies. Elsewhere around the region, it was clear, with a temperature of 76 at Lexington, 83 at Bowling Green, 79 at Paducah, and 80 at Evansville. It was partly cloudy, with a temperature of 76 at Jackson, 83 at Nashville, and 78 at Bloomington. It was mostly cloudy, with a temperature of 75 at Covington, and 80 at Indianapolis. At Frankfort, the weather conditions were not available. Now for the official National Weather Service forecast for north-central Kentucky and south-central Indiana, including the Louisville metro area. Tonight, partly cloudy. A 20% chance of showers after midnight. Lows in the mid-70s. South winds up to 5 miles an hour. Monday, mostly sunny. Highs in the lower 90s. Southwest winds up to 10 miles an hour. Monday night, mostly clear. Lows in the mid-70s. South winds up to 5 miles an hour. Tuesday, sunny. Highs in the mid-90s. Southwest winds up to 10 miles an hour. Tuesday night, clear. Lows in the mid-70s. Southwest winds up to 10 miles an hour. And now the extended forecast for the radio listening area. Wednesday and Wednesday night, mostly clear. Highs in the mid-90s. Lows in the mid-70s. Thursday and Thursday night, mostly clear. Highs in the upper 90s. Lows in the upper 70s. Friday and Friday night, mostly clear. A 20% chance of thunderstorms. Highs in the mid-90s. Lows in the mid-70s. Independence Day and Saturday night,
partly cloudy. A 30% chance of thunderstorms. Highs in the mid-90s. Lows in the mid-70s. Sunday and Sunday night, partly cloudy. A 30% chance of thunderstorms. Highs in the mid-90s. Lows in the mid-70s. The current time is 12:02 a.m. Eastern Daylight Time. Heat advisory in effect from noon Eastern Daylight Time, or 11 a.m. Central Daylight Time Monday to 9 p.m. Eastern Daylight Time, or 8 p.m. Central Daylight Time Thursday. What? Heat index values up to 107 expected. Where? Portions of South Central Indiana and East Central, North Central, and South Central Kentucky. When? From noon Eastern Daylight Time, or 11 a.m. Central Daylight Time Monday to 9 p.m. Eastern Daylight Time, or 8 p.m. Central Daylight Time Thursday. The following impacts are expected. Hot temperatures and high humidity may cause heat illnesses. Drink plenty of fluids, stay in an air-conditioned room, stay out of the sun, and check up on relatives and neighbors. Midnight Eastern Daylight Time weather conditions across North Central Kentucky and South Central Indiana. At Louisville International, it was partly cloudy. The temperature was 81 degrees, the dew point 76, and the relative humidity 84%. The wind was southeast at 3 miles an hour. The pressure was 29.96 inches and steady. At Bowman Field, it was clear. The temperature was 80 degrees, the dew point 76, and the relative humidity 87%. The wind was calm. The pressure was 29.96 inches and falling. Once again, at Louisville International, it was 81 degrees under partly cloudy skies. Elsewhere around the region, it was clear, with a temperature of 75 at Lexington, 80 at Bowling Green, 78 at Paducah, and 79 at Evansville. It was partly cloudy, with a temperature of 75 at Covington, 81 at Nashville, and 78 at Bloomington. It was mostly cloudy, with a temperature of 76 at Jackson, and 80 at Indianapolis. At Frankfort, the weather conditions were not available. Now for the official National Weather Service forecast for North Central Kentucky and South Central Indiana, including the Louisville metro area. Tonight, partly cloudy. A 20% chance of showers after midnight. Lows in the mid-70s. South winds up to 5 miles an hour. Monday, mostly sunny. Highs in the lower 90s. Southwest winds up to 10 miles an hour. Monday night, mostly clear. Lows in the mid-70s. South winds up to 5 miles an hour. Tuesday, sunny. Highs in the mid-90s. Southwest winds up to 10 miles an hour. Tuesday night, clear. Lows in the mid-70s. Southwest winds up to 10 miles an hour. And now the extended forecast for the radio listening area. Wednesday and Wednesday night, mostly clear. Highs in the mid-90s. Lows in the mid-70s. Thursday and Thursday night, mostly clear. Highs in the upper 90s. Lows in the upper 70s. Friday and Friday night, mostly clear. A 20% chance of thunderstorms. Highs in the mid-90s. Lows in the mid-70s. Independence Day and Saturday night, partly cloudy. A 30% chance of thunderstorms. Highs in the mid-90s. Lows in the mid-70s. Sunday and Sunday night, partly cloudy. A 30% chance of thunderstorms. Highs in the mid-90s. Lows in the mid-70s. Heat advisory in effect from noon Eastern Daylight Time, or 11 a.m. Central Daylight Time Monday to 9 p.m. Eastern Daylight Time, or 8 p.m. Central Daylight Time Thursday. What? Heat index values up to 107 expected. Where? Portions of South Central Indiana and East Central, North Central, and South Central Kentucky. When? From noon Eastern Daylight Time, or 11 a.m. Central Daylight Time Monday to 9 p.m. Eastern Daylight Time, or 8 p.m. Central Daylight Time Thursday. The following impacts are expected. Hot temperatures and high humidity may cause heat illnesses. Drink plenty of fluids, stay in an air-conditioned room, stay out of the sun, and check up on relatives and neighbors.
The current time is 12:07 a.m. Eastern Daylight Time. Midnight Eastern Daylight Time weather conditions across North Central Kentucky and South Central Indiana. At Louisville International, it was partly cloudy. The temperature was 81 degrees, the dew point 76, and the relative humidity 84%. The wind was southeast at 3 miles an hour. The pressure was 29.96 inches and steady. At Bowman Field, it was clear. The temperature was 80 degrees, the dew point 76, and the relative humidity 87%. The wind was calm. The pressure was 29.96 inches and falling. Once again, at Louisville International, it was 81 degrees under partly cloudy skies. Elsewhere around the region, it was clear, with a temperature of 75 at Lexington, 80 at Bowling Green, 78 at Paducah, and 79 at Evansville. It was partly cloudy, with a temperature of 75 at Covington, 81 at Nashville, and 78 at Bloomington. It was mostly cloudy, with a temperature of 76 at Jackson, and 80 at Indianapolis. At Frankfort, the weather conditions were not available. Now for the official National Weather Service forecast for North Central Kentucky and South Central Indiana, including the Louisville metro area. Tonight, partly cloudy. A 20% chance of showers after midnight. Lows in the mid-70s. South winds up to 5 miles an hour. Monday, mostly sunny. Highs in the lower 90s. Southwest winds up to 10 miles an hour. Monday night, mostly clear. Lows in the mid-70s. South winds up to 5 miles an hour. Tuesday, sunny. Highs in the mid-90s. Southwest winds up to 10 miles an hour. Tuesday night, clear. Lows in the mid-70s. Southwest winds up to 10 miles an hour. And now the extended forecast for the radio listening area. Wednesday and Wednesday night, mostly clear. Highs in the mid-90s. Lows in the mid-70s. Thursday and Thursday night, mostly clear. Highs in the upper 90s. Lows in the upper 70s. Friday and Friday night, mostly clear. A 20% chance of thunderstorms. Highs in the mid-90s. Lows in the mid-70s. Independence Day and Saturday night, partly cloudy. A 30% chance of thunderstorms. Highs in the mid-90s. Lows in the mid-70s. Sunday and Sunday night, partly cloudy. A 30% chance of thunderstorms. Highs in the mid-90s. Lows in the mid-70s. Heat advisory in effect from noon Eastern Daylight Time, or 11 a.m. Central Daylight Time Monday to 9 p.m. Eastern Daylight Time, or 8 p.m. Central Daylight Time Thursday. What? Heat index values up to 107 expected. Where? Portions of South Central Indiana and East Central, North Central, and South Central Kentucky. When? From noon Eastern Daylight Time, or 11 a.m. Central Daylight Time Monday to 9 p.m. Eastern Daylight Time, or 8 p.m. Central Daylight Time Thursday. The following impacts are expected. Hot temperatures and high humidity may cause heat illnesses. Drink plenty of fluids, stay in an air-conditioned room, stay out of the sun, and check up on relatives and neighbors. Midnight Eastern Daylight Time weather conditions across North Central Kentucky and South Central Indiana. At Louisville International, it was partly cloudy. The temperature was 81 degrees, the dew point 76, and the relative humidity 84%. The wind was southeast at 3 miles an hour. The pressure was 29.96 inches and steady. At Bowman Field, it was clear. The temperature was 80 degrees, the dew point 76, and the relative humidity 87%. The wind was calm. The pressure was 29.96 inches and falling. Once again, at Louisville International, it was 81 degrees under partly cloudy skies. Elsewhere around the region, it was clear, with a temperature of 75 at Lexington, 80 at Bowling Green, 78 at Paducah, and 79 at Evansville. It was partly cloudy, with a temperature of 75 at Covington, 81 at Nashville, and 78 at Bloomington.
It was mostly cloudy, with a temperature of 76 at Jackson and 80 at Indianapolis. At Frankfurt, the weather conditions were not available. 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The current time is 12:13 a.m. Eastern Daylight Time. Flood warning now in effect until late Wednesday morning. What? Minor flooding is occurring and minor flooding is forecast. Where? Rolling Fork River near Boston. When? Until late Wednesday morning. The following impacts are expected: at 35.0 feet, agricultural bottomland is covered. At 40.0 feet, water begins to cross low spots on some county roads. Some homes in floodplain are cut off. At 42.0 feet, a few homes and trailers outside of Boston flood. At 43.0 feet, flood wall begins closing in Lebanon Junction. Additional details: at 8:30 p.m. Eastern Daylight Time Sunday, the stage was 41.3 feet. Bankville stage is 32.0 feet. Recent activity: the maximum river stage in the 24 hours ending at 8:30 p.m. Eastern Daylight Time Sunday was 41.3 feet. Forecast: the river is expected to rise to a crest of 41.9 feet tomorrow morning. It will then fall below flood stage early Wednesday morning. Flood stage is 35.0 feet. Flood history: this crest compares to a previous crest of 40.6 feet on February 26, 2019. http://www.weather.gov/safety/flood-turnaround. Don't drown when encountering flooded roads. 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The next statement will be issued by Monday afternoon at 3:30 p.m. Eastern Daylight Time. Now for the official National Weather Service forecast for North Central Kentucky and South Central Indiana, including the Louisville metro area. Tonight, partly cloudy. A 20% chance of showers after midnight. Lows in the mid-70s. South winds up to 5 miles an hour. Monday, mostly sunny. Highs in the lower 90s. Southwest winds up to 10 miles an hour. Monday night, mostly clear. Lows in the mid-70s. South winds up to 5 miles an hour. Tuesday, sunny. Highs in the mid-90s. Southwest winds up to 10 miles an hour. Tuesday night, clear. Lows in the mid-70s. Southwest winds up to 10 miles an hour. And now the extended forecast for the radio listening area. Wednesday and Wednesday night, mostly clear. Highs in the mid-90s. Lows in the mid-70s. Thursday and Thursday night, mostly clear. Highs in the upper 90s. Lows in the upper 70s. Friday and Friday night, mostly clear. A 20% chance of thunderstorms. Highs in the mid-90s. Lows in the mid-70s. Independence Day and Saturday night, partly cloudy. A 30% chance of thunderstorms. Highs in the mid-90s. Lows in the mid-70s. Sunday and Sunday night, partly cloudy. A 30% chance of thunderstorms. Highs in the mid-90s. Lows in the mid-70s. Heat advisory in effect from noon Eastern Daylight Time, or 11 a.m. Central Daylight Time Monday to 9 p.m. Eastern Daylight Time, or 8 p.m. Central Daylight Time Thursday. What? Heat index values up to 107 expected. Where? Portions of South Central Indiana and East Central, North Central, and South Central Kentucky. When? From noon Eastern Daylight Time, or 11 a.m. Central Daylight Time Monday to 9 p.m. Eastern Daylight Time, or 8 p.m. Central Daylight Time Thursday. The following impacts are expected: hot temperatures and high humidity may cause heat illnesses. Drink plenty of fluids, stay in an air-conditioned room,
stay out of the sun and check up on relatives and neighbors. The current time is 12:17 a.m. Eastern Daylight Time. Midnight Eastern Daylight Time weather conditions across north central Kentucky and south central Indiana. At Louisville International, it was partly cloudy. The temperature was 81 degrees, the dew point 76, and the relative humidity 84%. The wind was southeast at 3 miles an hour. The pressure was 29.96 inches and steady. At Bowman Field, it was clear. The temperature was 80 degrees, the dew point 76, and the relative humidity 87%. The wind was calm. The pressure was 29.96 inches and falling. Once again, at Louisville International, it was 81 degrees under partly cloudy skies. Elsewhere around the region, it was clear, with a temperature of 75 at Lexington, 80 at Bowling Green, 78 at Paducah, and 79 at Evansville. It was partly cloudy, with a temperature of 75 at Covington, 81 at Nashville, and 78 at Bloomington. It was mostly cloudy, with a temperature of 76 at Jackson, and 80 at Indianapolis. At Frankfort, the weather conditions were not available. Now for the official National Weather Service forecast for North Central Kentucky and South Central Indiana, including the Louisville metro area. Tonight, partly cloudy. A 20% chance of showers after midnight. Lows in the mid-70s. South winds up to 5 miles an hour. Monday, mostly sunny. Highs in the lower 90s. Southwest winds up to 10 miles an hour. Monday night, mostly clear. Lows in the mid-70s. South winds up to 5 miles an hour. Tuesday, sunny. Highs in the mid-90s. Southwest winds up to 10 miles an hour. Tuesday night, clear. Lows in the mid-70s. Southwest winds up to 10 miles an hour. And now the extended forecast for the radio listening area. Wednesday and Wednesday night, mostly clear. Highs in the mid-90s. Lows in the mid-70s. Thursday and Thursday night, mostly clear. Highs in the upper 90s. Lows in the upper 70s. Friday and Friday night, mostly clear. A 20% chance of thunderstorms. Highs in the mid-90s. Lows in the mid-70s. Independence Day and Saturday night, partly cloudy. A 30% chance of thunderstorms. Highs in the mid-90s. Lows in the mid-70s. Sunday and Sunday night, partly cloudy. A 30% chance of thunderstorms. Highs in the mid-90s. Lows in the mid-70s. Heat advisory in effect from noon Eastern Daylight Time, or 11 a.m. Central Daylight Time Monday to 9 p.m. Eastern Daylight Time, or 8 p.m. Central Daylight Time Thursday. What? Heat index values up to 107 expected. Where? Portions of South Central Indiana and East Central, North Central, and South Central Kentucky. When? From noon Eastern Daylight Time, or 11 a.m. Central Daylight Time Monday to 9 p.m. Eastern Daylight Time, or 8 p.m. Central Daylight Time Thursday. The following impacts are expected. Hot temperatures and high humidity may cause heat illnesses. Drink plenty of fluids, stay in an air-conditioned room, stay out of the sun, and check up on relatives and neighbors. Midnight Eastern Daylight Time weather conditions across north central Kentucky and south central Indiana. At Louisville International, it was partly cloudy. The temperature was 81 degrees, the dew point 76, and the relative humidity 84%. The wind was southeast at 3 miles an hour. The pressure was 29.96 inches and steady. At Bowman Field, it was clear. The temperature was 80 degrees, the dew point 76, and the relative humidity 87%. The wind was calm. The pressure was 29.96 inches and falling. Once again, at Louisville International, it was 81 degrees under partly cloudy skies. Elsewhere around the region, it was clear, with a temperature of 75 at Lexington, 80 at Bowling Green, 78 at Paducah, and 79 at Evansville. It was partly cloudy, with a temperature of 75 at Covington, 81 at Nashville, and 78 at Bloomington.
It was mostly cloudy, with a temperature of 76 at Jackson and 80 at Indianapolis. At Frankfort, the weather conditions were not available. The current time is 12:22 a.m. Eastern Daylight Time. Now for the official National Weather Service forecast for North Central Kentucky and South Central Indiana, including the Louisville metro area. Tonight, partly cloudy. A 20% chance of showers after midnight. Lows in the mid-70s. South winds up to 5 miles an hour. Monday, mostly sunny. Highs in the lower 90s. Southwest winds up to 10 miles an hour. Monday night, mostly clear. Lows in the mid-70s. South winds up to 5 miles an hour. Tuesday, sunny. Highs in the mid-90s. Southwest winds up to 10 miles an hour. Tuesday night, clear. Lows in the mid-70s. Southwest winds up to 10 miles an hour. And now the extended forecast for the radio listening area. Wednesday and Wednesday night, mostly clear. Highs in the mid-90s. Lows in the mid-70s. Thursday and Thursday night, mostly clear. Highs in the upper 90s. Lows in the upper 70s. Friday and Friday night, mostly clear. A 20% chance of thunderstorms. Highs in the mid-90s. Lows in the mid-70s. Independence Day and Saturday night, partly cloudy. A 30% chance of thunderstorms. Highs in the mid-90s. Lows in the mid-70s. Sunday and Sunday night, partly cloudy. A 30% chance of thunderstorms. Highs in the mid-90s. Lows in the mid-70s. Heat advisory in effect from noon Eastern Daylight Time, or 11 a.m. Central Daylight Time Monday to 9 p.m. Eastern Daylight Time, or 8 p.m. Central Daylight Time Thursday. What? Heat index values up to 107 expected. Where? Portions of South Central Indiana and East Central, North Central, and South Central Kentucky. When? From noon Eastern Daylight Time, or 11 a.m. Central Daylight Time Monday to 9 p.m. Eastern Daylight Time, or 8 p.m. Central Daylight Time Thursday. The following impacts are expected. Hot temperatures and high humidity may cause heat illnesses. Drink plenty of fluids, stay in an air-conditioned room, stay out of the sun, and check up on relatives and neighbors. Midnight Eastern Daylight Time weather conditions across North Central Kentucky and South Central Indiana. At Louisville International, it was partly cloudy. The temperature was 81 degrees, the dew point 76, and the relative humidity 84%. The wind was southeast at 3 miles an hour. The pressure was 29.96 inches and steady. At Bowman Field, it was clear. The temperature was 80 degrees, the dew point 76, and the relative humidity 87%. The wind was calm. The pressure was 29.96 inches and falling. Once again, at Louisville International, it was 81 degrees under partly cloudy skies. Elsewhere around the region, it was clear, with a temperature of 75 at Lexington, 80 at Bowling Green, 78 at Paducah, and 79 at Evansville. It was partly cloudy, with a temperature of 75 at Covington, 81 at Nashville, and 78 at Bloomington. It was mostly cloudy, with a temperature of 76 at Jackson, and 80 at Indianapolis. At Frankfort, the weather conditions were not available. Now for the official National Weather Service forecast for North Central Kentucky and South Central Indiana, including the Louisville metro area. Tonight, partly cloudy. A 20% chance of showers after midnight. Lows in the mid-70s. South winds up to 5 miles an hour. Monday, mostly sunny. Highs in the lower 90s. Southwest winds up to 10 miles an hour. Monday night, mostly clear. Lows in the mid-70s. South winds up to 5 miles an hour. Tuesday, sunny. Highs in the mid-90s. Southwest winds up to 10 miles an hour. Tuesday night, clear. Lows in the mid-70s. Southwest winds up to 10 miles an hour. And now the extended forecast for the radio listening area. Wednesday and Wednesday night, mostly clear.
Highs in the mid-90s. Lows in the mid-70s. Thursday and Thursday night, mostly clear. Highs in the upper 90s. Lows in the upper 70s. Friday and Friday night, mostly clear. A 20% chance of thunderstorms. Highs in the mid-90s. Lows in the mid-70s. Independence Day and Saturday night, partly cloudy. A 30% chance of thunderstorms. Highs in the mid-90s. Lows in the mid-70s. Sunday and Sunday night, partly cloudy. A 30% chance of thunderstorms. Highs in the mid-90s. Lows in the mid-70s. The current time is 12:28 a.m. Eastern Daylight Time. Flood warning now in effect until late Wednesday morning. What? Minor flooding is occurring and minor flooding is forecast. Where? Rolling Fork River near Boston. When? Until late Wednesday morning. The following impacts are expected: at 35.0 feet, agricultural bottomland is covered. At 40.0 feet, water begins to cross low spots on some county roads. Some homes in floodplain are cut off. At 42.0 feet, a few homes and trailers outside of Boston flood. At 43.0 feet, flood wall begins closing in Lebanon Junction. Additional details: at 8:30 p.m. Eastern Daylight Time Sunday, the stage was 41.3 feet. Bankville stage is 32.0 feet. Recent activity: the maximum river stage in the 24 hours ending at 8:30 p.m. Eastern Daylight Time Sunday was 41.3 feet. Forecast: the river is expected to rise to a crest of 41.9 feet tomorrow morning. It will then fall below flood stage early Wednesday morning. Flood stage is 35.0 feet. Flood history: this crest compares to a previous crest of 40.6 feet on February 26, 2019. http://www.weather.gov/safety/flood turnaround. Don't drown when encountering flooded roads. Most flood deaths occur in vehicles. 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The next statement will be issued by Monday afternoon at 3:30 p.m. Eastern Daylight Time. Heat advisory in effect from noon Eastern Daylight Time, or 11 a.m. Central Daylight Time Monday to 9 p.m. Eastern Daylight Time, or 8 p.m. Central Daylight Time Thursday. What? Heat index values up to 107 expected. Where? 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When? From noon Eastern Daylight Time, or 11 a.m. Central Daylight Time Monday to 9 p.m. Eastern Daylight Time, or 8 p.m. Central Daylight Time Thursday. The following impacts are expected: hot temperatures and high humidity may cause heat illnesses. Drink plenty of fluids, stay in an air-conditioned room, stay out of the sun, and check up on relatives and neighbors. Midnight Eastern Daylight Time weather conditions across North Central Kentucky and South Central Indiana. At Louisville International, it was partly cloudy. The temperature was 81 degrees, the dew point 76, and the relative humidity 84%. The wind was southeast at 3 miles an hour. The pressure was 29.96 inches and steady. At Bowman Field, it was clear. The temperature was 80 degrees, the dew point 76, and the relative humidity 87%. The wind was calm. The pressure was 29.96 inches and falling. Once again, at Louisville International, it was 81 degrees under partly cloudy skies. Elsewhere around the region, it was clear, with a temperature of 75 at Lexington, 80 at Bowling Green, 78 at Paducah, and 79 at Evansville. It was partly cloudy, with a temperature of 75 at Covington, 81 at Nashville, and 78 at Bloomington. It was mostly cloudy, with a temperature of 76 at Jackson, and 80 at Indianapolis. At Frankfort, the weather conditions were not available. Now for the official National Weather Service forecast for North Central Kentucky and South Central Indiana, including the Louisville metro area. Tonight, partly cloudy.
A 20% chance of showers after midnight. Lows in the mid-70s. South winds up to 5 miles an hour. Monday, mostly sunny. Highs in the lower 90s. Southwest winds up to 10 miles an hour. Monday night, mostly clear. Lows in the mid-70s. South winds up to 5 miles an hour. Tuesday, sunny. Highs in the mid-90s. Southwest winds up to 10 miles an hour. Tuesday night, clear.

mostly clear. A 20% chance of thunderstorms. Highs in the mid-90s. Lows in the mid-70s. Independence Day and Saturday night, partly cloudy. A 30% chance of thunderstorms. Highs in the mid-90s. Lows in the mid-70s. Sunday and Sunday night, partly cloudy. A 30% chance of thunderstorms. Highs in the mid-90s. Lows in the mid-70s. The current time is 12:34 a.m. Eastern Daylight Time. Heat advisory in effect from noon Eastern Daylight Time, or 11 a.m. Central Daylight Time Monday to 9 p.m. Eastern Daylight Time, or 8 p.m. Central Daylight Time Thursday. What? Heat index values up to 107 expected. Where? Portions of South Central Indiana and East Central, North Central, and South Central Kentucky. When? From noon Eastern Daylight Time, or 11 a.m. Central Daylight Time Monday to 9 p.m. Eastern Daylight Time, or 8 p.m. Central Daylight Time Thursday. The following impacts are expected. Hot temperatures and high humidity may cause heat illnesses. Drink plenty of fluids, stay in an air-conditioned room, stay out of the sun, and check up on relatives and neighbors. Midnight Eastern Daylight Time weather conditions across North Central Kentucky and South Central Indiana. At Louisville International, it was partly cloudy. The temperature was 81 degrees, the dew point 76, and the relative humidity 84%. The wind was southeast at 3 miles an hour. The pressure was 29.96 inches and steady. At Bowman Field, it was clear. The temperature was 80 degrees, the dew point 76, and the relative humidity 87%. The wind was calm. The pressure was 29.96 inches and falling. Once again, at Louisville International, it was 81 degrees under partly cloudy skies. Elsewhere around the region, it was clear, with a temperature of 75 at Lexington, 80 at Bowling Green, 78 at Paducah, and 79 at Evansville. It was partly cloudy, with a temperature of 75 at Covington, 81 at Nashville, and 78 at Bloomington. It was mostly cloudy, with a temperature of 76 at Jackson, and 80 at Indianapolis. At Frankfort, the weather conditions were not available. Now for the official National Weather Service forecast for North Central Kentucky and South Central Indiana, including the Louisville metro area. Tonight, partly cloudy. A 20% chance of showers after midnight. Lows in the mid-70s. South winds up to 5 miles an hour. Monday, mostly sunny. Highs in the lower 90s. Southwest winds up to 10 miles an hour. Monday night, mostly clear. Lows in the mid-70s. South winds up to 5 miles an hour. Tuesday, sunny. Highs in the mid-90s. Southwest winds up to 10 miles an hour. Tuesday night, clear. Lows in the mid-70s. Southwest winds up to 10 miles an hour. And now the extended forecast for the radio listening area. Wednesday and Wednesday night, mostly clear. Highs in the mid-90s. Lows in the mid-70s. Thursday and Thursday night, mostly clear. Highs in the upper 90s. Lows in the upper 70s. Friday and Friday night, mostly clear. A 20% chance of thunderstorms. Highs in the mid-90s. Lows in the mid-70s. Independence Day and Saturday night, partly cloudy. A 30% chance of thunderstorms. Highs in the mid-90s. Lows in the mid-70s. Sunday and Sunday night, partly cloudy. A 30% chance of thunderstorms. Highs in the mid-90s. Lows in the mid-70s. The current time is 12:37 a.m. Eastern Daylight Time. Heat advisory in effect from noon Eastern Daylight Time, or 11 a.m. Central Daylight Time Monday to 9 p.m. Eastern Daylight Time, or 8 p.m. Central Daylight Time Thursday. What? Heat index values up to 107 expected. Where? Portions of South Central Indiana and East Central, North Central, and South Central Kentucky. When? From noon Eastern Daylight Time, or 11 a.m. Central Daylight Time Monday to 9 p.m. Eastern Daylight Time, or 8 p.m. Central Daylight Time Thursday.

Wednesday. The following impacts are expected. Hot temperatures and high humidity may cause heat illnesses. Drink plenty of fluids, stay in an air-conditioned room, stay out of the sun, and check up on relatives and neighbors. Midnight Eastern Daylight Time weather conditions across north-central Kentucky and south-central Indiana. At Louisville International, it was partly cloudy. The temperature was 81 degrees, the dew point 76, and the relative humidity 84%. The wind was southeast at 3 miles an hour. The pressure was 29.96 inches and steady. At Bowman Field, it was clear. The temperature was 80 degrees, the dew point 76, and the relative humidity 87%. The wind was calm. The pressure was 29.96 inches and falling. Once again, at Louisville International, it was 81 degrees under partly cloudy skies. Elsewhere around the region, it was clear, with a temperature of 75 at Lexington, 80 at Bowling Green, 78 at Paducah, and 79 at Evansville. It was partly cloudy, with a temperature of 75 at Covington, 81 at Nashville, and 78 at Bloomington. It was mostly cloudy, with a temperature of 76 at Jackson, and 80 at Indianapolis. At Frankfort, the weather conditions were not available. Now for the official National Weather Service forecast for north-central Kentucky and south-central Indiana, including the Louisville metro area. Tonight, partly cloudy. A 20% chance of showers after midnight. Lows in the mid-70s. South winds up to 5 miles an hour. Monday, mostly sunny. Highs in the lower 90s. Southwest winds up to 10 miles an hour. Monday night, mostly clear. Lows in the mid-70s. South winds up to 5 miles an hour. Tuesday, sunny. Highs in the mid-90s. Southwest winds up to 10 miles an hour. Tuesday night, clear. Lows in the mid-70s. Southwest winds up to 10 miles an hour. And now the extended forecast for the radio listening area. Wednesday and Wednesday night, mostly clear. Highs in the mid-90s. Lows in the mid-70s. Thursday and Thursday night, mostly clear. Highs in the upper 90s. Lows in the upper 70s. Friday and Friday night, mostly clear. A 20% chance of thunderstorms. Highs in the mid-90s. Lows in the mid-70s. Independence Day and Saturday night, partly cloudy. A 30% chance of thunderstorms. Highs in the mid-90s. Lows in the mid-70s. Sunday and Sunday night, partly cloudy. A 30% chance of thunderstorms. Highs in the mid-90s. Lows in the mid-70s. Heat advisory in effect from noon Eastern Daylight Time, or 11 a.m. Central Daylight Time Monday to 9 p.m. Eastern Daylight Time, or 8 p.m. Central Daylight Time Thursday. What? Heat index values up to 107 expected. Where? Portions of south-central Indiana and east-central, north-central, and south-central Kentucky. When, from noon Eastern Daylight Time, or 11 a.m. Central Daylight Time Monday to 9 p.m. Eastern Daylight Time, or 8 p.m. Central Daylight Time Thursday. The following impacts are expected. Hot temperatures and high humidity may cause heat illnesses. Drink plenty of fluids, stay in an air-conditioned room, stay out of the sun, and check up on relatives and neighbors. 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The current time is 12:42 a.m. Eastern Daylight Time. Midnight Eastern Daylight Time weather conditions across north-central Kentucky and south-central Indiana. At Louisville International, it was partly cloudy. The temperature was 81 degrees, the dew point 76, and the relative humidity 84%. The wind was southeast at 3 miles an hour. The pressure was 29.96 inches and steady. At Bowman Field, it was clear.
The temperature was 80 degrees, the dew point 76, and the relative humidity 87%. The wind was calm. The pressure was 29.96 inches and falling. Once again, at Louisville International, it was 81 degrees under partly cloudy skies. Elsewhere around the region, it was clear, with a temperature of 75 at Lexington, 80 at Bowling Green, 78 at Paducah, and 79 at Evansville. It was partly cloudy, with a temperature of 75 at Covington, 81 at Nashville, and 78 at Bloomington. It was mostly cloudy, with a temperature of 76 at Jackson, and 80 at Indianapolis. At Frankfort, the weather conditions were not available. Flood warning now in effect until late Wednesday morning. What? Minor flooding is occurring and minor flooding is forecast. Where? Rolling Fork River near Boston. When? Until late Wednesday morning. The following impacts are expected at 35.0 feet. Agricultural bottomland is covered. At 40.0 feet, water begins to cross low spots on some county roads. Some homes in floodplain are cut off. At 42.0 feet, a few homes and trailers outside of Boston flood. At 43.0 feet, flood wall begins closing in Lebanon Junction. Additional details, at 8:30 p.m. Eastern Daylight Time Sunday, the stage was 41.3 feet. Bankville stage is 32.0 feet. Recent activity, the maximum river stage in the 24 hours ending at 8:30 p.m. Eastern Daylight Time Sunday was 41.3 feet. Forecast, the river is expected to rise to a crest of 41.9 feet tomorrow morning. It will then fall below flood stage early Wednesday morning. Flood stage is 35.0 feet. Flood history. This crest compares to a previous crest of 40.6 feet on February 26, 2019. http://www.weather.gov/safety/. 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The next statement will be issued by Monday afternoon at 3:30 p.m. Eastern Daylight Time. Now for the official National Weather Service forecast for North Central Kentucky and South Central Indiana, including the Louisville metro area. Tonight, partly cloudy. A 20% chance of showers after midnight. Lows in the mid-70s. South winds up to 5 miles an hour. Monday, mostly sunny. Highs in the lower 90s. Southwest winds up to 10 miles an hour. Monday night, mostly clear. Lows in the mid-70s. South winds up to 5 miles an hour. Tuesday, sunny. Highs in the mid-90s. Southwest winds up to 10 miles an hour. Tuesday night, clear. Lows in the mid-70s. Southwest winds up to 10 miles an hour. And now the extended forecast for the radio listening area. Wednesday and Wednesday night, mostly clear. Highs in the mid-90s. Lows in the mid-70s. Thursday and Thursday night, mostly clear. Highs in the upper 90s. Lows in the upper 70s. Friday and Friday night, mostly clear. A 20% chance of thunderstorms. Highs in the mid-90s. Lows in the mid-70s. Independence Day and Saturday night, partly cloudy. A 30% chance of thunderstorms. Highs in the mid-90s. Lows in the mid-70s. Sunday and Sunday night, partly cloudy. A 30% chance of thunderstorms. Highs in the mid-90s. Lows in the mid-70s. The current time is 12:47 a.m. Eastern Daylight Time. Heat advisory in effect from noon Eastern Daylight Time, or 11 a.m. Central Daylight Time Monday to 9 p.m. Eastern Daylight Time, or 8 p.m. Central Daylight Time Thursday. What? Heat index values up to 107 expected. Where? Portions of South Central Indiana and East Central, North Central, and South Central Kentucky. When? From noon Eastern Daylight Time,
or 11 a.m. Central Daylight Time Monday to 9 p.m. Eastern Daylight Time, or 8 p.m. Central Daylight Time Thursday. The following impacts are expected. Hot temperatures and high humidity may cause heat illnesses. Drink plenty of fluids, stay in an air-conditioned room, stay out of the sun, and check up on relatives and neighbors. Midnight Eastern Daylight Time weather conditions across north-central Kentucky and south-central Indiana. At Louisville International, it was partly cloudy. The temperature was 81 degrees, the dew point 76, and the relative humidity 84%. The wind was southeast at 3 miles an hour. The pressure was 29.96 inches and steady. At Bowman Field, it was clear. The temperature was 80 degrees, the dew point 76, and the relative humidity 87%. The wind was calm. The pressure was 29.96 inches and falling. Once again, at Louisville International, it was 81 degrees under partly cloudy skies. Elsewhere around the region, it was clear, with a temperature of 75 at Lexington, 80 at Bowling Green, 78 at Paducah, and 79 at Evansville. It was partly cloudy, with a temperature of 75 at Covington, 81 at Nashville, and 78 at Bloomington. It was mostly cloudy, with a temperature of 76 at Jackson, and 80 at Indianapolis. At Frankfort, the weather conditions were not available. Now for the official National Weather Service forecast for North Central Kentucky and South Central Indiana, including the Louisville metro area. Tonight, partly cloudy. A 20% chance of showers after midnight. Lows in the mid-70s. South winds up to 5 miles an hour. Monday, mostly sunny. Highs in the lower 90s. Southwest winds up to 10 miles an hour. Monday night, mostly clear. Lows in the mid-70s. South winds up to 5 miles an hour. Tuesday, sunny. Highs in the mid-90s. Southwest winds up to 10 miles an hour. Tuesday night, clear. Lows in the mid-70s. Southwest winds up to 10 miles an hour. And now the extended forecast for the radio listening area. Wednesday and Wednesday night, mostly clear. Highs in the mid-90s. Lows in the mid-70s. Thursday and Thursday night, mostly clear. Highs in the upper 90s. Lows in the upper 70s. Friday and Friday night, mostly clear. A 20% chance of thunderstorms. Highs in the mid-90s. Lows in the mid-70s. Independence Day and Saturday night, partly cloudy. A 30% chance of thunderstorms. Highs in the mid-90s. Lows in the mid-70s. Sunday and Sunday night, partly cloudy. A 30% chance of thunderstorms. Highs in the mid-90s. Lows in the mid-70s. Heat advisory in effect from noon Eastern Daylight Time, or 11 a.m. Central Daylight Time Monday to 9 p.m. Eastern Daylight Time, or 8 p.m. Central Daylight Time Thursday. What? Heat index values up to 107 expected. Where? Portions of South Central Indiana and East Central, North Central, and South Central Kentucky. When? From noon Eastern Daylight Time, or 11 a.m. Central Daylight Time Monday to 9 p.m. Eastern Daylight Time, or 8 p.m. Central Daylight Time Thursday. The following impacts are expected. Hot temperatures and high humidity may cause heat illnesses. Drink plenty of fluids, stay in an air-conditioned room, stay out of the sun, and check up on relatives and neighbors. The current time is 12:52 a.m. Eastern Daylight Time. Midnight Eastern Daylight Time weather conditions across north-central Kentucky and south-central Indiana. At Louisville International, it was partly cloudy. The temperature was 81 degrees, the dew point 76, and the relative humidity 84%. The wind was southeast at 3 miles an hour. The pressure was 29.96 inches and steady. At Bowman Field, it was clear. The temperature was 80 degrees, the dew point 76, and the relative humidity 87%. The wind was calm. The pressure was 29.96 inches and falling. Once again, at Louisville International, it was 81 degrees under partly cloudy skies.
Elsewhere around the region, it was clear, with a temperature of 75 at Lexington, 80 at Bowling Green, 78 at Paducah, and 79 at Evansville. It was partly cloudy, with a temperature of 75 at Covington, 81 at Nashville, and 78 at Bloomington. It was mostly cloudy, with a temperature of 76 at Jackson, and 80 at Indianapolis. At Frankfort, the weather conditions were not available. Now for the official National Weather Service forecast for North Central Kentucky and South Central Indiana, including the Louisville metro area. Tonight, partly cloudy. A 20% chance of showers after midnight. Lows in the mid-70s. South winds up to 5 miles an hour. Monday, mostly sunny. Highs in the lower 90s. Southwest winds up to 10 miles an hour. Monday night, mostly clear. Lows in the mid-70s. South winds up to 5 miles an hour. Tuesday, sunny. Highs in the mid-90s. Southwest winds up to 10 miles an hour. Tuesday night, clear. Lows in the mid-70s. Southwest winds up to 10 miles an hour. And now the extended forecast for the radio listening area. Wednesday and Wednesday night, mostly clear. Highs in the mid-90s. Lows in the mid-70s. Thursday and Thursday night, mostly clear. Highs in the upper 90s. Lows in the upper 70s. Friday and Friday night, mostly clear. A 20% chance of thunderstorms. Highs in the mid-90s. Lows in the mid-70s. Independence Day and Saturday night, partly cloudy. A 30% chance of thunderstorms. Highs in the mid-90s. Lows in the mid-70s. Sunday and Sunday night, partly cloudy. A 30% chance of thunderstorms. Highs in the mid-90s. Lows in the mid-70s. Heat advisory in effect from noon Eastern Daylight Time, or 11 a.m. Central Daylight Time Monday to 9 p.m. Eastern Daylight Time, or 8 p.m. Central Daylight Time Thursday. What? Heat index values up to 107 expected. Where? Portions of South Central Indiana and East Central, North Central, and South Central Kentucky. When? From noon Eastern Daylight Time, or 11 a.m. Central Daylight Time Monday to 9 p.m. Eastern Daylight Time, or 8 p.m. Central Daylight Time Thursday. The following impacts are expected. Hot temperatures and high humidity may cause heat illnesses. Drink plenty of fluids, stay in an air-conditioned room, stay out of the sun, and check up on relatives and neighbors. Midnight Eastern Daylight Time weather conditions across North Central Kentucky and South Central Indiana. At Louisville International, it was partly cloudy. The temperature was 81 degrees, the dew point 76, and the relative humidity 84%. The wind was southeast at 3 miles an hour. The pressure was 29.96 inches and steady. At Bowman Field, it was clear. The temperature was 80 degrees, the dew point 76, and the relative humidity 87%. The wind was calm. The pressure was 29.96 inches and falling. Once again, at Louisville International, it was 81 degrees under partly cloudy skies. Elsewhere around the region, it was clear, with a temperature of 75 at Lexington, 80 at Bowling Green, 78 at Paducah, and 79 at Evansville. It was partly cloudy, with a temperature of 75 at Covington, 81 at Nashville, and 78 at Bloomington. It was mostly cloudy, with a temperature of 76 at Jackson, and 80 at Indianapolis. At Frankfort, the weather conditions were not available. The current time is 12:57 a.m. Eastern Daylight Time. Now for the official National Weather Service forecast for North Central Kentucky and South Central Indiana, including the Louisville metro area. Tonight, partly cloudy. A 20% chance of showers after midnight. Lows in the mid-70s. South winds up to 5 miles an hour. Monday, mostly sunny. Highs in the lower 90s. Southwest winds up to 10 miles an hour. Monday night, mostly clear. Lows in the mid-70s. South winds up to 5 miles an hour. Tuesday, sunny. Highs in the mid-90s.
southwest winds up to 10 miles an hour. Tuesday night, clear. Lows in the mid-70s. Southwest winds up to 10 miles an hour. And now the extended forecast for the radio listening area. Wednesday and Wednesday night, mostly clear. Highs in the mid-90s. Lows in the mid-70s. Thursday and Thursday night, mostly clear. Highs in the upper 90s. Lows in the upper 70s. Friday and Friday night, mostly clear. A 20% chance of thunderstorms. Highs in the mid-90s. Lows in the mid-70s. Independence Day and Saturday night, partly cloudy. A 30% chance of thunderstorms. Highs in the mid-90s. Lows in the mid-70s. Sunday and Sunday night, partly cloudy. A 30% chance of thunderstorms. Highs in the mid-90s. Lows in the mid-70s. Flood warning now in effect until late Wednesday morning. What? Minor flooding is occurring and minor flooding is forecast. Where? Rolling Fork River near Boston. When? Until late Wednesday morning. The following impacts are expected at 35.0 feet. Agricultural bottomland is covered. At 40.0 feet, water begins to cross low spots on some county roads. Some homes in floodplain are cut off. At 42.0 feet, a few homes and trailers outside of Boston flood. At 43.0 feet, flood wall begins closing in Lebanon Junction. Additional details, at 8:30 p.m. Eastern Daylight Time Sunday, the stage was 41.3 feet. Bankville stage is 32.0 feet. Recent activity, the maximum river stage in the 24 hours ending at 8:30 p.m. Eastern Daylight Time Sunday was 41.3 feet. Forecast, the river is expected to rise to a crest of 41.9 feet tomorrow morning. It will then fall below flood stage early Wednesday morning. Flood stage is 35.0 feet. Flood history. This crest compares to a previous crest of 40.6 feet on February 26, 2019. http://www.weather.gov/safety/. 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The next statement will be issued by Monday afternoon at 3:30 p.m. Eastern Daylight Time. Heat advisory in effect from noon Eastern Daylight Time, or 11 a.m. Central Daylight Time Monday to 9 p.m. Eastern Daylight Time, or 8 p.m. Central Daylight Time Thursday. What? Heat index values up to 107 expected. Where? Portions of South Central Indiana and East Central, North Central, and South Central Kentucky. When? From noon Eastern Daylight Time, or 11 a.m. Central Daylight Time Monday to 9 p.m. Eastern Daylight Time, or 8 p.m. Central Daylight Time Thursday. The following impacts are expected. Hot temperatures and high humidity may cause heat illnesses. Drink plenty of fluids, stay in an air-conditioned room, stay out of the sun, and check up on relatives and neighbors. The current time is 1:02 a.m. Eastern Daylight Time. Midnight Eastern Daylight Time weather conditions across north-central Kentucky and south-central Indiana. At Louisville International, it was partly cloudy. The temperature was 81 degrees, the dew point 76, and the relative humidity 84%. The wind was southeast at 3 miles an hour. The pressure was 29.96 inches and steady. At Bowman Field, it was clear. The temperature was 80 degrees, the dew point 76, and the relative humidity 87%. The wind was calm. The pressure was 29.96 inches and falling. Once again, at Louisville International it was 81 degrees under partly cloudy skies. Elsewhere around the region, it was clear, with a temperature of 75 at Lexington, 80 at Bowling Green, 78 at Paducah, and 79 at Evansville. It was partly cloudy, with a temperature of 75 at Covington, 81 at Nashville, and 78 at Bloomington. It was mostly cloudy, with a temperature of 76 at Jackson,
and 80 at Indianapolis. At Frankfurt, the weather conditions were not available. Heat advisory in effect from noon Eastern Daylight Time, or 11 a.m. Central Daylight Time Monday to 9 p.m. Eastern Daylight Time, or 8 p.m. Central Daylight Time Thursday. What? Heat index values up to 107 expected. Where? Portions of South Central Indiana and East Central, North Central, and South Central Kentucky. When? From noon Eastern Daylight Time, or 11 a.m. Central Daylight Time Monday to 9 p.m. Eastern Daylight Time, or 8 p.m. Central Daylight Time Thursday. The following impacts are expected. Hot temperatures and high humidity may cause heat illnesses. Drink plenty of fluids, stay in an air-conditioned room, stay out of the sun, and check up on relatives and neighbors. 1 a.m. Eastern Daylight Time weather conditions across North Central Kentucky and South Central Indiana. At Louisville International, it was mostly cloudy. The temperature was 82 degrees, the dew point 76, and the relative humidity 81%. The wind was south at 6 miles an hour. The pressure was 29.95 inches and falling. At Bowman Field, it was mostly cloudy. The temperature was 80 degrees, the dew point 77, and the relative humidity 90%. The wind was southeast at 5 miles an hour. The pressure was 29.95 inches and falling. Once again, at Louisville International it was 82 degrees under mostly cloudy skies. Elsewhere around the region, it was clear, with a temperature of 76 at Lexington, 74 at Jackson, 80 at Bowling Green, 77 at Paducah, and 79 at Evansville. It was partly cloudy, with a temperature of 80 at Nashville, and 78 at Indianapolis. It was mostly cloudy, with a temperature of 76 at Covington, and 78 at Bloomington. At Frankfurt, the weather conditions were not available. Now for the official National Weather Service forecast for North Central Kentucky and South Central Indiana, including the Louisville metro area. Tonight, partly cloudy. A 20% chance of showers after midnight. Lows in the mid-70s. South winds up to 5 miles an hour. Monday, mostly sunny. Highs in the lower 90s. Southwest winds up to 10 miles an hour. Monday night, mostly clear. Lows in the mid-70s. South winds up to 5 miles an hour. Tuesday, sunny. Highs in the mid-90s. Southwest winds up to 10 miles an hour. Tuesday night, clear. Lows in the mid-70s. Southwest winds up to 10 miles an hour. And now the extended forecast for the radio listening area. Wednesday and Wednesday night, mostly clear. Highs in the mid-90s. Lows in the mid-70s. Thursday and Thursday night, mostly clear. Highs in the upper 90s. Lows in the upper 70s. Friday and Friday night, mostly clear. A 20% chance of thunderstorms. Highs in the mid-90s. Lows in the mid-70s. Independence Day and Saturday night, partly cloudy. A 30% chance of thunderstorms. Highs in the mid-90s. Lows in the mid-70s. Sunday and Sunday night, partly cloudy. A 30% chance of thunderstorms. Highs in the mid-90s. Lows in the mid-70s. The current time is 1:07 a.m. Eastern Daylight Time. Heat advisory in effect from noon Eastern Daylight Time, or 11 a.m. Central Daylight Time Monday to 9 p.m. Eastern Daylight Time, or 8 p.m. Central Daylight Time Thursday. What? Heat index values up to 107 expected. Where? Portions of South Central Indiana and East Central, North Central, and South Central Kentucky. When? From noon Eastern Daylight Time, or 11 a.m. Central Daylight Time Monday to 9 p.m. Eastern Daylight Time, or 8 p.m. Central Daylight Time Thursday. The following impacts are expected. Hot temperatures and high humidity may cause heat illnesses. Drink plenty of fluids, stay in an air-conditioned room, stay out of the sun, and check up on relatives and neighbors. 1 a.m. Eastern Daylight Time weather conditions across North Central Kentucky and South Central Indiana. At Louisville International, it was mostly cloudy. The temperature was 82 degrees,
the dew point 76, and the relative humidity 81%. The wind was south at 6 miles an hour. The pressure was 29.95 inches and falling. At Bowman Field, it was mostly cloudy. The temperature was 80 degrees, the dew point 77, and the relative humidity 90%. The wind was southeast at 5 miles an hour. The pressure was 29.95 inches and falling. Once again, at Louisville International, it was 82 degrees under mostly cloudy skies. Elsewhere around the region, it was clear, with a temperature of 76 at Lexington, 74 at Jackson, 80 at Bowling Green, 77 at Paducah, and 79 at Evansville. It was partly cloudy, with a temperature of 80 at Nashville, and 78 at Indianapolis. It was mostly cloudy, with a temperature of 76 at Covington, and 78 at Bloomington. At Frankfort, the weather conditions were not available. Flood warning remains in effect until late Wednesday morning. What? Minor flooding is occurring and moderate flooding is forecast. Where? Rolling Fork River near Boston. When? Until late Wednesday morning. The following impacts are expected: at 35.0 feet, agricultural bottomland is covered. At 40.0 feet, water begins to cross low spots on some county roads. Some homes in floodplain are cut off. At 42.0 feet, a few homes and trailers outside of Boston flood. At 43.0 feet, flood wall begins closing in Lebanon Junction. Additional details: at 12:30 a.m. Eastern Daylight Time Monday, the stage was 41.7 feet. Bankful stage is 32.0 feet. Recent activity: the maximum river stage in the 24 hours ending at 12:30 a.m. Eastern Daylight Time Monday was 41.7 feet. Forecast: the river is expected to rise to a crest of 42.0 feet this morning. It will then fall below flood stage early Wednesday morning. Flood stage is 35.0 feet. Flood history: this crest compares to a previous crest of 42.2 feet on July 8, 2013. http://www.weather.gov/safety/. 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Heat advisory in effect from noon Eastern Daylight Time, or 11 a.m. Central Daylight Time Monday to 9 p.m. Eastern Daylight Time, or 8 p.m. Central Daylight Time Thursday. What? Heat index values up to 107 expected. Where? Portions of South Central Indiana and East Central, North Central, and South Central Kentucky. When? From noon Eastern Daylight Time, or 11 a.m. Central Daylight Time Monday to 9 p.m. Eastern Daylight Time, or 8 p.m. Central Daylight Time Thursday. The following impacts are expected: hot temperatures and high humidity may cause heat illnesses. Drink plenty of fluids, stay in an air-conditioned room, stay out of the sun, and check up on relatives and neighbors. 1 a.m. Eastern Daylight Time weather conditions across North Central Kentucky and South Central Indiana. At Louisville International, it was mostly cloudy. The temperature was 82 degrees, the dew point 76, and the relative humidity 81%. The wind was south at 6 miles an hour. The pressure was 29.95 inches and falling. At Bowman Field, it was mostly cloudy. The temperature was 80 degrees, the dew point 77, and the relative humidity 90%. The wind was southeast at 5 miles an hour. The pressure was 29.95 inches and falling. Once again, at Louisville International, it was 82 degrees under mostly cloudy skies. Elsewhere around the region, it was clear, with a temperature of 76 at Lexington, 74 at Jackson, 80 at Bowling Green, 77 at Paducah, and 79 at Evansville.
It was partly cloudy, with a temperature of 80 at Nashville and 78 at Indianapolis. It was mostly cloudy, with a temperature of 76 at Covington and 78 at Bloomington. At Frankfurt, the weather conditions were not available. 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The current time is 1:13 a.m. Eastern Daylight Time. Now for the official National Weather Service forecast for North Central Kentucky and South Central Indiana, including the Louisville metro area. Tonight, partly cloudy. A 20% chance of showers after midnight. Lows in the mid-70s. South winds up to 5 miles an hour. Monday, mostly sunny. Highs in the lower 90s. Southwest winds up to 10 miles an hour. Monday night, mostly clear. Lows in the mid-70s. South winds up to 5 miles an hour. Tuesday, sunny. Highs in the mid-90s. Southwest winds up to 10 miles an hour. Tuesday night, clear. Lows in the mid-70s. Southwest winds up to 10 miles an hour. And now the extended forecast for the radio listening area. Wednesday and Wednesday night, mostly clear. Highs in the mid-90s. Lows in the mid-70s. Thursday and Thursday night, mostly clear. Highs in the upper 90s. Lows in the upper 70s. Friday and Friday night, mostly clear. A 20% chance of thunderstorms. Highs in the mid-90s. Lows in the mid-70s. Independence Day and Saturday night, partly cloudy. A 30% chance of thunderstorms. Highs in the mid-90s. Lows in the mid-70s. Sunday and Sunday night, partly cloudy. A 30% chance of thunderstorms. Highs in the mid-90s. Lows in the mid-70s. Heat advisory in effect from noon Eastern Daylight Time, or 11 a.m. Central Daylight Time Monday to 9 p.m. Eastern Daylight Time, or 8 p.m. Central Daylight Time Thursday. What? Heat index values up to 107 expected. Where? Portions of South Central Indiana and East Central, North Central, and South Central Kentucky. When? From noon Eastern Daylight Time, or 11 a.m. Central Daylight Time Monday to 9 p.m. Eastern Daylight Time, or 8 p.m. Central Daylight Time Thursday. The following impacts are expected. Hot temperatures and high humidity may cause heat illnesses. Drink plenty of fluids, stay in an air-conditioned room, stay out of the sun, and check up on relatives and neighbors. 1 a.m. Eastern Daylight Time weather conditions across North Central Kentucky and South Central Indiana. At Louisville International, it was mostly cloudy. The temperature was 82 degrees, the dew point 76, and the relative humidity 81%. The wind was south at 6 miles an hour. The pressure was 29.95 inches and falling. At Bowman Field, it was mostly cloudy. The temperature was 80 degrees, the dew point 77, and the relative humidity 90%. The wind was southeast at 5 miles an hour. The pressure was 29.95 inches and falling. Once again, at Louisville International it was 82 degrees under mostly cloudy skies. Elsewhere around the region, it was clear, with a temperature of 76 at Lexington, 74 at Jackson, 80 at Bowling Green, 77 at Paducah, and 79 at Evansville. It was partly cloudy, with a temperature of 80 at Nashville, and 78 at Indianapolis. It was mostly cloudy, with a temperature of 76 at Covington, and 78 at Bloomington. At Frankfurt, the weather conditions were not available. The current time is 1:17 a.m. Eastern Daylight Time. Now for the official National Weather Service forecast for North Central Kentucky and South Central Indiana, including the Louisville metro area. Tonight, partly cloudy. A 20% chance of showers after midnight. Lows in the mid-70s. South winds up to 5 miles an hour. Monday, mostly sunny. Highs in the lower 90s.
southwest winds up to 10 miles an hour. Monday night, mostly clear. Lows in the mid-70s. South winds up to 5 miles an hour. Tuesday, sunny. Highs in the mid-90s. Southwest winds up to 10 miles an hour. Tuesday night, clear. Lows in the mid-70s. Southwest winds up to 10 miles an hour. And now the extended forecast for the radio listening area. Wednesday and Wednesday night, mostly clear. Highs in the mid-90s. Lows in the mid-70s. Thursday and Thursday night, mostly clear. Highs in the upper 90s. Lows in the upper 70s. Friday and Friday night, mostly clear. A 20% chance of thunderstorms. Highs in the mid-90s. Lows in the mid-70s. Independence Day and Saturday night, partly cloudy. A 30% chance of thunderstorms. Highs in the mid-90s. Lows in the mid-70s. Sunday and Sunday night, partly cloudy. A 30% chance of thunderstorms. Highs in the mid-90s. Lows in the mid-70s. Heat advisory in effect from noon Eastern Daylight Time, or 11 a.m. Central Daylight Time Monday to 9 p.m. Eastern Daylight Time, or 8 p.m. Central Daylight Time Thursday. What? Heat index values up to 107 expected. Where? Portions of South Central Indiana and East Central, North Central, and South Central Kentucky. When? From noon Eastern Daylight Time, or 11 a.m. Central Daylight Time Monday to 9 p.m. Eastern Daylight Time, or 8 p.m. Central Daylight Time Thursday. The following impacts are expected. Hot temperatures and high humidity may cause heat illnesses. Drink plenty of fluids, stay in an air-conditioned room, stay out of the sun, and check up on relatives and neighbors. 1 a.m. Eastern Daylight Time weather conditions across North Central Kentucky and South Central Indiana. At Louisville International, it was mostly cloudy. The temperature was 82 degrees, the dew point 76, and the relative humidity 81%. The wind was south at 6 miles an hour. The pressure was 29.95 inches and falling. At Bowman Field, it was mostly cloudy. The temperature was 80 degrees, the dew point 77, and the relative humidity 90%. The wind was southeast at 5 miles an hour. The pressure was 29.95 inches and falling. Once again, at Louisville International it was 82 degrees under mostly cloudy skies. Elsewhere around the region, it was clear, with a temperature of 76 at Lexington, 74 at Jackson, 80 at Bowling Green, 77 at Paducah, and 79 at Evansville. It was partly cloudy, with a temperature of 80 at Nashville, and 78 at Indianapolis. It was mostly cloudy, with a temperature of 76 at Covington, and 78 at Bloomington. At Frankfort, the weather conditions were not available. Flood warning remains in effect until late Wednesday morning. What? Minor flooding is occurring and moderate flooding is forecast. Where? Rolling Fork River near Boston. When? Until late Wednesday morning. The following impacts are expected. At 35.0 feet, agricultural bottomland is covered. At 40.0 feet, water begins to cross low spots on some county roads. Some homes in floodplain are cut off. At 42.0 feet, a few homes and trailers outside of Boston flood. At 43.0 feet, flood wall begins closing in Lebanon Junction. Additional details, at 12:30 a.m. Eastern Daylight Time Monday the stage was 41.7 feet. Bankville stage is 32.0 feet. Recent activity, the maximum river stage in the 24 hours ending at 12:30 a.m. Eastern Daylight Time Monday was 41.7 feet. Forecast, the river is expected to rise to a crest of 42.0 feet this morning. It will then fall below flood stage early Wednesday morning. Flood stage is 35.0 feet. Flood history, this crest compares to a previous crest of 42.2 feet on July 8, 2013. http://www.weather.gov/safety/. 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
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The current time is 1:23 a.m. Eastern Daylight Time. Now for the official National Weather Service forecast for North Central Kentucky and South Central Indiana, including the Louisville metro area. Tonight, partly cloudy. A 20% chance of showers after midnight. Lows in the mid-70s. South winds up to 5 miles an hour. Monday, mostly sunny. Highs in the lower 90s. Southwest winds up to 10 miles an hour. Monday night, mostly clear. Lows in the mid-70s. South winds up to 5 miles an hour. Tuesday, sunny. Highs in the mid-90s. Southwest winds up to 10 miles an hour. Tuesday night, clear. Lows in the mid-70s. Southwest winds up to 10 miles an hour. And now the extended forecast for the radio listening area. Wednesday and Wednesday night, mostly clear. Highs in the mid-90s. Lows in the mid-70s. Thursday and Thursday night, mostly clear. Highs in the upper 90s. Lows in the upper 70s. Friday and Friday night, mostly clear. A 20% chance of thunderstorms. Highs in the mid-90s. Lows in the mid-70s. Independence Day and Saturday night, partly cloudy. A 30% chance of thunderstorms. Highs in the mid-90s. Lows in the mid-70s. Sunday and Sunday night, partly cloudy. A 30% chance of thunderstorms. Highs in the mid-90s. Lows in the mid-70s. Heat advisory in effect from noon Eastern Daylight Time, or 11 a.m. Central Daylight Time Monday to 9 p.m. Eastern Daylight Time, or 8 p.m. Central Daylight Time Thursday. What? Heat index values up to 107 expected. Where? Portions of South Central Indiana and East Central, North Central, and South Central Kentucky. When? From noon Eastern Daylight Time, or 11 a.m. Central Daylight Time Monday to 9 p.m. Eastern Daylight Time, or 8 p.m. Central Daylight Time Thursday. The following impacts are expected. Hot temperatures and high humidity may cause heat illnesses. Drink plenty of fluids, stay in an air-conditioned room, stay out of the sun, and check up on relatives and neighbors. 1 a.m. Eastern Daylight Time weather conditions across North Central Kentucky and South Central Indiana. At Louisville International, it was mostly cloudy. The temperature was 82 degrees, the dew point 76, and the relative humidity 81%. The wind was south at 6 miles an hour. The pressure was 29.95 inches and falling. At Bowman Field, it was mostly cloudy. The temperature was 80 degrees, the dew point 77, and the relative humidity 90%. The wind was southeast at 5 miles an hour. The pressure was 29.95 inches and falling. Once again, at Louisville International it was 82 degrees under mostly cloudy skies. Elsewhere around the region, it was clear, with a temperature of 76 at Lexington, 74 at Jackson, 80 at Bowling Green, 77 at Paducah, and 79 at Evansville. It was partly cloudy, with a temperature of 80 at Nashville, and 78 at Indianapolis. It was mostly cloudy, with a temperature of 76 at Covington, and 78 at Bloomington. At Frankfort, the weather conditions were not available. The current time is 1:27 a.m. Eastern Daylight Time. Now for the official National Weather Service forecast for North Central Kentucky and South Central Indiana, including the Louisville metro area. Tonight, partly cloudy. A 20% chance of showers after midnight. Lows in the mid-70s. South winds up to 5 miles an hour. Monday, mostly sunny. Highs in the lower 90s. Southwest winds up to 10 miles an hour. Monday night, mostly clear. Lows in the mid-70s.
south winds up to 5 miles an hour. Tuesday, sunny. Highs in the mid-90s. Southwest winds up to 10 miles an hour. Tuesday night, clear. Lows in the mid-70s. Southwest winds up to 10 miles an hour. And now the extended forecast for the radio listening area. Wednesday and Wednesday night, mostly clear. Highs in the mid-90s. Lows in the mid-70s. Thursday and Thursday night, mostly clear. Highs in the upper 90s. Lows in the upper 70s. Friday and Friday night, mostly clear. A 20% chance of thunderstorms. Highs in the mid-90s. Lows in the mid-70s. Independence Day and Saturday night, partly cloudy. A 30% chance of thunderstorms. Highs in the mid-90s. Lows in the mid-70s. Sunday and Sunday night, partly cloudy. A 30% chance of thunderstorms. Highs in the mid-90s. Lows in the mid-70s. Heat advisory in effect from noon Eastern Daylight Time, or 11 a.m. Central Daylight Time Monday to 9 p.m. Eastern Daylight Time, or 8 p.m. Central Daylight Time Thursday. What? Heat index values up to 107 expected. Where? Portions of South Central Indiana and East Central, North Central, and South Central Kentucky. When? From noon Eastern Daylight Time, or 11 a.m. Central Daylight Time Monday to 9 p.m. Eastern Daylight Time, or 8 p.m. Central Daylight Time Thursday. The following impacts are expected. Hot temperatures and high humidity may cause heat illnesses. Drink plenty of fluids, stay in an air-conditioned room, stay out of the sun, and check up on relatives and neighbors. 1 a.m. Eastern Daylight Time weather conditions across north-central Kentucky and south-central Indiana. At Louisville International, it was mostly cloudy. The temperature was 82 degrees, the dew point 76, and the relative humidity 81%. The wind was south at 6 miles an hour. The pressure was 29.95 inches and falling. At Bowman Field, it was mostly cloudy. The temperature was 80 degrees, the dew point 77, and the relative humidity 90%. The wind was southeast at 5 miles an hour. The pressure was 29.95 inches and falling. Once again, at Louisville International it was 82 degrees under mostly cloudy skies. Elsewhere around the region, it was clear, with a temperature of 76 at Lexington, 74 at Jackson, 80 at Bowling Green, 77 at Paducah, and 79 at Evansville. It was partly cloudy, with a temperature of 80 at Nashville, and 78 at Indianapolis. It was mostly cloudy, with a temperature of 76 at Covington, and 78 at Bloomington. At Frankfort, the weather conditions were not available. Now for the official National Weather Service forecast for north-central Kentucky and south-central Indiana, including the Louisville metro area. Tonight, partly cloudy. A 20% chance of showers after midnight. Lows in the mid-70s. South winds up to 5 miles an hour. Monday, mostly sunny. Highs in the lower 90s. Southwest winds up to 10 miles an hour. Monday night, mostly clear. Lows in the mid-70s. South winds up to 5 miles an hour. Tuesday, sunny. Highs in the mid-90s. Southwest winds up to 10 miles an hour. Tuesday night, clear. Lows in the mid-70s. Southwest winds up to 10 miles an hour. And now the extended forecast for the radio listening area. Wednesday and Wednesday night, mostly clear. Highs in the mid-90s. Lows in the mid-70s. Thursday and Thursday night, mostly clear. Highs in the upper 90s. Lows in the upper 70s. Friday and Friday night, mostly clear. A 20% chance of thunderstorms. Highs in the mid-90s. Lows in the mid-70s. Independence Day and Saturday night, partly cloudy. A 30% chance of thunderstorms. Highs in the mid-90s. Lows in the mid-70s. Sunday and Sunday night, partly cloudy. A 30% chance of thunderstorms. Highs in the mid-90s. Lows in the mid-70s.
The current time is 1:33 a.m. Eastern Daylight Time. Heat advisory in effect from noon Eastern Daylight Time, or 11 a.m. Central Daylight Time Monday to 9 p.m. Eastern Daylight Time, or

illnesses. Drink plenty of fluids, stay in an air-conditioned room, stay out of the sun, and check up on relatives and neighbors. 1 a.m. Eastern Daylight Time weather conditions across north-central Kentucky and south-central Indiana. At Louisville International, it was mostly cloudy. The temperature was 82 degrees, the dew point 76, and the relative humidity 81%. The wind was south at 6 miles an hour. The pressure was 29.95 inches and falling. At Bowman Field, it was mostly cloudy. The temperature was 80 degrees, the dew point 77, and the relative humidity 90%. The wind was southeast at 5 miles an hour. The pressure was 29.95 inches and falling. Once again, at Louisville International, it was 82 degrees under mostly cloudy skies. Elsewhere around the region, it was clear, with a temperature of 76 at Lexington, 74 at Jackson, 80 at Bowling Green, 77 at Paducah, and 79 at Evansville. It was partly cloudy, with a temperature of 80 at Nashville, and 78 at Indianapolis. It was mostly cloudy, with a temperature of 76 at Covington, and 78 at Bloomington. At Frankfort, the weather conditions were not available. Now for the official National Weather Service forecast for north-central Kentucky and south-central Indiana, including the Louisville metro area. Tonight, partly cloudy. A 20% chance of showers after midnight. Lows in the mid-70s. South winds up to 5 miles an hour. Monday, mostly sunny. Highs in the lower 90s. Southwest winds up to 10 miles an hour. Monday night, mostly clear. Lows in the mid-70s. South winds up to 5 miles an hour. Tuesday, sunny. Highs in the mid-90s. Southwest winds up to 10 miles an hour. Tuesday night, clear. Lows in the mid-70s. Southwest winds up to 10 miles an hour. And now the extended forecast for the radio listening area. Wednesday and Wednesday night, mostly clear. Highs in the mid-90s. Lows in the mid-70s. Thursday and Thursday night, mostly clear. Highs in the upper 90s. Lows in the upper 70s. Friday and Friday night, mostly clear. A 20% chance of thunderstorms. Highs in the mid-90s. Lows in the mid-70s. Independence Day and Saturday night, partly cloudy. A 30% chance of thunderstorms. Highs in the mid-90s. Lows in the mid-70s. Sunday and Sunday night, partly cloudy. A 30% chance of thunderstorms. Highs in the mid-90s. Lows in the mid-70s. Flood warning remains in effect until late Wednesday morning. What? Minor flooding is occurring and moderate flooding is forecast. Where? Rolling Fork River near Boston. When? Until late Wednesday morning. The following impacts are expected. At 35.0 feet, agricultural bottomland is covered. At 40.0 feet, water begins to cross low spots on some county roads. Some homes in floodplain are cut off. At 42.0 feet, a few homes and trailers outside of Boston flood. At 43.0 feet, flood wall begins closing in Lebanon Junction. Additional details, at 12:30 a.m. Eastern Daylight Time Monday, the stage was 41.7 feet. Bankville stage is 32.0 feet. Recent activity, the maximum river stage in the 24 hours ending at 12:30 a.m. Eastern Daylight Time Monday was 41.7 feet. Forecast, the river is expected to rise to a crest of 42.0 feet this morning. It will then fall below flood stage early Wednesday morning. Flood stage is 35.0 feet. Flood history, this crest compares to a previous crest of 42.2 feet on July 8, 2013. http://www.weather.gov/safety/. 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

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The current time is 1:39 a.m. Eastern Daylight Time. Heat advisory in effect from noon Eastern Daylight Time, or 11 a.m. Central Daylight Time Monday to 9 p.m. Eastern Daylight Time, or 8 p.m. Central Daylight Time Thursday. What? Heat index values up to 107 expected. Where? Portions of South Central Indiana and East Central, North Central, and South Central Kentucky. When? From noon Eastern Daylight Time, or 11 a.m. Central Daylight Time Monday to 9 p.m. Eastern Daylight Time, or 8 p.m. Central Daylight Time Thursday. The following impacts are expected. Hot temperatures and high humidity may cause heat illnesses. Drink plenty of fluids, stay in an air-conditioned room, stay out of the sun, and check up on relatives and neighbors. 1 a.m. Eastern Daylight Time weather conditions across north-central Kentucky and south-central Indiana. At Louisville International, it was mostly cloudy. The temperature was 82 degrees, the dew point 76, and the relative humidity 81%. The wind was south at 6 miles an hour. The pressure was 29.95 inches and falling. At Bowman Field, it was mostly cloudy. The temperature was 80 degrees, the dew point 77, and the relative humidity 90%. The wind was southeast at 5 miles an hour. The pressure was 29.95 inches and falling. Once again, at Louisville International, it was 82 degrees under mostly cloudy skies. Elsewhere around the region, it was clear, with a temperature of 76 at Lexington, 74 at Jackson, 80 at Bowling Green, 77 at Paducah, and 79 at Evansville. It was partly cloudy, with a temperature of 80 at Nashville, and 78 at Indianapolis. It was mostly cloudy, with a temperature of 76 at Covington, and 78 at Bloomington. At Frankfort, the weather conditions were not available. Now for the official National Weather Service forecast for North Central Kentucky and South Central Indiana, including the Louisville metro area. Tonight, partly cloudy. A 20% chance of showers after midnight. Lows in the mid-70s. South winds up to 5 miles an hour. Monday, mostly sunny. Highs in the lower 90s. Southwest winds up to 10 miles an hour. Monday night, mostly clear. Lows in the mid-70s. South winds up to 5 miles an hour. Tuesday, sunny. Highs in the mid-90s. Southwest winds up to 10 miles an hour. Tuesday night, clear. Lows in the mid-70s. Southwest winds up to 10 miles an hour. And now the extended forecast for the radio listening area. Wednesday and Wednesday night, mostly clear. Highs in the mid-90s. Lows in the mid-70s. Thursday and Thursday night, mostly clear. Highs in the upper 90s. Lows in the upper 70s. Friday and Friday night, mostly clear. A 20% chance of thunderstorms. Highs in the mid-90s. Lows in the mid-70s. Independence Day and Saturday night, partly cloudy. A 30% chance of thunderstorms. Highs in the mid-90s. Lows in the mid-70s. Sunday and Sunday night, partly cloudy. A 30% chance of thunderstorms. Highs in the mid-90s. Lows in the mid-70s. 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The current time is 1:43 a.m. Eastern Daylight Time. Heat advisory in effect from noon Eastern Daylight Time, or 11 a.m. Central Daylight Time Monday to 9 p.m. Eastern Daylight Time, or 8 p.m. Central Daylight Time Thursday. What? Heat index values up to 107 expected. Where? Portions of South Central Indiana and East Central, North Central, and South Central Kentucky. When?
from noon Eastern Daylight Time, or 11 a.m. Central Daylight Time Monday to 9 p.m. Eastern Daylight Time, or 8 p.m. Central Daylight Time Thursday. The following impacts are expected: hot temperatures and high humidity may cause heat illnesses. Drink plenty of fluids, stay in an air-conditioned room, stay out of the sun, and check up on relatives and neighbors. 1 a.m. Eastern Daylight Time weather conditions across north central Kentucky and south central Indiana. At Louisville International, it was mostly cloudy. The temperature was 82 degrees, the dew point 76, and the relative humidity 81%. The wind was south at 6 miles an hour. The pressure was 29.95 inches and falling. At Bowman Field, it was mostly cloudy. The temperature was 80 degrees, the dew point 77, and the relative humidity 90%. The wind was southeast at 5 miles an hour. The pressure was 29.95 inches and falling. Once again, at Louisville International, it was 82 degrees under mostly cloudy skies. Elsewhere around the region, it was clear, with a temperature of 76 at Lexington, 74 at Jackson, 80 at Bowling Green, 77 at Paducah, and 79 at Evansville. It was partly cloudy, with a temperature of 80 at Nashville, and 78 at Indianapolis. It was mostly cloudy, with a temperature of 76 at Covington, and 78 at Bloomington. At Frankfort, the weather conditions were not available. Now for the official National Weather Service forecast for north central Kentucky and south central Indiana, including the Louisville metro area. Tonight, partly cloudy. A 20% chance of showers after midnight. Lows in the mid-70s. South winds up to 5 miles an hour. Monday, mostly sunny. Highs in the lower 90s. Southwest winds up to 10 miles an hour. Monday night, mostly clear. Lows in the mid-70s. South winds up to 5 miles an hour. Tuesday, sunny. Highs in the mid-90s. Southwest winds up to 10 miles an hour. Tuesday night, clear. Lows in the mid-70s. Southwest winds up to 10 miles an hour. And now the extended forecast for the radio listening area. Wednesday and Wednesday night, mostly clear. Highs in the mid-90s. Lows in the mid-70s. Thursday and Thursday night, mostly clear. Highs in the upper 90s. Lows in the upper 70s. Friday and Friday night, mostly clear. A 20% chance of thunderstorms. Highs in the mid-90s. Lows in the mid-70s. Independence Day and Saturday night, partly cloudy. A 30% chance of thunderstorms. Highs in the mid-90s. Lows in the mid-70s. Sunday and Sunday night, partly cloudy. A 30% chance of thunderstorms. Highs in the mid-90s. Lows in the mid-70s. The current time is 1:47 a.m. Eastern Daylight Time. Heat advisory in effect from noon Eastern Daylight Time, or 11 a.m. Central Daylight Time Monday to 9 p.m. Eastern Daylight Time, or 8 p.m. Central Daylight Time Thursday. What? Heat index values up to 107 expected. Where? Portions of south central Indiana and east central, north central, and south central Kentucky. When? From noon Eastern Daylight Time, or 11 a.m. Central Daylight Time Monday to 9 p.m. Eastern Daylight Time, or 8 p.m. Central Daylight Time Thursday. The following impacts are expected: hot temperatures and high humidity may cause heat illnesses. Drink plenty of fluids, stay in an air-conditioned room, stay out of the sun, and check up on relatives and neighbors. 1 a.m. Eastern Daylight Time weather conditions across north central Kentucky and south central Indiana. At Louisville International, it was mostly cloudy. The temperature was 82 degrees, the dew point 76, and the relative humidity 81%. The wind was south at 6 miles an hour. The pressure was 29.95 inches and falling. At Bowman Field, it was mostly cloudy. The temperature was 80 degrees, the dew point 77, and the relative humidity 90%. The wind was southeast at 5 miles an hour. The pressure was 29.95 inches and falling.
Once again, at Louisville International, it was 82 degrees under mostly cloudy skies. Elsewhere around the region, it was clear, with a temperature of 76 at Lexington, 74 at Jackson, 80 at Bowling Green, 77 at Paducah, and 79 at Evansville. It was partly cloudy, with a temperature of 80 at Nashville, and 78 at Indianapolis. It was mostly cloudy, with a temperature of 76 at Covington, and 78 at Bloomington. At Frankfort, the weather conditions were not available. Now for the official National Weather Service forecast for North Central Kentucky and South Central Indiana, including the Louisville metro area. Tonight, partly cloudy. A 20% chance of showers after midnight. Lows in the mid-70s. South winds up to 5 miles an hour. Monday, mostly sunny. Highs in the lower 90s. Southwest winds up to 10 miles an hour. Monday night, mostly clear. Lows in the mid-70s. South winds up to 5 miles an hour. Tuesday, sunny. Highs in the mid-90s. Southwest winds up to 10 miles an hour. Tuesday night, clear. Lows in the mid-70s. Southwest winds up to 10 miles an hour. And now the extended forecast for the radio listening area. Wednesday and Wednesday night, mostly clear. Highs in the mid-90s. Lows in the mid-70s. Thursday and Thursday night, mostly clear. Highs in the upper 90s. Lows in the upper 70s. Friday and Friday night, mostly clear. A 20% chance of thunderstorms. Highs in the mid-90s. Lows in the mid-70s. Independence Day and Saturday night, partly cloudy. A 30% chance of thunderstorms. Highs in the mid-90s. Lows in the mid-70s. Sunday and Sunday night, partly cloudy. A 30% chance of thunderstorms. Highs in the mid-90s. Lows in the mid-70s. Flood warning remains in effect until late Wednesday morning. What? Minor flooding is occurring and moderate flooding is forecast. Where? Rolling Fork River near Boston. When? Until late Wednesday morning. The following impacts are expected, at 35.0 feet, agricultural bottomland is covered. At 40.0 feet, water begins to cross low spots on some county roads. Some homes in floodplain are cut off. At 42.0 feet, a few homes and trailers outside of Boston flood. At 43.0 feet, flood wall begins closing in Lebanon Junction. Additional details, at 12:30 a.m. Eastern Daylight Time Monday, the stage was 41.7 feet. Bankful stage is 32.0 feet. Recent activity, the maximum river stage in the 24 hours ending at 12:30 a.m. Eastern Daylight Time Monday was 41.7 feet. Forecast, the river is expected to rise to a crest of 42.0 feet this morning. It will then fall below flood stage early Wednesday morning. Flood stage is 35.0 feet. Flood history, this crest compares to a previous crest of 42.2 feet on July 8, 2013. http://www.weather.gov/safety/. 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The next statement will be issued by this evening at 7:15 p.m. Eastern Daylight Time. The current time is 1:53 a.m. Eastern Daylight Time. Heat advisory in effect from noon Eastern Daylight Time, or 11 a.m. Central Daylight Time Monday to 9 p.m. Eastern Daylight Time, or 8 p.m. Central Daylight Time Thursday. What? Heat index values up to 107 expected. Where? Portions of South Central Indiana and East Central, North Central, and South Central Kentucky. When? From noon Eastern Daylight Time, or 11 a.m. Central Daylight Time Monday to 9 p.m. Eastern Daylight Time,
or 8 p.m. Central Daylight Time Thursday. The following impacts are expected. Hot temperatures and high humidity may cause heat illnesses. Drink plenty of fluids, stay in an air-conditioned room, stay out of the sun, and check up on relatives and neighbors. 1 a.m. Eastern Daylight Time weather conditions across north-central Kentucky and south-central Indiana. At Louisville International, it was mostly cloudy. The temperature was 82 degrees, the dew point 76, and the relative humidity 81%. The wind was south at 6 miles an hour. The pressure was 29.95 inches and falling. At Bowman Field, it was mostly cloudy. The temperature was 80 degrees, the dew point 77, and the relative humidity 90%. The wind was southeast at 5 miles an hour. The pressure was 29.95 inches and falling. Once again, at Louisville International, it was 82 degrees under mostly cloudy skies. Elsewhere around the region, it was clear, with a temperature of 76 at Lexington, 74 at Jackson, 80 at Bowling Green, 77 at Paducah, and 79 at Evansville. It was partly cloudy, with a temperature of 80 at Nashville, and 78 at Indianapolis. It was mostly cloudy, with a temperature of 76 at Covington, and 78 at Bloomington. At Frankfort, the weather conditions were not available. Now for the official National Weather Service forecast for north-central Kentucky and south-central Indiana, including the Louisville metro area. Tonight, partly cloudy. A 20% chance of showers after midnight. Lows in the mid-70s. South winds up to 5 miles an hour. Monday, mostly sunny. Highs in the lower 90s. Southwest winds up to 10 miles an hour. Monday night, mostly clear. Lows in the mid-70s. South winds up to 5 miles an hour. Tuesday, sunny. Highs in the mid-90s. Southwest winds up to 10 miles an hour. Tuesday night, clear. Lows in the mid-70s. Southwest winds up to 10 miles an hour. And now the extended forecast for the radio listening area. Wednesday and Wednesday night, mostly clear. Highs in the mid-90s. Lows in the mid-70s. Thursday and Thursday night, mostly clear. Highs in the upper 90s. Lows in the upper 70s. Friday and Friday night, mostly clear. A 20% chance of thunderstorms. Highs in the mid-90s. Lows in the mid-70s. Independence Day and Saturday night, partly cloudy. A 30% chance of thunderstorms. Highs in the mid-90s. Lows in the mid-70s. Sunday and Sunday night, partly cloudy. A 30% chance of thunderstorms. Highs in the mid-90s. Lows in the mid-70s. The current time is 1:57 a.m. Eastern Daylight Time. Heat advisory in effect from noon Eastern Daylight Time, or 11 a.m. Central Daylight Time Monday to 9 p.m. Eastern Daylight Time, or 8 p.m. Central Daylight Time Thursday. What? Heat index values up to 107 expected. Where? Portions of south central Indiana and east central, north central, and south central Kentucky. When? From noon Eastern Daylight Time, or 11 a.m. Central Daylight Time Monday to 9 p.m. Eastern Daylight Time, or 8 p.m. Central Daylight Time Thursday. The following impacts are expected. Hot temperatures and high humidity may cause heat illnesses. Drink plenty of fluids. Stay in an air-conditioned room, stay out of the sun, and check up on relatives and neighbors. 1 a.m. Eastern Daylight Time weather conditions across north-central Kentucky and south-central Indiana. At Louisville International, it was mostly cloudy. The temperature was 82 degrees, the dew point 76, and the relative humidity 81%. The wind was south at 6 miles an hour. The pressure was 29.95 inches and falling. At Bowman Field, it was mostly cloudy. The temperature was 80 degrees, the dew point 77, and the relative humidity 90%. The wind was southeast at 5 miles an hour. The pressure was 29.95 inches and falling. Once again, at Louisville International, it was 82 degrees under mostly cloudy skies. Elsewhere around the region,
It was clear, with a temperature of 76 at Lexington, 74 at Jackson, 80 at Bowling Green, 77 at Paducah, and 79 at Evansville. It was partly cloudy, with a temperature of 80 at Nashville, and 78 at Indianapolis. It was mostly cloudy, with a temperature of 76 at Covington, and 78 at Bloomington. At Frankfort, the weather conditions were not available. Now for the official National Weather Service forecast for North Central Kentucky and South Central Indiana, including the Louisville metro area. Tonight, partly cloudy. A 20% chance of showers after midnight. Lows in the mid-70s. South winds up to 5 miles an hour. Monday, mostly sunny. Highs in the lower 90s. Southwest winds up to 10 miles an hour. Monday night, mostly clear. Lows in the mid-70s. South winds up to 5 miles an hour. Tuesday, sunny. Highs in the mid-90s. Southwest winds up to 10 miles an hour. Tuesday night, clear. Lows in the mid-70s. Southwest winds up to 10 miles an hour. And now the extended forecast for the radio listening area. Wednesday and Wednesday night, mostly clear. Highs in the mid-90s. Lows in the mid-70s. Thursday and Thursday night, mostly clear. Highs in the upper 90s. Lows in the upper 70s. Friday and Friday night, mostly clear. A 20% chance of thunderstorms. Highs in the mid-90s. Lows in the mid-70s. Independence Day and Saturday night, partly cloudy. A 30% chance of thunderstorms. Highs in the mid-90s. Lows in the mid-70s. Sunday and Sunday night, partly cloudy. A 30% chance of thunderstorms. Highs in the mid-90s. Lows in the mid-70s. Heat advisory in effect from noon Eastern Daylight Time, or 11 a.m. Central Daylight Time Monday to 9 p.m. Eastern Daylight Time, or 8 p.m. Central Daylight Time Thursday. What? Heat index values up to 107 expected. Where? Portions of South Central Indiana and East Central, North Central, and South Central Kentucky. When? From noon Eastern Daylight Time, or 11 a.m. Central Daylight Time Monday to 9 p.m. Eastern Daylight Time, or 8 p.m. Central Daylight Time Thursday. The following impacts are expected. Hot temperatures and high humidity may cause heat illnesses. Drink plenty of fluids, stay in an air-conditioned room, stay out of the sun, and check up on relatives and neighbors. 1 a.m. Eastern Daylight Time weather conditions across North Central Kentucky and South Central Indiana. At Louisville International, it was mostly cloudy. The temperature was 82 degrees, the dew point 76, and the relative humidity 81%. The wind was south at 6 miles an hour. The pressure was 29.95 inches and falling. At Bowman Field, it was mostly cloudy. The temperature was 80 degrees, the dew point 77, and the relative humidity 90%. The wind was southeast at 5 miles an hour. The pressure was 29.95 inches and falling. Once again, at Louisville International it was 82 degrees under mostly cloudy skies. Elsewhere around the region, it was clear, with a temperature of 76 at Lexington, 74 at Jackson, 80 at Bowling Green, 77 at Paducah, and 79 at Evansville. It was partly cloudy, with a temperature of 80 at Nashville, and 78 at Indianapolis. It was mostly cloudy, with a temperature of 76 at Covington, and 78 at Bloomington. At Frankfort, the weather conditions were not available. The current time is 2:03 a.m. Eastern Daylight Time. 2 a.m. Eastern Daylight Time weather conditions across North Central Kentucky and South Central Indiana. At Louisville International, it was cloudy. The temperature was 81 degrees, the dew point 76, and the relative humidity 84%. The wind was calm. The pressure was 29.98 inches and rising. At Bowman Field, it was cloudy. The temperature was 81 degrees, the dew point 77, and the relative humidity 88%. The wind was calm. The pressure was 29.99 inches and rising.
Once again, at Louisville International, it was 81 degrees under cloudy skies. Elsewhere around the region, it was clear, with a temperature of 74 at Jackson, 80 at Bowling Green, and 76 at Paducah. At Nashville, it was partly cloudy, with a temperature of 80. It was mostly cloudy, with a temperature of 77 at Lexington, 74 at Covington, 80 at Evansville, and 78 at Indianapolis. At Bloomington, it was cloudy, with a temperature of 77. At Frankfort, the weather conditions were not available. Now for the official National Weather Service forecast for North Central Kentucky and South Central Indiana, including the Louisville metro area. Tonight, partly cloudy. A 20% chance of showers after midnight. Lows in the mid-70s. South winds up to 5 miles an hour. Monday, mostly sunny. Highs in the lower 90s. Southwest winds up to 10 miles an hour. Monday night, mostly clear. Lows in the mid-70s. South winds up to 5 miles an hour. Tuesday, sunny. Highs in the mid-90s. Southwest winds up to 10 miles an hour. Tuesday night, clear. Lows in the mid-70s. Southwest winds up to 10 miles an hour. And now the extended forecast for the radio listening area. Wednesday and Wednesday night, mostly clear. Highs in the mid-90s. Lows in the mid-70s. Thursday and Thursday night, mostly clear. Highs in the upper 90s. Lows in the upper 70s. Friday and Friday night, mostly clear. A 20% chance of thunderstorms. Highs in the mid-90s. Lows in the mid-70s. Independence Day and Saturday night, partly cloudy. A 30% chance of thunderstorms. Highs in the mid-90s. Lows in the mid-70s. Sunday and Sunday night, partly cloudy. A 30% chance of thunderstorms. Highs in the mid-90s. Lows in the mid-70s. Flood warning remains in effect until late Wednesday morning. What? Minor flooding is occurring and moderate flooding is forecast. Where? Rolling Fork River near Boston. When? Until late Wednesday morning. The following impacts are expected. At 35.0 feet, agricultural bottomland is covered. At 40.0 feet, water begins to cross low spots on some county roads. Some homes in floodplain are cut off. At 42.0 feet, a few homes and trailers outside of Boston flood. At 43.0 feet, flood wall begins closing in Lebanon Junction. Additional details, at 12:30 a.m. Eastern Daylight Time Monday, the stage was 41.7 feet. Bankville stage is 32.0 feet. Recent activity, the maximum river stage in the 24 hours ending at 12:30 a.m. Eastern Daylight Time Monday was 41.7 feet. Forecast, the river is expected to rise to a crest of 42.0 feet this morning. It will then fall below flood stage early Wednesday morning. Flood stage is 35.0 feet. Flood history, this crest compares to a previous crest of 42.2 feet on July 8, 2013. http://www.weather.gov/safety/. 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The current time is 2:08 a.m. Eastern Daylight Time. Heat advisory in effect from noon Eastern Daylight Time, or 11 a.m. Central Daylight Time Monday to 9 p.m. Eastern Daylight Time, or 8 p.m. Central Daylight Time Thursday. What? Heat index values up to 107 expected. Where? Portions of South Central Indiana and East Central, North Central, and South Central Kentucky. When? From noon Eastern Daylight Time,
or 11 a.m. Central Daylight Time Monday to 9 p.m. Eastern Daylight Time, or 8 p.m. Central Daylight Time Thursday. The following impacts are expected: hot temperatures and high humidity may cause heat illnesses. Drink plenty of fluids, stay in an air-conditioned room, stay out of the sun, and check up on relatives and neighbors. 2 a.m. Eastern Daylight Time weather conditions across north-central Kentucky and south-central Indiana. At Louisville International, it was cloudy. The temperature was 81 degrees, the dew point 76, and the relative humidity 84%. The wind was calm. The pressure was 29.98 inches and rising. At Bowman Field, it was cloudy. The temperature was 81 degrees, the dew point 77, and the relative humidity 88%. The wind was calm. The pressure was 29.99 inches and rising. Once again, at Louisville International, it was 81 degrees under cloudy skies. Elsewhere around the region, it was clear, with a temperature of 74 at Jackson, 80 at Bowling Green, and 76 at Paducah. At Nashville, it was partly cloudy, with a temperature of 80. It was mostly cloudy, with a temperature of 77 at Lexington, 74 at Covington, 80 at Evansville, and 78 at Indianapolis. At Bloomington, it was cloudy, with a temperature of 77. At Frankfort, the weather conditions were not available. Heat advisory in effect from noon Eastern Daylight Time, or 11 a.m. Central Daylight Time Monday to 9 p.m. Eastern Daylight Time, or 8 p.m. Central Daylight Time Thursday. What? Heat index values up to 107 expected. Where? Portions of South Central Indiana and East Central, North Central, and South Central Kentucky. When? From noon Eastern Daylight Time, or 11 a.m. Central Daylight Time Monday to 9 p.m. Eastern Daylight Time, or 8 p.m. Central Daylight Time Thursday. The following impacts are expected: hot temperatures and high humidity may cause heat illnesses. Drink plenty of fluids, stay in an air-conditioned room, stay out of the sun, and check up on relatives and neighbors. 2 a.m. Eastern Daylight Time weather conditions across north-central Kentucky and south-central Indiana. At Louisville International, it was cloudy. The temperature was 81 degrees, the dew point 76, and the relative humidity 84%. The wind was calm. The pressure was 29.98 inches and rising. At Bowman Field, it was cloudy. The temperature was 81 degrees, the dew point 77, and the relative humidity 88%. The wind was calm. The pressure was 29.99 inches and rising. Once again, at Louisville International, it was 81 degrees under cloudy skies. Elsewhere around the region, it was clear, with a temperature of 74 at Jackson, 80 at Bowling Green, and 76 at Paducah. At Nashville, it was partly cloudy, with a temperature of 80. It was mostly cloudy, with a temperature of 77 at Lexington, 74 at Covington, 80 at Evansville, and 78 at Indianapolis. At Bloomington, it was cloudy, with a temperature of 77. At Frankfort, the weather conditions were not available. 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The current time is 2:12 a.m. Eastern Daylight Time. Now for the official National Weather Service forecast for North Central Kentucky and South Central Indiana, including the Louisville metro area. Tonight, partly cloudy. A 20% chance of showers after midnight. Lows in the mid-70s. South winds up to 5 miles an hour. Monday, mostly sunny. Highs in the lower 90s. Southwest winds up to 10 miles an hour. Monday night, mostly clear. Lows in the mid-70s. South winds up to 5 miles an hour. Tuesday, sunny. Highs in the mid-90s. Southwest winds up to 10 miles an hour. Tuesday night, clear. Lows in the mid-70s. Southwest winds up to 10 miles an hour.
And now the extended forecast for the radio listening area. Wednesday and Wednesday night, mostly clear. Highs in the mid-90s. Lows in the mid-70s. Thursday and Thursday night, mostly clear. Highs in the upper 90s. Lows in the upper 70s. Friday and Friday night, mostly clear. A 20% chance of thunderstorms. Highs in the mid-90s. Lows in the mid-70s. Independence Day and Saturday night, partly cloudy. A 30% chance of thunderstorms. Highs in the mid-90s. Lows in the mid-70s. Sunday and Sunday night, partly cloudy. A 30% chance of thunderstorms. Highs in the mid-90s. Lows in the mid-70s. Heat advisory in effect from noon Eastern Daylight Time, or 11 a.m. Central Daylight Time Monday to 9 p.m. Eastern Daylight Time, or 8 p.m. Central Daylight Time Thursday. What? Heat index values up to 107 expected. Where? Portions of South Central Indiana and East Central, North Central, and South Central Kentucky. When? From noon Eastern Daylight Time, or 11 a.m. Central Daylight Time Monday to 9 p.m. Eastern Daylight Time, or 8 p.m. Central Daylight Time Thursday. The following impacts are expected. Hot temperatures and high humidity may cause heat illnesses. Drink plenty of fluids, stay in an air-conditioned room, stay out of the sun, and check up on relatives and neighbors. 2 a.m. Eastern Daylight Time weather conditions across North Central Kentucky and South Central Indiana. At Louisville International, it was cloudy. The temperature was 81 degrees, the dew point 76, and the relative humidity 84%. The wind was calm. The pressure was 29.98 inches and rising. At Bowman Field, it was cloudy. The temperature was 81 degrees, the dew point 77, and the relative humidity 88%. The wind was calm. The pressure was 29.99 inches and rising. Once again, at Louisville International, it was 81 degrees under cloudy skies. Elsewhere around the region, it was clear, with a temperature of 74 at Jackson, 80 at Bowling Green, and 76 at Paducah. At Nashville, it was partly cloudy, with a temperature of 80. It was mostly cloudy, with a temperature of 77 at Lexington, 74 at Covington, 80 at Evansville, and 78 at Indianapolis. At Bloomington, it was cloudy, with a temperature of 77. At Frankfort, the weather conditions were not available. Now for the official National Weather Service forecast for North Central Kentucky and South Central Indiana, including the Louisville metro area. Tonight, partly cloudy. A 20% chance of showers after midnight. Lows in the mid-70s. South winds up to 5 miles an hour. Monday, mostly sunny. Highs in the lower 90s. Southwest winds up to 10 miles an hour. Monday night, mostly clear. Lows in the mid-70s. South winds up to 5 miles an hour. Tuesday, sunny. Highs in the mid-90s. Southwest winds up to 10 miles an hour. Tuesday night, clear. Lows in the mid-70s. Southwest winds up to 10 miles an hour. And now the extended forecast for the radio listening area. Wednesday and Wednesday night, mostly clear. Highs in the mid-90s. Lows in the mid-70s. Thursday and Thursday night, mostly clear. Highs in the upper 90s. Lows in the upper 70s. Friday and Friday night, mostly clear. A 20% chance of thunderstorms. Highs in the mid-90s. Lows in the mid-70s. Independence Day and Saturday night, partly cloudy. A 30% chance of thunderstorms. Highs in the mid-90s. Lows in the mid-70s. Sunday and Sunday night, partly cloudy. A 30% chance of thunderstorms. Highs in the mid-90s. Lows in the mid-70s. The current time is 2:18 a.m. Eastern Daylight Time. Heat advisory in effect from noon Eastern Daylight Time, or 11 a.m. Central Daylight Time Monday to 9 p.m. Eastern Daylight Time, or 8 p.m. Central Daylight Time Thursday. What? Heat index values up to 107 expected.
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Portions of South Central Indiana and East Central, North Central, and South Central Kentucky. When? From noon Eastern Daylight Time, or 11 a.m. Central Daylight Time Monday to 9 p.m. Eastern Daylight Time, or 8 p.m. Central Daylight Time Thursday. The following impacts are expected. Hot temperatures and high humidity may cause heat illnesses. Drink plenty of fluids, stay in an air-conditioned room, stay out of the sun, and check up on relatives and neighbors. 2 a.m. Eastern Daylight Time weather conditions across North Central Kentucky and South Central Indiana. At Louisville International, it was cloudy. The temperature was 81 degrees, the dew point 76, and the relative humidity 84%. The wind was calm. The pressure was 29.98 inches and rising. At Bowman Field, it was cloudy. The temperature was 81 degrees, the dew point 77, and the relative humidity 88%. The wind was calm. The pressure was 29.99 inches and rising. Once again, at Louisville International, it was 81 degrees under cloudy skies. Elsewhere around the region, it was clear, with a temperature of 74 at Jackson, 80 at Bowling Green, and 76 at Paducah. At Nashville, it was partly cloudy, with a temperature of 80. It was mostly cloudy, with a temperature of 77 at Lexington, 74 at Covington, 80 at Evansville, and 78 at Indianapolis. At Bloomington, it was cloudy, with a temperature of 77. At Frankfort, the weather conditions were not available. Now for the official National Weather Service forecast for North Central Kentucky and South Central Indiana, including the Louisville metro area. Tonight, partly cloudy. A 20% chance of showers after midnight. Lows in the mid-70s. South winds up to 5 miles an hour. Monday, mostly sunny. Highs in the lower 90s. Southwest winds up to 10 miles an hour. Monday night, mostly clear. Lows in the mid-70s. South winds up to 5 miles an hour. Tuesday, sunny. Highs in the mid-90s. Southwest winds up to 10 miles an hour. Tuesday night, clear. Lows in the mid-70s. Southwest winds up to 10 miles an hour. And now the extended forecast for the radio listening area. Wednesday and Wednesday night, mostly clear. Highs in the mid-90s. Lows in the mid-70s. Thursday and Thursday night, mostly clear. Highs in the upper 90s. Lows in the upper 70s. Friday and Friday night, mostly clear. A 20% chance of thunderstorms. Highs in the mid-90s. Lows in the mid-70s. Independence Day and Saturday night, partly cloudy. A 30% chance of thunderstorms. Highs in the mid-90s. Lows in the mid-70s. Sunday and Sunday night, partly cloudy. A 30% chance of thunderstorms. Highs in the mid-90s. Lows in the mid-70s. Flood warning remains in effect until late Wednesday morning. What? Minor flooding is occurring and moderate flooding is forecast. Where? Rolling Fork River near Boston. When? Until late Wednesday morning. The following impacts are expected. At 35.0 feet, agricultural bottomland is covered. At 40.0 feet, water begins to cross low spots on some county roads. Some homes in floodplain are cut off. At 42.0 feet, a few homes and trailers outside of Boston flood. At 43.0 feet, flood wall begins closing in Lebanon Junction. Additional details, at 12:30 a.m. Eastern Daylight Time Monday, the stage was 41.7 feet. Bankful stage is 32.0 feet. Recent activity, the maximum river stage in the 24 hours ending at 12:30 a.m. Eastern Daylight Time Monday was 41.7 feet. Forecast, the river is expected to rise to a crest of 42.0 feet this morning. It will then fall below flood stage early Wednesday morning. Flood stage is 35.0 feet. Flood history, this crest compares to a previous crest of 42.2 feet on July 8, 2013. http://www.weather.gov/safety/
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The next statement will be issued by this evening at 7:15 p.m. Eastern Daylight Time. The current time is 2:24 a.m. Eastern Daylight Time. Heat advisory in effect from noon Eastern Daylight Time, or 11 a.m. Central Daylight Time Monday to 9 p.m. Eastern Daylight Time, or 8 p.m. Central Daylight Time Thursday. What? Heat index values up to 107 expected. Where? Portions of South Central Indiana and East Central, North Central, and South Central Kentucky. When? From noon Eastern Daylight Time, or 11 a.m. Central Daylight Time Monday to 9 p.m. Eastern Daylight Time, or 8 p.m. Central Daylight Time Thursday. The following impacts are expected. Hot temperatures and high humidity may cause heat illnesses. Drink plenty of fluids, stay in an air-conditioned room, stay out of the sun, and check up on relatives and neighbors. 2 a.m. Eastern Daylight Time weather conditions across North Central Kentucky and South Central Indiana. At Louisville International, it was cloudy. The temperature was 81 degrees, the dew point 76, and the relative humidity 84%. The wind was calm. The pressure was 29.98 inches and rising. At Bowman Field, it was cloudy. The temperature was 81 degrees, the dew point 77, and the relative humidity 88%. The wind was calm. The pressure was 29.99 inches and rising. Once again, at Louisville International, it was 81 degrees under cloudy skies. Elsewhere around the region, it was clear, with a temperature of 74 at Jackson, 80 at Bowling Green, and 76 at Paducah. At Nashville, it was partly cloudy, with a temperature of 80. It was mostly cloudy, with a temperature of 77 at Lexington, 74 at Covington, 80 at Evansville, and 78 at Indianapolis. At Bloomington, it was cloudy, with a temperature of 77. At Frankfort, the weather conditions were not available. Now for the official National Weather Service forecast for North Central Kentucky and South Central Indiana, including the Louisville metro area. Tonight, partly cloudy. A 20% chance of showers after midnight. Lows in the mid-70s. South winds up to 5 miles an hour. Monday, mostly sunny. Highs in the lower 90s. Southwest winds up to 10 miles an hour. Monday night, mostly clear. Lows in the mid-70s. South winds up to 5 miles an hour. Tuesday, sunny. Highs in the mid-90s. Southwest winds up to 10 miles an hour. Tuesday night, clear. Lows in the mid-70s. Southwest winds up to 10 miles an hour. And now the extended forecast for the radio listening area. Wednesday and Wednesday night, mostly clear. Highs in the mid-90s. Lows in the mid-70s. Thursday and Thursday night, mostly clear. Highs in the upper 90s. Lows in the upper 70s. Friday and Friday night, mostly clear. A 20% chance of thunderstorms. Highs in the mid-90s. Lows in the mid-70s. Independence Day and Saturday night, partly cloudy. A 30% chance of thunderstorms. Highs in the mid-90s. Lows in the mid-70s. Sunday and Sunday night, partly cloudy. A 30% chance of thunderstorms. Highs in the mid-90s. Lows in the mid-70s. The current time is 2:28 a.m. Eastern Daylight Time. Heat advisory in effect from noon Eastern Daylight Time, or 11 a.m. Central Daylight Time Monday to 9 p.m. Eastern Daylight Time, or 8 p.m. Central Daylight Time Thursday. What? Heat index values up to 107 expected. Where? Portions of South Central Indiana and East Central, North Central, and South Central Kentucky. When? From noon Eastern Daylight Time,
or 11 a.m. Central Daylight Time Monday to 9 p.m. Eastern Daylight Time, or 8 p.m. Central Daylight Time Thursday. The following impacts are expected. Hot temperatures and high humidity may cause heat illnesses. Drink plenty of fluids, stay in an air-conditioned room, stay out of the sun, and check up on relatives and neighbors. 2 a.m. Eastern Daylight Time weather conditions across north-central Kentucky and south-central Indiana. At Louisville International, it was cloudy. The temperature was 81 degrees, the dew point 76, and the relative humidity 84%. The wind was calm. The pressure was 29.98 inches and rising. At Bowman Field, it was cloudy. The temperature was 81 degrees, the dew point 77, and the relative humidity 88%. The wind was calm. The pressure was 29.99 inches and rising. Once again, at Louisville International, it was 81 degrees under cloudy skies. Elsewhere around the region, it was clear, with a temperature of 74 at Jackson, 80 at Bowling Green, and 76 at Paducah. At Nashville, it was partly cloudy, with a temperature of 80. It was mostly cloudy, with a temperature of 77 at Lexington, 74 at Covington, 80 at Evansville, and 78 at Indianapolis. At Bloomington, it was cloudy, with a temperature of 77. At Frankfort, the weather conditions were not available. Now for the official National Weather Service forecast for north-central Kentucky and south-central Indiana, including the Louisville metro area. Tonight, partly cloudy. A 20% chance of showers after midnight. Lows in the mid-70s. South winds up to 5 miles an hour. Monday, mostly sunny. Highs in the lower 90s. Southwest winds up to 10 miles an hour. Monday night, mostly clear. Lows in the mid-70s. South winds up to 5 miles an hour. Tuesday, sunny. Highs in the mid-90s. Southwest winds up to 10 miles an hour. Tuesday night, clear. Lows in the mid-70s. Southwest winds up to 10 miles an hour. And now the extended forecast for the radio listening area. Wednesday and Wednesday night, mostly clear. Highs in the mid-90s. Lows in the mid-70s. Thursday and Thursday night, mostly clear. Highs in the upper 90s. Lows in the upper 70s. Friday and Friday night, mostly clear. A 20% chance of thunderstorms. Highs in the mid-90s. Lows in the mid-70s. Independence Day and Saturday night, partly cloudy. A 30% chance of thunderstorms. Highs in the mid-90s. Lows in the mid-70s. Sunday and Sunday night, partly cloudy. A 30% chance of thunderstorms. Highs in the mid-90s. Lows in the mid-70s. The current time is 2:32 a.m. Eastern Daylight Time. Heat advisory in effect from noon Eastern Daylight Time, or 11 a.m. Central Daylight Time Monday to 9 p.m. Eastern Daylight Time, or 8 p.m. Central Daylight Time Thursday. What? Heat index values up to 107 expected. Where? Portions of south-central Indiana and east-central, north-central, and south-central Kentucky. When, from noon Eastern Daylight Time, or 11 a.m. Central Daylight Time Monday to 9 p.m. Eastern Daylight Time, or 8 p.m. Central Daylight Time Thursday. The following impacts are expected. Hot temperatures and high humidity may cause heat illnesses. Drink plenty of fluids, stay in an air-conditioned room, stay out of the sun, and check up on relatives and neighbors. 2 a.m. Eastern Daylight Time weather conditions across north-central Kentucky and south-central Indiana. At Louisville International, it was cloudy. The temperature was 81 degrees, the dew point 76, and the relative humidity 84%. The wind was calm. The pressure was 29.98 inches and rising. At Bowman Field, it was cloudy. The temperature was 81 degrees, the dew point 77, and the relative humidity 88%. The wind was calm. The pressure was 29.99 inches and rising. Once again, at Louisville International, it was 81 degrees under cloudy skies. Elsewhere around the region,
It was clear, with a temperature of 74 at Jackson, 80 at Bowling Green, and 76 at Paducah. At Nashville, it was partly cloudy, with a temperature of 80. It was mostly cloudy, with a temperature of 77 at Lexington, 74 at Covington, 80 at Evansville, and 78 at Indianapolis. At Bloomington, it was cloudy, with a temperature of 77. At Frankfort, the weather conditions were not available.

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1: And now the extended forecast for the radio listening area. Wednesday and Wednesday night, mostly clear. Highs in the mid-90s. Lows in the mid-70s. Thursday and Thursday night, mostly clear. Highs in the upper 90s. Lows in the upper 70s. Friday and Friday night, mostly clear. A 20% chance of thunderstorms. Highs in the mid-90s. Lows in the mid-70s. Independence Day and Saturday night, partly cloudy. A 30% chance of thunderstorms. Highs in the mid-90s. Lows in the mid-70s. Sunday and Sunday night, partly cloudy. A 30% chance of thunderstorms. Highs in the mid-90s. Lows in the mid-70s. Flood warning remains in effect until late Wednesday morning. What? Minor flooding is occurring and moderate flooding is forecast. Where? Rolling Fork River near Boston. When? Until late Wednesday morning. The following impacts are expected at 35.0 feet. Agricultural bottomland is covered. At 40.0 feet, water begins to cross low spots on some county roads. Some homes in floodplain are cut off. At 42.0 feet, a few homes and trailers outside of Boston flood. At 43.0 feet, flood wall begins closing in Lebanon Junction. Additional details, at 12:30 a.m. Eastern Daylight Time Monday, the stage was 41.7 feet. Bankville stage is 32.0 feet. Recent activity, the maximum river stage in the 24 hours ending at 12:30 a.m. Eastern Daylight Time Monday was 41.7 feet. Forecast, the river is expected to rise to a crest of 42.0 feet this morning. It will then fall below flood stage early Wednesday morning. Flood stage is 35.0 feet. Flood history. This crest compares to a previous crest of 42.2 feet on July 8, 2013. http://www.weather.gov/safety/. 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The current time is 2:38 a.m. Eastern Daylight Time. Heat advisory in effect from noon Eastern Daylight Time, or 11 a.m. Central Daylight Time Monday to 9 p.m. Eastern Daylight Time, or 8 p.m. Central Daylight Time Thursday. What? Heat index values up to 107 expected. Where? Portions of South Central Indiana and East Central, North Central, and South Central Kentucky. When? From noon Eastern Daylight Time, or 11 a.m. Central Daylight Time Monday to 9 p.m. Eastern Daylight Time, or 8 p.m. Central Daylight Time Thursday. The following impacts are expected. Hot temperatures and high humidity may cause heat illnesses. Drink plenty of fluids, stay in an air-conditioned room, stay out of the sun, and check up on relatives and neighbors. 2 a.m. Eastern Daylight Time weather conditions across North Central Kentucky and South Central Indiana. At Louisville International, it was cloudy. The temperature was 81 degrees. The dew point 76, and the relative humidity 84%. The wind was calm. The pressure was 29.98 inches and rising. At Bowman Field, it was cloudy. The temperature was 81 degrees, the dew point 77, and the relative humidity 88%. The wind was calm. The pressure was 29.99 inches and rising.

Once again, at Louisville International, it was 81 degrees under cloudy skies. Elsewhere around the region, it was clear, with a temperature of 74 at Jackson, 80 at Bowling Green, and 76 at Paducah. At Nashville, it was partly cloudy, with a temperature of 80. It was mostly cloudy, with a temperature of 77 at Lexington, 74 at Covington, 80 at Evansville, and 78 at Indianapolis. At Bloomington, it was cloudy, with a temperature of 77. At Frankfort, the weather conditions were not available. Now for the official National Weather Service forecast for North Central Kentucky and South Central Indiana, including the Louisville metro area. Tonight, partly cloudy. A 20% chance of showers after midnight. Lows in the mid-70s. South winds up to 5 miles an hour. Monday, mostly sunny. Highs in the lower 90s. Southwest winds up to 10 miles an hour. Monday night, mostly clear. Lows in the mid-70s. South winds up to 5 miles an hour. Tuesday, sunny. Highs in the mid-90s. Southwest winds up to 10 miles an hour. Tuesday night, clear. Lows in the mid-70s. Southwest winds up to 10 miles an hour. And now the extended forecast for the radio listening area. Wednesday and Wednesday night, mostly clear. Highs in the mid-90s. Lows in the mid-70s. Thursday and Thursday night, mostly clear. Highs in the upper 90s. Lows in the upper 70s. Friday and Friday night, mostly clear. A 20% chance of thunderstorms. Highs in the mid-90s. Lows in the mid-70s. Independence Day and Saturday night, partly cloudy. A 30% chance of thunderstorms. Highs in the mid-90s. Lows in the mid-70s. Sunday and Sunday night, partly cloudy. A 30% chance of thunderstorms. Highs in the mid-90s. Lows in the mid-70s. 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The current time is 2:42 a.m. Eastern Daylight Time. Heat advisory in effect from noon Eastern Daylight Time, or 11 a.m. Central Daylight Time Monday to 9 p.m. Eastern Daylight Time, or 8 p.m. Central Daylight Time Thursday. What? Heat index values up to 107 expected. Where? Portions of South Central Indiana and East Central, North Central, and South Central Kentucky. When? From noon Eastern Daylight Time, or 11 a.m. Central Daylight Time Monday to 9 p.m. Eastern Daylight Time, or 8 p.m. Central Daylight Time Thursday. The following impacts are expected. Hot temperatures and high humidity may cause heat illnesses. Drink plenty of fluids, stay in an air-conditioned room, stay out of the sun, and check up on relatives and neighbors. 2 a.m. Eastern Daylight Time weather conditions across North Central Kentucky and South Central Indiana. At Louisville International, it was cloudy. The temperature was 81 degrees. The dew point 76, and the relative humidity 84%. The wind was calm. The pressure was 29.98 inches and rising. At Bowman Field, it was cloudy. The temperature was 81 degrees, the dew point 77, and the relative humidity 88%. The wind was calm. The pressure was 29.99 inches and rising. Once again, at Louisville International, it was 81 degrees under cloudy skies. Elsewhere around the region, it was clear, with a temperature of 74 at Jackson, 80 at Bowling Green, and 76 at Paducah. At Nashville, it was partly cloudy, with a temperature of 80. It was mostly cloudy, with a temperature of 77 at Lexington, 74 at Covington, 80 at Evansville, and 78 at Indianapolis. At Bloomington, it was cloudy, with a temperature of 77. At Frankfort, the weather conditions were not available. Now for the official National Weather Service forecast for North Central Kentucky and South Central Indiana, including the Louisville metro area. Tonight,
partly cloudy. A 20% chance of showers after midnight. Lows in the mid-70s. South winds up to 5 miles an hour. Monday, mostly sunny. Highs in the lower 90s. Southwest winds up to 10 miles an hour. Monday night, mostly clear. Lows in the mid-70s. South winds up to 5 miles an hour. Tuesday, sunny. Highs in the mid-90s. Southwest winds up to 10 miles an hour. Tuesday night, clear. Lows in the mid-70s. Southwest winds up to 10 miles an hour. And now the extended forecast for the radio listening area. Wednesday and Wednesday night, mostly clear. Highs in the mid-90s. Lows in the mid-70s. Thursday and Thursday night, mostly clear. Highs in the upper 90s. Lows in the upper 70s. Friday and Friday night, mostly clear. A 20% chance of thunderstorms. Highs in the mid-90s. Lows in the mid-70s. Independence Day and Saturday night, partly cloudy. A 30% chance of thunderstorms. Highs in the mid-90s. Lows in the mid-70s. Sunday and Sunday night, partly cloudy. A 30% chance of thunderstorms. Highs in the mid-90s. Lows in the mid-70s. Heat advisory in effect from noon Eastern Daylight Time, or 11 a.m. Central Daylight Time Monday to 9 p.m. Eastern Daylight Time, or 8 p.m. Central Daylight Time Thursday. What? Heat index values up to 107 expected. Where? Portions of South Central Indiana and East Central, North Central, and South Central Kentucky. When? From noon Eastern Daylight Time, or 11 a.m. Central Daylight Time Monday to 9 p.m. Eastern Daylight Time, or 8 p.m. Central Daylight Time Thursday. The following impacts are expected. Hot temperatures and high humidity may cause heat illnesses. Drink plenty of fluids, stay in an air-conditioned room, stay out of the sun, and check up on relatives and neighbors. The current time is 2:47 a.m. Eastern Daylight Time. 2 a.m. Eastern Daylight Time weather conditions across North Central Kentucky and South Central Indiana. At Louisville International, it was cloudy. The temperature was 81 degrees, the dew point 76, and the relative humidity 84%. The wind was calm. The pressure was 29.98 inches and rising. At Bowman Field, it was cloudy. The temperature was 81 degrees, the dew point 77, and the relative humidity 88%. The wind was calm. The pressure was 29.99 inches and rising. Once again, at Louisville International, it was 81 degrees under cloudy skies. Elsewhere around the region, it was clear, with a temperature of 74 at Jackson, 80 at Bowling Green, and 76 at Paducah. At Nashville, it was partly cloudy, with a temperature of 80. It was mostly cloudy, with a temperature of 77 at Lexington, 74 at Covington, 80 at Evansville, and 78 at Indianapolis. At Bloomington, it was cloudy, with a temperature of 77. At Frankfort, the weather conditions were not available. Now for the official National Weather Service forecast for North Central Kentucky and South Central Indiana, including the Louisville metro area. Tonight, partly cloudy. A 20% chance of showers after midnight. Lows in the mid-70s. South winds up to 5 miles an hour. Monday, mostly sunny. Highs in the lower 90s. Southwest winds up to 10 miles an hour. Monday night, mostly clear. Lows in the mid-70s. South winds up to 5 miles an hour. Tuesday, sunny. Highs in the mid-90s. Southwest winds up to 10 miles an hour. Tuesday night, clear. Lows in the mid-70s. Southwest winds up to 10 miles an hour. And now the extended forecast for the radio listening area. Wednesday and Wednesday night, mostly clear. Highs in the mid-90s. Lows in the mid-70s. Thursday and Thursday night, mostly clear. Highs in the upper 90s. Lows in the upper 70s. Friday and Friday night, mostly clear. A 20% chance of thunderstorms.
Highs in the mid-90s. Lows in the mid-70s. Independence Day and Saturday night, partly cloudy. A 30% chance of thunderstorms. Highs in the mid-90s. Lows in the mid-70s. Sunday and Sunday night, partly cloudy. A 30% chance of thunderstorms. Highs in the mid-90s. Lows in the mid-70s. Heat advisory in effect from noon Eastern Daylight Time, or 11 a.m. Central Daylight Time Monday to 9 p.m. Eastern Daylight Time, or 8 p.m. Central Daylight Time Thursday. What? Heat index values up to 107 expected. Where? Portions of South Central Indiana and East Central, North Central, and South Central Kentucky. When? From noon Eastern Daylight Time, or 11 a.m. Central Daylight Time Monday to 9 p.m. Eastern Daylight Time, or 8 p.m. Central Daylight Time Thursday. The following impacts are expected. Hot temperatures and high humidity may cause heat illnesses. Drink plenty of fluids, stay in an air-conditioned room, stay out of the sun, and check up on relatives and neighbors. 2 a.m. Eastern Daylight Time weather conditions across North Central Kentucky and South Central Indiana. At Louisville International, it was cloudy. The temperature was 81 degrees, the dew point 76, and the relative humidity 84%. The wind was calm. The pressure was 29.98 inches and rising. At Bowman Field, it was cloudy. The temperature was 81 degrees, the dew point 77, and the relative humidity 88%. The wind was calm. The pressure was 29.99 inches and rising. Once again, at Louisville International, it was 81 degrees under cloudy skies. Elsewhere around the region, it was clear, with a temperature of 74 at Jackson, 80 at Bowling Green, and 76 at Paducah. At Nashville, it was partly cloudy, with a temperature of 80. It was mostly cloudy, with a temperature of 77 at Lexington, 74 at Covington, 80 at Evansville, and 78 at Indianapolis. At Bloomington, it was cloudy, with a temperature of 77. At Frankfort, the weather conditions were not available. Flood warning remains in effect until late Wednesday morning. What? Minor flooding is occurring and moderate flooding is forecast. Where? Rolling Fork River near Boston. When? Until late Wednesday morning. The following impacts are expected. At 35.0 feet, agricultural bottomland is covered. At 40.0 feet, water begins to cross low spots on some county roads. Some homes in floodplain are cut off. At 42.0 feet, a few homes and trailers outside of Boston flood. At 43.0 feet, flood wall begins closing in Lebanon Junction. Additional details, at 12:30 a.m. Eastern Daylight Time Monday, the stage was 41.7 feet. Bankville stage is 32.0 feet. Recent activity, the maximum river stage in the 24 hours ending at 12:30 a.m. Eastern Daylight Time Monday was 41.7 feet. Forecast, the river is expected to rise to a crest of 42.0 feet this morning. It will then fall below flood stage early Wednesday morning. Flood stage is 35.0 feet. Flood history, this crest compares to a previous crest of 42.2 feet on July 8, 2013. http://www.weather.gov/safety/flood Even 6 inches of fast-moving flood water can knock you off your feet and a depth of 2 feet will float your car. 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The next statement will be issued by this evening at 7:15 p.m. Eastern Daylight Time. The current time is 2:54 a.m. Eastern Daylight Time. Now for the official National Weather Service forecast for North Central Kentucky and South Central Indiana, including the Louisville metro area. Tonight, partly cloudy. A 20% chance of showers after midnight. Lows in the mid-70s. South winds up to 5 miles an hour.
Monday, mostly sunny. Highs in the lower 90s. Southwest winds up to 10 miles an hour. Monday night, mostly clear. Lows in the mid-70s. South winds up to 5 miles an hour. Tuesday, sunny. Highs in the mid-90s. Southwest winds up to 10 miles an hour. Tuesday night, clear. Lows in the mid-70s. Southwest winds up to 10 miles an hour. And now the extended forecast for the radio listening area. Wednesday and Wednesday night, mostly clear. Highs in the mid-90s. Lows in the mid-70s. Thursday and Thursday night, mostly clear. Highs in the upper 90s. Lows in the upper 70s. Friday and Friday night, mostly clear. A 20% chance of thunderstorms. Highs in the mid-90s. Lows in the mid-70s. Independence Day and Saturday night, partly cloudy. A 30% chance of thunderstorms. Highs in the mid-90s. Lows in the mid-70s. Sunday and Sunday night, partly cloudy. A 30% chance of thunderstorms. Highs in the mid-90s. Lows in the mid-70s. Heat advisory in effect from noon Eastern Daylight Time, or 11 a.m. Central Daylight Time Monday to 9 p.m. Eastern Daylight Time, or 8 p.m. Central Daylight Time Thursday. What? Heat index values up to 107 expected. Where? Portions of South Central Indiana and East Central, North Central, and South Central Kentucky. When? From noon Eastern Daylight Time, or 11 a.m. Central Daylight Time Monday to 9 p.m. Eastern Daylight Time, or 8 p.m. Central Daylight Time Thursday. The following impacts are expected. Hot temperatures and high humidity may cause heat illnesses. Drink plenty of fluids, stay in an air-conditioned room, stay out of the sun, and check up on relatives and neighbors. 2 a.m. Eastern Daylight Time weather conditions across North Central Kentucky and South Central Indiana. At Louisville International, it was cloudy. The temperature was 81 degrees, the dew point 76, and the relative humidity 84%. The wind was calm. The pressure was 29.98 inches and rising. At Bowman Field, it was cloudy. The temperature was 81 degrees, the dew point 77, and the relative humidity 88%. The wind was calm. The pressure was 29.99 inches and rising. Once again, at Louisville International, it was 81 degrees under cloudy skies. Elsewhere around the region, it was clear, with a temperature of 74 at Jackson, 80 at Bowling Green, and 76 at Paducah. At Nashville, it was partly cloudy, with a temperature of 80. It was mostly cloudy, with a temperature of 77 at Lexington, 74 at Covington, 80 at Evansville, and 78 at Indianapolis. At Bloomington, it was cloudy, with a temperature of 77. At Frankfort, the weather conditions were not available. The current time is 2:58 a.m. Eastern Daylight Time. Now for the official National Weather Service forecast for North Central Kentucky and South Central Indiana, including the Louisville metro area. Tonight, partly cloudy. A 20% chance of showers after midnight. Lows in the mid-70s. South winds up to 5 miles an hour. Monday, mostly sunny. Highs in the lower 90s. Southwest winds up to 10 miles an hour. Monday night, mostly clear. Lows in the mid-70s. South winds up to 5 miles an hour. Tuesday, sunny. Highs in the mid-90s. Southwest winds up to 10 miles an hour. Tuesday night, clear. Lows in the mid-70s. Southwest winds up to 10 miles an hour. And now the extended forecast for the radio listening area. Wednesday and Wednesday night, mostly clear. Highs in the mid-90s. Lows in the mid-70s. Thursday and Thursday night, mostly clear. Highs in the upper 90s. Lows in the upper 70s. Friday and Friday night, mostly clear. A 20% chance of thunderstorms. Highs in the mid-90s. Lows in the mid-70s. Independence Day and Saturday night, partly cloudy.
a 30% chance of thunderstorms. Highs in the mid-90s. Lows in the mid-70s. Sunday and Sunday night, partly cloudy. A 30% chance of thunderstorms. Highs in the mid-90s. Lows in the mid-70s. Heat advisory in effect from noon Eastern Daylight Time, or 11 a.m. Central Daylight Time Monday to 9 p.m. Eastern Daylight Time, or 8 p.m. Central Daylight Time Thursday. What? Heat index values up to 107 expected. Where? Portions of South Central Indiana and East Central, North Central, and South Central Kentucky. When? From noon Eastern Daylight Time, or 11 a.m. Central Daylight Time Monday to 9 p.m. Eastern Daylight Time, or 8 p.m. Central Daylight Time Thursday. The following impacts are expected. Hot temperatures and high humidity may cause heat illnesses. Drink plenty of fluids, stay in an air-conditioned room, stay out of the sun, and check up on relatives and neighbors. 2 a.m. Eastern Daylight Time weather conditions across North Central Kentucky and South Central Indiana. At Louisville International, it was cloudy. The temperature was 81 degrees, the dew point 76, and the relative humidity 84%. The wind was calm. The pressure was 29.98 inches and rising. At Bowman Field, it was cloudy. The temperature was 81 degrees, the dew point 77, and the relative humidity 88%. The wind was calm. The pressure was 29.99 inches and rising. Once again, at Louisville International, it was 81 degrees under cloudy skies. Elsewhere around the region, it was clear, with a temperature of 74 at Jackson, 80 at Bowling Green, and 76 at Paducah. At Nashville, it was partly cloudy, with a temperature of 80. It was mostly cloudy, with a temperature of 77 at Lexington, 74 at Covington, 80 at Evansville, and 78 at Indianapolis. At Bloomington, it was cloudy, with a temperature of 77. At Frankfort, the weather conditions were not available. Now for the official National Weather Service forecast for North Central Kentucky and South Central Indiana, including the Louisville metro area. Tonight, partly cloudy. A 20% chance of showers after midnight. Lows in the mid-70s. South winds up to 5 miles an hour. Monday, mostly sunny. Highs in the lower 90s. Southwest winds up to 10 miles an hour. Monday night, mostly clear. Lows in the mid-70s. South winds up to 5 miles an hour. Tuesday, sunny. Highs in the mid-90s. Southwest winds up to 10 miles an hour. Tuesday night, clear. Lows in the mid-70s. Southwest winds up to 10 miles an hour. And now the extended forecast for the radio listening area. Wednesday and Wednesday night, mostly clear. Highs in the mid-90s. Lows in the mid-70s. Thursday and Thursday night, mostly clear. Highs in the upper 90s. Lows in the upper 70s. Friday and Friday night, mostly clear. A 20% chance of thunderstorms. Highs in the mid-90s. Lows in the mid-70s. Independence Day and Saturday night, partly cloudy. A 30% chance of thunderstorms. Highs in the mid-90s. Lows in the mid-70s. Sunday and Sunday night, partly cloudy. A 30% chance of thunderstorms. Highs in the mid-90s. Lows in the mid-70s. The current time is 3:03 a.m. Eastern Daylight Time. Heat advisory in effect from noon Eastern Daylight Time, or 11 a.m. Central Daylight Time Monday to 9 p.m. Eastern Daylight Time, or 8 p.m. Central Daylight Time Thursday. What? Heat index values up to 107 expected. Where? Portions of South Central Indiana and East Central, North Central, and South Central Kentucky. When? From noon Eastern Daylight Time, or 11 a.m. Central Daylight Time Monday to 9 p.m. Eastern Daylight Time, or 8 p.m. Central Daylight Time Thursday. The following impacts are expected. Hot temperatures and high humidity may cause heat illnesses. Drink plenty of fluids, stay in an air-conditioned room, stay out of the sun, and check up on relatives and neighbors.
3 a.m. Eastern Daylight Time weather conditions across north-central Kentucky and south-central Indiana. At Louisville International, it was mostly cloudy. The temperature was 81 degrees, the dew point 75, and the relative humidity 82%. The wind was southwest at 7 miles an hour. The pressure was 29.98 inches and steady. At Bowman Field, it was mostly cloudy. The temperature was 79 degrees, the dew point 77, and the relative humidity 94%. The wind was south at 7 miles an hour. The pressure was 29.98 inches and falling. Once again, at Louisville International, it was 81 degrees under mostly cloudy skies. Elsewhere around the region, it was clear, with a temperature of 72 at Jackson, 78 at Bowling Green, 79 at Nashville, 76 at Paducah, and 77 at Evansville. It was partly cloudy, with a temperature of 74 at Lexington, and 76 at Bloomington. It was mostly cloudy, with a temperature of 76 at Covington, and 78 at Indianapolis. At Frankfort, the weather conditions were not available. Now for the official National Weather Service forecast for north-central Kentucky and south-central Indiana, including the Louisville metro area. Tonight, partly cloudy. A 20% chance of showers after midnight. Lows in the mid-70s. South winds up to 5 miles an hour. Monday, mostly sunny. Highs in the lower 90s. Southwest winds up to 10 miles an hour. Monday night, mostly clear. Lows in the mid-70s. South winds up to 5 miles an hour. Tuesday, sunny. Highs in the mid-90s. Southwest winds up to 10 miles an hour. Tuesday night, clear. Lows in the mid-70s. Southwest winds up to 10 miles an hour. And now the extended forecast for the radio listening area. Wednesday and Wednesday night, mostly clear. Highs in the mid-90s. Lows in the mid-70s. Thursday and Thursday night, mostly clear. Highs in the upper 90s. Lows in the upper 70s. Friday and Friday night, mostly clear. A 20% chance of thunderstorms. Highs in the mid-90s. Lows in the mid-70s. Independence Day and Saturday night, partly cloudy. A 30% chance of thunderstorms. Highs in the mid-90s. Lows in the mid-70s. Sunday and Sunday night, partly cloudy. A 30% chance of thunderstorms. Highs in the mid-90s. Lows in the mid-70s. Flood warning remains in effect until late Wednesday morning. What? Minor flooding is occurring and moderate flooding is forecast. Where? Rolling Fork River near Boston. When? Until late Wednesday morning. The following impacts are expected. At 35.0 feet, agricultural bottomland is covered. At 40.0 feet, water begins to cross low spots on some county roads. Some homes in floodplain are cut off. At 42.0 feet, a few homes and trailers outside of Boston flood. At 43.0 feet, flood wall begins closing in Lebanon Junction. Additional details, at 12:30 a.m. Eastern Daylight Time Monday, the stage was 41.7 feet. Bankful stage is 32.0 feet. Recent activity, the maximum river stage in the 24 hours ending at 12:30 a.m. Eastern Daylight Time Monday was 41.7 feet. Forecast, the river is expected to rise to a crest of 42.0 feet this morning. It will then fall below flood stage early Wednesday morning. Flood stage is 35.0 feet. Flood history, this crest compares to a previous crest of 42.2 feet on July 8, 2013. http://www.weather.gov/safety/. 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
LMK. The next statement will be issued by this evening at 7:15 p.m. Eastern Daylight Time. The current time is 3:09 a.m. Eastern Daylight Time. Heat advisory in effect from noon Eastern Daylight Time, or 11 a.m. Central Daylight Time Monday to 9 p.m. Eastern Daylight Time, or 8 p.m. Central Daylight Time Thursday. What? Heat index values up to 107 expected. Where? Portions of South Central Indiana and East Central, North Central, and South Central Kentucky. When? From noon Eastern Daylight Time, or 11 a.m. Central Daylight Time Monday to 9 p.m. Eastern Daylight Time, or 8 p.m. Central Daylight Time Thursday. The following impacts are expected. Hot temperatures and high humidity may cause heat illnesses. Drink plenty of fluids, stay in an air-conditioned room, stay out of the sun, and check up on relatives and neighbors. Heat advisory in effect from noon Eastern Daylight Time, or 11 a.m. Central Daylight Time Monday to 9 p.m. Eastern Daylight Time, or 8 p.m. Central Daylight Time Thursday. What? Heat index values up to 107 expected. Where? Portions of South Central Indiana and East Central, North Central, and South Central Kentucky. When? From noon Eastern Daylight Time, or 11 a.m. Central Daylight Time Monday to 9 p.m. Eastern Daylight Time, or 8 p.m. Central Daylight Time Thursday. The following impacts are expected. Hot temperatures and high humidity may cause heat illnesses. Drink plenty of fluids, stay in an air-conditioned room, stay out of the sun, and check up on relatives and neighbors. 3 a.m. Eastern Daylight Time weather conditions across North Central Kentucky and South Central Indiana. At Louisville International, it was mostly cloudy. The temperature was 81 degrees, the dew point 75, and the relative humidity 82%. The wind was southwest at 7 miles an hour. The pressure was 29.98 inches and steady. At Bowman Field, it was mostly cloudy. The temperature was 79 degrees, the dew point 77, and the relative humidity 94%. The wind was south at 7 miles an hour. The pressure was 29.98 inches and falling. Once again, at Louisville International, it was 81 degrees under mostly cloudy skies. Elsewhere around the region, it was clear, with a temperature of 72 at Jackson, 78 at Bowling Green, 79 at Nashville, 76 at Paducah, and 77 at Evansville. It was partly cloudy, with a temperature of 74 at Lexington, and 76 at Bloomington. It was mostly cloudy, with a temperature of 76 at Covington, and 77 at Indianapolis. At Frankfort, the weather conditions were not available. 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The current time is 3:13 a.m. Eastern Daylight Time. Now for the official National Weather Service forecast for North Central Kentucky and South Central Indiana, including the Louisville metro area. Tonight, partly cloudy. A 20% chance of showers after midnight. Lows in the mid-70s. South winds up to 5 miles an hour. Monday, mostly sunny. Highs in the lower 90s. Southwest winds up to 10 miles an hour. Monday night, mostly clear. Lows in the mid-70s. South winds up to 5 miles an hour. Tuesday, sunny. Highs in the mid-90s. Southwest winds up to 10 miles an hour. Tuesday night, clear. Lows in the mid-70s. Southwest winds up to 10 miles an hour. And now the extended forecast for the radio listening area. Wednesday and Wednesday night, mostly clear. Highs in the mid-90s. Lows in the mid-70s. Thursday and Thursday night, mostly clear. Highs in the upper 90s. Lows in the upper 70s. Friday and Friday night, mostly clear. A 20% chance of thunderstorms. Highs in the mid-90s. Lows in the mid-70s. Independence Day and Saturday night, partly cloudy. A 30% chance of thunderstorms.
highs in the mid-90s, lows in the mid-70s. Sunday and Sunday night, partly cloudy. A 30% chance of thunderstorms. Highs in the mid-90s, lows in the mid-70s. Heat advisory in effect from noon Eastern Daylight Time, or 11 a.m. Central Daylight Time Monday to 9 p.m. Eastern Daylight Time, or 8 p.m. Central Daylight Time Thursday. What? Heat index values up to 107 expected. Where? Portions of South Central Indiana and East Central, North Central, and South Central Kentucky. When? From noon Eastern Daylight Time, or 11 a.m. Central Daylight Time Monday to 9 p.m. Eastern Daylight Time, or 8 p.m. Central Daylight Time Thursday. The following impacts are expected. Hot temperatures and high humidity may cause heat illnesses. Drink plenty of fluids, stay in an air-conditioned room, stay out of the sun, and check up on relatives and neighbors. 3 a.m. Eastern Daylight Time weather conditions across North Central Kentucky and South Central Indiana. At Louisville International, it was mostly cloudy. The temperature was 81 degrees, the dew point 75, and the relative humidity 82%. The wind was southwest at 7 miles an hour. The pressure was 29.98 inches and steady. At Bowman Field, it was mostly cloudy. The temperature was 79 degrees, the dew point 77, and the relative humidity 94%. The wind was south at 7 miles an hour. The pressure was 29.98 inches and falling. Once again, at Louisville International, it was 81 degrees under mostly cloudy skies. Elsewhere around the region, it was clear, with a temperature of 72 at Jackson, 78 at Bowling Green, 79 at Nashville, 76 at Paducah, and 77 at Evansville. It was partly cloudy, with a temperature of 74 at Lexington, and 76 at Bloomington. It was mostly cloudy, with a temperature of 76 at Covington and 77 at Indianapolis. At Frankfort, the weather conditions were not available. Now for the official National Weather Service forecast for North Central Kentucky and South Central Indiana, including the Louisville metro area. Tonight, partly cloudy. A 20% chance of showers after midnight. Lows in the mid-70s. South winds up to 5 miles an hour. Monday, mostly sunny. Highs in the lower 90s. Southwest winds up to 10 miles an hour. Monday night, mostly clear. Lows in the mid-70s. South winds up to 5 miles an hour. Tuesday, sunny. Highs in the mid-90s. Southwest winds up to 10 miles an hour. Tuesday night, clear. Lows in the mid-70s. Southwest winds up to 10 miles an hour. And now the extended forecast for the radio listening area. Wednesday and Wednesday night, mostly clear. Highs in the mid-90s. Lows in the mid-70s. Thursday and Thursday night, mostly clear. Highs in the upper 90s. Lows in the upper 70s. Friday and Friday night, mostly clear. A 20% chance of thunderstorms. Highs in the mid-90s. Lows in the mid-70s. Independence Day and Saturday night, partly cloudy. A 30% chance of thunderstorms. Highs in the mid-90s. Lows in the mid-70s. Sunday and Sunday night, partly cloudy. A 30% chance of thunderstorms. Highs in the mid-90s. Lows in the mid-70s. The current time is 3:18 a.m. Eastern Daylight Time. Heat advisory in effect from noon Eastern Daylight Time, or 11 a.m. Central Daylight Time Monday to 9 p.m. Eastern Daylight Time, or 8 p.m. Central Daylight Time Thursday. What? Heat index values up to 107 expected. Where? Portions of South Central Indiana and East Central, North Central, and South Central Kentucky. When? From noon Eastern Daylight Time, or 11 a.m. Central Daylight Time Monday to 9 p.m. Eastern Daylight Time, or 8 p.m. Central Daylight Time Thursday. The following impacts are expected. Hot temperatures and high humidity may cause heat illnesses. Drink plenty of fluids, stay in an air-conditioned room, stay out of the sun, and check up on relatives and neighbors.
3 a.m. Eastern Daylight Time weather conditions across north-central Kentucky and south-central Indiana. At Louisville International, it was mostly cloudy. The temperature was 81 degrees, the dew point 75, and the relative humidity 82%. The wind was southwest at 7 miles an hour. The pressure was 29.98 inches and steady. At Bowman Field, it was mostly cloudy. The temperature was 79 degrees, the dew point 77, and the relative humidity 94%. The wind was south at 7 miles an hour. The pressure was 29.98 inches and falling. Once again, at Louisville International, it was 81 degrees under mostly cloudy skies. Elsewhere around the region, it was clear, with a temperature of 72 at Jackson, 78 at Bowling Green, 79 at Nashville, 76 at Paducah, and 77 at Evansville. It was partly cloudy, with a temperature of 74 at Lexington, and 76 at Bloomington. It was mostly cloudy, with a temperature of 76 at Covington, and 77 at Indianapolis. At Frankfort, the weather conditions were not available. Now for the official National Weather Service forecast for north-central Kentucky and south-central Indiana, including the Louisville metro area. Tonight, partly cloudy. A 20% chance of showers after midnight. Lows in the mid-70s. South winds up to 5 miles an hour. Monday, mostly sunny. Highs in the lower 90s. Southwest winds up to 10 miles an hour. Monday night, mostly clear. Lows in the mid-70s. South winds up to 5 miles an hour. Tuesday, sunny. Highs in the mid-90s. Southwest winds up to 10 miles an hour. Tuesday night, clear. Lows in the mid-70s. Southwest winds up to 10 miles an hour. And now the extended forecast for the radio listening area. Wednesday and Wednesday night, mostly clear. Highs in the mid-90s. Lows in the mid-70s. Thursday and Thursday night, mostly clear. Highs in the upper 90s. Lows in the upper 70s. Friday and Friday night, mostly clear. A 20% chance of thunderstorms. Highs in the mid-90s. Lows in the mid-70s. Independence Day and Saturday night, partly cloudy. A 30% chance of thunderstorms. Highs in the mid-90s. Lows in the mid-70s. Sunday and Sunday night, partly cloudy. A 30% chance of thunderstorms. Highs in the mid-90s. Lows in the mid-70s. Flood warning remains in effect until late Wednesday morning. What? Minor flooding is occurring and moderate flooding is forecast. Where? Rolling Fork River near Boston. When? Until late Wednesday morning. The following impacts are expected. At 35.0 feet, agricultural bottomland is covered. At 40.0 feet, water begins to cross low spots on some county roads. Some homes in floodplain are cut off. At 42.0 feet, a few homes and trailers outside of Boston flood. At 43.0 feet, flood wall begins closing in Lebanon Junction. Additional details, at 12:30 a.m. Eastern Daylight Time Monday, the stage was 41.7 feet. Bankville stage is 32.0 feet. Recent activity, the maximum river stage in the 24 hours ending at 12:30 a.m. Eastern Daylight Time Monday was 41.7 feet. Forecast, the river is expected to rise to a crest of 42.0 feet this morning. It will then fall below flood stage early Wednesday morning. Flood stage is 35.0 feet. Flood history, this crest compares to a previous crest of 42.2 feet on July 8, 2013. http://www.weather.gov/safety/flood Even 6 inches of fast-moving flood water can knock you off your feet and a depth of 2 feet will float your car. 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
LMK. The next statement will be issued by this evening at 7:15 p.m. Eastern Daylight Time. The current time is 3:24 a.m. Eastern Daylight Time. Heat advisory in effect from noon Eastern Daylight Time, or 11 a.m. Central Daylight Time Monday to 9 p.m. Eastern Daylight Time, or 8 p.m. Central Daylight Time Thursday. What? Heat index values up to 107 expected. Where? Portions of South Central Indiana and East Central, North Central, and South Central Kentucky. When? From noon Eastern Daylight Time, or 11 a.m. Central Daylight Time Monday to 9 p.m. Eastern Daylight Time, or 8 p.m. Central Daylight Time Thursday. The following impacts are expected. Hot temperatures and high humidity may cause heat illnesses. Drink plenty of fluids, stay in an air-conditioned room, stay out of the sun, and check up on relatives and neighbors. 3 a.m. Eastern Daylight Time weather conditions across North Central Kentucky and South Central Indiana. At Louisville International, it was mostly cloudy. The temperature was 81 degrees, the dew point 75, and the relative humidity 82%. The wind was southwest at 7 miles an hour. The pressure was 29.98 inches and steady. At Bowman Field, it was mostly cloudy. The temperature was 79 degrees, the dew point 77, and the relative humidity 94%. The wind was south at 7 miles an hour. The pressure was 29.98 inches and falling. Once again, at Louisville International, it was 81 degrees under mostly cloudy skies. Elsewhere around the region, it was clear, with a temperature of 72 at Jackson, 78 at Bowling Green, 79 at Nashville, 76 at Paducah, and 77 at Evansville. It was partly cloudy, with a temperature of 74 at Lexington, and 76 at Bloomington. It was mostly cloudy, with a temperature of 76 at Covington, and 77 at Indianapolis. At Frankfort, the weather conditions were not available. Now for the official National Weather Service forecast for North Central Kentucky and South Central Indiana, including the Louisville metro area. Tonight, partly cloudy. A 20% chance of showers after midnight. Lows in the mid-70s. South winds up to 5 miles an hour. Monday, mostly sunny. Highs in the lower 90s. Southwest winds up to 10 miles an hour. Monday night, mostly clear. Lows in the mid-70s. South winds up to 5 miles an hour. Tuesday, sunny. Highs in the mid-90s. Southwest winds up to 10 miles an hour. Tuesday night, clear. Lows in the mid-70s. Southwest winds up to 10 miles an hour. And now the extended forecast for the radio listening area. Wednesday and Wednesday night, mostly clear. Highs in the mid-90s. Lows in the mid-70s. Thursday and Thursday night, mostly clear. Highs in the upper 90s. Lows in the upper 70s. Friday and Friday night, mostly clear. A 20% chance of thunderstorms. Highs in the mid-90s. Lows in the mid-70s. Independence Day and Saturday night, partly cloudy. A 30% chance of thunderstorms. Highs in the mid-90s. Lows in the mid-70s. Sunday and Sunday night, partly cloudy. A 30% chance of thunderstorms. Highs in the mid-90s. Lows in the mid-70s. The current time is 3:28 a.m. Eastern Daylight Time. Heat advisory in effect from noon Eastern Daylight Time, or 11 a.m. Central Daylight Time Monday to 9 p.m. Eastern Daylight Time, or 8 p.m. Central Daylight Time Thursday. What? Heat index values up to 107 expected. Where? Portions of South Central Indiana and East Central, North Central, and South Central Kentucky. When? From noon Eastern Daylight Time, or 11 a.m. Central Daylight Time Monday to 9 p.m. Eastern Daylight Time, or 8 p.m. Central Daylight Time Thursday. The following impacts are expected. Hot temperatures and high humidity may cause heat illnesses. Drink plenty of fluids, stay in an air-conditioned room, stay out of the sun, and check up on relatives and neighbors.
3 a.m. Eastern Daylight Time weather conditions across north-central Kentucky and south-central Indiana. At Louisville International, it was mostly cloudy. The temperature was 81 degrees, the dew point 75, and the relative humidity 82%. The wind was southwest at 7 miles an hour. The pressure was 29.98 inches and steady. At Bowman Field, it was mostly cloudy. The temperature was 79 degrees, the dew point 77, and the relative humidity 94%. The wind was south at 7 miles an hour. The pressure was 29.98 inches and falling. Once again, at Louisville International, it was 81 degrees under mostly cloudy skies. Elsewhere around the region, it was clear, with a temperature of 72 at Jackson, 78 at Bowling Green, 79 at Nashville, 76 at Paducah, and 77 at Evansville. It was partly cloudy, with a temperature of 74 at Lexington, and 76 at Bloomington. It was mostly cloudy, with a temperature of 76 at Covington, and 77 at Indianapolis. At Frankfort, the weather conditions were not available. Now for the official National Weather Service forecast for north-central Kentucky and south-central Indiana, including the Louisville metro area. Tonight, partly cloudy. A 20% chance of showers after midnight. Lows in the mid-70s. South winds up to 5 miles an hour. Monday, mostly sunny. Highs in the lower 90s. Southwest winds up to 10 miles an hour. Monday night, mostly clear. Lows in the mid-70s. South winds up to 5 miles an hour. Tuesday, sunny. Highs in the mid-90s. Southwest winds up to 10 miles an hour. Tuesday night, clear. Lows in the mid-70s. Southwest winds up to 10 miles an hour. And now the extended forecast for the radio listening area. Wednesday and Wednesday night, mostly clear. Highs in the mid-90s. Lows in the mid-70s. Thursday and Thursday night, mostly clear. Highs in the upper 90s. Lows in the upper 70s. Friday and Friday night, mostly clear. A 20% chance of thunderstorms. Highs in the mid-90s. Lows in the mid-70s. Independence Day and Saturday night, partly cloudy. A 30% chance of thunderstorms. Highs in the mid-90s. Lows in the mid-70s. Sunday and Sunday night, partly cloudy. A 30% chance of thunderstorms. Highs in the mid-90s. Lows in the mid-70s. The current time is 3:32 a.m. Eastern Daylight Time. Heat advisory in effect from noon Eastern Daylight Time, or 11 a.m. Central Daylight Time Monday to 9 p.m. Eastern Daylight Time, or 8 p.m. Central Daylight Time Thursday. What? Heat index values up to 107 expected. Where? Portions of South Central Indiana and East Central, North Central, and South Central Kentucky. When? From noon Eastern Daylight Time, or 11 a.m. Central Daylight Time Monday to 9 p.m. Eastern Daylight Time, or 8 p.m. Central Daylight Time Thursday. The following impacts are expected. Hot temperatures and high humidity may cause heat illnesses. Drink plenty of fluids, stay in an air-conditioned room, stay out of the sun, and check up on relatives and neighbors. 3 a.m. Eastern Daylight Time weather conditions across north-central Kentucky and south-central Indiana. At Louisville International, it was mostly cloudy. The temperature was 81 degrees, the dew point 75, and the relative humidity 82%. The wind was southwest at 7 miles an hour. The pressure was 29.98 inches and steady. At Bowman Field, it was mostly cloudy. The temperature was 79 degrees, the dew point 77, and the relative humidity 94%. The wind was south at 7 miles an hour. The pressure was 29.98 inches and falling. Once again, at Louisville International, it was 81 degrees under mostly cloudy skies. Elsewhere around the region, it was clear, with a temperature of 72 at Jackson, 78 at Bowling Green, 79 at Nashville, 76 at Paducah, and 77 at Evansville.
It was partly cloudy, with a temperature of 74 at Lexington and 76 at Bloomington. It was mostly cloudy, with a temperature of 76 at Covington and 77 at Indianapolis. At Frankfort, the weather conditions were not available. Now for the

south winds up to 5 miles an hour. Monday, mostly sunny. Highs in the Tuesday night, clear. Lows in the mid-70s. Southwest winds up to 10 miles an hour. And now the extended forecast for the radio listening area. Wednesday and Wednesday night, mostly clear. Highs in the mid-90s. Lows in the mid-70s. Thursday and Thursday night, mostly clear. Highs in the upper 90s. Lows in the upper 70s. Friday and Friday night, mostly clear. A 20% chance of thunderstorms. Highs in the mid-90s. Lows in the mid-70s. Independence Day and Saturday night, partly cloudy. A 30% chance of thunderstorms. Highs in the mid-90s. Lows in the mid-70s. Sunday and Sunday night, partly cloudy. A 30% chance of thunderstorms. Highs in the mid-90s. Lows in the mid-70s. Flood warning remains in effect until late Wednesday morning. What? Minor flooding is occurring and moderate flooding is forecast. Where? Rolling Fork River near Boston. When? Until late Wednesday morning. The following impacts are expected: at 35.0 feet, agricultural bottomland is covered. At 40.0 feet, water begins to cross low spots on some county roads. Some homes in floodplain are cut off. At 42.0 feet, a few homes and trailers outside of Boston flood. At 43.0 feet, flood wall begins closing in Lebanon Junction. Additional details: at 12:30 a.m. Eastern Daylight Time Monday, the stage was 41.7 feet. Bankville stage is 32.0 feet. Recent activity: the maximum river stage in the 24 hours ending at 12:30 a.m. Eastern Daylight Time Monday was 41.7 feet. Forecast: the river is expected to rise to a crest of 42.0 feet this morning. It will then fall below flood stage early Wednesday morning. Flood stage is 35.0 feet. Flood history: this crest compares to a previous crest of 42.2 feet on July 8, 2013. http://www.weather.gov/safety/. 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The next statement will be issued by this evening at 7:15 p.m. Eastern Daylight Time. The current time is 3:38 a.m. Eastern Daylight Time. Heat advisory in effect from noon Eastern Daylight Time, or 11 a.m. Central Daylight Time Monday to 9 p.m. Eastern Daylight Time, or 8 p.m. Central Daylight Time Thursday. What? Heat index values up to 107 expected. Where? Portions of South Central Indiana and East Central, North Central, and South Central Kentucky. When? From noon Eastern Daylight Time, or 11 a.m. Central Daylight Time Monday to 9 p.m. Eastern Daylight Time, or 8 p.m. Central Daylight Time Thursday. The following impacts are expected: hot temperatures and high humidity may cause heat illnesses. Drink plenty of fluids, stay in an air-conditioned room, stay out of the sun, and check up on relatives and neighbors. 3 a.m. Eastern Daylight Time weather conditions across North Central Kentucky and South Central Indiana. At Louisville International, it was mostly cloudy. The temperature was 81 degrees, the dew point 75, and the relative humidity 82%. The wind was southwest at 7 miles an hour. The pressure was 29.98 inches and steady. At Bowman Field, it was mostly cloudy. The temperature was 79 degrees, the dew point 77, and the relative humidity 94%. The wind was south at 7 miles an hour. The pressure was 29.98 inches and falling. Once again, at Louisville International, it was 81 degrees under mostly cloudy skies. Elsewhere around the region, it was clear, with a temperature of 72 at Jackson, 78 at Boulder.

Green, 79 at Nashville, 76 at Paducah, and 77 at Evansville. It was partly cloudy, with a temperature of 74 at Lexington, and 76 at Bloomington. It was mostly cloudy, with a temperature of 76 at Covington, and 77 at Indianapolis. At Frankfort, the weather conditions were not available. Now for the official National Weather Service forecast for North Central Kentucky and South Central Indiana, including the Louisville metro area. Tonight, partly cloudy. A 20% chance of showers after midnight. Lows in the mid-70s. South winds up to 5 miles an hour. Monday, mostly sunny. Highs in the lower 90s. Southwest winds up to 10 miles an hour. Monday night, mostly clear. Lows in the mid-70s. South winds up to 5 miles an hour. Tuesday, sunny. Highs in the mid-90s. Southwest winds up to 10 miles an hour. Tuesday night, clear. Lows in the mid-70s. Southwest winds up to 10 miles an hour. And now the extended forecast for the radio listening area. Wednesday and Wednesday night, mostly clear. Highs in the mid-90s. Lows in the mid-70s. Thursday and Thursday night, mostly clear. Highs in the upper 90s. Lows in the upper 70s. Friday and Friday night, mostly clear. A 20% chance of thunderstorms. Highs in the mid-90s. Lows in the mid-70s. Independence Day and Saturday night, partly cloudy. A 30% chance of thunderstorms. Highs in the mid-90s. Lows in the mid-70s. Sunday and Sunday night, partly cloudy. A 30% chance of thunderstorms. Highs in the mid-90s. Lows in the mid-70s. 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The current time is 3:42 a.m. Eastern Daylight Time. Heat advisory in effect from noon Eastern Daylight Time, or 11 a.m. Central Daylight Time Monday to 9 p.m. Eastern Daylight Time, or 8 p.m. Central Daylight Time Thursday. What? Heat index values up to 107 expected. Where? Portions of South Central Indiana and East Central, North Central, and South Central Kentucky. When? From noon Eastern Daylight Time, or 11 a.m. Central Daylight Time Monday to 9 p.m. Eastern Daylight Time, or 8 p.m. Central Daylight Time Thursday. The following impacts are expected. Hot temperatures and high humidity may cause heat illnesses. Drink plenty of fluids, stay in an air-conditioned room, stay out of the sun, and check up on relatives and neighbors. 3 a.m. Eastern Daylight Time weather conditions across North Central Kentucky and South Central Indiana. At Louisville International, it was mostly cloudy. The temperature was 81 degrees, the dew point 75, and the relative humidity 82%. The wind was southwest at 7 miles an hour. The pressure was 29.98 inches and steady. At Bowman Field, it was mostly cloudy. The temperature was 79 degrees, the dew point 77, and the relative humidity 94%. The wind was south at 7 miles an hour. The pressure was 29.98 inches and falling. Once again, at Louisville International, it was 81 degrees under mostly cloudy skies. Elsewhere around the region, it was clear, with a temperature of 72 at Jackson, 78 at Bowling Green, 79 at Nashville, 76 at Paducah, and 77 at Evansville. It was partly cloudy, with a temperature of 74 at Lexington, and 76 at Bloomington. It was mostly cloudy, with a temperature of 76 at Covington, and 77 at Indianapolis. At Frankfort, the weather conditions were not available. Now for the official National Weather Service forecast for North Central Kentucky and South Central Indiana, including the Louisville metro area. Tonight, partly cloudy. A 20% chance of showers after midnight. Lows in the mid-70s. South winds up to 5 miles an hour. Monday, mostly sunny.
highs in the lower 90s. Southwest winds up to 10 miles an hour. Monday night, mostly clear. Lows in the mid-70s. South winds up to 5 miles an hour. Tuesday, sunny. Highs in the mid-90s. Southwest winds up to 10 miles an hour. Tuesday night, clear. Lows in the mid-70s. Southwest winds up to 10 miles an hour. And now the extended forecast for the radio listening area. Wednesday and Wednesday night, mostly clear. Highs in the mid-90s. Lows in the mid-70s. Thursday and Thursday night, mostly clear. Highs in the upper 90s. Lows in the upper 70s. Friday and Friday night, mostly clear. A 20% chance of thunderstorms. Highs in the mid-90s. Lows in the mid-70s. Independence Day and Saturday night, partly cloudy. A 30% chance of thunderstorms. Highs in the mid-90s. Lows in the mid-70s. Sunday and Sunday night, partly cloudy. A 30% chance of thunderstorms. Highs in the mid-90s. Lows in the mid-70s. Heat advisory remains in effect from noon Eastern Daylight Time, or 11 a.m. Central Daylight Time today to 9 p.m. Eastern Daylight Time, or 8 p.m. Central Daylight Time Thursday. What? Heat index values up to 109 expected. Where? South Central Indiana and Central Kentucky. When? From noon Eastern Daylight Time, or 11 a.m. Central Daylight Time today to 9 p.m. Eastern Daylight Time, or 8 p.m. Central Daylight Time Thursday. The following impacts are expected. Hot temperatures and high humidity may cause heat illnesses. Drink plenty of fluids, stay in an air-conditioned room, stay out of the sun, and check up on relatives and neighbors. Take extra precautions when outside. Wear lightweight and loose-fitting clothing. Try to limit strenuous activities to early morning or evening. Take action when you see symptoms of heat exhaustion and heat stroke. The current time is 3:47 a.m. Eastern Daylight Time. 3 a.m. Eastern Daylight Time weather conditions across north central Kentucky and south central Indiana. At Louisville International, it was mostly cloudy. The temperature was 81 degrees, the dew point 75, and the relative humidity 82%. The wind was southwest at 7 miles an hour. The pressure was 29.98 inches and steady. At Bowman Field, it was mostly cloudy. The temperature was 79 degrees, the dew point 77, and the relative humidity 94%. The wind was south at 7 miles an hour. The pressure was 29.98 inches and falling. Once again, at Louisville International, it was 81 degrees under mostly cloudy skies. Elsewhere around the region, it was clear, with a temperature of 72 at Jackson, 78 at Bowling Green, 79 at Nashville, 76 at Paducah, and 77 at Evansville. It was partly cloudy, with a temperature of 74 at Lexington, and 76 at Bloomington. It was mostly cloudy, with a temperature of 76 at Covington, and 77 at Indianapolis. At Frankfort, the weather conditions were not available. Now for the official National Weather Service forecast for North Central Kentucky and South Central Indiana, including the Louisville metro area. Tonight, partly cloudy. A 20% chance of showers after midnight. Lows in the mid-70s. South winds up to 5 miles an hour. Monday, mostly sunny. Highs in the lower 90s. Southwest winds up to 10 miles an hour. Monday night, mostly clear. Lows in the mid-70s. South winds up to 5 miles an hour. Tuesday, sunny. Highs in the mid-90s. Southwest winds up to 10 miles an hour. Tuesday night, clear. Lows in the mid-70s. Southwest winds up to 10 miles an hour. And now the extended forecast for the radio listening area. Wednesday and Wednesday night, mostly clear. Highs in the mid-90s. Lows in the mid-70s. Thursday and Thursday night, mostly clear. Highs in the upper 90s. Lows in the upper 70s. Friday and Friday night, mostly clear.
a 20% chance of thunderstorms. Highs in the mid-90s. Lows in the mid-70s. Independence Day and Saturday night, partly cloudy. A 30% chance of thunderstorms. Highs in the mid-90s. Lows in the mid-70s. Sunday and Sunday night, partly cloudy. A 30% chance of thunderstorms. Highs in the mid-90s. Lows in the mid-70s. Heat advisory remains in effect from noon Eastern Daylight Time, or 11 a.m. Central Daylight Time today to 9 p.m. Eastern Daylight Time, or 8 p.m. Central Daylight Time Thursday. What? Heat index values up to 109 expected. Where? South Central Indiana and Central Kentucky. When? From noon Eastern Daylight Time, or 11 a.m. Central Daylight Time today to 9 p.m. Eastern Daylight Time, or 8 p.m. Central Daylight Time Thursday. The following impacts are expected. Hot temperatures and high humidity may cause heat illnesses. Drink plenty of fluids, stay in an air-conditioned room, stay out of the sun, and check up on relatives and neighbors. Take extra precautions when outside. Wear lightweight and loose-fitting clothing. Try to limit strenuous activities to early morning or evening. Take action when you see symptoms of heat exhaustion and heat stroke. Flood warning remains in effect until late Wednesday morning. What? Minor flooding is occurring and moderate flooding is forecast. Where? Rolling Fork River near Boston. When? Until late Wednesday morning. The following impacts are expected. At 35.0 feet, agricultural bottomland is covered. At 40.0 feet, water begins to cross low spots on some county roads. Some homes in floodplain are cut off. At 42.0 feet, a few homes and trailers outside of Boston flood. At 43.0 feet, flood wall begins closing in Lebanon Junction. Additional details, at 12:30 a.m. Eastern Daylight Time Monday, the stage was 41.7 feet. Bankville stage is 32.0 feet. Recent activity, the maximum river stage in the 24 hours ending at 12:30 a.m. Eastern Daylight Time Monday was 41.7 feet. Forecast, the river is expected to rise to a crest of 42.0 feet this morning. It will then fall below flood stage early Wednesday morning. Flood stage is 35.0 feet. Flood history, this crest compares to a previous crest of 42.2 feet on July 8, 2013. http://www.weather.gov/safety/ Flood even 6 inches of fast-moving flood water can knock you off your feet and a depth of 2 feet will float your car. 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The next statement will be issued by this evening at 7:15 p.m. Eastern Daylight Time. The current time is 3:53 a.m. Eastern Daylight Time. 3 a.m. Eastern Daylight Time weather conditions across north central Kentucky and south central Indiana. At Louisville International, it was mostly cloudy. The temperature was 81 degrees, the dew point 75, and the relative humidity 82%. The wind was southwest at 7 miles an hour. The pressure was 29.98 inches and steady. At Bowman Field, it was mostly cloudy. The temperature was 79 degrees, the dew point 77, and the relative humidity 94%. The wind was south at 7 miles an hour. The pressure was 29.98 inches and falling. Once again, at Louisville International it was 81 degrees under mostly cloudy skies. Elsewhere around the region, it was clear, with a temperature of 72 at Jackson, 78 at Bowling Green, 79 at Nashville, 76 at Paducah, and 77 at Evansville. It was partly cloudy, with a temperature of 74 at Lexington, and 76 at Bloomington. It was mostly cloudy, with a temperature of 76 at Covington, and 77 at Indianapolis. At Frankfort, the weather conditions were not available.
Now for the official National Weather Service forecast for north central Kentucky and south central Indiana, including the Louisville metro area. Tonight, partly cloudy. A 20% chance of showers after midnight. Lows in the mid-70s. South winds up to 5 miles an hour. Monday, mostly sunny. Highs in the lower 90s. Southwest winds up to 10 miles an hour. Monday night, mostly clear. Lows in the mid-70s. South winds up to 5 miles an hour. Tuesday, sunny. Highs in the mid-90s. Southwest winds up to 10 miles an hour. Tuesday night, clear. Lows in the mid-70s. Southwest winds up to 10 miles an hour. And now the extended forecast for the radio listening area. Wednesday and Wednesday night, mostly clear. Highs in the mid-90s. Lows in the mid-70s. Thursday and Thursday night, mostly clear. Highs in the upper 90s. Lows in the upper 70s. Friday and Friday night, mostly clear. A 20% chance of thunderstorms. Highs in the mid-90s. Lows in the mid-70s. Independence Day and Saturday night, partly cloudy. A 30% chance of thunderstorms. Highs in the mid-90s. Lows in the mid-70s. Sunday and Sunday night, partly cloudy. A 30% chance of thunderstorms. Highs in the mid-90s. Lows in the mid-70s. Heat advisory remains in effect from noon Eastern Daylight Time, or 11 a.m. Central Daylight Time today to 9 p.m. Eastern Daylight Time, or 8 p.m. Central Daylight Time Thursday. What? Heat index values up to 109 expected. Where? South Central Indiana and Central Kentucky. When? From noon Eastern Daylight Time, or 11 a.m. Central Daylight Time today to 9 p.m. Eastern Daylight Time, or 8 p.m. Central Daylight Time Thursday. The following impacts are expected. Hot temperatures and high humidity may cause heat illnesses. Drink plenty of fluids, stay in an air-conditioned room, stay out of the sun, and check up on relatives and neighbors. Take extra precautions when outside. Wear lightweight and loose-fitting clothing. Try to limit strenuous activities to early morning or evening. Take action when you see symptoms of heat exhaustion and heat stroke. The current time is 3:57 a.m. Eastern Daylight Time. 3 a.m. Eastern Daylight Time weather conditions across north central Kentucky and south central Indiana. At Louisville International, it was mostly cloudy. The temperature was 81 degrees. The dew point 75, and the relative humidity 82%. The wind was southwest at 7 miles an hour. The pressure was 29.98 inches and steady. At Bowman Field, it was mostly cloudy. The temperature was 79 degrees, the dew point 77, and the relative humidity 94%. The wind was south at 7 miles an hour. The pressure was 29.98 inches and falling. Once again, at Louisville International, it was 81 degrees under mostly cloudy skies. Elsewhere around the region, it was clear, with a temperature of 72 at Jackson, 78 at Bowling Green, 79 at Nashville, 76 at Paducah, and 77 at Evansville. It was partly cloudy, with a temperature of 74 at Lexington, and 76 at Bloomington. It was mostly cloudy, with a temperature of 76 at Covington, and 77 at Indianapolis. At Frankfort, the weather conditions were not available. Now for the official National Weather Service forecast for north central Kentucky and south central Indiana, including the Louisville metro area. Tonight, partly cloudy. A 20% chance of showers after midnight. Lows in the mid-70s. South winds up to 5 miles an hour. Monday, mostly sunny. Highs in the lower 90s. Southwest winds up to 10 miles an hour. Monday night, mostly clear. Lows in the mid-70s. South winds up to 5 miles an hour. Tuesday, sunny. Highs in the mid-90s. Southwest winds up to 10 miles an hour. Tuesday night, clear. Lows in the mid-70s. Southwest winds up to 10 miles an hour.
And now the extended forecast for the radio listening area. Wednesday and Wednesday night, mostly clear. Highs in the mid-90s. Lows in the mid-70s. Thursday and Thursday night, mostly clear. Highs in the upper 90s. Lows in the upper 70s. Friday and Friday night, mostly clear. A 20% chance of thunderstorms. Highs in the mid-90s. Lows in the mid-70s. Independence Day and Saturday night, partly cloudy. A 30% chance of thunderstorms. Highs in the mid-90s. Lows in the mid-70s. Sunday and Sunday night, partly cloudy. A 30% chance of thunderstorms. Highs in the mid-90s. Lows in the mid-70s. Heat advisory remains in effect from noon Eastern Daylight Time, or 11 a.m. Central Daylight Time today to 9 p.m. Eastern Daylight Time, or 8 p.m. Central Daylight Time Thursday. What? Heat index values up to 109 expected. Where? South Central Indiana and Central Kentucky. When? From noon Eastern Daylight Time, or 11 a.m. Central Daylight Time today to 9 p.m. Eastern Daylight Time, or 8 p.m. Central Daylight Time Thursday. The following impacts are expected. Hot temperatures and high humidity may cause heat illnesses. Drink plenty of fluids, stay in an air-conditioned room, stay out of the sun, and check up on relatives and neighbors. Take extra precautions when outside. Wear lightweight and loose-fitting clothing. Try to limit strenuous activities to early morning or evening. Take action when you see symptoms of heat exhaustion and heat stroke. 3 a.m. Eastern Daylight Time weather conditions across north central Kentucky and south central Indiana. At Louisville International, it was mostly cloudy. The temperature was 81 degrees, the dew point 75, and the relative humidity 82%. The wind was southwest at 7 miles an hour. The pressure was 29.98 inches and steady. At Bowman Field, it was mostly cloudy. The temperature was 79 degrees, the dew point 77, and the relative humidity 94%. The wind was south at 7 miles an hour. The pressure was 29.98 inches and falling. Once again, at Louisville International, it was 81 degrees under mostly cloudy skies. Elsewhere around the region, it was clear, with a temperature of 72 at Jackson, 78 at Bowling Green, 79 at Nashville, 76 at Paducah, and 77 at Evansville. It was partly cloudy, with a temperature of 74 at Lexington, and 76 at Bloomington. It was mostly cloudy, with a temperature of 76 at Covington, and 77 at Indianapolis. At Frankfort, the weather conditions were not available. The current time is 4:03 a.m. Eastern Daylight Time. 4 a.m. Eastern Daylight Time weather conditions across north central Kentucky and south central Indiana. At Louisville International, it was partly cloudy. The temperature was 79 degrees, the dew point 75, and the relative humidity 87%. The wind was southwest at 5 miles an hour. The pressure was 29.99 inches and rising. At Bowman Field, it was clear. The temperature was 78 degrees, the dew point 76, and the relative humidity 93%. The wind was calm. The pressure was 29.99 inches and rising. Once again, at Louisville International, it was 79 degrees under partly cloudy skies. Elsewhere around the region, it was clear, with a temperature of 72 at Jackson, 77 at Bowling Green, 77 at Nashville, 76 at Paducah, and 75 at Evansville. At Bloomington, it was partly cloudy, with a temperature of 74. It was mostly cloudy, with a temperature of 75 at Lexington, 75 at Covington, and 76 at Indianapolis. At Frankfort, the weather conditions were not available. Now for the official National Weather Service forecast for north central Kentucky and south central Indiana, including the Louisville metro area. Tonight, partly cloudy. A 20% chance of showers after midnight. Lows in the mid-70s. South winds up to 5 miles an hour. Monday, mostly sunny. Highs in the lower 90s. Southwest winds up to 10 miles an hour.
Monday night, mostly clear. Lows in the mid-70s. South winds up to 5 miles an hour. Tuesday, sunny. Highs in the mid-90s. Southwest winds up to 10 miles an hour. Tuesday night, clear. Lows in the mid-70s. Southwest winds up to 10 miles an hour. And now the extended forecast for the radio listening area. Wednesday and Wednesday night, mostly clear. Highs in the mid-90s. Lows in the mid-70s. Thursday and Thursday night, mostly clear. Highs in the upper 90s. Lows in the upper 70s. Friday and Friday night, mostly clear. A 20% chance of thunderstorms. Highs in the mid-90s. Lows in the mid-70s. Independence Day and Saturday night, partly cloudy. A 30% chance of thunderstorms. Highs in the mid-90s. Lows in the mid-70s. Sunday and Sunday night, partly cloudy. A 30% chance of thunderstorms. Highs in the mid-90s. Lows in the mid-70s. Flood warning remains in effect until late Wednesday morning. What? Minor flooding is occurring and moderate flooding is forecast. Where? Rolling Fork River near Boston. When? Until late Wednesday morning. The following impacts are expected at 35.0 feet. Agricultural bottomland is covered. At 40.0 feet, water begins to cross low spots on some county roads. Some homes in floodplain are cut off. At 42.0 feet, a few homes and trailers outside of Boston flood. At 43.0 feet, flood wall begins closing in Lebanon Junction. Additional details, at 12:30 a.m. Eastern Daylight Time Monday, the stage was 41.7 feet. Bankville stage is 32.0 feet. Recent activity, the maximum river stage in the 24 hours ending at 12:30 a.m. Eastern Daylight Time Monday was 41.7 feet. Forecast, the river is expected to rise to a crest of 42.0 feet this morning. It will then fall below flood stage early Wednesday morning. Flood stage is 35.0 feet. Flood history, this crest compares to a previous crest of 42.2 feet on July 8, 2013. http://www.weather.gov/safety/. 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The next statement will be issued by this evening at 7:15 p.m. Eastern Daylight Time. The current time is 4:08 a.m. Eastern Daylight Time. Now for the official National Weather Service forecast for North Central Kentucky and South Central Indiana, including the Louisville metro area. Today, mostly sunny. Patchy fog early in the morning. Highs in the lower 90s. Southwest winds up to 5 miles an hour. Tonight, mostly clear. Lows in the mid-70s. South winds up to 5 miles an hour. Tuesday, sunny. Highs in the mid-90s. Southwest winds up to 10 miles an hour. Tuesday night, mostly clear. Lows in the mid-70s. Southwest winds up to 10 miles an hour. And now the extended forecast for the radio listening area. Wednesday and Wednesday night, clear. Highs in the mid-90s. Lows in the upper 70s. Thursday and Thursday night, mostly clear. Highs in the mid-90s. Lows in the upper 70s. Friday and Friday night, partly cloudy. A 20% chance of thunderstorms. Highs in the mid-90s. Lows in the upper 70s. Independence Day and Saturday night, partly cloudy. A 30% chance of thunderstorms. Highs in the lower 90s. Lows in the mid-70s. Sunday and Sunday night, partly cloudy. A 40% chance of thunderstorms. Highs in the lower 90s.
lows in the mid-70s. Heat advisory remains in effect from noon Eastern Daylight Time, or 11 a.m. Central Daylight Time today to 9 p.m. Eastern Daylight Time, or 8 p.m. Central Daylight Time Thursday. What? Heat index values up to 109 expected. Where? South Central Indiana and Central Kentucky. When? From noon Eastern Daylight Time, or 11 a.m. Central Daylight Time today to 9 p.m. Eastern Daylight Time, or 8 p.m. Central Daylight Time Thursday. The following impacts are expected. Hot temperatures and high humidity may cause heat illnesses. Drink plenty of fluids, stay in an air-conditioned room, stay out of the sun, and check up on relatives and neighbors. Take extra precautions when outside. Wear lightweight and loose-fitting clothing. Try to limit strenuous activities to early morning or evening. Take action when you see symptoms of heat exhaustion and heat stroke. 4 a.m. Eastern Daylight Time weather conditions across north-central Kentucky and south-central Indiana. At Louisville International, it was partly cloudy. The temperature was 79 degrees, the dew point 75, and the relative humidity 87%. The wind was southwest at 5 miles an hour. The pressure was 29.99 inches and rising. At Bowman Field, it was clear. The temperature was 78 degrees, the dew point 76, and the relative humidity 93%. The wind was calm. The pressure was 29.99 inches and rising. Once again, at Louisville International, it was 79 degrees under partly cloudy skies. Elsewhere around the region, it was clear, with a temperature of 72 at Jackson, 77 at Bowling Green, 77 at Nashville, 76 at Paducah, and 75 at Evansville. At Bloomington, it was partly cloudy, with a temperature of 74. It was mostly cloudy, with a temperature of 75 at Lexington, 75 at Covington, and 76 at Indianapolis. At Frankfort, the weather conditions were not available. 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The current time is 4:12 a.m. Eastern Daylight Time. Now for the official National Weather Service forecast for north-central Kentucky and south-central Indiana, including the Louisville metro area. Today, mostly sunny. Patchy fog early in the morning. Highs in the lower 90s. Southwest winds up to 5 miles an hour. Tonight, mostly clear. Lows in the mid-70s. South winds up to 5 miles an hour. Tuesday, sunny. Highs in the mid-90s. Southwest winds up to 10 miles an hour. Tuesday night, mostly clear. Lows in the mid-70s. Southwest winds up to 10 miles an hour. And now the extended forecast for the radio listening area. Wednesday and Wednesday night, clear. Highs in the mid-90s. Lows in the upper 70s. Thursday and Thursday night, mostly clear. Highs in the mid-90s. Lows in the upper 70s. Friday and Friday night, partly cloudy. A 20% chance of thunderstorms. Highs in the mid-90s. Lows in the upper 70s. Independence Day and Saturday night, partly cloudy. A 30% chance of thunderstorms. Highs in the lower 90s. Lows in the mid-70s. Sunday and Sunday night, partly cloudy. A 40% chance of thunderstorms. Highs in the lower 90s. Lows in the mid-70s. Heat advisory remains in effect from noon Eastern Daylight Time, or 11 a.m. Central Daylight Time today to 9 p.m. Eastern Daylight Time, or 8 p.m. Central Daylight Time Thursday. What? Heat index values up to 109 expected. Where? South Central Indiana and Central Kentucky. When? From noon Eastern Daylight Time, or 11 a.m. Central Daylight Time today to 9 p.m. Eastern Daylight Time, or 8 p.m. Central Daylight Time Thursday. The following impacts are expected. Hot temperatures and high humidity may cause heat illnesses. Drink plenty of fluids, stay in an air-conditioned room,
stay out of the sun, and check up on relatives and neighbors. Take extra precautions when outside. Wear lightweight and loose-fitting clothing. Try to limit strenuous activities to early morning or evening. Take action when you see symptoms of heat exhaustion and heat stroke. 4 a.m. Eastern Daylight Time weather conditions across north-central Kentucky and south-central Indiana. At Louisville International, it was partly cloudy. The temperature was 79 degrees, the dew point 75, and the relative humidity 87%. The wind was southwest at 5 miles an hour. The pressure was 29.99 inches and rising. At Bowman Field, it was clear. The temperature was 78 degrees, the dew point 76, and the relative humidity 93%. The wind was calm. The pressure was 29.99 inches and rising. Once again, at Louisville International, it was 79 degrees under partly cloudy skies. Elsewhere around the region, it was clear, with a temperature of 72 at Jackson, 77 at Bowling Green, 77 at Nashville, 76 at Paducah, and 75 at Evansville. At Bloomington, it was partly cloudy, with a temperature of 74. It was mostly cloudy, with a temperature of 75 at Lexington, 75 at Covington, and 76 at Indianapolis. At Frankfort, the weather conditions were not available. Now for the official National Weather Service forecast for north-central Kentucky and south-central Indiana, including the Louisville metro area. Today, mostly sunny. Patchy fog early in the morning. Highs in the lower 90s. Southwest winds up to 5 miles an hour. Tonight, mostly clear. Lows in the mid-70s. South winds up to 5 miles an hour. Tuesday, sunny. Highs in the mid-90s. Southwest winds up to 10 miles an hour. Tuesday night, mostly clear. Lows in the mid-70s. Southwest winds up to 10 miles an hour. And now the extended forecast for the radio listening area. Wednesday and Wednesday night, clear. Highs in the mid-90s. Lows in the upper 70s. Thursday and Thursday night, mostly clear. Highs in the mid-90s. Lows in the upper 70s. Friday and Friday night, partly cloudy. A 20% chance of thunderstorms. Highs in the mid-90s. Lows in the upper 70s. Independence Day and Saturday night, partly cloudy. A 30% chance of thunderstorms. Highs in the lower 90s. Lows in the mid-70s. Sunday and Sunday night, partly cloudy. A 40% chance of thunderstorms. Highs in the lower 90s. Lows in the mid-70s. The current time is 4:18 a.m. Eastern Daylight Time. Heat advisory remains in effect from noon Eastern Daylight Time, or 11 a.m. Central Daylight Time today to 9 p.m. Eastern Daylight Time, or 8 p.m. Central Daylight Time Thursday. What? Heat index values up to 109 expected. Where? South Central Indiana and Central Kentucky. When? From noon Eastern Daylight Time, or 11 a.m. Central Daylight Time today to 9 p.m. Eastern Daylight Time, or 8 p.m. Central Daylight Time Thursday. The following impacts are expected. Hot temperatures and high humidity may cause heat illnesses. Drink plenty of fluids, stay in an air-conditioned room, stay out of the sun, and check up on relatives and neighbors. Take extra precautions when outside. Wear lightweight and loose-fitting clothing. Try to limit strenuous activities to early morning or evening. Take action when you see symptoms of heat exhaustion and heat stroke. 4 a.m. Eastern Daylight Time weather conditions across north-central Kentucky and south-central Indiana. At Louisville International, it was partly cloudy. The temperature was 79 degrees, the dew point 75, and the relative humidity 87%. The wind was southwest at 5 miles an hour. The pressure was 29.99 inches and rising. At Bowman Field, it was clear. The temperature was 78 degrees, the dew point 76, and the relative humidity 93%. The wind was calm. The pressure was 29.99 inches and rising. Once again,
At Louisville International, it was 79 degrees under partly cloudy skies. Elsewhere around the region, it was clear, with a temperature of 72 at Jackson, 77 at Bowling Green, 77 at Nashville, 76 at Paducah, and 75 at Evansville. At Bloomington, it was partly cloudy, with a temperature of 74. It was mostly cloudy, with a temperature of 75 at Lexington, 75 at Covington, and 76 at Indianapolis. At Frankfort, the weather conditions were not available. Now for the official National Weather Service forecast for North Central Kentucky and South Central Indiana, including the Louisville metro area. Today, mostly sunny. Patchy fog early in the morning. Highs in the lower 90s. Southwest winds up to 5 miles an hour. Tonight, mostly clear. Lows in the mid-70s. South winds up to 5 miles an hour. Tuesday, sunny. Highs in the mid-90s. Southwest winds up to 10 miles an hour. Tuesday night, mostly clear. Lows in the mid-70s. Southwest winds up to 10 miles an hour. And now the extended forecast for the radio listening area. Wednesday and Wednesday night, clear. Highs in the mid-90s. Lows in the upper 70s. Thursday and Thursday night, mostly clear. Highs in the mid-90s. Lows in the upper 70s. Friday and Friday night, partly cloudy. A 20% chance of thunderstorms. Highs in the mid-90s. Lows in the upper 70s. Independence Day and Saturday night, partly cloudy. A 30% chance of thunderstorms. Highs in the lower 90s. Lows in the mid-70s. Sunday and Sunday night, partly cloudy. A 40% chance of thunderstorms. Highs in the lower 90s. Lows in the mid-70s. Flood warning remains in effect until late Wednesday morning. What? Minor flooding is occurring and moderate flooding is forecast. Where? Rolling Fork River near Boston. When? Until late Wednesday morning. The following impacts are expected. At 35.0 feet, agricultural bottomland is covered. At 40.0 feet, water begins to cross low spots on some county roads. Some homes in floodplain are cut off. At 42.0 feet, a few homes and trailers outside of Boston flood. At 43.0 feet, flood wall begins closing in Lebanon Junction. Additional details, at 12:30 a.m. Eastern Daylight Time Monday, the stage was 41.7 feet. Bankful stage is 32.0 feet. Recent activity, the maximum river stage in the 24 hours ending at 12:30 a.m. Eastern Daylight Time Monday was 41.7 feet. Forecast, the river is expected to rise to a crest of 42.0 feet this morning. It will then fall below flood stage early Wednesday morning. Flood stage is 35.0 feet. Flood history, this crest compares to a previous crest of 42.2 feet on July 8, 2013. http://www.weather.gov/safety/ Flood even 6 inches of fast-moving flood water can knock you off your feet and a depth of 2 feet will float your car. 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The current time is 4:24 a.m. Eastern Daylight Time. Heat advisory remains in effect from noon Eastern Daylight Time, or 11 a.m. Central Daylight Time today to 9 p.m. Eastern Daylight Time, or 8 p.m. Central Daylight Time Thursday. What? Heat index values up to 109 expected. Where? South Central Indiana and Central Kentucky. When? From noon Eastern Daylight Time, or 11 a.m. Central Daylight Time today to 9 p.m. Eastern Daylight Time, or 8 p.m. Central Daylight Time Thursday. The following impacts are expected. Hot temperatures and high humidity may cause heat illnesses. Drink plenty of fluids,
stay in an air-conditioned room, stay out of the sun, and check up on relatives and neighbors. Take extra precautions when outside. Wear lightweight and loose-fitting clothing. Try to limit strenuous activities to early morning or evening. Take action when you see symptoms of heat exhaustion and heat stroke. 4 a.m. Eastern Daylight Time weather conditions across north-central Kentucky and south-central Indiana. At Louisville International, it was partly cloudy. The temperature was 79 degrees, the dew point 75, and the relative humidity 87%. The wind was southwest at 5 miles an hour. The pressure was 29.99 inches and rising. At Bowman Field, it was clear. The temperature was 78 degrees, the dew point 76, and the relative humidity 93%. The wind was calm. The pressure was 29.99 inches and rising. Once again, at Louisville International, it was 79 degrees under partly cloudy skies. Elsewhere around the region, it was clear, with a temperature of 72 at Jackson, 77 at Bowling Green, 77 at Nashville, 76 at Paducah, and 75 at Evansville. At Bloomington, it was partly cloudy, with a temperature of 74. It was mostly cloudy, with a temperature of 75 at Lexington, 75 at Covington, and 76 at Indianapolis. At Frankfort, the weather conditions were not available. Now for the official National Weather Service forecast for north-central Kentucky and south-central Indiana, including the Louisville metro area. Today, mostly sunny. Patchy fog early in the morning. Highs in the lower 90s. Southwest winds up to 5 miles an hour. Tonight, mostly clear. Lows in the mid-70s. South winds up to 5 miles an hour. Tuesday, sunny. Highs in the mid-90s. Southwest winds up to 10 miles an hour. Tuesday night, mostly clear. Lows in the mid-70s. Southwest winds up to 10 miles an hour. And now the extended forecast for the radio listening area. Wednesday and Wednesday night, clear. Highs in the mid-90s. Lows in the upper 70s. Thursday and Thursday night, mostly clear. Highs in the mid-90s. Lows in the upper 70s. Friday and Friday night, partly cloudy. A 20% chance of thunderstorms. Highs in the mid-90s. Lows in the upper 70s. Independence Day and Saturday night, partly cloudy. A 30% chance of thunderstorms. Highs in the lower 90s. Lows in the mid-70s. Sunday and Sunday night, partly cloudy. A 40% chance of thunderstorms. Highs in the lower 90s. Lows in the mid-70s. The current time is 4:28 a.m. Eastern Daylight Time. Heat advisory remains in effect from noon Eastern Daylight Time, or 11 a.m. Central Daylight Time today to 9 p.m. Eastern Daylight Time, or 8 p.m. Central Daylight Time Thursday. What? Heat index values up to 109 expected. Where? South Central Indiana and Central Kentucky. When? From noon Eastern Daylight Time, or 11 a.m. Central Daylight Time today to 9 p.m. Eastern Daylight Time, or 8 p.m. Central Daylight Time Thursday. The following impacts are expected. Hot temperatures and high humidity may cause heat illnesses. Drink plenty of fluids, stay in an air-conditioned room, stay out of the sun, and check up on relatives and neighbors. Take extra precautions when outside. Wear lightweight and loose-fitting clothing. Try to limit strenuous activities to early morning or evening. Take action when you see symptoms of heat exhaustion and heat stroke. 4 a.m. Eastern Daylight Time weather conditions across north-central Kentucky and south-central Indiana. At Louisville International, it was partly cloudy. The temperature was 79 degrees, the dew point 75, and the relative humidity 87%. The wind was southwest at 5 miles an hour. The pressure was 29.99 inches and rising. At Bowman Field, it was clear. The temperature was 78 degrees. The dew point 76, and the relative humidity 93%. The wind was calm. The pressure was 29.99 inches and rising. Once again,
At Louisville International, it was 79 degrees under partly cloudy skies. Elsewhere around the region, it was clear, with a temperature of 72 at Jackson, 77 at Bowling Green, 77 at Nashville, 76 at Paducah, and 75 at Evansville. At Bloomington, it was partly cloudy, with a temperature of 74. It was mostly cloudy, with a temperature of 75 at Lexington, 75 at Covington, and 76 at Indianapolis. At Frankfort, the weather conditions were not available. Now for the official National Weather Service forecast for North Central Kentucky and South Central Indiana, including the Louisville metro area. Today, mostly sunny. Patchy fog early in the morning. Highs in the lower 90s. Southwest winds up to 5 miles an hour. Tonight, mostly clear. Lows in the mid-70s. South winds up to 5 miles an hour. Tuesday, sunny. Highs in the mid-90s. Southwest winds up to 10 miles an hour. Tuesday night, mostly clear. Lows in the mid-70s. Southwest winds up to 10 miles an hour. And now the extended forecast for the radio listening area. Wednesday and Wednesday night, clear. Highs in the mid-90s. Lows in the upper 70s. Thursday and Thursday night, mostly clear. Highs in the mid-90s. Lows in the upper 70s. Friday and Friday night, partly cloudy. A 20% chance of thunderstorms. Highs in the mid-90s. Lows in the upper 70s. Independence Day and Saturday night, partly cloudy. A 30% chance of thunderstorms. Highs in the lower 90s. Lows in the mid-70s. Sunday and Sunday night, partly cloudy. A 40% chance of thunderstorms. Highs in the lower 90s. Lows in the mid-70s. The current time is 4:32 a.m. Eastern Daylight Time. Heat advisory remains in effect from noon Eastern Daylight Time, or 11 a.m. Central Daylight Time today to 9 p.m. Eastern Daylight Time, or 8 p.m. Central Daylight Time Thursday. What? Heat index values up to 109 expected. Where? South Central Indiana and Central Kentucky. When? From noon Eastern Daylight Time, or 11 a.m. Central Daylight Time today to 9 p.m. Eastern Daylight Time, or 8 p.m. Central Daylight Time Thursday. The following impacts are expected. Hot temperatures and high humidity may cause heat illnesses. Drink plenty of fluids, stay in an air-conditioned room, stay out of the sun, and check up on relatives and neighbors. Take extra precautions when outside. Wear lightweight and loose-fitting clothing. Try to limit strenuous activities to early morning or evening. Take action when you see symptoms of heat exhaustion and heat stroke. 4 a.m. Eastern Daylight Time weather conditions across North Central Kentucky and South Central Indiana. At Louisville International, it was partly cloudy. The temperature was 79 degrees, the dew point 75, and the relative humidity 87%. The wind was southwest at 5 miles an hour. The pressure was 29.99 inches and rising. At Bowman Field, it was clear. The temperature was 78 degrees, the dew point 76, and the relative humidity 93%. The wind was calm. The pressure was 29.99 inches and rising. Once again, at Louisville International, it was 79 degrees under partly cloudy skies. Elsewhere around the region, it was clear, with a temperature of 72 at Jackson, 77 at Bowling Green, 77 at Nashville, 76 at Paducah, and 75 at Evansville. At Bloomington, it was partly cloudy, with a temperature of 74. It was mostly cloudy, with a temperature of 75 at Lexington, 75 at Covington, and 76 at Indianapolis. At Frankfort, the weather conditions were not available. Now for the official National Weather Service forecast for North Central Kentucky and South Central Indiana, including the Louisville metro area. Today, mostly sunny. Patchy fog early in the morning. Highs in the lower 90s. Southwest winds up to 5 miles an hour. Tonight, mostly clear. Lows in the mid-70s. South winds up to 5 miles an hour. Tuesday,
sunny. Highs in the mid-90s. Southwest winds up to 10 miles an hour. Tuesday night, mostly clear. Lows in the mid-70s. Southwest winds up to 10 miles an hour. And now the extended forecast for the radio listening area. Wednesday and Wednesday night, clear. Highs in the mid-90s. Lows in the upper 70s. Thursday and Thursday night, mostly

lows in the upper 70s. Thursday and Thursday night, mostly clear. Highs in the mid-90s. Lows in the upper 70s. Mid-70s. Sunday and Sunday night, partly cloudy. A 40% chance of thunderstorms. Highs in the lower 90s. Lows in the mid-70s. Flood warning remains in effect until late Wednesday morning. What? Minor flooding is occurring and moderate flooding is forecast. Where? Rolling Fork River near Boston. When? Until late Wednesday morning. The following impacts are expected: at 35.0 feet, agricultural bottomland is covered. At 40.0 feet, water begins to cross low spots on some county roads. Some homes in floodplain are cut off. At 42.0 feet, a few homes and trailers outside of Boston flood. At 43.0 feet, flood wall begins closing in Lebanon Junction. Additional details: at 12:30 a.m. Eastern Daylight Time Monday, the stage was 41.7 feet. Bankville stage is 32.0 feet. Recent activity: the maximum river stage in the 24 hours ending at 12:30 a.m. Eastern Daylight Time Monday was 41.7 feet. Forecast: the river is expected to rise to a crest of 42.0 feet this morning. It will then fall below flood stage early Wednesday morning. Flood stage is 35.0 feet. Flood history: this crest compares to a previous crest of 42.2 feet on July 8, 2013. http://www.weather.gov/safety/flood. 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The current time is 4:38 a.m. Eastern Daylight Time. Heat advisory remains in effect from noon Eastern Daylight Time, or 11 a.m. Central Daylight Time today, to 9 p.m. Eastern Daylight Time, or 8 p.m. Central Daylight Time Thursday. What? Heat index values up to 109 expected. Where? South Central Indiana and Central Kentucky. When? From noon Eastern Daylight Time, or 11 a.m. Central Daylight Time today, to 9 p.m. Eastern Daylight Time, or 8 p.m. Central Daylight Time Thursday. The following impacts are expected: hot temperatures and high humidity may cause heat illnesses. Drink plenty of fluids, stay in an air-conditioned room, stay out of the sun, and check up on relatives and neighbors. Take extra precautions when outside. Wear lightweight and loose-fitting clothing. Try to limit strenuous activities to early morning or evening. Take action when you see symptoms of heat exhaustion and heat stroke. 4 a.m. Eastern Daylight Time weather conditions across north central Kentucky and south central Indiana. At Louisville International, it was partly cloudy. The temperature was 79 degrees, the dew point 75, and the relative humidity 87%. The wind was southwest at 5 miles an hour. The pressure was 29.99 inches and rising. At Bowman Field, it was clear. The temperature was 78 degrees, the dew point 76, and the relative humidity 93%. The wind was calm. The pressure was 29.99 inches and rising. Once again, at Louisville International, it was 79 degrees under partly cloudy skies. Elsewhere around the region, it was clear, with a temperature of 72 at Jackson, 77 at Bowling Green, 77 at Nashville, 76 at Paducah, and 75 at Evansville. At Bloomington, it was partly cloudy, with a temperature of 74. It was mostly cloudy, with a temperature of 75 at Lexington, 75 at Covington, and 76 at Indianapolis. At Frankfort, the weather conditions were not available. Now for the official National Weather Service forecast for north central Kentucky and south central Indiana, including the Louisville metro area. Today, mostly sunny,

patchy fog early in the morning. Highs in the lower 90s. Southwest winds up to 5 miles an hour. Tonight, mostly clear. Lows in the mid-70s. South winds up to 5 miles an hour. Tuesday, sunny. Highs in the mid-90s. Southwest winds up to 10 miles an hour. Tuesday night, mostly clear. Lows in the mid-70s. Southwest winds up to 10 miles an hour. And now the extended forecast for the radio listening area. Wednesday and Wednesday night, clear. Highs in the mid-90s. Lows in the upper 70s. Thursday and Thursday night, mostly clear. Highs in the mid-90s. Lows in the upper 70s. Friday and Friday night, partly cloudy. A 20% chance of thunderstorms. Highs in the mid-90s. Lows in the upper 70s. Independence Day and Saturday night, partly cloudy. A 30% chance of thunderstorms. Highs in the lower 90s. Lows in the mid-70s. Sunday and Sunday night, partly cloudy. A 40% chance of thunderstorms. Highs in the lower 90s. Lows in the mid-70s. 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The current time is 4:42 a.m. Eastern Daylight Time. Heat advisory remains in effect from noon Eastern Daylight Time, or 11 a.m. Central Daylight Time today to 9 p.m. Eastern Daylight Time, or 8 p.m. Central Daylight Time Thursday. What? Heat index values up to 109 expected. Where? South Central Indiana and Central Kentucky. When? From noon Eastern Daylight Time, or 11 a.m. Central Daylight Time today to 9 p.m. Eastern Daylight Time, or 8 p.m. Central Daylight Time Thursday. The following impacts are expected. Hot temperatures and high humidity may cause heat illnesses. Drink plenty of fluids, stay in an air-conditioned room, stay out of the sun, and check up on relatives and neighbors. Take extra precautions when outside. Wear lightweight and loose-fitting clothing. Try to limit strenuous activities to early morning or evening. Take action when you see symptoms of heat exhaustion and heat stroke. 4 a.m. Eastern Daylight Time weather conditions across north central Kentucky and south central Indiana. At Louisville International, it was partly cloudy. The temperature was 79 degrees, the dew point 75, and the relative humidity 87%. The wind was southwest at 5 miles an hour. The pressure was 29.99 inches and rising. At Bowman Field, it was clear. The temperature was 78 degrees, the dew point 76, and the relative humidity 93%. The wind was calm. The pressure was 29.99 inches and rising. Once again, at Louisville International, it was 79 degrees under partly cloudy skies. Elsewhere around the region, it was clear, with a temperature of 72 at Jackson, 77 at Bowling Green, 77 at Nashville, 76 at Paducah, and 75 at Evansville. At Bloomington, it was partly cloudy, with a temperature of 74. It was mostly cloudy, with a temperature of 75 at Lexington, 75 at Covington, and 76 at Indianapolis. At Frankfort, the weather conditions were not available. Now for the official National Weather Service forecast for North Central Kentucky and South Central Indiana, including the Louisville metro area. Today, mostly sunny. Patchy fog early in the morning. Highs in the lower 90s. Southwest winds up to 5 miles an hour. Tonight, mostly clear. Lows in the mid-70s. South winds up to 5 miles an hour. Tuesday, sunny. Highs in the mid-90s. Southwest winds up to 10 miles an hour. Tuesday night, mostly clear. Lows in the mid-70s. Southwest winds up to 10 miles an hour. And now the extended forecast for the radio listening area. Wednesday and Wednesday night, clear. Highs in the mid-90s.
lows in the upper 70s. Thursday and Thursday night, mostly clear. Highs in the mid-90s. Lows in the upper 70s. Friday and Friday night, partly cloudy. A 20% chance of thunderstorms. Highs in the mid-90s. Lows in the upper 70s. Independence Day and Saturday night, partly cloudy. A 30% chance of thunderstorms. Highs in the lower 90s. Lows in the mid-70s. Sunday and Sunday night, partly cloudy. A 40% chance of thunderstorms. Highs in the lower 90s. Lows in the mid-70s. Heat advisory remains in effect from noon Eastern Daylight Time, or 11 a.m. Central Daylight Time today to 9 p.m. Eastern Daylight Time, or 8 p.m. Central Daylight Time Thursday. What? Heat index values up to 109 expected. Where? South Central Indiana and Central Kentucky. When? From noon Eastern Daylight Time, or 11 a.m. Central Daylight Time today to 9 p.m. Eastern Daylight Time, or 8 p.m. Central Daylight Time Thursday. The following impacts are expected. Hot temperatures and high humidity may cause heat illnesses. Drink plenty of fluids, stay in an air-conditioned room, stay out of the sun, and check up on relatives and neighbors. Take extra precautions when outside. Wear lightweight and loose-fitting clothing. Try to limit strenuous activities to early morning or evening. Take action when you see symptoms of heat exhaustion and heat stroke. The current time is 4:47 a.m. Eastern Daylight Time. 4 a.m. Eastern Daylight Time weather conditions across north central Kentucky and south central Indiana. At Louisville International, it was partly cloudy. The temperature was 79 degrees, the dew point 75, and the relative humidity 87%. The wind was southwest at 5 miles an hour. The pressure was 29.99 inches and rising. At Bowman Field, it was clear. The temperature was 78 degrees, the dew point 76, and the relative humidity 93%. The wind was calm. The pressure was 29.99 inches and rising. Once again, at Louisville International, it was 79 degrees under partly cloudy skies. Elsewhere around the region, it was clear, with a temperature of 72 at Jackson, 77 at Bowling Green, 77 at Nashville, 76 at Paducah, and 75 at Evansville. At Bloomington, it was partly cloudy, with a temperature of 74. It was mostly cloudy, with a temperature of 75 at Lexington, 75 at Covington, and 76 at Indianapolis. At Frankfort, the weather conditions were not available. Now for the official National Weather Service forecast for north central Kentucky and south central Indiana, including the Louisville metro area. Today, mostly sunny. Patchy fog early in the morning. Highs in the lower 90s. Southwest winds up to 5 miles an hour. Tonight, mostly clear. Lows in the mid-70s. South winds up to 5 miles an hour. Tuesday, sunny. Highs in the mid-90s. Southwest winds up to 10 miles an hour. Tuesday night, mostly clear. Lows in the mid-70s. Southwest winds up to 10 miles an hour. And now the extended forecast for the radio listening area. Wednesday and Wednesday night, clear. Highs in the mid-90s. Lows in the upper 70s. Thursday and Thursday night, mostly clear. Highs in the mid-90s. Lows in the upper 70s. Friday and Friday night, partly cloudy. A 20% chance of thunderstorms. Highs in the mid-90s. Lows in the upper 70s. Independence Day and Saturday night, partly cloudy. A 30% chance of thunderstorms. Highs in the lower 90s. Lows in the mid-70s. Sunday and Sunday night, partly cloudy. A 40% chance of thunderstorms. Highs in the lower 90s. Lows in the mid-70s. Heat advisory remains in effect from noon Eastern Daylight Time, or 11 a.m. Central Daylight Time today to 9 p.m. Eastern Daylight Time, or 8 p.m. Central Daylight Time Thursday. What? Heat index values up to 109 expected. Where? South Central Indiana and Central Kentucky.
noon Eastern Daylight Time, or 11 a.m. Central Daylight Time today to 9 p.m. Eastern Daylight Time, or 8 p.m. Central Daylight Time Thursday. The following impacts are expected. Hot temperatures and high humidity may cause heat illnesses. Drink plenty of fluids, stay in an air-conditioned room, stay out of the sun, and check up on relatives and neighbors. Take extra precautions when outside. Wear lightweight and loose-fitting clothing. Try to limit strenuous activities to early morning or evening. Take action when you see symptoms of heat exhaustion and heat stroke. Flood warning remains in effect until late Wednesday morning. What? Minor flooding is occurring and moderate flooding is forecast. Where? Rolling Fork River near Boston. When? Until late Wednesday morning. The following impacts are expected. At 35.0 feet, agricultural bottomland is covered. At 40.0 feet, water begins to cross low spots on some county roads. Some homes in floodplain are cut off. At 42.0 feet, a few homes and trailers outside of Boston flood. At 43.0 feet, flood wall begins closing in Lebanon Junction. Additional details, at 12:30 a.m. Eastern Daylight Time Monday, the stage was 41.7 feet. Bankville stage is 32.0 feet. Recent activity, the maximum river stage in the 24 hours ending at 12:30 a.m. Eastern Daylight Time Monday was 41.7 feet. Forecast, the river is expected to rise to a crest of 42.0 feet this morning. It will then fall below flood stage early Wednesday morning. Flood stage is 35.0 feet. Flood history, this crest compares to a previous crest of 42.2 feet on July 8, 2013. http://www.weather.gov/safety/ Flood even 6 inches of fast-moving flood water can knock you off your feet and a depth of 2 feet will float your car. 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The next statement will be issued by this evening at 7:15 p.m. Eastern Daylight Time. The current time is 4:53 a.m. Eastern Daylight Time. 4 a.m. Eastern Daylight Time weather conditions across north-central Kentucky and south-central Indiana. At Louisville International, it was partly cloudy. The temperature was 79 degrees, the dew point 75, and the relative humidity 87%. The wind was southwest at 5 miles an hour. The pressure was 29.99 inches and rising. At Bowman Field, it was clear. The temperature was 78 degrees, the dew point 76, and the relative humidity 93%. The wind was calm. The pressure was 29.99 inches and rising. Once again, at Louisville International, it was 79 degrees under partly cloudy skies. Elsewhere around the region, it was clear, with a temperature of 72 at Jackson, 77 at Bowling Green, 77 at Nashville, 76 at Paducah, and 75 at Evansville. At Bloomington, it was partly cloudy, with a temperature of 74. It was mostly cloudy, with a temperature of 75 at Lexington, 75 at Covington, and 76 at Indianapolis. At Frankfort, the weather conditions were not available. Now for the official National Weather Service forecast for north-central Kentucky and south-central Indiana, including the Louisville metro area. Today, mostly sunny. Patchy fog early in the morning. Highs in the lower 90s. Southwest winds up to 5 miles an hour. Tonight, mostly clear. Lows in the mid-70s. South winds up to 5 miles an hour. Tuesday, sunny. Highs in the mid-90s. Southwest winds up to 10 miles an hour. Tuesday night, mostly clear. Lows in the mid-70s. Southwest winds up to 10 miles an hour. And now the extended forecast for the radio listening area. Wednesday and Wednesday night, clear. Highs in the mid-90s.
lows in the upper 70s. Thursday and Thursday night, mostly clear. Highs in the mid-90s. Lows in the upper 70s. Friday and Friday night, partly cloudy. A 20% chance of thunderstorms. Highs in the mid-90s. Lows in the upper 70s. Independence Day and Saturday night, partly cloudy. A 30% chance of thunderstorms. Highs in the lower 90s. Lows in the mid-70s. Sunday and Sunday night, partly cloudy. A 40% chance of thunderstorms. Highs in the lower 90s. Lows in the mid-70s. Heat advisory remains in effect from noon Eastern Daylight Time, or 11 a.m. Central Daylight Time today to 9 p.m. Eastern Daylight Time, or 8 p.m. Central Daylight Time Thursday. What? Heat index values up to 109 expected. Where? South Central Indiana and Central Kentucky. When? From noon Eastern Daylight Time, or 11 a.m. Central Daylight Time today to 9 p.m. Eastern Daylight Time, or 8 p.m. Central Daylight Time Thursday. The following impacts are expected. Hot temperatures and high humidity may cause heat illnesses. Drink plenty of fluids, stay in an air-conditioned room, stay out of the sun, and check up on relatives and neighbors. Take extra precautions when outside. Wear lightweight and loose-fitting clothing. Try to limit strenuous activities to early morning or evening. Take action when you see symptoms of heat exhaustion and heat stroke. The current time is 4:57 a.m. Eastern Daylight Time. 4 a.m. Eastern Daylight Time weather conditions across north central Kentucky and south central Indiana. At Louisville International, it was partly cloudy. The temperature was 79 degrees, the dew point 75, and the relative humidity 87%. The wind was southwest at 5 miles an hour. The pressure was 29.99 inches and rising. At Bowman Field, it was clear. The temperature was 78 degrees, the dew point 76, and the relative humidity 93%. The wind was calm. The pressure was 29.99 inches and rising. Once again, at Louisville International, it was 79 degrees under partly cloudy skies. Elsewhere around the region, it was clear, with a temperature of 72 at Jackson, 77 at Bowling Green, 77 at Nashville, 76 at Paducah, and 75 at Evansville. At Bloomington, it was partly cloudy, with a temperature of 74. It was mostly cloudy, with a temperature of 75 at Lexington, 75 at Covington, and 76 at Indianapolis. At Frankfort, the weather conditions were not available. Now for the official National Weather Service forecast for north central Kentucky and south central Indiana, including the Louisville metro area. Today, mostly sunny. Patchy fog early in the morning. Highs in the lower 90s. Southwest winds up to 5 miles an hour. Tonight, mostly clear. Lows in the mid-70s. South winds up to 5 miles an hour. Tuesday, sunny. Highs in the mid-90s. Southwest winds up to 10 miles an hour. Tuesday night, mostly clear. Lows in the mid-70s. Southwest winds up to 10 miles an hour. And now the extended forecast for the radio listening area. Wednesday and Wednesday night, clear. Highs in the mid-90s. Lows in the upper 70s. Thursday and Thursday night, mostly clear. Highs in the mid-90s. Lows in the upper 70s. Friday and Friday night, partly cloudy. A 20% chance of thunderstorms. Highs in the mid-90s. Lows in the upper 70s. Independence Day and Saturday night, partly cloudy. A 30% chance of thunderstorms. Highs in the lower 90s. Lows in the mid-70s. Sunday and Sunday night, partly cloudy. A 40% chance of thunderstorms. Highs in the lower 90s. Lows in the mid-70s. Heat advisory remains in effect from noon Eastern Daylight Time, or 11 a.m. Central Daylight Time today to 9 p.m. Eastern Daylight Time, or 8 p.m. Central Daylight Time Thursday. What? Heat index values up to 109 expected. Where? South Central Indiana and Central Kentucky.
when, from noon Eastern Daylight Time, or 11 a.m. Central Daylight Time today to 9 p.m. Eastern Daylight Time, or 8 p.m. Central Daylight Time Thursday. The following impacts are expected: hot temperatures and high humidity may cause heat illnesses. Drink plenty of fluids, stay in an air-conditioned room, stay out of the sun, and check up on relatives and neighbors. Take extra precautions when outside. Wear lightweight and loose-fitting clothing. Try to limit strenuous activities to early morning or evening. Take action when you see symptoms of heat exhaustion and heat stroke. 4 a.m. Eastern Daylight Time weather conditions across north-central Kentucky and south-central Indiana. At Louisville International, it was partly cloudy. The temperature was 79 degrees, the dew point 75, and the relative humidity 87%. The wind was southwest at 5 miles an hour. The pressure was 29.99 inches and rising. At Bowman Field, it was clear. The temperature was 78 degrees, the dew point 76, and the relative humidity 93%. The wind was calm. The pressure was 29.99 inches and rising. Once again, at Louisville International, it was 79 degrees under partly cloudy skies. Elsewhere around the region, it was clear, with a temperature of 72 at Jackson, 77 at Bowling Green, 77 at Nashville, 76 at Paducah, and 75 at Evansville. At Bloomington, it was partly cloudy, with a temperature of 74. It was mostly cloudy, with a temperature of 75 at Lexington, 75 at Covington, and 76 at Indianapolis. At Frankfort, the weather conditions were not available. The current time is 5:02 a.m. Eastern Daylight Time. 5 a.m. Eastern Daylight Time weather conditions across north-central Kentucky and south-central Indiana. At Louisville International, it was partly cloudy. The temperature was 79 degrees, the dew point 74, and the relative humidity 84%. The wind was west at 6 miles an hour. The pressure was 30.00 inches and rising. At Bowman Field, it was clear. The temperature was 77 degrees, the dew point 76, and the relative humidity 96%. The wind was calm. The pressure was 30.01 inches and rising. Once again, at Louisville International, it was 79 degrees under partly cloudy skies. Elsewhere around the region, it was clear, with a temperature of 72 at Jackson, 75 at Nashville, 76 at Paducah, and 74 at Evansville. It was partly cloudy, with a temperature of 75 at Lexington, 74 at Covington, and 73 at Bloomington. At Indianapolis, it was mostly cloudy, with a temperature of 76. At Bowling Green, it was cloudy, with a temperature of 75. At Frankfort, the weather conditions were not available. Now for the official National Weather Service forecast for north-central Kentucky and south-central Indiana, including the Louisville metro area. Today, mostly sunny. Patchy fog early in the morning. Highs in the lower 90s. Southwest winds up to 5 miles an hour. Tonight, mostly clear. Lows in the mid-70s. South winds up to 5 miles an hour. Tuesday, sunny. Highs in the mid-90s. Southwest winds up to 10 miles an hour. Tuesday night, mostly clear. Lows in the mid-70s. Southwest winds up to 10 miles an hour. And now the extended forecast for the radio listening area. Wednesday and Wednesday night, clear. Highs in the mid-90s. Lows in the upper 70s. Thursday and Thursday night, mostly clear. Highs in the mid-90s. Lows in the upper 70s. Friday and Friday night, partly cloudy. A 20% chance of thunderstorms. Highs in the mid-90s. Lows in the upper 70s. Independence Day and Saturday night, partly cloudy. A 30% chance of thunderstorms. Highs in the lower 90s. Lows in the mid-70s. Sunday and Sunday night, partly cloudy. A 40% chance of thunderstorms. Highs in the lower 90s. Lows in the mid-70s.
Heat advisory remains in effect from noon Eastern Daylight Time, or 11 a.m. Central Daylight Time today to 9 p.m. Eastern Daylight Time, or 8 p.m. Central Daylight Time Thursday. What? Heat index values up to 109 expected. Where? South Central Indiana and Central Kentucky. When? From noon Eastern Daylight Time, or 11 a.m. Central Daylight Time today to 9 p.m. Eastern Daylight Time, or 8 p.m. Central Daylight Time Thursday. The following impacts are expected. Hot temperatures and high humidity may cause heat illnesses. Drink plenty of fluids, stay in an air-conditioned room, stay out of the sun, and check up on relatives and neighbors. Take extra precautions when outside. Wear lightweight and loose-fitting clothing. Try to limit strenuous activities to early morning or evening. Take action when you see symptoms of heat exhaustion and heat stroke. Flood warning remains in effect until late Wednesday morning. What? Minor flooding is occurring and moderate flooding is forecast. Where? Rolling Fork River near Boston. When? Until late Wednesday morning. The following impacts are expected. At 35.0 feet, agricultural bottomland is covered. At 40.0 feet, water begins to cross low spots on some county roads. Some homes in floodplain are cut off. At 42.0 feet, a few homes and trailers outside of Boston flood. At 43.0 feet, flood wall begins closing in Lebanon Junction. Additional details, at 12:30 a.m. Eastern Daylight Time Monday, the stage was 41.7 feet. Bankful stage is 32.0 feet. Recent activity, the maximum river stage in the 24 hours ending at 12:30 a.m. Eastern Daylight Time Monday was 41.7 feet. Forecast, the river is expected to rise to a crest of 42.0 feet this morning. It will then fall below flood stage early Wednesday morning. Flood stage is 35.0 feet. Flood history, this crest compares to a previous crest of 42.2 feet on July 8, 2013. http://www.weather.gov/safety/ Flood even 6 inches of fast-moving flood water can knock you off your feet and a depth of 2 feet will float your car. 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The current time is 5:08 a.m. Eastern Daylight Time. 5 a.m. Eastern Daylight Time weather conditions across north central Kentucky and south central Indiana. At Louisville International, it was partly cloudy. The temperature was 79 degrees, the dew point 74, and the relative humidity 84%. The wind was west at 6 miles an hour. The pressure was 30.00 inches and rising. At Bowman Field, it was clear. The temperature was 77 degrees, the dew point 76, and the relative humidity 96%. The wind was calm. The pressure was 30.01 inches and rising. Once again, at Louisville International, it was 79 degrees under partly cloudy skies. Elsewhere around the region, it was clear, with a temperature of 72 at Jackson, 75 at Nashville, 76 at Paducah, and 74 at Evansville. It was partly cloudy, with a temperature of 75 at Lexington, 74 at Covington, and 73 at Bloomington. At Indianapolis, it was mostly cloudy, with a temperature of 76. At Bowling Green, it was cloudy, with a temperature of 75. At Frankfort, the weather conditions were not available. Now for the official National Weather Service forecast for north central Kentucky and south central Indiana, including the Louisville metro area. Today, mostly sunny. Patchy fog early in the morning. Highs in the lower 90s. Southwest winds up to 5 miles an hour. Tonight, mostly clear. Lows in the mid-70s. South winds up to 5 miles an hour. Tuesday, sunny. Highs in the mid-90s.
southwest winds up to 10 miles an hour. Tuesday night, mostly clear. Lows in the mid-70s. Southwest winds up to 10 miles an hour. And now the extended forecast for the radio listening area. Wednesday and Wednesday night, clear. Highs in the mid-90s. Lows in the upper 70s. Thursday and Thursday night, mostly clear. Highs in the mid-90s. Lows in the upper 70s. Friday and Friday night, partly cloudy. A 20% chance of thunderstorms. Highs in the mid-90s. Lows in the upper 70s. Independence Day and Saturday night, partly cloudy. A 30% chance of thunderstorms. Highs in the lower 90s. Lows in the mid-70s. Sunday and Sunday night, partly cloudy. A 40% chance of thunderstorms. Highs in the lower 90s. Lows in the mid-70s. Heat advisory remains in effect from noon Eastern Daylight Time, or 11 a.m. Central Daylight Time today to 9 p.m. Eastern Daylight Time, or 8 p.m. Central Daylight Time Thursday. What? Heat index values up to 109 expected. Where? South Central Indiana and Central Kentucky. When? From noon Eastern Daylight Time, or 11 a.m. Central Daylight Time today to 9 p.m. Eastern Daylight Time, or 8 p.m. Central Daylight Time Thursday. The following impacts are expected. Hot temperatures and high humidity may cause heat illnesses. Drink plenty of fluids, stay in an air-conditioned room, stay out of the sun, and check up on relatives and neighbors. Take extra precautions when outside. Wear lightweight and loose-fitting clothing. 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Take action when you see symptoms of heat exhaustion and heat stroke. 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The current time is 5:13 a.m. Eastern Daylight Time. 5 a.m. Eastern Daylight Time weather conditions across north-central Kentucky and south-central Indiana. At Louisville International, it was partly cloudy. The temperature was 79 degrees, the dew point 74, and the relative humidity 84%. The wind was west at 6 miles an hour. The pressure was 30.00 inches and rising. At Bowman Field, it was clear. The temperature was 77 degrees, the dew point 76, and the relative humidity 96%. The wind was calm. The pressure was 30.01 inches and rising. Once again, at Louisville International, it was 79 degrees under partly cloudy skies. Elsewhere around the region, it was clear, with a temperature of 72 at Jackson, 75 at Nashville, 76 at Paducah, and 74 at Evansville. It was partly cloudy, with a temperature of 75 at Lexington, and 74 at Covington. It was mostly cloudy, with a temperature of 74 at Bloomington, and 76 at Indianapolis. At Bowling Green, it was cloudy, with a temperature of 75. At Frankfort, the weather conditions were not available. Now for the official National Weather Service forecast for north-central Kentucky and south-central Indiana, including the Louisville metro area. Today, mostly sunny. Patchy fog early in the morning. Highs in the lower 90s. Southwest winds up to 5 miles an hour. Tonight, mostly clear. Lows in the mid-70s. South winds up to 5 miles an hour. Tuesday, sunny. Highs in the mid-90s. Southwest winds up to 10 miles an hour. Tuesday night, mostly clear. Lows in the mid-70s. Southwest winds up to 10 miles an hour. And now the extended forecast for the radio listening area. Wednesday and Wednesday night, clear. Highs in the mid-90s. Lows in the upper 70s. Thursday and Thursday night, mostly clear. Highs in the mid-90s. Lows in the upper 70s. Friday and Friday night, partly cloudy. A 20% chance of thunderstorms. Highs in the mid-90s.
lows in the upper 70s. Independence Day and Saturday night, partly cloudy. A 30% chance of thunderstorms. Highs in the lower 90s. Lows in the mid 70s. Sunday and Sunday night, partly cloudy. A 40% chance of thunderstorms. Highs in the lower 90s. Lows in the mid 70s. Heat advisory remains in effect from noon Eastern Daylight Time, or 11 a.m. Central Daylight Time today to 9 p.m. Eastern Daylight Time, or 8 p.m. Central Daylight Time Thursday. What? Heat index values up to 109 expected. Where? South Central Indiana and Central Kentucky. When? From noon Eastern Daylight Time, or 11 a.m. Central Daylight Time today to 9 p.m. Eastern Daylight Time, or 8 p.m. Central Daylight Time Thursday. The following impacts are expected. Hot temperatures and high humidity may cause heat illnesses. Drink plenty of fluids, stay in an air-conditioned room, stay out of the sun, and check up on relatives and neighbors. Take extra precautions when outside. Wear lightweight and loose-fitting clothing. Try to limit strenuous activities to early morning or evening. Take action when you see symptoms of heat exhaustion and heat stroke. The current time is 5:17 a.m. Eastern Daylight Time. 5 a.m. Eastern Daylight Time weather conditions across north central Kentucky and south central Indiana. At Louisville International, it was partly cloudy. The temperature was 79 degrees, the dew point 74, and the relative humidity 84%. The wind was west at 6 miles an hour. The pressure was 30.00 inches and rising. At Bowman Field, it was clear. The temperature was 77 degrees, the dew point 76, and the relative humidity 96%. The wind was calm. The pressure was 30.01 inches and rising. Once again, at Louisville International, it was 79 degrees under partly cloudy skies. Elsewhere around the region, it was clear, with a temperature of 72 at Jackson, 75 at Nashville, 76 at Paducah, and 74 at Evansville. It was partly cloudy, with a temperature of 75 at Lexington, and 74 at Covington. It was mostly cloudy, with a temperature of 74 at Bloomington, and 76 at Indianapolis. At Bowling Green, it was cloudy, with a temperature of 75. At Frankfort, the weather conditions were not available. Now for the official National Weather Service forecast for North Central Kentucky and South Central Indiana, including the Louisville metro area. Today, mostly sunny. Patchy fog early in the morning. Highs in the lower 90s. Southwest winds up to 5 miles an hour. Tonight, mostly clear. Lows in the mid 70s. South winds up to 5 miles an hour. Tuesday, sunny. Highs in the mid-90s. Southwest winds up to 10 miles an hour. Tuesday night, mostly clear. Lows in the mid-70s. Southwest winds up to 10 miles an hour. And now the extended forecast for the radio listening area. Wednesday and Wednesday night, clear. Highs in the mid-90s. Lows in the upper 70s. Thursday and Thursday night, mostly clear. Highs in the mid-90s. Lows in the upper 70s. Friday and Friday night, partly cloudy. A 20% chance of thunderstorms. Highs in the mid-90s. Lows in the upper 70s. Independence Day and Saturday night, partly cloudy. A 30% chance of thunderstorms. Highs in the lower 90s. Lows in the mid-70s. Sunday and Sunday night, partly cloudy. A 40% chance of thunderstorms. Highs in the lower 90s. Lows in the mid-70s. Heat advisory remains in effect from noon Eastern Daylight Time, or 11 a.m. Central Daylight Time today to 9 p.m. Eastern Daylight Time, or 8 p.m. Central Daylight Time Thursday. What? Heat index values up to 109 expected. Where? South Central Indiana and Central Kentucky. When? From noon Eastern Daylight Time, or 11 a.m. Central Daylight Time today to 9 p.m. Eastern Daylight Time, or 8 p.m. Central Daylight Time Thursday. The following impacts are expected. Hot temperatures and high humidity may cause heat illnesses.
Drink plenty of fluids, stay in an air-conditioned room, stay out of the sun, and check up on relatives and neighbors. Take extra precautions when outside. Wear lightweight and loose-fitting clothing. Try to limit strenuous activities to early morning or evening. Take action when you see symptoms of heat exhaustion and heat stroke. Flood warning remains in effect until late Wednesday morning. What? Minor flooding is occurring and moderate flooding is forecast. Where? Rolling Fork River near Boston. When? Until late Wednesday morning. The following impacts are expected at 35.0 feet. Agricultural bottomland is covered. At 40.0 feet, water begins to cross low spots on some county roads. Some homes in floodplain are cut off. At 42.0 feet, a few homes and trailers outside of Boston flood. At 43.0 feet, flood wall begins closing in Lebanon Junction. Additional details, at 12:30 a.m. Eastern Daylight Time Monday, the stage was 41.7 feet. Bankful stage is 32.0 feet. Recent activity, the maximum river stage in the 24 hours ending at 12:30 a.m. Eastern Daylight Time Monday was 41.7 feet. Forecast, the river is expected to rise to a crest of 42.0 feet this morning. It will then fall below flood stage early Wednesday morning. Flood stage is 35.0 feet. Flood history. This crest compares to a previous crest of 42.2 feet on July 8, 2013. http://www.weather.gov/safety/. 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The next statement will be issued by this evening at 7:15 p.m. Eastern Daylight Time. The current time is 5:23 a.m. Eastern Daylight Time. 5 a.m. Eastern Daylight Time weather conditions across north-central Kentucky and south-central Indiana. At Louisville International, it was partly cloudy. The temperature was 79 degrees, the dew point 74, and the relative humidity 84%. The wind was west at 6 miles an hour. The pressure was 30.00 inches and rising. At Bowman Field, it was clear. The temperature was 77 degrees. The dew point 76, and the relative humidity 96%. The wind was calm. The pressure was 30.01 inches and rising. Once again, at Louisville International, it was 79 degrees under partly cloudy skies. Elsewhere around the region, it was clear, with a temperature of 72 at Jackson, 75 at Nashville, 76 at Paducah, and 74 at Evansville. It was partly cloudy, with a temperature of 75 at Lexington, and 74 at Covington. It was mostly cloudy, with a temperature of 74 at Bloomington, and 76 at Indianapolis. At Bowling Green, it was cloudy, with a temperature of 75. At Frankfort, the weather conditions were not available. Now for the official National Weather Service forecast for north-central Kentucky and south-central Indiana, including the Louisville metro area. Today, mostly sunny. Patchy fog early in the morning. Highs in the lower 90s. Southwest winds up to 5 miles an hour. Tonight, mostly clear. Lows in the mid-70s. South winds up to 5 miles an hour. Tuesday, sunny. Highs in the mid-90s. Southwest winds up to 10 miles an hour. Tuesday night, mostly clear. Lows in the mid-70s. Southwest winds up to 10 miles an hour. And now the extended forecast for the radio listening area. Wednesday and Wednesday night, clear. Highs in the mid-90s. Lows in the upper 70s. Thursday and Thursday night, mostly clear. Highs in the mid-90s. Lows in the upper 70s. Friday and Friday night, partly cloudy.
a 20% chance of thunderstorms. Highs in the mid-90s. Lows in the upper 70s. Independence Day and Saturday night, partly cloudy. A 30% chance of thunderstorms. Highs in the lower 90s. Lows in the mid-70s. Sunday and Sunday night, partly cloudy. A 40% chance of thunderstorms. Highs in the lower 90s. Lows in the mid-70s. Heat advisory remains in effect from noon Eastern Daylight Time, or 11 a.m. Central Daylight Time today to 9 p.m. Eastern Daylight Time, or 8 p.m. Central Daylight Time Thursday. What? Heat index values up to 109 expected. Where? South Central Indiana and Central Kentucky. When? From noon Eastern Daylight Time, or 11 a.m. Central Daylight Time today to 9 p.m. Eastern Daylight Time, or 8 p.m. Central Daylight Time Thursday. The following impacts are expected. Hot temperatures and high humidity may cause heat illnesses. Drink plenty of fluids, stay in an air-conditioned room, stay out of the sun, and check up on relatives and neighbors. Take extra precautions when outside. Wear lightweight and loose-fitting clothing. Try to limit strenuous activities to early morning or evening. Take action when you see symptoms of heat exhaustion and heat stroke. The current time is 5:27 a.m. Eastern Daylight Time. 5 a.m. Eastern Daylight Time weather conditions across north central Kentucky and south central Indiana. At Louisville International, it was partly cloudy. The temperature was 79 degrees, the dew point 74, and the relative humidity 84%. The wind was west at 6 miles an hour. The pressure was 30.00 inches and rising. At Bowman Field, it was clear. The temperature was 77 degrees, the dew point 76, and the relative humidity 96%. The wind was calm. The pressure was 30.01 inches and rising. Once again, at Louisville International, it was 79 degrees under partly cloudy skies. Elsewhere around the region, it was clear, with a temperature of 72 at Jackson, 75 at Nashville, 76 at Paducah, and 74 at Evansville. It was partly cloudy, with a temperature of 75 at Lexington, and 74 at Covington. It was mostly cloudy, with a temperature of 74 at Bloomington, and 76 at Indianapolis. At Bowling Green, it was cloudy, with a temperature of 75. At Frankfort, the weather conditions were not available. Now for the official National Weather Service forecast for North Central Kentucky and South Central Indiana, including the Louisville metro area. Today, mostly sunny. Patchy fog early in the morning. Highs in the lower 90s. Southwest winds up to 5 miles an hour. Tonight, mostly clear. Lows in the mid-70s. South winds up to 5 miles an hour. Tuesday, sunny. Highs in the mid-90s. Southwest winds up to 10 miles an hour. Tuesday night, mostly clear. Lows in the mid-70s. Southwest winds up to 10 miles an hour. And now the extended forecast for the radio listening area. Wednesday and Wednesday night, clear. Highs in the mid-90s. Lows in the upper 70s. Thursday and Thursday night, mostly clear. Highs in the mid-90s. Lows in the upper 70s. Friday and Friday night, partly cloudy. A 20% chance of thunderstorms. Highs in the mid-90s. Lows in the upper 70s. Independence Day and Saturday night, partly cloudy. A 30% chance of thunderstorms. Highs in the lower 90s. Lows in the mid-70s. Sunday and Sunday night, partly cloudy. A 40% chance of thunderstorms. Highs in the lower 90s. Lows in the mid-70s. Heat advisory remains in effect from noon Eastern Daylight Time, or 11 a.m. Central Daylight Time today to 9 p.m. Eastern Daylight Time, or 8 p.m. Central Daylight Time Thursday. What? Heat index values up to 109 expected. Where? South Central Indiana and Central Kentucky. When? From noon Eastern Daylight Time, or 11 a.m. Central Daylight Time today to 9 p.m. Eastern Daylight Time, or 8 p.m. Central Daylight Time Thursday.
The following impacts are expected. Hot temperatures and high humidity may cause heat illnesses. Drink plenty of fluids, stay in an air-conditioned room, stay out of the sun, and check up on relatives and neighbors. Take extra precautions when outside. Wear lightweight and loose-fitting clothing. Try to limit strenuous activities to early morning or evening. Take action when you see symptoms of heat exhaustion and heat stroke. 5 a.m. Eastern Daylight Time weather conditions across north-central Kentucky and south-central Indiana. At Louisville International, it was partly cloudy. The temperature was 79 degrees, the dew point 74, and the relative humidity 84%. The wind was west at 6 miles an hour. The pressure was 30.00 inches and rising. At Bowman Field, it was clear. The temperature was 77 degrees, the dew point 76, and the relative humidity 96%. The wind was calm. The pressure was 30.01 inches and rising. Once again, at Louisville International, it was 79 degrees under partly cloudy skies. Elsewhere around the region, it was clear, with a temperature of 72 at Jackson, 75 at Nashville, 76 at Paducah, and 74 at Evansville. It was partly cloudy, with a temperature of 75 at Lexington, and 74 at Covington. It was mostly cloudy, with a temperature of 74 at Bloomington, and 76 at Indianapolis. At Bowling Green, it was cloudy, with a temperature of 75. At Frankfort, the weather conditions were not available. The current time is 5:32 a.m. Eastern Daylight Time. Now for the official National Weather Service forecast for north-central Kentucky and south-central Indiana, including the Louisville metro area. Today, mostly sunny. Patchy fog early in the morning. Highs in the lower 90s. Southwest winds up to 5 miles an hour. Tonight, mostly clear. Lows in the mid-70s. South winds up to 5 miles an hour. Tuesday, sunny. Highs in the mid-90s. Southwest winds up to 10 miles an hour. Tuesday night, mostly clear. Lows in the mid-70s. Southwest winds up to 10 miles an hour. And now the extended forecast for the radio listening area. Wednesday and Wednesday night, clear. Highs in the mid-90s. Lows in the upper 70s. Thursday and Thursday night, mostly clear. Highs in the mid-90s. Lows in the upper 70s. Friday and Friday night, partly cloudy. A 20% chance of thunderstorms. Highs in the mid-90s. Lows in the upper 70s. Independence Day and Saturday night, partly cloudy. A 30% chance of thunderstorms. Highs in the lower 90s. Lows in the mid-70s. Sunday and Sunday night, partly cloudy. A 40% chance of thunderstorms. Highs in the lower 90s. Lows in the mid-70s. Heat advisory remains in effect from noon Eastern Daylight Time, or 11 a.m. Central Daylight Time today to 9 p.m. Eastern Daylight Time, or 8 p.m. Central Daylight Time Thursday. What? Heat index values up to 109 expected. Where? South Central Indiana and Central Kentucky. When? From noon Eastern Daylight Time, or 11 a.m. Central Daylight Time today to 9 p.m. Eastern Daylight Time, or 8 p.m. Central Daylight Time Thursday. The following impacts are expected. Hot temperatures and high humidity may cause heat illnesses. Drink plenty of fluids, stay in an air-conditioned room, stay out of the sun, and check up on relatives and neighbors. Take extra precautions when outside. Wear lightweight and loose-fitting clothing. Try to limit strenuous activities to early morning or evening. Take action when you see symptoms of heat exhaustion and heat stroke. 5 a.m. Eastern Daylight Time weather conditions across north-central Kentucky and south-central Indiana. At Louisville International, it was partly cloudy. The temperature was 79 degrees, the dew point 74, and the relative humidity 84%. The wind was west at 6 miles an hour. The pressure was 30.00 inches and rising. At Bowman Field, it was clear.
the temperature was 77 degrees, the dew point 76, and the relative humidity 96%. The wind was calm. The pressure was 30.01 inches and rising. Once again, at Louisville International, it was 79 degrees under partly cloudy skies. Elsewhere around the region, it was clear, with a temperature of 72 at Jackson, 75 at Nashville, 76 at Paducah, and 74 at Evansville. It was partly cloudy, with a temperature of 75 at Lexington, and 70

Wednesday morning. The following impacts are expected at 35.0 feet. Agricultural bottomland is covered. At 40.0 feet, water begins to cross low spots on some county roads. Some homes in floodplain are cut off. At 42.0 feet, a few homes and trailers outside of Boston flood. At 43.0 feet, flood wall begins closing in Lebanon Junction. Additional details, at 12:30 a.m. Eastern Daylight Time Monday, the stage was 41.7 feet. Bankful stage is 32.0 feet. Recent activity, the maximum river stage in the 24 hours ending at 12:30 a.m. Eastern Daylight Time Monday was 41.7 feet. Forecast, the river is expected to rise to a crest of 42.0 feet this morning. It will then fall below flood stage early Wednesday morning. Flood stage is 35.0 feet. Flood history, this crest compares to a previous crest of 42.2 feet on July 8, 2013. http://www.weather.gov/safety/. 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The next statement will be issued by this evening at 7:15 p.m. Eastern Daylight Time. The current time is 5:38 a.m. Eastern Daylight Time. Now for the official National Weather Service forecast for North Central Kentucky and South Central Indiana, including the Louisville metro area. Today, mostly sunny. Patchy fog early in the morning. Highs in the lower 90s. Southwest winds up to 5 miles an hour. Tonight, mostly clear. Lows in the mid-70s. South winds up to 5 miles an hour. Tuesday, sunny. Highs in the mid-90s. Southwest winds up to 10 miles an hour. Tuesday night, mostly clear. Lows in the mid-70s. Southwest winds up to 10 miles an hour. And now the extended forecast for the radio listening area. Wednesday and Wednesday night, clear. Highs in the mid-90s. Lows in the upper 70s. Thursday and Thursday night, mostly clear. Highs in the mid-90s. Lows in the upper 70s. Friday and Friday night, partly cloudy. A 20% chance of thunderstorms. Highs in the mid-90s. Lows in the upper 70s. Independence Day and Saturday night, partly cloudy. A 30% chance of thunderstorms. Highs in the lower 90s. Lows in the mid-70s. Sunday and Sunday night, partly cloudy. A 40% chance of thunderstorms. Highs in the lower 90s. Lows in the mid-70s. Heat advisory remains in effect from noon Eastern Daylight Time, or 11 a.m. Central Daylight Time today to 9 p.m. Eastern Daylight Time, or 8 p.m. Central Daylight Time Thursday. What? Heat index values up to 109 expected. Where? South Central Indiana and Central Kentucky. When? From noon Eastern Daylight Time, or 11 a.m. Central Daylight Time today to 9 p.m. Eastern Daylight Time, or 8 p.m. Central Daylight Time Thursday. The following impacts are expected. Hot temperatures and high humidity may cause heat illnesses. Drink plenty of fluids, stay in an air-conditioned room, stay out of the sun, and check up on relatives and neighbors. Take extra precautions when outside. Wear lightweight and loose-fitting clothing. Try to limit strenuous activities to early morning or evening. Take action when you see symptoms of heat exhaustion and heat stroke. 5 a.m. Eastern Daylight Time weather conditions across North Central Kentucky and South Central Indiana. At Louisville International, it was partly cloudy. The temperature was 79 degrees, the dew point 74, and the relative humidity 84%. The wind was west at 6 miles an hour. The pressure was 30.00 inches and rising. At Bowman Field, it was clear. The temperature

was 77 degrees, the dew point 76, and the relative humidity 96%. The wind was calm. The pressure was 30.01 inches and rising. Once again, at Louisville International, it was 79 degrees under partly cloudy skies. Elsewhere around the region, it was clear, with a temperature of 72 at Jackson, 75 at Nashville, 76 at Paducah, and 74 at Evansville. It was partly cloudy, with a temperature of 75 at Lexington, and 74 at Covington. It was mostly cloudy, with a temperature of 74 at Bloomington, and 76 at Indianapolis. At Bowling Green, it was cloudy, with a temperature of 75. At Frankfort, the weather conditions were not available. 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The current time is 5:42 a.m. Eastern Daylight Time. Now for the official National Weather Service forecast for North Central Kentucky and South Central Indiana, including the Louisville metro area. Today, mostly sunny. Patchy fog early in the morning. Highs in the lower 90s. Southwest winds up to 5 miles an hour. Tonight, mostly clear. Lows in the mid-70s. South winds up to 5 miles an hour. Tuesday, sunny. Highs in the mid-90s. Southwest winds up to 10 miles an hour. Tuesday night, mostly clear. Lows in the mid-70s. Southwest winds up to 10 miles an hour. And now the extended forecast for the radio listening area. Wednesday and Wednesday night, clear. Highs in the mid-90s. Lows in the upper 70s. Thursday and Thursday night, mostly clear. Highs in the mid-90s. Lows in the upper 70s. Friday and Friday night, partly cloudy. A 20% chance of thunderstorms. Highs in the mid-90s. Lows in the upper 70s. Independence Day and Saturday night, partly cloudy. A 30% chance of thunderstorms. Highs in the lower 90s. Lows in the mid-70s. Sunday and Sunday night, partly cloudy. A 40% chance of thunderstorms. Highs in the lower 90s. Lows in the mid-70s. Heat advisory remains in effect from noon Eastern Daylight Time, or 11 a.m. Central Daylight Time today to 9 p.m. Eastern Daylight Time, or 8 p.m. Central Daylight Time Thursday. What? Heat index values up to 109 expected. Where? South Central Indiana and Central Kentucky. When? From noon Eastern Daylight Time, or 11 a.m. Central Daylight Time today to 9 p.m. Eastern Daylight Time, or 8 p.m. Central Daylight Time Thursday. The following impacts are expected. Hot temperatures and high humidity may cause heat illnesses. Drink plenty of fluids, stay in an air-conditioned room, stay out of the sun, and check up on relatives and neighbors. Take extra precautions when outside. Wear lightweight and loose-fitting clothing. Try to limit strenuous activities to early morning or evening. Take action when you see symptoms of heat exhaustion and heat stroke. 5 a.m. Eastern Daylight Time weather conditions across North Central Kentucky and South Central Indiana. At Louisville International, it was partly cloudy. The temperature was 79 degrees, the dew point 74, and the relative humidity 84%. The wind was west at 6 miles an hour. The pressure was 30.00 inches and rising. At Bowman Field, it was clear. The temperature was 77 degrees, the dew point 76, and the relative humidity 96%. The wind was calm. The pressure was 30.01 inches and rising. Once again, at Louisville International, it was 79 degrees under partly cloudy skies. Elsewhere around the region, it was clear, with a temperature of 72 at Jackson, 75 at Nashville, 76 at Paducah, and 74 at Evansville. It was partly cloudy, with a temperature of 75 at Lexington, and 74 at Covington. It was mostly cloudy, with a temperature of 74 at Bloomington,
and 76 at Indianapolis. At Bowling Green, it was cloudy, with a temperature of 75. At Frankfurt, the weather conditions were not available. Now for the official National Weather Service forecast for North Central Kentucky and South Central Indiana, including the Louisville metro area. Today, mostly sunny. Patchy fog early in the morning. Highs in the lower 90s. Southwest winds up to 5 miles an hour. Tonight, mostly clear. Lows in the mid-70s. South winds up to 5 miles an hour. Tuesday, sunny. Highs in the mid-90s. Southwest winds up to 10 miles an hour. Tuesday night, mostly clear. Lows in the mid-70s. Southwest winds up to 10 miles an hour. And now the extended forecast for the radio listening area. Wednesday and Wednesday night, clear. Highs in the mid-90s. Lows in the upper 70s. Thursday and Thursday night, mostly clear. Highs in the mid-90s. Lows in the upper 70s. Friday and Friday night, partly cloudy. A 20% chance of thunderstorms. Highs in the mid-90s. Lows in the upper 70s. Independence Day and Saturday night, partly cloudy. A 30% chance of thunderstorms. Highs in the lower 90s. Lows in the mid-70s. Sunday and Sunday night, partly cloudy. A 40% chance of thunderstorms. Highs in the lower 90s. Lows in the mid-70s. The current time is 5:48 a.m. Eastern Daylight Time. Heat advisory remains in effect from noon Eastern Daylight Time, or 11 a.m. Central Daylight Time today to 9 p.m. Eastern Daylight Time, or 8 p.m. Central Daylight Time Thursday. What? Heat index values up to 109 expected. Where? South Central Indiana and Central Kentucky. When? From noon Eastern Daylight Time, or 11 a.m. Central Daylight Time today to 9 p.m. Eastern Daylight Time, or 8 p.m. Central Daylight Time Thursday. The following impacts are expected. Hot temperatures and high humidity may cause heat illnesses. Drink plenty of fluids, stay in an air-conditioned room, stay out of the sun, and check up on relatives and neighbors. Take extra precautions when outside. Wear lightweight and loose-fitting clothing. Try to limit strenuous activities to early morning or evening. Take action when you see symptoms of heat exhaustion and heat stroke. 5 a.m. Eastern Daylight Time weather conditions across North Central Kentucky and South Central Indiana. At Louisville International, it was partly cloudy. The temperature was 79 degrees, the dew point 74, and the relative humidity 84%. The wind was west at 6 miles an hour. The pressure was 30.00 inches and rising. At Bowman Field, it was clear. The temperature was 77 degrees, the dew point 76, and the relative humidity 96%. The wind was calm. The pressure was 30.01 inches and rising. Once again, at Louisville International, it was 79 degrees under partly cloudy skies. Elsewhere around the region, it was clear, with a temperature of 72 at Jackson, 75 at Nashville, 76 at Paducah, and 74 at Evansville. It was partly cloudy, with a temperature of 75 at Lexington, and 74 at Covington. It was mostly cloudy, with a temperature of 74 at Bloomington, and 76 at Indianapolis. At Bowling Green, it was cloudy, with a temperature of 75. At Frankfurt, the weather conditions were not available. Now for the official National Weather Service forecast for North Central Kentucky and South Central Indiana, including the Louisville metro area. Today, mostly sunny. Patchy fog early in the morning. Highs in the lower 90s. Southwest winds up to 5 miles an hour. Tonight, mostly clear. Lows in the mid-70s. South winds up to 5 miles an hour. Tuesday, sunny. Highs in the mid-90s. Southwest winds up to 10 miles an hour. Tuesday night, mostly clear. Lows in the mid-70s. Southwest winds up to 10 miles an hour. And now the extended forecast for the radio listening area. Wednesday and Wednesday night, clear.
highs in the mid-90s, lows in the upper 70s. Thursday and Thursday night, mostly clear. Highs in the mid-90s, lows in the upper 70s. Friday and Friday night, partly cloudy. A 20% chance of thunderstorms. Highs in the mid-90s, lows in the upper 70s. Independence Day and Saturday night, partly cloudy. A 30% chance of thunderstorms. Highs in the lower 90s. Lows in the mid-70s. Sunday and Sunday night, partly cloudy. A 40% chance of thunderstorms. Highs in the lower 90s. Lows in the mid-70s. Flood warning remains in effect until late Wednesday morning. What? Minor flooding is occurring and moderate flooding is forecast. Where? Rolling Fork River near Boston. When? Until late Wednesday morning. The following impacts are expected: at 35.0 feet, agricultural bottomland is covered. At 40.0 feet, water begins to cross low spots on some county roads. Some homes in floodplain are cut off. At 42.0 feet, a few homes and trailers outside of Boston flood. At 43.0 feet, flood wall begins closing in Lebanon Junction. Additional details: at 12:30 a.m. Eastern Daylight Time Monday, the stage was 41.7 feet. Bankville stage is 32.0 feet. Recent activity: the maximum river stage in the 24 hours ending at 12:30 a.m. Eastern Daylight Time Monday was 41.7 feet. Forecast: the river is expected to rise to a crest of 42.0 feet this morning. It will then fall below flood stage early Wednesday morning. Flood stage is 35.0 feet. Flood history: this crest compares to a previous crest of 42.2 feet on July 8, 2013. http://www.weather.gov/safety/. 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The current time is 5:54 a.m. Eastern Daylight Time. Heat advisory remains in effect from noon Eastern Daylight Time, or 11 a.m. Central Daylight Time today, to 9 p.m. Eastern Daylight Time, or 8 p.m. Central Daylight Time Thursday. What? Heat index values up to 109 expected. Where? South Central Indiana and Central Kentucky. When? From noon Eastern Daylight Time, or 11 a.m. Central Daylight Time today, to 9 p.m. Eastern Daylight Time, or 8 p.m. Central Daylight Time Thursday. The following impacts are expected: hot temperatures and high humidity may cause heat illnesses. Drink plenty of fluids, stay in an air-conditioned room, stay out of the sun, and check up on relatives and neighbors. Take extra precautions when outside. Wear lightweight and loose-fitting clothing. Try to limit strenuous activities to early morning or evening. Take action when you see symptoms of heat exhaustion and heat stroke. 5 a.m. Eastern Daylight Time weather conditions across north central Kentucky and south central Indiana. At Louisville International, it was partly cloudy. The temperature was 79 degrees, the dew point 74, and the relative humidity 84%. The wind was west at 6 miles an hour. The pressure was 30.00 inches and rising. At Bowman Field, it was clear. The temperature was 77 degrees, the dew point 76, and the relative humidity 96%. The wind was calm. The pressure was 30.01 inches and rising. Once again, at Louisville International, it was 79 degrees under partly cloudy skies. Elsewhere around the region, it was clear, with a temperature of 72 at Jackson, 75 at Nashville, 76 at Paducah, and 74 at Evansville. It was partly cloudy, with a temperature of 75 at Lexington, and 74 at Covington.
It was mostly cloudy, with a temperature of 74 at Bloomington and 76 at Indianapolis. At Bowling Green, it was cloudy, with a temperature of 75. At Frankfurt, the weather conditions were not available. Now for the official National Weather Service forecast for North Central Kentucky and South Central Indiana, including the Louisville metro area. Today, mostly sunny. Patchy fog early in the morning. Highs in the lower 90s. Southwest winds up to 5 miles an hour. Tonight, mostly clear. Lows in the mid-70s. South winds up to 5 miles an hour. Tuesday, sunny. Highs in the mid-90s. Southwest winds up to 10 miles an hour. Tuesday night, mostly clear. Lows in the mid-70s. Southwest winds up to 10 miles an hour. And now the extended forecast for the radio listening area. Wednesday and Wednesday night, clear. Highs in the mid-90s. Lows in the upper 70s. Thursday and Thursday night, mostly clear. Highs in the mid-90s. Lows in the upper 70s. Friday and Friday night, partly cloudy. A 20% chance of thunderstorms. Highs in the mid-90s. Lows in the upper 70s. Independence Day and Saturday night, partly cloudy. A 30% chance of thunderstorms. Highs in the lower 90s. Lows in the mid-70s. Sunday and Sunday night, partly cloudy. A 40% chance of thunderstorms. Highs in the lower 90s. Lows in the mid-70s. The current time is 5:58 a.m. Eastern Daylight Time. Heat advisory remains in effect from noon Eastern Daylight Time, or 11 a.m. Central Daylight Time today to 9 p.m. Eastern Daylight Time, or 8 p.m. Central Daylight Time Thursday. What? Heat index values up to 109 expected. Where? South Central Indiana and Central Kentucky. When? From noon Eastern Daylight Time, or 11 a.m. Central Daylight Time today to 9 p.m. Eastern Daylight Time, or 8 p.m. Central Daylight Time Thursday. The following impacts are expected. Hot temperatures and high humidity may cause heat illnesses. Drink plenty of fluids, stay in an air-conditioned room, stay out of the sun, and check up on relatives and neighbors. Take extra precautions when outside. Wear lightweight and loose-fitting clothing. Try to limit strenuous activities to early morning or evening. Take action when you see symptoms of heat exhaustion and heat stroke. 5 a.m. Eastern Daylight Time weather conditions across North Central Kentucky and South Central Indiana. At Louisville International, it was partly cloudy. The temperature was 79 degrees, the dew point 74, and the relative humidity 84%. The wind was west at 6 miles an hour. The pressure was 30.00 inches and rising. At Bowman Field, it was clear. The temperature was 77 degrees, the dew point 76, and the relative humidity 96%. The wind was calm. The pressure was 30.01 inches and rising. Once again, at Louisville International, it was 79 degrees under partly cloudy skies. Elsewhere around the region, it was clear, with a temperature of 72 at Jackson, 75 at Nashville, 76 at Paducah, and 74 at Evansville. It was partly cloudy, with a temperature of 75 at Lexington, and 74 at Covington. It was mostly cloudy, with a temperature of 74 at Bloomington, and 76 at Indianapolis. At Bowling Green, it was cloudy, with a temperature of 75. At Frankfurt, the weather conditions were not available. Now for the official National Weather Service forecast for North Central Kentucky and South Central Indiana, including the Louisville metro area. Today, mostly sunny. Patchy fog early in the morning. Highs in the lower 90s. Southwest winds up to 5 miles an hour. Tonight, mostly clear. Lows in the mid-70s. South winds up to 5 miles an hour. Tuesday, sunny. Highs in the mid-90s. Southwest winds up to 10 miles an hour. Tuesday night, mostly clear. Lows in the mid-70s. Southwest winds up to 10 miles an hour.
And now the extended forecast for the radio listening area. Wednesday and Wednesday night, clear. Highs in the mid-90s. Lows in the upper 70s. Thursday and Thursday night, mostly clear. Highs in the mid-90s. Lows in the upper 70s. Friday and Friday night, partly cloudy. A 20% chance of thunderstorms. Highs in the mid-90s. Lows in the upper 70s. Independence Day and Saturday night, partly cloudy. A 30% chance of thunderstorms. Highs in the lower 90s. Lows in the mid-70s. Sunday and Sunday night, partly cloudy. A 40% chance of thunderstorms. Highs in the lower 90s. Lows in the mid-70s. The current time is 6:02 a.m. Eastern Daylight Time. Heat advisory remains in effect from noon Eastern Daylight Time, or 11 a.m. Central Daylight Time today to 9 p.m. Eastern Daylight Time, or 8 p.m. Central Daylight Time Thursday. What? Heat index values up to 109 expected. Where? South Central Indiana and Central Kentucky. When? From noon Eastern Daylight Time, or 11 a.m. Central Daylight Time today to 9 p.m. Eastern Daylight Time, or 8 p.m. Central Daylight Time Thursday. The following impacts are expected. Hot temperatures and high humidity may cause heat illnesses. Drink plenty of fluids, stay in an air-conditioned room, stay out of the sun, and check up on relatives and neighbors. Take extra precautions when outside. Wear lightweight and loose-fitting clothing. Try to limit strenuous activities to early morning or evening. Take action when you see symptoms of heat exhaustion and heat stroke. 6 a.m. Eastern Daylight Time weather conditions across north central Kentucky and south central Indiana. At Louisville International, it was partly cloudy. The temperature was 79 degrees, the dew point 74, and the relative humidity 84%. The wind was calm. The pressure was 30.02 inches and rising. At Bowman Field, it was clear. The temperature was 74 degrees, the dew point 74, and the relative humidity 100%. The wind was calm. The pressure was 30.02 inches and rising. Once again, at Louisville International, it was 79 degrees under partly cloudy skies. Elsewhere around the region, it was clear, with a temperature of 72 at Jackson, 76 at Nashville, 76 at Paducah, 74 at Evansville, and 73 at Bloomington. At Indianapolis, it was partly cloudy, with a temperature of 75. It was mostly cloudy, with a temperature of 76 at Lexington, and 74 at Covington. At Bowling Green, it was cloudy, with a temperature of 75. At Frankfort, the weather conditions were not available. Now for the official National Weather Service forecast for North Central Kentucky and South Central Indiana, including the Louisville metro area. Today, mostly sunny. Patchy fog early in the morning. Highs in the lower 90s. Southwest winds up to 5 miles an hour. Tonight, mostly clear. Lows in the mid-70s. South winds up to 5 miles an hour. Tuesday, sunny. Highs in the mid-90s. Southwest winds up to 10 miles an hour. Tuesday night, mostly clear. Lows in the mid-70s. Southwest winds up to 10 miles an hour. And now the extended forecast for the radio listening area. Wednesday and Wednesday night, clear. Highs in the mid-90s. Lows in the upper 70s. Thursday and Thursday night, mostly clear. Highs in the mid-90s. Lows in the upper 70s. Friday and Friday night, partly cloudy. A 20% chance of thunderstorms. Highs in the mid-90s. Lows in the upper 70s. Independence Day and Saturday night, partly cloudy. A 30% chance of thunderstorms. Highs in the lower 90s. Lows in the mid-70s. Sunday and Sunday night, partly cloudy. A 40% chance of thunderstorms. Highs in the lower 90s. Lows in the mid-70s. Flood warning remains in effect until late Wednesday morning. What? Minor flooding is occurring and moderate flooding is forecast.
Where? Rolling Fork River near Boston. When? Until late Wednesday morning. The following impacts are expected at 35.0 feet. Agricultural bottomland is covered. At 40.0 feet, water begins to cross low spots on some county roads. Some homes in floodplain are cut off. At 42.0 feet, a few homes and trailers outside of Boston flood. At 43.0 feet, flood wall begins closing in Lebanon Junction. Additional details, at 12:30 a.m. Eastern Daylight Time Monday, the stage was 41.7 feet. Bankville stage is 32.0 feet. Recent activity, the maximum river stage in the 24 hours ending at 12:30 a.m. Eastern Daylight Time Monday was 41.7 feet. Forecast, the river is expected to rise to a crest of 42.0 feet this morning. It will then fall below flood stage early Wednesday morning. Flood stage is 35.0 feet. Flood history, this crest compares to a previous crest of 42.2 feet on July 8, 2013. http://www.weather.gov/safety/. 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The current time is 6:08 a.m. Eastern Daylight Time. Heat advisory remains in effect from noon Eastern Daylight Time, or 11 a.m. Central Daylight Time today to 9 p.m. Eastern Daylight Time, or 8 p.m. Central Daylight Time Thursday. What? Heat index values up to 109 expected. Where? South Central Indiana and Central Kentucky. When? From noon Eastern Daylight Time, or 11 a.m. Central Daylight Time today to 9 p.m. Eastern Daylight Time, or 8 p.m. Central Daylight Time Thursday. The following impacts are expected. Hot temperatures and high humidity may cause heat illnesses. Drink plenty of fluids, stay in an air-conditioned room, stay out of the sun, and check up on relatives and neighbors. Take extra precautions when outside. Wear lightweight and loose-fitting clothing. Try to limit strenuous activities to early morning or evening. Take action when you see symptoms of heat exhaustion and heat stroke. 6 a.m. Eastern Daylight Time weather conditions across north central Kentucky and south central Indiana. At Louisville International, it was partly cloudy. The temperature was 79 degrees, the dew point 74, and the relative humidity 84%. The wind was calm. The pressure was 30.02 inches and rising. At Bowman Field, it was clear. The temperature was 74 degrees, the dew point 74, and the relative humidity 100%. The wind was calm. The pressure was 30.02 inches and rising. Once again, at Louisville International, it was 79 degrees under partly cloudy skies. Elsewhere around the region, it was clear, with a temperature of 72 at Jackson, 76 at Nashville, 76 at Paducah, 74 at Evansville, and 73 at Bloomington. At Indianapolis, it was partly cloudy, with a temperature of 75. It was mostly cloudy, with a temperature of 76 at Lexington, and 74 at Covington. At Bowling Green, it was cloudy, with a temperature of 75. At Frankfort, the weather conditions were not available. Heat advisory remains in effect from noon Eastern Daylight Time, or 11 a.m. Central Daylight Time today to 9 p.m. Eastern Daylight Time, or 8 p.m. Central Daylight Time Thursday. What? Heat index values up to 109 expected. Where? South Central Indiana and Central Kentucky. When? From noon Eastern Daylight Time, or 11 a.m. Central Daylight Time today to 9 p.m. Eastern Daylight Time, or 8 p.m. Central Daylight Time Thursday. The following impacts are expected. Hot temperatures and high humidity may cause heat illnesses. Drink plenty of fluids, stay in an air-conditioned room, stay out of the sun,
and check up on relatives and neighbors. Take extra precautions when outside. Wear lightweight and loose-fitting clothing. Try to limit strenuous activities to early morning or evening. Take action when you see symptoms of heat exhaustion and heat stroke. 6 a.m. Eastern Daylight Time weather conditions across north-central Kentucky and south-central Indiana. At Louisville International, it was partly cloudy. The temperature was 79 degrees, the dew point 74, and the relative humidity 84%. The wind was calm. The pressure was 30.02 inches and rising. At Bowman Field, it was clear. The temperature was 74 degrees, the dew point 74, and the relative humidity 100%. The wind was calm. The pressure was 30.02 inches and rising. Once again, at Louisville International, it was 79 degrees under partly cloudy skies. Elsewhere around the region, it was clear, with a temperature of 72 at Jackson, 76 at Nashville, 76 at Paducah, 74 at Evansville, and 73 at Bloomington. At Indianapolis, it was partly cloudy, with a temperature of 75. It was mostly cloudy, with a temperature of 76 at Lexington, and 74 at Covington. At Bowling Green, it was cloudy, with a temperature of 75. At Frankfort, the weather conditions were not available. 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Broadcast from the National Weather Service Forecast Office in Louisville, on a transmitter located in Floyd County, Indiana, on a frequency of 162.475 MHz. The current time is 6:13 a.m. Eastern Daylight Time. Now for the official National Weather Service forecast for North Central Kentucky and South Central Indiana, including the Louisville metro area. Today, mostly sunny. Patchy fog early in the morning. Highs in the lower 90s. Southwest winds up to 5 miles an hour. Tonight, mostly clear. Lows in the mid-70s. South winds up to 5 miles an hour. Tuesday, sunny. Highs in the mid-90s. Southwest winds up to 10 miles an hour. Tuesday night, mostly clear. Lows in the mid-70s. Southwest winds up to 10 miles an hour. And now the extended forecast for the radio listening area. Wednesday and Wednesday night, clear. Highs in the mid-90s. Lows in the upper 70s. Thursday and Thursday night, mostly clear. Highs in the mid-90s. Lows in the upper 70s. Friday and Friday night, partly cloudy. A 20% chance of thunderstorms. Highs in the mid-90s. Lows in the upper 70s. Independence Day and Saturday night, partly cloudy. A 30% chance of thunderstorms. Highs in the lower 90s. Lows in the mid-70s. Sunday and Sunday night, partly cloudy. A 40% chance of thunderstorms. Highs in the lower 90s. Lows in the mid-70s. Heat advisory remains in effect from noon Eastern Daylight Time, or 11 a.m. Central Daylight Time today to 9 p.m. Eastern Daylight Time, or 8 p.m. Central Daylight Time Thursday. What? Heat index values up to 109 expected. Where? South Central Indiana and Central Kentucky. When? From noon Eastern Daylight Time, or 11 a.m. Central Daylight Time today to 9 p.m. Eastern Daylight Time, or 8 p.m. Central Daylight Time Thursday. The following impacts are expected. Hot temperatures and high humidity may cause heat illnesses. Drink plenty of fluids, stay in an air-conditioned room, stay out of the sun, and check up on relatives and neighbors. Take extra precautions when outside. Wear lightweight and loose-fitting clothing. Try to limit strenuous activities to early morning or evening. Take action when you see symptoms of heat exhaustion and heat stroke. 6 a.m. Eastern Daylight Time weather conditions across north-central Kentucky and south-central Indiana. At Louisville International, it was partly cloudy. The temperature was 79 degrees, the dew point 74, and the relative humidity 84%. The wind was calm. The pressure was 30.02 inches and rising. At Bowman Field,
It was clear. The temperature was 74 degrees, the dew point 74, and the relative humidity 100%. The wind was calm. The pressure was 30.02 inches and rising. Once again, at Louisville International, it was 79 degrees under partly cloudy skies. Elsewhere around the region, it was clear, with a temperature of 72 at Jackson, 76 at Nashville, 76 at Paducah, 74 at Evansville, and 73 at Bloomington. At Indianapolis, it was partly cloudy, with a temperature of 75. It was mostly cloudy, with a temperature of 76 at Lexington, and 74 at Covington. At Bowling Green, it was cloudy, with a temperature of 75. At Frankfort, the weather conditions were not available. The current time is 6:17 a.m. Eastern Daylight Time. Now for the official National Weather Service forecast for North Central Kentucky and South Central Indiana, including the Louisville metro area. Today, mostly sunny. Patchy fog early in the morning. Highs in the lower 90s. Southwest winds up to 5 miles an hour. Tonight, mostly clear. Lows in the mid-70s. South winds up to 5 miles an hour. Tuesday, sunny. Highs in the mid-90s. Southwest winds up to 10 miles an hour. Tuesday night, mostly clear. Lows in the mid-70s. Southwest winds up to 10 miles an hour. And now the extended forecast for the radio listening area. Wednesday and Wednesday night, clear. Highs in the mid-90s. Lows in the upper 70s. Thursday and Thursday night, mostly clear. Highs in the mid-90s. Lows in the upper 70s. Friday and Friday night, partly cloudy. A 20% chance of thunderstorms. Highs in the mid-90s. Lows in the upper 70s. Independence Day and Saturday night, partly cloudy. A 30% chance of thunderstorms. Highs in the lower 90s. Lows in the mid-70s. Sunday and Sunday night, partly cloudy. A 40% chance of thunderstorms. Highs in the lower 90s. Lows in the mid-70s. Heat advisory remains in effect from noon Eastern Daylight Time, or 11 a.m. Central Daylight Time today to 9 p.m. Eastern Daylight Time, or 8 p.m. Central Daylight Time Thursday. What? Heat index values up to 109 expected. Where? South Central Indiana and Central Kentucky. When? From noon Eastern Daylight Time, or 11 a.m. Central Daylight Time today to 9 p.m. Eastern Daylight Time, or 8 p.m. Central Daylight Time Thursday. The following impacts are expected. Hot temperatures and high humidity may cause heat illnesses. Drink plenty of fluids, stay in an air-conditioned room, stay out of the sun, and check up on relatives and neighbors. Take extra precautions when outside. Wear lightweight and loose-fitting clothing. Try to limit strenuous activities to early morning or evening. Take action when you see symptoms of heat exhaustion and heat stroke. 6 a.m. Eastern Daylight Time weather conditions across North Central Kentucky and South Central Indiana. At Louisville International, it was partly cloudy. The temperature was 79 degrees, the dew point 74, and the relative humidity 84%. The wind was calm. The pressure was 30.02 inches and rising. At Bowman Field, it was clear. The temperature was 74 degrees, the dew point 74, and the relative humidity 100%. The wind was calm. The pressure was 30.02 inches and rising. Once again, at Louisville International, it was 79 degrees under partly cloudy skies. Elsewhere around the region, it was clear, with a temperature of 72 at Jackson, 76 at Nashville, 76 at Paducah, 74 at Evansville, and 73 at Bloomington. At Indianapolis, it was partly cloudy, with a temperature of 75. It was mostly cloudy, with a temperature of 76 at Lexington, and 74 at Covington. At Bowling Green, it was cloudy, with a temperature of 75. At Frankfort, the weather conditions were not available. Flood warning remains in effect until late Wednesday morning. What? Minor flooding is occurring and moderate flooding is forecast. Where?
rolling Fork River near Boston. When, until late Wednesday morning. The following impacts are expected at 35.0 feet, agricultural bottomland is covered. At 40.0 feet, water begins to cross low spots on some county roads. Some homes in floodplain are cut off. At 42.0 feet, a few homes and trailers outside of Boston flood. At 43.0 feet, flood wall begins closing in Lebanon Junction. Additional details, at 12:30 a.m. Eastern Daylight Time Monday, the stage was 41.7 feet. Bankful stage is 32.0 feet. Recent activity, the maximum river stage in the 24 hours ending at 12:30 a.m. Eastern Daylight Time Monday was 41.7 feet. Forecast, the river is expected to rise to a crest of 42.0 feet this morning. It will then fall below flood stage early Wednesday morning. Flood stage is 35.0 feet. Flood history, this crest compares to a previous crest of 42.2 feet on July 8, 2013. http://www.weather.gov/safety/. 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The next statement will be issued by this evening at 7:15 p.m. Eastern Daylight Time. The current time is 6:23 a.m. Eastern Daylight Time. Now for the official National Weather Service forecast for North Central Kentucky and South Central Indiana, including the Louisville metro area. Today, mostly sunny. Patchy fog early in the morning. Highs in the lower 90s. Southwest winds up to 5 miles an hour. Tonight, mostly clear. Lows in the mid-70s. South winds up to 5 miles an hour. Tuesday, sunny. Highs in the mid-90s. Southwest winds up to 10 miles an hour. Tuesday night, mostly clear. Lows in the mid-70s. Southwest winds up to 10 miles an hour. And now the extended forecast for the radio listening area. Wednesday and Wednesday night, clear. Highs in the mid-90s. Lows in the upper 70s. Thursday and Thursday night, mostly clear. Highs in the mid-90s. Lows in the upper 70s. Friday and Friday night, partly cloudy. A 20% chance of thunderstorms. Highs in the mid-90s. Lows in the upper 70s. Independence Day and Saturday night, partly cloudy. A 30% chance of thunderstorms. Highs in the lower 90s. Lows in the mid-70s. Sunday and Sunday night, partly cloudy. A 40% chance of thunderstorms. Highs in the lower 90s. Lows in the mid-70s. Heat advisory remains in effect from noon Eastern Daylight Time, or 11 a.m. Central Daylight Time today to 9 p.m. Eastern Daylight Time, or 8 p.m. Central Daylight Time Thursday. What? Heat index values up to 109 expected. Where? South Central Indiana and Central Kentucky. When? From noon Eastern Daylight Time, or 11 a.m. Central Daylight Time today to 9 p.m. Eastern Daylight Time, or 8 p.m. Central Daylight Time Thursday. The following impacts are expected. Hot temperatures and high humidity may cause heat illnesses. Drink plenty of fluids, stay in an air-conditioned room, stay out of the sun, and check up on relatives and neighbors. Take extra precautions when outside. Wear lightweight and loose-fitting clothing. Try to limit strenuous activities to early morning or evening. Take action when you see symptoms of heat exhaustion and heat stroke. 6 a.m. Eastern Daylight Time weather conditions across North Central Kentucky and South Central Indiana. At Louisville International, it was partly cloudy. The temperature was 79 degrees, the dew point 74, and the relative humidity 84%. The wind was calm. The pressure was 30.02 inches and rising.
Ed Bowman Field, it was clear. The temperature was 74 degrees, the dew point 74, and the relative humidity 100%. The wind was calm. The pressure was 30.02 inches and rising. Once again, at Louisville International, it was 79 degrees under partly cloudy skies. Elsewhere around the region, it was clear, with a temperature of 72 at Jackson, 76 at Nashville, 76 at Paducah, 74 at Evansville, and 73 at Bloomington. At Indianapolis, it was partly cloudy, with a temperature of 75. It was mostly cloudy, with a temperature of 76 at Lexington, and 74 at Covington. At Bowling Green, it was cloudy, with a temperature of 75. At Frankfort, the weather conditions were not available. The current time is 6:27 a.m. Eastern Daylight Time. Now for the official National Weather Service forecast for North Central Kentucky and South Central Indiana, including the Louisville metro area. Today, mostly sunny. Patchy fog early in the morning. Highs in the lower 90s. Southwest winds up to 5 miles an hour. Tonight, mostly clear. Lows in the mid-70s. South winds up to 5 miles an hour. Tuesday, sunny. Highs in the mid-90s. Southwest winds up to 10 miles an hour. Tuesday night, mostly clear. Lows in the mid-70s. Southwest winds up to 10 miles an hour. And now the extended forecast for the radio listening area. Wednesday and Wednesday night, clear. Highs in the mid-90s. Lows in the upper 70s. Thursday and Thursday night, mostly clear. Highs in the mid-90s. Lows in the upper 70s. Friday and Friday night, partly cloudy. A 20% chance of thunderstorms. Highs in the mid-90s. Lows in the upper 70s. Independence Day and Saturday night, partly cloudy. A 30% chance of thunderstorms. Highs in the lower 90s. Lows in the mid-70s. Sunday and Sunday night, partly cloudy. A 40% chance of thunderstorms. Highs in the lower 90s. Lows in the mid-70s. Heat advisory remains in effect from noon Eastern Daylight Time, or 11 a.m. Central Daylight Time today to 9 p.m. Eastern Daylight Time, or 8 p.m. Central Daylight Time Thursday. What? Heat index values up to 109 expected. Where? South Central Indiana and Central Kentucky. When? From noon Eastern Daylight Time, or 11 a.m. Central Daylight Time today to 9 p.m. Eastern Daylight Time, or 8 p.m. Central Daylight Time Thursday. The following impacts are expected. Hot temperatures and high humidity may cause heat illnesses. Drink plenty of fluids, stay in an air-conditioned room, stay out of the sun, and check up on relatives and neighbors. Take extra precautions when outside. Wear lightweight and loose-fitting clothing. Try to limit strenuous activities to early morning or evening. Take action when you see symptoms of heat exhaustion and heat stroke. 6 a.m. Eastern Daylight Time weather conditions across North Central Kentucky and South Central Indiana. At Louisville International, it was partly cloudy. The temperature was 79 degrees, the dew point 74, and the relative humidity 84%. The wind was calm. The pressure was 30.02 inches and rising. At Bowman Field, it was clear. The temperature was 74 degrees, the dew point 74, and the relative humidity 100%. The wind was calm. The pressure was 30.02 inches and rising. Once again, at Louisville International, it was 79 degrees under partly cloudy skies. Elsewhere around the region, it was clear, with a temperature of 72 at Jackson, 76 at Nashville, 76 at Paducah, 74 at Evansville, and 73 at Bloomington. At Indianapolis, it was partly cloudy, with a temperature of 75. It was mostly cloudy, with a temperature of 76 at Lexington, and 74 at Covington. At Bowling Green, it was cloudy, with a temperature of 75. At Frankfort, the weather conditions were not available. Now for the official National Weather Service forecast for North Central Kentucky and South Central Indiana, including the Louisville metro area.
Today, mostly sunny. Patchy fog early in the morning. Highs in the lower 90s. Southwest winds up to 5 miles an hour. Tonight, mostly clear. Lows in the mid 70s. South winds up to 5 miles an hour. Tuesday, sunny. Highs in the mid 90s. Southwest winds up to 10 miles an hour. Tuesday night, mostly clear. Lows in the mid 70s. Southwest winds up to 10 miles an hour. And now the extended forecast for the radio listening area. Wednesday and Wednesday night, clear. Highs in the mid 90s. Lows in the upper 70s. Thursday and Thursday night, mostly clear. Highs in the mid 90s. Lows in the upper 70s. Friday and Friday night, partly cloudy. A 20% chance of thunderstorms. Highs in the mid 90s. Lows in the upper 70s. Independence Day and Saturday night, partly cloudy. A 30% chance of thunderstorms. Highs in the lower 90s. Lows in the mid 70s. Sunday and Sunday night, partly cloudy. A 40% chance of thunderstorms. Highs in the lower 90s. Lows in the mid 70s. The current time is 6:32 a.m. Eastern Daylight Time. Heat advisory remains in effect from noon Eastern Daylight Time, or 11 a.m. Central Daylight Time today to 9 p.m. Eastern Daylight Time, or 8 p.m. Central Daylight Time Thursday. What? Heat index values up to 109 expected. Where? South Central Indiana and Central Kentucky. When? From noon Eastern Daylight Time, or 11 a.m. Central Daylight Time today to 9 p.m. Eastern Daylight Time, or 8 p.m. Central Daylight Time Thursday. The following impacts are expected. Hot temperatures and high humidity may cause heat illnesses. Drink plenty of fluids, stay in an air-conditioned room, stay out of the sun, and check up on relatives and neighbors. Take extra precautions when outside. Wear lightweight and loose-fitting clothing. Try to limit strenuous activities to early morning or evening. Take action when you see symptoms of heat exhaustion and heat stroke. 6 a.m. Eastern Daylight Time weather conditions across north-central Kentucky and south-central Indiana. At Louisville International, it was partly cloudy. The temperature was 79 degrees, the dew point 74, and the relative humidity 84%. The wind was calm. The pressure was 30.02 inches and rising. At Bowman Field, it was clear. The temperature was 74 degrees, the dew point 74, and the relative humidity 100%. The wind was calm. The pressure was 30.02 inches and rising. Once again, at Louisville International, it was 79 degrees under partly cloudy skies. Elsewhere around the region, it was clear, with a temperature of 72 at Jackson, 76 at Nashville, 76 at Paducah, 74 at Evansville, and 73 at Bloomington. At Indianapolis, it was partly cloudy, with a temperature of 75. It was mostly cloudy, with a temperature of 76 at Lexington, and 74 at Covington. At Bowling Green, it was cloudy, with a temperature of 75. At Frankfort, the weather conditions were not available. Now for the official National Weather Service forecast for north-central Kentucky and south-central Indiana, including the Louisville metro area. Today, mostly sunny. Patchy fog early in the morning. Highs in the lower 90s. Southwest winds up to 5 miles an hour. Tonight, mostly clear. Lows in the mid-70s. South winds up to 5 miles an hour. Tuesday, sunny. Highs in the mid-90s. Southwest winds up to 10 miles an hour. Tuesday night, mostly clear. Lows in the mid-70s. Southwest winds up to 10 miles an hour. And now the extended forecast for the radio listening area. Wednesday and Wednesday night, clear. Highs in the mid-90s. Lows in the upper 70s. Thursday and Thursday night, mostly clear. Highs in the mid-90s. Lows in the upper 70s. Friday and Friday night, partly cloudy. A 20% chance of thunderstorms. Highs in the mid-90s.
lows in the upper 70s. Independence Day and Saturday night, partly cloudy. A 30% chance of thunderstorms.

The following impacts are expected at 35.0 feet. Agricultural bottomland is covered. At 40.0 feet, water begins to cross low spots on some county roads. Some homes in floodplain are cut off. At 42.0 feet, a few homes and trailers outside of Boston flood. At 43.0 feet, flood wall begins closing in Lebanon Junction. Additional details, at 12:30 a.m. Eastern Daylight Time Monday, the stage was 41.7 feet. Bankful stage is 32.0 feet. Recent activity, the maximum river stage in the 24 hours ending at 12:30 a.m. Eastern Daylight Time Monday was 41.7 feet. Forecast, the river is expected to rise to a crest of 42.0 feet this morning. It will then fall below flood stage early Wednesday morning. Flood stage is 35.0 feet. Flood history, this crest compares to a previous crest of 42.2 feet on July 8, 2013. http://www.weather.gov/safety/flood Even 6 inches of fast-moving flood water can knock you off your feet and a depth of 2 feet will float your car. 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The next statement will be issued by this evening at 7:15 p.m. Eastern Daylight Time. The current time is 6:39 a.m. Eastern Daylight Time. Heat advisory remains in effect from noon Eastern Daylight Time, or 11 a.m. Central Daylight Time today to 9 p.m. Eastern Daylight Time, or 8 p.m. Central Daylight Time Thursday. What? Heat index values up to 109 expected. Where? South Central Indiana and Central Kentucky. When? From noon Eastern Daylight Time, or 11 a.m. Central Daylight Time today to 9 p.m. Eastern Daylight Time, or 8 p.m. Central Daylight Time Thursday. The following impacts are expected. Hot temperatures and high humidity may cause heat illnesses. Drink plenty of fluids, stay in an air-conditioned room, stay out of the sun, and check up on relatives and neighbors. Take extra precautions when outside. Wear lightweight and loose-fitting clothing. Try to limit strenuous activities to early morning or evening. Take action when you see symptoms of heat exhaustion and heat stroke. 6 a.m. Eastern Daylight Time weather conditions across north central Kentucky and south central Indiana. At Louisville International, it was partly cloudy. The temperature was 79 degrees, the dew point 74, and the relative humidity 84%. The wind was calm. The pressure was 30.02 inches and rising. At Bowman Field, it was clear. The temperature was 74 degrees, the dew point 74, and the relative humidity 100%. The wind was calm. The pressure was 30.02 inches and rising. Once again, at Louisville International, it was 79 degrees under partly cloudy skies. Elsewhere around the region, it was clear, with a temperature of 72 at Jackson, 76 at Nashville, 76 at Paducah, 74 at Evansville, and 73 at Bloomington. At Indianapolis, it was partly cloudy, with a temperature of 75. It was mostly cloudy, with a temperature of 76 at Lexington, and 74 at Covington. At Bowling Green, it was cloudy, with a temperature of 75. At Frankfort, the weather conditions were not available. Now for the official National Weather Service forecast for North Central Kentucky and South Central Indiana, including the Louisville metro area. Today, mostly sunny. Patchy fog early in the morning. Highs in the lower 90s. Southwest winds up to 5 miles an hour. Tonight, mostly clear. Lows in the mid-70s. South winds up to 5 miles an hour. Tuesday, sunny. Highs in the mid-90s. Southwest winds up to 10 miles an hour. Tuesday night, mostly clear. Lows in the mid-70s. Southwest winds up to 10 miles an hour. And now the extended forecast for the radio listening area.

Wednesday and Wednesday night, clear. Highs in the mid-90s. Lows in the upper 70s. Thursday and Thursday night, mostly clear. Highs in the mid-90s. Lows in the upper 70s. Friday and Friday night, partly cloudy. A 20% chance of thunderstorms. Highs in the mid-90s. Lows in the upper 70s. Independence Day and Saturday night, partly cloudy. A 30% chance of thunderstorms. Highs in the lower 90s. Lows in the mid-70s. Sunday and Sunday night, partly cloudy. A 40% chance of thunderstorms. Highs in the lower 90s. Lows in the mid-70s. 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The current time is 6:43 a.m. Eastern Daylight Time. Heat advisory remains in effect from noon Eastern Daylight Time, or 11 a.m. Central Daylight Time today to 9 p.m. Eastern Daylight Time, or 8 p.m. Central Daylight Time Thursday. What? Heat index values up to 109 expected. Where? South Central Indiana and Central Kentucky. When? From noon Eastern Daylight Time, or 11 a.m. Central Daylight Time today to 9 p.m. Eastern Daylight Time, or 8 p.m. Central Daylight Time Thursday. The following impacts are expected. Hot temperatures and high humidity may cause heat illnesses. Drink plenty of fluids, stay in an air-conditioned room, stay out of the sun, and check up on relatives and neighbors. Take extra precautions when outside. Wear lightweight and loose-fitting clothing. Try to limit strenuous activities to early morning or evening. Take action when you see symptoms of heat exhaustion and heat stroke. 6 a.m. Eastern Daylight Time weather conditions across north central Kentucky and south central Indiana. At Louisville International, it was partly cloudy. The temperature was 79 degrees, the dew point 74, and the relative humidity 84%. The wind was calm. The pressure was 30.02 inches and rising. At Bowman Field, it was clear. The temperature was 74 degrees, the dew point 74, and the relative humidity 100%. The wind was calm. The pressure was 30.02 inches and rising. Once again, at Louisville International, it was 79 degrees under partly cloudy skies. Elsewhere around the region, it was clear, with a temperature of 72 at Jackson, 76 at Nashville, 76 at Paducah, 74 at Evansville, and 73 at Bloomington. At Indianapolis, it was partly cloudy, with a temperature of 75. It was mostly cloudy, with a temperature of 76 at Lexington, and 74 at Covington. At Bowling Green, it was cloudy, with a temperature of 75. At Frankfort, the weather conditions were not available. Now for the official National Weather Service forecast for North Central Kentucky and South Central Indiana, including the Louisville metro area. Today, mostly sunny. Patchy fog early in the morning. Highs in the lower 90s. Southwest winds up to 5 miles an hour. Tonight, mostly clear. Lows in the mid-70s. South winds up to 5 miles an hour. Tuesday, sunny. Highs in the mid-90s. Southwest winds up to 10 miles an hour. Tuesday night, mostly clear. Lows in the mid-70s. Southwest winds up to 10 miles an hour. And now the extended forecast for the radio listening area. Wednesday and Wednesday night, clear. Highs in the mid-90s. Lows in the upper 70s. Thursday and Thursday night, mostly clear. Highs in the mid-90s. Lows in the upper 70s. Friday and Friday night, partly cloudy. A 20% chance of thunderstorms. Highs in the mid-90s. Lows in the upper 70s. Independence Day and Saturday night, partly cloudy. A 30% chance of thunderstorms. Highs in the lower 90s. Lows in the mid-70s. Sunday and Sunday night, partly cloudy.
a 40% chance of thunderstorms. Highs in the lower 90s. Lows in the mid-70s. The current time is 6:47 a.m. Eastern Daylight Time. Heat advisory remains in effect from noon Eastern Daylight Time, or 11 a.m. Central Daylight Time today to 9 p.m. Eastern Daylight Time, or 8 p.m. Central Daylight Time Thursday. What? Heat index values up to 109 expected. Where? South Central Indiana and Central Kentucky. When? From noon Eastern Daylight Time, or 11 a.m. Central Daylight Time today to 9 p.m. Eastern Daylight Time, or 8 p.m. Central Daylight Time Thursday. The following impacts are expected. Hot temperatures and high humidity may cause heat illnesses. Drink plenty of fluids, stay in an air-conditioned room, stay out of the sun, and check up on relatives and neighbors. Take extra precautions when outside. Wear lightweight and loose-fitting clothing. Try to limit strenuous activities to early morning or evening. Take action when you see symptoms of heat exhaustion and heat stroke. 6 a.m. Eastern Daylight Time weather conditions across north central Kentucky and south central Indiana. At Louisville International, it was partly cloudy. The temperature was 79 degrees, the dew point 74, and the relative humidity 84%. The wind was calm. The pressure was 30.02 inches and rising. At Bowman Field, it was clear. The temperature was 74 degrees, the dew point 74, and the relative humidity 100%. The wind was calm. The pressure was 30.02 inches and rising. Once again, at Louisville International, it was 79 degrees under partly cloudy skies. Elsewhere around the region, it was clear, with a temperature of 72 at Jackson, 76 at Nashville, 76 at Paducah, 74 at Evansville, and 73 at Bloomington. At Indianapolis, it was partly cloudy, with a temperature of 75. It was mostly cloudy, with a temperature of 76 at Lexington, and 74 at Covington. At Bowling Green, it was cloudy, with a temperature of 75. At Frankfort, the weather conditions were not available. Now for the official National Weather Service forecast for North Central Kentucky and South Central Indiana, including the Louisville metro area. Today, mostly sunny. Patchy fog early in the morning. Highs in the lower 90s. Southwest winds up to 5 miles an hour. Tonight, mostly clear. Lows in the mid-70s. South winds up to 5 miles an hour. Tuesday, sunny. Highs in the mid-90s. Southwest winds up to 10 miles an hour. Tuesday night, mostly clear. Lows in the mid-70s. Southwest winds up to 10 miles an hour. And now the extended forecast for the radio listening area. Wednesday and Wednesday night, clear. Highs in the mid-90s. Lows in the upper 70s. Thursday and Thursday night, mostly clear. Highs in the mid-90s. Lows in the upper 70s. Friday and Friday night, partly cloudy. A 20% chance of thunderstorms. Highs in the mid-90s. Lows in the upper 70s. Independence Day and Saturday night, partly cloudy. A 30% chance of thunderstorms. Highs in the lower 90s. Lows in the mid-70s. Sunday and Sunday night, partly cloudy. A 40% chance of thunderstorms. Highs in the lower 90s. Lows in the mid-70s. Flood warning remains in effect until late Wednesday morning. What? Minor flooding is occurring and moderate flooding is forecast. Where? Rolling Fork River near Boston. When? Until late Wednesday morning. The following impacts are expected. At 35.0 feet, agricultural bottomland is covered. At 40.0 feet, water begins to cross low spots on some county roads. Some homes in floodplain are cut off. At 42.0 feet, a few homes and trailers outside of Boston flood. At 43.0 feet, flood wall begins closing in Lebanon Junction. Additional details, at 12:30 a.m. Eastern Daylight Time Monday, the stage was 41.7 feet. Bankful stage is 32.0 feet. Recent activity,
The maximum reverse stage in the 24 hours ending at 12:30 a.m. Eastern Daylight Time Monday was 41.7 feet. Forecast: the river is expected to rise to a crest of 42.0 feet this morning. It will then fall below flood stage early Wednesday morning. Flood stage is 35.0 feet. Flood history: this crest compares to a previous crest of 42.2 feet on July 8, 2013. http://www.weather.gov/safety/flood. 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The current time is 6:53 a.m. Eastern Daylight Time. Heat advisory remains in effect from noon Eastern Daylight Time, or 11 a.m. Central Daylight Time today, to 9 p.m. Eastern Daylight Time, or 8 p.m. Central Daylight Time Thursday. What? Heat index values up to 109 expected. Where? South Central Indiana and Central Kentucky. When? From noon Eastern Daylight Time, or 11 a.m. Central Daylight Time today, to 9 p.m. Eastern Daylight Time, or 8 p.m. Central Daylight Time Thursday. The following impacts are expected: hot temperatures and high humidity may cause heat illnesses. Drink plenty of fluids, stay in an air-conditioned room, stay out of the sun, and check up on relatives and neighbors. Take extra precautions when outside. Wear lightweight and loose-fitting clothing. Try to limit strenuous activities to early morning or evening. Take action when you see symptoms of heat exhaustion and heat stroke. 6 a.m. Eastern Daylight Time weather conditions across north central Kentucky and south central Indiana. At Louisville International, it was partly cloudy. The temperature was 79 degrees, the dew point 74, and the relative humidity 84%. The wind was calm. The pressure was 30.02 inches and rising. At Bowman Field, it was clear. The temperature was 74 degrees, the dew point 74, and the relative humidity 100%. The wind was calm. The pressure was 30.02 inches and rising. Once again, at Louisville International, it was 79 degrees under partly cloudy skies. Elsewhere around the region, it was clear, with a temperature of 72 at Jackson, 76 at Nashville, 76 at Paducah, 74 at Evansville, and 73 at Bloomington. At Indianapolis, it was partly cloudy, with a temperature of 75. It was mostly cloudy, with a temperature of 76 at Lexington, and 74 at Covington. At Bowling Green, it was cloudy, with a temperature of 75. At Frankfort, the weather conditions were not available. Now for the official National Weather Service forecast for north central Kentucky and south central Indiana, including the Louisville metro area. Today, mostly sunny. Patchy fog early in the morning. Highs in the lower 90s. Southwest winds up to 5 miles an hour. Tonight, mostly clear. Lows in the mid-70s. South winds up to 5 miles an hour. Tuesday, sunny. Highs in the mid-90s. Southwest winds up to 10 miles an hour. Tuesday night, mostly clear. Lows in the mid-70s. Southwest winds up to 10 miles an hour. And now the extended forecast for the radio listening area. Wednesday and Wednesday night, clear. Highs in the mid-90s. Lows in the upper 70s. Thursday and Thursday night, mostly clear. Highs in the mid-90s. Lows in the upper 70s. Friday and Friday night, partly cloudy. A 20% chance of thunderstorms. Highs in the mid-90s. Lows in the upper 70s. Independence Day and Saturday night, partly cloudy. A 30% chance of thunderstorms. Highs in the lower 90s. Lows in the mid-70s.
Sunday and Sunday night, partly cloudy. A 40% chance of thunderstorms. Highs in the lower 90s. Lows in the mid-70s. The current time is 6:57 a.m. Eastern Daylight Time. Heat advisory remains in effect from noon Eastern Daylight Time, or 11 a.m. Central Daylight Time today to 9 p.m. Eastern Daylight Time, or 8 p.m. Central Daylight Time Thursday. What? Heat index values up to 109 expected. Where? South Central Indiana and Central Kentucky. When? From noon Eastern Daylight Time, or 11 a.m. Central Daylight Time today to 9 p.m. Eastern Daylight Time, or 8 p.m. Central Daylight Time Thursday. The following impacts are expected. Hot temperatures and high humidity may cause heat illnesses. Drink plenty of fluids, stay in an air-conditioned room, stay out of the sun, and check up on relatives and neighbors. Take extra precautions when outside. Wear lightweight and loose-fitting clothing. Try to limit strenuous activities to early morning or evening. Take action when you see symptoms of heat exhaustion and heat stroke. 6 a.m. Eastern Daylight Time weather conditions across north central Kentucky and south central Indiana. At Louisville International, it was partly cloudy. The temperature was 79 degrees, the dew point 74, and the relative humidity 84%. The wind was calm. The pressure was 30.02 inches and rising. At Bowman Field, it was clear. The temperature was 74 degrees, the dew point 74, and the relative humidity 100%. The wind was calm. The pressure was 30.02 inches and rising. Once again, at Louisville International, it was 79 degrees under partly cloudy skies. Elsewhere around the region, it was clear, with a temperature of 72 at Jackson, 76 at Nashville, 76 at Paducah, 74 at Evansville, and 73 at Bloomington. At Indianapolis, it was partly cloudy, with a temperature of 75. It was mostly cloudy, with a temperature of 76 at Lexington, and 74 at Covington. At Bowling Green, it was cloudy, with a temperature of 75. At Frankfort, the weather conditions were not available. Now for the official National Weather Service forecast for North Central Kentucky and South Central Indiana, including the Louisville metro area. Today, mostly sunny. Patchy fog early in the morning. Highs in the lower 90s. Southwest winds up to 5 miles an hour. Tonight, mostly clear. Lows in the mid-70s. South winds up to 5 miles an hour. Tuesday, sunny. Highs in the mid-90s. Southwest winds up to 10 miles an hour. Tuesday night, mostly clear. Lows in the mid-70s. Southwest winds up to 10 miles an hour. And now the extended forecast for the radio listening area. Wednesday and Wednesday night, clear. Highs in the mid-90s. Lows in the upper 70s. Thursday and Thursday night, mostly clear. Highs in the mid-90s. Lows in the upper 70s. Friday and Friday night, partly cloudy. A 20% chance of thunderstorms. Highs in the mid-90s. Lows in the upper 70s. Independence Day and Saturday night, partly cloudy. A 30% chance of thunderstorms. Highs in the lower 90s. Lows in the mid-70s. Sunday and Sunday night, partly cloudy. A 40% chance of thunderstorms. Highs in the lower 90s. Lows in the mid-70s. Heat advisory remains in effect from noon Eastern Daylight Time, or 11 a.m. Central Daylight Time today to 9 p.m. Eastern Daylight Time, or 8 p.m. Central Daylight Time Thursday. What? Heat index values up to 109 expected. Where? South Central Indiana and Central Kentucky. When? From noon Eastern Daylight Time, or 11 a.m. Central Daylight Time today to 9 p.m. Eastern Daylight Time, or 8 p.m. Central Daylight Time Thursday. The following impacts are expected. Hot temperatures and high humidity may cause heat illnesses. Drink plenty of fluids, stay in an air-conditioned room, stay out of the sun, and check up on relatives and neighbors. Take extra precautions when outside. Wear lightweight and loose-fitting clothing.
Try to limit strenuous activities to early morning or evening. Take action when you see symptoms of heat exhaustion and heat stroke. The current time is 7:02 a.m. Eastern Daylight Time. Heat advisory remains in effect from noon Eastern Daylight Time, or 11 a.m. Central Daylight Time today to 9 p.m. Eastern Daylight Time, or 8 p.m. Central Daylight Time Thursday. What? Heat index values up to 109 expected. Where? South Central Indiana and Central Kentucky. When? From noon Eastern Daylight Time, or 11 a.m. Central Daylight Time today to 9 p.m. Eastern Daylight Time, or 8 p.m. Central Daylight Time Thursday. The following impacts are expected. Hot temperatures and high humidity may cause heat illnesses. Drink plenty of fluids, stay in an air-conditioned room, stay out of the sun, and check up on relatives and neighbors. Take extra precautions when outside. Wear lightweight and loose-fitting clothing. Try to limit strenuous activities to early morning or evening. Take action when you see symptoms of heat exhaustion and heat stroke. 7 a.m. Eastern Daylight Time weather conditions across north central Kentucky and south central Indiana. At Louisville International, it was partly cloudy. The temperature was 78 degrees, the dew point 74, and the relative humidity 87%. The wind was southwest at 3 miles an hour. The pressure was 30.04 inches and rising. At Bowman Field, it was clear. The temperature was 75 degrees, the dew point 75, and the relative humidity 100%. The wind was calm. The pressure was 30.05 inches and rising. Once again, at Louisville International, it was 78 degrees under partly cloudy skies. Elsewhere around the region, it was clear, with a temperature of 74 at Paducah and 74 at Evansville. It was partly cloudy, with a temperature of 74 at Lexington and 74 at Nashville. It was mostly cloudy, with a temperature of 73 at Covington, 71 at Jackson, 75 at Bowling Green, 73 at Bloomington, and 75 at Indianapolis. At Frankfort, the weather conditions were not available. Now for the official National Weather Service forecast for north central Kentucky and south central Indiana, including the Louisville metro area. Today, mostly sunny. Patchy fog early in the morning. Highs in the lower 90s. Southwest winds up to 5 miles an hour. Tonight, mostly clear. Lows in the mid-70s. South winds up to 5 miles an hour. Tuesday, sunny. Highs in the mid-90s. Southwest winds up to 10 miles an hour. Tuesday night, mostly clear. Lows in the mid-70s. Southwest winds up to 10 miles an hour. And now the extended forecast for the radio listening area. Wednesday and Wednesday night, clear. Highs in the mid-90s. Lows in the upper 70s. Thursday and Thursday night, mostly clear. Highs in the mid-90s. Lows in the upper 70s. Friday and Friday night, partly cloudy. A 20% chance of thunderstorms. Highs in the mid-90s. Lows in the upper 70s. Independence Day and Saturday night, partly cloudy. A 30% chance of thunderstorms. Highs in the lower 90s. Lows in the mid-70s. Sunday and Sunday night, partly cloudy. A 40% chance of thunderstorms. Highs in the lower 90s. Lows in the mid-70s. Flood warning remains in effect until late Wednesday morning. What? Minor flooding is occurring and moderate flooding is forecast. Where? Rolling Fork River near Boston. When? Until late Wednesday morning. The following impacts are expected. At 35.0 feet, agricultural bottomland is covered. At 40.0 feet, water begins to cross low spots on some county roads. Some homes in floodplain are cut off. At 42.0 feet, a few homes and trailers outside of Boston flood. At 43.0 feet, flood wall begins closing in Lebanon Junction. Additional details, at 12:30 a.m. Eastern Daylight Time Monday, the stage was 41.7 feet. Bankville stage is 32.0 feet. Recent activity,
The maximum reverse stage in the 24 hours ending at 12:30 a.m. Eastern Daylight Time Monday was 41.7 feet. Forecast: the river is expected to rise to a crest of 42.0 feet this morning. It will then fall below flood stage early Wednesday morning. Flood stage is 35.0 feet. Flood history: this crest compares to a previous crest of 42.2 feet on July 8, 2013. http://www.weather.gov/safety/flood. 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The current time is 7:08 a.m. Eastern Daylight Time. Heat advisory remains in effect from noon Eastern Daylight Time, or 11 a.m. Central Daylight Time today, to 9 p.m. Eastern Daylight Time, or 8 p.m. Central Daylight Time Thursday. What? Heat index values up to 109 expected. Where? South Central Indiana and Central Kentucky. When? From noon Eastern Daylight Time, or 11 a.m. Central Daylight Time today, to 9 p.m. Eastern Daylight Time, or 8 p.m. Central Daylight Time Thursday. The following impacts are expected: hot temperatures and high humidity may cause heat illnesses. Drink plenty of fluids, stay in an air-conditioned room, stay out of the sun, and check up on relatives and neighbors. Take extra precautions when outside. Wear lightweight and loose-fitting clothing. Try to limit strenuous activities to early morning or evening. Take action when you see symptoms of heat exhaustion and heat stroke. 7 a.m. Eastern Daylight Time weather conditions across north-central Kentucky and south-central Indiana. At Louisville International, it was partly cloudy. The temperature was 78 degrees, the dew point 74, and the relative humidity 87%. The wind was southwest at 3 miles an hour. The pressure was 30.04 inches and rising. At Bowman Field, it was clear. The temperature was 75 degrees, the dew point 75, and the relative humidity 100%. The wind was calm. The pressure was 30.05 inches and rising. Once again, at Louisville International, it was 78 degrees under partly cloudy skies. Elsewhere around the region, it was clear, with a temperature of 74 at Paducah and 74 at Evansville. It was partly cloudy, with a temperature of 74 at Lexington and 74 at Nashville. It was mostly cloudy, with a temperature of 73 at Covington, 71 at Jackson, 75 at Bowling Green, 73 at Bloomington, and 75 at Indianapolis. At Frankfort, the weather conditions were not available. Heat advisory remains in effect from noon Eastern Daylight Time, or 11 a.m. Central Daylight Time today, to 9 p.m. Eastern Daylight Time, or 8 p.m. Central Daylight Time Thursday. What? Heat index values up to 109 expected. Where? South Central Indiana and Central Kentucky. When? From noon Eastern Daylight Time, or 11 a.m. Central Daylight Time today, to 9 p.m. Eastern Daylight Time, or 8 p.m. Central Daylight Time Thursday. The following impacts are expected: hot temperatures and high humidity may cause heat illnesses. Drink plenty of fluids, stay in an air-conditioned room, stay out of the sun, and check up on relatives and neighbors. Take extra precautions when outside. Wear lightweight and loose-fitting clothing. Try to limit strenuous activities to early morning or evening. Take action when you see symptoms of heat exhaustion and heat stroke. 7 a.m. Eastern Daylight Time weather conditions across north-central Kentucky and south-central Indiana. At Louisville International, it was partly cloudy. The temperature was 78 degrees, the dew point 74, and the relative humidity 87%. The wind was southwest at 3 miles an hour. The pressure was 30.04 inches and rising. At Bowman Field, it was clear.
The temperature was 75 degrees, the dew point 75, and the relative humidity 100%. The wind was calm. The pressure was 30.05 inches and rising. Once again, at Louisville International, it was 78 degrees under partly cloudy skies. Elsewhere around the region, it was clear, with a temperature of 74 at Paducah and 74 at Evansville. It was partly cloudy, with a temperature of 74 at Lexington and 74 at Nashville. It was mostly cloudy, with a temperature of 73 at Covington, 71 at Jackson, 75 at Bowling Green, 73 at Bloomington, and 75 at Indianapolis. At Frankfort, the weather conditions were not available. 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The current time is 7:13 a.m. Eastern Daylight Time. Now for the official National Weather Service forecast for North Central Kentucky and South Central Indiana, including the Louisville metro area. Today, mostly sunny. Patchy fog early in the morning. Highs in the lower 90s. Southwest winds up to 5 miles an hour. Tonight, mostly clear. Lows in the mid-70s. South winds up to 5 miles an hour. Tuesday, sunny. Highs in the mid-90s. Southwest winds up to 10 miles an hour. Tuesday night, mostly clear. Lows in the mid-70s. Southwest winds up to 10 miles an hour. And now the extended forecast for the radio listening area. Wednesday and Wednesday night, clear. Highs in the mid-90s. Lows in the upper 70s. Thursday and Thursday night, mostly clear. Highs in the mid-90s. Lows in the upper 70s. Friday and Friday night, partly cloudy. A 20% chance of thunderstorms. Highs in the mid-90s. Lows in the upper 70s. Independence Day and Saturday night, partly cloudy. A 30% chance of thunderstorms. Highs in the lower 90s. Lows in the mid-70s. Sunday and Sunday night, partly cloudy. A 40% chance of thunderstorms. Highs in the lower 90s. Lows in the mid-70s. Heat advisory remains in effect from noon Eastern Daylight Time, or 11 a.m. Central Daylight Time today to 9 p.m. Eastern Daylight Time, or 8 p.m. Central Daylight Time Thursday. What? Heat index values up to 109 expected. Where? South Central Indiana and Central Kentucky. When? From noon Eastern Daylight Time, or 11 a.m. Central Daylight Time today to 9 p.m. Eastern Daylight Time, or 8 p.m. Central Daylight Time Thursday. The following impacts are expected. Hot temperatures and high humidity may cause heat illnesses. Drink plenty of fluids, stay in an air-conditioned room, stay out of the sun, and check up on relatives and neighbors. Take extra precautions when outside. Wear lightweight and loose-fitting clothing. Try to limit strenuous activities to early morning or evening. Take action when you see symptoms of heat exhaustion and heat stroke. 7 a.m. Eastern Daylight Time weather conditions across North Central Kentucky and South Central Indiana. At Louisville International, it was partly cloudy. The temperature was 78 degrees, the dew point 74, and the relative humidity 87%. The wind was southwest at 3 miles an hour. The pressure was 30.04 inches and rising. At Bowman Field, it was clear. The temperature was 75 degrees, the dew point 75, and the relative humidity 100%. The wind was calm. The pressure was 30.05 inches and rising. Once again, at Louisville International, it was 78 degrees under partly cloudy skies. Elsewhere around the region, it was clear, with a temperature of 74 at Paducah and 74 at Evansville. It was partly cloudy, with a temperature of 74 at Lexington and 74 at Nashville. It was mostly cloudy, with a temperature of 73 at Covington, 71 at Jackson, 75 at Bowling Green, 73 at Bloomington, and 75 at Indianapolis.
at Frankfurt, the weather conditions were not available. The current time is 7:17 a.m. Eastern Daylight Time. Now for the official National Weather Service forecast for North Central Kentucky and South Central Indiana, including the Louisville metro area. Today, mostly sunny. Patchy fog early in the morning. Highs in the lower 90s. Southwest winds up to 5 miles an hour. Tonight, mostly clear. Lows in the mid-70s. South winds up to 5 miles an hour. Tuesday, sunny. Highs in the mid-90s. Southwest winds up to 10 miles an hour. Tuesday night, mostly clear. Lows in the mid-70s. Southwest winds up to 10 miles an hour. And now the extended forecast for the radio listening area. Wednesday and Wednesday night, clear. Highs in the mid-90s. Lows in the upper 70s. Thursday and Thursday night, mostly clear. Highs in the mid-90s. Lows in the upper 70s. Friday and Friday night, partly cloudy. A 20% chance of thunderstorms. Highs in the mid-90s. Lows in the upper 70s. Independence Day and Saturday night, partly cloudy. A 30% chance of thunderstorms. Highs in the lower 90s. Lows in the mid-70s. Sunday and Sunday night, partly cloudy. A 40% chance of thunderstorms. Highs in the lower 90s. Lows in the mid-70s. Heat advisory remains in effect from noon Eastern Daylight Time, or 11 a.m. Central Daylight Time today to 9 p.m. Eastern Daylight Time, or 8 p.m. Central Daylight Time Thursday. What? Heat index values up to 109 expected. Where? South Central Indiana and Central Kentucky. When? From noon Eastern Daylight Time, or 11 a.m. Central Daylight Time today to 9 p.m. Eastern Daylight Time, or 8 p.m. Central Daylight Time Thursday. The following impacts are expected. Hot temperatures and high humidity may cause heat illnesses. Drink plenty of fluids, stay in an air-conditioned room, stay out of the sun, and check up on relatives and neighbors. Take extra precautions when outside. Wear lightweight and loose-fitting clothing. Try to limit strenuous activities to early morning or evening. Take action when you see symptoms of heat exhaustion and heat stroke. 7 a.m. Eastern Daylight Time weather conditions across North Central Kentucky and South Central Indiana. At Louisville International, it was partly cloudy. The temperature was 78 degrees, the dew point 74, and the relative humidity 87%. The wind was southwest at 3 miles an hour. The pressure was 30.04 inches and rising. At Bowman Field, it was clear. The temperature was 75 degrees, the dew point 75, and the relative humidity 100%. The wind was calm. The pressure was 30.05 inches and rising. Once again, at Louisville International, it was 78 degrees under partly cloudy skies. Elsewhere around the region, it was clear, with a temperature of 74 at Paducah and 74 at Evansville. It was partly cloudy, with a temperature of 74 at Lexington and 74 at Nashville. It was mostly cloudy, with a temperature of 73 at Covington, 71 at Jackson, 75 at Bowling Green, 73 at Bloomington, and 75 at Indianapolis. At Frankfort, the weather conditions were not available. Flood warning remains in effect until late Wednesday morning. What? Minor flooding is occurring and moderate flooding is forecast. Where? Rolling Fork River near Boston. When? Until late Wednesday morning. The following impacts are expected. At 35.0 feet, agricultural bottomland is covered. At 40.0 feet, water begins to cross low spots on some county roads. Some homes in floodplain are cut off. At 42.0 feet, a few homes and trailers outside of Boston flood. At 43.0 feet, flood wall begins closing in Lebanon Junction. Additional details, at 12:30 a.m. Eastern Daylight Time Monday, the stage was 41.7 feet. Bankville stage is 32.0 feet. Recent activity, the maximum river stage in the 24 hours ending at 12:30 a.m. Eastern Daylight Time Monday was 41.7 feet.
forecast, the river is expected to rise to a crest of 42.0 feet this morning. It will then fall below flood stage early Wednesday morning. Flood stage is 35.0 feet. Flood history, this crest compares to a previous crest of 42.2 feet on July 8, 2013. http://www.weather.gov/safety/flood Even 6 inches of fast-moving flood water can knock you off your feet, and a depth of 2 feet will float your car. 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The next statement will be issued by this evening at 7:15 p.m. Eastern Daylight Time. The current time is 7:23 a.m. Eastern Daylight Time. Now for the official National Weather Service forecast for North Central Kentucky and South Central Indiana, including the Louisville metro area. Today, mostly sunny. Patchy fog early in the morning. Highs in the lower 90s. Southwest winds up to 5 miles an hour. Tonight, mostly clear. Lows in the mid-70s. South winds up to 5 miles an hour. Tuesday, sunny. Highs in the mid-90s. Southwest winds up to 10 miles an hour. Tuesday night, mostly clear. Lows in the mid-70s. Southwest winds up to 10 miles an hour. And now the extended forecast for the radio listening area. Wednesday and Wednesday night, clear. Highs in the mid-90s. Lows in the upper 70s. Thursday and Thursday night, mostly clear. Highs in the mid-90s. Lows in the upper 70s. Friday and Friday night, partly cloudy. A 20% chance of thunderstorms. Highs in the mid-90s. Lows in the upper 70s. Independence Day and Saturday night, partly cloudy. A 30% chance of thunderstorms. Highs in the lower 90s. Lows in the mid-70s. Sunday and Sunday night, partly cloudy. A 40% chance of thunderstorms. Highs in the lower 90s. Lows in the mid-70s. Heat advisory remains in effect from noon Eastern Daylight Time, or 11 a.m. Central Daylight Time today to 9 p.m. Eastern Daylight Time, or 8 p.m. Central Daylight Time Thursday. What? Heat index values up to 109 expected. Where? South Central Indiana and Central Kentucky. When? From noon Eastern Daylight Time, or 11 a.m. Central Daylight Time today to 9 p.m. Eastern Daylight Time, or 8 p.m. Central Daylight Time Thursday. The following impacts are expected. Hot temperatures and high humidity may cause heat illnesses. Drink plenty of fluids, stay in an air-conditioned room, stay out of the sun, and check up on relatives and neighbors. Take extra precautions when outside. Wear lightweight and loose-fitting clothing. Try to limit strenuous activities to early morning or evening. Take action when you see symptoms of heat exhaustion and heat stroke. 7 a.m. Eastern Daylight Time weather conditions across North Central Kentucky and South Central Indiana. At Louisville International, it was partly cloudy. The temperature was 78 degrees, the dew point 74, and the relative humidity 87%. The wind was southwest at 3 miles an hour. The pressure was 30.04 inches and rising. At Bowman Field, it was clear. The temperature was 75 degrees, the dew point 75, and the relative humidity 100%. The wind was calm. The pressure was 30.05 inches and rising. Once again, at Louisville International, it was 78 degrees under partly cloudy skies. Elsewhere around the region, it was clear, with a temperature of 74 at Paducah and 74 at Evansville. It was partly cloudy, with a temperature of 74 at Lexington and 74 at Nashville. It was mostly cloudy, with a temperature of 73 at Covington, 71 at Jackson, 75 at Bowling Green, 73 at Bloomington, and 75 at Indianapolis. At Frankfort, the weather conditions were not available.
The current time is 7:27 a.m. Eastern Daylight Time. Now for the official National Weather Service forecast for North Central Kentucky and South Central Indiana, including the Louisville metro area. Today, mostly sunny. Patchy fog early in the morning. Highs in the lower 90s. Southwest winds up to 5 miles an hour. Tonight, mostly clear. Lows in the mid-70s. South winds up to 5 miles an hour. Tuesday, sunny. Highs in the mid-90s. Southwest winds up to 10 miles an hour. Tuesday night, mostly clear. Lows in the mid-70s. Southwest winds up to 10 miles an hour. And now the extended forecast for the radio listening area. Wednesday and Wednesday night, clear. Highs in the mid-90s. Lows in the upper 70s. Thursday and Thursday night, mostly clear. Highs in the mid-90s. Lows in the upper 70s. Friday and Friday night, partly cloudy. A 20% chance of thunderstorms. Highs in the mid-90s. Lows in the upper 70s. Independence Day and Saturday night, partly cloudy. A 30% chance of thunderstorms. Highs in the lower 90s. Lows in the mid-70s. Sunday and Sunday night, partly cloudy. A 40% chance of thunderstorms. Highs in the lower 90s. Lows in the mid-70s. Heat advisory remains in effect from noon Eastern Daylight Time, or 11 a.m. Central Daylight Time today to 9 p.m. Eastern Daylight Time, or 8 p.m. Central Daylight Time Thursday. What? Heat index values up to 109 expected. Where? South Central Indiana and Central Kentucky. When? From noon Eastern Daylight Time, or 11 a.m. Central Daylight Time today to 9 p.m. Eastern Daylight Time, or 8 p.m. Central Daylight Time Thursday. The following impacts are expected. Hot temperatures and high humidity may cause heat illnesses. Drink plenty of fluids, stay in an air-conditioned room, stay out of the sun, and check up on relatives and neighbors. Take extra precautions when outside. Wear lightweight and loose-fitting clothing. Try to limit strenuous activities to early morning or evening. Take action when you see symptoms of heat exhaustion and heat stroke. 7 a.m. Eastern Daylight Time weather conditions across North Central Kentucky and South Central Indiana. At Louisville International, it was partly cloudy. The temperature was 78 degrees, the dew point 74, and the relative humidity 87%. The wind was southwest at 3 miles an hour. The pressure was 30.04 inches and rising. At Bowman Field, it was clear. The temperature was 75 degrees, the dew point 75, and the relative humidity 100%. The wind was calm. The pressure was 30.05 inches and rising. Once again, at Louisville International, it was 78 degrees under partly cloudy skies. Elsewhere around the region, it was clear, with a temperature of 74 at Paducah and 74 at Evansville. It was partly cloudy, with a temperature of 74 at Lexington and 74 at Nashville. It was mostly cloudy, with a temperature of 73 at Covington, 71 at Jackson, 75 at Bowling Green, 73 at Bloomington, and 75 at Indianapolis. At Frankfort, the weather conditions were not available. Now for the official National Weather Service forecast for North Central Kentucky and South Central Indiana, including the Louisville metro area. Today, mostly sunny. Patchy fog early in the morning. Highs in the lower 90s. Southwest winds up to 5 miles an hour. Tonight, mostly clear. Lows in the mid-70s. South winds up to 5 miles an hour. Tuesday, sunny. Highs in the mid-90s. Southwest winds up to 10 miles an hour. Tuesday night, mostly clear. Lows in the mid-70s. Southwest winds up to 10 miles an hour. And now the extended forecast for the radio listening area. Wednesday and Wednesday night, clear. Highs in the mid-90s. Lows in the upper 70s. Thursday and Thursday night, mostly clear. Highs in the mid-90s. Lows in the upper 70s. Friday and Friday night,
partly cloudy. A 20% chance of thunderstorms. Highs in the mid-90s. Lows in the upper 70s. Independence Day and Saturday night, partly cloudy. A 30% chance of thunderstorms. Highs in the lower 90s. Lows in the mid-70s. Sunday and Sunday night, partly cloudy. A 40% chance of thunderstorms. Highs in the lower 90s. Lows in the mid-70s. The current time is 7:32 a.m. Eastern Daylight Time. Heat advisory remains in effect from noon Eastern Daylight Time, or 11 a.m. Central Daylight Time today to 9 p.m. Eastern Daylight Time, or 8 p.m. Central Daylight Time Thursday. What? Heat index values up to 109 expected. Where? South Central Indiana and Central Kentucky. When? From noon Eastern Daylight Time, or 11 a.m. Central Daylight Time today to 9 p.m. Eastern Daylight Time, or 8 p.m. Central Daylight Time Thursday. The following impacts are expected. Hot temperatures and high humidity may cause heat illnesses. Drink plenty of fluids, stay in an air-conditioned room, stay out of the sun, and check up on relatives and neighbors. Take extra precautions when outside. Wear lightweight and loose-fitting clothing. Try to limit strenuous activities to early morning or evening. Take action when you see symptoms of heat exhaustion and heat stroke. 7 a.m. Eastern Daylight Time weather conditions across north central Kentucky and south central Indiana. At Louisville International, it was partly cloudy. The temperature was 78 degrees, the dew point 74, and the relative humidity 87%. The wind was southwest at 3 miles an hour. The pressure was 30.04 inches and rising. At Bowman Field, it was clear. The temperature was 75 degrees, the dew point 75, and the relative humidity 100%. The wind was calm. The pressure was 30.05 inches and rising. Once again, at Louisville International, it was 78 degrees under partly cloudy skies. Elsewhere around the region, it was clear, with a temperature of 74 at Paducah and 74 at Evansville. It was partly cloudy, with a temperature of 74 at Lexington and 74 at Nashville. It was mostly cloudy, with a temperature of 73 at Covington, 71 at Jackson, 75 at Bowling Green, 73 at Bloomington, and 75 at Indianapolis. At Frankfort, the weather conditions were not available. Now for the official National Weather Service forecast for North Central Kentucky and South Central Indiana, including the Louisville metro area. Today, mostly sunny. Patchy fog early in the morning. Highs in the lower 90s. Southwest winds up to 5 miles an hour. Tonight, mostly clear. Lows in the mid-70s. South winds up to 5 miles an hour. Tuesday, sunny. Highs in the mid-90s. Southwest winds up to 10 miles an hour. Tuesday night, mostly clear. Lows in the mid-70s. Southwest winds up to 10 miles an hour. And now the extended forecast for the radio listening area. Wednesday and Wednesday night, clear. Highs in the mid-90s. Lows in the upper 70s. Thursday and Thursday night, mostly clear. Highs in the mid-90s. Lows in the upper 70s. Friday and Friday night, partly cloudy. A 20% chance of thunderstorms. Highs in the mid-90s. Lows in the upper 70s. Independence Day and Saturday night, partly cloudy. A 30% chance of thunderstorms. Highs in the lower 90s. Lows in the mid-70s. Sunday and Sunday night, partly cloudy. A 40% chance of thunderstorms. Highs in the lower 90s. Lows in the mid-70s. Flood warning remains in effect until late Wednesday morning. What? Minor flooding is occurring and moderate flooding is forecast. Where? Rolling Fork River near Boston. When? Until late Wednesday morning. The following impacts are expected. At 35.0 feet, agricultural bottomland is covered. At 40.0 feet, water begins to cross low spots on some county roads. Some homes in floodplain are cut off. At 42.0 feet,
a few homes and trailers outside of Boston flood. At 43.0 feet, flood wall begins closing in Lebanon Junction. Additional details, at 12:30 a.m. Eastern Daylight Time Monday, the stage was 41.7 feet. Bankful stage is 32.0 feet. Recent activity, the maximum river stage in the 24 hours ending at 12:30 a.m. Eastern Daylight Time Monday.

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The current time is 7:38 a.m. Eastern Daylight Time. Heat advisory remains in effect from noon Eastern Daylight Time, or 11 a.m. Central Daylight Time today to 9 p.m. Eastern Daylight Time, or 8 p.m. Central Daylight Time Thursday. What? Heat index values up to 109 expected. Where? South Central Indiana and Central Kentucky. When? From noon Eastern Daylight Time, or 11 a.m. Central Daylight Time today to 9 p.m. Eastern Daylight Time, or 8 p.m. Central Daylight Time Thursday. The following impacts are expected. Hot temperatures and high humidity may cause heat illnesses. Drink plenty of fluids, stay in an air-conditioned room, stay out of the sun, and check up on relatives and neighbors. Take extra precautions when outside. Wear lightweight and loose-fitting clothing. Try to limit strenuous activities to early morning or evening. Take action when you see symptoms of heat exhaustion and heat stroke. 7 a.m. Eastern Daylight Time weather conditions across north central Kentucky and south central Indiana. At Louisville International, it was partly cloudy. The temperature was 78 degrees, the dew point 74, and the relative humidity 87%. The wind was southwest at 3 miles an hour. The pressure was 30.04 inches and rising. At Bowman Field, it was clear. The temperature was 75 degrees, the dew point 75, and the relative humidity 100%. The wind was calm. The pressure was 30.05 inches and rising. Once again, at Louisville International, it was 78 degrees under partly cloudy skies. Elsewhere around the region, it was clear, with a temperature of 74 at Paducah and 74 at Evansville. It was partly cloudy, with a temperature of 74 at Lexington and 74 at Nashville. It was mostly cloudy, with a temperature of 73 at Covington, 71 at Jackson, 75 at Bowling Green, 73 at Bloomington, and 75 at Indianapolis. At Frankfort, the weather conditions were not available. Now for the official National Weather Service forecast for north central Kentucky and south central Indiana, including the Louisville metro area. Today, mostly sunny. Patchy fog early in the morning. Highs in the lower 90s. Southwest winds up to 5 miles an hour. Tonight, mostly clear. Lows in the mid-70s. South winds up to 5 miles an hour. Tuesday, sunny. Highs in the mid-90s. Southwest winds up to 10 miles an hour. Tuesday night, mostly clear. Lows in the mid-70s. Southwest winds up to 10 miles an hour. And now the extended forecast for the radio listening area. Wednesday and Wednesday night, clear. Highs in the mid-90s. Lows in the upper 70s. Thursday and Thursday night, mostly clear. Highs in the mid-90s. Lows in the upper 70s. Friday and Friday night, partly cloudy. A 20% chance of thunderstorms. Highs in the mid-90s. Lows in the upper 70s. Independence Day and Saturday night, partly cloudy. A 30% chance of thunderstorms. Highs in the lower 90s. Lows in the mid-70s. Sunday and Sunday night, partly cloudy. A 40% chance of thunderstorms. Highs in the lower 90s. Lows in the mid-70s. 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

p.m. Eastern Daylight Time. Heat advisory remains in effect from noon Eastern Daylight Time, or 11 a.m. Central Daylight Time today to 9 p.m. Eastern Daylight Time, or 8 p.m. Central Daylight Time Thursday. What? Heat index values up to 109 expected. Where? South Central Indiana and Central Kentucky. When? From noon Eastern Daylight Time, or 11 a.m. Central Daylight Time today to 9 p.m. Eastern Daylight Time, or 8 p.m. Central Daylight Time Thursday. The following impacts are expected. Hot temperatures and high humidity may cause heat illnesses. Drink plenty of fluids, stay in an air-conditioned room, stay out of the sun, and check up on relatives and neighbors. Take extra precautions when outside. Wear lightweight and loose-fitting clothing. Try to limit strenuous activities to early morning or evening. Take action when you see symptoms of heat exhaustion and heat stroke. 7 a.m. Eastern Daylight Time weather conditions across north central Kentucky and south central Indiana. At Louisville International, it was partly cloudy. The temperature was 78 degrees, the dew point 74, and the relative humidity 87%. The wind was southwest at 3 miles an hour. The pressure was 30.04 inches and rising. At Bowman Field, it was clear. The temperature was 75 degrees, the dew point 75, and the relative humidity 100%. The wind was calm. The pressure was 30.05 inches and rising. Once again, at Louisville International, it was 78 degrees under partly cloudy skies. Elsewhere around the region, it was clear, with a temperature of 74 at Paducah and 74 at Evansville. It was partly cloudy, with a temperature of 74 at Lexington and 74 at Nashville. It was mostly cloudy, with a temperature of 73 at Covington, 71 at Jackson, 75 at Bowling Green, 73 at Bloomington, and 75 at Indianapolis. At Frankfort, the weather conditions were not available. Now for the official National Weather Service forecast for North Central Kentucky and South Central Indiana, including the Louisville metro area. Today, mostly sunny. Patchy fog early in the morning. Highs in the lower 90s. Southwest winds up to 5 miles an hour. Tonight, mostly clear. Lows in the mid-70s. South winds up to 5 miles an hour. Tuesday, sunny. Highs in the mid-90s. Southwest winds up to 10 miles an hour. Tuesday night, mostly clear. Lows in the mid-70s. Southwest winds up to 10 miles an hour. And now the extended forecast for the radio listening area. Wednesday and Wednesday night, clear. Highs in the mid-90s. Lows in the upper 70s. Thursday and Thursday night, mostly clear. Highs in the mid-90s. Lows in the upper 70s. Friday and Friday night, partly cloudy. A 20% chance of thunderstorms. Highs in the mid-90s. Lows in the upper 70s. Independence Day and Saturday night, partly cloudy. A 30% chance of thunderstorms. Highs in the lower 90s. Lows in the mid-70s. Sunday and Sunday night, partly cloudy. A 40% chance of thunderstorms. Highs in the lower 90s. Lows in the mid-70s. Heat advisory remains in effect from noon Eastern Daylight Time, or 11 a.m. Central Daylight Time today to 9 p.m. Eastern Daylight Time, or 8 p.m. Central Daylight Time Thursday. What? Heat index values up to 109 expected. Where? South Central Indiana and Central Kentucky. When? From noon Eastern Daylight Time, or 11 a.m. Central Daylight Time today to 9 p.m. Eastern Daylight Time, or 8 p.m. Central Daylight Time Thursday. The following impacts are expected. Hot temperatures and high humidity may cause heat illnesses. Drink plenty of fluids, stay in an air-conditioned room, stay out of the sun, and check up on relatives and neighbors. Take extra precautions when outside. Wear lightweight and loose-fitting clothing. 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Take action when you see symptoms of heat exhaustion and heat stroke. The current time is 7:47 a.m. Eastern Daylight Time.
7 a.m. Eastern Daylight Time weather conditions across north-central Kentucky and south-central Indiana. At Louisville International, it was partly cloudy. The temperature was 78 degrees, the dew point 74, and the relative humidity 87%. The wind was southwest at 3 miles an hour. The pressure was 30.04 inches and rising. At Bowman Field, it was clear. The temperature was 75 degrees, the dew point 75, and the relative humidity 100%. The wind was calm. The pressure was 30.05 inches and rising. Once again, at Louisville International, it was 78 degrees under partly cloudy skies. Elsewhere around the region, it was clear, with a temperature of 74 at Paducah and 74 at Evansville. It was partly cloudy, with a temperature of 74 at Lexington and 74 at Nashville. It was mostly cloudy, with a temperature of 73 at Covington, 71 at Jackson, 75 at Bowling Green, 73 at Bloomington, and 75 at Indianapolis. At Frankfort, the weather conditions were not available. Now for the official National Weather Service forecast for north-central Kentucky and south-central Indiana, including the Louisville metro area. Today, mostly sunny. Patchy fog early in the morning. Highs in the lower 90s. Southwest winds up to 5 miles an hour. Tonight, mostly clear. Lows in the mid-70s. South winds up to 5 miles an hour. Tuesday, sunny. Highs in the mid-90s. Southwest winds up to 10 miles an hour. Tuesday night, mostly clear. Lows in the mid-70s. Southwest winds up to 10 miles an hour. And now the extended forecast for the radio listening area. Wednesday and Wednesday night, clear. Highs in the mid-90s. Lows in the upper 70s. Thursday and Thursday night, mostly clear. Highs in the mid-90s. Lows in the upper 70s. Friday and Friday night, partly cloudy. A 20% chance of thunderstorms. Highs in the mid-90s. Lows in the upper 70s. Independence Day and Saturday night, partly cloudy. A 30% chance of thunderstorms. Highs in the lower 90s. Lows in the mid-70s. Sunday and Sunday night, partly cloudy. A 40% chance of thunderstorms. Highs in the lower 90s. Lows in the mid-70s. Heat advisory remains in effect from noon Eastern Daylight Time, or 11 a.m. Central Daylight Time today to 9 p.m. Eastern Daylight Time, or 8 p.m. Central Daylight Time Thursday. What? Heat index values up to 109 expected. Where? South Central Indiana and Central Kentucky. When? From noon Eastern Daylight Time, or 11 a.m. Central Daylight Time today to 9 p.m. Eastern Daylight Time, or 8 p.m. Central Daylight Time Thursday. The following impacts are expected. Hot temperatures and high humidity may cause heat illnesses. Drink plenty of fluids, stay in an air-conditioned room, stay out of the sun, and check up on relatives and neighbors. Take extra precautions when outside. Wear lightweight and loose-fitting clothing. Try to limit strenuous activities to early morning or evening. Take action when you see symptoms of heat exhaustion and heat stroke. Flood warning remains in effect until late Wednesday morning. What? Minor flooding is occurring and moderate flooding is forecast. Where? Rolling Fork River near Boston. When? Until late Wednesday morning. The following impacts are expected. At 35.0 feet, agricultural bottomland is covered. At 40.0 feet, water begins to cross low spots on some county roads. Some homes in floodplain are cut off. At 42.0 feet, a few homes and trailers outside of Boston flood. At 43.0 feet, flood wall begins closing in Lebanon Junction. Additional details, at 12:30 a.m. Eastern Daylight Time Monday, the stage was 41.7 feet. Bankville stage is 32.0 feet. Recent activity, the maximum river stage in the 24 hours ending at 12:30 a.m. Eastern Daylight Time Monday was 41.7 feet. Forecast, the river is expected to rise to a crest of 42.0 feet this morning.
It will then fall below flood stage early Wednesday morning. Flood stage is 35.0 feet. Flood history. This crest compares to a previous crest of 42.2 feet on July 8, 2013. http://www.weather.gov/safety/flood. 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The next statement will be issued by this evening at 7:15 p.m. Eastern Daylight Time. The current time is 7:53 a.m. Eastern Daylight Time. 7 a.m. Eastern Daylight Time weather conditions across north-central Kentucky and south-central Indiana. At Louisville International, it was partly cloudy. The temperature was 78 degrees, the dew point 74, and the relative humidity 87%. The wind was southwest at 3 miles an hour. The pressure was 30.04 inches and rising. At Bowman Field, it was clear. The temperature was 75 degrees, the dew point 75, and the relative humidity 100%. The wind was calm. The pressure was 30.05 inches and rising. Once again, at Louisville International, it was 78 degrees under partly cloudy skies. Elsewhere around the region, it was clear, with a temperature of 74 at Paducah and 74 at Evansville. It was partly cloudy, with a temperature of 74 at Lexington and 74 at Nashville. It was mostly cloudy, with a temperature of 73 at Covington, 71 at Jackson, 75 at Bowling Green, 73 at Bloomington, and 75 at Indianapolis. At Frankfort, the weather conditions were not available. Now for the official National Weather Service forecast for north-central Kentucky and south-central Indiana, including the Louisville metro area. Today, mostly sunny. Patchy fog early in the morning. Highs in the lower 90s. Southwest winds up to 5 miles an hour. Tonight, mostly clear. Lows in the mid-70s. South winds up to 5 miles an hour. Tuesday, sunny. Highs in the mid-90s. Southwest winds up to 10 miles an hour. Tuesday night, mostly clear. Lows in the mid-70s. Southwest winds up to 10 miles an hour. And now the extended forecast for the radio listening area. Wednesday and Wednesday night, clear. Highs in the mid-90s. Lows in the upper 70s. Thursday and Thursday night, mostly clear. Highs in the mid-90s. Lows in the upper 70s. Friday and Friday night, partly cloudy. A 20% chance of thunderstorms. Highs in the mid-90s. Lows in the upper 70s. Independence Day and Saturday night, partly cloudy. A 30% chance of thunderstorms. Highs in the lower 90s. Lows in the mid-70s. Sunday and Sunday night, partly cloudy. A 40% chance of thunderstorms. Highs in the lower 90s. Lows in the mid-70s. Heat advisory remains in effect from noon Eastern Daylight Time, or 11 a.m. Central Daylight Time today to 9 p.m. Eastern Daylight Time, or 8 p.m. Central Daylight Time Thursday. What? Heat index values up to 109 expected. Where? South Central Indiana and Central Kentucky. When? From noon Eastern Daylight Time, or 11 a.m. Central Daylight Time today to 9 p.m. Eastern Daylight Time, or 8 p.m. Central Daylight Time Thursday. The following impacts are expected. Hot temperatures and high humidity may cause heat illnesses. Drink plenty of fluids, stay in an air-conditioned room, stay out of the sun, and check up on relatives and neighbors. Take extra precautions when outside. Wear lightweight and loose-fitting clothing. Try to limit strenuous activities to early morning or evening. Take action when you see symptoms of heat exhaustion and heat stroke. The current time is 7:57 a.m. Eastern Daylight Time.
7 a.m. Eastern Daylight Time weather conditions across north-central Kentucky and south-central Indiana. At Louisville International, it was partly cloudy. The temperature was 78 degrees, the dew point 74, and the relative humidity 87%. The wind was southwest at 3 miles an hour. The pressure was 30.04 inches and rising. At Bowman Field, it was clear. The temperature was 75 degrees, the dew point 75, and the relative humidity 100%. The wind was calm. The pressure was 30.05 inches and rising. Once again, at Louisville International, it was 78 degrees under partly cloudy skies. Elsewhere around the region, it was clear, with a temperature of 74 at Paducah and 74 at Evansville. It was partly cloudy, with a temperature of 74 at Lexington and 74 at Nashville. It was mostly cloudy, with a temperature of 73 at Covington, 71 at Jackson, 75 at Bowling Green, 73 at Bloomington, and 75 at Indianapolis. At Frankfort, the weather conditions were not available. Now for the official National Weather Service forecast for north-central Kentucky and south-central Indiana, including the Louisville metro area. Today, mostly sunny. Patchy fog early in the morning. Highs in the lower 90s. Southwest winds up to 5 miles an hour. Tonight, mostly clear. Lows in the mid-70s. South winds up to 5 miles an hour. Tuesday, sunny. Highs in the mid-90s. Southwest winds up to 10 miles an hour. Tuesday night, mostly clear. Lows in the mid-70s. Southwest winds up to 10 miles an hour. And now the extended forecast for the radio listening area. Wednesday and Wednesday night, clear. Highs in the mid-90s. Lows in the upper 70s. Thursday and Thursday night, mostly clear. Highs in the mid-90s. Lows in the upper 70s. Friday and Friday night, partly cloudy. A 20% chance of thunderstorms. Highs in the mid-90s. Lows in the upper 70s. Independence Day and Saturday night, partly cloudy. A 30% chance of thunderstorms. Highs in the lower 90s. Lows in the mid-70s. Sunday and Sunday night, partly cloudy. A 40% chance of thunderstorms. Highs in the lower 90s. Lows in the mid-70s. Heat advisory remains in effect from noon Eastern Daylight Time, or 11 a.m. Central Daylight Time today to 9 p.m. Eastern Daylight Time, or 8 p.m. Central Daylight Time Thursday. What? Heat index values up to 109 expected. Where? South Central Indiana and Central Kentucky. When? From noon Eastern Daylight Time, or 11 a.m. Central Daylight Time today to 9 p.m. Eastern Daylight Time, or 8 p.m. Central Daylight Time Thursday. The following impacts are expected. Hot temperatures and high humidity may cause heat illnesses. Drink plenty of fluids, stay in an air-conditioned room, stay out of the sun, and check up on relatives and neighbors. Take extra precautions when outside. Wear lightweight and loose-fitting clothing. Try to limit strenuous activities to early morning or evening. Take action when you see symptoms of heat exhaustion and heat stroke. 7 a.m. Eastern Daylight Time weather conditions across north-central Kentucky and south-central Indiana. At Louisville International, it was partly cloudy. The temperature was 78 degrees, the dew point 74, and the relative humidity 87%. The wind was southwest at 3 miles an hour. The pressure was 30.04 inches and rising. At Bowman Field, it was clear. The temperature was 75 degrees, the dew point 75, and the relative humidity 100%. The wind was calm. The pressure was 30.05 inches and rising. Once again, at Louisville International, it was 78 degrees under partly cloudy skies. Elsewhere around the region, it was clear, with a temperature of 74 at Paducah and 74 at Evansville. It was partly cloudy, with a temperature of 74 at Lexington and 74 at Nashville. It was mostly cloudy, with a temperature of 73 at Covington, 71 at Jackson, 75 at Bowling Green, 73 at Bloomington,
and 75 at Indianapolis. At Frankfurt, the weather conditions were not available. The current time is 8:02 a.m. Eastern Daylight Time. 8 a.m. Eastern Daylight Time weather conditions across north central Kentucky and south central Indiana. At Louisville International, it was mostly sunny. The temperature was 79 degrees, the dew point 74, and the relative humidity 84%. The wind was south at 5 miles an hour. The pressure was 30.06 inches and rising. At Bowman Field, it was sunny. The temperature was 79 degrees, the dew point 75, and the relative humidity 87%. The wind was south at 3 miles an hour. The pressure was 30.07 inches and rising. Once again, at Louisville International, it was 79 degrees under mostly sunny skies. Elsewhere around the region, it was sunny, with a temperature of 77 at Paducah and 77 at Evansville. It was mostly sunny, with a temperature of 75 at Covington, 77 at Nashville, and 77 at Bloomington. It was partly sunny, with a temperature of 72 at Jackson, and 77 at Indianapolis. It was cloudy, with a temperature of 77 at Lexington, and 77 at Bowling Green. At Frankfurt, the weather conditions were not available. Now for the official National Weather Service forecast for north central Kentucky and south central Indiana, including the Louisville metro area. Today, mostly sunny. Patchy fog early in the morning. Highs in the lower 90s. Southwest winds up to 5 miles an hour. Tonight, mostly clear. Lows in the mid-70s. South winds up to 5 miles an hour. Tuesday, sunny. Highs in the mid-90s. Southwest winds up to 10 miles an hour. Tuesday night, mostly clear. Lows in the mid-70s. Southwest winds up to 10 miles an hour. And now the extended forecast for the radio listening area. Wednesday and Wednesday night, clear. Highs in the mid-90s. Lows in the upper 70s. Thursday and Thursday night, mostly clear. Highs in the mid-90s. Lows in the upper 70s. Friday and Friday night, partly cloudy. A 20% chance of thunderstorms. Highs in the mid-90s. Lows in the upper 70s. Independence Day and Saturday night, partly cloudy. A 30% chance of thunderstorms. Highs in the lower 90s. Lows in the mid-70s. Sunday and Sunday night, partly cloudy. A 40% chance of thunderstorms. Highs in the lower 90s. Lows in the mid-70s. Heat advisory remains in effect from noon Eastern Daylight Time, or 11 a.m. Central Daylight Time today to 9 p.m. Eastern Daylight Time, or 8 p.m. Central Daylight Time Thursday. What? Heat index values up to 109 expected. Where? South Central Indiana and Central Kentucky. When? From noon Eastern Daylight Time, or 11 a.m. Central Daylight Time today to 9 p.m. Eastern Daylight Time, or 8 p.m. Central Daylight Time Thursday. The following impacts are expected. Hot temperatures and high humidity may cause heat illnesses. Drink plenty of fluids, stay in an air-conditioned room, stay out of the sun, and check up on relatives and neighbors. Take extra precautions when outside. Wear lightweight and loose-fitting clothing. Try to limit strenuous activities to early morning or evening. Take action when you see symptoms of heat exhaustion and heat stroke. Flood warning remains in effect until late Wednesday morning. What? Minor flooding is occurring and moderate flooding is forecast. Where? Rolling Fork River near Boston. When? Until late Wednesday morning. The following impacts are expected. At 35.0 feet, agricultural bottomland is covered. At 40.0 feet, water begins to cross low spots on some county roads. Some homes in floodplain are cut off. At 42.0 feet, a few homes and trailers outside of Boston flood. At 43.0 feet, flood wall begins closing in Lebanon Junction. Additional details, at 12:30 a.m. Eastern Daylight Time Monday, the stage was 41.7 feet. Bankville stage is 32.0 feet. Recent activity,
The maximum river stage in the 24 hours ending at 12:30 a.m. Eastern Daylight Time Monday was 41.7 feet. Forecast: the river is expected to rise to a crest of 42.0 feet this morning. It will then fall below flood stage early Wednesday morning. Flood stage is 35.0 feet. Flood history: this crest compares to a previous crest of 42.2 feet on July 8, 2013. http://www.weather.gov/safety/flood. 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The next statement will be issued by this evening at 7:15 p.m. Eastern Daylight Time. The current time is 8:08 a.m. Eastern Daylight Time. 8 a.m. Eastern Daylight Time weather conditions across north central Kentucky and south central Indiana. At Louisville International, it was mostly sunny. The temperature was 79 degrees, the dew point 74, and the relative humidity 84%. The wind was south at 5 miles an hour. The pressure was 30.06 inches and rising. At Bowman Field, it was sunny. The temperature was 79 degrees, the dew point 75, and the relative humidity 87%. The wind was south at 3 miles an hour. The pressure was 30.07 inches and rising. Once again, at Louisville International, it was 79 degrees under mostly sunny skies. Elsewhere around the region, it was sunny, with a temperature of 77 at Paducah and 77 at Evansville. It was mostly sunny, with a temperature of 75 at Covington, 77 at Nashville, and 77 at Bloomington. It was partly sunny, with a temperature of 72 at Jackson, and 77 at Indianapolis. It was cloudy, with a temperature of 77 at Lexington, and 77 at Bowling Green. At Frankfort, the weather conditions were not available. Heat advisory remains in effect from noon Eastern Daylight Time, or 11 a.m. Central Daylight Time today to 9 p.m. Eastern Daylight Time, or 8 p.m. Central Daylight Time Thursday. What? Heat index values up to 109 expected. Where? South Central Indiana and Central Kentucky. When? From noon Eastern Daylight Time, or 11 a.m. Central Daylight Time today to 9 p.m. Eastern Daylight Time, or 8 p.m. Central Daylight Time Thursday. The following impacts are expected: hot temperatures and high humidity may cause heat illnesses. Drink plenty of fluids, stay in an air-conditioned room, stay out of the sun, and check up on relatives and neighbors. Take extra precautions when outside. Wear lightweight and loose-fitting clothing. Try to limit strenuous activities to early morning or evening. Take action when you see symptoms of heat exhaustion and heat stroke. 8 a.m. Eastern Daylight Time weather conditions across north central Kentucky and south central Indiana. At Louisville International, it was mostly sunny. The temperature was 79 degrees, the dew point 74, and the relative humidity 84%. The wind was south at 5 miles an hour. The pressure was 30.06 inches and rising. At Bowman Field, it was sunny. The temperature was 79 degrees, the dew point 75, and the relative humidity 87%. The wind was south at 3 miles an hour. The pressure was 30.07 inches and rising. Once again, at Louisville International, it was 79 degrees under mostly sunny skies. Elsewhere around the region, it was sunny, with a temperature of 77 at Paducah and 77 at Evansville. It was mostly sunny, with a temperature of 75 at Covington, 77 at Nashville, and 77 at Bloomington. It was partly sunny, with a temperature of 72 at Jackson and 77 at Indianapolis. It was cloudy, with a temperature of 77 at Lexington and 77 at Bowling Green. At Frankfort, the weather conditions were not available. 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
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The current time is 8:13 a.m. Eastern Daylight Time. Now for the official National Weather Service forecast for North Central Kentucky and South Central Indiana, including the Louisville metro area. Today, mostly sunny. Patchy fog early in the morning. Highs in the lower 90s. Southwest winds up to 5 miles an hour. Tonight, mostly clear. Lows in the mid-70s. South winds up to 5 miles an hour. Tuesday, sunny. Highs in the mid-90s. Southwest winds up to 10 miles an hour. Tuesday night, mostly clear. Lows in the mid-70s. Southwest winds up to 10 miles an hour. And now the extended forecast for the radio listening area. Wednesday and Wednesday night, clear. Highs in the mid-90s. Lows in the upper 70s. Thursday and Thursday night, mostly clear. Highs in the mid-90s. Lows in the upper 70s. Friday and Friday night, partly cloudy. A 20% chance of thunderstorms. Highs in the mid-90s. Lows in the upper 70s. Independence Day and Saturday night, partly cloudy. A 30% chance of thunderstorms. Highs in the lower 90s. Lows in the mid-70s. Sunday and Sunday night, partly cloudy. A 40% chance of thunderstorms. Highs in the lower 90s. Lows in the mid-70s. Heat advisory remains in effect from noon Eastern Daylight Time, or 11 a.m. Central Daylight Time today to 9 p.m. Eastern Daylight Time, or 8 p.m. Central Daylight Time Thursday. What? Heat index values up to 109 expected. Where? South Central Indiana and Central Kentucky. When? From noon Eastern Daylight Time, or 11 a.m. Central Daylight Time today to 9 p.m. Eastern Daylight Time, or 8 p.m. Central Daylight Time Thursday. The following impacts are expected. Hot temperatures and high humidity may cause heat illnesses. Drink plenty of fluids, stay in an air-conditioned room, stay out of the sun, and check up on relatives and neighbors. Take extra precautions when outside. Wear lightweight and loose-fitting clothing. Try to limit strenuous activities to early morning or evening. Take action when you see symptoms of heat exhaustion and heat stroke. 8 a.m. Eastern Daylight Time weather conditions across North Central Kentucky and South Central Indiana. At Louisville International, it was mostly sunny. The temperature was 79 degrees, the dew point 74, and the relative humidity 84%. The wind was south at 5 miles an hour. The pressure was 30.06 inches and rising. At Bowman Field, it was sunny. The temperature was 79 degrees, the dew point 75, and the relative humidity 87%. The wind was south at 3 miles an hour. The pressure was 30.07 inches and rising. Once again, at Louisville International, it was 79 degrees under mostly sunny skies. Elsewhere around the region, it was sunny, with a temperature of 77 at Paducah and 77 at Evansville. It was mostly sunny, with a temperature of 75 at Covington, 77 at Nashville, and 77 at Bloomington. It was partly sunny, with a temperature of 72 at Jackson, and 77 at Indianapolis. It was cloudy, with a temperature of 77 at Lexington, and 77 at Bowling Green. At Frankfort, the weather conditions were not available. The current time is 8:17 a.m. Eastern Daylight Time. Now for the official National Weather Service forecast for North Central Kentucky and South Central Indiana, including the Louisville metro area. Today, mostly sunny. Patchy fog early in the morning. Highs in the lower 90s. Southwest winds up to 5 miles an hour. Tonight, mostly clear. Lows in the mid-70s. South winds up to 5 miles an hour. Tuesday, sunny. Highs in the mid-90s. Southwest winds up to 10 miles an hour. Tuesday night, mostly clear.
lows in the mid-70s. Southwest winds up to 10 miles an hour. And now the extended forecast for the radio listening area. Wednesday and Wednesday night, clear. Highs in the mid-90s. Lows in the upper 70s. Thursday and Thursday night, mostly clear. Highs in the mid-90s. Lows in the upper 70s. Friday and Friday night, partly cloudy. A 20% chance of thunderstorms. Highs in the mid-90s. Lows in the upper 70s. Independence Day and Saturday night, partly cloudy. A 30% chance of thunderstorms. Highs in the lower 90s. Lows in the mid-70s. Sunday and Sunday night, partly cloudy. A 40% chance of thunderstorms. Highs in the lower 90s. Lows in the mid-70s. Heat advisory remains in effect from noon Eastern Daylight Time, or 11 a.m. Central Daylight Time today to 9 p.m. Eastern Daylight Time, or 8 p.m. Central Daylight Time Thursday. What? Heat index values up to 109 expected. Where? South Central Indiana and Central Kentucky. When? From noon Eastern Daylight Time, or 11 a.m. Central Daylight Time today to 9 p.m. Eastern Daylight Time, or 8 p.m. Central Daylight Time Thursday. The following impacts are expected. Hot temperatures and high humidity may cause heat illnesses. Drink plenty of fluids, stay in an air-conditioned room, stay out of the sun, and check up on relatives and neighbors. Take extra precautions when outside. Wear lightweight and loose-fitting clothing. Try to limit strenuous activities to early morning or evening. Take action when you see symptoms of heat exhaustion and heat stroke. 8 a.m. Eastern Daylight Time weather conditions across north central Kentucky and south central Indiana. At Louisville International, it was mostly sunny. The temperature was 79 degrees, the dew point 74, and the relative humidity 84%. The wind was south at 5 miles an hour. The pressure was 30.06 inches and rising. At Bowman Field, it was sunny. The temperature was 79 degrees, the dew point 75, and the relative humidity 87%. The wind was south at 3 miles an hour. The pressure was 30.07 inches and rising. Once again, at Louisville International, it was 79 degrees under mostly sunny skies. Elsewhere around the region, it was sunny, with a temperature of 77 at Paducah and 77 at Evansville. It was mostly sunny, with a temperature of 75 at Covington, 77 at Nashville, and 77 at Bloomington. It was partly sunny, with a temperature of 72 at Jackson, and 77 at Indianapolis. It was cloudy, with a temperature of 77 at Lexington, and 77 at Bowling Green. At Frankfort, the weather conditions were not available. Flood warning remains in effect until late Wednesday morning. What? Minor flooding is occurring and moderate flooding is forecast. Where? Rolling Fork River near Boston. When? Until late Wednesday morning. The following impacts are expected. At 35.0 feet, agricultural bottomland is covered. At 40.0 feet, water begins to cross low spots on some county roads. Some homes in floodplain are cut off. At 42.0 feet, a few homes and trailers outside of Boston flood. At 43.0 feet, flood wall begins closing in Lebanon Junction. Additional details, at 12:30 a.m. Eastern Daylight Time Monday, the stage was 41.7 feet. Bankful stage is 32.0 feet. Recent activity, the maximum river stage in the 24 hours ending at 12:30 a.m. Eastern Daylight Time Monday was 41.7 feet. Forecast, the river is expected to rise to a crest of 42.0 feet this morning. It will then fall below flood stage early Wednesday morning. Flood stage is 35.0 feet. Flood history, this crest compares to a previous crest of 42.2 feet on July 8, 2013. http://www.weather.gov/safety/. 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
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The current time is 8:23 a.m. Eastern Daylight Time. Now for the official National Weather Service forecast for North Central Kentucky and South Central Indiana, including the Louisville metro area. Today, mostly sunny. Patchy fog early in the morning. Highs in the lower 90s. Southwest winds up to 5 miles an hour. Tonight, mostly clear. Lows in the mid-70s. South winds up to 5 miles an hour. Tuesday, sunny. Highs in the mid-90s. Southwest winds up to 10 miles an hour. Tuesday night, mostly clear. Lows in the mid-70s. Southwest winds up to 10 miles an hour. And now the extended forecast for the radio listening area. Wednesday and Wednesday night, clear. Highs in the mid-90s. Lows in the upper 70s. Thursday and Thursday night, mostly clear. Highs in the mid-90s. Lows in the upper 70s. Friday and Friday night, partly cloudy. A 20% chance of thunderstorms. Highs in the mid-90s. Lows in the upper 70s. Independence Day and Saturday night, partly cloudy. A 30% chance of thunderstorms. Highs in the lower 90s. Lows in the mid-70s. Sunday and Sunday night, partly cloudy. A 40% chance of thunderstorms. Highs in the lower 90s. Lows in the mid-70s. Heat advisory remains in effect from noon Eastern Daylight Time, or 11 a.m. Central Daylight Time today to 9 p.m. Eastern Daylight Time, or 8 p.m. Central Daylight Time Thursday. What? Heat index values up to 109 expected. Where? South Central Indiana and Central Kentucky. When? From noon Eastern Daylight Time, or 11 a.m. Central Daylight Time today to 9 p.m. Eastern Daylight Time, or 8 p.m. Central Daylight Time Thursday. The following impacts are expected. Hot temperatures and high humidity may cause heat illnesses. Drink plenty of fluids, stay in an air-conditioned room, stay out of the sun, and check up on relatives and neighbors. Take extra precautions when outside. Wear lightweight and loose-fitting clothing. Try to limit strenuous activities to early morning or evening. Take action when you see symptoms of heat exhaustion and heat stroke. 8 a.m. Eastern Daylight Time weather conditions across North Central Kentucky and South Central Indiana. At Louisville International, it was mostly sunny. The temperature was 79 degrees, the dew point 74, and the relative humidity 84%. The wind was south at 5 miles an hour. The pressure was 30.06 inches and rising. At Bowman Field, it was sunny. The temperature was 79 degrees, the dew point 75, and the relative humidity 87%. The wind was south at 3 miles an hour. The pressure was 30.07 inches and rising. Once again, at Louisville International, it was 79 degrees under mostly sunny skies. Elsewhere around the region, it was sunny, with a temperature of 77 at Paducah and 77 at Evansville. It was mostly sunny, with a temperature of 75 at Covington, 77 at Nashville, and 77 at Bloomington. It was partly sunny, with a temperature of 72 at Jackson, and 77 at Indianapolis. It was cloudy, with a temperature of 77 at Lexington, and 77 at Bowling Green. At Frankfort, the weather conditions were not available. The current time is 8:27 a.m. Eastern Daylight Time. Now for the official National Weather Service forecast for North Central Kentucky and South Central Indiana, including the Louisville metro area. Today, mostly sunny. Patchy fog early in the morning. Highs in the lower 90s. Southwest winds up to 5 miles an hour. Tonight, mostly clear. Lows in the mid-70s. South winds up to 5 miles an hour. Tuesday, sunny. Highs in the mid-90s.
southwest winds up to 10 miles an hour. Tuesday night, mostly clear. Lows in the mid-70s. Southwest winds up to 10 miles an hour. And now the extended forecast for the radio listening area. Wednesday and Wednesday night, clear. Highs in the mid-90s. Lows in the upper 70s. Thursday and Thursday night, mostly clear. Highs in the mid-90s. Lows in the upper 70s. Friday and Friday night, partly cloudy. A 20% chance of thunderstorms. Highs in the mid-90s. Lows in the upper 70s. Independence Day and Saturday night, partly cloudy. A 30% chance of thunderstorms. Highs in the lower 90s. Lows in the mid-70s. Sunday and Sunday night, partly cloudy. A 40% chance of thunderstorms. Highs in the lower 90s. Lows in the mid-70s. Heat advisory remains in effect from noon Eastern Daylight Time, or 11 a.m. Central Daylight Time today to 9 p.m. Eastern Daylight Time, or 8 p.m. Central Daylight Time Thursday. What? Heat index values up to 109 expected. Where? South Central Indiana and Central Kentucky. When? From noon Eastern Daylight Time, or 11 a.m. Central Daylight Time today to 9 p.m. Eastern Daylight Time, or 8 p.m. Central Daylight Time Thursday. The following impacts are expected. Hot temperatures and high humidity may cause heat illnesses. Drink plenty of fluids, stay in an air-conditioned room, stay out of the sun, and check up on relatives and neighbors. Take extra precautions when outside. Wear lightweight and loose-fitting clothing. Try to limit strenuous activities to early morning or evening. Take action when you see symptoms of heat exhaustion and heat stroke. 8 a.m. Eastern Daylight Time weather conditions across north central Kentucky and south central Indiana. At Louisville International, it was mostly sunny. The temperature was 79 degrees, the dew point 74, and the relative humidity 84%. The wind was south at 5 miles an hour. The pressure was 30.06 inches and rising. At Bowman Field, it was sunny. The temperature was 79 degrees, the dew point 75, and the relative humidity 87%. The wind was south at 3 miles an hour. The pressure was 30.07 inches and rising. Once again, at Louisville International, it was 79 degrees under mostly sunny skies. Elsewhere around the region, it was sunny, with a temperature of 77 at Paducah and 77 at Evansville. It was mostly sunny, with a temperature of 75 at Covington, 77 at Nashville, and 77 at Bloomington. It was partly sunny, with a temperature of 72 at Jackson, and 77 at Indianapolis. It was cloudy, with a temperature of 77 at Lexington, and 77 at Bowling Green. At Frankfort, the weather conditions were not available. Now for the official National Weather Service forecast for north central Kentucky and south central Indiana, including the Louisville metro area. Today, mostly sunny. Patchy fog early in the morning. Highs in the lower 90s. Southwest winds up to 5 miles an hour. Tonight, mostly clear. Lows in the mid-70s. South winds up to 5 miles an hour. Tuesday, sunny. Highs in the mid-90s. Southwest winds up to 10 miles an hour. Tuesday night, mostly clear. Lows in the mid-70s. Southwest winds up to 10 miles an hour. And now the extended forecast for the radio listening area. Wednesday and Wednesday night, clear. Highs in the mid-90s. Lows in the upper 70s. Thursday and Thursday night, mostly clear. Highs in the mid-90s. Lows in the upper 70s. Friday and Friday night, partly cloudy. A 20% chance of thunderstorms. Highs in the mid-90s. Lows in the upper 70s. Independence Day and Saturday night, partly cloudy. A 30% chance of thunderstorms. Highs in the lower 90s. Lows in the mid-70s. Sunday and Sunday night, partly cloudy. A 40% chance of thunderstorms. Highs in the lower 90s. Lows in the mid-70s.
The current time is 8:32 a.m. Eastern Daylight Time. Heat advisory remains in effect from noon Eastern Daylight Time, or 11 a.m. Central Daylight Time today to 9 p.m. Eastern Daylight Time, or 8 p.m. Central Daylight Time Thursday. What? Heat index values up to 109 expected. Where? South Central Indiana and Central Kentucky. When? From noon Eastern Daylight Time, or 11 a.m. Central Daylight Time today to 9 p.m. Eastern Daylight Time, or 8 p.m. Central Daylight Time Thursday. The following impacts are expected. Hot temperatures and high humidity may cause heat illnesses. Drink plenty of fluids, stay in an air-conditioned room, stay out of the sun, and check up on relatives and neighbors. Take extra precautions when outside. Wear lightweight and loose-fitting clothing. Try to limit strenuous activities to early morning or evening. Take action when you see symptoms of heat exhaustion and heat stroke. 8 a.m. Eastern Daylight Time weather conditions across north central Kentucky and south central Indiana. At Louisville International, it was mostly sunny. The temperature was 79 degrees, the dew point 74, and the relative humidity 84%. The wind was south at 5 miles an hour. The pressure was 30.06 inches and rising. At Bowman Field, it was sunny. The temperature was 79 degrees, the dew point 75, and the relative humidity 87%. The wind was south at 3 miles an hour. The pressure was 30.07 inches and rising. Once again, at Louisville International, it was 79 degrees under mostly sunny skies. Elsewhere around the region, it was sunny, with a temperature of 77 at Paducah and 77 at Evansville. It was mostly sunny, with a temperature of 75 at Covington, 77 at Nashville, and 77 at Bloomington. It was partly sunny, with a temperature of 72 at Jackson and 77 at Indianapolis. It was cloudy, with a temperature of 77 at Lexington and 77 at Bowling Green. At Frankfort, the weather conditions were not available. Now for the official National Weather Service forecast for North Central Kentucky and South Central Indiana, including the Louisville metro area. Today, mostly sunny. Patchy fog early in the morning. Highs in the lower 90s. Southwest winds up to 5 miles an hour. Tonight, mostly clear. Lows in the mid-70s. South winds up to 5 miles an hour. Tuesday, sunny. Highs in the mid-90s. Southwest winds up to 10 miles an hour. Tuesday night, mostly clear. Lows in the mid-70s. Southwest winds up to 10 miles an hour. And now the extended forecast for the radio listening area. Wednesday and Wednesday night, clear. Highs in the mid-90s. Lows in the upper 70s. Thursday and Thursday night, mostly clear. Highs in the mid-90s. Lows in the upper 70s. Friday and Friday night, partly cloudy. A 20% chance of thunderstorms. Highs in the mid-90s. Lows in the upper 70s. Independence Day and Saturday night, partly cloudy. A 30% chance of thunderstorms. Highs in the lower 90s. Lows in the mid-70s. Sunday and Sunday night, partly cloudy. A 40% chance of thunderstorms. Highs in the lower 90s. Lows in the mid-70s. Flood warning remains in effect until late Wednesday morning. What? Minor flooding is occurring and moderate flooding is forecast. Where? Rolling Fork River near Boston. When? Until late Wednesday morning. The following impacts are expected. At 35.0 feet, agricultural bottomland is covered. At 40.0 feet, water begins to cross low spots on some county roads. Some homes in floodplain are cut off. At 42.0 feet, a few homes and trailers outside of Boston flood. At 43.0 feet, flood wall begins closing in Lebanon Junction. Additional details, at 12:30 a.m. Eastern Daylight Time Monday, the stage was 41.7 feet. Bankful stage is 32.0 feet. Recent activity, the maximum river stage in the 24 hours ending at 12:30 a.m. Eastern Daylight Time Monday was 41.7 feet.
Forecast. The river is expected to rise to a crest of 42.0 feet this morning. It will then fall below flood stage early Wednesday morning. Flood stage is 35.0 feet.

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The current time is 8:38 a.m. Eastern Daylight Time. Heat advisory remains in effect from noon Eastern Daylight Time, or 11 a.m. Central Daylight Time today to 9 p.m. Eastern Daylight Time, or 8 p.m. Central Daylight Time Thursday. What? Heat index values up to 109 expected. Where? South Central Indiana and Central Kentucky. When? From noon Eastern Daylight Time, or 11 a.m. Central Daylight Time today to 9 p.m. Eastern Daylight Time, or 8 p.m. Central Daylight Time Thursday. The following impacts are expected. Hot temperatures and high humidity may cause heat illnesses. Drink plenty of fluids, stay in an air-conditioned room, stay out of the sun, and check up on relatives and neighbors. Take extra precautions when outside. Wear lightweight and loose-fitting clothing. Try to limit strenuous activities to early morning or evening. Take action when you see symptoms of heat exhaustion and heat stroke. 8 a.m. Eastern Daylight Time weather conditions across north central Kentucky and south central Indiana. At Louisville International, it was mostly sunny. The temperature was 79 degrees, the dew point 74, and the relative humidity 84%. The wind was south at 5 miles an hour. The pressure was 30.06 inches and rising. At Bowman Field, it was sunny. The temperature was 79 degrees, the dew point 75, and the relative humidity 87%. The wind was south at 3 miles an hour. The pressure was 30.07 inches and rising. Once again, at Louisville International, it was 79 degrees under mostly sunny skies. Elsewhere around the region, it was sunny, with a temperature of 77 at Paducah and 77 at Evansville. It was mostly sunny, with a temperature of 75 at Covington, 77 at Nashville, and 77 at Bloomington. It was partly sunny, with a temperature of 72 at Jackson and 77 at Indianapolis. It was cloudy, with a temperature of 77 at Lexington and 77 at Bowling Green. At Frankfort, the weather conditions were not available. Now for the official National Weather Service forecast for North Central Kentucky and South Central Indiana, including the Louisville metro area. Today, mostly sunny. Patchy fog early in the morning. Highs in the lower 90s. Southwest winds up to 5 miles an hour. Tonight, mostly clear. Lows in the mid-70s. South winds up to 5 miles an hour. Tuesday, sunny. Highs in the mid-90s. Southwest winds up to 10 miles an hour. Tuesday night, mostly clear. Lows in the mid-70s. Southwest winds up to 10 miles an hour. And now the extended forecast for the radio listening area. Wednesday and Wednesday night, clear. Highs in the mid-90s. Lows in the upper 70s. Thursday and Thursday night, mostly clear. Highs in the mid-90s. Lows in the upper 70s. Friday and Friday night, partly cloudy. A 20% chance of thunderstorms. Highs in the mid-90s. Lows in the upper 70s. Independence Day and Saturday night, partly cloudy. A 30% chance of thunderstorms. Highs in the lower 90s. Lows in the mid-70s. Sunday and Sunday night, partly cloudy. A 40% chance of thunderstorms. Highs in the lower 90s. Lows in the mid-70s. 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The current time is 8:43 a.m. Eastern Daylight Time. Heat advisory remains in effect from noon Eastern Daylight Time, or 11 a.m. Central Daylight Time today to 9 p.m. Eastern Daylight Time, or 8 p.m. Central Daylight Time Thursday. What? Heat index values up to 109 expected.

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South Central Indiana and Central Kentucky. When? From noon Eastern Daylight Time, or 11 a.m. Central Daylight Time today to 9 p.m. Eastern Daylight Time, or 8 p.m. Central Daylight Time Thursday. The following impacts are expected. Hot temperatures and high humidity may cause heat illnesses. Drink plenty of fluids, stay in an air-conditioned room, stay out of the sun, and check up on relatives and neighbors. Take extra precautions when outside. Wear lightweight and loose-fitting clothing. 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Take action when you see symptoms of heat exhaustion and heat stroke. Heat advisory remains in effect from noon Eastern Daylight Time, or 11 a.m. Central Daylight Time today to 9 p.m. Eastern Daylight Time, or 8 p.m. Central Daylight Time Thursday. What? Heat index values up to 109 expected. Where? South Central Indiana and Central Kentucky. When? From noon Eastern Daylight Time, or 11 a.m. Central Daylight Time today to 9 p.m. Eastern Daylight Time, or 8 p.m. Central Daylight Time Thursday. The following impacts are expected. Hot temperatures and high humidity may cause heat illnesses. 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Take extra precautions when outside. Wear lightweight and loose-fitting clothing. Try to limit strenuous activities to early morning or evening. Take action when you see symptoms of heat exhaustion and heat stroke. 8 a.m. Eastern Daylight Time weather conditions across north central Kentucky and south central Indiana. At Louisville International, it was mostly sunny. The temperature was 79 degrees, the dew point 74, and the relative humidity 84%. The wind was south at 5 miles an hour. The pressure was 30.06 inches and rising. At Bowman Field, it was sunny. The temperature was 79 degrees, the dew point 75, and the relative humidity 87%. The wind was south at 3 miles an hour. The pressure was 30.07 inches and rising. Once again, at Louisville International, it was 79 degrees under mostly sunny skies. Elsewhere around the region, it was sunny, with a temperature of 77 at Paducah, and 77 at Evansville. It was mostly sunny, with a temperature of 75 at Covington, 77 at Nashville, and 77 at Bloomington. It was partly sunny, with a temperature of 72 at Jackson, and 77 at Indianapolis. It was cloudy, with a temperature of 77 at Lexington, and 77 at Bowling Green. At Frankfort, the weather conditions were not available. This is the climate data for Louisville for yesterday. The high temperature was 89. The low was 71. That gave a mean temperature of 80, which was 1 degree above normal. There were 15 cooling degree days for a monthly total of 293 and a seasonal total of 606, which was 76 degree days above normal. Heating degree days remained at 0 for the month and 3691 for the season, which was 242 degree days below normal. No precipitation fell yesterday for a monthly total of 9.72 inches and a yearly total of 27.22 inches, which was 1.86 inches above normal. Since midnight, the low temperature was 78 and no precipitation fell. The record high for today is 105 set in 2012. The record low for today is 54 set in 1923 and previous years. Sunrise today 6:23 a.m. Sunset tonight 9:10 p.m. Sunrise tomorrow 6:23 a.m. Sunset tomorrow 9:10 p.m. Now for the official National Weather Service forecast for North Central Kentucky and South Central Indiana, including the Louisville metro area. Today, mostly sunny. Patchy fog early in the morning. Highs in the lower 90s. Southwest winds up to 5 miles an hour. Tonight, mostly clear. Lows in the mid-70s. South winds up to 5 miles an hour. Tuesday, sunny. Highs in the mid-90s. Southwest winds up to 10 miles an hour. Tuesday night, mostly clear. Lows in the mid-70s. Southwest winds up to 10 miles an hour. And now the extended forecast for the radio listening area. Wednesday and Wednesday night, clear.
highs in the mid-90s, lows in the upper 70s. Thursday and Thursday night, mostly clear. Highs in the mid-90s, lows in the upper 70s. Friday and Friday night, partly cloudy. A 20% chance of thunderstorms. Highs in the mid-90s, lows in the upper 70s. Independence Day and Saturday night, partly cloudy. A 30% chance of thunderstorms. Highs in the lower 90s. Lows in the mid-70s. Sunday and Sunday night, partly cloudy. A 40% chance of thunderstorms. Highs in the lower 90s. Lows in the mid-70s. The current time is 8:49 a.m. Eastern Daylight Time. Heat advisory remains in effect from noon Eastern Daylight Time, or 11 a.m. Central Daylight Time today to 9 p.m. Eastern Daylight Time, or 8 p.m. Central Daylight Time Thursday. What? Heat index values up to 109 expected. Where? South Central Indiana and Central Kentucky. When? From noon Eastern Daylight Time, or 11 a.m. Central Daylight Time today to 9 p.m. Eastern Daylight Time, or 8 p.m. Central Daylight Time Thursday. The following impacts are expected. Hot temperatures and high humidity may cause heat illnesses. Drink plenty of fluids, stay in an air-conditioned room, stay out of the sun, and check up on relatives and neighbors. Take extra precautions when outside. Wear lightweight and loose-fitting clothing. Try to limit strenuous activities to early morning or evening. Take action when you see symptoms of heat exhaustion and heat stroke. 8 a.m. Eastern Daylight Time weather conditions across north central Kentucky and south central Indiana. At Louisville International, it was mostly sunny. The temperature was 79 degrees, the dew point 74, and the relative humidity 84%. The wind was south at 5 miles an hour. The pressure was 30.06 inches and rising. At Bowman Field, it was sunny. The temperature was 79 degrees, the dew point 75, and the relative humidity 87%. The wind was south at 3 miles an hour. The pressure was 30.07 inches and rising. Once again, at Louisville International, it was 79 degrees under mostly sunny skies. Elsewhere around the region, it was sunny, with a temperature of 77 at Paducah and 77 at Evansville. It was mostly sunny, with a temperature of 75 at Covington, 77 at Nashville, and 77 at Bloomington. It was partly sunny, with a temperature of 72 at Jackson and 77 at Indianapolis. It was cloudy, with a temperature of 77 at Lexington and 77 at Bowling Green. At Frankfort, the weather conditions were not available. Flood warning remains in effect until late Wednesday morning. What? Minor flooding is occurring and moderate flooding is forecast. Where? Rolling Fork River near Boston. When? Until late Wednesday morning. The following impacts are expected. At 35.0 feet, agricultural bottomland is covered. At 40.0 feet, water begins to cross low spots on some county roads. Some homes in floodplain are cut off. At 42.0 feet, a few homes and trailers outside of Boston flood. At 43.0 feet, flood wall begins closing in Lebanon Junction. Additional details, at 12:30 a.m. Eastern Daylight Time Monday, the stage was 41.7 feet. Bankful stage is 32.0 feet. Recent activity, the maximum river stage in the 24 hours ending at 12:30 a.m. Eastern Daylight Time Monday was 41.7 feet. Forecast, the river is expected to rise to a crest of 42.0 feet this morning. It will then fall below flood stage early Wednesday morning. Flood stage is 35.0 feet. Flood history, this crest compares to a previous crest of 42.2 feet on July 8, 2013. http://www.weather.gov/safety/ Flood even 6 inches of fast-moving flood water can knock you off your feet and a depth of 2 feet will float your car. 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
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The next statement will be issued by this evening at 7:15 p.m. Eastern Daylight Time. This is the climate data for Louisville for yesterday. The high temperature was 89. The low was 71. That gave a mean temperature of 80, which was 1 degree above normal. There were 15 cooling degree days for a monthly total of 293 and a seasonal total of 606, which was 76 degree days above normal. Heating degree days remained at 0 for the month and 3691 for the season, which was 242 degree days below normal. No precipitation fell yesterday for a monthly total of 9.72 inches and a yearly total of 27.22 inches, which was 1.86 inches above normal. Since midnight, the low temperature was 78 and no precipitation fell. The record high for today is 105 set in 2012. The record low for today is 54 set in 1923 and previous years. Sunrise today 6:23 a.m. Sunset tonight 9:10 p.m. Sunrise tomorrow 6:23 a.m. Sunset tomorrow 9:10 p.m. Now for the official National Weather Service forecast for North Central Kentucky and South Central Indiana, including the Louisville metro area. Today, mostly sunny. Patchy fog early in the morning. Highs in the lower 90s. Southwest winds up to 5 miles an hour. Tonight, mostly clear. Lows in the mid-70s. South winds up to 5 miles an hour. Tuesday, sunny. Highs in the mid-90s. Southwest winds up to 10 miles an hour. Tuesday night, mostly clear. Lows in the mid-70s. Southwest winds up to 10 miles an hour. And now the extended forecast for the radio listening area. Wednesday and Wednesday night, clear. Highs in the mid-90s. Lows in the upper 70s. Thursday and Thursday night, mostly clear. Highs in the mid-90s. Lows in the upper 70s. Friday and Friday night, partly cloudy. A 20% chance of thunderstorms. Highs in the mid-90s. Lows in the upper 70s. Independence Day and Saturday night, partly cloudy. A 30% chance of thunderstorms. Highs in the lower 90s. Lows in the mid-70s. Sunday and Sunday night, partly cloudy. A 40% chance of thunderstorms. Highs in the lower 90s. Lows in the mid-70s. The current time is 8:56 a.m. Eastern Daylight Time. Heat advisory remains in effect from noon Eastern Daylight Time, or 11 a.m. Central Daylight Time today to 9 p.m. Eastern Daylight Time, or 8 p.m. Central Daylight Time Thursday. What? Heat index values up to 109 expected. Where? South Central Indiana and Central Kentucky. When? From noon Eastern Daylight Time, or 11 a.m. Central Daylight Time today to 9 p.m. Eastern Daylight Time, or 8 p.m. Central Daylight Time Thursday. The following impacts are expected. Hot temperatures and high humidity may cause heat illnesses. Drink plenty of fluids, stay in an air-conditioned room, stay out of the sun, and check up on relatives and neighbors. Take extra precautions when outside. Wear lightweight and loose-fitting clothing. Try to limit strenuous activities to early morning or evening. Take action when you see symptoms of heat exhaustion and heat stroke. 8 a.m. Eastern Daylight Time weather conditions across North Central Kentucky and South Central Indiana. At Louisville International, it was mostly sunny. The temperature was 79 degrees, the dew point 74, and the relative humidity 84%. The wind was south at 5 miles an hour. The pressure was 30.06 inches and rising. At Bowman Field, it was sunny. The temperature was 79 degrees, the dew point 75, and the relative humidity 87%. The wind was south at 3 miles an hour. The pressure was 30.07 inches and rising. Once again, at Louisville International, it was 79 degrees under mostly sunny skies. Elsewhere around the region, it was sunny, with a temperature of 77 at Paducah and 77 at Evansville. It was mostly sunny.
with a temperature of 75 at Covington, 77 at Nashville, and 77 at Bloomington. It was partly sunny, with a temperature of 72 at Jackson, and 77 at Indianapolis. It was cloudy, with a temperature of 77 at Lexington, and 77 at Bowling Green. At Frankfort, the weather conditions were not available. This is the climate data for Louisville for yesterday. The high temperature was 89. The low was 71. That gave a mean temperature of 80, which was 1 degree above normal. There were 15 cooling degree days for a monthly total of 293 and a seasonal total of 606, which was 76 degree days above normal. Heating degree days remained at 0 for the month and 3691 for the season, which was 242 degree days below normal. No precipitation fell yesterday for a monthly total of 9.72 inches and a yearly total of 27.22 inches, which was 1.86 inches above normal. Since midnight, the low temperature was 78 and no precipitation fell. The record high for today is 105 set in 2012. The record low for today is 54 set in 1923 and previous years. Sunrise today 6:23 a.m. Sunset tonight 9:10 p.m. Sunrise tomorrow 6:23 a.m. Sunset tomorrow 9:10 p.m. Now for the official National Weather Service forecast for North Central Kentucky and South Central Indiana, including the Louisville metro area. Today, mostly sunny. Patchy fog early in the morning. Highs in the lower 90s. Southwest winds up to 5 miles an hour. Tonight, mostly clear. Lows in the mid-70s. South winds up to 5 miles an hour. Tuesday, sunny. Highs in the mid-90s. Southwest winds up to 10 miles an hour. Tuesday night, mostly clear. Lows in the mid-70s. Southwest winds up to 10 miles an hour. And now the extended forecast for the radio listening area. Wednesday and Wednesday night, clear. Highs in the mid-90s. Lows in the upper 70s. Thursday and Thursday night, mostly clear. Highs in the mid-90s. Lows in the upper 70s. Friday and Friday night, partly cloudy. A 20% chance of thunderstorms. Highs in the mid-90s. Lows in the upper 70s. Independence Day and Saturday night, partly cloudy. A 30% chance of thunderstorms. Highs in the lower 90s. Lows in the mid-70s. Sunday and Sunday night, partly cloudy. A 40% chance of thunderstorms. Highs in the lower 90s. Lows in the mid-70s. The current time is 9:01 a.m. Eastern Daylight Time. Heat advisory remains in effect from noon Eastern Daylight Time, or 11 a.m. Central Daylight Time today to 9 p.m. Eastern Daylight Time, or 8 p.m. Central Daylight Time Thursday. What? Heat index values up to 109 expected. Where? South Central Indiana and Central Kentucky. When? From noon Eastern Daylight Time, or 11 a.m. Central Daylight Time today to 9 p.m. Eastern Daylight Time, or 8 p.m. Central Daylight Time Thursday. The following impacts are expected. Hot temperatures and high humidity may cause heat illnesses. Drink plenty of fluids, stay in an air-conditioned room, stay out of the sun, and check up on relatives and neighbors. Take extra precautions when outside. Wear lightweight and loose-fitting clothing. 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The current time is 9:02 a.m. Eastern Daylight Time. Heat advisory remains in effect from noon Eastern Daylight Time, or 11 a.m. Central Daylight Time today to 9 p.m. Eastern Daylight Time, or 8 p.m. Central Daylight Time Thursday. What? Heat index values up to 109 expected. Where? South Central Indiana and Central Kentucky. When? From noon Eastern Daylight Time, or 11 a.m. Central Daylight Time today to 9 p.m. Eastern Daylight Time, or 8 p.m. Central Daylight Time Thursday. The following impacts are expected. Hot temperatures and high humidity may cause heat illnesses. Drink plenty of fluids, stay in an air-conditioned room, stay out of the sun,
and check up on relatives and neighbors. Take extra precautions when outside. Wear lightweight and loose-fitting clothing. Try to limit strenuous activities to early morning or evening. Take action when you see symptoms of heat exhaustion and heat stroke. 9 a.m. Eastern Daylight Time weather conditions across north-central Kentucky and south-central Indiana. At Louisville International, it was mostly sunny. The temperature was 82 degrees, the dew point 75, and the relative humidity 79%. The wind was southwest at 6 miles an hour. The pressure was 30.07 inches and rising. At Bowman Field, it was sunny. The temperature was 81 degrees, the dew point 76, and the relative humidity 84%. The wind was south at 5 miles an hour. The pressure was 30.08 inches and rising. Once again, at Louisville International, it was 82 degrees under mostly sunny skies. Elsewhere around the region, it was sunny, with a temperature of 80 at Paducah, 79 at Evansville, and 80 at Bloomington. It was mostly sunny, with a temperature of 81 at Lexington, 79 at Covington, and 74 at Jackson. Under mostly sunny skies, Bowling Green reported 81, Nashville reported 80, and Indianapolis reported 80. At Frankfort, the weather conditions were not available. This is the climate data for Louisville for yesterday. The high temperature was 89. The low was 71. That gave a mean temperature of 80, which was 1 degree above normal. There were 15 cooling degree days for a monthly total of 293 and a seasonal total of 606, which was 76 degree days above normal. Heating degree days remained at 0 for the month and 3691 for the season, which was 242 degree days below normal. No precipitation fell yesterday for a monthly total of 9.72 inches and a yearly total of 27.22 inches, which was 1.86 inches above normal. Since midnight, the low temperature was 78 and no precipitation fell. The record high for today is 105 set in 2012. The record low for today is 54 set in 1923 and previous years. Sunrise today 6:23 a.m. Sunset tonight 9:10 p.m. Sunrise tomorrow 6:23 a.m. Sunset tomorrow 9:10 p.m. Now for the official National Weather Service forecast for North Central Kentucky and South Central Indiana, including the Louisville metro area. Today, mostly sunny. Patchy fog early in the morning. Highs in the lower 90s. Southwest winds up to 5 miles an hour. Tonight, mostly clear. Lows in the mid-70s. South winds up to 5 miles an hour. Tuesday, sunny. Highs in the mid-90s. Southwest winds up to 10 miles an hour. Tuesday night, mostly clear. Lows in the mid-70s. Southwest winds up to 10 miles an hour. And now the extended forecast for the radio listening area. Wednesday and Wednesday night, clear. Highs in the mid-90s. Lows in the upper 70s. Thursday and Thursday night, mostly clear. Highs in the mid-90s. Lows in the upper 70s. Friday and Friday night, partly cloudy. A 20% chance of thunderstorms. Highs in the mid-90s. Lows in the upper 70s. Independence Day and Saturday night, partly cloudy. A 30% chance of thunderstorms. Highs in the lower 90s. Lows in the mid-70s. Sunday and Sunday night, partly cloudy. A 40% chance of thunderstorms. Highs in the lower 90s. Lows in the mid-70s. Flood warning remains in effect until late Wednesday morning. What? Minor flooding is occurring and moderate flooding is forecast. Where? Rolling Fork River near Boston. When? Until late Wednesday morning. The following impacts are expected: at 35.0 feet, agricultural bottomland is covered. At 40.0 feet, water begins to cross low spots on some county roads. Some homes in floodplain are cut off. At 42.0 feet, a few homes and trailers outside of Boston flood. At 43.0 feet, flood wall begins closing in Lebanon Junction.
Additional details. At 12:30 a.m. Eastern Daylight Time Monday, the stage was 41.7 feet. Bankful stage is 32.0 feet. Recent activity. The maximum river stage in the 24 hours ending at 12:30 a.m. Eastern Daylight Time Monday was 41.7 feet. Forecast. The river is expected to rise to a crest of 42.0 feet this morning. It will then fall below flood stage early Wednesday morning. Flood stage is 35.0 feet. Flood history. This crest compares to a previous crest of 42.2 feet on July 8, 2013. http://www.weather.gov/safety/flood Even 6 inches of fast-moving flood water can knock you off your feet, and a depth of 2 feet will float your car. 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The current time is 9:09 a.m. Eastern Daylight Time. Heat advisory remains in effect from noon Eastern Daylight Time, or 11 a.m. Central Daylight Time today to 9 p.m. Eastern Daylight Time, or 8 p.m. Central Daylight Time Thursday. What? Heat index values up to 109 expected. Where? South Central Indiana and Central Kentucky. When? From noon Eastern Daylight Time, or 11 a.m. Central Daylight Time today to 9 p.m. Eastern Daylight Time, or 8 p.m. Central Daylight Time Thursday. The following impacts are expected. Hot temperatures and high humidity may cause heat illnesses. Drink plenty of fluids. Stay in an air-conditioned room, stay out of the sun, and check up on relatives and neighbors. Take extra precautions when outside. 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Heat advisory remains in effect from noon Eastern Daylight Time, or 11 a.m. Central Daylight Time today to 9 p.m. Eastern Daylight Time, or 8 p.m. Central Daylight Time Thursday. What? Heat index values up to 109 expected. Where? South Central Indiana and Central Kentucky. When? From noon Eastern Daylight Time, or 11 a.m. Central Daylight Time today to 9 p.m. Eastern Daylight Time, or 8 p.m. Central Daylight Time Thursday. The following impacts are expected. Hot temperatures and high humidity may cause heat illnesses. Drink plenty of fluids. Stay in an air-conditioned room, stay out of the sun, and check up on relatives and neighbors. Take extra precautions when outside. Wear lightweight and loose-fitting clothing. Try to limit strenuous activities to early morning or evening. Take action when you see symptoms of heat exhaustion and heat stroke. 9 a.m. Eastern Daylight Time weather conditions across north-central Kentucky and south-central Indiana. At Louisville International, it was mostly sunny. The temperature was 82 degrees, the dew point 75, and the relative humidity 79%. The wind was southwest at 6 miles an hour. The pressure was 30.07 inches and rising. At Bowman Field, it was sunny. The temperature was 81 degrees, the dew point 76, and the relative humidity 84%. The wind was south at 5 miles an hour. The pressure was 30.08 inches and rising. Once again, at Louisville International, it was 82 degrees under mostly sunny skies. Elsewhere around the region, it was sunny, with a temperature of 80 at Paducah, 79 at Evansville, and 80 at Bloomington. It was mostly sunny, with a temperature of 81 at Lexington, 79 at Covington, and 74 at Jackson. Under mostly sunny skies, Bowling Green reported 81. Nashville reported 80, and Indianapolis reported 80. At Frankfurt, the weather conditions were not available. 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
on a transmitter located in Floyd County, Indiana, on a frequency of 162.475 MHz. The current time is 9:13 a.m. Eastern Daylight Time. This is the climate data for Louisville for yesterday. The high temperature was 89. The low was 71. That gave a mean temperature of 80, which was 1 degree above normal. There were 15 cooling degree days for a monthly total of 293 and a seasonal total of 606, which was 76 degree days above normal. Heating degree days remained at 0 for the month and 3691 for the season, which was 242 degree days below normal. No precipitation fell yesterday for a monthly total of 9.72 inches and a yearly total of 27.22 inches, which was 1.86 inches above normal. Since midnight, the low temperature was 78 and no precipitation fell. The record high for today is 105, set in 2012. The record low for today is 54, set in 1923 and previous years. Sunrise today, 6:23 a.m. Sunset tonight, 9:10 p.m. Sunrise tomorrow, 6:23 a.m. Sunset tomorrow, 9:10 p.m. Now for the official National Weather Service forecast for North Central Kentucky and South Central Indiana, including the Louisville metro area. Today, mostly sunny. Patchy fog early in the morning. Highs in the lower 90s. Southwest winds up to 5 miles an hour. Tonight, mostly clear. Lows in the mid-70s. South winds up to 5 miles an hour. Tuesday, sunny. Highs in the mid-90s. Southwest winds up to 10 miles an hour. Tuesday night, mostly clear. Lows in the mid-70s. Southwest winds up to 10 miles an hour. And now the extended forecast for the radio listening area. Wednesday and Wednesday night, clear. Highs in the mid-90s. Lows in the upper 70s. Thursday and Thursday night, mostly clear. Highs in the mid-90s. Lows in the upper 70s. Friday and Friday night, partly cloudy. A 20% chance of thunderstorms. Highs in the mid-90s. Lows in the upper 70s. Independence Day and Saturday night, partly cloudy. A 30% chance of thunderstorms. Highs in the lower 90s. Lows in the mid-70s. Sunday and Sunday night, partly cloudy. A 40% chance of thunderstorms. Highs in the lower 90s. Lows in the mid-70s. Heat advisory remains in effect from noon Eastern Daylight Time, or 11 a.m. Central Daylight Time today to 9 p.m. Eastern Daylight Time, or 8 p.m. Central Daylight Time Thursday. What? Heat index values up to 109 expected. Where? South Central Indiana and Central Kentucky. When? From noon Eastern Daylight Time, or 11 a.m. Central Daylight Time today to 9 p.m. Eastern Daylight Time, or 8 p.m. Central Daylight Time Thursday. The following impacts are expected. Hot temperatures and high humidity may cause heat illnesses. Drink plenty of fluids, stay in an air-conditioned room, stay out of the sun, and check up on relatives and neighbors. Take extra precautions when outside. Wear lightweight and loose-fitting clothing. Try to limit strenuous activities to early morning or evening. Take action when you see symptoms of heat exhaustion and heat stroke. The current time is 9:17 a.m. Eastern Daylight Time. 9 a.m. Eastern Daylight Time weather conditions across North Central Kentucky and South Central Indiana. At Louisville International, it was mostly sunny. The temperature was 82 degrees, the dew point 75, and the relative humidity 79%. The wind was southwest at 6 miles an hour. The pressure was 30.07 inches and rising. At Bowman Field, it was sunny. The temperature was 81 degrees, the dew point 76, and the relative humidity 84%. The wind was south at 5 miles an hour. The pressure was 30.08 inches and rising. Once again, at Louisville International, it was 82 degrees under mostly sunny skies. Elsewhere around the region, it was sunny, with a temperature of 80 at Paducah, 79 at Evansville, and 80 at Bloomington. It was mostly sunny,
with a temperature of 81 at Lexington, 79 at Covington, and 74 at Jackson. Under mostly sunny skies, Bowling Green reported 81, Nashville reported 80, and Indianapolis reported 80. At Frankfort, the weather conditions were not available. This is the climate data for Louisville for yesterday. The high temperature was 89. The low was 71. That gave a mean temperature of 80, which was 1 degree above normal. There were 15 cooling degree days for a monthly total of 293 and a seasonal total of 606, which was 76 degree days above normal. Heating degree days remained at 0 for the month and 3691 for the season, which was 242 degree days below normal. No precipitation fell yesterday for a monthly total of 9.72 inches and a yearly total of 27.22 inches, which was 1.86 inches above normal. Since midnight, the low temperature was 78 and no precipitation fell. The record high for today is 105 set in 2012. The record low for today is 54 set in 1923 and previous years. Sunrise today 6:23 a.m. Sunset tonight 9:10 p.m. Sunrise tomorrow 6:23 a.m. Sunset tomorrow 9:10 p.m. Now for the official National Weather Service forecast for North Central Kentucky and South Central Indiana, including the Louisville metro area. Today, mostly sunny. Patchy fog early in the morning. Highs in the lower 90s. Southwest winds up to 5 miles an hour. Tonight, mostly clear. Lows in the mid-70s. South winds up to 5 miles an hour. Tuesday, sunny. Highs in the mid-90s. Southwest winds up to 10 miles an hour. Tuesday night, mostly clear. Lows in the mid-70s. Southwest winds up to 10 miles an hour. And now the extended forecast for the radio listening area. Wednesday and Wednesday night, clear. Highs in the mid-90s. Lows in the upper 70s. Thursday and Thursday night, mostly clear. Highs in the mid-90s. Lows in the upper 70s. Friday and Friday night, partly cloudy. A 20% chance of thunderstorms. Highs in the mid-90s. Lows in the upper 70s. Independence Day and Saturday night, partly cloudy. A 30% chance of thunderstorms. Highs in the lower 90s. Lows in the mid-70s. Sunday and Sunday night, partly cloudy. A 40% chance of thunderstorms. Highs in the lower 90s. Lows in the mid-70s. Flood warning remains in effect until late Wednesday morning. What? Minor flooding is occurring and moderate flooding is forecast. Where? Rolling Fork River near Boston. When? Until late Wednesday morning. The following impacts are expected: at 35.0 feet, agricultural bottomland is covered. At 40.0 feet, water begins to cross low spots on some county roads. Some homes in floodplain are cut off. At 42.0 feet, a few homes and trailers outside of Boston flood. At 43.0 feet, flood wall begins closing in Lebanon Junction. Additional details: at 12:30 a.m. Eastern Daylight Time Monday, the stage was 41.7 feet. Bankful stage is 32.0 feet. Recent activity: the maximum river stage in the 24 hours ending at 12:30 a.m. Eastern Daylight Time Monday was 41.7 feet. Forecast: the river is expected to rise to a crest of 42.0 feet this morning. It will then fall below flood stage early Wednesday morning. Flood stage is 35.0 feet. Flood history: this crest compares to a previous crest of 42.2 feet on July 8, 2013. http://www.weather.gov/safety/. 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
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The current time is 9:23 a.m. Eastern Daylight Time. Heat advisory remains in effect from noon Eastern Daylight Time, or 11 a.m. Central Daylight Time today to 9 p.m. Eastern Daylight Time, or 8 p.m. Central Daylight Time Thursday. What? Heat index values up to 109 expected. Where? South Central Indiana and Central Kentucky. When? From noon Eastern Daylight Time, or 11 a.m. Central Daylight Time today to 9 p.m. Eastern Daylight Time, or 8 p.m. Central Daylight Time Thursday. The following impacts are expected. Hot temperatures and high humidity may cause heat illnesses. 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Take extra precautions when outside. Wear lightweight and loose-fitting clothing. Try to limit strenuous activities to early morning or evening. Take action when you see symptoms of heat exhaustion and heat stroke. 9 a.m. Eastern Daylight Time weather conditions across north central Kentucky and south central Indiana. At Louisville International, it was mostly sunny. The temperature was 82 degrees, the dew point 75, and the relative humidity 79%. The wind was southwest at 6 miles an hour. The pressure was 30.07 inches and rising. At Bowman Field, it was sunny. The temperature was 81 degrees. The dew point 76, and the relative humidity 84%. The wind was south at 5 miles an hour. The pressure was 30.08 inches and rising. Once again, at Louisville International it was 82 degrees under mostly sunny skies. Elsewhere around the region, it was sunny, with a temperature of 80 at Paducah, 79 at Evansville, and 80 at Bloomington. It was mostly sunny, with a temperature of 81 at Lexington, 79 at Covington, and 74 at Jackson. Under mostly sunny skies, Bowling Green reported 81, Nashville reported 80, and Indianapolis reported 80. At Frankfort, the weather conditions were not available. This is the climate data for Louisville for yesterday. The high temperature was 89. The low was 71. That gave a mean temperature of 80, which was 1 degree above normal. There were 15 cooling degree days for a monthly total of 293 and a seasonal total of 606, which was 76 degree days above normal. Heating degree days remained at 0 for the month and 3691 for the season, which was 242 degree days below normal. No precipitation fell yesterday for a monthly total of 9.72 inches and a yearly total of 27.22 inches, which was 1.86 inches above normal. Since midnight, the low temperature was 78 and no precipitation fell. The record high for today is 105 set in 2012. The record low for today is 54 set in 1923 and previous years. Sunrise today 6:23 a.m. Sunset tonight 9:10 p.m. Sunrise tomorrow 6:23 a.m. Sunset tomorrow 9:10 p.m. Now for the official National Weather Service forecast for North Central Kentucky and South Central Indiana, including the Louisville metro area. Today, mostly sunny. Patchy fog early in the morning. Highs in the lower 90s. Southwest winds up to 5 miles an hour. Tonight, mostly clear. Lows in the mid-70s. South winds up to 5 miles an hour. Tuesday, sunny. Highs in the mid-90s. Southwest winds up to 10 miles an hour. Tuesday night, mostly clear. Lows in the mid-70s. Southwest winds up to 10 miles an hour. And now the extended forecast for the radio listening area. Wednesday and Wednesday night, clear. Highs in the mid-90s. Lows in the upper 70s. Thursday and Thursday night, mostly clear. Highs in the mid-90s. Lows in the upper 70s. Friday and Friday night, partly cloudy. A 20% chance of thunderstorms. Highs in the mid-90s. Lows in the upper 70s. Independence Day and Saturday night, partly cloudy.
a 30% chance of thunderstorms. Highs in the lower 90s. Lows in the mid-70s. Sunday and Sunday night, partly cloudy. A 40% chance of thunderstorms. Highs in the lower 90s. Lows in the mid-70s. The current time is 9:28 a.m. Eastern Daylight Time. Heat advisory remains in effect from noon Eastern Daylight Time, or 11 a.m. Central Daylight Time today to 9 p.m. Eastern Daylight Time, or 8 p.m. Central Daylight Time Thursday. What? Heat index values up to 109 expected. Where? South Central Indiana and Central Kentucky. When? From noon Eastern Daylight Time, or 11 a.m. Central Daylight Time today to 9 p.m. Eastern Daylight Time, or 8 p.m. Central Daylight Time Thursday. The following impacts are expected. Hot temperatures and high humidity may cause heat illnesses. Drink plenty of fluids, stay in an air-conditioned room, stay out of the sun, and check up on relatives and neighbors. Take extra precautions when outside. 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At Louisville International, it was mostly sunny. The temperature was 82 degrees, the dew point 75, and the relative humidity 79%. The wind was southwest at 6 miles an hour. The pressure was 30.07 inches and rising. At Bowman Field, it was sunny. The temperature was 81 degrees, the dew point 76, and the relative humidity 84%. The wind was south at 5 miles an hour. The pressure was 30.08 inches and rising. Once again, at Louisville International, it was 82 degrees under mostly sunny skies. Elsewhere around the region, it was sunny, with a temperature of 80 at Paducah, 79 at Evansville, and 80 at Bloomington. It was mostly sunny, with a temperature of 81 at Lexington, 79 at Covington, and 74 at Jackson. Under mostly sunny skies, Bowling Green reported 81, Nashville reported 80, and Indianapolis reported 80. At Frankfort, the weather conditions were not available. This is the climate data for Louisville for yesterday. The high temperature was 89. The low was 71. That gave a mean temperature of 80, which was 1 degree above normal. There were 15 cooling degree days for a monthly total of 293 and a seasonal total of 606, which was 76 degree days above normal. Heating degree days remained at 0 for the month and 3691 for the season, which was 242 degree days below normal. No precipitation fell yesterday for a monthly total of 9.72 inches and a yearly total of 27.22 inches, which was 1.86 inches above normal. Since midnight, the low temperature was 78 and no precipitation fell. The record high for today is 105 set in 2012. The record low for today is 54 set in 1923 and previous years. Sunrise today 6:23 a.m. Sunset tonight 9:10 p.m. Sunrise tomorrow 6:23 a.m. Sunset tomorrow 9:10 p.m. Now for the official National Weather Service forecast for north central Kentucky and south central Indiana, including the Louisville metro area. Today, mostly sunny. Patchy fog early in the morning. Highs in the lower 90s. Southwest winds up to 5 miles an hour. Tonight, mostly clear. Lows in the mid-70s. South winds up to 5 miles an hour. Tuesday, sunny. Highs in the mid-90s. Southwest winds up to 10 miles an hour. Tuesday night, mostly clear. Lows in the mid-70s. Southwest winds up to 10 miles an hour. And now the extended forecast for the radio listening area. Wednesday and Wednesday night, clear. Highs in the mid-90s. Lows in the upper 70s. Thursday and Thursday night, mostly clear. Highs in the mid-90s. Lows in the upper 70s. Friday and Friday night, partly cloudy. A 20% chance of thunderstorms. Highs in the mid-90s. Lows in the upper 70s.
Independence Day and Saturday night, partly cloudy. A 30% chance of thunderstorms. Highs in the lower 90s. Lows in the mid-70s. Sunday and Sunday night, partly cloudy. A 40% chance of thunderstorms. Highs in the lower 90s. Lows in the mid-70s. The current time is 9:33 a.m. Eastern Daylight Time. Heat advisory remains in effect from noon Eastern Daylight Time, or 11 a.m. Central Daylight Time today to 9 p.m. Eastern Daylight Time, or 8 p.m. Central Daylight Time Thursday. What? Heat index values up to 109 expected. Where? South Central Indiana and Central Kentucky. When? From noon Eastern Daylight Time, or 11 a.m. Central Daylight Time today to 9 p.m. Eastern Daylight Time, or 8 p.m. Central Daylight Time Thursday. The following impacts are expected. Hot temperatures and high humidity may cause heat illnesses. Drink plenty of fluids, stay in an air-conditioned room, stay out of the sun, and check up on relatives and neighbors. Take extra precautions when outside. Wear lightweight and loose-fitting clothing. Try to limit strenuous activities to early morning or evening. Take action when you see symptoms of heat exhaustion and heat stroke. 9 a.m. Eastern Daylight Time weather conditions across north central Kentucky and south central Indiana. At Louisville International, it was mostly sunny. The temperature was 82 degrees, the dew point 75, and the relative humidity 79%. The wind was southwest at 6 miles an hour. The pressure was 30.07 inches and rising. At Bowman Field, it was sunny. The temperature was 81 degrees, the dew point 76, and the relative humidity 84%. The wind was south at 5 miles an hour. The pressure was 30.08 inches and rising. Once again, at Louisville International, it was 82 degrees under mostly sunny skies. Elsewhere around the region, it was sunny, with a temperature of 80 at Paducah, 79 at Evansville, and 80 at Bloomington. It was mostly sunny, with a temperature of 81 at Lexington, 79 at Covington, and 74 at Jackson. Under mostly sunny skies, Bowling Green reported 81, Nashville reported 80, and Indianapolis reported 80. At Frankfort, the weather conditions were not available. This is the climate data for Louisville for yesterday. The high temperature was 89. The low was 71. That gave a mean temperature of 80, which was 1 degree above normal. There were 15 cooling degree days for a monthly total of 293 and a seasonal total of 606, which was 76 degree days above normal. Heating degree days remained at 0 for the month and 3691 for the season, which was 242 degree days below normal. No precipitation fell yesterday for a monthly total of 9.72 inches and a yearly total of 27.22 inches, which was 1.86 inches above normal. Since midnight, the low temperature was 78 and no precipitation fell. The record high for today is 105 set in 2012. The record low for today is 54 set in 1923 and previous years. Sunrise today 6:23 a.m. Sunset tonight 9:10 p.m. Sunrise tomorrow 6:23 a.m. Sunset tomorrow 9:10 p.m. Flood warning remains in effect until late Wednesday morning. What? Minor flooding is occurring and moderate flooding is forecast. Where? Rolling Fork River near Boston. When? Until late Wednesday morning. The following impacts are expected. At 35.0 feet, agricultural bottomland is covered. At 40.0 feet, water begins to cross low spots on some county roads. Some homes in floodplain are cut off. At 42.0 feet, a few homes and trailers outside of Boston flood. At 43.0 feet, flood wall begins closing in Lebanon Junction. Additional details, at 12:30 a.m. Eastern Daylight Time Monday, the stage was 41.7 feet. Bankful stage is 32.0 feet. Recent activity, the maximum river stage in the 24 hours ending at 12:30 a.m. Eastern Daylight Time Monday was 41.7 feet. Forecast, the river is expected to rise to a crest of 42.0 feet this morning.
It will then fall below flood stage early Wednesday morning. Flood stage is 35.0 feet. Flood history. This crest compares to a previous crest of 42.2 feet on July 8, 2013. http://www.weather.gov/safety/flood. 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

Now for the official National Weather Service forecast for north central Kentucky and south central Indiana, including the Louisville metro area. Today, mostly sunny. Patchy fog early in the morning. Highs in the lower 90s. Southwest winds up to 5 miles an hour. Tonight, mostly clear. Lows in the mid 70s. South winds up to 5 miles an hour. Tuesday, sunny. Highs in the mid-90s. Southwest winds up to 10 miles an hour. Tuesday night, mostly clear. Lows in the mid-70s. Southwest winds up to 10 miles an hour. And now the extended forecast for the radio listening area. Wednesday and Wednesday night, clear. Highs in the mid-90s. Lows in the upper 70s. Thursday and Thursday night, mostly clear. Highs in the mid-90s. Lows in the upper 70s. Friday and Friday night, partly cloudy. A 20% chance of thunderstorms. Highs in the mid-90s. Lows in the upper 70s. Independence Day and Saturday night, partly cloudy. A 30% chance of thunderstorms. Highs in the lower 90s. Lows in the mid-70s. Sunday and Sunday night, partly cloudy. A 40% chance of thunderstorms. Highs in the lower 90s. Lows in the mid-70s. The current time is 9:40 a.m. Eastern Daylight Time. Heat advisory remains in effect from noon Eastern Daylight Time, or 11 a.m. Central Daylight Time today to 9 p.m. Eastern Daylight Time, or 8 p.m. Central Daylight Time Thursday. What? Heat index values up to 109 expected. Where? South Central Indiana and Central Kentucky. When? From noon Eastern Daylight Time, or 11 a.m. Central Daylight Time today to 9 p.m. Eastern Daylight Time, or 8 p.m. Central Daylight Time Thursday. The following impacts are expected. Hot temperatures and high humidity may cause heat illnesses. Drink plenty of fluids, stay in an air-conditioned room, stay out of the sun, and check up on relatives and neighbors. Take extra precautions when outside. Wear lightweight and loose-fitting clothing. Try to limit strenuous activities to early morning or evening. Take action when you see symptoms of heat exhaustion and heat stroke. 9 a.m. Eastern Daylight Time weather conditions across north central Kentucky and south central Indiana. At Louisville International, it was mostly sunny. The temperature was 82 degrees, the dew point 75, and the relative humidity 79%. The wind was southwest at 6 miles an hour. The pressure was 30.07 inches and rising. At Bowman Field, it was sunny. The temperature was 81 degrees, the dew point 76, and the relative humidity 84%. The wind was south at 5 miles an hour. The pressure was 30.08 inches and rising. Once again, at Louisville International, it was 82 degrees under mostly sunny skies. Elsewhere around the region, it was sunny, with a temperature of 80 at Paducah, 79 at Evansville, and 80 at Bloomington. It was mostly sunny, with a temperature of 81 at Lexington, 79 at Covington, and 74 at Jackson. Under mostly sunny skies, Bowling Green reported 81, Nashville reported 80, and Indianapolis reported 80. At Frankfort, the weather conditions were not available. Heat advisory remains in effect from noon Eastern Daylight Time, or 11 a.m. Central Daylight Time today to 9 p.m. Eastern Daylight Time, or 8 p.m. Central Daylight Time Thursday. What? Heat index values up to 109 expected. Where? South Central Indiana and Central Kentucky. When? From noon Eastern Daylight Time, or 11 a.m. Central Daylight Time today to 9 p.m. Eastern Daylight Time, or 8 p.m. Central Daylight Time Thursday. The following impacts are expected. Hot temperatures and high humidity may cause heat illnesses. Drink plenty of fluids, stay in an air-conditioned room, stay out of the sun, and check up on relatives and neighbors. Take extra precautions when outside. 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

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The current time is 9:44 a.m. Eastern Daylight Time. 9 a.m. Eastern Daylight Time weather conditions across north-central Kentucky and south-central Indiana. At Louisville International, it was mostly sunny. The temperature was 82 degrees, the dew point 75, and the relative humidity 79%. The wind was southwest at 6 miles an hour. The pressure was 30.07 inches and rising. At Bowman Field, it was sunny. The temperature was 81 degrees. The dew point 76, and the relative humidity 84%. The wind was south at 5 miles an hour. The pressure was 30.08 inches and rising. Once again, at Louisville International, it was 82 degrees under mostly sunny skies. Elsewhere around the region, it was sunny, with a temperature of 80 at Paducah, 79 at Evansville, and 80 at Bloomington. It was mostly sunny, with a temperature of 81 at Lexington, 79 at Covington, and 74 at Jackson. Under mostly sunny skies, Bowling Green reported 81, Nashville reported 80, and Indianapolis reported 80. At Frankfort, the weather conditions were not available. Flood warning now in effect until early Wednesday afternoon. What? Moderate flooding is occurring and moderate flooding is forecast. Where? Rolling Fork River near Boston. When? Until early Wednesday afternoon. The following impacts are expected: at 42.0 feet, a few homes and trailers outside of Boston flood. At 43.0 feet, flood wall begins closing in Lebanon Junction. Additional details: at 8:30 a.m. Eastern Daylight Time Monday, the stage was 42.3 feet. Bankville stage is 32.0 feet. Recent activity: the maximum river stage in the 24 hours ending at 8:30 a.m. Eastern Daylight Time Monday was 42.3 feet. Forecast: the river is expected to rise to a crest of 42.8 feet this evening. It will then fall below flood stage Wednesday morning. Flood stage is 35.0 feet. Flood history: this crest compares to a previous crest of 42.8 feet on March 7, 1961. http://www.weather.gov/safety/. 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The next statement will be issued by Tuesday afternoon at 3:45 p.m. Eastern Daylight Time. This is the climate data for Louisville for yesterday. The high temperature was 89. The low was 71. That gave a mean temperature of 80, which was 1 degree above normal. There were 15 cooling degree days for a monthly total of 293 and a seasonal total of 606, which was 76 degree days above normal. Heating degree days remained at 0 for the month and 3691 for the season, which was 242 degree days below normal. No precipitation fell yesterday for a monthly total of 9.72 inches and a yearly total of 27.22 inches, which was 1.86 inches above normal. Since midnight, the low temperature was 78 and no precipitation fell. The record high for today is 105, set in 2012. The record low for today is 54, set in 1923 and previous years. Sunrise today 6:23 a.m. Sunset tonight 9:10 p.m. Sunrise tomorrow 6:23 a.m. Sunset tomorrow 9:10 p.m. Now for the official National Weather Service forecast for north central Kentucky and south central Indiana, including the Louisville metro area. Today, mostly sunny. Patchy fog early in the morning. Highs in the lower 90s. Southwest winds up to 5 miles an hour. Tonight, mostly clear. Lows in the mid-70s. South winds up to 5 miles an hour. Tuesday, sunny. Highs in the mid-90s. Southwest winds up to 10 miles an hour.
Tuesday night, mostly clear. Lows in the mid-70s. Southwest winds up to 10 miles an hour. And now the extended forecast for the radio listening area. Wednesday and Wednesday night, clear. Highs in the mid-90s. Lows in the upper 70s. Thursday and Thursday night, mostly clear. Highs in the mid-90s. Lows in the upper 70s. Friday and Friday night, partly cloudy. A 20% chance of thunderstorms. Highs in the mid-90s. Lows in the upper 70s. Independence Day and Saturday night, partly cloudy. A 30% chance of thunderstorms. Highs in the lower 90s. Lows in the mid-70s. Sunday and Sunday night, partly cloudy. A 40% chance of thunderstorms. Highs in the lower 90s. Lows in the mid-70s. The current time is 9:50 a.m. Eastern Daylight Time. Heat advisory remains in effect from noon Eastern Daylight Time, or 11 a.m. Central Daylight Time today to 9 p.m. Eastern Daylight Time, or 8 p.m. Central Daylight Time Thursday. What? Heat index values up to 109 expected. Where? South Central Indiana and Central Kentucky. When? From noon Eastern Daylight Time, or 11 a.m. Central Daylight Time today to 9 p.m. Eastern Daylight Time, or 8 p.m. Central Daylight Time Thursday. The following impacts are expected. Hot temperatures and high humidity may cause heat illnesses. Drink plenty of fluids, stay in an air-conditioned room, stay out of the sun, and check up on relatives and neighbors. Take extra precautions when outside. Wear lightweight and loose-fitting clothing. Try to limit strenuous activities to early morning or evening. Take action when you see symptoms of heat exhaustion and heat stroke. 9 a.m. Eastern Daylight Time weather conditions across north central Kentucky and south central Indiana. At Louisville International, it was mostly sunny. The temperature was 82 degrees, the dew point 75, and the relative humidity 79%. The wind was southwest at 6 miles an hour. The pressure was 30.07 inches and rising. At Bowman Field, it was sunny. The temperature was 81 degrees, the dew point 76, and the relative humidity 84%. The wind was south at 5 miles an hour. The pressure was 30.08 inches and rising. Once again, at Louisville International, it was 82 degrees under mostly sunny skies. Elsewhere around the region, it was sunny, with a temperature of 80 at Paducah, 79 at Evansville, and 80 at Bloomington. It was mostly sunny, with a temperature of 81 at Lexington, 79 at Covington, and 74 at Jackson. Under mostly sunny skies, Bowling Green reported 81, Nashville reported 80, and Indianapolis reported 80. At Frankfort, the weather conditions were not available. This is the climate data for Louisville for yesterday. The high temperature was 89. The low was 71. That gave a mean temperature of 80, which was 1 degree above normal. There were 15 cooling degree days for a monthly total of 293 and a seasonal total of 606, which was 76 degree days above normal. Heating degree days remained at 0 for the month and 3691 for the season, which was 242 degree days below normal. No precipitation fell yesterday for a monthly total of 9.72 inches and a yearly total of 27.22 inches, which was 1.86 inches above normal. Since midnight, the low temperature was 78 and no precipitation fell. The record high for today is 105 set in 2012. The record low for today is 54 set in 1923 and previous years. Sunrise today 6:23 a.m. Sunset tonight 9:10 p.m. Sunrise tomorrow 6:23 a.m. Sunset tomorrow 9:10 p.m. Now for the official National Weather Service forecast for north central Kentucky and south central Indiana, including the Louisville metro area. Today, mostly sunny. Patchy fog early in the morning. Highs in the lower 90s. Southwest winds up to 5 miles an hour. Tonight, mostly clear. Lows in the mid-70s. South winds up to 5 miles an hour. Tuesday, sunny. Highs in the mid-90s.
southwest winds up to 10 miles an hour. Tuesday night, mostly clear. Lows in the mid-70s. Southwest winds up to 10 miles an hour. And now the extended forecast for the radio listening area. Wednesday and Wednesday night, clear. Highs in the mid-90s. Lows in the upper 70s. Thursday and Thursday night, mostly clear. Highs in the mid-90s. Lows in the upper 70s. Friday and Friday night, partly cloudy. A 20% chance of thunderstorms. Highs in the mid-90s. Lows in the upper 70s. Independence Day and Saturday night, partly cloudy. A 30% chance of thunderstorms. Highs in the lower 90s. Lows in the mid-70s. Sunday and Sunday night, partly cloudy. A 40% chance of thunderstorms. Highs in the lower 90s. Lows in the mid-70s. The current time is 9:55 a.m. Eastern Daylight Time. Heat advisory remains in effect from noon Eastern Daylight Time, or 11 a.m. Central Daylight Time today to 9 p.m. Eastern Daylight Time, or 8 p.m. Central Daylight Time Thursday. What? Heat index values up to 109 expected. Where? South Central Indiana and Central Kentucky. When? From noon Eastern Daylight Time, or 11 a.m. Central Daylight Time today to 9 p.m. Eastern Daylight Time, or 8 p.m. Central Daylight Time Thursday. The following impacts are expected. Hot temperatures and high humidity may cause heat illnesses. Drink plenty of fluids, stay in an air-conditioned room, stay out of the sun, and check up on relatives and neighbors. Take extra precautions when outside. Wear lightweight and loose-fitting clothing. Try to limit strenuous activities to early morning or evening. Take action when you see symptoms of heat exhaustion and heat stroke. Flood warning now in effect until early Wednesday afternoon. What? Moderate flooding is occurring and moderate flooding is forecast. Where? Rolling Fork River near Boston. When? Until early Wednesday afternoon. The following impacts are expected. At 42.0 feet, a few homes and trailers outside of Boston flood. At 43.0 feet, flood wall begins closing in Lebanon Junction. Additional details. At 8:30 a.m. Eastern Daylight Time Monday, the stage was 42.3 feet. Bankful stage is 32.0 feet. Recent activity, the maximum river stage in the 24 hours ending at 8:30 a.m. Eastern Daylight Time Monday was 42.3 feet. Forecast, the river is expected to rise to a crest of 42.8 feet this evening. It will then fall below flood stage Wednesday morning. Flood stage is 35.0 feet. Flood history, this crest compares to a previous crest of 42.8 feet on March 7, 1961. http://www.weather.gov/safety/. Flood turnaround, don't drown when encountering flooded roads. Most flood deaths occur in vehicles. 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The next statement will be issued by Tuesday afternoon at 3:45 p.m. Eastern Daylight Time. 9 a.m. Eastern Daylight Time weather conditions across north central Kentucky and south central Indiana. At Louisville International, it was mostly sunny. The temperature was 82 degrees. The dew point 75, and the relative humidity 79%. The wind was southwest at 6 miles an hour. The pressure was 30.07 inches and rising. At Bowman Field, it was sunny. The temperature was 81 degrees, the dew point 76, and the relative humidity 84%. The wind was south at 5 miles an hour. The pressure was 30.08 inches and rising. Once again, at Louisville International it was 82 degrees under mostly sunny skies. Elsewhere around the region, it was sunny, with a temperature of 80 at Paducah, 79 at Evansville, and 80 at Bloomington. It was mostly sunny, with a temperature of 81 at Lexington, 79 at Covington, and 74 at Jackson. Under mostly sunny skies,
Bowling Green reported 81, Nashville reported 80, and Indianapolis reported 80. At Frankfurt, the weather conditions were not available. This is the climate data for Louisville for yesterday. The high temperature was 89. The low was 71. That gave a mean temperature of 80, which was 1 degree above normal. There were 15 cooling degree days for a monthly total of 293 and a seasonal total of 606, which was 76 degree days above normal. Heating degree days remained at 0 for the month and 3691 for the season, which was 242 degree days below normal. No precipitation fell yesterday for a monthly total of 9.72 inches and a yearly total of 27.22 inches, which was 1.86 inches above normal. Since midnight, the low temperature was 78 and no precipitation fell. The record high for today is 105 set in 2012. The record low for today is 54 set in 1923 and previous years. Sunrise today 6:23 a.m. Sunset tonight 9:10 p.m. Sunrise tomorrow 6:23 a.m. Sunset tomorrow 9:10 p.m. Now for the official National Weather Service forecast for North Central Kentucky and South Central Indiana, including the Louisville metro area. Today, mostly sunny. Patchy fog early in the morning. Highs in the lower 90s. Southwest winds up to 5 miles an hour. Tonight, mostly clear. Lows in the mid-70s. South winds up to 5 miles an hour. Tuesday, sunny. Highs in the mid-90s. Southwest winds up to 10 miles an hour. Tuesday night, mostly clear. Lows in the mid-70s. Southwest winds up to 10 miles an hour. And now the extended forecast for the radio listening area. Wednesday and Wednesday night, clear. Highs in the mid-90s. Lows in the upper 70s. Thursday and Thursday night, mostly clear. Highs in the mid-90s. Lows in the upper 70s. Friday and Friday night, partly cloudy. A 20% chance of thunderstorms. Highs in the mid-90s. Lows in the upper 70s. Independence Day and Saturday night, partly cloudy. A 30% chance of thunderstorms. Highs in the lower 90s. Lows in the mid-70s. Sunday and Sunday night, partly cloudy. A 40% chance of thunderstorms. Highs in the lower 90s. Lows in the mid-70s. The current time is 10:01 a.m. Eastern Daylight Time. Heat advisory remains in effect from noon Eastern Daylight Time, or 11 a.m. Central Daylight Time today to 9 p.m. Eastern Daylight Time, or 8 p.m. Central Daylight Time Thursday. What? Heat index values up to 109 expected. Where? South Central Indiana and Central Kentucky. When? From noon Eastern Daylight Time, or 11 a.m. Central Daylight Time today to 9 p.m. Eastern Daylight Time, or 8 p.m. Central Daylight Time Thursday. The following impacts are expected. Hot temperatures and high humidity may cause heat illnesses. Drink plenty of fluids, stay in an air-conditioned room, stay out of the sun, and check up on relatives and neighbors. Take extra precautions when outside. Wear lightweight and loose-fitting clothing. Try to limit strenuous activities to early morning or evening. Take action when you see symptoms of heat exhaustion and heat stroke. The current time is 10:02 a.m. Eastern Daylight Time. Heat advisory remains in effect from noon Eastern Daylight Time, or 11 a.m. Central Daylight Time today to 9 p.m. Eastern Daylight Time, or 8 p.m. Central Daylight Time Thursday. What? Heat index values up to 109 expected. Where? South Central Indiana and Central Kentucky. When? From noon Eastern Daylight Time, or 11 a.m. Central Daylight Time today to 9 p.m. Eastern Daylight Time, or 8 p.m. Central Daylight Time Thursday. The following impacts are expected. Hot temperatures and high humidity may cause heat illnesses. Drink plenty of fluids, stay in an air-conditioned room, stay out of the sun, and check up on relatives and neighbors. Take extra precautions when outside. Wear lightweight and loose-fitting clothing. Try to limit strenuous activities to early morning or evening.
Take action when you see symptoms of heat exhaustion and heat stroke. 10 a.m. Eastern Daylight Time weather conditions across north central Kentucky and south central Indiana. At Louisville International, it was mostly sunny. The temperature was 85 degrees, the dew point 75, and the relative humidity 72%. The wind was west at 5 miles an hour. The pressure was 30.08 inches and rising. At Bowman Field, it was mostly sunny. The temperature was 84 degrees, the dew point 75, and the relative humidity 74%. The wind was southwest at 7 miles an hour. The pressure was 30.08 inches and steady. Once again, at Louisville International, it was 85 degrees under mostly sunny skies. Elsewhere around the region, it was sunny, with a temperature of 84 at Paducah, 82 at Evansville, and 82 at Bloomington. It was mostly sunny, with a temperature of 83 at Lexington, 83 at Covington, 82 at Bowling Green, and 82 at Indianapolis. It was partly sunny, with a temperature of 77 at Jackson, and 82 at Nashville. At Frankfort, the weather conditions were not available. This is the climate data for Louisville for yesterday. The high temperature was 89. The low was 71. That gave a mean temperature of 80, which was 1 degree above normal. There were 15 cooling degree days for a monthly total of 293 and a seasonal total of 606, which was 76 degree days above normal. Heating degree days remained at 0 for the month and 3691 for the season, which was 242 degree days below normal. No precipitation fell yesterday for a monthly total of 9.72 inches and a yearly total of 27.22 inches, which was 1.86 inches above normal. Since midnight, the low temperature was 78 and no precipitation fell. The record high for today is 105 set in 2012. The record low for today is 54 set in 1923 and previous years. Sunrise today 6:23 a.m. Sunset tonight 9:10 p.m. Sunrise tomorrow 6:23 a.m. Sunset tomorrow 9:10 p.m. Now for the official National Weather Service forecast for North Central Kentucky and South Central Indiana, including the Louisville metro area. Today, mostly sunny. Patchy fog early in the morning. Highs in the lower 90s. Southwest winds up to 5 miles an hour. Tonight, mostly clear. Lows in the mid-70s. South winds up to 5 miles an hour. Tuesday, sunny. Highs in the mid-90s. Southwest winds up to 10 miles an hour. Tuesday night, mostly clear. Lows in the mid-70s. Southwest winds up to 10 miles an hour. And now the extended forecast for the radio listening area. Wednesday and Wednesday night, clear. Highs in the mid-90s. Lows in the upper 70s. Thursday and Thursday night, mostly clear. Highs in the mid-90s. Lows in the upper 70s. Friday and Friday night, partly cloudy. A 20% chance of thunderstorms. Highs in the mid-90s. Lows in the upper 70s. Independence Day and Saturday night, partly cloudy. A 30% chance of thunderstorms. Highs in the lower 90s. Lows in the mid-70s. Sunday and Sunday night, partly cloudy. A 40% chance of thunderstorms. Highs in the lower 90s. Lows in the mid-70s. The current time is 10:08 a.m. Eastern Daylight Time. Heat advisory remains in effect from noon Eastern Daylight Time, or 11 a.m. Central Daylight Time today to 9 p.m. Eastern Daylight Time, or 8 p.m. Central Daylight Time Thursday. What? Heat index values up to 109 expected. Where? South Central Indiana and Central Kentucky. When, from noon Eastern Daylight Time, or 11 a.m. Central Daylight Time today to 9 p.m. Eastern Daylight Time, or 8 p.m. Central Daylight Time Thursday. The following impacts are expected. Hot temperatures and high humidity may cause heat illnesses. 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Take extra precautions when outside. 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
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Take action when you see symptoms of heat exhaustion and heat stroke. 10 a.m. Eastern Daylight Time weather conditions across north central Kentucky and south central Indiana. At Louisville International, it was mostly sunny. The temperature was 85 degrees, the dew point 75, and the relative humidity 72%. The wind was west at 5 miles an hour. The pressure was 30.08 inches and rising. At Bowman Field, it was mostly sunny. The temperature was 84 degrees, the dew point 75, and the relative humidity 74%. The wind was southwest at 7 miles an hour. The pressure was 30.08 inches and steady. Once again, at Louisville International, it was 85 degrees under mostly sunny skies. Elsewhere around the region, it was sunny, with a temperature of 84 at Paducah, 82 at Evansville, and 82 at Bloomington. It was mostly sunny, with a temperature of 83 at Lexington, 83 at Covington, 82 at Bowling Green, and 82 at Indianapolis. It was partly sunny, with a temperature of 77 at Jackson, and 82 at Nashville. At Frankfort, the weather conditions were not available. Heat advisory remains in effect from noon Eastern Daylight Time, or 11 a.m. Central Daylight Time today to 9 p.m. Eastern Daylight Time, or 8 p.m. Central Daylight Time Thursday. What? Heat index values up to 109 expected. Where? South Central Indiana and Central Kentucky. When? From noon Eastern Daylight Time, or 11 a.m. Central Daylight Time today to 9 p.m. Eastern Daylight Time, or 8 p.m. Central Daylight Time Thursday. The following impacts are expected. Hot temperatures and high humidity may cause heat illnesses. Drink plenty of fluids, stay in an air-conditioned room, stay out of the sun, and check up on relatives and neighbors. Take extra precautions when outside. Wear lightweight and loose-fitting clothing. Try to limit strenuous activities to early morning or evening. Take action when you see symptoms of heat exhaustion and heat stroke. Flood warning now in effect until early Wednesday afternoon. What? Moderate flooding is occurring and moderate flooding is forecast. Where? Rolling Fork River near Boston. When? Until early Wednesday afternoon. The following impacts are expected. At 42.0 feet, a few homes and trailers outside of Boston flood. At 43.0 feet, flood wall begins closing in Lebanon Junction. Additional details. At 8:30 a.m. Eastern Daylight Time Monday, the stage was 42.3 feet. Bankful stage is 32.0 feet. Recent activity, the maximum river stage in the 24 hours ending at 8:30 a.m. Eastern Daylight Time Monday was 42.3 feet. Forecast, the river is expected to rise to a crest of 42.8 feet this evening. It will then fall below flood stage Wednesday morning. Flood stage is 35.0 feet. Flood history, this crest compares to a previous crest of 42.8 feet on March 7, 1961. http://www.weather.gov/safety/. 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The current time is 10:13 a.m. Eastern Daylight Time. 10 a.m. Eastern Daylight Time weather conditions across north central Kentucky and south central Indiana. At Louisville International, it was mostly sunny. The temperature was 85 degrees, the dew point 75, and the relative humidity 72%. The wind was west at 5 miles an hour. The pressure was 30.08 inches and rising. At Bowman Field, it was mostly sunny.
the temperature was 84 degrees, the dew point 75, and the relative humidity 74%. The wind was southwest at 7 miles an hour. The pressure was 30.08 inches and steady. Once again, at Louisville International, it was 85 degrees under mostly sunny skies. Elsewhere around the region, it was sunny, with a temperature of 84 at Paducah, 82 at Evansville, and 82 at Bloomington. It was mostly sunny, with a temperature of 83 at Lexington, 83 at Covington, 82 at Bowling Green, and 82 at Indianapolis. It was partly sunny, with a temperature of 77 at Jackson, and 82 at Nashville. At Frankfort, the weather conditions were not available. This is the climate data for Louisville for yesterday. The high temperature was 89. The low was 71. That gave a mean temperature of 80, which was 1 degree above normal. There were 15 cooling degree days for a monthly total of 293 and a seasonal total of 606, which was 76 degree days above normal. Heating degree days remained at 0 for the month and 3691 for the season, which was 242 degree days below normal. No precipitation fell yesterday for a monthly total of 9.72 inches and a yearly total of 27.22 inches, which was 1.86 inches above normal. Since midnight, the low temperature was 78 and no precipitation fell. The record high for today is 105 set in 2012. The record low for today is 54 set in 1923 and previous years. Sunrise today 6:23 a.m. Sunset tonight 9:10 p.m. Sunrise tomorrow 6:23 a.m. Sunset tomorrow 9:10 p.m. Now for the official National Weather Service forecast for North Central Kentucky and South Central Indiana, including the Louisville metro area. Today, mostly sunny. Patchy fog early in the morning. Highs in the lower 90s. Southwest winds up to 5 miles an hour. Tonight, mostly clear. Lows in the mid-70s. South winds up to 5 miles an hour. Tuesday, sunny. Highs in the mid-90s. Southwest winds up to 10 miles an hour. Tuesday night, mostly clear. Lows in the mid-70s. Southwest winds up to 10 miles an hour. And now the extended forecast for the radio listening area. Wednesday and Wednesday night, clear. Highs in the mid-90s. Lows in the upper 70s. Thursday and Thursday night, mostly clear. Highs in the mid-90s. Lows in the upper 70s. Friday and Friday night, partly cloudy. A 20% chance of thunderstorms. Highs in the mid-90s. Lows in the upper 70s. Independence Day and Saturday night, partly cloudy. A 30% chance of thunderstorms. Highs in the lower 90s. Lows in the mid-70s. Sunday and Sunday night, partly cloudy. A 40% chance of thunderstorms. Highs in the lower 90s. Lows in the mid-70s. The current time is 10:17 a.m. Eastern Daylight Time. Heat advisory remains in effect from noon Eastern Daylight Time, or 11 a.m. Central Daylight Time today to 9 p.m. Eastern Daylight Time, or 8 p.m. Central Daylight Time Thursday. What? Heat index values up to 109 expected. Where? South Central Indiana and Central Kentucky. When? From noon Eastern Daylight Time, or 11 a.m. Central Daylight Time today to 9 p.m. Eastern Daylight Time, or 8 p.m. Central Daylight Time Thursday. The following impacts are expected. Hot temperatures and high humidity may cause heat illnesses. Drink plenty of fluids, stay in an air-conditioned room, stay out of the sun, and check up on relatives and neighbors. Take extra precautions when outside. Wear lightweight and loose-fitting clothing. Try to limit strenuous activities to early morning or evening. Take action when you see symptoms of heat exhaustion and heat stroke. 10 a.m. Eastern Daylight Time weather conditions across North Central Kentucky and South Central Indiana. At Louisville International, it was mostly sunny. The temperature was 85 degrees, the dew point 75, and the relative humidity 72%. The wind was west at 5 miles an hour. The pressure was 30.08 inches and rising.
Ed Bowman Field, it was mostly sunny. The temperature was 84 degrees, the dew point 75, and the relative humidity 74%. The wind was southwest at 7 miles an hour. The pressure was 30.08 inches and steady. Once again, at Louisville International, it was 85 degrees under mostly sunny skies. Elsewhere around the region, it was sunny, with a temperature of 84 at Paducah, 82 at Evansville, and 82 at Bloomington. It was mostly sunny, with a temperature of 83 at Lexington, 83 at Covington, 82 at Bowling Green, and 82 at Indianapolis. It was partly sunny, with a temperature of 77 at Jackson, and 82 at Nashville. At Frankfort, the weather conditions were not available. This is the climate data for Louisville for yesterday. The high temperature was 89. The low was 71. That gave a mean temperature of 80, which was 1 degree above normal. There were 15 cooling degree days for a monthly total of 293 and a seasonal total of 606, which was 76 degree days above normal. Heating degree days remained at 0 for the month and 3691 for the season, which was 242 degree days below normal. No precipitation fell yesterday for a monthly total of 9.72 inches and a yearly total of 27.22 inches, which was 1.86 inches above normal. Since midnight, the low temperature was 78 and no precipitation fell. The record high for today is 105 set in 2012. The record low for today is 54 set in 1923 and previous years. Sunrise today 6:23 a.m. Sunset tonight 9:10 p.m. Sunrise tomorrow 6:23 a.m. Sunset tomorrow 9:10 p.m. Now for the official National Weather Service forecast for North Central Kentucky and South Central Indiana, including the Louisville metro area. Today, mostly sunny. Patchy fog early in the morning. Highs in the lower 90s. Southwest winds up to 5 miles an hour. Tonight, mostly clear. Lows in the mid-70s. South winds up to 5 miles an hour. Tuesday, sunny. Highs in the mid-90s. Southwest winds up to 10 miles an hour. Tuesday night, mostly clear. Lows in the mid-70s. Southwest winds up to 10 miles an hour. And now the extended forecast for the radio listening area. Wednesday and Wednesday night, clear. Highs in the mid-90s. Lows in the upper 70s. Thursday and Thursday night, mostly clear. Highs in the mid-90s. Lows in the upper 70s. Friday and Friday night, partly cloudy. A 20% chance of thunderstorms. Highs in the mid-90s. Lows in the upper 70s. Independence Day and Saturday night, partly cloudy. A 30% chance of thunderstorms. Highs in the lower 90s. Lows in the mid-70s. Sunday and Sunday night, partly cloudy. A 40% chance of thunderstorms. Highs in the lower 90s. Lows in the mid-70s. The current time is 10:22 a.m. Eastern Daylight Time. Heat advisory remains in effect from noon Eastern Daylight Time, or 11 a.m. Central Daylight Time today to 9 p.m. Eastern Daylight Time, or 8 p.m. Central Daylight Time Thursday. What? Heat index values up to 109 expected. Where? South Central Indiana and Central Kentucky. When? From noon Eastern Daylight Time, or 11 a.m. Central Daylight Time today to 9 p.m. Eastern Daylight Time, or 8 p.m. Central Daylight Time Thursday. The following impacts are expected. Hot temperatures and high humidity may cause heat illnesses. Drink plenty of fluids, stay in an air-conditioned room, stay out of the sun, and check up on relatives and neighbors. Take extra precautions when outside. Wear lightweight and loose-fitting clothing. Try to limit strenuous activities to early morning or evening. Take action when you see symptoms of heat exhaustion and heat stroke. 10 a.m. Eastern Daylight Time weather conditions across North Central Kentucky and South Central Indiana. At Louisville International, it was mostly sunny. The temperature was 85 degrees, the dew point 75, and the relative humidity 72%. The wind was west at 5 miles an hour.
the pressure was 30.08 inches and rising. At Bowman Field, it was mostly sunny. The temperature was 84 degrees, the dew point 75, and the relative humidity 74%. The wind was southwest at 7 miles an hour. The pressure was 30.08 inches and steady. Once again, at Louisville International, it was 85 degrees under mostly sunny skies. Elsewhere around the region, it was sunny, with a temperature of 84 at Paducah, 82 at Evansville, and 82 at Bloomington. It was mostly sunny, with a temperature of 83 at Lexington, 83 at Covington, 82 at Bowling Green, and 82 at Indianapolis. It was partly sunny, with a temperature of 77 at Jackson, and 82 at Nashville. At Frankfort, the weather conditions were not available. This is the climate data for Louisville for yesterday. The high temperature was 89. The low was 71. That gave a mean temperature of 80, which was 1 degree above normal. There were 15 cooling degree days for a monthly total of 293 and a seasonal total of 606, which was 76 degree days above normal. Heating degree days remained at 0 for the month and 3691 for the season, which was 242 degree days below normal. No precipitation fell yesterday for a monthly total of 9.72 inches and a yearly total of 27.22 inches, which was 1.86 inches above normal. Since midnight, the low temperature was 78 and no precipitation fell. The record high for today is 105 set in 2012. The record low for today is 54 set in 1923 and previous years. Sunrise today 6:23 a.m. Sunset tonight 9:10 p.m. Sunrise tomorrow 6:23 a.m. Sunset tomorrow 9:10 p.m. Flood warning now in effect until early Wednesday afternoon. What? Moderate flooding is occurring and moderate flooding is forecast. Where? Rolling Fork River near Boston. When? Until early Wednesday afternoon. The following impacts are expected: at 42.0 feet, a few homes and trailers outside of Boston flood. At 43.0 feet, flood wall begins closing in Lebanon Junction. Additional details: at 8:30 a.m. Eastern Daylight Time Monday, the stage was 42.3 feet. Bankful stage is 32.0 feet. Recent activity: the maximum river stage in the 24 hours ending at 8:30 a.m. Eastern Daylight Time Monday was 42.3 feet. Forecast: the river is expected to rise to a crest of 42.8 feet this evening. It will then fall below flood stage Wednesday morning. Flood stage is 35.0 feet. Flood history: this crest compares to a previous crest of 42.8 feet on March 7, 1961. http://www.weather.gov/safety/flood turnaround, don't drown when encountering flooded roads. 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The next statement will be issued by Tuesday afternoon at 3:45 p.m. Eastern Daylight Time. Now for the official National Weather Service forecast for North Central Kentucky and South Central Indiana, including the Louisville metro area. Today, mostly sunny. Patchy fog early in the morning. Highs in the lower 90s. Southwest winds up to 5 miles an hour. Tonight, mostly clear. Lows in the mid-70s. South winds up to 5 miles an hour. Tuesday, sunny. Highs in the mid-90s. Southwest winds up to 10 miles an hour. Tuesday night, mostly clear. Lows in the mid-70s. Southwest winds up to 10 miles an hour. And now the extended forecast for the radio listening area. Wednesday and Wednesday night, clear. Highs in the mid-90s. Lows in the upper 70s. Thursday and Thursday night, mostly clear. Highs in the mid-90s. Lows in the upper 70s. Friday and Friday night, partly cloudy. A 20% chance of thunderstorms. Highs in the mid-90s. Lows in the upper 70s.
Independence Day and Saturday night, partly cloudy. A 30% chance of thunderstorms. Highs in the lower 90s. Lows in the mid-70s. Sunday and Sunday night, partly cloudy. A 40% chance of thunderstorms. Highs in the lower 90s. Lows in the mid-70s. The current time is 10:29 a.m. Eastern Daylight Time. Heat advisory remains in effect from noon Eastern Daylight Time, or 11 a.m. Central Daylight Time today to 9 p.m. Eastern Daylight Time, or 8 p.m. Central Daylight Time Thursday. What? Heat index values up to 109 expected. Where? South Central Indiana and Central Kentucky. When? From noon Eastern Daylight Time, or 11 a.m. Central Daylight Time today to 9 p.m. Eastern Daylight Time, or 8 p.m. Central Daylight Time Thursday. The following impacts are expected. Hot temperatures and high humidity may cause heat illnesses. Drink plenty of fluids, stay in an air-conditioned room, stay out of the sun, and check up on relatives and neighbors. Take extra precautions when outside. Wear lightweight and loose-fitting clothing. Try to limit strenuous activities to early morning or evening. Take action when you see symptoms of heat exhaustion and heat stroke. 10 a.m. Eastern Daylight Time weather conditions across north central Kentucky and south central Indiana. At Louisville International, it was mostly sunny. The temperature was 85 degrees, the dew point 75, and the relative humidity 72%. The wind was west at 5 miles an hour. The pressure was 30.08 inches and rising. At Bowman Field, it was mostly sunny. The temperature was 84 degrees, the dew point 75, and the relative humidity 74%. The wind was southwest at 7 miles an hour. The pressure was 30.08 inches and steady. Once again, at Louisville International, it was 85 degrees under mostly sunny skies. Elsewhere around the region, it was sunny, with a temperature of 84 at Paducah, 82 at Evansville, and 82 at Bloomington. It was mostly sunny, with a temperature of 83 at Lexington, 83 at Covington, 82 at Bowling Green, and 82 at Indianapolis. It was partly sunny, with a temperature of 77 at Jackson, and 82 at Nashville. At Frankfort, the weather conditions were not available. This is the climate data for Louisville for yesterday. The high temperature was 89. The low was 71. That gave a mean temperature of 80, which was 1 degree above normal. There were 15 cooling degree days for a monthly total of 293 and a seasonal total of 606, which was 76 degree days above normal. Heating degree days remained at 0 for the month and 3691 for the season, which was 242 degree days below normal. No precipitation fell yesterday for a monthly total of 9.72 inches and a yearly total of 27.22 inches, which was 1.86 inches above normal. Since midnight, the low temperature was 78 and no precipitation fell. The record high for today is 105 set in 2012. The record low for today is 54 set in 1923 and previous years. Sunrise today 6:23 a.m. Sunset tonight 9:10 p.m. Sunrise tomorrow 6:23 a.m. Sunset tomorrow 9:10 p.m. Now for the official National Weather Service forecast for North Central Kentucky and South Central Indiana, including the Louisville metro area. Today, mostly sunny. Patchy fog early in the morning. Highs in the lower 90s. Southwest winds up to 5 miles an hour. Tonight, mostly clear. Lows in the mid-70s. South winds up to 5 miles an hour. Tuesday, sunny. Highs in the mid-90s. Southwest winds up to 10 miles an hour. Tuesday night, mostly clear. Lows in the mid-70s. Southwest winds up to 10 miles an hour. And now the extended forecast for the radio listening area. Wednesday and Wednesday night, clear. Highs in the mid-90s. Lows in the upper 70s. Thursday and Thursday night, mostly clear. Highs in the mid-90s. Lows in the upper 70s. Friday and Friday night, partly cloudy. A 20% chance of thunderstorms.
highs in the mid-90s, lows in the upper 70s. Independence Day and Saturday night, partly cloudy. A 30% chance of thunderstorms. Highs in the lower 90s. Lows in the mid-70s. Sunday and Sunday night, partly cloudy. A 40% chance of thunderstorms. Highs in the lower 90s. Lows in the mid-70s. The current time is 10:34 a.m. Eastern Daylight Time. Heat advisory remains in effect from noon Eastern Daylight Time, or 11 a.m. Central Daylight Time today to 9 p.m. Eastern Daylight Time, or 8 p.m. Central Daylight Time Thursday. What? Heat index values up to 109 expected. Where? South Central Indiana and Central Kentucky. When? From noon Eastern Daylight Time, or 11 a.m. Central Daylight Time today to 9 p.m. Eastern Daylight Time, or 8 p.m. Central Daylight Time Thursday. The following impacts are expected. Hot temperatures and high humidity may cause heat illnesses. Drink plenty of fluids, stay in an air-conditioned room, stay out of the sun, and check up on relatives and neighbors. Take extra precautions when outside. Wear lightweight and loose-fitting clothing. Try to limit strenuous activities to early morning or evening. Take action when you see symptoms of heat exhaustion and heat stroke. 10 a.m. Eastern Daylight Time weather conditions across north central Kentucky and south central Indiana. At Louisville International, it was mostly sunny. The temperature was 85 degrees, the dew point 75, and the relative humidity 72%. The wind was west at 5 miles an hour. The pressure was 30.08 inches and rising. At Bowman Field, it was mostly sunny. The temperature was 84 degrees, the dew point 75, and the relative humidity 74%. The wind was southwest at 7 miles an hour. The pressure was 30.08 inches and steady. Once again, at Louisville International, it was 85 degrees under mostly sunny skies. Elsewhere around the region, it was sunny, with a temperature of 84 at Paducah, 82 at Evansville, and 82 at Bloomington. It was mostly sunny, with a temperature of 83 at Lexington, 83 at Covington, 82 at Bowling Green, and 82 at Indianapolis. It was partly sunny, with a temperature of 77 at Jackson, and 82 at Nashville. At Frankfort, the weather conditions were not available. This is the climate data for Louisville for yesterday. The high temperature was 89. The low was 71. That gave a mean temperature of 80, which was 1 degree above normal. There were 15 cooling degree days for a monthly total of 293 and a seasonal total of 606, which was 76 degree days above normal. Heating degree days remained at 0 for the month and 3691 for the season, which was 242 degree days below normal. No precipitation fell yesterday for a monthly total of 9.72 inches and a yearly total of 27.22 inches, which was 1.86 inches above normal. Since midnight, the low temperature was 78 and no precipitation fell. The record high for today is 105 set in 2012. The record low for today is 54 set in 1923 and previous years. Sunrise today 6:23 a.m. Sunset tonight 9:10 p.m. Sunrise tomorrow 6:23 a.m. Sunset tomorrow 9:10 p.m. Now for the official National Weather Service forecast for North Central Kentucky and South Central Indiana, including the Louisville metro area. Today, mostly sunny. Patchy fog early in the morning. Highs in the lower 90s. Southwest winds up to 5 miles an hour. Tonight, mostly clear. Lows in the mid-70s. South winds up to 5 miles an hour. Tuesday, sunny. Highs in the mid-90s. Southwest winds up to 10 miles an hour. Tuesday night, mostly clear. Lows in the mid-70s. Southwest winds up to 10 miles an hour. And now the extended forecast for the radio listening area. Wednesday and Wednesday night, clear. Highs in the mid-90s. Lows in the upper 70s. Thursday and Thursday night, mostly clear. Highs in the mid-90s. Lows in the upper 70s. Friday and Friday night,
partly cloudy. A 20% chance of thunderstorms. Highs in the mid-90s. Lows in the upper 70s. Independence Day and Saturday night, partly cloudy. A 30% chance of thunderstorms. Highs in the lower 90s. Lows in the mid-70s. Sunday and Sunday night, partly cloudy. A 40% chance of thunderstorms. Highs in the lower 90s.

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When, from noon Eastern Daylight Time, or 11 a.m. Central Daylight Time today to 9 p.m. Eastern Daylight Time, or 8 p.m. Central Daylight Time Thursday. The following impacts are expected. Hot temperatures and high humidity may cause heat illnesses. Drink plenty of fluids, stay in an air-conditioned room, stay out of the sun, and check up on relatives and neighbors. Take extra precautions when outside. Wear lightweight and loose-fitting clothing. Try to limit strenuous activities to early morning or evening. Take action when you see symptoms of heat exhaustion and heat stroke. 10 a.m. Eastern Daylight Time weather conditions across north-central Kentucky and south-central Indiana. At Louisville International, it was mostly sunny. The temperature was 85 degrees, the dew point 75, and the relative humidity 72%. The wind was west at 5 miles an hour. The pressure was 30.08 inches and rising. At Bowman Field, it was mostly sunny. The temperature was 84 degrees, the dew point 75, and the relative humidity 74%. The wind was southwest at 7 miles an hour. The pressure was 30.08 inches and steady. Once again, at Louisville International, it was 85 degrees under mostly sunny skies. Elsewhere around the region, it was sunny, with a temperature of 84 at Paducah, 82 at Evansville, and 82 at Bloomington. It was mostly sunny, with a temperature of 83 at Lexington, 83 at Covington, 82 at Bowling Green, and 82 at Indianapolis. It was partly sunny, with a temperature of 77 at Jackson, and 82 at Nashville. At Frankfort, the weather conditions were not available. Flood warning now in effect until early Wednesday afternoon. What? Moderate flooding is occurring and moderate flooding is forecast. Where? Rolling Fork River near Boston. When? Until early Wednesday afternoon. The following impacts are expected. At 42.0 feet, a few homes and trailers outside of Boston flood. At 43.0 feet, flood wall begins closing in Lebanon Junction. Additional details. At 8:30 a.m. Eastern Daylight Time Monday, the stage was 42.3 feet. Bankville stage is 32.0 feet. Recent activity, the maximum river stage in the 24 hours ending at 8:30 a.m. Eastern Daylight Time Monday was 42.3 feet. Forecast, the river is expected to rise to a crest of 42.8 feet this evening. It will then fall below flood stage Wednesday morning. Flood stage is 35.0 feet. Flood history, this crest compares to a previous crest of 42.8 feet on March 7, 1961. http://www.weather.gov/safety/. 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Most flood deaths occur in vehicles. 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The next statement will be issued by Tuesday afternoon at 3:45 p.m. Eastern Daylight Time. 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This is the climate data for Louisville for yesterday. The high temperature was 89. The low was 71. That gave a mean temperature of 80, which was 1 degree above normal. There were 15 cooling degree days for a monthly total of 293 and a seasonal total of 606, which was 76 degree days above normal. Heating degree days remained at 0 for the month and 3691 for the season, which was 242 degree days below normal. No precipitation fell yesterday for a monthly total of 9.72 inches and a yearly total of 27.22 inches, which was 1.86 inches above normal. Since midnight, the low temperature was 78 and no precipitation fell. The record high for today is 105 set in 2012. The record low for today is 54 set in 1923 and previous years. Sunrise today 6:23 a.m. Sunset tonight 9:10 p.m.

Sunrise tomorrow, 6:23 a.m. Sunset tomorrow, 9:10 p.m. Now for the official National Weather Service forecast for North Central Kentucky and South Central Indiana, including the Louisville metro area. Today, mostly sunny. Patchy fog early in the morning. Highs in the lower 90s. Southwest winds up to 5 miles an hour. Tonight, mostly clear. Lows in the mid-70s. South winds up to 5 miles an hour. Tuesday, sunny. Highs in the mid-90s. Southwest winds up to 10 miles an hour. Tuesday night, mostly clear. Lows in the mid-70s. Southwest winds up to 10 miles an hour. And now the extended forecast for the radio listening area. Wednesday and Wednesday night, clear. Highs in the mid-90s. Lows in the upper 70s. Thursday and Thursday night, mostly clear. Highs in the mid-90s. Lows in the upper 70s. Friday and Friday night, partly cloudy. A 20% chance of thunderstorms. Highs in the mid-90s. Lows in the upper 70s. Independence Day and Saturday night, partly cloudy. A 30% chance of thunderstorms. Highs in the lower 90s. Lows in the mid-70s. Sunday and Sunday night, partly cloudy. A 40% chance of thunderstorms. Highs in the lower 90s. Lows in the mid-70s. The current time is 10:46 a.m. Eastern Daylight Time. Heat advisory remains in effect from noon Eastern Daylight Time, or 11 a.m. Central Daylight Time today to 9 p.m. Eastern Daylight Time, or 8 p.m. Central Daylight Time Thursday. What? Heat index values up to 109 expected. Where? South Central Indiana and Central Kentucky. When? From noon Eastern Daylight Time, or 11 a.m. Central Daylight Time today to 9 p.m. Eastern Daylight Time, or 8 p.m. Central Daylight Time Thursday. The following impacts are expected. Hot temperatures and high humidity may cause heat illnesses. Drink plenty of fluids, stay in an air-conditioned room, stay out of the sun, and check up on relatives and neighbors. Take extra precautions when outside. Wear lightweight and loose-fitting clothing. Try to limit strenuous activities to early morning or evening. Take action when you see symptoms of heat exhaustion and heat stroke. 10 a.m. Eastern Daylight Time weather conditions across North Central Kentucky and South Central Indiana. At Louisville International, it was mostly sunny. The temperature was 85 degrees, the dew point 75, and the relative humidity 72%. The wind was west at 5 miles an hour. The pressure was 30.08 inches and rising. At Bowman Field, it was mostly sunny. The temperature was 84 degrees, the dew point 75, and the relative humidity 74%. The wind was southwest at 7 miles an hour. The pressure was 30.08 inches and steady. Once again, at Louisville International, it was 85 degrees under mostly sunny skies. Elsewhere around the region, it was sunny, with a temperature of 84 at Paducah, 82 at Evansville, and 82 at Bloomington. It was mostly sunny, with a temperature of 83 at Lexington, 83 at Covington, 82 at Bowling Green, and 82 at Indianapolis. It was partly sunny, with a temperature of 77 at Jackson, and 82 at Nashville. At Frankfort, the weather conditions were not available. This is the climate data for Louisville for yesterday. The high temperature was 89. The low was 71. That gave a mean temperature of 80, which was 1 degree above normal. There were 15 cooling degree days for a monthly total of 293 and a seasonal total of 606, which was 76 degree days above normal. Heating degree days remained at 0 for the month and 3691 for the season, which was 242 degree days below normal. No precipitation fell yesterday for a monthly total of 9.72 inches and a yearly total of 27.22 inches, which was 1.86 inches above normal. Since midnight, the low temperature was 78 and no precipitation fell. The record high for today is 105 set in 2012. The record low for today is 54 set in 1923 and previous years.
Sunrise today, 6:23 a.m. Sunset tonight, 9:10 p.m. Sunrise tomorrow, 6:23 a.m. Sunset tomorrow, 9:10 p.m. Now for the official National Weather Service forecast for North Central Kentucky and South Central Indiana, including the Louisville metro area. Today, mostly sunny. Patchy fog early in the morning. Highs in the lower 90s. Southwest winds up to 5 miles an hour. Tonight, mostly clear. Lows in the mid-70s. South winds up to 5 miles an hour. Tuesday, sunny. Highs in the mid-90s. Southwest winds up to 10 miles an hour. Tuesday night, mostly clear. Lows in the mid-70s. Southwest winds up to 10 miles an hour. And now the extended forecast for the radio listening area. Wednesday and Wednesday night, clear. Highs in the mid-90s. Lows in the upper 70s. Thursday and Thursday night, mostly clear. Highs in the mid-90s. Lows in the upper 70s. Friday and Friday night, partly cloudy. A 20% chance of thunderstorms. Highs in the mid-90s. Lows in the upper 70s. Independence Day and Saturday night, partly cloudy. A 30% chance of thunderstorms. Highs in the lower 90s. Lows in the mid-70s. Sunday and Sunday night, partly cloudy. A 40% chance of thunderstorms. Highs in the lower 90s. Lows in the mid-70s. The current time is 10:51 a.m. Eastern Daylight Time. Heat advisory remains in effect from noon Eastern Daylight Time, or 11 a.m. Central Daylight Time today to 9 p.m. Eastern Daylight Time, or 8 p.m. Central Daylight Time Thursday. What? Heat index values up to 109 expected. Where? South Central Indiana and Central Kentucky. When? From noon Eastern Daylight Time, or 11 a.m. Central Daylight Time today to 9 p.m. Eastern Daylight Time, or 8 p.m. Central Daylight Time Thursday. The following impacts are expected. Hot temperatures and high humidity may cause heat illnesses. Drink plenty of fluids, stay in an air-conditioned room, stay out of the sun, and check up on relatives and neighbors. Take extra precautions when outside. Wear lightweight and loose-fitting clothing. Try to limit strenuous activities to early morning or evening. Take action when you see symptoms of heat exhaustion and heat stroke. 10 a.m. Eastern Daylight Time weather conditions across North Central Kentucky and South Central Indiana. At Louisville International, it was mostly sunny. The temperature was 85 degrees, the dew point 75, and the relative humidity 72%. The wind was west at 5 miles an hour. The pressure was 30.08 inches and rising. At Bowman Field, it was mostly sunny. The temperature was 84 degrees, the dew point 75, and the relative humidity 74%. The wind was southwest at 7 miles an hour. The pressure was 30.08 inches and steady. Once again, at Louisville International, it was 85 degrees under mostly sunny skies. Elsewhere around the region, it was sunny, with a temperature of 84 at Paducah, 82 at Evansville, and 82 at Bloomington. It was mostly sunny, with a temperature of 83 at Lexington, 83 at Covington, 82 at Bowling Green, and 82 at Indianapolis. It was partly sunny, with a temperature of 77 at Jackson, and 82 at Nashville. At Frankfort, the weather conditions were not available. This is the climate data for Louisville for yesterday. The high temperature was 89. The low was 71. That gave a mean temperature of 80, which was 1 degree above normal. There were 15 cooling degree days for a monthly total of 293 and a seasonal total of 606, which was 76 degree days above normal. Heating degree days remained at 0 for the month and 3691 for the season, which was 242 degree days below normal. No precipitation fell yesterday for a monthly total of 9.72 inches and a yearly total of 27.22 inches, which was 1.86 inches above normal. Since midnight, the low temperature was 78 and no precipitation fell. The record high for today is 105 set in 2012.
The record low for today is 54 set in 1923 and previous years. Sunrise today, 6:23 a.m. Sunset tonight, 9:10 p.m. Sunrise tomorrow, 6:23 a.m. Sunset tomorrow, 9:10 p.m. Now for the official National Weather Service forecast for North Central Kentucky and South Central Indiana, including the Louisville metro area. Today, mostly sunny. Patchy fog early in the morning. Highs in the lower 90s. Southwest winds up to 5 miles an hour. Tonight, mostly clear. Lows in the mid-70s. South winds up to 5 miles an hour. Tuesday, sunny. Highs in the mid-90s. Southwest winds up to 10 miles an hour. Tuesday night, mostly clear. Lows in the mid-70s. Southwest winds up to 10 miles an hour. And now the extended forecast for the radio listening area. Wednesday and Wednesday night, clear. Highs in the mid-90s. Lows in the upper 70s. Thursday and Thursday night, mostly clear. Highs in the mid-90s. Lows in the upper 70s. Friday and Friday night, partly cloudy. A 20% chance of thunderstorms. Highs in the mid-90s. Lows in the upper 70s. Independence Day and Saturday night, partly cloudy. A 30% chance of thunderstorms. Highs in the lower 90s. Lows in the mid-70s. Sunday and Sunday night, partly cloudy. A 40% chance of thunderstorms. Highs in the lower 90s. Lows in the mid-70s. The current time is 10:56 a.m. Eastern Daylight Time. Flood warning now in effect until early Wednesday afternoon. What? Moderate flooding is occurring and moderate flooding is forecast. Where? Rolling Fork River near Boston. When? Until early Wednesday afternoon. The following impacts are expected: at 42.0 feet, a few homes and trailers outside of Boston flood. At 43.0 feet, flood wall begins closing in Lebanon Junction. Additional details: at 8:30 a.m. Eastern Daylight Time Monday, the stage was 42.3 feet. Bankville stage is 32.0 feet. Recent activity: the maximum river stage in the 24 hours ending at 8:30 a.m. Eastern Daylight Time Monday was 42.3 feet. Forecast: the river is expected to rise to a crest of 42.8 feet this evening. It will then fall below flood stage Wednesday morning. Flood stage is 35.0 feet. Flood history: this crest compares to a previous crest of 42.8 feet on March 7, 1961. http://www.weather.gov/safety/flood-turnaround, don't drown when encountering flooded roads. 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Heat advisory remains in effect from noon Eastern Daylight Time, or 11 a.m. Central Daylight Time today to 9 p.m. Eastern Daylight Time, or 8 p.m. Central Daylight Time Thursday. What? Heat index values up to 109 expected. Where? South Central Indiana and Central Kentucky. When? From noon Eastern Daylight Time, or 11 a.m. Central Daylight Time today to 9 p.m. Eastern Daylight Time, or 8 p.m. Central Daylight Time Thursday. The following impacts are expected: hot temperatures and high humidity may cause heat illnesses. Drink plenty of fluids, stay in an air-conditioned room, stay out of the sun, and check up on relatives and neighbors. Take extra precautions when outside. Wear lightweight and loose-fitting clothing. Try to limit strenuous activities to early morning or evening. Take action when you see symptoms of heat exhaustion and heat stroke. 10 a.m. Eastern Daylight Time weather conditions across North Central Kentucky and South Central Indiana. At Louisville International, it was mostly sunny. The temperature was 85 degrees, the dew point 75, and the relative humidity 72%. The wind was west at 5 miles an hour.
The pressure was 30.08 inches and rising. At Bowman Field, it was mostly sunny. The temperature was 84 degrees, the dew point 75, and the relative humidity 74%. The wind was southwest at 7 miles an hour. The pressure was 30.08 inches and steady. Once again, at Louisville International, it was 85 degrees under mostly sunny skies. Elsewhere around the region, it was sunny, with a temperature of 84 at Paducah, 82 at Evansville, and 82 at Bloomington. It was mostly sunny, with a temperature of 83 at Lexington, 83 at Covington, 82 at Bowling Green, and 82 at Indianapolis. It was partly sunny, with a temperature of 77 at Jackson, and 82 at Nashville. At Frankfort, the weather conditions were not available. This is the climate data for Louisville for yesterday. The high temperature was 89. The low was 71. That gave a mean temperature of 80, which was 1 degree above normal. There were 15 cooling degree days for a monthly total of 293 and a seasonal total of 606, which was 76 degree days above normal. Heating degree days remained at 0 for the month and 3691 for the season, which was 242 degree days below normal. No precipitation fell yesterday for a monthly total of 9.72 inches and a yearly total of 27.22 inches, which was 1.86 inches above normal. Since midnight, the low temperature was 78 and no precipitation fell. The record high for today is 105 set in 2012. The record low for today is 54 set in 1923 and previous years. Sunrise today 6:23 a.m. Sunset tonight 9:10 p.m. Sunrise tomorrow 6:23 a.m. Sunset tomorrow 9:10 p.m. Now for the official National Weather Service forecast for North Central Kentucky and South Central Indiana, including the Louisville metro area. Today, mostly sunny. Patchy fog early in the morning. Highs in the lower 90s. Southwest winds up to 5 miles an hour. Tonight, mostly clear. Lows in the mid-70s. South winds up to 5 miles an hour. Tuesday, sunny. Highs in the mid-90s. Southwest winds up to 10 miles an hour. Tuesday night, mostly clear. Lows in the mid-70s. Southwest winds up to 10 miles an hour. And now the extended forecast for the radio listening area. Wednesday and Wednesday night, clear. Highs in the mid-90s. Lows in the upper 70s. Thursday and Thursday night, mostly clear. Highs in the mid-90s. Lows in the upper 70s. Friday and Friday night, partly cloudy. A 20% chance of thunderstorms. Highs in the mid-90s. Lows in the upper 70s. Independence Day and Saturday night, partly cloudy. A 30% chance of thunderstorms. Highs in the lower 90s. Lows in the mid-70s. Sunday and Sunday night, partly cloudy. A 40% chance of thunderstorms. Highs in the lower 90s. Lows in the mid-70s. The current time is 11:03 a.m. Eastern Daylight Time. Heat advisory remains in effect from noon Eastern Daylight Time, or 11 a.m. Central Daylight Time today to 9 p.m. Eastern Daylight Time, or 8 p.m. Central Daylight Time Thursday. What? Heat index values up to 109 expected. Where? South Central Indiana and Central Kentucky. When? From noon Eastern Daylight Time, or 11 a.m. Central Daylight Time today to 9 p.m. Eastern Daylight Time, or 8 p.m. Central Daylight Time Thursday. The following impacts are expected. Hot temperatures and high humidity may cause heat illnesses. Drink plenty of fluids, stay in an air-conditioned room, stay out of the sun, and check up on relatives and neighbors. Take extra precautions when outside. Wear lightweight and loose-fitting clothing. Try to limit strenuous activities to early morning or evening. Take action when you see symptoms of heat exhaustion and heat stroke. 11 a.m. Eastern Daylight Time weather conditions across North Central Kentucky and South Central Indiana. At Louisville International, it was mostly sunny. The temperature was 86 degrees,
the dew point 75, and the relative humidity 69%. The wind was southwest at 7 miles an hour. The pressure was 30.07 inches and falling. At Bowman Field, it was sunny. The temperature was 86 degrees, the dew point 76, and the relative humidity 71%, producing a heat index of 96. The wind was southwest at 8 miles an hour. The pressure was 30.07 inches and falling. At Jasper, it was sunny. Visibility 10 miles. The temperature was 85 degrees, dew point 80. The wind was southwest at 9 miles an hour. And the pressure was 30.06 inches. Once again, at Louisville International, it was 86 degrees under mostly sunny skies. Elsewhere around the region, it was sunny, with a temperature of 86 at Paducah and 85 at Evansville. It was mostly sunny, with a temperature of 84 at Covington, 85 at Bowling Green, and 84 at Bloomington. It was partly sunny, with a temperature of 85 at Lexington, 81 at Jackson, 87 at Nashville, and 84 at Indianapolis. At Frankfort, the weather conditions were not available. This is the climate data for Louisville for yesterday. The high temperature was 89. The low was 71. That gave a mean temperature of 80, which was 1 degree above normal. There were 15 cooling degree days for a monthly total of 293 and a seasonal total of 606, which was 76 degree days above normal. Heating degree days remained at 0 for the month and 3691 for the season, which was 242 degree days below normal. No precipitation fell yesterday for a monthly total of 9.72 inches and a yearly total of 27.22 inches, which was 1.86 inches above normal. Since midnight, the low temperature was 78 and no precipitation fell. The record high for today is 105 set in 2012. The record low for today is 54 set in 1923 and previous years. Sunrise today 6:23 a.m. Sunset tonight 9:10 p.m. Sunrise tomorrow 6:23 a.m. Sunset tomorrow 9:10 p.m. Now for the official National Weather Service forecast for North Central Kentucky and South Central Indiana, including the Louisville metro area. Today, mostly sunny. Patchy fog early in the morning. Highs in the lower 90s. Southwest winds up to 5 miles an hour. Tonight, mostly clear. Lows in the mid-70s. South winds up to 5 miles an hour. Tuesday, sunny. Highs in the mid-90s. Southwest winds up to 10 miles an hour. Tuesday night, mostly clear. Lows in the mid-70s. Southwest winds up to 10 miles an hour. And now the extended forecast for the radio listening area. Wednesday and Wednesday night, clear. Highs in the mid-90s. Lows in the upper 70s. Thursday and Thursday night, mostly clear. Highs in the mid-90s. Lows in the upper 70s. Friday and Friday night, partly cloudy. A 20% chance of thunderstorms. Highs in the mid-90s. Lows in the upper 70s. Independence Day and Saturday night, partly cloudy. A 30% chance of thunderstorms. Highs in the lower 90s. Lows in the mid-70s. Sunday and Sunday night, partly cloudy. A 40% chance of thunderstorms. Highs in the lower 90s. Lows in the mid-70s. The current time is 11:08 a.m. Eastern Daylight Time. Heat advisory remains in effect from noon Eastern Daylight Time, or 11 a.m. Central Daylight Time today to 9 p.m. Eastern Daylight Time, or 8 p.m. Central Daylight Time Thursday. What? Heat index values up to 109 expected. Where? South Central Indiana and Central Kentucky. When? From noon Eastern Daylight Time, or 11 a.m. Central Daylight Time today to 9 p.m. Eastern Daylight Time, or 8 p.m. Central Daylight Time Thursday. The following impacts are expected. Hot temperatures and high humidity may cause heat illnesses. Drink plenty of fluids, stay in an air-conditioned room, stay out of the sun, and check up on relatives and neighbors. Take extra precautions when outside.
Wear lightweight and loose-fitting clothing. Try to limit strenuous activities to early morning or evening. Take action when you see symptoms of heat exhaustion and heat stroke. 11 a.m. Eastern Daylight Time weather conditions across north-central Kentucky and south-central Indiana. At Louisville International, it was mostly sunny. The temperature was 86 degrees, the dew point 75, and the relative humidity 69%. The wind was southwest at 7 miles an hour. The pressure was 30.07 inches and falling. At Bowman Field, it was sunny. The temperature was 86 degrees, the dew point 76, and the relative humidity 71%, producing a heat index of 96. The wind was southwest at 8 miles an hour. The pressure was 30.07 inches and falling. At Jasper, it was sunny. Visibility 10 miles. The temperature was 85 degrees, dew point 80. The wind was southwest, at 9 miles an hour. And the pressure was 30.06 inches. Once again, at Louisville International, it was 86 degrees under mostly sunny skies. Elsewhere around the region, it was sunny, with a temperature of 86 at Paducah and 85 at Evansville. It was mostly sunny, with a temperature of 84 at Covington, 85 at Bowling Green, and 84 at Bloomington. It was partly sunny, with a temperature of 85 at Lexington, 81 at Jackson, 87 at Nashville, and 84 at Indianapolis. At Frankfort, the weather conditions were not available. Heat advisory remains in effect from noon Eastern Daylight Time, or 11 a.m. Central Daylight Time today to 9 p.m. Eastern Daylight Time, or 8 p.m. Central Daylight Time Thursday. What? Heat index values up to 109 expected. Where? South Central Indiana and Central Kentucky. When? From noon Eastern Daylight Time, or 11 a.m. Central Daylight Time today to 9 p.m. Eastern Daylight Time, or 8 p.m. Central Daylight Time Thursday. The following impacts are expected. Hot temperatures and high humidity may cause heat illnesses. Drink plenty of fluids, stay in an air-conditioned room, stay out of the sun, and check up on relatives and neighbors. Take extra precautions when outside. Wear lightweight and loose-fitting clothing. Try to limit strenuous activities to early morning or evening. Take action when you see symptoms of heat exhaustion and heat stroke. Flood warning now in effect until early Wednesday afternoon. What? Moderate flooding is occurring and moderate flooding is forecast. Where? Rolling Fork River near Boston. When? Until early Wednesday afternoon. The following impacts are expected. At 42.0 feet, a few homes and trailers outside of Boston flood. At 43.0 feet, flood wall begins closing in Lebanon Junction. Additional details. At 8:30 a.m. Eastern Daylight Time Monday, the stage was 42.3 feet. Bankville stage is 32.0 feet. Recent activity, the maximum river stage in the 24 hours ending at 8:30 a.m. Eastern Daylight Time Monday was 42.3 feet. Forecast, the river is expected to rise to a crest of 42.8 feet this evening. It will then fall below flood stage Wednesday morning. Flood stage is 35.0 feet. Flood history, this crest compares to a previous crest of 42.8 feet on March 7, 1961. http://www.weather.gov/safety/. 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Most flood deaths occur in vehicles. 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The current time is 11:14 a.m. Eastern Daylight Time.
11 a.m. Eastern Daylight Time weather conditions across north-central Kentucky and south-central Indiana. At Louisville International, it was mostly sunny. The temperature was 86 degrees, the dew point 75, and the relative humidity 69%. The wind was southwest at 7 miles an hour. The pressure was 30.07 inches and falling. At Bowman Field, it was sunny. The temperature was 86 degrees, the dew point 76, and the relative humidity 71%, producing a heat index of 96. The wind was southwest at 8 miles an hour. The pressure was 30.07 inches and falling. At Jasper, it was sunny. Visibility 10 miles. The temperature was 85 degrees, dew point 80. The wind was southwest at 9 miles an hour. And the pressure was 30.06 inches. Once again, at Louisville International, it was 86 degrees under mostly sunny skies. Elsewhere around the region, it was sunny with a temperature of 86 at Paducah and 85 at Evansville. It was mostly sunny with a temperature of 84 at Covington and 85 at Bowling Green. It was partly sunny with a temperature of 85 at Lexington, 81 at Jackson, 87 at Nashville, 84 at Bloomington, and 84 at Indianapolis. At Frankfort, the weather conditions were not available. This is the climate data for Louisville for yesterday. The high temperature was 89. The low was 71. That gave a mean temperature of 80, which was 1 degree above normal. There were 15 cooling degree days for a monthly total of 293 and a seasonal total of 606, which was 76 degree days above normal. Heating degree days remained at 0 for the month and 3691 for the season, which was 242 degree days below normal. No precipitation fell yesterday for a monthly total of 9.72 inches and a yearly total of 27.22 inches, which was 1.86 inches above normal. Since midnight, the low temperature was 78 and no precipitation fell. The record high for today is 105 set in 2012. The record low for today is 54 set in 1923 and previous years. Sunrise today 6:23 a.m. Sunset tonight 9:10 p.m. Sunrise tomorrow 6:23 a.m. Sunset tomorrow 9:10 p.m. Now for the official National Weather Service forecast for North Central Kentucky and South Central Indiana, including the Louisville metro area. Today, mostly sunny. Patchy fog early in the morning. Highs in the lower 90s. Southwest winds up to 5 miles an hour. Tonight, mostly clear. Lows in the mid-70s. South winds up to 5 miles an hour. Tuesday, sunny. Highs in the mid-90s. Southwest winds up to 10 miles an hour. Tuesday night, mostly clear. Lows in the mid-70s. Southwest winds up to 10 miles an hour. And now the extended forecast for the radio listening area. Wednesday and Wednesday night, clear. Highs in the mid-90s. Lows in the upper 70s. Thursday and Thursday night, mostly clear. Highs in the mid-90s. Lows in the upper 70s. Friday and Friday night, partly cloudy. A 20% chance of thunderstorms. Highs in the mid-90s. Lows in the upper 70s. Independence Day and Saturday night, partly cloudy. A 30% chance of thunderstorms. Highs in the lower 90s. Lows in the mid-70s. Sunday and Sunday night, partly cloudy. A 40% chance of thunderstorms. Highs in the lower 90s. Lows in the mid-70s. The current time is 11:18 a.m. Eastern Daylight Time. Heat advisory remains in effect from noon Eastern Daylight Time, or 11 a.m. Central Daylight Time today to 9 p.m. Eastern Daylight Time, or 8 p.m. Central Daylight Time Thursday. What? Heat index values up to 109 expected. Where? South Central Indiana and Central Kentucky. When? From noon Eastern Daylight Time, or 11 a.m. Central Daylight Time today to 9 p.m. Eastern Daylight Time, or 8 p.m. Central Daylight Time Thursday.
The following impacts are expected. Hot temperatures and high humidity may cause heat illnesses. Drink plenty of fluids, stay in an air-conditioned room, stay out of the sun, and check up on relatives and neighbors. Take extra precautions when outside. Wear lightweight and loose-fitting clothing. Try to limit strenuous activities to early morning or evening. Take action when you see symptoms of heat exhaustion and heat stroke. 11 a.m. Eastern Daylight Time weather conditions across north-central Kentucky and south-central Indiana. At Louisville International, it was mostly sunny. The temperature was 86 degrees, the dew point 75, and the relative humidity 69%. The wind was southwest at 7 miles an hour. The pressure was 30.07 inches and falling. At Bowman Field, it was sunny. The temperature was 86 degrees, the dew point 76, and the relative humidity 71%, producing a heat index of 96. The wind was southwest at 8 miles an hour. The pressure was 30.07 inches and falling. At Jasper, it was sunny. Visibility 10 miles. The temperature was 85 degrees, dew point 80. The wind was southwest at 9 miles an hour. And the pressure was 30.06 inches. Once again, at Louisville International, it was 86 degrees under mostly sunny skies. Elsewhere around the region, it was sunny, with a temperature of 86 at Paducah and 85 at Evansville. It was mostly sunny, with a temperature of 84 at Covington and 85 at Bowling Green. It was partly sunny, with a temperature of 85 at Lexington, 81 at Jackson, 87 at Nashville, 84 at Bloomington, and 84 at Indianapolis. At Frankfort, the weather conditions were not available. This is the climate data for Louisville for yesterday. The high temperature was 89. The low was 71. That gave a mean temperature of 80, which was 1 degree above normal. There were 15 cooling degree days for a monthly total of 293 and a seasonal total of 606, which was 76 degree days above normal. Heating degree days remained at 0 for the month and 3691 for the season, which was 242 degree days below normal. No precipitation fell yesterday for a monthly total of 9.72 inches and a yearly total of 27.22 inches, which was 1.86 inches above normal. Since midnight, the low temperature was 78 and no precipitation fell. The record high for today is 105 set in 2012. The record low for today is 54 set in 1923 and previous years. Sunrise today 6:23 a.m. Sunset tonight 9:10 p.m. Sunrise tomorrow 6:23 a.m. Sunset tomorrow 9:10 p.m. Now for the official National Weather Service forecast for North Central Kentucky and South Central Indiana, including the Louisville metro area. Today, mostly sunny. Patchy fog early in the morning. Highs in the lower 90s. Southwest winds up to 5 miles an hour. Tonight, mostly clear. Lows in the mid-70s. South winds up to 5 miles an hour. Tuesday, sunny. Highs in the mid-90s. Southwest winds up to 10 miles an hour. Tuesday night, mostly clear. Lows in the mid-70s. Southwest winds up to 10 miles an hour. And now the extended forecast for the radio listening area. Wednesday and Wednesday night, clear. Highs in the mid-90s. Lows in the upper 70s. Thursday and Thursday night, mostly clear. Highs in the mid-90s. Lows in the upper 70s. Friday and Friday night, partly cloudy. A 20% chance of thunderstorms. Highs in the mid-90s. Lows in the upper 70s. Independence Day and Saturday night, partly cloudy. A 30% chance of thunderstorms. Highs in the lower 90s. Lows in the mid-70s. Sunday and Sunday night, partly cloudy. A 40% chance of thunderstorms. Highs in the lower 90s. Lows in the mid-70s. The current time is 11:24 a.m. Eastern Daylight Time.
Heat advisory remains in effect from noon Eastern Daylight Time, or 11 a.m. Central Daylight Time today to 9 p.m. Eastern Daylight Time, or 8 p.m. Central Daylight Time Thursday. What? Heat index values up to 109 expected. Where? South Central Indiana and Central Kentucky. When? From noon Eastern Daylight Time, or 11 a.m. Central Daylight Time today to 9 p.m. Eastern Daylight Time, or 8 p.m. Central Daylight Time Thursday. The following impacts are expected. Hot temperatures and high humidity may cause heat illnesses. Drink plenty of fluids, stay in an air-conditioned room, stay out of the sun, and check up on relatives and neighbors. Take extra precautions when outside. Wear lightweight and loose-fitting clothing. Try to limit strenuous activities to early morning or evening. Take action when you see symptoms of heat exhaustion and heat stroke. 11 a.m. Eastern Daylight Time weather conditions across north central Kentucky and south central Indiana. At Louisville International, it was mostly sunny. The temperature was 86 degrees, the dew point 75, and the relative humidity 69%. The wind was southwest at 7 miles an hour. The pressure was 30.07 inches and falling. At Bowman Field, it was sunny. The temperature was 86 degrees, the dew point 76, and the relative humidity 71%, producing a heat index of 96. The wind was southwest at 8 miles an hour. The pressure was 30.07 inches and falling. At Jasper, it was sunny. Visibility 10 miles. The temperature was 85 degrees, dew point 80. The wind was southwest at 9 miles an hour. And the pressure was 30.06 inches. Once again, at Louisville International, it was 86 degrees under mostly sunny skies. Elsewhere around the region, it was sunny with a temperature of 86 at Paducah and 85 at Evansville. It was mostly sunny with a temperature of 84 at Covington and 85 at Bowling Green. It was partly sunny with a temperature of 85 at Lexington, 81 at Jackson, 87 at Nashville, 84 at Bloomington, and 84 at Indianapolis. At Frankfort, the weather conditions were not available. Flood warning now in effect until early Wednesday afternoon. What? Moderate flooding is occurring and moderate flooding is forecast. Where? Rolling Fork River near Boston. When? Until early Wednesday afternoon. The following impacts are expected. At 42.0 feet, a few homes and trailers outside of Boston flood. At 43.0 feet, flood wall begins closing in Lebanon Junction. Additional details. At 8:30 a.m. Eastern Daylight Time Monday, the stage was 42.3 feet. Bankville stage is 32.0 feet. Recent activity, the maximum river stage in the 24 hours ending at 8:30 a.m. Eastern Daylight Time Monday was 42.3 feet. Forecast, the river is expected to rise to a crest of 42.8 feet this evening. It will then fall below flood stage Wednesday morning. Flood stage is 35.0 feet. Flood history, this crest compares to a previous crest of 42.8 feet on March 7, 1961. http://www.weather.gov/safety/flood turnaround, don't drown when encountering flooded roads. Most flood deaths occur in vehicles. Motorists should not attempt to drive around barricades or drive cars through flooded areas. 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The next statement will be issued by Tuesday afternoon at 3:45 p.m. Eastern Daylight Time. This is the climate data for Louisville for yesterday. The high temperature was 89. The low was 71. That gave a mean temperature of 80, which was 1 degree above normal. There were 15 cooling degree days for a monthly total of 293 and a seasonal total of 606, which was 76 degree days above normal. Heating degree days remained at 0 for the month and 3691 for the season, which was 242 degree days below normal. No precipitation fell yesterday for a monthly total of 9.72 inches and a yearly total of 27.22 inches, which was 1.86 inches above normal.
Since midnight, the low temperature was 78 and no precipitation fell. The record high for today is 105 set in 2012. The record low for today is 54 set in 1923 and previous years. Sunrise today 6:23 a.m. Sunset tonight 9:10 p.m. Sunrise tomorrow 6:23 a.m. Sunset tomorrow 9:10 p.m. Now for the official National Weather Service forecast for North Central Kentucky and South Central Indiana, including the Louisville metro area. Today, mostly sunny. Patchy fog early in the morning. Highs in the lower 90s. Southwest winds up to 5 miles an hour. Tonight, mostly clear. Lows in the mid-70s. South winds up to 5 miles an hour. Tuesday, sunny. Highs in the mid-90s. Southwest winds up to 10 miles an hour. Tuesday night, mostly clear. Lows in the mid-70s. Southwest winds up to 10 miles an hour. And now the extended forecast for the radio listening area. Wednesday and Wednesday night, clear. Highs in the mid-90s. Lows in the upper 70s. Thursday and Thursday night, mostly clear. Highs in the mid-90s. Lows in the upper 70s. Friday and Friday night, partly cloudy. A 20% chance of thunderstorms. Highs in the mid-90s. Lows in the upper 70s. Independence Day and Saturday night, partly cloudy. A 30% chance of thunderstorms. Highs in the lower 90s. Lows in the mid-70s. Sunday and Sunday night, partly cloudy. A 40% chance of thunderstorms. Highs in the lower 90s. Lows in the mid-70s. The current time is 11:31 a.m. Eastern Daylight Time. Heat advisory remains in effect from noon Eastern Daylight Time, or 11 a.m. Central Daylight Time today to 9 p.m. Eastern Daylight Time, or 8 p.m. Central Daylight Time Thursday. What? Heat index values up to 109 expected. Where? South Central Indiana and Central Kentucky. When? From noon Eastern Daylight Time, or 11 a.m. Central Daylight Time today to 9 p.m. Eastern Daylight Time, or 8 p.m. Central Daylight Time Thursday. The following impacts are expected. Hot temperatures and high humidity may cause heat illnesses. Drink plenty of fluids, stay in an air-conditioned room, stay out of the sun, and check up on relatives and neighbors. Take extra precautions when outside. Wear lightweight and loose-fitting clothing. Try to limit strenuous activities to early morning or evening. Take action when you see symptoms of heat exhaustion and heat stroke. 11 a.m. Eastern Daylight Time weather conditions across North Central Kentucky and South Central Indiana. At Louisville International, it was mostly sunny. The temperature was 86 degrees, the dew point 75, and the relative humidity 69%. The wind was southwest at 7 miles an hour. The pressure was 30.07 inches and falling. At Bowman Field, it was sunny. The temperature was 86 degrees, the dew point 76, and the relative humidity 71%, producing a heat index of 96. The wind was southwest at 8 miles an hour. The pressure was 30.07 inches and falling. At Jasper, it was sunny. Visibility 10 miles. The temperature was 85 degrees, dew point 80. The wind was southwest, at 9 miles an hour. And the pressure was 30.06 inches. Once again, at Louisville International it was 86 degrees under mostly sunny skies. Elsewhere around the region, it was sunny, with a temperature of 86 at Paducah, and 85 at Evansville. It was mostly sunny, with a temperature of 84 at Covington, and 85 at Bowling Green. It was partly sunny, with a temperature of 85 at Lexington, 81 at Jackson, 87 at Nashville, 84 at Bloomington, and 84 at Indianapolis. At Frankfort, the weather conditions were not available. This is the climate data for Louisville for yesterday. The high temperature was 89. The low was 71. That gave a mean temperature of 80, which was 1 degree above normal.
There were 15 cooling degree days for a monthly total of 293 and a seasonal total of 606, which was 76 degree days above normal. Heating degree days remained at 0 for the month and 3691 for the season, which was 242 degree days below normal. No precipitation fell yesterday for a monthly total of 9.72 inches and a yearly total of 27.22 inches, which was 1.86 inches above normal. Since midnight, the low temperature was 78 and no precipitation fell. The record high for today is 105 set in 2012. The record low for today is 54 set in 1923 and previous years. Sunrise today 6:23 a.m. Sunset tonight 9:10 p.m. Sunrise tomorrow 6:23 a.m. Sunset tomorrow 9:10 p.m. Now for the official National Weather Service forecast for North Central Kentucky and South Central Indiana, including the Louisville metro area. Today, mostly sunny. Patchy fog early in the morning. Highs in the lower 90s. Southwest winds up to 5 miles an hour. Tonight, mostly clear. Lows in the mid-70s. South winds up to 5 miles an hour. Tuesday, sunny. Highs in the mid-90s. Southwest winds up to 10 miles an hour. Tuesday night, mostly clear. Lows in the mid-70s. Southwest winds up to 10 miles an hour. And now the extended forecast for the radio listening area. Wednesday and Wednesday night, clear. Highs in the mid-90s. Lows in the upper 70s. Thursday and Thursday night, mostly clear. Highs in the mid-90s. Lows in the upper 70s. Friday and Friday night, partly cloudy. A 20% chance of thunderstorms. Highs in the mid-90s. Lows in the upper 70s. Independence Day and Saturday night, partly cloudy. A 30% chance of thunderstorms. Highs in the lower 90s. Lows in the mid-70s. Sunday and Sunday night, partly cloudy. A 40% chance of thunderstorms. Highs in the lower 90s. Lows in the mid-70s. The current time is 11:36 a.m. Eastern Daylight Time. Heat advisory remains in effect from noon Eastern Daylight Time, or 11 a.m. Central Daylight Time today to 9 p.m. Eastern Daylight Time, or 8 p.m. Central Daylight Time Thursday. What? Heat index values up to 109 expected. Where? South Central Indiana and Central Kentucky. When? From noon Eastern Daylight Time, or 11 a.m. Central Daylight Time today to 9 p.m. Eastern Daylight Time, or 8 p.m. Central Daylight Time Thursday. The following impacts are expected. Hot temperatures and high humidity may cause heat illnesses. Drink plenty of fluids, stay in an air-conditioned room, stay out of the sun, and check up on relatives and neighbors. Take extra precautions when outside. Wear lightweight and loose-fitting clothing. Try to limit strenuous activities to early morning or evening. Take action when you see symptoms of heat exhaustion and heat stroke. 11 a.m. Eastern Daylight Time weather conditions across North Central Kentucky and South Central Indiana. At Louisville International, it was mostly sunny. The temperature was 86 degrees, the dew point 75, and the relative humidity 69%. The wind was southwest at 7 miles an hour. The pressure was 30.07 inches and falling. At Bowman Field, it was sunny. The temperature was 86 degrees, the dew point 76, and the relative humidity 71%, producing a heat index of 96. The wind was southwest at 8 miles an hour. The pressure was 30.07 inches and falling. At Jasper, it was sunny. Visibility 10 miles. The temperature was 85 degrees, dew point 80. The wind was southwest, at 9 miles an hour. And the pressure was 30.06 inches. Once again, at Louisville International it was 86 degrees under mostly sunny skies. Elsewhere around the region, it was sunny, with a temperature of 86 at Paducah, and 85 at Evansville. It was mostly sunny, with a temperature of 84 at Covington, and 85 at Bowling Green.
It was partly sunny, with a temperature of 85 at Lexington, 81 at Jackson, 87 at Nashville, 84 at Bloomington, and 84 at Indianapolis. At Frankfurt, the weather conditions were not available. This is the climate data for Louisville for yesterday. The high temperature was 89. The low was 71. That gave a mean temperature of 80, which was 1 degree above normal. There were 15 cooling degree days for a monthly total of 293 and a seasonal total of 606, which was 76 degree days above normal.

Gray days remained at zero for the month and 36.91 for the season, which was 242 degree days below normal. No precipitation fell yesterday for a monthly total of 9.72 inches and a yearly total of 27.22 inches. Sunrise tomorrow 6:23 a.m. Sunset tomorrow 9:10 p.m. Now for the official National Weather Service forecast for North Central Kentucky and South Central Indiana, including the Louisville metro area. Today, mostly sunny. Patchy fog early in the morning. Highs in the lower 90s. Southwest winds up to 5 miles an hour. Tonight, mostly clear. Lows in the mid-70s. South winds up to 5 miles an hour. Tuesday, sunny. Highs in the mid-90s. Southwest winds up to 10 miles an hour. Tuesday night, mostly clear. Lows in the mid-70s. Southwest winds up to 10 miles an hour. And now the extended forecast for the radio listening area. Wednesday and Wednesday night, clear. Highs in the mid-90s. Lows in the upper 70s. Thursday and Thursday night, mostly clear. Highs in the mid-90s. Lows in the upper 70s. Friday and Friday night, partly cloudy. A 20% chance of thunderstorms. Highs in the mid-90s. Lows in the upper 70s. Independence Day and Saturday night, partly cloudy. A 30% chance of thunderstorms. Highs in the lower 90s. Lows in the mid-70s. Sunday and Sunday night, partly cloudy. A 40% chance of thunderstorms. Highs in the lower 90s. Lows in the mid-70s. Flood warning now in effect until early Wednesday afternoon. What? Moderate flooding is occurring and moderate flooding is forecast. Where? Rolling Fork River near Boston. When? Until early Wednesday afternoon. The following impacts are expected: at 42.0 feet, a few homes and trailers outside of Boston flood. At 43.0 feet, flood wall begins closing in Lebanon Junction. Additional details: at 8:30 a.m. Eastern Daylight Time Monday, the stage was 42.3 feet. Bankful stage is 32.0 feet. Recent activity: the maximum river stage in the 24 hours ending at 8:30 a.m. Eastern Daylight Time Monday was 42.3 feet. Forecast: the river is expected to rise to a crest of 42.8 feet this evening. It will then fall below flood stage Wednesday morning. Flood stage is 35.0 feet. Flood history: this crest compares to a previous crest of 42.8 feet on March 7, 1961. http://www.weather.gov/safety/. 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The current time is 11:44 a.m. Eastern Daylight Time. Heat advisory remains in effect from noon Eastern Daylight Time, or 11 a.m. Central Daylight Time today to 9 p.m. Eastern Daylight Time, or 8 p.m. Central Daylight Time Thursday. What? Heat index values up to 109 expected. Where? South Central Indiana and Central Kentucky. When? From noon Eastern Daylight Time, or 11 a.m. Central Daylight Time today to 9 p.m. Eastern Daylight Time, or 8 p.m. Central Daylight Time Thursday. The following impacts are expected: hot temperatures and high humidity may cause heat illnesses. Drink plenty of fluids, stay in an air-conditioned room, stay out of the sun, and check up on relatives and neighbors. Take extra precautions when outside. Wear lightweight and loose-fitting clothing. 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Take

action when you see symptoms of heat exhaustion and heat stroke. 11 a.m. Eastern Daylight Time weather conditions across north-central Kentucky and south-central Indiana. At Louisville International, it was mostly sunny. The temperature was 86 degrees, the dew point 75, and the relative humidity 69%. The wind was southwest at 7 miles an hour. The pressure was 30.07 inches and falling. At Bowman Field, it was sunny. The temperature was 86 degrees, the dew point 76, and the relative humidity 71%, producing a heat index of 96. The wind was southwest at 8 miles an hour. The pressure was 30.07 inches and falling. At Jasper, it was sunny. Visibility 10 miles. The temperature was 85 degrees, dew point 80. The wind was southwest at 9 miles an hour. And the pressure was 30.06 inches. Once again, at Louisville International, it was 86 degrees under mostly sunny skies. Elsewhere around the region, it was sunny, with a temperature of 86 at Paducah and 85 at Evansville. It was mostly sunny, with a temperature of 84 at Covington and 85 at Bowling Green. It was partly sunny, with a temperature of 85 at Lexington, 81 at Jackson, 87 at Nashville, 84 at Bloomington, and 84 at Indianapolis. At Frankfort, the weather conditions were not available. Now for the official National Weather Service forecast for north-central Kentucky and south-central Indiana, including the Louisville metro area. Today, mostly sunny. Patchy fog early in the morning. Highs in the lower 90s. Southwest winds up to 5 miles an hour. Tonight, mostly clear. Lows in the mid-70s. South winds up to 5 miles an hour. Tuesday, sunny. Highs in the mid-90s. Southwest winds up to 10 miles an hour. Tuesday night, mostly clear. Lows in the mid-70s. Southwest winds up to 10 miles an hour. And now the extended forecast for the radio listening area. Wednesday and Wednesday night, clear. Highs in the mid-90s. Lows in the upper 70s. Thursday and Thursday night, mostly clear. Highs in the mid-90s. Lows in the upper 70s. Friday and Friday night, partly cloudy. A 20% chance of thunderstorms. Highs in the mid-90s. Lows in the upper 70s. Independence Day and Saturday night, partly cloudy. A 30% chance of thunderstorms. Highs in the lower 90s. Lows in the mid-70s. Sunday and Sunday night, partly cloudy. A 40% chance of thunderstorms. Highs in the lower 90s. Lows in the mid-70s. The current time is 11:48 a.m. Eastern Daylight Time. Extreme heat warning in effect until 9 p.m. Eastern Daylight Time, or 8 p.m. Central Daylight Time Thursday. What? Dangerously hot conditions with peak heat index values between 100 and 115 degrees Fahrenheit. Mild overnight temperatures will also not allow for much reprieve from the hot and humid conditions. Where, portions of south-central Indiana and east-central, north-central, northwest, and south-central Kentucky. When, until 9 p.m. Eastern Daylight Time, or 8 p.m. Central Daylight Time Thursday. The following impacts are expected. Heat-related illnesses increase significantly during extreme heat and high humidity events. Drink plenty of fluids, stay in an air-conditioned room, stay out of the sun, and check up on relatives and neighbors. Do not leave young children and pets in unattended vehicles. Car interiors will reach lethal temperatures in a matter of minutes. Take extra precautions when outside. Wear lightweight and loose-fitting clothing. Try to limit strenuous activities to early morning or evening. Take action when you see symptoms of heat exhaustion and heat stroke. 11 a.m. Eastern Daylight Time weather conditions across north-central Kentucky and south-central Indiana. At Louisville International, it was mostly sunny. The temperature was 86 degrees, the dew point 75, and the relative humidity 69%. The wind was southwest at 7 miles an hour. The pressure was 30.07 inches and falling.
at Bowman Field, it was sunny. The temperature was 86 degrees, the dew point 76, and the relative humidity 71%, producing a heat index of 96. The wind was southwest at 8 miles an hour. The pressure was 30.07 inches and falling. At Jasper, it was sunny. Visibility 10 miles. The temperature was 85 degrees, dew point 80. The wind was southwest at 9 miles an hour. And the pressure was 30.06 inches. Once again, at Louisville International, it was 86 degrees under mostly sunny skies. Elsewhere around the region, it was sunny, with a temperature of 86 at Paducah and 85 at Evansville. It was mostly sunny, with a temperature of 84 at Covington and 85 at Bowling Green. It was partly sunny, with a temperature of 85 at Lexington, 81 at Jackson, 87 at Nashville, 84 at Bloomington, and 84 at Indianapolis. At Frankfort, the weather conditions were not available. Now for the official National Weather Service forecast for North Central Kentucky and South Central Indiana, including the Louisville metro area. Today, mostly sunny. Patchy fog early in the morning. Highs in the lower 90s. Southwest winds up to 5 miles an hour. Tonight, mostly clear. Lows in the mid-70s. South winds up to 5 miles an hour. Tuesday, sunny. Highs in the mid-90s. Southwest winds up to 10 miles an hour. Tuesday night, mostly clear. Lows in the mid-70s. Southwest winds up to 10 miles an hour. And now the extended forecast for the radio listening area. Wednesday and Wednesday night, clear. Highs in the mid-90s. Lows in the upper 70s. Thursday and Thursday night, mostly clear. Highs in the mid-90s. Lows in the upper 70s. Friday and Friday night, partly cloudy. A 20% chance of thunderstorms. Highs in the mid-90s. Lows in the upper 70s. Independence Day and Saturday night, partly cloudy. A 30% chance of thunderstorms. Highs in the lower 90s. Lows in the mid-70s. Sunday and Sunday night, partly cloudy. A 40% chance of thunderstorms. Highs in the lower 90s. Lows in the mid-70s. The current time is 11:53 a.m. Eastern Daylight Time. Extreme heat warning in effect until 9 p.m. Eastern Daylight Time, or 8 p.m. Central Daylight Time Thursday. What? Dangerously hot conditions with peak heat index values between 100 and 115 degrees Fahrenheit. Mild overnight temperatures will also not allow for much reprieve from the hot and humid conditions. Where, portions of South Central Indiana and East Central, North Central, Northwest, and South Central Kentucky. When, until 9 p.m. Eastern Daylight Time, or 8 p.m. Central Daylight Time Thursday. The following impacts are expected. Heat-related illnesses increase significantly during extreme heat and high humidity events. Drink plenty of fluids, stay in an air-conditioned room, stay out of the sun, and check up on relatives and neighbors. Do not leave young children and pets in unattended vehicles. Car interiors will reach lethal temperatures in a matter of minutes. Take extra precautions when outside. Wear lightweight and loose-fitting clothing. Try to limit strenuous activities to early morning or evening. Take action when you see symptoms of heat exhaustion and heat stroke. 11 a.m. Eastern Daylight Time weather conditions across North Central Kentucky and South Central Indiana. At Louisville International, it was mostly sunny. The temperature was 86 degrees, the dew point 75, and the relative humidity 69%. The wind was southwest at 7 miles an hour. The pressure was 30.07 inches and falling. At Bowman Field, it was sunny. The temperature was 86 degrees, the dew point 76, and the relative humidity 71%, producing a heat index of 96. The wind was southwest at 8 miles an hour. The pressure was 30.07 inches and falling. At Jasper, it was sunny. Visibility 10 miles. The temperature was 85 degrees, dew point 80.
The wind was southwest at 9 miles an hour, and the pressure was 30.06 inches. Once again, at Louisville International, it was 86 degrees under mostly sunny skies. Elsewhere around the region, it was sunny with a temperature of 86 at Paducah and 85 at Evansville. It was mostly sunny with a temperature of 84 at Covington and 85 at Bowling Green. It was partly sunny with a temperature of 85 at Lexington, 81 at Jackson, 87 at Nashville, 84 at Bloomington, and 84 at Indianapolis. At Frankfort, the weather conditions were not available. Now for the official National Weather Service forecast for North Central Kentucky and South Central Indiana, including the Louisville metro area. Today, mostly sunny. Patchy fog early in the morning. Highs in the lower 90s. Southwest winds up to 5 miles an hour. Tonight, mostly clear. Lows in the mid-70s. South winds up to 5 miles an hour. Tuesday, sunny. Highs in the mid-90s. Southwest winds up to 10 miles an hour. Tuesday night, mostly clear. Lows in the mid-70s. Southwest winds up to 10 miles an hour. And now the extended forecast for the radio listening area. Wednesday and Wednesday night, clear. Highs in the mid-90s. Lows in the upper 70s. Thursday and Thursday night, mostly clear. Highs in the mid-90s. Lows in the upper 70s. Friday and Friday night, partly cloudy. A 20% chance of thunderstorms. Highs in the mid-90s. Lows in the upper 70s. Independence Day and Saturday night, partly cloudy. A 30% chance of thunderstorms. Highs in the lower 90s. Lows in the mid-70s. Sunday and Sunday night, partly cloudy. A 40% chance of thunderstorms. Highs in the lower 90s. Lows in the mid-70s. Flood warning now in effect until early Wednesday afternoon. What? Moderate flooding is occurring and moderate flooding is forecast. Where? Rolling Fork River near Boston. When? Until early Wednesday afternoon. The following impacts are expected at 42.0 feet, a few homes and trailers outside of Boston flood. At 43.0 feet, flood wall begins closing in Lebanon Junction. Additional details, at 8:30 a.m. Eastern Daylight Time Monday, the stage was 42.3 feet. Bankville stage is 32.0 feet. Recent activity, the maximum river stage in the 24 hours ending at 8:30 a.m. Eastern Daylight Time Monday was 42.3 feet. Forecast, the river is expected to rise to a crest of 42.8 feet this evening. It will then fall below flood stage Wednesday morning. Flood stage is 35.0 feet. Flood history, this crest compares to a previous crest of 42.8 feet on March 7, 1961. http://www.weather.gov/safety/. 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Most flood deaths occur in vehicles. 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The next statement will be issued by Tuesday afternoon at 3:45 p.m. Eastern Daylight Time. The current time is 11:59 a.m. Eastern Daylight Time. Extreme heat warning in effect until 9 p.m. Eastern Daylight Time or 8 p.m. Central Daylight Time Thursday. What? Dangerously hot conditions with peak heat index values between 100 and 115 degrees Fahrenheit. Mild overnight temperatures will also not allow for much reprieve from the hot and humid conditions. Where? Portions of South Central Indiana and East Central, North Central, Northwest, and South Central Kentucky. When? Until 9 p.m. Eastern Daylight Time or 8 p.m. Central Daylight Time Thursday. The following impacts are expected. Heat-related illnesses increase significantly during extreme heat and high humidity events. Drink plenty of fluids, stay in an air-conditioned room, stay out of the sun, and check up on relatives and neighbors. Do not leave young children and pets in unattended vehicles.
Car interiors will reach lethal temperatures in a matter of minutes. Take extra precautions when outside. Wear lightweight and loose-fitting clothing. Try to limit strenuous activities to early morning or evening. Take action when you see symptoms of heat exhaustion and heat stroke. 11 a.m. Eastern Daylight Time weather conditions across north central Kentucky and south central Indiana. At Louisville International, it was mostly sunny. The temperature was 86 degrees, the dew point 75, and the relative humidity 69%. The wind was southwest at 7 miles an hour. The pressure was 30.07 inches and falling. At Bowman Field, it was sunny. The temperature was 86 degrees, the dew point 76, and the relative humidity 71%, producing a heat index of 96. The wind was southwest at 8 miles an hour. The pressure was 30.07 inches and falling. At Jasper, it was sunny. Visibility 10 miles. The temperature was 85 degrees, dew point 80. The wind was southwest at 9 miles an hour. And the pressure was 30.06 inches. Once again, at Louisville International, it was 86 degrees under mostly sunny skies. Elsewhere around the region, it was sunny with a temperature of 86 at Paducah and 85 at Evansville. It was mostly sunny with a temperature of 84 at Covington and 85 at Bowling Green. It was partly sunny with a temperature of 85 at Lexington, 81 at Jackson, 87 at Nashville, 84 at Bloomington, and 84 at Indianapolis. At Frankfort, the weather conditions were not available. Now for the official National Weather Service forecast for north central Kentucky and south central Indiana, including the Louisville metro area. Today, mostly sunny. Patchy fog early in the morning. Highs in the lower 90s. Southwest winds up to 5 miles an hour. Tonight, mostly clear. Lows in the mid-70s. South winds up to 5 miles an hour. Tuesday, sunny. Highs in the mid-90s. Southwest winds up to 10 miles an hour. Tuesday night, mostly clear. Lows in the mid-70s. Southwest winds up to 10 miles an hour. And now the extended forecast for the radio listening area. Wednesday and Wednesday night, clear. Highs in the mid-90s. Lows in the upper 70s. Thursday and Thursday night, mostly clear. Highs in the mid-90s. Lows in the upper 70s. Friday and Friday night, partly cloudy. A 20% chance of thunderstorms. Highs in the mid-90s. Lows in the upper 70s. Independence Day and Saturday night, partly cloudy. A 30% chance of thunderstorms. Highs in the lower 90s. Lows in the mid-70s. Sunday and Sunday night, partly cloudy. A 40% chance of thunderstorms. Highs in the lower 90s. Lows in the mid-70s. The current time is 12:03 p.m. Eastern Daylight Time. Noon Eastern Daylight Time weather conditions across north central Kentucky and south central Indiana. At Louisville International, it was partly sunny. The temperature was 88 degrees, the dew point 75, and the relative humidity 65%, producing a heat index of 97. The wind was southwest at 10 miles an hour. The pressure was 30.07 inches and steady. At Bowman Field, it was mostly sunny. The temperature was 86 degrees, the dew point 75, and the relative humidity 69%. The wind was southwest at 8 miles an hour. The pressure was 30.07 inches and steady. At Jasper, it was sunny. The temperature was 87 degrees, the dew point 81, and the relative humidity 82%, producing a heat index of 104. The wind was southwest at 10 miles an hour. The pressure was 30.07 inches and steady. Once again, at Louisville International, it was 88 degrees under partly sunny skies. Elsewhere around the region, at Paducah, it was sunny with a temperature of 87. It was mostly sunny with a temperature of 86 at Lexington, 86 at Covington, 82 at Jackson, 86 at Bowling Green, and 87 at Evansville.
It was partly sunny, with a temperature of 88 at Nashville, 85 at Bloomington, and 85 at Indianapolis. At Frankfurt, the weather conditions were not available. Now for the official National Weather Service forecast for North Central Kentucky and South Central Indiana, including the Louisville metro area. Today, mostly sunny. Patchy fog early in the morning. Highs in the lower 90s. Southwest winds up to 5 miles an hour. Tonight, mostly clear. Lows in the mid-70s. South winds up to 5 miles an hour. Tuesday, sunny. Highs in the mid-90s. Southwest winds up to 10 miles an hour. Tuesday night, mostly clear. Lows in the mid-70s. Southwest winds up to 10 miles an hour. And now the extended forecast for the radio listening area. Wednesday and Wednesday night, clear. Highs in the mid-90s. Lows in the upper 70s. Thursday and Thursday night, mostly clear. Highs in the mid-90s. Lows in the upper 70s. Friday and Friday night, partly cloudy. A 20% chance of thunderstorms. Highs in the mid-90s. Lows in the upper 70s. Independence Day and Saturday night, partly cloudy. A 30% chance of thunderstorms. Highs in the lower 90s. Lows in the mid-70s. Sunday and Sunday night, partly cloudy. A 40% chance of thunderstorms. Highs in the lower 90s. Lows in the mid-70s. The current time is 12:07 p.m. Eastern Daylight Time. Noon Eastern Daylight Time weather conditions across North Central Kentucky and South Central Indiana. At Louisville International, it was partly sunny. The temperature was 88 degrees, the dew point 75, and the relative humidity 65%, producing a heat index of 97. The wind was southwest at 10 miles an hour. The pressure was 30.07 inches and steady. At Bowman Field, it was mostly sunny. The temperature was 86 degrees, the dew point 75, and the relative humidity 69%. The wind was southwest at 8 miles an hour. The pressure was 30.07 inches and steady. At Jasper, it was sunny. The temperature was 87 degrees, the dew point 81, and the relative humidity 82%, producing a heat index of 104. The wind was southwest at 10 miles an hour. The pressure was 30.07 inches and steady. Once again, at Louisville International, it was 88 degrees under partly sunny skies. Elsewhere around the region, at Paducah, it was sunny, with a temperature of 87. It was mostly sunny, with a temperature of 86 at Lexington, 86 at Covington, 82 at Jackson, 86 at Bowling Green, and 87 at Evansville. It was partly sunny, with a temperature of 88 at Nashville, 85 at Bloomington, and 85 at Indianapolis. At Frankfurt, the weather conditions were not available. Now for the official National Weather Service forecast for North Central Kentucky and South Central Indiana, including the Louisville metro area. Today, mostly sunny. Patchy fog early in the morning. Highs in the lower 90s. Southwest winds up to 5 miles an hour. Tonight, mostly clear. Lows in the mid-70s. South winds up to 5 miles an hour. Tuesday, sunny. Highs in the mid-90s. Southwest winds up to 10 miles an hour. Tuesday night, mostly clear. Lows in the mid-70s. Southwest winds up to 10 miles an hour. And now the extended forecast for the radio listening area. Wednesday and Wednesday night, clear. Highs in the mid-90s. Lows in the upper 70s. Thursday and Thursday night, mostly clear. Highs in the mid-90s. Lows in the upper 70s. Friday and Friday night, partly cloudy. A 20% chance of thunderstorms. Highs in the mid-90s. Lows in the upper 70s. Independence Day and Saturday night, partly cloudy. A 30% chance of thunderstorms. Highs in the lower 90s. Lows in the mid-70s. Sunday and Sunday night, partly cloudy. A 40% chance of thunderstorms.
Highs in the lower 90s. Lows in the mid-70s. Noon Eastern Daylight Time weather conditions across north-central Kentucky and south-central Indiana. At Louisville International, it was partly sunny. The temperature was 88 degrees, the dew point 75, and the relative humidity 65%, producing a heat index of 97. The wind was southwest at 10 miles an hour. The pressure was 30.07 inches and steady. At Bowman Field, it was mostly sunny. The temperature was 86 degrees, the dew point 75, and the relative humidity 69%. The wind was southwest at 8 miles an hour. The pressure was 30.07 inches and steady. At Jasper, it was sunny. The temperature was 87 degrees, the dew point 81, and the relative humidity 82%, producing a heat index of 104. The wind was southwest at 10 miles an hour. The pressure was 30.07 inches and steady. Once again, at Louisville International, it was 88 degrees under partly sunny skies. Elsewhere around the region, at Paducah, it was sunny, with a temperature of 87. It was mostly sunny, with a temperature of 86 at Lexington, 86 at Covington, 82 at Jackson, 86 at Bowling Green, and 87 at Evansville. It was partly sunny, with a temperature of 88 at Nashville, 85 at Bloomington, and 85 at Indianapolis. At Frankfort, the weather conditions were not available. Noon Eastern Daylight Time weather conditions across north-central Kentucky and south-central Indiana. At Louisville International, it was partly sunny. The temperature was 88 degrees, the dew point 75, and the relative humidity 65%, producing a heat index of 97. The wind was southwest at 10 miles an hour. The pressure was 30.07 inches and steady. At Bowman Field, it was mostly sunny. The temperature was 86 degrees, the dew point 75, and the relative humidity 69%. The wind was southwest at 8 miles an hour. The pressure was 30.07 inches and steady. At Jasper, it was sunny. The temperature was 87 degrees, the dew point 81, and the relative humidity 82%, producing a heat index of 104. The wind was southwest at 10 miles an hour. The pressure was 30.07 inches and steady. Once again, at Louisville International, it was 88 degrees under partly sunny skies. Elsewhere around the region, at Paducah, it was sunny, with a temperature of 87. It was mostly sunny, with a temperature of 86 at Lexington, 86 at Covington, 82 at Jackson, 86 at Bowling Green, and 87 at Evansville. It was partly sunny, with a temperature of 88 at Nashville, 85 at Bloomington, and 85 at Indianapolis. At Frankfort, the weather conditions were not available. Flood warning now in effect until early Wednesday afternoon. What? Moderate flooding is occurring and moderate flooding is forecast. Where? Rolling Fork River near Boston. When? Until early Wednesday afternoon. The following impacts are expected, at 42.0 feet, a few homes and trailers outside of Boston flood. At 43.0 feet, flood wall begins closing in Lebanon Junction. Additional details, at 8:30 a.m. Eastern Daylight Time Monday, the stage was 42.3 feet. Bankful stage is 32.0 feet. Recent activity, the maximum river stage in the 24 hours ending at 8:30 a.m. Eastern Daylight Time Monday was 42.3 feet. Forecast, the river is expected to rise to a crest of 42.8 feet this evening. It will then fall below flood stage Wednesday morning. Flood stage is 35.0 feet. Flood history, this crest compares to a previous crest of 42.8 feet on March 7, 1961. http://www.weather.gov/safety/. 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The next statement will be issued by Tuesday afternoon at 3:45 p.m. Eastern Daylight Time.
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The current time is 12:15 p.m. Eastern Daylight Time. Now for the official National Weather Service forecast for North Central Kentucky and South Central Indiana, including the Louisville metro area. Today, mostly sunny. Patchy fog early in the morning. Highs in the lower 90s. Southwest winds up to 5 miles an hour. Tonight, mostly clear. Lows in the mid-70s. South winds up to 5 miles an hour. Tuesday, sunny. Highs in the mid-90s. Southwest winds up to 10 miles an hour. Tuesday night, mostly clear. Lows in the mid-70s. Southwest winds up to 10 miles an hour. And now the extended forecast for the radio listening area. Wednesday and Wednesday night, clear. Highs in the mid-90s. Lows in the upper 70s. Thursday and Thursday night, mostly clear. Highs in the mid-90s. Lows in the upper 70s. Friday and Friday night, partly cloudy. A 20% chance of thunderstorms. Highs in the mid-90s. Lows in the upper 70s. Independence Day and Saturday night, partly cloudy. A 30% chance of thunderstorms. Highs in the lower 90s. Lows in the mid-70s. Sunday and Sunday night, partly cloudy. A 40% chance of thunderstorms. Highs in the lower 90s. Lows in the mid-70s. The current time is 12:17 p.m. Eastern Daylight Time. Noon Eastern Daylight Time weather conditions across North Central Kentucky and South Central Indiana. At Louisville International, it was partly sunny. The temperature was 88 degrees. The dew point 75, and the relative humidity 65%, producing a heat index of 97. The wind was southwest at 10 miles an hour. The pressure was 30.07 inches and steady. At Bowman Field, it was mostly sunny. The temperature was 86 degrees, the dew point 75, and the relative humidity 69%. The wind was southwest at 8 miles an hour. The pressure was 30.07 inches and steady. At Jasper, it was sunny. The temperature was 87 degrees, the dew point 81, and the relative humidity 82%, producing a heat index of 104. The wind was southwest at 10 miles an hour. The pressure was 30.07 inches and steady. Once again, at Louisville International, it was 88 degrees under partly sunny skies. Elsewhere around the region, at Paducah, it was sunny, with a temperature of 87. It was mostly sunny, with a temperature of 86 at Lexington, 86 at Covington, 82 at Jackson, 86 at Bowling Green, and 87 at Evansville. It was partly sunny, with a temperature of 88 at Nashville, 85 at Bloomington, and 85 at Indianapolis. At Frankfort, the weather conditions were not available. Now for the official National Weather Service forecast for North Central Kentucky and South Central Indiana, including the Louisville metro area. Today, mostly sunny. Patchy fog early in the morning. Highs in the lower 90s. Southwest winds up to 5 miles an hour. Tonight, mostly clear. Lows in the mid-70s. South winds up to 5 miles an hour. Tuesday, sunny. Highs in the mid-90s. Southwest winds up to 10 miles an hour. Tuesday night, mostly clear. Lows in the mid-70s. Southwest winds up to 10 miles an hour. And now the extended forecast for the radio listening area. Wednesday and Wednesday night, clear. Highs in the mid-90s. Lows in the upper 70s. Thursday and Thursday night, mostly clear. Highs in the mid-90s. Lows in the upper 70s. Friday and Friday night, partly cloudy. A 20% chance of thunderstorms. Highs in the mid-90s. Lows in the upper 70s. Independence Day and Saturday night,
partly cloudy. A 30% chance of thunderstorms. Highs in the lower 90s. Lows in the mid-70s. Sunday and Sunday night, partly cloudy. A 40% chance of thunderstorms. Highs in the lower 90s. Lows in the mid-70s. Noon Eastern Daylight Time weather conditions across north-central Kentucky and south-central Indiana. At Louisville International, it was partly sunny. The temperature was 88 degrees, the dew point 75, and the relative humidity 65%, producing a heat index of 97. The wind was southwest at 10 miles an hour. The pressure was 30.07 inches and steady. At Bowman Field, it was mostly sunny. The temperature was 86 degrees, the dew point 75, and the relative humidity 69%. The wind was southwest at 8 miles an hour. The pressure was 30.07 inches and steady. At Jasper, it was sunny. The temperature was 87 degrees, the dew point 81, and the relative humidity 82%, producing a heat index of 104. The wind was southwest at 10 miles an hour. The pressure was 30.07 inches and steady. Once again, at Louisville International, it was 88 degrees under partly sunny skies. Elsewhere around the region, at Paducah, it was sunny, with a temperature of 87. It was mostly sunny, with a temperature of 86 at Lexington, 86 at Covington, 82 at Jackson, 86 at Bowling Green, and 87 at Evansville. It was partly sunny, with a temperature of 88 at Nashville, 85 at Bloomington, and 85 at Indianapolis. At Frankfort, the weather conditions were not available. The current time is 12:22 p.m. Eastern Daylight Time. Now for the official National Weather Service forecast for North Central Kentucky and South Central Indiana, including the Louisville metro area. Today, mostly sunny. Patchy fog early in the morning. Highs in the lower 90s. Southwest winds up to 5 miles an hour. Tonight, mostly clear. Lows in the mid-70s. South winds up to 5 miles an hour. Tuesday, sunny. Highs in the mid-90s. Southwest winds up to 10 miles an hour. Tuesday night, mostly clear. Lows in the mid-70s. Southwest winds up to 10 miles an hour. And now the extended forecast for the radio listening area. Wednesday and Wednesday night, clear. Highs in the mid-90s. Lows in the upper 70s. Thursday and Thursday night, mostly clear. Highs in the mid-90s. Lows in the upper 70s. Friday and Friday night, partly cloudy. A 20% chance of thunderstorms. Highs in the mid-90s. Lows in the upper 70s. Independence Day and Saturday night, partly cloudy. A 30% chance of thunderstorms. Highs in the lower 90s. Lows in the mid-70s. Sunday and Sunday night, partly cloudy. A 40% chance of thunderstorms. Highs in the lower 90s. Lows in the mid-70s. Noon Eastern Daylight Time weather conditions across north-central Kentucky and south-central Indiana. At Louisville International, it was partly sunny. The temperature was 88 degrees, the dew point 75, and the relative humidity 65%, producing a heat index of 97. The wind was southwest at 10 miles an hour. The pressure was 30.07 inches and steady. At Bowman Field, it was mostly sunny. The temperature was 86 degrees, the dew point 75, and the relative humidity 69%. The wind was southwest at 8 miles an hour. The pressure was 30.07 inches and steady. At Jasper, it was sunny. The temperature was 87 degrees, the dew point 81, and the relative humidity 82%, producing a heat index of 104. The wind was southwest at 10 miles an hour. The pressure was 30.07 inches and steady. Once again, at Louisville International, it was 88 degrees under partly sunny skies. Elsewhere around the region, at Paducah, it was sunny, with a temperature of 87. It was mostly sunny, with a temperature of 86 at Lexington, 86 at Covington, 82 at Jackson,
86 at Bowling Green, and 87 at Evansville. It was partly sunny, with a temperature of 88 at Nashville, 85 at Bloomington, and 85 at Indianapolis. At Frankfort, the weather conditions were not available. Now for the official National Weather Service forecast for North Central Kentucky and South Central Indiana, including the Louisville metro area. Today, mostly sunny. Patchy fog early in the morning. Highs in the lower 90s. Southwest winds up to 5 miles an hour. Tonight, mostly clear. Lows in the mid-70s. South winds up to 5 miles an hour. Tuesday, sunny. Highs in the mid-90s. Southwest winds up to 10 miles an hour. Tuesday night, mostly clear. Lows in the mid-70s. Southwest winds up to 10 miles an hour. And now the extended forecast for the radio listening area. Wednesday and Wednesday night, clear. Highs in the mid-90s. Lows in the upper 70s. Thursday and Thursday night, mostly clear. Highs in the mid-90s. Lows in the upper 70s. Friday and Friday night, partly cloudy. A 20% chance of thunderstorms. Highs in the mid-90s. Lows in the upper 70s. Independence Day and Saturday night, partly cloudy. A 30% chance of thunderstorms. Highs in the lower 90s. Lows in the mid-70s. Sunday and Sunday night, partly cloudy. A 40% chance of thunderstorms. Highs in the lower 90s. Lows in the mid-70s. Flood warning now in effect until early Wednesday afternoon. What? Moderate flooding is occurring and moderate flooding is forecast. Where? Rolling Fork River near Boston. When? Until early Wednesday afternoon. The following impacts are expected: at 42.0 feet, a few homes and trailers outside of Boston flood. At 43.0 feet, flood wall begins closing in Lebanon Junction. Additional details: at 8:30 a.m. Eastern Daylight Time Monday, the stage was 42.3 feet. Bankville stage is 32.0 feet. Recent activity: the maximum river stage in the 24 hours ending at 8:30 a.m. Eastern Daylight Time Monday was 42.3 feet. Forecast: the river is expected to rise to a crest of 42.8 feet this evening. It will then fall below flood stage Wednesday morning. Flood stage is 35.0 feet. Flood history: this crest compares to a previous crest of 42.8 feet on March 7, 1961. http://www.weather.gov/safety/. 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Most flood deaths occur in vehicles. 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The next statement will be issued by Tuesday afternoon at 3:45 p.m. Eastern Daylight Time. The current time is 12:28 p.m. Eastern Daylight Time. Noon Eastern Daylight Time weather conditions across North Central Kentucky and South Central Indiana. At Louisville International, it was partly sunny. The temperature was 88 degrees, the dew point 75, and the relative humidity 65%, producing a heat index of 97. The wind was southwest at 10 miles an hour. The pressure was 30.07 inches and steady. At Bowman Field, it was mostly sunny. The temperature was 86 degrees, the dew point 75, and the relative humidity 69%. The wind was southwest at 8 miles an hour. The pressure was 30.07 inches and steady. At Jasper, it was sunny. The temperature was 87 degrees, the dew point 81, and the relative humidity 82%, producing a heat index of 104. The wind was southwest at 10 miles an hour. The pressure was 30.07 inches and steady. Once again, at Louisville International, it was 88 degrees under partly sunny skies. Elsewhere around the region, at Paducah, it was sunny, with a temperature of 87. It was mostly sunny, with a temperature of 86 at Lexington, 86 at Covington,
82 at Jackson, 86 at Bowling Green, and 87 at Evansville. It was partly sunny, with a temperature of 88 at Nashville, 85 at Bloomington, and 85 at Indianapolis. At Frankfort, the weather conditions were not available. Now for the official National Weather Service forecast for North Central Kentucky and South Central Indiana, including the Louisville metro area. Today, mostly sunny. Patchy fog early in the morning. Highs in the lower 90s. Southwest winds up to 5 miles an hour. Tonight, mostly clear. Lows in the mid-70s. South winds up to 5 miles an hour. Tuesday, sunny. Highs in the mid-90s. Southwest winds up to 10 miles an hour. Tuesday night, mostly clear. Lows in the mid-70s. Southwest winds up to 10 miles an hour. And now the extended forecast for the radio listening area. Wednesday and Wednesday night, clear. Highs in the mid-90s. Lows in the upper 70s. Thursday and Thursday night, mostly clear. Highs in the mid-90s. Lows in the upper 70s. Friday and Friday night, partly cloudy. A 20% chance of thunderstorms. Highs in the mid-90s. Lows in the upper 70s. Independence Day and Saturday night, partly cloudy. A 30% chance of thunderstorms. Highs in the lower 90s. Lows in the mid-70s. Sunday and Sunday night, partly cloudy. A 40% chance of thunderstorms. Highs in the lower 90s. Lows in the mid-70s. The current time is 12:32 p.m. Eastern Daylight Time. Noon Eastern Daylight Time weather conditions across North Central Kentucky and South Central Indiana. At Louisville International, it was partly sunny. The temperature was 88 degrees, the dew point 75, and the relative humidity 65%, producing a heat index of 97. The wind was southwest at 10 miles an hour. The pressure was 30.07 inches and steady. At Bowman Field, it was mostly sunny. The temperature was 86 degrees, the dew point 75, and the relative humidity 69%. The wind was southwest at 8 miles an hour. The pressure was 30.07 inches and steady. At Jasper, it was sunny. The temperature was 87 degrees, the dew point 81, and the relative humidity 82%, producing a heat index of 104. The wind was southwest at 10 miles an hour. The pressure was 30.07 inches and steady. Once again, at Louisville International, it was 88 degrees under partly sunny skies. Elsewhere around the region, at Paducah, it was sunny, with a temperature of 87. It was mostly sunny, with a temperature of 86 at Lexington, 86 at Covington, 82 at Jackson, 86 at Bowling Green, and 87 at Evansville. It was partly sunny, with a temperature of 88 at Nashville, 85 at Bloomington, and 85 at Indianapolis. At Frankfort, the weather conditions were not available. Now for the official National Weather Service forecast for North Central Kentucky and South Central Indiana, including the Louisville metro area. Today, mostly sunny. Patchy fog early in the morning. Highs in the lower 90s. Southwest winds up to 5 miles an hour. Tonight, mostly clear. Lows in the mid-70s. South winds up to 5 miles an hour. Tuesday, sunny. Highs in the mid-90s. Southwest winds up to 10 miles an hour. Tuesday night, mostly clear. Lows in the mid-70s. Southwest winds up to 10 miles an hour. And now the extended forecast for the radio listening area. Wednesday and Wednesday night, clear. Highs in the mid-90s. Lows in the upper 70s. Thursday and Thursday night, mostly clear. Highs in the mid-90s. Lows in the upper 70s. Friday and Friday night, partly cloudy. A 20% chance of thunderstorms. Highs in the mid-90s. Lows in the upper 70s. Independence Day and Saturday night, partly cloudy. A 30% chance of thunderstorms. Highs in the lower 90s. Lows in the mid-70s.
Sunday and Sunday night, partly cloudy. A 40% chance of thunderstorms. Highs in the lower 90s. Lows in the mid-70s. Noon Eastern Daylight Time weather conditions across north-central Kentucky and south-central Indiana. At Louisville International, it was partly sunny. The temperature was 88 degrees, the dew point 75, and the relative humidity 65%, producing a heat index of 97. The wind was southwest at 10 miles an hour. The pressure was 30.07 inches and steady. At Bowman Field, it was mostly sunny. The temperature was 86 degrees, the dew point 75, and the relative humidity 69%. The wind was southwest at 8 miles an hour. The pressure was 30.07 inches and steady. At Jasper, it was sunny. The temperature was 87 degrees, the dew point 81, and the relative humidity 82%, producing a heat index of 104. The wind was southwest at 10 miles an hour. The pressure was 30.07 inches and steady. Once again, at Louisville International, it was 88 degrees under partly sunny skies. Elsewhere around the region, at Paducah, it was sunny, with a temperature of 87. It was mostly sunny, with a temperature of 86 at Lexington, 86 at Covington, 82 at Jackson, 86 at Bowling Green, and 87 at Evansville. It was partly sunny, with a temperature of 88 at Nashville, 85 at Bloomington, and 85 at Indianapolis. At Frankfort, the weather conditions were not available. Now for the official National Weather Service forecast for north-central Kentucky and south-central Indiana, including the Louisville metro area. Today, mostly sunny. Patchy fog early in the morning. Highs in the lower 90s. Southwest winds up to 5 miles an hour. Tonight, mostly clear. Lows in the mid-70s. South winds up to 5 miles an hour. Tuesday, sunny. Highs in the mid-90s. Southwest winds up to 10 miles an hour. Tuesday night, mostly clear. Lows in the mid-70s. Southwest winds up to 10 miles an hour. And now the extended forecast for the radio listening area. Wednesday and Wednesday night, clear. Highs in the mid-90s. Lows in the upper 70s. Thursday and Thursday night, mostly clear. Highs in the mid-90s. Lows in the upper 70s. Friday and Friday night, partly cloudy. A 20% chance of thunderstorms. Highs in the mid-90s. Lows in the upper 70s. Independence Day and Saturday night, partly cloudy. A 30% chance of thunderstorms. Highs in the lower 90s. Lows in the mid-70s. Sunday and Sunday night, partly cloudy. A 40% chance of thunderstorms. Highs in the lower 90s. Lows in the mid-70s. The current time is 12:38 p.m. Eastern Daylight Time. Noon Eastern Daylight Time weather conditions across north-central Kentucky and south-central Indiana. At Louisville International, it was partly sunny. The temperature was 88 degrees, the dew point 75, and the relative humidity 65%, producing a heat index of 97. The wind was southwest at 10 miles an hour. The pressure was 30.07 inches and steady. At Bowman Field, it was mostly sunny. The temperature was 86 degrees, the dew point 75, and the relative humidity 69%. The wind was southwest at 8 miles an hour. The pressure was 30.07 inches and steady. At Jasper, it was sunny. The temperature was 87 degrees, the dew point 81, and the relative humidity 82%, producing a heat index of 104. The wind was southwest at 10 miles an hour. The pressure was 30.07 inches and steady. Once again, at Louisville International, it was 88 degrees under partly sunny skies. Elsewhere around the region, at Paducah, it was sunny, with a temperature of 87. It was mostly sunny, with a temperature of 86 at Lexington, 86 at Covington, 82 at Jackson, 86 at Bowling Green, and 87 at Evansville. It was partly sunny, with a temperature of 88 at Nashville, 85 at Bloomington, and 85 at Indianapolis.
at Frankfurt, the weather conditions were not available. Now for the official National Weather Service forecast for North

Wednesday night, clear. Highs in the mid-90s. Lows in the upper 70s. Thursday and Thursday night, mostly clear. Highs in the mid-90s. Lows in the upper 70s. Friday and Friday night, partly cloudy. A 20% chance of thunderstorms. Highs in the mid-90s. Lows in the upper 70s. Independence Day and Saturday night, partly cloudy. A 30% chance of thunderstorms. Highs in the lower 90s. Lows in the mid-70s. Sunday and Sunday night, partly cloudy. A 40% chance of thunderstorms. Highs in the lower 90s. Lows in the mid-70s. Flood warning now in effect until early Wednesday afternoon. What? Moderate flooding is occurring and moderate flooding is forecast. Where? Rolling Fork River near Boston. When? Until early Wednesday afternoon. The following impacts are expected: at 42.0 feet, a few homes and trailers outside of Boston flood. At 43.0 feet, flood wall begins closing in Lebanon Junction. Additional details: at 8:30 a.m. Eastern Daylight Time Monday, the stage was 42.3 feet. Bankful stage is 32.0 feet. Recent activity: the maximum river stage in the 24 hours ending at 8:30 a.m. Eastern Daylight Time Monday was 42.3 feet. Forecast: the river is expected to rise to a crest of 42.8 feet this evening. It will then fall below flood stage Wednesday morning. Flood stage is 35.0 feet. Flood history: this crest compares to a previous crest of 42.8 feet on March 7, 1961. http://www.weather.gov/safety/. 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Most flood deaths occur in vehicles. 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The next statement will be issued by Tuesday afternoon at 3:45 p.m. Eastern Daylight Time. 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The current time is 12:43 p.m. Eastern Daylight Time. Noon Eastern Daylight Time weather conditions across north-central Kentucky and south-central Indiana. At Louisville International, it was partly sunny. The temperature was 88 degrees, the dew point 75, and the relative humidity 65%, producing a heat index of 97. The wind was southwest at 10 miles an hour. The pressure was 30.07 inches and steady. At Bowman Field, it was mostly sunny. The temperature was 86 degrees, the dew point 75, and the relative humidity 69%. The wind was southwest at 8 miles an hour. The pressure was 30.07 inches and steady. At Jasper, it was sunny. The temperature was 87 degrees, the dew point 81, and the relative humidity 82%, producing a heat index of 104. The wind was southwest at 10 miles an hour. The pressure was 30.07 inches and steady. Once again, at Louisville International, it was 88 degrees under partly sunny skies. Elsewhere around the region, at Paducah, it was sunny, with a temperature of 87. It was mostly sunny, with a temperature of 86 at Lexington, 86 at Covington, 82 at Jackson, 86 at Bowling Green, and 87 at Evansville. It was partly sunny, with a temperature of 88 at Nashville, 85 at Bloomington, and 85 at Indianapolis. At Frankfort, the weather conditions were not available. Now for the official National Weather Service forecast for north-central Kentucky and south-central Indiana, including the Louisville metro area. Today, mostly sunny. Patchy fog early in the morning. Highs in the lower 90s. Southwest winds up to 5 miles an hour. Tonight, mostly clear. Lows in the mid-70s. South winds up to 5 miles an hour. Tuesday,

sunny. Highs in the mid-90s. Southwest winds up to 10 miles an hour. Tuesday night, mostly clear. Lows in the mid-70s. Southwest winds up to 10 miles an hour. And now the extended forecast for the radio listening area. Wednesday and Wednesday night, clear. Highs in the mid-90s. Lows in the upper 70s. Thursday and Thursday night, mostly clear. Highs in the mid-90s. Lows in the upper 70s. Friday and Friday night, partly cloudy. A 20% chance of thunderstorms. Highs in the mid-90s. Lows in the upper 70s. Independence Day and Saturday night, partly cloudy. A 30% chance of thunderstorms. Highs in the lower 90s. Lows in the mid-70s. Sunday and Sunday night, partly cloudy. A 40% chance of thunderstorms. Highs in the lower 90s. Lows in the mid-70s. The current time is 12:47 p.m. Eastern Daylight Time. Noon Eastern Daylight Time weather conditions across north central Kentucky and south central Indiana. At Louisville International, it was partly sunny. The temperature was 88 degrees, the dew point 75, and the relative humidity 65%, producing a heat index of 97. The wind was southwest at 10 miles an hour. The pressure was 30.07 inches and steady. At Bowman Field, it was mostly sunny. The temperature was 86 degrees, the dew point 75, and the relative humidity 69%. The wind was southwest at 8 miles an hour. The pressure was 30.07 inches and steady. At Jasper, it was sunny. The temperature was 87 degrees, the dew point 81, and the relative humidity 82%, producing a heat index of 104. The wind was southwest at 10 miles an hour. The pressure was 30.07 inches and steady. Once again, at Louisville International, it was 88 degrees under partly sunny skies. Elsewhere around the region, at Paducah, it was sunny, with a temperature of 87. It was mostly sunny, with a temperature of 86 at Lexington, 86 at Covington, 82 at Jackson, 86 at Bowling Green, and 87 at Evansville. It was partly sunny, with a temperature of 88 at Nashville, 85 at Bloomington, and 85 at Indianapolis. At Frankfort, the weather conditions were not available. Now for the official National Weather Service forecast for north central Kentucky and south central Indiana, including the Louisville metro area. Today, mostly sunny. Patchy fog early in the morning. Highs in the lower 90s. Southwest winds up to 5 miles an hour. Tonight, mostly clear. Lows in the mid-70s. South winds up to 5 miles an hour. Tuesday, sunny. Highs in the mid-90s. Southwest winds up to 10 miles an hour. Tuesday night, mostly clear. Lows in the mid-70s. Southwest winds up to 10 miles an hour. And now the extended forecast for the radio listening area. Wednesday and Wednesday night, clear. Highs in the mid-90s. Lows in the upper 70s. Thursday and Thursday night, mostly clear. Highs in the mid-90s. Lows in the upper 70s. Friday and Friday night, partly cloudy. A 20% chance of thunderstorms. Highs in the mid-90s. Lows in the upper 70s. Independence Day and Saturday night, partly cloudy. A 30% chance of thunderstorms. Highs in the lower 90s. Lows in the mid-70s. Sunday and Sunday night, partly cloudy. A 40% chance of thunderstorms. Highs in the lower 90s. Lows in the mid-70s. Noon Eastern Daylight Time weather conditions across north central Kentucky and south central Indiana. At Louisville International, it was partly sunny. The temperature was 88 degrees, the dew point 75, and the relative humidity 65%, producing a heat index of 97. The wind was southwest at 10 miles an hour. The pressure was 30.07 inches and steady. At Bowman Field, it was mostly sunny. The temperature was 86 degrees,
the dew point 75, and the relative humidity 69%. The wind was southwest at 8 miles an hour. The pressure was 30.07 inches and steady. At Jasper, it was sunny. The temperature was 87 degrees, the dew point 81, and the relative humidity 82%, producing a heat index of 104. The wind was southwest at 10 miles an hour. The pressure was 30.07 inches and steady. Once again, at Louisville International, it was 88 degrees under partly sunny skies. Elsewhere around the region, at Paducah, it was sunny, with a temperature of 87. It was mostly sunny, with a temperature of 86 at Lexington, 86 at Covington, 82 at Jackson, 86 at Bowling Green, and 87 at Evansville. It was partly sunny, with a temperature of 88 at Nashville, 85 at Bloomington, and 85 at Indianapolis. At Frankfort, the weather conditions were not available. The current time is 12:52 p.m. Eastern Daylight Time. Now for the official National Weather Service forecast for North Central Kentucky and South Central Indiana, including the Louisville metro area. Today, mostly sunny. Patchy fog early in the morning. Highs in the lower 90s. Southwest winds up to 5 miles an hour. Tonight, mostly clear. Lows in the mid-70s. South winds up to 5 miles an hour. Tuesday, sunny. Highs in the mid-90s. Southwest winds up to 10 miles an hour. Tuesday night, mostly clear. Lows in the mid-70s. Southwest winds up to 10 miles an hour. And now the extended forecast for the radio listening area. Wednesday and Wednesday night, clear. Highs in the mid-90s. Lows in the upper 70s. Thursday and Thursday night, mostly clear. Highs in the mid-90s. Lows in the upper 70s. Friday and Friday night, partly cloudy. A 20% chance of thunderstorms. Highs in the mid-90s. Lows in the upper 70s. Independence Day and Saturday night, partly cloudy. A 30% chance of thunderstorms. Highs in the lower 90s. Lows in the mid-70s. Sunday and Sunday night, partly cloudy. A 40% chance of thunderstorms. Highs in the lower 90s. Lows in the mid-70s. Noon Eastern Daylight Time weather conditions across North Central Kentucky and South Central Indiana. At Louisville International, it was partly sunny. The temperature was 88 degrees, the dew point 75, and the relative humidity 65%, producing a heat index of 97. The wind was southwest at 10 miles an hour. The pressure was 30.07 inches and steady. At Bowman Field, it was mostly sunny. The temperature was 86 degrees, the dew point 75, and the relative humidity 69%. The wind was southwest at 8 miles an hour. The pressure was 30.07 inches and steady. At Jasper, it was sunny. The temperature was 87 degrees, the dew point 81, and the relative humidity 82%, producing a heat index of 104. The wind was southwest at 10 miles an hour. The pressure was 30.07 inches and steady. Once again, at Louisville International, it was 88 degrees under partly sunny skies. Elsewhere around the region, at Paducah, it was sunny, with a temperature of 87. It was mostly sunny, with a temperature of 86 at Lexington, 86 at Covington, 82 at Jackson, 86 at Bowling Green, and 87 at Evansville. It was partly sunny, with a temperature of 88 at Nashville, 85 at Bloomington, and 85 at Indianapolis. At Frankfort, the weather conditions were not available. Now for the official National Weather Service forecast for North Central Kentucky and South Central Indiana, including the Louisville metro area. Today, mostly sunny. Patchy fog early in the morning. Highs in the lower 90s. Southwest winds up to 5 miles an hour. Tonight, mostly clear. Lows in the mid-70s. South winds up to 5 miles an hour. Tuesday, sunny. Highs in the mid-90s. Southwest winds up to 10 miles an hour. Tuesday night, mostly clear.
Lows in the mid-70s. Southwest winds up to 10 miles an hour. And now the extended forecast for the radio listening area. Wednesday and Wednesday night, clear. Highs in the mid-90s. Lows in the upper 70s. Thursday and Thursday night, mostly clear. Highs in the mid-90s. Lows in the upper 70s. Friday and Friday night, partly cloudy. A 20% chance of thunderstorms. Highs in the mid-90s. Lows in the upper 70s. Independence Day and Saturday night, partly cloudy. A 30% chance of thunderstorms. Highs in the lower 90s. Lows in the mid-70s. Sunday and Sunday night, partly cloudy. A 40% chance of thunderstorms. Highs in the lower 90s. Lows in the mid-70s. Flood warning now in effect until early Wednesday afternoon. What? Moderate flooding is occurring and moderate flooding is forecast. Where? Rolling Fork River near Boston. When? Until early Wednesday afternoon. The following impacts are expected: at 42.0 feet, a few homes and trailers outside of Boston flood. At 43.0 feet, flood wall begins closing in Lebanon Junction. Additional details: at 8:30 a.m. Eastern Daylight Time Monday, the stage was 42.3 feet. Bankful stage is 32.0 feet. Recent activity: the maximum river stage in the 24 hours ending at 8:30 a.m. Eastern Daylight Time Monday was 42.3 feet. Forecast: the river is expected to rise to a crest of 42.8 feet this evening. It will then fall below flood stage Wednesday morning. Flood stage is 35.0 feet. Flood history: this crest compares to a previous crest of 42.8 feet on March 7, 1961. http://www.weather.gov/safety/flood turnaround, don't drown when encountering flooded roads. 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The next statement will be issued by Tuesday afternoon at 3:45 p.m. Eastern Daylight Time. The current time is 12:58 p.m. Eastern Daylight Time. Noon Eastern Daylight Time weather conditions across north central Kentucky and south central Indiana. At Louisville International, it was partly sunny. The temperature was 88 degrees, the dew point 75, and the relative humidity 65%, producing a heat index of 97. The wind was southwest at 10 miles an hour. The pressure was 30.07 inches and steady. At Bowman Field, it was mostly sunny. The temperature was 86 degrees, the dew point 75, and the relative humidity 69%. The wind was southwest at 8 miles an hour. The pressure was 30.07 inches and steady. At Jasper, it was sunny. The temperature was 87 degrees, the dew point 81, and the relative humidity 82%, producing a heat index of 104. The wind was southwest at 10 miles an hour. The pressure was 30.07 inches and steady. Once again, at Louisville International, it was 88 degrees under partly sunny skies. Elsewhere around the region, at Paducah, it was sunny, with a temperature of 87. It was mostly sunny, with a temperature of 86 at Lexington, 86 at Covington, 82 at Jackson, 86 at Bowling Green, and 87 at Evansville. It was partly sunny, with a temperature of 88 at Nashville, 85 at Bloomington, and 85 at Indianapolis. At Frankfort, the weather conditions were not available. Now for the official National Weather Service forecast for north central Kentucky and south central Indiana, including the Louisville metro area. Today, mostly sunny. Patchy fog early in the morning. Highs in the lower 90s. Southwest winds up to 5 miles an hour. Tonight, mostly clear. Lows in the mid-70s. South winds up to 5 miles an hour. Tuesday, sunny. Highs in the mid-90s. Southwest winds up to 10 miles an hour. Tuesday night, mostly clear.
Lows in the mid-70s. Southwest winds up to 10 miles an hour. And now the extended forecast for the radio listening area. Wednesday and Wednesday night, clear. Highs in the mid-90s. Lows in the upper 70s. Thursday and Thursday night, mostly clear. Highs in the mid-90s. Lows in the upper 70s. Friday and Friday night, partly cloudy. A 20% chance of thunderstorms. Highs in the mid-90s. Lows in the upper 70s. Independence Day and Saturday night, partly cloudy. A 30% chance of thunderstorms. Highs in the lower 90s. Lows in the mid-70s. Sunday and Sunday night, partly cloudy. A 40% chance of thunderstorms. Highs in the lower 90s. Lows in the mid-70s. Noon Eastern Daylight Time weather conditions across north-central Kentucky and south-central Indiana. At Louisville International, it was partly sunny. The temperature was 88 degrees, the dew point 75, and the relative humidity 65%, producing a heat index of 97. The wind was southwest at 10 miles an hour. The pressure was 30.07 inches and steady. At Bowman Field, it was mostly sunny. The temperature was 86 degrees, the dew point 75, and the relative humidity 69%. The wind was southwest at 8 miles an hour. The pressure was 30.07 inches and steady. At Jasper, it was sunny. The temperature was 87 degrees, the dew point 81, and the relative humidity 82%, producing a heat index of 104. The wind was southwest at 10 miles an hour. The pressure was 30.07 inches and steady. Once again, at Louisville International, it was 88 degrees under partly sunny skies. Elsewhere around the region, at Paducah, it was sunny, with a temperature of 87. It was mostly sunny, with a temperature of 86 at Lexington, 86 at Covington, 82 at Jackson, 86 at Bowling Green, and 87 at Evansville. It was partly sunny, with a temperature of 88 at Nashville, 85 at Bloomington, and 85 at Indianapolis. At Frankfort, the weather conditions were not available. The current time is 1:03 p.m. Eastern Daylight Time. 1 p.m. Eastern Daylight Time weather conditions across north-central Kentucky and south-central Indiana. At Louisville International, it was mostly sunny. The temperature was 89 degrees, the dew point 74, and the relative humidity 60%, producing a heat index of 98. The wind was southwest at 10 miles an hour. The pressure was 30.06 inches and falling. At Bowman Field, it was mostly sunny. The temperature was 88 degrees, the dew point 75, and the relative humidity 65%, producing a heat index of 97. The wind was southwest at 13 miles an hour. The pressure was 30.06 inches and falling. At Jasper, it was mostly sunny. The temperature was 89 degrees, the dew point 80, and the relative humidity 74%, producing a heat index of 106. The wind was southwest at 12 miles an hour. The pressure was 30.06 inches and falling. Once again, at Louisville International, it was 89 degrees under mostly sunny skies. Elsewhere around the region, at Paducah, it was sunny, with a temperature of 88. It was mostly sunny, with a temperature of 87 at Lexington, 86 at Covington, 85 at Jackson, 89 at Bowling Green, and 89 at Evansville. It was partly sunny, with a temperature of 90 at Nashville, 87 at Bloomington, and 87 at Indianapolis. At Frankfort, the weather conditions were not available. Now for the official National Weather Service forecast for north-central Kentucky and south-central Indiana, including the Louisville metro area. Today, mostly sunny. Patchy fog early in the morning. Highs in the lower 90s. Southwest winds up to 5 miles an hour. Tonight, mostly clear. Lows in the mid-70s. South winds up to 5 miles an hour. Tuesday, sunny. Highs in the mid-90s. Southwest winds up to 10 miles an hour. Tuesday night, mostly clear. Lows in the mid-70s.
southwest winds up to 10 miles an hour. And now the extended forecast for the radio listening area. Wednesday and Wednesday night, clear. Highs in the mid-90s. Lows in the upper 70s. Thursday and Thursday night, mostly clear. Highs in the mid-90s. Lows in the upper 70s. Friday and Friday night, partly cloudy. A 20% chance of thunderstorms. Highs in the mid-90s. Lows in the upper 70s. Independence Day and Saturday night, partly cloudy. A 30% chance of thunderstorms. Highs in the lower 90s. Lows in the mid-70s. Sunday and Sunday night, partly cloudy. A 40% chance of thunderstorms. Highs in the lower 90s. Lows in the mid-70s. 1 p.m. Eastern Daylight Time weather conditions across north-central Kentucky and south-central Indiana. At Louisville International, it was mostly sunny. The temperature was 89 degrees, the dew point 74, and the relative humidity 60%, producing a heat index of 98. The wind was southwest at 10 miles an hour. The pressure was 30.06 inches and falling. At Bowman Field, it was mostly sunny. The temperature was 88 degrees, the dew point 75, and the relative humidity 65%, producing a heat index of 97. The wind was southwest at 13 miles an hour. The pressure was 30.06 inches and falling. At Jasper, it was mostly sunny. The temperature was 89 degrees, the dew point 80, and the relative humidity 74%, producing a heat index of 106. The wind was southwest at 12 miles an hour. The pressure was 30.06 inches and falling. Once again, at Louisville International, it was 89 degrees under mostly sunny skies. Elsewhere around the region, at Paducah, it was sunny, with a temperature of 88. It was mostly sunny, with a temperature of 87 at Lexington, 86 at Covington, 85 at Jackson, 89 at Bowling Green, and 89 at Evansville. It was partly sunny, with a temperature of 90 at Nashville, 87 at Bloomington, and 87 at Indianapolis. At Frankfort, the weather conditions were not available. The current time is 1:08 p.m. Eastern Daylight Time. Now for the official National Weather Service forecast for north-central Kentucky and south-central Indiana, including the Louisville metro area. Today, mostly sunny. Patchy fog early in the morning. Highs in the lower 90s. Southwest winds up to 5 miles an hour. Tonight, mostly clear. Lows in the mid-70s. South winds up to 5 miles an hour. Tuesday, sunny. Highs in the mid-90s. Southwest winds up to 10 miles an hour. Tuesday night, mostly clear. Lows in the mid-70s. Southwest winds up to 10 miles an hour. And now the extended forecast for the radio listening area. Wednesday and Wednesday night, clear. Highs in the mid-90s. Lows in the upper 70s. Thursday and Thursday night, mostly clear. Highs in the mid-90s. Lows in the upper 70s. Friday and Friday night, partly cloudy. A 20% chance of thunderstorms. Highs in the mid-90s. Lows in the upper 70s. Independence Day and Saturday night, partly cloudy. A 30% chance of thunderstorms. Highs in the lower 90s. Lows in the mid-70s. Sunday and Sunday night, partly cloudy. A 40% chance of thunderstorms. Highs in the lower 90s. Lows in the mid-70s. 1 p.m. Eastern Daylight Time weather conditions across north-central Kentucky and south-central Indiana. At Louisville International, it was mostly sunny. The temperature was 89 degrees, the dew point 74, and the relative humidity 60%, producing a heat index of 98. The wind was southwest at 10 miles an hour. The pressure was 30.06 inches and falling. At Bowman Field, it was mostly sunny. The temperature was 88 degrees, the dew point 75, and the relative humidity 65%, producing a heat index of 97. The wind was southwest at 13 miles an hour.
The pressure was 30.06 inches and falling. At Jasper, it was mostly sunny. The temperature was 89 degrees, the dew point 80, and the relative humidity 74%, producing a heat index of 106. The wind was southwest at 12 miles an hour. The pressure was 30.06 inches and falling. Once again, at Louisville International, it was 89 degrees under mostly sunny skies. Elsewhere around the region, at Paducah, it was sunny, with a temperature of 88. It was mostly sunny, with a temperature of 87 at Lexington, 86 at Covington, 85 at Jackson, 89 at Bowling Green, and 89 at Evansville. It was partly sunny, with a temperature of 90 at Nashville, 87 at Bloomington, and 87 at Indianapolis. At Frankfort, the weather conditions were not available. 1 p.m. Eastern Daylight Time weather conditions across north-central Kentucky and south-central Indiana. At Louisville International, it was mostly sunny. The temperature was 89 degrees, the dew point 74, and the relative humidity 60%, producing a heat index of 98. The wind was southwest at 10 miles an hour. The pressure was 30.06 inches and falling. At Bowman Field, it was mostly sunny. The temperature was 88 degrees, the dew point 75, and the relative humidity 65%, producing a heat index of 97. The wind was southwest at 13 miles an hour. The pressure was 30.06 inches and falling. At Jasper, it was mostly sunny. The temperature was 89 degrees, the dew point 80, and the relative humidity 74%, producing a heat index of 106. The wind was southwest at 12 miles an hour. The pressure was 30.06 inches and falling. Once again, at Louisville International, it was 89 degrees under mostly sunny skies. Elsewhere around the region, at Paducah, it was sunny, with a temperature of 88. It was mostly sunny, with a temperature of 87 at Lexington, 86 at Covington, 85 at Jackson, 89 at Bowling Green, and 89 at Evansville. It was partly sunny, with a temperature of 90 at Nashville, 88 at Bloomington, and 87 at Indianapolis. At Frankfort, the weather conditions were not available. Flood warning now in effect until early Wednesday afternoon. What? Moderate flooding is occurring and moderate flooding is forecast. Where? Rolling Fork River near Boston. When? Until early Wednesday afternoon. The following impacts are expected: at 42.0 feet, a few homes and trailers outside of Boston flood. At 43.0 feet, flood wall begins closing in Lebanon Junction. Additional details: at 8:30 a.m. Eastern Daylight Time Monday, the stage was 42.3 feet. Bankful stage is 32.0 feet. Recent activity: the maximum river stage in the 24 hours ending at 8:30 a.m. Eastern Daylight Time Monday was 42.3 feet. Forecast: the river is expected to rise to a crest of 42.8 feet this evening. It will then fall below flood stage Wednesday morning. Flood stage is 35.0 feet. Flood history: this crest compares to a previous crest of 42.8 feet on March 7, 1961. http://www.weather.gov/safety/. 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The next statement will be issued by Tuesday afternoon at 3:45 p.m. Eastern Daylight Time. 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The current time is 1:15 p.m. Eastern Daylight Time. Now for the official National Weather Service forecast for north-central Kentucky and south-central Indiana, including the Louisville metro area. Today, mostly sunny. Patchy fog early in the morning.
Highs in the lower 90s. Southwest winds up to 5 miles an hour. Tonight, mostly clear. Lows in the mid 70s. South winds up to 5 miles an hour. Tuesday, sunny. Highs in the mid 90s. Southwest winds up to 10 miles an hour. Tuesday night, mostly clear. Lows in the mid 70s. Southwest winds up to 10 miles an hour. And now the extended forecast for the radio listening area. Wednesday and Wednesday night, clear. Highs in the mid-90s. Lows in the upper 70s. Thursday and Thursday night, mostly clear. Highs in the mid-90s. Lows in the upper 70s. Friday and Friday night, partly cloudy. A 20% chance of thunderstorms. Highs in the mid-90s. Lows in the upper 70s. Independence Day and Saturday night, partly cloudy. A 30% chance of thunderstorms. Highs in the lower 90s. Lows in the mid 70s. Sunday and Sunday night, partly cloudy. A 40% chance of thunderstorms. Highs in the lower 90s. Lows in the mid 70s. The current time is 1:17 p.m. Eastern Daylight Time. 1 p.m. Eastern Daylight Time weather conditions across north central Kentucky and south central Indiana. At Louisville International, it was mostly sunny. The temperature was 89 degrees, the dew point 74, and the relative humidity 60%, producing a heat index of 98. The wind was southwest at 10 miles an hour. The pressure was 30.06 inches and falling. At Bowman Field, it was mostly sunny. The temperature was 88 degrees, the dew point 75, and the relative humidity 65%, producing a heat index of 97. The wind was southwest at 13 miles an hour. The pressure was 30.06 inches and falling. At Jasper, it was mostly sunny. The temperature was 89 degrees, the dew point 80, and the relative humidity 74%, producing a heat index of 106. The wind was southwest at 12 miles an hour. The pressure was 30.06 inches and falling. Once again, at Louisville International, it was 89 degrees under mostly sunny skies. Elsewhere around the region, at Paducah, it was sunny, with a temperature of 88. It was mostly sunny, with a temperature of 87 at Lexington, 86 at Covington, 85 at Jackson, 89 at Bowling Green, and 89 at Evansville. It was partly sunny, with a temperature of 90 at Nashville, 88 at Bloomington, and 87 at Indianapolis. At Frankfort, the weather conditions were not available. Now for the official National Weather Service forecast for north central Kentucky and south central Indiana, including the Louisville metro area. Today, mostly sunny. Patchy fog early in the morning. Highs in the lower 90s. Southwest winds up to 5 miles an hour. Tonight, mostly clear. Lows in the mid-70s. South winds up to 5 miles an hour. Tuesday, sunny. Highs in the mid-90s. Southwest winds up to 10 miles an hour. Tuesday night, mostly clear. Lows in the mid-70s. Southwest winds up to 10 miles an hour. And now the extended forecast for the radio listening area. Wednesday and Wednesday night, clear. Highs in the mid-90s. Lows in the upper 70s. Thursday and Thursday night, mostly clear. Highs in the mid-90s. Lows in the upper 70s. Friday and Friday night, partly cloudy. A 20% chance of thunderstorms. Highs in the mid-90s. Lows in the upper 70s. Independence Day and Saturday night, partly cloudy. A 30% chance of thunderstorms. Highs in the lower 90s. Lows in the mid-70s. Sunday and Sunday night, partly cloudy. A 40% chance of thunderstorms. Highs in the lower 90s. Lows in the mid-70s. 1 p.m. Eastern Daylight Time weather conditions across north central Kentucky and south central Indiana. At Louisville International, it was mostly sunny. The temperature was 89 degrees, the dew point 74,
and the relative humidity 60%, producing a heat index of 98. The wind was southwest at 10 miles an hour. The pressure was 30.06 inches and falling. At Bowman Field, it was mostly sunny. The temperature was 88 degrees, the dew point 75, and the relative humidity 65%, producing a heat index of 97. The wind was southwest at 13 miles an hour. The pressure was 30.06 inches and falling. At Jasper, it was mostly sunny. The temperature was 89 degrees, the dew point 80, and the relative humidity 74%, producing a heat index of 106. The wind was southwest at 12 miles an hour. The pressure was 30.06 inches and falling. Once again, at Louisville International, it was 89 degrees under mostly sunny skies. Elsewhere around the region, at Paducah, it was sunny, with a temperature of 88. It was mostly sunny, with a temperature of 87 at Lexington, 86 at Covington, 85 at Jackson, 89 at Bowling Green, and 89 at Evansville. It was partly sunny, with a temperature of 90 at Nashville, 88 at Bloomington, and 87 at Indianapolis. At Frankfort, the weather conditions were not available. The current time is 1:22 p.m. Eastern Daylight Time. Now for the official National Weather Service forecast for North Central Kentucky and South Central Indiana, including the Louisville metro area. Today, mostly sunny. Patchy fog early in the morning. Highs in the lower 90s. Southwest winds up to 5 miles an hour. Tonight, mostly clear. Lows in the mid-70s. South winds up to 5 miles an hour. Tuesday, sunny. Highs in the mid-90s. Southwest winds up to 10 miles an hour. Tuesday night, mostly clear. Lows in the mid-70s. Southwest winds up to 10 miles an hour. And now the extended forecast for the radio listening area. Wednesday and Wednesday night, clear. Highs in the mid-90s. Lows in the upper 70s. Thursday and Thursday night, mostly clear. Highs in the mid-90s. Lows in the upper 70s. Friday and Friday night, partly cloudy. A 20% chance of thunderstorms. Highs in the mid-90s. Lows in the upper 70s. Independence Day and Saturday night, partly cloudy. A 30% chance of thunderstorms. Highs in the lower 90s. Lows in the mid-70s. Sunday and Sunday night, partly cloudy. A 40% chance of thunderstorms. Highs in the lower 90s. Lows in the mid-70s. 1 p.m. Eastern Daylight Time weather conditions across North Central Kentucky and South Central Indiana. At Louisville International, it was mostly sunny. The temperature was 89 degrees, the dew point 74, and the relative humidity 60%, producing a heat index of 98. The wind was southwest at 10 miles an hour. The pressure was 30.06 inches and falling. At Bowman Field, it was mostly sunny. The temperature was 88 degrees, the dew point 75, and the relative humidity 65%, producing a heat index of 97. The wind was southwest at 13 miles an hour. The pressure was 30.06 inches and falling. At Jasper, it was mostly sunny. The temperature was 89 degrees, the dew point 80, and the relative humidity 74%, producing a heat index of 106. The wind was southwest at 12 miles an hour. The pressure was 30.06 inches and falling. Once again, at Louisville International, it was 89 degrees under mostly sunny skies. Elsewhere around the region, at Paducah, it was sunny, with a temperature of 88. It was mostly sunny, with a temperature of 87 at Lexington, 86 at Covington, 85 at Jackson, 89 at Bowling Green, and 89 at Evansville. It was partly sunny, with a temperature of 90 at Nashville, 88 at Bloomington, and 87 at Indianapolis. At Frankfort, the weather conditions were not available. Now for the official National Weather Service forecast for North Central Kentucky and South Central Indiana, including the Louisville metro area. Today, mostly sunny. Patchy fog early in the morning.
Highs in the lower 90s. Southwest winds up to 5 miles an hour. Tonight, mostly clear. Lows in the mid 70s. South winds up to 5 miles an hour. Tuesday, sunny. Highs in the mid 90s. Southwest winds up to 10 miles an hour. Tuesday night, mostly clear. Lows in the mid 70s. Southwest winds up to 10 miles an hour. And now the extended forecast for the radio listening area. Wednesday and Wednesday night, clear. Highs in the mid-90s. Lows in the upper 70s. Thursday and Thursday night, mostly clear. Highs in the mid-90s. Lows in the upper 70s. Friday and Friday night, partly cloudy. A 20% chance of thunderstorms. Highs in the mid-90s. Lows in the upper 70s. Independence Day and Saturday night, partly cloudy. A 30% chance of thunderstorms. Highs in the lower 90s. Lows in the mid-70s. Sunday and Sunday night, partly cloudy. A 40% chance of thunderstorms. Highs in the lower 90s. Lows in the mid-70s. Flood warning now in effect until early Wednesday afternoon. What? Moderate flooding is occurring and moderate flooding is forecast. Where? Rolling Fork River near Boston. When? Until early Wednesday afternoon. The following impacts are expected: at 42.0 feet, a few homes and trailers outside of Boston flood. At 43.0 feet, flood wall begins closing in Lebanon Junction. Additional details: at 8:30 a.m. Eastern Daylight Time Monday, the stage was 42.3 feet. Bankville stage is 32.0 feet. Recent activity: the maximum river stage in the 24 hours ending at 8:30 a.m. Eastern Daylight Time Monday was 42.3 feet. Forecast: the river is expected to rise to a crest of 42.8 feet this evening. It will then fall below flood stage Wednesday morning. Flood stage is 35.0 feet. Flood history: this crest compares to a previous crest of 42.8 feet on March 7, 1961. http://www.weather.gov/safety/flood turnaround, don't drown when encountering flooded roads. 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The next statement will be issued by Tuesday afternoon at 3:45 p.m. Eastern Daylight Time. The current time is 1:28 p.m. Eastern Daylight Time. 1 p.m. Eastern Daylight Time weather conditions across north central Kentucky and south central Indiana. At Louisville International, it was mostly sunny. The temperature was 89 degrees, the dew point 74, and the relative humidity 60%, producing a heat index of 98. The wind was southwest at 10 miles an hour. The pressure was 30.06 inches and falling. At Bowman Field, it was mostly sunny. The temperature was 88 degrees, the dew point 75, and the relative humidity 65%, producing a heat index of 97. The wind was southwest at 13 miles an hour. The pressure was 30.06 inches and falling. At Jasper, it was mostly sunny. The temperature was 89 degrees, the dew point 80, and the relative humidity 74%, producing a heat index of 106. The wind was southwest at 12 miles an hour. The pressure was 30.06 inches and falling. Once again, at Louisville International, it was 89 degrees under mostly sunny skies. Elsewhere around the region, at Paducah, it was sunny, with a temperature of 88. It was mostly sunny, with a temperature of 87 at Lexington, 86 at Covington, 85 at Jackson, 89 at Bowling Green, and 89 at Evansville. It was partly sunny, with a temperature of 90 at Nashville, 88 at Bloomington, and 87 at Indianapolis. At Frankfort, the weather conditions were not available. Now for the official National Weather Service forecast for north central Kentucky and south central Indiana, including the Louisville metro area. Today, mostly sunny.
patchy fog early in the morning. Highs in the lower 90s. Southwest winds up to 5 miles an hour. Tonight, mostly clear. Lows in the mid 70s. South winds up to 5 miles an hour. Tuesday, sunny. Highs in the mid 90s. Southwest winds up to 10 miles an hour. Tuesday night, mostly clear. Lows in the mid 70s. Southwest winds up to 10 miles an hour. And now the extended forecast for the radio listening area. Wednesday and Wednesday night, clear. Highs in the mid 90s. Lows in the upper 70s. Thursday and Thursday night, mostly clear. Highs in the mid 90s. Lows in the upper 70s. Friday and Friday night, partly cloudy. A 20% chance of thunderstorms. Highs in the mid 90s. Lows in the upper 70s. Independence Day and Saturday night, partly cloudy. A 30% chance of thunderstorms. Highs in the lower 90s. Lows in the mid 70s. Sunday and Sunday night, partly cloudy. A 40% chance of thunderstorms. Highs in the lower 90s. Lows in the mid 70s. The current time is 1:32 p.m. Eastern Daylight Time. 1 p.m. Eastern Daylight Time weather conditions across north central Kentucky and south central Indiana. At Louisville International, it was mostly sunny. The temperature was 89 degrees, the dew point 74, and the relative humidity 60%, producing a heat index of 98. The wind was southwest at 10 miles an hour. The pressure was 30.06 inches and falling. At Bowman Field, it was mostly sunny. The temperature was 88 degrees, the dew point 75, and the relative humidity 65%, producing a heat index of 97. The wind was southwest at 13 miles an hour. The pressure was 30.06 inches and falling. At Jasper, it was mostly sunny. The temperature was 89 degrees, the dew point 80, and the relative humidity 74%, producing a heat index of 106. The wind was southwest at 12 miles an hour. The pressure was 30.06 inches and falling. Once again, at Louisville International, it was 89 degrees under mostly sunny skies. Elsewhere around the region, at Paducah, it was sunny, with a temperature of 88. It was mostly sunny, with a temperature of 87 at Lexington, 86 at Covington, 85 at Jackson, 89 at Bowling Green, and 89 at Evansville. It was partly sunny, with a temperature of 90 at Nashville, 88 at Bloomington, and 87 at Indianapolis. At Frankfort, the weather conditions were not available. Now for the official National Weather Service forecast for north central Kentucky and south central Indiana, including the Louisville metro area. Today, mostly sunny. Patchy fog early in the morning. Highs in the lower 90s. Southwest winds up to 5 miles an hour. Tonight, mostly clear. Lows in the mid 70s. South winds up to 5 miles an hour. Tuesday, sunny. Highs in the mid 90s. Southwest winds up to 10 miles an hour. Tuesday night, mostly clear. Lows in the mid 70s. Southwest winds up to 10 miles an hour. And now the extended forecast for the radio listening area. Wednesday and Wednesday night, clear. Highs in the mid 90s. Lows in the upper 70s. Thursday and Thursday night, mostly clear. Highs in the mid 90s. Lows in the upper 70s. Friday and Friday night, partly cloudy. A 20% chance of thunderstorms. Highs in the mid 90s. Lows in the upper 70s. Independence Day and Saturday night, partly cloudy. A 30% chance of thunderstorms. Highs in the lower 90s. Lows in the mid 70s. Sunday and Sunday night, partly cloudy. A 40% chance of thunderstorms. Highs in the lower 90s. Lows in the mid 70s. 1 p.m. Eastern Daylight Time weather conditions across north central Kentucky and south central Indiana. At Louisville International, it was mostly sunny. The temperature was 89 degrees,
the dew point 74, and the relative humidity 60%, producing a heat index of 98. The wind was southwest at 10 miles an hour. The pressure was 30.06 inches and falling. At Bowman Field, it was mostly sunny. The temperature was 88 degrees, the dew point 75, and the relative humidity 65%, producing a heat index of 97. The wind was southwest at 13 miles an hour. The pressure was 30.06 inches and falling. At Jasper, it was mostly sunny. The temperature was 89 degrees, the dew point 80, and the relative humidity 74%, producing a heat index of 106. The wind was southwest at 12 miles an hour. The pressure was 30.06 inches and falling. Once again, at Louisville International, it was 89 degrees under mostly sunny skies. Elsewhere around the region, at Paducah, it was sunny, with a temperature of 88. It was mostly sunny, with a temperature of 87 at Lexington, 86 at Covington, 85 at Jackson, 89 at Bowling Green, and 89 at Evansville. It was partly sunny, with a temperature of 90 at Nashville, 88 at Bloomington, and 87 at Indianapolis. At Frankfort, the weather conditions were not available. The current time is 1:37 p.m. Eastern Daylight Time. Now for the official National Weather Service forecast for North Central Kentucky and South Central Indiana, including the Louisville metro area. Today, mostly sunny. Patchy fog early in the morning. Highs in the lower 90s. Southwest winds up to 5 miles an hour. Tonight, mostly clear. Lows in the mid-70s. South winds up to 5 miles an hour. Tuesday, sunny. Highs in the mid-90s. Southwest winds up to 10 miles an hour. Tuesday night, mostly clear. Lows in the mid-70s. Southwest winds up to 10 miles an hour. And now the extended forecast for the radio listening area. Wednesday and Wednesday night, clear. Highs in the mid-90s. Lows in the upper 70s. Thursday and Thursday night, mostly clear. Highs in the mid-90s. Lows in the upper 70s. Friday and Friday night, partly cloudy. A 20% chance of thunderstorms. Highs in the mid-90s. Lows in the upper 70s. Independence Day and Saturday night, partly cloudy. A 30% chance of thunderstorms. Highs in the lower 90s. Lows in the mid-70s. Sunday and Sunday night, partly cloudy. A 40% chance of thunderstorms. Highs in the lower 90s. Lows in the mid-70s. 1 p.m. Eastern Daylight Time weather conditions across North Central Kentucky and South Central Indiana. At Louisville International, it was mostly sunny. The temperature was 89 degrees, the dew point 74, and the relative humidity 60%, producing a heat index of 98. The wind was southwest at 10 miles an hour. The pressure was 30.06 inches and falling. At Bowman Field, it was mostly sunny. The temperature was 88 degrees, the dew point 75, and the relative humidity 65%, producing a heat index of 97. The wind was southwest at 13 miles an hour. The pressure was 30.06 inches and falling. At Jasper, it was mostly sunny. The temperature was 89 degrees, the dew point 80, and the relative humidity 74%, producing a heat index of 106. The wind was southwest at 12 miles an hour. The pressure was 30.06 inches and falling. Once again, at Louisville International, it was 89 degrees under mostly sunny skies. Elsewhere around the region, at Paducah, it was sunny, with a temperature of 88. It was mostly sunny, with a temperature of 87 at Lexington, 86 at Covington, 85 at Jackson, 89 at Bowling Green, and 89 at Evansville. It was partly sunny, with a temperature of 90 at Nashville, 88 at Bloomington, and 87 at Indianapolis. At Frankfort, the weather conditions were not available. Now for the official National Weather Service forecast for North Central Kentucky and South Central Indiana, including the Louisville metro area. Today, mostly sunny.
Patchy fog early in the morning. Highs in the lower 90s. Southwest winds up to 5 miles an hour. Tonight, mostly clear. Lows in the mid-70s. South winds up to 5 miles an hour. Tuesday, sunny. Highs in the mid-90s. Southwest winds up to 10 miles an hour. Tuesday night, mostly clear. Lows in the mid-70s.

mid-90s. Lows in the upper 70s. Friday and Friday night, partly cloudy. A 20% chance of thunderstorms. Highs in the mid-90s. Lows in the upper 70s. Independence Day and Saturday night, partly cloudy. A 30% chance of thunderstorms. Highs in the lower 90s. Lows in the mid-70s. Sunday and Sunday night, partly cloudy. A 40% chance of thunderstorms. Highs in the lower 90s. Lows in the mid-70s. Flood warning now in effect until early Wednesday afternoon. What? Moderate flooding is occurring and moderate flooding is forecast. Where? Rolling Fork River near Boston. When? Until early Wednesday afternoon. The following impacts are expected at 42.0 feet, a few homes and trailers outside of Boston flood. At 43.0 feet, flood wall begins closing in Lebanon Junction. Additional details, at 8:30 a.m. Eastern Daylight Time Monday, the stage was 42.3 feet. Bankful stage is 32.0 feet. Recent activity, the maximum river stage in the 24 hours ending at 8:30 a.m. Eastern Daylight Time Monday was 42.3 feet. Forecast, the river is expected to rise to a crest of 42.8 feet this evening. It will then fall below flood stage Wednesday morning. Flood stage is 35.0 feet. Flood history. This crest compares to a previous crest of 42.8 feet on March 7, 1961. http://www.weather.gov/safety/. 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Broadcast from the National Weather Service Forecast Office in Louisville, on a transmitter located in Floyd County, Indiana, on a frequency of 162.475 MHz. The current time is 1:44 p.m. Eastern Daylight Time. 1 p.m. Eastern Daylight Time weather conditions across north-central Kentucky and south-central Indiana. At Louisville International, it was mostly sunny. The temperature was 89 degrees, the dew point 74, and the relative humidity 60%, producing a heat index of 98. The wind was southwest at 10 miles an hour. The pressure was 30.06 inches and falling. At Bowman Field, it was mostly sunny. The temperature was 88 degrees, the dew point 75, and the relative humidity 65%, producing a heat index of 97. The wind was southwest at 13 miles an hour. The pressure was 30.06 inches and falling. At Jasper, it was mostly sunny. The temperature was 89 degrees, the dew point 80, and the relative humidity 74%, producing a heat index of 106. The wind was southwest at 12 miles an hour. The pressure was 30.06 inches and falling. Once again, at Louisville International, it was 89 degrees under mostly sunny skies. Elsewhere around the region, at Paducah, it was sunny, with a temperature of 88. It was mostly sunny, with a temperature of 87 at Lexington, 86 at Covington, 85 at Jackson, 89 at Bowling Green, and 89 at Evansville. It was partly sunny, with a temperature of 90 at Nashville, 88 at Bloomington, and 87 at Indianapolis. At Frankfort, the weather conditions were not available. Now for the official National Weather Service forecast for north-central Kentucky and south-central Indiana, including the Louisville metro area. Today, mostly sunny. Patchy fog early in the morning. Highs in the lower 90s. Southwest winds up to 5 miles an hour. Tonight, mostly clear. Lows in the mid-70s. South winds up to 5 miles an hour. Tuesday, sunny. Highs in the mid-90s. Southwest winds up to 10 miles an hour.

Tuesday night, mostly clear. Lows in the mid-70s. Southwest winds up to 10 miles an hour. And now the extended forecast for the radio listening area. Wednesday and Wednesday night, clear. Highs in the mid-90s. Lows in the upper 70s. Thursday and Thursday night, mostly clear. Highs in the mid-90s. Lows in the upper 70s. Friday and Friday night, partly cloudy. A 20% chance of thunderstorms. Highs in the mid-90s. Lows in the upper 70s. Independence Day and Saturday night, partly cloudy. A 30% chance of thunderstorms. Highs in the lower 90s. Lows in the mid-70s. Sunday and Sunday night, partly cloudy. A 40% chance of thunderstorms. Highs in the lower 90s. Lows in the mid-70s. The current time is 1:47 p.m. Eastern Daylight Time. 1 p.m. Eastern Daylight Time weather conditions across north-central Kentucky and south-central Indiana. At Louisville International, it was mostly sunny. The temperature was 89 degrees, the dew point 74, and the relative humidity 60%, producing a heat index of 98. The wind was southwest at 10 miles an hour. The pressure was 30.06 inches and falling. At Bowman Field, it was mostly sunny. The temperature was 88 degrees, the dew point 75, and the relative humidity 65%, producing a heat index of 97. The wind was southwest at 13 miles an hour. The pressure was 30.06 inches and falling. At Jasper, it was mostly sunny. The temperature was 89 degrees, the dew point 80, and the relative humidity 74%, producing a heat index of 106. The wind was southwest at 12 miles an hour. The pressure was 30.06 inches and falling. Once again, at Louisville International, it was 89 degrees under mostly sunny skies. Elsewhere around the region, at Paducah, it was sunny, with a temperature of 88. It was mostly sunny, with a temperature of 87 at Lexington, 86 at Covington, 85 at Jackson, 89 at Bowling Green, and 89 at Evansville. It was partly sunny, with a temperature of 90 at Nashville, 88 at Bloomington, and 87 at Indianapolis. At Frankfort, the weather conditions were not available. Now for the official National Weather Service forecast for north-central Kentucky and south-central Indiana, including the Louisville metro area. Today, mostly sunny. Patchy fog early in the morning. Highs in the lower 90s. Southwest winds up to 5 miles an hour. Tonight, mostly clear. Lows in the mid-70s. South winds up to 5 miles an hour. Tuesday, sunny. Highs in the mid-90s. Southwest winds up to 10 miles an hour. Tuesday night, mostly clear. Lows in the mid-70s. Southwest winds up to 10 miles an hour. And now the extended forecast for the radio listening area. Wednesday and Wednesday night, clear. Highs in the mid-90s. Lows in the upper 70s. Thursday and Thursday night, mostly clear. Highs in the mid-90s. Lows in the upper 70s. Friday and Friday night, partly cloudy. A 20% chance of thunderstorms. Highs in the mid-90s. Lows in the upper 70s. Independence Day and Saturday night, partly cloudy. A 30% chance of thunderstorms. Highs in the lower 90s. Lows in the mid-70s. Sunday and Sunday night, partly cloudy. A 40% chance of thunderstorms. Highs in the lower 90s. Lows in the mid-70s. 1 p.m. Eastern Daylight Time weather conditions across north-central Kentucky and south-central Indiana. At Louisville International, it was mostly sunny. The temperature was 89 degrees, the dew point 74, and the relative humidity 60%, producing a heat index of 98. The wind was southwest at 10 miles an hour. The pressure was 30.06 inches and falling. At Bowman Field, it was mostly sunny.
The temperature was 88 degrees, the dew point 75, and the relative humidity 65%, producing a heat index of 97. The wind was southwest at 13 miles an hour. The pressure was 30.06 inches and falling. At Jasper, it was mostly sunny. The temperature was 89 degrees, the dew point 80, and the relative humidity 74%, producing a heat index of 106. The wind was southwest at 12 miles an hour. The pressure was 30.06 inches and falling. Once again, at Louisville International, it was 89 degrees under mostly sunny skies. Elsewhere around the region, at Paducah, it was sunny, with a temperature of 88. It was mostly sunny, with a temperature of 87 at Lexington, 86 at Covington, 85 at Jackson, 89 at Bowling Green, and 89 at Evansville. It was partly sunny, with a temperature of 90 at Nashville, 88 at Bloomington, and 87 at Indianapolis. At Frankfort, the weather conditions were not available. The current time is 1:52 p.m. Eastern Daylight Time. Now for the official National Weather Service forecast for North Central Kentucky and South Central Indiana, including the Louisville metro area. Today, mostly sunny. Patchy fog early in the morning. Highs in the lower 90s. Southwest winds up to 5 miles an hour. Tonight, mostly clear. Lows in the mid-70s. South winds up to 5 miles an hour. Tuesday, sunny. Highs in the mid-90s. Southwest winds up to 10 miles an hour. Tuesday night, mostly clear. Lows in the mid-70s. Southwest winds up to 10 miles an hour. And now the extended forecast for the radio listening area. Wednesday and Wednesday night, clear. Highs in the mid-90s. Lows in the upper 70s. Thursday and Thursday night, mostly clear. Highs in the mid-90s. Lows in the upper 70s. Friday and Friday night, partly cloudy. A 20% chance of thunderstorms. Highs in the mid-90s. Lows in the upper 70s. Independence Day and Saturday night, partly cloudy. A 30% chance of thunderstorms. Highs in the lower 90s. Lows in the mid-70s. Sunday and Sunday night, partly cloudy. A 40% chance of thunderstorms. Highs in the lower 90s. Lows in the mid-70s. 1 p.m. Eastern Daylight Time weather conditions across North Central Kentucky and South Central Indiana. At Louisville International, it was mostly sunny. The temperature was 89 degrees, the dew point 74, and the relative humidity 60%, producing a heat index of 98. The wind was southwest at 10 miles an hour. The pressure was 30.06 inches and falling. At Bowman Field, it was mostly sunny. The temperature was 88 degrees, the dew point 75, and the relative humidity 65%, producing a heat index of 97. The wind was southwest at 13 miles an hour. The pressure was 30.06 inches and falling. At Jasper, it was mostly sunny. The temperature was 89 degrees, the dew point 80, and the relative humidity 74%, producing a heat index of 106. The wind was southwest at 12 miles an hour. The pressure was 30.06 inches and falling. Once again, at Louisville International, it was 89 degrees under mostly sunny skies. Elsewhere around the region, at Paducah, it was sunny, with a temperature of 88. It was mostly sunny, with a temperature of 87 at Lexington, 86 at Covington, 85 at Jackson, 89 at Bowling Green, and 89 at Evansville. It was partly sunny, with a temperature of 90 at Nashville, 88 at Bloomington, and 87 at Indianapolis. At Frankfort, the weather conditions were not available. Flood warning now in effect until early Wednesday afternoon. What? Moderate flooding is occurring and moderate flooding is forecast. Where? Rolling Fork River near Boston. When? Until early Wednesday afternoon. The following impacts are expected, at 42.0 feet, a few homes and trailers outside of Boston flood. At 43.0 feet, flood wall begins closing in Lebanon Junction.
Additional details, at 8:30 a.m. Eastern Daylight Time Monday, the stage was 42.3 feet. Bankful stage is 32.0 feet. Recent activity, the maximum river stage in the 24 hours ending at 8:30 a.m. Eastern Daylight Time Monday was 42.3 feet. Forecast, the river is expected to rise to a crest of 42.8 feet this evening. It will then fall below flood stage Wednesday morning. Flood stage is 35.0 feet. Flood history, this crest compares to a previous crest of 42.8 feet on March 7, 1961. http://www.weather.gov/safety/flood turnaround, don't drown when encountering flooded roads. 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The next statement will be issued by Tuesday afternoon at 3:45 p.m. Eastern Daylight Time. The current time is 1:57 p.m. Eastern Daylight Time. Now for the official National Weather Service forecast for North Central Kentucky and South Central Indiana, including the Louisville metro area. Today, mostly sunny. Patchy fog early in the morning. Highs in the lower 90s. Southwest winds up to 5 miles an hour. Tonight, mostly clear. Lows in the mid-70s. South winds up to 5 miles an hour. Tuesday, sunny. Highs in the mid-90s. Southwest winds up to 10 miles an hour. Tuesday night, mostly clear. Lows in the mid-70s. Southwest winds up to 10 miles an hour. And now the extended forecast for the radio listening area. Wednesday and Wednesday night, clear. Highs in the mid-90s. Lows in the upper 70s. Thursday and Thursday night, mostly clear. Highs in the mid-90s. Lows in the upper 70s. Friday and Friday night, partly cloudy. A 20% chance of thunderstorms. Highs in the mid-90s. Lows in the upper 70s. Independence Day and Saturday night, partly cloudy. A 30% chance of thunderstorms. Highs in the lower 90s. Lows in the mid-70s. Sunday and Sunday night, partly cloudy. A 40% chance of thunderstorms. Highs in the lower 90s. Lows in the mid-70s. 1 p.m. Eastern Daylight Time weather conditions across North Central Kentucky and South Central Indiana. At Louisville International, it was mostly sunny. The temperature was 89 degrees, the dew point 74, and the relative humidity 60%, producing a heat index of 98. The wind was southwest at 10 miles an hour. The pressure was 30.06 inches and falling. At Bowman Field, it was mostly sunny. The temperature was 88 degrees, the dew point 75, and the relative humidity 65%, producing a heat index of 97. The wind was southwest at 13 miles an hour. The pressure was 30.06 inches and falling. At Jasper, it was mostly sunny. The temperature was 89 degrees, the dew point 80, and the relative humidity 74%, producing a heat index of 106. The wind was southwest at 12 miles an hour. The pressure was 30.06 inches and falling. Once again, at Louisville International, it was 89 degrees under mostly sunny skies. Elsewhere around the region, at Paducah, it was sunny, with a temperature of 88. It was mostly sunny, with a temperature of 87 at Lexington, 86 at Covington, 85 at Jackson, 89 at Bowling Green, and 89 at Evansville. It was partly sunny, with a temperature of 90 at Nashville, 88 at Bloomington, and 87 at Indianapolis. At Frankfort, the weather conditions were not available. Now for the official National Weather Service forecast for North Central Kentucky and South Central Indiana, including the Louisville metro area. Today, mostly sunny. Patchy fog early in the morning. Highs in the lower 90s. Southwest winds up to 5 miles an hour. Tonight, mostly clear. Lows in the mid-70s.
south winds up to 5 miles an hour. Tuesday, sunny. Highs in the mid-90s. Southwest winds up to 10 miles an hour. Tuesday night, mostly clear. Lows in the mid-70s. Southwest winds up to 10 miles an hour. And now the extended forecast for the radio listening area. Wednesday and Wednesday night, clear. Highs in the mid-90s. Lows in the upper 70s. Thursday and Thursday night, mostly clear. Highs in the mid-90s. Lows in the upper 70s. Friday and Friday night, partly cloudy. A 20% chance of thunderstorms. Highs in the mid-90s. Lows in the upper 70s. Independence Day and Saturday night, partly cloudy. A 30% chance of thunderstorms. Highs in the lower 90s. Lows in the mid-70s. Sunday and Sunday night, partly cloudy. A 40% chance of thunderstorms. Highs in the lower 90s. Lows in the mid-70s. The current time is 2:02 p.m. Eastern Daylight Time. 2 p.m. Eastern Daylight Time weather conditions across north-central Kentucky and south-central Indiana. At Louisville International, it was mostly sunny. The temperature was 90 degrees, the dew point 73, and the relative humidity 57%, producing a heat index of 98. The wind was southwest at 8 miles an hour. The pressure was 30.06 inches and steady. At Bowman Field, it was mostly sunny. The temperature was 89 degrees, the dew point 74, and the relative humidity 60%, producing a heat index of 98. The pressure was 30.06 inches and steady. At Jasper, it was mostly sunny. The temperature was 90 degrees, the dew point 78, and the relative humidity 68%, producing a heat index of 104. The wind was southwest at 10 miles an hour. The pressure was 30.06 inches and steady. Once again, at Louisville International, it was 90 degrees under mostly sunny skies. Elsewhere around the region, it was mostly sunny, with a temperature of 88 at Lexington, 88 at Covington, 88 at Jackson, and 89 at Bowling Green. Under mostly sunny skies, Paducah reported 89, Evansville reported 91, and Bloomington reported 88. It was partly sunny, with a temperature of 92 at Nashville, and 89 at Indianapolis. At Frankfort, the weather conditions were not available. Now for the official National Weather Service forecast for north-central Kentucky and south-central Indiana, including the Louisville metro area. Today, mostly sunny. Patchy fog early in the morning. Highs in the lower 90s. Southwest winds up to 5 miles an hour. Tonight, mostly clear. Lows in the mid-70s. South winds up to 5 miles an hour. Tuesday, sunny. Highs in the mid-90s. Southwest winds up to 10 miles an hour. Tuesday night, mostly clear. Lows in the mid-70s. Southwest winds up to 10 miles an hour. And now the extended forecast for the radio listening area. Wednesday and Wednesday night, clear. Highs in the mid-90s. Lows in the upper 70s. Thursday and Thursday night, mostly clear. Highs in the mid-90s. Lows in the upper 70s. Friday and Friday night, partly cloudy. A 20% chance of thunderstorms. Highs in the mid-90s. Lows in the upper 70s. Independence Day and Saturday night, partly cloudy. A 30% chance of thunderstorms. Highs in the lower 90s. Lows in the mid-70s. Sunday and Sunday night, partly cloudy. A 40% chance of thunderstorms. Highs in the lower 90s. Lows in the mid-70s. 2 p.m. Eastern Daylight Time weather conditions across north-central Kentucky and south-central Indiana. At Louisville International, it was mostly sunny. The temperature was 90 degrees, the dew point 73, and the relative humidity 57%, producing a heat index of 98. The wind was southwest at 8 miles an hour. The pressure was 30.06 inches and steady. At Bowman Field, it was mostly sunny.
The temperature was 89 degrees, the dew point 74, and the relative humidity 60%, producing a heat index of 98. The pressure was 30.06 inches and steady. At Jasper, it was mostly sunny. The temperature was 90 degrees, the dew point 78, and the relative humidity 68%, producing a heat index of 104. The wind was southwest at 10 miles an hour. The pressure was 30.06 inches and steady. Once again, at Louisville International, it was 90 degrees under mostly sunny skies. Elsewhere around the region, it was mostly sunny, with a temperature of 88 at Lexington, 88 at Covington, 88 at Jackson, and 89 at Bowling Green. Under mostly sunny skies, Paducah reported 89, Evansville reported 91, and Bloomington reported 88. It was partly sunny, with a temperature of 92 at Nashville, and 89 at Indianapolis. At Frankfort, the weather conditions were not available. The current time is 2:07 p.m. Eastern Daylight Time. Now for the official National Weather Service forecast for North Central Kentucky and South Central Indiana, including the Louisville metro area. Today, mostly sunny. Patchy fog early in the morning. Highs in the lower 90s. Southwest winds up to 5 miles an hour. Tonight, mostly clear. Lows in the mid-70s. South winds up to 5 miles an hour. Tuesday, sunny. Highs in the mid-90s. Southwest winds up to 10 miles an hour. Tuesday night, mostly clear. Lows in the mid-70s. Southwest winds up to 10 miles an hour. And now the extended forecast for the radio listening area. Wednesday and Wednesday night, clear. Highs in the mid-90s. Lows in the upper 70s. Thursday and Thursday night, mostly clear. Highs in the mid-90s. Lows in the upper 70s. Friday and Friday night, partly cloudy. A 20% chance of thunderstorms. Highs in the mid-90s. Lows in the upper 70s. Independence Day and Saturday night, partly cloudy. A 30% chance of thunderstorms. Highs in the lower 90s. Lows in the mid-70s. Sunday and Sunday night, partly cloudy. A 40% chance of thunderstorms. Highs in the lower 90s. Lows in the mid-70s. 2 p.m. Eastern Daylight Time weather conditions across North Central Kentucky and South Central Indiana. At Louisville International, it was mostly sunny. The temperature was 90 degrees, the dew point 73, and the relative humidity 57%, producing a heat index of 98. The wind was southwest at 8 miles an hour. The pressure was 30.06 inches and steady. At Bowman Field, it was mostly sunny. The temperature was 89 degrees, the dew point 74, and the relative humidity 60%, producing a heat index of 98. The pressure was 30.06 inches and steady. At Jasper, it was mostly sunny. The temperature was 90 degrees, the dew point 78, and the relative humidity 68%, producing a heat index of 104. The wind was southwest at 10 miles an hour. The pressure was 30.06 inches and steady. Once again, at Louisville International, it was 90 degrees under mostly sunny skies. Elsewhere around the region, it was mostly sunny, with a temperature of 88 at Lexington, 88 at Covington, 88 at Jackson, and 89 at Bowling Green. Under mostly sunny skies, Paducah reported 89, Evansville reported 91, and Bloomington reported 88. It was partly sunny, with a temperature of 92 at Nashville, and 89 at Indianapolis. At Frankfort, the weather conditions were not available. 2 p.m. Eastern Daylight Time weather conditions across North Central Kentucky and South Central Indiana. At Louisville International, it was mostly sunny. The temperature was 90 degrees, the dew point 73, and the relative humidity 57%, producing a heat index of 98. The wind was southwest at 8 miles an hour. The pressure was 30.06 inches and steady. At Bowman Field, it was mostly sunny. The temperature was 89 degrees,
the dew point 74, and the relative humidity 60%, producing a heat index of 98. The pressure was 30.06 inches and steady. At Jasper, it was mostly sunny. The temperature was 90 degrees, the dew point 78, and the relative humidity 68%, producing a heat index of 104. The wind was southwest at 10 miles an hour. The pressure was 30.06 inches and steady. Once again, at Louisville International, it was 90 degrees under mostly sunny skies. Elsewhere around the region, it was mostly sunny, with a temperature of 88 at Lexington, 88 at Covington, 88 at Jackson, and 89 at Bowling Green. Under mostly sunny skies, Paducah reported 89, Evansville reported 91, and Bloomington reported 88. It was partly sunny, with a temperature of 92 at Nashville, and 89 at Indianapolis. At Frankfort, the weather conditions were not available. Flood warning now in effect until early Wednesday afternoon. What? Moderate flooding is occurring and moderate flooding is forecast. Where? Rolling Fork River near Boston. When? Until early Wednesday afternoon. The following impacts are expected: at 42.0 feet, a few homes and trailers outside of Boston flood. At 43.0 feet, flood wall begins closing in Lebanon Junction. Additional details: at 8:30 a.m. Eastern Daylight Time Monday, the stage was 42.3 feet. Bankville stage is 32.0 feet. Recent activity: the maximum river stage in the 24 hours ending at 8:30 a.m. Eastern Daylight Time Monday was 42.3 feet. Forecast: the river is expected to rise to a crest of 42.8 feet this evening. It will then fall below flood stage Wednesday morning. Flood stage is 35.0 feet. Flood history: this crest compares to a previous crest of 42.8 feet on March 7, 1961. http://www.weather.gov/safety/. 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The next statement will be issued by Tuesday afternoon at 3:45 p.m. Eastern Daylight Time. 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The current time is 2:14 p.m. Eastern Daylight Time. Now for the official National Weather Service forecast for North Central Kentucky and South Central Indiana, including the Louisville metro area. Today, mostly sunny. Patchy fog early in the morning. Highs in the lower 90s. Southwest winds up to 5 miles an hour. Tonight, mostly clear. Lows in the mid-70s. South winds up to 5 miles an hour. Tuesday, sunny. Highs in the mid-90s. Southwest winds up to 10 miles an hour. Tuesday night, mostly clear. Lows in the mid-70s. Southwest winds up to 10 miles an hour. And now the extended forecast for the radio listening area. Wednesday and Wednesday night, clear. Highs in the mid-90s. Lows in the upper 70s. Thursday and Thursday night, mostly clear. Highs in the mid-90s. Lows in the upper 70s. Friday and Friday night, partly cloudy. A 20% chance of thunderstorms. Highs in the mid-90s. Lows in the upper 70s. Independence Day and Saturday night, partly cloudy. A 30% chance of thunderstorms. Highs in the lower 90s. Lows in the mid-70s. Sunday and Sunday night, partly cloudy. A 40% chance of thunderstorms. Highs in the lower 90s. Lows in the mid-70s. 2 p.m. Eastern Daylight Time weather conditions across North Central Kentucky and South Central Indiana. At Louisville International, it was mostly sunny.
The temperature was 90 degrees, the dew point 73, and the relative humidity 57%, producing a heat index of 98. The wind was southwest at 8 miles an hour. The pressure was 30.06 inches and steady. At Bowman Field, it was mostly sunny. The temperature was 89 degrees, the dew point 74, and the relative humidity 60%, producing a heat index of 98. The pressure was 30.06 inches and steady. At Jasper, it was mostly sunny. The temperature was 90 degrees, the dew point 78, and the relative humidity 68%, producing a heat index of 104. The wind was southwest at 10 miles an hour. The pressure was 30.06 inches and steady. Once again, at Louisville International, it was 90 degrees under mostly sunny skies. Elsewhere around the region, it was mostly sunny, with a temperature of 88 at Lexington, 88 at Covington, 88 at Jackson, and 89 at Bowling Green. Under mostly sunny skies, Paducah reported 89, Evansville reported 91, and Bloomington reported 88. It was partly sunny, with a temperature of 92 at Nashville, and 89 at Indianapolis. At Frankfort, the weather conditions were not available. The current time is 2:17 p.m. Eastern Daylight Time. Now for the official National Weather Service forecast for North Central Kentucky and South Central Indiana, including the Louisville metro area. Today, mostly sunny. Patchy fog early in the morning. Highs in the lower 90s. Southwest winds up to 5 miles an hour. Tonight, mostly clear. Lows in the mid-70s. South winds up to 5 miles an hour. Tuesday, sunny. Highs in the mid-90s. Southwest winds up to 10 miles an hour. Tuesday night, mostly clear. Lows in the mid-70s. Southwest winds up to 10 miles an hour. And now the extended forecast for the radio listening area. Wednesday and Wednesday night, clear. Highs in the mid-90s. Lows in the upper 70s. Thursday and Thursday night, mostly clear. Highs in the mid-90s. Lows in the upper 70s. Friday and Friday night, partly cloudy. A 20% chance of thunderstorms. Highs in the mid-90s. Lows in the upper 70s. Independence Day and Saturday night, partly cloudy. A 30% chance of thunderstorms. Highs in the lower 90s. Lows in the mid-70s. Sunday and Sunday night, partly cloudy. A 40% chance of thunderstorms. Highs in the lower 90s. Lows in the mid-70s. 2 p.m. Eastern Daylight Time weather conditions across North Central Kentucky and South Central Indiana. At Louisville International, it was mostly sunny. The temperature was 90 degrees, the dew point 73, and the relative humidity 57%, producing a heat index of 98. The wind was southwest at 8 miles an hour. The pressure was 30.06 inches and steady. At Bowman Field, it was mostly sunny. The temperature was 89 degrees, the dew point 74, and the relative humidity 60%, producing a heat index of 98. The pressure was 30.06 inches and steady. At Jasper, it was mostly sunny. The temperature was 90 degrees, the dew point 78, and the relative humidity 68%, producing a heat index of 104. The wind was southwest at 10 miles an hour. The pressure was 30.06 inches and steady. Once again, at Louisville International, it was 90 degrees under mostly sunny skies. Elsewhere around the region, it was mostly sunny, with a temperature of 88 at Lexington, 88 at Covington, 88 at Jackson, and 89 at Bowling Green. Under mostly sunny skies, Paducah reported 89, Evansville reported 91, and Bloomington reported 88. It was partly sunny, with a temperature of 92 at Nashville, and 89 at Indianapolis. At Frankfort, the weather conditions were not available. Now for the official National Weather Service forecast for North Central Kentucky and South Central Indiana, including the Louisville metro area. Today, mostly sunny. Patchy fog early in the morning. Highs in the lower 90s.
southwest winds up to 5 miles an hour. Tonight, mostly clear. Lows in the mid-70s. South winds up to 5 miles an hour. Tuesday, sunny. Highs in the mid-90s. Southwest winds up to 10 miles an hour. Tuesday night, mostly clear. Lows in the mid-70s. Southwest winds up to 10 miles an hour. And now the extended forecast for the radio listening area. Wednesday and Wednesday night, clear. Highs in the mid-90s. Lows in the upper 70s. Thursday and Thursday night, mostly clear. Highs in the mid-90s. Lows in the upper 70s. Friday and Friday night, partly cloudy. A 20% chance of thunderstorms. Highs in the mid-90s. Lows in the upper 70s. Independence Day and Saturday night, partly cloudy. A 30% chance of thunderstorms. Highs in the lower 90s. Lows in the mid-70s. Sunday and Sunday night, partly cloudy. A 40% chance of thunderstorms. Highs in the lower 90s. Lows in the mid-70s. The current time is 2:22 p.m. Eastern Daylight Time. 2 p.m. Eastern Daylight Time weather conditions across north central Kentucky and south central Indiana. At Louisville International, it was mostly sunny. The temperature was 90 degrees, the dew point 73, and the relative humidity 57%, producing a heat index of 98. The wind was southwest at 8 miles an hour. The pressure was 30.06 inches and steady. At Bowman Field, it was mostly sunny. The temperature was 89 degrees, the dew point 74, and the relative humidity 60%, producing a heat index of 98. The pressure was 30.06 inches and steady. At Jasper, it was mostly sunny. The temperature was 90 degrees, the dew point 78, and the relative humidity 68%, producing a heat index of 104. The wind was southwest at 10 miles an hour. The pressure was 30.06 inches and steady. Once again, at Louisville International, it was 90 degrees under mostly sunny skies. Elsewhere around the region, it was mostly sunny, with a temperature of 88 at Lexington, 88 at Covington, 88 at Jackson, and 89 at Bowling Green. Under mostly sunny skies, Paducah reported 89, Evansville reported 91, and Bloomington reported 88. It was partly sunny, with a temperature of 92 at Nashville, and 89 at Indianapolis. At Frankfort, the weather conditions were not available. Now for the official National Weather Service forecast for north central Kentucky and south central Indiana, including the Louisville metro area. Today, mostly sunny. Patchy fog early in the morning. Highs in the lower 90s. Southwest winds up to 5 miles an hour. Tonight, mostly clear. Lows in the mid-70s. South winds up to 5 miles an hour. Tuesday, sunny. Highs in the mid-90s. Southwest winds up to 10 miles an hour. Tuesday night, mostly clear. Lows in the mid-70s. Southwest winds up to 10 miles an hour. And now the extended forecast for the radio listening area. Wednesday and Wednesday night, clear. Highs in the mid-90s. Lows in the upper 70s. Thursday and Thursday night, mostly clear. Highs in the mid-90s. Lows in the upper 70s. Friday and Friday night, partly cloudy. A 20% chance of thunderstorms. Highs in the mid-90s. Lows in the upper 70s. Independence Day and Saturday night, partly cloudy. A 30% chance of thunderstorms. Highs in the lower 90s. Lows in the mid-70s. Sunday and Sunday night, partly cloudy. A 40% chance of thunderstorms. Highs in the lower 90s. Lows in the mid-70s. Flood warning now in effect until early Wednesday afternoon. What? Moderate flooding is occurring and moderate flooding is forecast. Where? Rolling Fork River near Boston. When? Until early Wednesday afternoon.
The following impacts are expected at 42.0 feet, a few homes and trailers outside of Boston flood. At 43.0 feet, flood wall begins closing in Lebanon Junction. Additional details, at 8:30 a.m. Eastern Daylight Time Monday, the stage was 42.3 feet. Bankful stage is 32.0 feet. Recent activity, the maximum river stage in the 24 hours ending at 8:30 a.m. Eastern Daylight Time Monday was 42.3 feet. Forecast, the river is expected to rise to a crest of 42.8 feet this evening. It will then fall below flood stage Wednesday morning. Flood stage is 35.0 feet. Flood history, this crest compares to a previous crest of 42.8 feet on March 7, 1961. http://www.weather.gov/safety/flood turnaround, don't drown when encountering flooded roads. Most flood deaths occur in vehicles. 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The next statement will be issued by Tuesday afternoon at 3:45 p.m. Eastern Daylight Time. The current time is 2:27 p.m. Eastern Daylight Time. 2 p.m. Eastern Daylight Time weather conditions across north central Kentucky and south central Indiana. At Louisville International, it was mostly sunny. The temperature was 90 degrees, the dew point 73, and the relative humidity 57%, producing a heat index of 98. The wind was southwest at 8 miles an hour. The pressure was 30.06 inches and steady. At Bowman Field, it was mostly sunny. The temperature was 89 degrees, the dew point 74, and the relative humidity 60%, producing a heat index of 98. The pressure was 30.06 inches and steady. At Jasper, it was mostly sunny. The temperature was 90 degrees, the dew point 78, and the relative humidity 68%, producing a heat index of 104. The wind was southwest at 10 miles an hour. The pressure was 30.06 inches and steady. Once again, at Louisville International, it was 90 degrees under mostly sunny skies. Elsewhere around the region, it was mostly sunny, with a temperature of 88 at Lexington, 88 at Covington, 88 at Jackson, and 89 at Bowling Green. Under mostly sunny skies, Paducah reported 89, Evansville reported 91, and Bloomington reported 88. It was partly sunny, with a temperature of 92 at Nashville, and 89 at Indianapolis. At Frankfort, the weather conditions were not available. Now for the official National Weather Service forecast for north central Kentucky and south central Indiana, including the Louisville metro area. Today, mostly sunny. Patchy fog early in the morning. Highs in the lower 90s. Southwest winds up to 5 miles an hour. Tonight, mostly clear. Lows in the mid-70s. South winds up to 5 miles an hour. Tuesday, sunny. Highs in the mid-90s. Southwest winds up to 10 miles an hour. Tuesday night, mostly clear. Lows in the mid-70s. Southwest winds up to 10 miles an hour. And now the extended forecast for the radio listening area. Wednesday and Wednesday night, clear. Highs in the mid-90s. Lows in the upper 70s. Thursday and Thursday night, mostly clear. Highs in the mid-90s. Lows in the upper 70s. Friday and Friday night, partly cloudy. A 20% chance of thunderstorms. Highs in the mid-90s. Lows in the upper 70s. Independence Day and Saturday night, partly cloudy. A 30% chance of thunderstorms. Highs in the lower 90s. Lows in the mid-70s. Sunday and Sunday night, partly cloudy. A 40% chance of thunderstorms. Highs in the lower 90s. Lows in the mid-70s. 2 p.m. Eastern Daylight Time weather conditions across north central Kentucky and south central Indiana. At Louisville International, it was mostly sunny. The temperature was 90 degrees, the dew point 73,
and the relative humidity 57%, producing a heat index of 98. The wind was southwest at 8 miles an hour. The pressure was 30.06 inches and steady. At Bowman Field, it was mostly sunny. The temperature was 89 degrees, the dew point 74, and the relative humidity 60%, producing a heat index of 98. The pressure was 30.06 inches and steady. At Jasper, it was mostly sunny. The temperature was 90 degrees, the dew point 78, and the relative humidity 68%, producing a heat index of 104. The wind was southwest at 10 miles an hour. The pressure was 30.06 inches and steady. Once again, at Louisville International, it was 90 degrees under mostly sunny skies. Elsewhere around the region, it was mostly sunny, with a temperature of 88 at Lexington, 88 at Covington, 88 at Jackson, and 89 at Bowling Green. Under mostly sunny skies, Paducah reported 89, Evansville reported 91, and Bloomington reported 88. It was partly sunny, with a temperature of 92 at Nashville, and 89 at Indianapolis. At Frankfort, the weather conditions were not available. The current time is 2:32 p.m. Eastern Daylight Time. Now for the official National Weather Service forecast for North Central Kentucky and South Central Indiana, including the Louisville metro area. Today, mostly sunny. Patchy fog early in the morning. Highs in the lower 90s. Southwest winds up to 5 miles an hour. Tonight, mostly clear. Lows in the mid-70s. South winds up to 5 miles an hour. Tuesday, sunny. Highs in the mid-90s. Southwest winds up to 10 miles an hour. Tuesday night, mostly clear. Lows in the mid-70s. Southwest winds up to 10 miles an hour. And now the extended forecast for the radio listening area. Wednesday and Wednesday night, clear. Highs in the mid-90s. Lows in the upper 70s. Thursday and Thursday night, mostly clear. Highs in the mid-90s. Lows in the upper 70s. Friday and Friday night, partly cloudy. A 20% chance of thunderstorms. Highs in the mid-90s. Lows in the upper 70s. Independence Day and Saturday night, partly cloudy. A 30% chance of thunderstorms. Highs in the lower 90s. Lows in the mid-70s. Sunday and Sunday night, partly cloudy. A 40% chance of thunderstorms. Highs in the lower 90s. Lows in the mid-70s. 2 p.m. Eastern Daylight Time weather conditions across North Central Kentucky and South Central Indiana. At Louisville International, it was mostly sunny. The temperature was 90 degrees, the dew point 73, and the relative humidity 57%, producing a heat index of 98. The wind was southwest at 8 miles an hour. The pressure was 30.06 inches and steady. At Bowman Field, it was mostly sunny. The temperature was 89 degrees, the dew point 74, and the relative humidity 60%, producing a heat index of 98. The pressure was 30.06 inches and steady. At Jasper, it was mostly sunny. The temperature was 90 degrees, the dew point 78, and the relative humidity 68%, producing a heat index of 104. The wind was southwest at 10 miles an hour. The pressure was 30.06 inches and steady. Once again, at Louisville International, it was 90 degrees under mostly sunny skies. Elsewhere around the region, it was mostly sunny, with a temperature of 88 at Lexington, 88 at Covington, 88 at Jackson, and 89 at Bowling Green. Under mostly sunny skies, Paducah reported 89, Evansville reported 91, and Bloomington reported 88. It was partly sunny, with a temperature of 92 at Nashville, and 89 at Indianapolis. At Frankfort, the weather conditions were not available. Now for the official National Weather Service forecast for North Central Kentucky and South Central Indiana, including the Louisville metro area. Today, mostly sunny. Patchy fog early in the morning. Highs in the lower 90s. Southwest winds up to 5 miles an hour.
Tonight, mostly clear. Lows in the mid-70s. South winds up to 5 miles an hour. Tuesday, sunny. Highs in the mid-90s. Southwest winds up to 10 miles an hour. Tuesday night, mostly clear. Lows in the mid-70s. Southwest winds up to 10 miles an hour. And now the extended forecast for the radio listening area. Wednesday and Wednesday night, clear. Highs in the mid-90s. Lows in the upper 70s. Thursday and Thursday night, mostly clear. Highs in the mid-90s. Lows in the upper 70s. Friday and Friday night, partly cloudy. A 20% chance of thunderstorms. Highs in the mid-90s. Lows in the upper 70s. Independence Day and Saturday night, partly cloudy. A 30% chance of thunderstorms. Highs in the lower 90s. Lows in the mid-70s. Sunday and Sunday night, partly cloudy. A 40% chance of thunderstorms. Highs in the lower 90s. Lows in the mid-70s. The current time is 2:37 p.m. Eastern Daylight Time. 2 p.m. Eastern Daylight Time weather conditions across north-central Kentucky and south-central Indiana. At Louisville International, it was mostly sunny. The temperature was 90 degrees, the dew point 73, and the relative humidity 57%, producing a heat index of 98. The wind was southwest at 8 miles an hour. The pressure was 30.06 inches and steady. At Bowman Field, it was mostly sunny. The temperature was 89 degrees, the dew point 74, and the relative humidity 60%, producing a heat index of 98. The pressure was 30.06 inches and steady. At Jasper, it was mostly sunny. The temperature was 90 degrees, the dew point 78, and the relative humidity 68%, producing a heat index of 104. The wind was southwest at 10 miles an hour. The pressure was 30.06 inches and steady. Once again, at Louisville International, it was 90 degrees under mostly sunny skies. Elsewhere around the region, it was mostly sunny, with a temperature of 88 at Lexington, 88 at Covington, 88 at Jackson, and 89 at Bowling Green. Under mostly sunny skies, Paducah reported 89, Evansville reported 91, and Bloomington reported 88. It was partly sunny, with a temperature of 92 at Nashville, and 89 at Indianapolis. At Frankfort, the weather conditions were not available. Now for the official National Weather Service forecast for north-central Kentucky and south-central Indiana, including the Louisville metro area. Today, mostly sunny. Patchy fog early in the morning. Highs in the lower 90s. Southwest winds up to 5 miles an hour. Tonight, mostly clear. Lows in the mid-70s. South winds up to 5 miles an hour. Tuesday, sunny. Highs in the mid-90s. Southwest winds up to 10 miles an hour. Tuesday night, mostly clear. Lows in the mid-70s. Southwest winds up to 10 miles an hour. And now the extended forecast for the radio listening area. Wednesday and Wednesday night, clear. Highs in the mid-90s. Lows in the upper 70s. Thursday and Thursday night, mostly clear. Highs in the mid-90s. Lows in the upper 70s. Friday and Friday night, partly cloudy. A 20% chance of thunderstorms. Highs in the mid-90s. Lows in the upper 70s. Independence Day and Saturday night, partly cloudy. A 30% chance of thunderstorms. Highs in the lower 90s. Lows in the mid-70s. Sunday and Sunday night, partly cloudy. A 40% chance of thunderstorms. Highs in the lower 90s. Lows in the mid-70s. 2 p.m. Eastern Daylight Time weather conditions across north-central Kentucky and south-central Indiana. At Louisville International, it was mostly sunny. The temperature was 90 degrees, the dew point 73, and the relative humidity 57%, producing a heat index of 98. The wind was southwest at 8 miles an hour.
The pressure was 30.06 inches and steady. At Bowman Field, it was mostly sunny. The temperature was 89 degrees, the dew point 74, and the relative humidity 60%, producing a heat index of 98. The pressure was 30.06 inches and steady. At Jasper, it was mostly sunny. The temperature was 90 degrees, the dew point 78, and the relative humidity 68%, producing a heat index of 104. The wind was southwest at 10 miles an hour. The pressure was 30.06 inches and steady. Once again, at

at Indianapolis. At Frankfurt, the weather conditions were not available. Flood warning now in effect until early Wednesday afternoon. At Frankfurt, the weather conditions were not available. Flood warning now in effect until early Wednesday afternoon. What? Moderate flooding is occurring and moderate flooding is forecast. Where? Rolling Fork River near Boston. When? Until early Wednesday afternoon. The following impacts are expected at 42.0 feet, a few homes and trailers outside of Boston flood. At 43.0 feet, flood wall begins closing in Lebanon Junction. Additional details, at 8:30 a.m. Eastern Daylight Time Monday, the stage was 42.3 feet. Bankful stage is 32.0 feet. Recent activity, the maximum river stage in the 24 hours ending at 8:30 a.m. Eastern Daylight Time Monday was 42.3 feet. Forecast, the river is expected to rise to a crest of 42.8 feet this evening. It will then fall below flood stage Wednesday morning. Flood stage is 35.0 feet. Flood history. This crest compares to a previous crest of 42.8 feet on March 7, 1961. http://www.weather.gov/safety/. 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Don't drown when encountering flooded roads. Most flood deaths occur in vehicles. 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The next statement will be issued by Tuesday afternoon at 3:45 p.m. Eastern Daylight Time. 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Broadcast from the National Weather Service Forecast Office in Louisville, on a transmitter located in Floyd County, Indiana, on a frequency of 162.475 MHz. The current time is 2:44 p.m. Eastern Daylight Time. Now for the official National Weather Service forecast for North Central Kentucky and South Central Indiana, including the Louisville metro area. Today, mostly sunny. Patchy fog early in the morning. Highs in the lower 90s. Southwest winds up to 5 miles an hour. Tonight, mostly clear. Lows in the mid-70s. South winds up to 5 miles an hour. Tuesday, sunny. Highs in the mid-90s. Southwest winds up to 10 miles an hour. Tuesday night, mostly clear. Lows in the mid-70s. Southwest winds up to 10 miles an hour. And now the extended forecast for the radio listening area. Wednesday and Wednesday night, clear. Highs in the mid-90s. Lows in the upper 70s. Thursday and Thursday night, mostly clear. Highs in the mid-90s. Lows in the upper 70s. Friday and Friday night, partly cloudy. A 20% chance of thunderstorms. Highs in the mid-90s. Lows in the upper 70s. Independence Day and Saturday night, partly cloudy. A 30% chance of thunderstorms. Highs in the lower 90s. Lows in the mid-70s. Sunday and Sunday night, partly cloudy. A 40% chance of thunderstorms. Highs in the lower 90s. Lows in the mid-70s. 2 p.m. Eastern Daylight Time weather conditions across North Central Kentucky and South Central Indiana. At Louisville International, it was mostly sunny. The temperature was 90 degrees, the dew point 73, and the relative humidity 57%, producing a heat index of 98. The wind was southwest at 8 miles an hour. The pressure was 30.06 inches and steady. At Bowman Field, it was mostly sunny. The temperature was 89 degrees, the dew point 74, and the relative humidity 60%, producing a heat index of 98. The pressure was 30.06 inches and steady. At Jasper, it was mostly sunny. The temperature was 90 degrees, the dew point 78, and the relative humidity 68%, producing a heat index of 104. The wind was southwest at 10 miles an hour. The pressure was 30.06 inches.

and steady. Once again, at Louisville International, it was 90 degrees under mostly sunny skies. Elsewhere around the region, it was mostly sunny, with a temperature of 88 at Lexington, 88 at Covington, 88 at Jackson, and 89 at Bowling Green. Under mostly sunny skies, Paducah reported 89, Evansville reported 91, and Bloomington reported 88. It was partly sunny, with a temperature of 92 at Nashville, and 89 at Indianapolis. At Frankfort, the weather conditions were not available. The current time is 2:47 p.m. Eastern Daylight Time. Now for the official National Weather Service forecast for North Central Kentucky and South Central Indiana, including the Louisville metro area. Today, mostly sunny. Patchy fog early in the morning. Highs in the lower 90s. Southwest winds up to 5 miles an hour. Tonight, mostly clear. Lows in the mid-70s. South winds up to 5 miles an hour. Tuesday, sunny. Highs in the mid-90s. Southwest winds up to 10 miles an hour. Tuesday night, mostly clear. Lows in the mid-70s. Southwest winds up to 10 miles an hour. And now the extended forecast for the radio listening area. Wednesday and Wednesday night, clear. Highs in the mid-90s. Lows in the upper 70s. Thursday and Thursday night, mostly clear. Highs in the mid-90s. Lows in the upper 70s. Friday and Friday night, partly cloudy. A 20% chance of thunderstorms. Highs in the mid-90s. Lows in the upper 70s. Independence Day and Saturday night, partly cloudy. A 30% chance of thunderstorms. Highs in the lower 90s. Lows in the mid-70s. Sunday and Sunday night, partly cloudy. A 40% chance of thunderstorms. Highs in the lower 90s. Lows in the mid-70s. 2 p.m. Eastern Daylight Time weather conditions across North Central Kentucky and South Central Indiana. At Louisville International, it was mostly sunny. The temperature was 90 degrees, the dew point 73, and the relative humidity 57%, producing a heat index of 98. The wind was southwest at 8 miles an hour. The pressure was 30.06 inches and steady. At Bowman Field, it was mostly sunny. The temperature was 89 degrees, the dew point 74, and the relative humidity 60%, producing a heat index of 98. The pressure was 30.06 inches and steady. At Jasper, it was mostly sunny. The temperature was 90 degrees, the dew point 78, and the relative humidity 68%, producing a heat index of 104. The wind was southwest at 10 miles an hour. The pressure was 30.06 inches and steady. Once again, at Louisville International, it was 90 degrees under mostly sunny skies. Elsewhere around the region, it was mostly sunny, with a temperature of 88 at Lexington, 88 at Covington, 88 at Jackson, and 89 at Bowling Green. Under mostly sunny skies, Paducah reported 89, Evansville reported 91, and Bloomington reported 88. It was partly sunny, with a temperature of 92 at Nashville, and 89 at Indianapolis. At Frankfort, the weather conditions were not available. Now for the official National Weather Service forecast for North Central Kentucky and South Central Indiana, including the Louisville metro area. Today, mostly sunny. Patchy fog early in the morning. Highs in the lower 90s. Southwest winds up to 5 miles an hour. Tonight, mostly clear. Lows in the mid-70s. South winds up to 5 miles an hour. Tuesday, sunny. Highs in the mid-90s. Southwest winds up to 10 miles an hour. Tuesday night, mostly clear. Lows in the mid-70s. Southwest winds up to 10 miles an hour. And now the extended forecast for the radio listening area. Wednesday and Wednesday night, clear. Highs in the mid-90s. Lows in the upper 70s. Thursday and Thursday night, mostly clear. Highs in the mid-90s. Lows in the upper 70s. Friday and Friday night, partly cloudy.
a 20% chance of thunderstorms. Highs in the mid-90s. Lows in the upper 70s. Independence Day and Saturday night, partly cloudy. A 30% chance of thunderstorms. Highs in the lower 90s. Lows in the mid-70s. Sunday and Sunday night, partly cloudy. A 40% chance of thunderstorms. Highs in the lower 90s. Lows in the mid-70s. The current time is 2:52 p.m. Eastern Daylight Time. 2 p.m. Eastern Daylight Time weather conditions across north central Kentucky and south central Indiana. At Louisville International, it was mostly sunny. The temperature was 90 degrees, the dew point 73, and the relative humidity 57%, producing a heat index of 98. The wind was southwest at 8 miles an hour. The pressure was 30.06 inches and steady. At Bowman Field, it was mostly sunny. The temperature was 89 degrees, the dew point 74, and the relative humidity 60%, producing a heat index of 98. The pressure was 30.06 inches and steady. At Jasper, it was mostly sunny. The temperature was 90 degrees, the dew point 78, and the relative humidity 68%, producing a heat index of 104. The wind was southwest at 10 miles an hour. The pressure was 30.06 inches and steady. Once again, at Louisville International, it was 90 degrees under mostly sunny skies. Elsewhere around the region, it was mostly sunny, with a temperature of 88 at Lexington, 88 at Covington, 88 at Jackson, and 89 at Bowling Green. Under mostly sunny skies, Paducah reported 89, Evansville reported 91, and Bloomington reported 88. It was partly sunny, with a temperature of 92 at Nashville and 89 at Indianapolis. At Frankfort, the weather conditions were not available. Now for the official National Weather Service forecast for north central Kentucky and south central Indiana, including the Louisville metro area. Today, mostly sunny. Patchy fog early in the morning. Highs in the lower 90s. Southwest winds up to 5 miles an hour. Tonight, mostly clear. Lows in the mid-70s. South winds up to 5 miles an hour. Tuesday, sunny. Highs in the mid-90s. Southwest winds up to 10 miles an hour. Tuesday night, mostly clear. Lows in the mid-70s. Southwest winds up to 10 miles an hour. And now the extended forecast for the radio listening area. Wednesday and Wednesday night, clear. Highs in the mid-90s. Lows in the upper 70s. Thursday and Thursday night, mostly clear. Highs in the mid-90s. Lows in the upper 70s. Friday and Friday night, partly cloudy. A 20% chance of thunderstorms. Highs in the mid-90s. Lows in the upper 70s. Independence Day and Saturday night, partly cloudy. A 30% chance of thunderstorms. Highs in the lower 90s. Lows in the mid-70s. Sunday and Sunday night, partly cloudy. A 40% chance of thunderstorms. Highs in the lower 90s. Lows in the mid-70s. Flood warning now in effect until early Wednesday afternoon. What? Moderate flooding is occurring and moderate flooding is forecast. Where? Rolling Fork River near Boston. When? Until early Wednesday afternoon. The following impacts are expected: at 42.0 feet, a few homes and trailers outside of Boston flood. At 43.0 feet, flood wall begins closing in Lebanon Junction. Additional details: at 8:30 a.m. Eastern Daylight Time Monday, the stage was 42.3 feet. Bankville stage is 32.0 feet. Recent activity: the maximum river stage in the 24 hours ending at 8:30 a.m. Eastern Daylight Time Monday was 42.3 feet. Forecast: the river is expected to rise to a crest of 42.8 feet this evening. It will then fall below flood stage Wednesday morning. Flood stage is 35.0 feet. Flood history: this crest compares to a previous crest of 42.8 feet on March 7, 1961.
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The next statement will be issued by Tuesday afternoon at 3:45 p.m. Eastern Daylight Time. The current time is 2:57 p.m. Eastern Daylight Time. 2 p.m. Eastern Daylight Time weather conditions across north-central Kentucky and south-central Indiana. At Louisville International, it was mostly sunny. The temperature was 90 degrees, the dew point 73, and the relative humidity 57%, producing a heat index of 98. The wind was southwest at 8 miles an hour. The pressure was 30.06 inches and steady. At Bowman Field, it was mostly sunny. The temperature was 89 degrees, the dew point 74, and the relative humidity 60%, producing a heat index of 98. The pressure was 30.06 inches and steady. At Jasper, it was mostly sunny. The temperature was 90 degrees, the dew point 78, and the relative humidity 68%, producing a heat index of 104. The wind was southwest at 10 miles an hour. The pressure was 30.06 inches and steady. Once again, at Louisville International, it was 90 degrees under mostly sunny skies. Elsewhere around the region, it was mostly sunny, with a temperature of 88 at Lexington, 88 at Covington, 88 at Jackson, and 89 at Bowling Green. Under mostly sunny skies, Paducah reported 89, Evansville reported 91, and Bloomington reported 88. It was partly sunny, with a temperature of 92 at Nashville and 89 at Indianapolis. At Frankfort, the weather conditions were not available. Now for the official National Weather Service forecast for North Central Kentucky and South Central Indiana, including the Louisville metro area. Today, mostly sunny. Patchy fog early in the morning. Highs in the lower 90s. Southwest winds up to 5 miles an hour. Tonight, mostly clear. Lows in the mid-70s. South winds up to 5 miles an hour. Tuesday, sunny. Highs in the mid-90s. Southwest winds up to 10 miles an hour. Tuesday night, mostly clear. Lows in the mid-70s. Southwest winds up to 10 miles an hour. And now the extended forecast for the radio listening area. Wednesday and Wednesday night, clear. Highs in the mid-90s. Lows in the upper 70s. Thursday and Thursday night, mostly clear. Highs in the mid-90s. Lows in the upper 70s. Friday and Friday night, partly cloudy. A 20% chance of thunderstorms. Highs in the mid-90s. Lows in the upper 70s. Independence Day and Saturday night, partly cloudy. A 30% chance of thunderstorms. Highs in the lower 90s. Lows in the mid-70s. Sunday and Sunday night, partly cloudy. A 40% chance of thunderstorms. Highs in the lower 90s. Lows in the mid-70s. 2 p.m. Eastern Daylight Time weather conditions across north-central Kentucky and south-central Indiana. At Louisville International, it was mostly sunny. The temperature was 90 degrees, the dew point 73, and the relative humidity 57%, producing a heat index of 98. The wind was southwest at 8 miles an hour. The pressure was 30.06 inches and steady. At Bowman Field, it was mostly sunny. The temperature was 89 degrees, the dew point 74, and the relative humidity 60%, producing a heat index of 98. The pressure was 30.06 inches and steady. At Jasper, it was mostly sunny. The temperature was 90 degrees, the dew point 78, and the relative humidity 68%, producing a heat index of 104. The wind was southwest at 10 miles an hour. The pressure was 30.06 inches and steady.
Once again, at Louisville International, it was 90 degrees under mostly sunny skies. Elsewhere around the region, it was mostly sunny, with a temperature of 88 at Lexington, 88 at Covington, 88 at Jackson, and 89 at Bowling Green. Under mostly sunny skies, Paducah reported 89, Evansville reported 91, and Bloomington reported 88. It was partly sunny, with a temperature of 92 at Nashville, and 89 at Indianapolis. At Frankfort, the weather conditions were not available. The current time is 3:02 p.m. Eastern Daylight Time. 3 p.m. Eastern Daylight Time weather conditions across north-central Kentucky and south-central Indiana. At Louisville International, it was partly sunny. The temperature was 90 degrees, the dew point 73, and the relative humidity 57%, producing a heat index of 98. The wind was south at 12 miles an hour. The pressure was 30.05 inches and falling. At Bowman Field, it was mostly sunny. The temperature was 90 degrees, the dew point 74, and the relative humidity 59%, producing a heat index of 99. The wind was south at 9 miles an hour. The pressure was 30.05 inches and falling. At Jasper, it was mostly sunny. The temperature was 91 degrees, the dew point 79, and the relative humidity 67%, producing a heat index of 107. The wind was south at 13 miles an hour. The pressure was 30.05 inches and falling. Once again, at Louisville International, it was 90 degrees under partly sunny skies. Elsewhere around the region, it was mostly sunny, with a temperature of 89 at Lexington, 86 at Jackson, and 92 at Bowling Green. Under mostly sunny skies, Nashville reported 92, Paducah reported 89, and Evansville reported 92. It was partly sunny, with a temperature of 87 at Covington, 88 at Bloomington, and 90 at Indianapolis. At Frankfort, the weather conditions were not available. Now for the official National Weather Service forecast for north-central Kentucky and south-central Indiana, including the Louisville metro area. Today, mostly sunny. Patchy fog early in the morning. Highs in the lower 90s. Southwest winds up to 5 miles an hour. Tonight, mostly clear. Lows in the mid-70s. South winds up to 5 miles an hour. Tuesday, sunny. Highs in the mid-90s. Southwest winds up to 10 miles an hour. Tuesday night, mostly clear. Lows in the mid-70s. Southwest winds up to 10 miles an hour. And now the extended forecast for the radio listening area. Wednesday and Wednesday night, clear. Highs in the mid-90s. Lows in the upper 70s. Thursday and Thursday night, mostly clear. Highs in the mid-90s. Lows in the upper 70s. Friday and Friday night, partly cloudy. A 20% chance of thunderstorms. Highs in the mid-90s. Lows in the upper 70s. Independence Day and Saturday night, partly cloudy. A 30% chance of thunderstorms. Highs in the lower 90s. Lows in the mid-70s. Sunday and Sunday night, partly cloudy. A 40% chance of thunderstorms. Highs in the lower 90s. Lows in the mid-70s. 3 p.m. Eastern Daylight Time weather conditions across north-central Kentucky and south-central Indiana. At Louisville International, it was partly sunny. The temperature was 90 degrees, the dew point 73, and the relative humidity 57%, producing a heat index of 98. The wind was south at 12 miles an hour. The pressure was 30.05 inches and falling. At Bowman Field, it was mostly sunny. The temperature was 90 degrees, the dew point 74, and the relative humidity 59%, producing a heat index of 99. The wind was south at 9 miles an hour. The pressure was 30.05 inches and falling. At Jasper, it was mostly sunny. The temperature was 91 degrees, the dew point 79, and the relative humidity 67%, producing a heat index of 107. The wind was south at 13 miles an hour.
the pressure was 30.05 inches and falling. Once again, at Louisville International, it was 90 degrees under partly sunny skies. Elsewhere around the region, it was mostly sunny, with a temperature of 89 at Lexington, 86 at Jackson, and 92 at Bowling Green. Under mostly sunny skies, Nashville reported 92, Paducah reported 89, and Evansville reported 92. It was partly sunny, with a temperature of 87 at Covington, 88 at Bloomington, and 90 at Indianapolis. At Frankfort, the weather conditions were not available. The current time is 3:07 p.m. Eastern Daylight Time. Now for the official National Weather Service forecast for North Central Kentucky and South Central Indiana, including the Louisville metro area. Today, mostly sunny. Patchy fog early in the morning. Highs in the lower 90s. Southwest winds up to 5 miles an hour. Tonight, mostly clear. Lows in the mid-70s. South winds up to 5 miles an hour. Tuesday, sunny. Highs in the mid-90s. Southwest winds up to 10 miles an hour. Tuesday night, mostly clear. Lows in the mid-70s. Southwest winds up to 10 miles an hour. And now the extended forecast for the radio listening area. Wednesday and Wednesday night, clear. Highs in the mid-90s. Lows in the upper 70s. Thursday and Thursday night, mostly clear. Highs in the mid-90s. Lows in the upper 70s. Friday and Friday night, partly cloudy. A 20% chance of thunderstorms. Highs in the mid-90s. Lows in the upper 70s. Independence Day and Saturday night, partly cloudy. A 30% chance of thunderstorms. Highs in the lower 90s. Lows in the mid-70s. Sunday and Sunday night, partly cloudy. A 40% chance of thunderstorms. Highs in the lower 90s. Lows in the mid-70s. 3 p.m. Eastern Daylight Time weather conditions across North Central Kentucky and South Central Indiana. At Louisville International, it was partly sunny. The temperature was 90 degrees, the dew point 73, and the relative humidity 57%, producing a heat index of 98. The wind was south at 12 miles an hour. The pressure was 30.05 inches and falling. At Bowman Field, it was mostly sunny. The temperature was 90 degrees, the dew point 74, and the relative humidity 59%, producing a heat index of 99. The wind was south at 9 miles an hour. The pressure was 30.05 inches and falling. At Jasper, it was mostly sunny. The temperature was 91 degrees, the dew point 79, and the relative humidity 67%, producing a heat index of 107. The wind was south at 13 miles an hour. The pressure was 30.05 inches and falling. Once again, at Louisville International, it was 90 degrees under partly sunny skies. Elsewhere around the region, it was mostly sunny, with a temperature of 89 at Lexington, 86 at Jackson, and 92 at Bowling Green. Under mostly sunny skies, Nashville reported 92, Paducah reported 89, and Evansville reported 92. It was partly sunny, with a temperature of 87 at Covington, 88 at Bloomington, and 90 at Indianapolis. At Frankfort, the weather conditions were not available. 3 p.m. Eastern Daylight Time weather conditions across North Central Kentucky and South Central Indiana. At Louisville International, it was partly sunny. The temperature was 90 degrees, the dew point 73, and the relative humidity 57%, producing a heat index of 98. The wind was south at 12 miles an hour. The pressure was 30.05 inches and falling. At Bowman Field, it was fair. The temperature was 90 degrees, the dew point 74, and the relative humidity 59%, producing a heat index of 99. The wind was south at 9 miles an hour. The pressure was 30.05 inches and falling. At Jasper, it was fair. The temperature was 91 degrees, the dew point 79, and the relative humidity 67%, producing a heat index of 107.
The wind was south at 13 miles an hour. The pressure was 30.05 inches and falling. Once again, at Louisville International, it was 90 degrees under partly sunny skies. Elsewhere around the region, it was partly sunny, with a temperature of 87 at Covington, 88 at Bloomington, and 90 at Indianapolis. It was fair, with a temperature of 89 at Lexington, 86 at Jackson, and 92 at Bowling Green. Under fair skies, Nashville reported 92, Paducah reported 89, and Evansville reported 92. At Frankfort, the weather conditions were not available. Flood warning now in effect until early Wednesday afternoon. What? Moderate flooding is occurring and moderate flooding is forecast. Where? Rolling Fork River near Boston. When? Until early Wednesday afternoon. The following impacts are expected: at 42.0 feet, a few homes and trailers outside of Boston flood. At 43.0 feet, flood wall begins closing in Lebanon Junction. Additional details: at 8:30 a.m. Eastern Daylight Time Monday, the stage was 42.3 feet. Bankville stage is 32.0 feet. Recent activity: the maximum river stage in the 24 hours ending at 8:30 a.m. Eastern Daylight Time Monday was 42.3 feet. Forecast: the river is expected to rise to a crest of 42.8 feet this evening. It will then fall below flood stage Wednesday morning. Flood stage is 35.0 feet. Flood history: this crest compares to a previous crest of 42.8 feet on March 7, 1961. http://www.weather.gov/safety/flood turnaround, don't drown when encountering flooded roads. 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The next statement will be issued by Tuesday afternoon at 3:45 p.m. Eastern Daylight Time. 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Broadcast from the National Weather Service Forecast Office in Louisville, on a transmitter located in Floyd County, Indiana, on a frequency of 162.475 MHz. The current time is 3:14 p.m. Eastern Daylight Time. Now for the official National Weather Service forecast for North Central Kentucky and South Central Indiana, including the Louisville metro area. Today, mostly sunny. Patchy fog early in the morning. Highs in the lower 90s. Southwest winds up to 5 miles an hour. Tonight, mostly clear. Lows in the mid-70s. South winds up to 5 miles an hour. Tuesday, sunny. Highs in the mid-90s. Southwest winds up to 10 miles an hour. Tuesday night, mostly clear. Lows in the mid-70s. Southwest winds up to 10 miles an hour. And now the extended forecast for the radio listening area. Wednesday and Wednesday night, clear. Highs in the mid-90s. Lows in the upper 70s. Thursday and Thursday night, mostly clear. Highs in the mid-90s. Lows in the upper 70s. Friday and Friday night, partly cloudy. A 20% chance of thunderstorms. Highs in the mid-90s. Lows in the upper 70s. Independence Day and Saturday night, partly cloudy. A 30% chance of thunderstorms. Highs in the lower 90s. Lows in the mid-70s. Sunday and Sunday night, partly cloudy. A 40% chance of thunderstorms. Highs in the lower 90s. Lows in the mid-70s. 3 p.m. Eastern Daylight Time weather conditions across North Central Kentucky and South Central Indiana. At Louisville International, it was partly sunny. The temperature was 90 degrees, the dew point 73, and the relative humidity 57%, producing a heat index of 98. The wind was south at 12 miles an hour. The pressure was 30.05 inches and falling. At Bowman Field, it was fair. The temperature was 90 degrees,
the dew point 74, and the relative humidity 59%, producing a heat index of 99. The wind was south at 9 miles an hour. The pressure was 30.05 inches and falling. At Jasper, it was fair. The temperature was 91 degrees, the dew point 79, and the relative humidity 67%, producing a heat index of 107. The wind was south at 13 miles an hour. The pressure was 30.05 inches and falling. Once again, at Louisville International, it was 90 degrees under partly sunny skies. Elsewhere around the region, it was partly sunny, with a temperature of 87 at Covington, 88 at Bloomington, and 90 at Indianapolis. It was fair, with a temperature of 89 at Lexington, 86 at Jackson, and 92 at Bowling Green. Under fair skies, Nashville reported 92, Paducah reported 89, and Evansville reported 92. At Frankfort, the weather conditions were not available. The current time is 3:18 p.m. Eastern Daylight Time. Now for the official National Weather Service forecast for North Central Kentucky and South Central Indiana, including the Louisville metro area. Today, mostly sunny. Patchy fog early in the morning. Highs in the lower 90s. Southwest winds up to 5 miles an hour. Tonight, mostly clear. Lows in the mid-70s. South winds up to 5 miles an hour. Tuesday, sunny. Highs in the mid-90s. Southwest winds up to 10 miles an hour. Tuesday night, mostly clear. Lows in the mid-70s. Southwest winds up to 10 miles an hour. And now the extended forecast for the radio listening area. Wednesday and Wednesday night, clear. Highs in the mid-90s. Lows in the upper 70s. Thursday and Thursday night, mostly clear. Highs in the mid-90s. Lows in the upper 70s. Friday and Friday night, partly cloudy. A 20% chance of thunderstorms. Highs in the mid-90s. Lows in the upper 70s. Independence Day and Saturday night, partly cloudy. A 30% chance of thunderstorms. Highs in the lower 90s. Lows in the mid-70s. Sunday and Sunday night, partly cloudy. A 40% chance of thunderstorms. Highs in the lower 90s. Lows in the mid-70s. 3 p.m. Eastern Daylight Time weather conditions across North Central Kentucky and South Central Indiana. At Louisville International, it was partly sunny. The temperature was 90 degrees, the dew point 73, and the relative humidity 57%, producing a heat index of 98. The wind was south at 12 miles an hour. The pressure was 30.05 inches and falling. At Bowman Field, it was fair. The temperature was 90 degrees, the dew point 74, and the relative humidity 59%, producing a heat index of 99. The wind was south at 9 miles an hour. The pressure was 30.05 inches and falling. At Jasper, it was fair. The temperature was 91 degrees, the dew point 79, and the relative humidity 67%, producing a heat index of 107. The wind was south at 13 miles an hour. The pressure was 30.05 inches and falling. Once again, at Louisville International, it was 90 degrees under partly sunny skies. Elsewhere around the region, it was partly sunny, with a temperature of 87 at Covington, 88 at Bloomington, and 90 at Indianapolis. It was fair, with a temperature of 89 at Lexington, 86 at Jackson, and 92 at Bowling Green. Under fair skies, Nashville reported 92, Paducah reported 89, and Evansville reported 92. At Frankfort, the weather conditions were not available. Now for the official National Weather Service forecast for North Central Kentucky and South Central Indiana, including the Louisville metro area. Today, mostly sunny. Patchy fog early in the morning. Highs in the lower 90s. Southwest winds up to 5 miles an hour. Tonight, mostly clear. Lows in the mid-70s. South winds up to 5 miles an hour. Tuesday, sunny. Highs in the mid-90s.
southwest winds up to 10 miles an hour. Tuesday night, mostly clear. Lows in the mid-70s. Southwest winds up to 10 miles an hour. And now the extended forecast for the radio listening area. Wednesday and Wednesday night, clear. Highs in the mid-90s. Lows in the upper 70s. Thursday and Thursday night, mostly clear. Highs in the mid-90s. Lows in the upper 70s. Friday and Friday night, partly cloudy. A 20% chance of thunderstorms. Highs in the mid-90s. Lows in the upper 70s. Independence Day and Saturday night, partly cloudy. A 30% chance of thunderstorms. Highs in the lower 90s. Lows in the mid-70s. Sunday and Sunday night, partly cloudy. A 40% chance of thunderstorms. Highs in the lower 90s. Lows in the mid-70s. The current time is 3:23 p.m. Eastern Daylight Time. 3 p.m. Eastern Daylight Time weather conditions across north-central Kentucky and south-central Indiana. At Louisville International, it was partly sunny. The temperature was 90 degrees, the dew point 73, and the relative humidity 57%, producing a heat index of 98. The wind was south at 12 miles an hour. The pressure was 30.05 inches and falling. At Bowman Field, it was fair. The temperature was 90 degrees, the dew point 74, and the relative humidity 59%, producing a heat index of 99. The wind was south at 9 miles an hour. The pressure was 30.05 inches and falling. At Jasper, it was fair. The temperature was 91 degrees, the dew point 79, and the relative humidity 67%, producing a heat index of 107. The wind was south at 13 miles an hour. The pressure was 30.05 inches and falling. Once again, at Louisville International, it was 90 degrees under partly sunny skies. Elsewhere around the region, it was partly sunny, with a temperature of 87 at Covington, 88 at Bloomington, and 90 at Indianapolis. It was fair, with a temperature of 89 at Lexington, 86 at Jackson, and 92 at Bowling Green. Under fair skies, Nashville reported 92, Paducah reported 89, and Evansville reported 92. At Frankfort, the weather conditions were not available. Now for the official National Weather Service forecast for north-central Kentucky and south-central Indiana, including the Louisville metro area. Today, mostly sunny. Patchy fog early in the morning. Highs in the lower 90s. Southwest winds up to 5 miles an hour. Tonight, mostly clear. Lows in the mid-70s. South winds up to 5 miles an hour. Tuesday, sunny. Highs in the mid-90s. Southwest winds up to 10 miles an hour. Tuesday night, mostly clear. Lows in the mid-70s. Southwest winds up to 10 miles an hour. And now the extended forecast for the radio listening area. Wednesday and Wednesday night, clear. Highs in the mid-90s. Lows in the upper 70s. Thursday and Thursday night, mostly clear. Highs in the mid-90s. Lows in the upper 70s. Friday and Friday night, partly cloudy. A 20% chance of thunderstorms. Highs in the mid-90s. Lows in the upper 70s. Independence Day and Saturday night, partly cloudy. A 30% chance of thunderstorms. Highs in the lower 90s. Lows in the mid-70s. Sunday and Sunday night, partly cloudy. A 40% chance of thunderstorms. Highs in the lower 90s. Lows in the mid-70s. Flood warning now in effect until early Wednesday afternoon. What? Moderate flooding is occurring and moderate flooding is forecast. Where? Rolling Fork River near Boston. When? Until early Wednesday afternoon. The following impacts are expected: at 42.0 feet, a few homes and trailers outside of Boston flood. At 43.0 feet, flood wall begins closing in Lebanon Junction. Additional details: at 8:30 a.m. Eastern Daylight Time Monday, the stage was 42.3 feet.
Bankful stage is 32.0 feet. Recent activity, the maximum river stage in the 24 hours ending at 8:30 a.m. Eastern Daylight Time Monday was 42.3 feet. Forecast, the river is expected to rise to a crest of 42.8 feet this evening. It will then fall below flood stage Wednesday morning. Flood stage is 35.0 feet. Flood history. This crest compares to a previous crest of 42.8 feet on March 7, 1961. http://www.weather.gov/safety/. 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The next statement will be issued by Tuesday afternoon at 3:45 p.m. Eastern Daylight Time. The current time is 3:28 p.m. Eastern Daylight Time. 3 p.m. Eastern Daylight Time weather conditions across north-central Kentucky and south-central Indiana. At Louisville International, it was partly sunny. The temperature was 90 degrees, the dew point 73, and the relative humidity 57%, producing a heat index of 98. The wind was south at 12 miles an hour. The pressure was 30.05 inches and falling. At Bowman Field, it was fair. The temperature was 90 degrees, the dew point 74, and the relative humidity 59%, producing a heat index of 99. The wind was south at 9 miles an hour. The pressure was 30.05 inches and falling. At Jasper, it was fair. The temperature was 91 degrees, the dew point 79, and the relative humidity 67%, producing a heat index of 107. The wind was south at 13 miles an hour. The pressure was 30.05 inches and falling. Once again, at Louisville International, it was 90 degrees under partly sunny skies. Elsewhere around the region, it was partly sunny, with a temperature of 87 at Covington, 88 at Bloomington, and 90 at Indianapolis. It was fair, with a temperature of 89 at Lexington, 86 at Jackson, and 92 at Bowling Green. Under fair skies, Nashville reported 92, Paducah reported 89, and Evansville reported 92. At Frankfort, the weather conditions were not available. Now for the official National Weather Service forecast for north-central Kentucky and south-central Indiana, including the Louisville metro area. Today, mostly sunny. Patchy fog early in the morning. Highs in the lower 90s. Southwest winds up to 5 miles an hour. Tonight, mostly clear. Lows in the mid-70s. South winds up to 5 miles an hour. Tuesday, sunny. Highs in the mid-90s. Southwest winds up to 10 miles an hour. Tuesday night, mostly clear. Lows in the mid-70s. Southwest winds up to 10 miles an hour. And now the extended forecast for the radio listening area. Wednesday and Wednesday night, clear. Highs in the mid-90s. Lows in the upper 70s. Thursday and Thursday night, mostly clear. Highs in the mid-90s. Lows in the upper 70s. Friday and Friday night, partly cloudy. A 20% chance of thunderstorms. Highs in the mid-90s. Lows in the upper 70s. Independence Day and Saturday night, partly cloudy. A 30% chance of thunderstorms. Highs in the lower 90s. Lows in the mid-70s. Sunday and Sunday night, partly cloudy. A 40% chance of thunderstorms. Highs in the lower 90s. Lows in the mid-70s. 3 p.m. Eastern Daylight Time weather conditions across north-central Kentucky and south-central Indiana. At Louisville International, it was partly sunny. The temperature was 90 degrees, the dew point 73, and the relative humidity 57%, producing a heat index of 98. The wind was south at 12 miles an hour. The pressure was 30.05 inches and falling. At Bowman Field, it was fair. The temperature was 90 degrees, the dew point 74,
and the relative humidity 59%, producing a heat index of 99. The wind was south at 9 miles an hour. The pressure was 30.05 inches and falling. At Jasper, it was fair. The temperature was 91 degrees, the dew point 79, and the relative humidity 67%, producing a heat index of 107. The wind was south at 13 miles an hour. The pressure was 30.05 inches and falling. Once again, at Louisville International, it was 90 degrees under partly sunny skies. Elsewhere around the region, it was partly sunny, with a temperature of 87 at Covington, 88 at Bloomington, and 90 at Indianapolis. It was fair, with a temperature of 89 at Lexington, 86 at Jackson, and 92 at Bowling Green. Under fair skies, Nashville reported 92, Paducah reported 89, and Evansville reported 92. At Frankfort, the weather conditions were not available. The current time is 3:33 p.m. Eastern Daylight Time. Now for the official National Weather Service forecast for North Central Kentucky and South Central Indiana, including the Louisville metro area. Today, mostly sunny. Patchy fog early in the morning. Highs in the lower 90s. Southwest winds up to 5 miles an hour. Tonight, mostly clear. Lows in the mid-70s. South winds up to 5 miles an hour. Tuesday, sunny. Highs in the mid-90s. Southwest winds up to 10 miles an hour. Tuesday night, mostly clear. Lows in the mid-70s. Southwest winds up to 10 miles an hour. And now the extended forecast for the radio listening area. Wednesday and Wednesday night, clear. Highs in the mid-90s. Lows in the upper 70s. Thursday and Thursday night, mostly clear. Highs in the mid-90s. Lows in the upper 70s. Friday and Friday night, partly cloudy. A 20% chance of thunderstorms. Highs in the mid-90s. Lows in the upper 70s. Independence Day and Saturday night, partly cloudy. A 30% chance of thunderstorms. Highs in the lower 90s. Lows in the mid-70s. Sunday and Sunday night, partly cloudy. A 40% chance of thunderstorms. Highs in the lower 90s. Lows in the mid-70s. 3 p.m. Eastern Daylight Time weather conditions across North Central Kentucky and South Central Indiana. At Louisville International, it was partly sunny. The temperature was 90 degrees, the dew point 73, and the relative humidity 57%, producing a heat index of 98. The wind was south at 12 miles an hour. The pressure was 30.05 inches and falling. At Bowman Field, it was fair. The temperature was 90 degrees, the dew point 74, and the relative humidity 59%, producing a heat index of 99. The wind was south at 9 miles an hour. The pressure was 30.05 inches and falling. At Jasper, it was fair. The temperature was 91 degrees, the dew point 79, and the relative humidity 67%, producing a heat index of 107. The wind was south at 13 miles an hour. The pressure was 30.05 inches and falling. Once again, at Louisville International, it was 90 degrees under partly sunny skies. Elsewhere around the region, it was partly sunny, with a temperature of 87 at Covington, 88 at Bloomington, and 90 at Indianapolis. It was fair, with a temperature of 89 at Lexington, 86 at Jackson, and 92 at Bowling Green. Under fair skies, Nashville reported 92, Paducah reported 89, and Evansville reported 92. At Frankfort, the weather conditions were not available. Now for the official National Weather Service forecast for North Central Kentucky and South Central Indiana, including the Louisville metro area. Today, mostly sunny. Patchy fog early in the morning. Highs in the lower 90s. Southwest winds up to 5 miles an hour. Tonight, mostly clear. Lows in the mid-70s. South winds up to 5 miles an hour. Tuesday, sunny. Highs in the mid-90s. Southwest winds up to 10 miles an hour.
Tuesday night, mostly clear. Lows in the mid-70s. Southwest winds up to 10 miles an hour. And now the extended forecast for the radio listening area. Wednesday and Wednesday night, clear. Highs in the mid-90s. Lows in the upper 70s. Thursday and Thursday night, mostly clear. Highs in the mid-90s. Lows in the upper 70s. Friday and Friday night, partly cloudy. A 20% chance of thunderstorms. Highs in the mid-90s. Lows in the upper 70s. Independence Day and Saturday night, partly cloudy. A 30% chance of thunderstorms. Highs in the lower 90s. Lows in the mid-70s. Sunday and Sunday night, partly cloudy. A 40% chance of thunderstorms. Highs in the lower 90s. Lows in the mid-70s. The current time is 3:37 p.m. Eastern Daylight Time. 3 p.m. Eastern Daylight Time weather conditions across north-central Kentucky and south-central Indiana. At Louisville International, it was partly sunny. The temperature was 90 degrees, the dew point 73, and the relative humidity 57%, producing a heat index of 98. The wind was south at 12 miles an hour. The pressure was 30.05 inches and falling. At Bowman Field, it was fair. The temperature was 90 degrees, the dew point 74, and the relative humidity 59%, producing a heat index of 99. The wind was south at 9 miles an hour. The pressure was 30.05 inches and falling. At Jasper, it was fair. The temperature was 91 degrees, the dew point 79, and the relative humidity 67%, producing a heat index of 107. The wind was south at 13 miles an hour. The pressure was 30.05 inches and falling. Once again, at Louisville International, it was 90 degrees under partly sunny skies. Elsewhere around the region, it was partly sunny, with a temperature of 87 at Covington, 88 at Bloomington, and 90 at Indianapolis. It was fair, with a temperature of 89 at Lexington, 86 at Jackson, and 92 at Bowling Green. Under fair skies, Nashville reported 92, Paducah reported 89, and Evansville reported 92. At Frankfort, the weather conditions were not available. Now for the official National Weather Service forecast for north-central Kentucky and south-central Indiana, including the Louisville metro area. Today, mostly sunny. Patchy fog early in the morning. Highs in the lower 90s. Southwest winds up to 5 miles an hour. Tonight, mostly clear. Lows in the mid-70s. South winds up to 5 miles an hour. Tuesday, sunny. Highs in the mid-90s. Southwest winds up to 10 miles an hour. Tuesday night, mostly clear. Lows in the mid-70s. Southwest winds up to 10 miles an hour. And now the extended forecast for the radio listening area. Wednesday and Wednesday night, clear. Highs in the mid-90s. Lows in the upper 70s. Thursday and Thursday night, mostly clear. Highs in the mid-90s. Lows in the upper 70s. Friday and Friday night, partly cloudy. A 20% chance of thunderstorms. Highs in the mid-90s. Lows in the upper 70s. Independence Day and Saturday night, partly cloudy. A 30% chance of thunderstorms. Highs in the lower 90s. Lows in the mid-70s. Sunday and Sunday night, partly cloudy. A 40% chance of thunderstorms. Highs in the lower 90s. Lows in the mid-70s. Flood warning now in effect until early Wednesday afternoon. What? Moderate flooding is occurring and moderate flooding is forecast. Where? Rolling Fork River near Boston. When? Until early Wednesday afternoon. The following impacts are expected: at 42.0 feet, a few homes and trailers outside of Boston flood. At 43.0 feet, flood wall begins closing in Lebanon Junction. Additional details: at 8:30 a.m. Eastern Daylight Time Monday, the stage was 42.3 feet. Bankville stage is 32.0 feet.
Recent activity, the maximum river stage in the 24 hours ending at 8:30 a.m. Eastern Daylight Time Monday was 42.3 feet. Forecast, the river is expected to rise to a crest of 42.8 feet this evening. It will then fall below flood stage Wednesday morning. Flood stage is 35.0 feet. Flood history, this crest compares to a previous crest of 42.8 feet on March 7, 1961. http://www.weather.gov/safety/flood turnaround, don't drown when

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The current time is 3:43 p.m. Eastern Daylight Time. 3 p.m. Eastern Daylight Time weather conditions across north-central Kentucky and south-central Indiana. At Louisville International, it was partly sunny. The temperature was 90 degrees, the dew point 73, and the relative humidity 57%, producing a heat index of 98. The wind was south at 12 miles an hour. The pressure was 30.05 inches and falling. At Bowman Field, it was fair. The temperature was 90 degrees, the dew point 74, and the relative humidity 59%, producing a heat index of 99. The wind was south at 9 miles an hour. The pressure was 30.05 inches and falling. At Jasper, it was fair. The temperature was 91 degrees, the dew point 79, and the relative humidity 67%, producing a heat index of 107. The wind was south at 13 miles an hour. The pressure was 30.05 inches and falling. Once again, at Louisville International, it was 90 degrees under partly sunny skies. Elsewhere around the region, it was partly sunny, with a temperature of 87 at Covington, 88 at Bloomington, and 90 at Indianapolis. It was fair, with a temperature of 89 at Lexington, 86 at Jackson, and 92 at Bowling Green. Under fair skies, Nashville reported 92, Paducah reported 89, and Evansville reported 92. At Frankfort, the weather conditions were not available. Now for the official National Weather Service forecast for north-central Kentucky and south-central Indiana, including the Louisville metro area. Today, mostly sunny. Patchy fog early in the morning. Highs in the lower 90s. Southwest winds up to 5 miles an hour. Tonight, mostly clear. Lows in the mid-70s. South winds up to 5 miles an hour. Tuesday, sunny. Highs in the mid-90s. Southwest winds up to 10 miles an hour. Tuesday night, mostly clear. Lows in the mid-70s. Southwest winds up to 10 miles an hour. And now the extended forecast for the radio listening area. Wednesday and Wednesday night, clear. Highs in the mid-90s. Lows in the upper 70s. Thursday and Thursday night, mostly clear. Highs in the mid-90s. Lows in the upper 70s. Friday and Friday night, partly cloudy. A 20% chance of thunderstorms. Highs in the mid-90s. Lows in the upper 70s. Independence Day and Saturday night, partly cloudy. A 30% chance of thunderstorms. Highs in the lower 90s. Lows in the mid-70s. Sunday and Sunday night, partly cloudy. A 40% chance of thunderstorms. Highs in the lower 90s. Lows in the mid-70s. 3 p.m. Eastern Daylight Time weather conditions across north-central Kentucky and south-central Indiana. At Louisville International, it was partly sunny. The temperature was 90 degrees, the dew point 73, and the relative humidity 57%, producing a heat index of 98. The wind was south at 12 miles an hour. The pressure was 30.05 inches and falling. At Bowman Field, it was fair. The temperature was 90 degrees, the dew point 74, and the relative humidity 59%, producing a heat index of 99. The wind was south at 9 miles an hour. The pressure was 30.05 inches and falling. At Jasper, it was fair. The temperature was 91 degrees, the dew point 79, and the relative humidity 67%, producing a heat index of 107. The wind was south at 13 miles an hour. The pressure was 30.05 inches and falling. Once again, at Louisville International, it was 90 degrees under partly sunny skies. Elsewhere around the region, it was partly sunny, with a temperature of 87 at Covington, 88 at Bloomington, and 90 at Indianapolis.

Minneapolis. It was fair, with a temperature of 89 at Lexington, 86 at Jackson, and 92 at Bowling Green. Under fair skies, Nashville reported 92, Paducah reported 89, and Evansville reported 92. At Frankfort, the weather conditions were not available. The current time is 3:48 p.m. Eastern Daylight Time. Now for the official National Weather Service forecast for North Central Kentucky and South Central Indiana, including the Louisville metro area. Today, mostly sunny. Patchy fog early in the morning. Highs in the lower 90s. Southwest winds up to 5 miles an hour. Tonight, mostly clear. Lows in the mid-70s. South winds up to 5 miles an hour. Tuesday, sunny. Highs in the mid-90s. Southwest winds up to 10 miles an hour. Tuesday night, mostly clear. Lows in the mid-70s. Southwest winds up to 10 miles an hour. And now the extended forecast for the radio listening area. Wednesday and Wednesday night, clear. Highs in the mid-90s. Lows in the upper 70s. Thursday and Thursday night, mostly clear. Highs in the mid-90s. Lows in the upper 70s. Friday and Friday night, partly cloudy. A 20% chance of thunderstorms. Highs in the mid-90s. Lows in the upper 70s. Independence Day and Saturday night, partly cloudy. A 30% chance of thunderstorms. Highs in the lower 90s. Lows in the mid-70s. Sunday and Sunday night, partly cloudy. A 40% chance of thunderstorms. Highs in the lower 90s. Lows in the mid-70s. 3 p.m. Eastern Daylight Time weather conditions across North Central Kentucky and South Central Indiana. At Louisville International, it was partly sunny. The temperature was 90 degrees, the dew point 73, and the relative humidity 57%, producing a heat index of 98. The wind was south at 12 miles an hour. The pressure was 30.05 inches and falling. At Bowman Field, it was fair. The temperature was 90 degrees, the dew point 74, and the relative humidity 59%, producing a heat index of 99. The wind was south at 9 miles an hour. The pressure was 30.05 inches and falling. At Jasper, it was fair. The temperature was 91 degrees, the dew point 79, and the relative humidity 67%, producing a heat index of 107. The wind was south at 13 miles an hour. The pressure was 30.05 inches and falling. Once again, at Louisville International, it was 90 degrees under partly sunny skies. Elsewhere around the region, it was partly sunny, with a temperature of 87 at Covington, 88 at Bloomington, and 90 at Indianapolis. It was fair, with a temperature of 89 at Lexington, 86 at Jackson, and 92 at Bowling Green. Under fair skies, Nashville reported 92, Paducah reported 89, and Evansville reported 92. At Frankfort, the weather conditions were not available. Now for the official National Weather Service forecast for North Central Kentucky and South Central Indiana, including the Louisville metro area. Today, mostly sunny. Patchy fog early in the morning. Highs in the lower 90s. Southwest winds up to 5 miles an hour. Tonight, mostly clear. Lows in the mid-70s. South winds up to 5 miles an hour. Tuesday, sunny. Highs in the mid-90s. Southwest winds up to 10 miles an hour. Tuesday night, mostly clear. Lows in the mid-70s. Southwest winds up to 10 miles an hour. And now the extended forecast for the radio listening area. Wednesday and Wednesday night, clear. Highs in the mid-90s. Lows in the upper 70s. Thursday and Thursday night, mostly clear. Highs in the mid-90s. Lows in the upper 70s. Friday and Friday night, partly cloudy. A 20% chance of thunderstorms. Highs in the mid-90s. Lows in the upper 70s. Independence Day and Saturday night, partly cloudy.
a 30% chance of thunderstorms. Highs in the lower 90s. Lows in the mid-70s. Sunday and Sunday night, partly cloudy. A 40% chance of thunderstorms. Highs in the lower 90s. Lows in the mid-70s. The current time is 3:53 p.m. Eastern Daylight Time. 3 p.m. Eastern Daylight Time weather conditions across north-central Kentucky and south-central Indiana. At Louisville International, it was partly sunny. The temperature was 90 degrees, the dew point 73, and the relative humidity 57%, producing a heat index of 98. The wind was south at 12 miles an hour. The pressure was 30.05 inches and falling. At Bowman Field, it was fair. The temperature was 90 degrees, the dew point 74, and the relative humidity 59%, producing a heat index of 99. The wind was south at 9 miles an hour. The pressure was 30.05 inches and falling. At Jasper, it was fair. The temperature was 91 degrees, the dew point 79, and the relative humidity 67%, producing a heat index of 107. The wind was south at 13 miles an hour. The pressure was 30.05 inches and falling. Once again, at Louisville International, it was 90 degrees under partly sunny skies. Elsewhere around the region, it was partly sunny, with a temperature of 87 at Covington, 88 at Bloomington, and 90 at Indianapolis. It was fair, with a temperature of 89 at Lexington, 86 at Jackson, and 92 at Bowling Green. Under fair skies, Nashville reported 92, Paducah reported 89, and Evansville reported 92. At Frankfort, the weather conditions were not available. Now for the official National Weather Service forecast for north-central Kentucky and south-central Indiana, including the Louisville metro area. Today, mostly sunny. Patchy fog early in the morning. Highs in the lower 90s. Southwest winds up to 5 miles an hour. Tonight, mostly clear. Lows in the mid-70s. South winds up to 5 miles an hour. Tuesday, sunny. Highs in the mid-90s. Southwest winds up to 10 miles an hour. Tuesday night, mostly clear. Lows in the mid-70s. Southwest winds up to 10 miles an hour. And now the extended forecast for the radio listening area. Wednesday and Wednesday night, clear. Highs in the mid-90s. Lows in the upper 70s. Thursday and Thursday night, mostly clear. Highs in the mid-90s. Lows in the upper 70s. Friday and Friday night, partly cloudy. A 20% chance of thunderstorms. Highs in the mid-90s. Lows in the upper 70s. Independence Day and Saturday night, partly cloudy. A 30% chance of thunderstorms. Highs in the lower 90s. Lows in the mid-70s. Sunday and Sunday night, partly cloudy. A 40% chance of thunderstorms. Highs in the lower 90s. Lows in the mid-70s. Flood warning now in effect until early Wednesday afternoon. What? Moderate flooding is occurring and moderate flooding is forecast. Where? Rolling Fork River near Boston. When? Until early Wednesday afternoon. The following impacts are expected: at 42.0 feet, a few homes and trailers outside of Boston flood. At 43.0 feet, flood wall begins closing in Lebanon Junction. Additional details: at 8:30 a.m. Eastern Daylight Time Monday, the stage was 42.3 feet. Bankville stage is 32.0 feet. Recent activity: the maximum river stage in the 24 hours ending at 8:30 a.m. Eastern Daylight Time Monday was 42.3 feet. Forecast: the river is expected to rise to a crest of 42.8 feet this evening. It will then fall below flood stage Wednesday morning. Flood stage is 35.0 feet. Flood history: this crest compares to a previous crest of 42.8 feet on March 7, 1961. http://www.weather.gov/safety/flood turnaround, don't drown when encountering flooded roads. 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
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The next statement will be issued by Tuesday afternoon at 3:45 p.m. Eastern Daylight Time. The current time is 3:58 p.m. Eastern Daylight Time. 3 p.m. Eastern Daylight Time weather conditions across north-central Kentucky and south-central Indiana. At Louisville International, it was partly sunny. The temperature was 90 degrees, the dew point 73, and the relative humidity 57%, producing a heat index of 98. The wind was south at 12 miles an hour. The pressure was 30.05 inches and falling. At Bowman Field, it was fair. The temperature was 90 degrees, the dew point 74, and the relative humidity 59%, producing a heat index of 99. The wind was south at 9 miles an hour. The pressure was 30.05 inches and falling. At Jasper, it was fair. The temperature was 91 degrees, the dew point 79, and the relative humidity 67%, producing a heat index of 107. The wind was south at 13 miles an hour. The pressure was 30.05 inches and falling. Once again, at Louisville International, it was 90 degrees under partly sunny skies. Elsewhere around the region, it was partly sunny, with a temperature of 87 at Covington, 88 at Bloomington, and 90 at Indianapolis. It was fair, with a temperature of 89 at Lexington, 86 at Jackson, and 92 at Bowling Green. Under fair skies, Nashville reported 92, Paducah reported 89, and Evansville reported 92. At Frankfort, the weather conditions were not available. Now for the official National Weather Service forecast for north-central Kentucky and south-central Indiana, including the Louisville metro area. Today, mostly sunny. Patchy fog early in the morning. Highs in the lower 90s. Southwest winds up to 5 miles an hour. Tonight, mostly clear. Lows in the mid-70s. South winds up to 5 miles an hour. Tuesday, sunny. Highs in the mid-90s. Southwest winds up to 10 miles an hour. Tuesday night, mostly clear. Lows in the mid-70s. Southwest winds up to 10 miles an hour. And now the extended forecast for the radio listening area. Wednesday and Wednesday night, clear. Highs in the mid-90s. Lows in the upper 70s. Thursday and Thursday night, mostly clear. Highs in the mid-90s. Lows in the upper 70s. Friday and Friday night, partly cloudy. A 20% chance of thunderstorms. Highs in the mid-90s. Lows in the upper 70s. Independence Day and Saturday night, partly cloudy. A 30% chance of thunderstorms. Highs in the lower 90s. Lows in the mid-70s. Sunday and Sunday night, partly cloudy. A 40% chance of thunderstorms. Highs in the lower 90s. Lows in the mid-70s. 3 p.m. Eastern Daylight Time weather conditions across north-central Kentucky and south-central Indiana. At Louisville International, it was partly sunny. The temperature was 90 degrees, the dew point 73, and the relative humidity 57%, producing a heat index of 98. The wind was south at 12 miles an hour. The pressure was 30.05 inches and falling. At Bowman Field, it was fair. The temperature was 90 degrees, the dew point 74, and the relative humidity 59%, producing a heat index of 99. The wind was south at 9 miles an hour. The pressure was 30.05 inches and falling. At Jasper, it was fair. The temperature was 91 degrees, the dew point 79, and the relative humidity 67%, producing a heat index of 107. The wind was south at 13 miles an hour. The pressure was 30.05 inches and falling. Once again, at Louisville International, it was 90 degrees under partly sunny skies. Elsewhere around the region, it was partly sunny, with a temperature of 87 at Covington, 88 at Bloomington, and 90 at Indianapolis. It was fair,
with a temperature of 89 at Lexington, 86 at Jackson, and 92 at Bowling Green. Under fair skies, Nashville reported 92, Paducah reported 89, and Evansville reported 92. At Frankfort, the weather conditions were not available. The current time is 4:03 p.m. Eastern Daylight Time. 4 p.m. Eastern Daylight Time weather conditions across north-central Kentucky and south-central Indiana. At Louisville International, it was partly sunny. The temperature was 91 degrees, the dew point 73, and the relative humidity 55%, producing a heat index of 99. The wind was southwest at 9 miles an hour. The pressure was 30.05 inches and steady. At Bowman Field, it was fair. The temperature was 90 degrees, the dew point 75, and the relative humidity 61%, producing a heat index of 100. The wind was south at 6 miles an hour. The pressure was 30.05 inches and steady. At Jasper, it was fair. The temperature was 91 degrees, the dew point 78, and the relative humidity 65%, producing a heat index of 106. The wind was southwest at 12 miles an hour. The pressure was 30.05 inches and steady. Once again, at Louisville International, it was 91 degrees under partly sunny skies. Elsewhere around the region, it was partly sunny, with a temperature of 89 at Covington, 88 at Jackson, 92 at Bowling Green, and 91 at Indianapolis. It was fair, with a temperature of 90 at Lexington, 94 at Nashville, 90 at Paducah, 92 at Evansville, and 89 at Bloomington. At Frankfort, the weather conditions were not available. Now for the official National Weather Service forecast for north-central Kentucky and south-central Indiana, including the Louisville metro area. Today, mostly sunny. Patchy fog early in the morning. Highs in the lower 90s. Southwest winds up to 5 miles an hour. Tonight, mostly clear. Lows in the mid-70s. South winds up to 5 miles an hour. Tuesday, sunny. Highs in the mid-90s. Southwest winds up to 10 miles an hour. Tuesday night, mostly clear. Lows in the mid-70s. Southwest winds up to 10 miles an hour. And now the extended forecast for the radio listening area. Wednesday and Wednesday night, clear. Highs in the mid-90s. Lows in the upper 70s. Thursday and Thursday night, mostly clear. Highs in the mid-90s. Lows in the upper 70s. Friday and Friday night, partly cloudy. A 20% chance of thunderstorms. Highs in the mid-90s. Lows in the upper 70s. Independence Day and Saturday night, partly cloudy. A 30% chance of thunderstorms. Highs in the lower 90s. Lows in the mid-70s. Sunday and Sunday night, partly cloudy. A 40% chance of thunderstorms. Highs in the lower 90s. Lows in the mid-70s. 4 p.m. Eastern Daylight Time weather conditions across north-central Kentucky and south-central Indiana. At Louisville International, it was partly sunny. The temperature was 91 degrees, the dew point 73, and the relative humidity 55%, producing a heat index of 99. The wind was southwest at 9 miles an hour. The pressure was 30.05 inches and steady. At Bowman Field, it was fair. The temperature was 90 degrees, the dew point 75, and the relative humidity 61%, producing a heat index of 100. The wind was south at 6 miles an hour. The pressure was 30.05 inches and steady. At Jasper, it was fair. The temperature was 91 degrees, the dew point 78, and the relative humidity 65%, producing a heat index of 106. The wind was southwest at 12 miles an hour. The pressure was 30.05 inches and steady. Once again, at Louisville International, it was 91 degrees under partly sunny skies. Elsewhere around the region, it was partly sunny, with a temperature of 89 at Covington, 88 at Jackson, 92 at Bowling Green, and 91 at Indianapolis. It was fair, with a temperature of 90 at Lexington,
94 at Nashville, 90 at Paducah, 92 at Evansville, and 89 at Bloomington. At Frankfort, the weather conditions were not available. The current time is 4:08 p.m. Eastern Daylight Time. Now for the official National Weather Service forecast for North Central Kentucky and South Central Indiana, including the Louisville metro area. Today, mostly sunny. Patchy fog early in the morning. Highs in the lower 90s. Southwest winds up to 5 miles an hour. Tonight, mostly clear. Lows in the mid-70s. South winds up to 5 miles an hour. Tuesday, sunny. Highs in the mid-90s. Southwest winds up to 10 miles an hour. Tuesday night, mostly clear. Lows in the mid-70s. Southwest winds up to 10 miles an hour. And now the extended forecast for the radio listening area. Wednesday and Wednesday night, clear. Highs in the mid-90s. Lows in the upper 70s. Thursday and Thursday night, mostly clear. Highs in the mid-90s. Lows in the upper 70s. Friday and Friday night, partly cloudy. A 20% chance of thunderstorms. Highs in the mid-90s. Lows in the upper 70s. Independence Day and Saturday night, partly cloudy. A 30% chance of thunderstorms. Highs in the lower 90s. Lows in the mid-70s. Sunday and Sunday night, partly cloudy. A 40% chance of thunderstorms. Highs in the lower 90s. Lows in the mid-70s. 4 p.m. Eastern Daylight Time weather conditions across North Central Kentucky and South Central Indiana. At Louisville International, it was partly sunny. The temperature was 91 degrees, the dew point 73, and the relative humidity 55%, producing a heat index of 99. The wind was southwest at 9 miles an hour. The pressure was 30.05 inches and steady. At Bowman Field, it was fair. The temperature was 90 degrees, the dew point 75, and the relative humidity 61%, producing a heat index of 100. The wind was south at 6 miles an hour. The pressure was 30.05 inches and steady. At Jasper, it was fair. The temperature was 91 degrees, the dew point 78, and the relative humidity 65%, producing a heat index of 106. The wind was southwest at 12 miles an hour. The pressure was 30.05 inches and steady. Once again, at Louisville International, it was 91 degrees under partly sunny skies. Elsewhere around the region, it was partly sunny, with a temperature of 89 at Covington, 88 at Jackson, 92 at Bowling Green, and 91 at Indianapolis. It was fair, with a temperature of 90 at Lexington, 94 at Nashville, 90 at Paducah, 92 at Evansville, and 89 at Bloomington. At Frankfort, the weather conditions were not available. 4 p.m. Eastern Daylight Time weather conditions across North Central Kentucky and South Central Indiana. At Louisville International, it was partly sunny. The temperature was 91 degrees, the dew point 73, and the relative humidity 55%, producing a heat index of 99. The wind was southwest at 9 miles an hour. The pressure was 30.05 inches and steady. At Bowman Field, it was fair. The temperature was 90 degrees, the dew point 75, and the relative humidity 61%, producing a heat index of 100. The wind was south at 6 miles an hour. The pressure was 30.05 inches and steady. At Jasper, it was fair. The temperature was 91 degrees, the dew point 78, and the relative humidity 65%, producing a heat index of 106. The wind was southwest at 12 miles an hour. The pressure was 30.05 inches and steady. Once again, at Louisville International, it was 91 degrees under partly sunny skies. Elsewhere around the region, it was partly sunny, with a temperature of 89 at Covington, 88 at Jackson, 92 at Bowling Green, and 91 at Indianapolis. It was fair, with a temperature of 90 at Lexington, 94 at Nashville, 90 at Paducah, 92 at Evansville, and 89 at Bloomington. At Frankfort,
The weather conditions were not available. Flood warning now in effect until early Wednesday afternoon. What? Moderate flooding is occurring and moderate flooding is forecast. Where? Rolling Fork River near Boston. When? Until early Wednesday afternoon. The following impacts are expected at 42.0 feet, a few homes and trailers outside of Boston flood. At 43.0 feet, flood wall begins closing in Lebanon Junction. Additional details, at 8:30 a.m. Eastern Daylight Time Monday, the stage was 42.3 feet. Bankville stage is 32.0 feet. Recent activity, the maximum river stage in the 24 hours ending at 8:30 a.m. Eastern Daylight Time Monday was 42.3 feet. Forecast, the river is expected to rise to a crest of 42.8 feet this evening. It will then fall below flood stage Wednesday morning. Flood stage is 35.0 feet. Flood history. This crest compares to a previous crest of 42.8 feet on March 7, 1961. http://www.weather.gov/safety/. 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The next statement will be issued by Tuesday afternoon at 3:45 p.m. Eastern Daylight Time. 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Broadcast from the National Weather Service Forecast Office in Louisville, on a transmitter located in Floyd County, Indiana, on a frequency of 162.475 MHz. The current time is 4:15 p.m. Eastern Daylight Time. Now for the official National Weather Service forecast for North Central Kentucky and South Central Indiana, including the Louisville metro area. Tonight, partly cloudy. Lows in the mid-70s. South winds up to 10 miles an hour. Tuesday, mostly sunny. Highs in the mid-90s. Southwest winds up to 5 miles an hour. Tuesday night, mostly clear. Lows in the mid-70s. Southwest winds up to 5 miles an hour. Wednesday, sunny. Highs in the upper 90s. Southwest winds up to 5 miles an hour. Wednesday night, mostly clear. Lows in the mid-70s. Southwest winds up to 5 miles an hour until midnight, becoming light. And now the extended forecast for the radio listening area. Thursday and Thursday night, mostly clear. A 20% chance of thunderstorms. Highs in the upper 90s. Lows in the mid-70s. Friday and Friday night, mostly clear. A 30% chance of thunderstorms. Highs in the mid-90s. Lows in the mid-70s. Independence Day and Saturday night, partly cloudy. A 30% chance of thunderstorms. Highs in the lower 90s. Lows in the mid-70s. Sunday and Sunday night, partly cloudy. A 40% chance of thunderstorms. Highs in the lower 90s. Lows in the mid-70s. Monday and Monday night, partly cloudy. A 50% chance of thunderstorms. Highs in the upper 80s. Lows in the lower 70s. 4 p.m. Eastern Daylight Time weather conditions across North Central Kentucky and South Central Indiana. At Louisville International, it was partly sunny. The temperature was 91 degrees, the dew point 73, and the relative humidity 55%, producing a heat index of 99. The wind was southwest at 9 miles an hour. The pressure was 30.05 inches and steady. At Bowman Field, it was fair. The temperature was 90 degrees, the dew point 75, and the relative humidity 61%, producing a heat index of 100. The wind was south at 6 miles an hour. The pressure was 30.05 inches and steady. At Jasper, it was fair. The temperature was 91 degrees, the dew point 78, and the relative humidity 65%, producing a heat index of 106.
The wind was southwest at 12 miles an hour. The pressure was 30.05 inches and steady. Once again, at Louisville International, it was 91 degrees under partly sunny skies. Elsewhere around the region, it was partly sunny, with a temperature of 89 at Covington, 88 at Jackson, 92 at Bowling Green, and 91 at Indianapolis. It was fair, with a temperature of 90 at Lexington, 94 at Nashville, 90 at Paducah, 92 at Evansville, and 89 at Bloomington. At Frankfort, the weather conditions were not available. The current time is 4:18 p.m. Eastern Daylight Time. Now for the official National Weather Service forecast for North Central Kentucky and South Central Indiana, including the Louisville metro area. Tonight, partly cloudy. Lows in the mid-70s. South winds up to 10 miles an hour. Tuesday, mostly sunny. Highs in the mid-90s. Southwest winds up to 5 miles an hour. Tuesday night, mostly clear. Lows in the mid-70s. Southwest winds up to 5 miles an hour. Wednesday, sunny. Highs in the upper 90s. Southwest winds up to 5 miles an hour. Wednesday night, mostly clear. Lows in the mid-70s. Southwest winds up to 5 miles an hour until midnight, becoming light. And now the extended forecast for the radio listening area. Thursday and Thursday night, mostly clear. A 20% chance of thunderstorms. Highs in the upper 90s. Lows in the mid-70s. Friday and Friday night, mostly clear. A 30% chance of thunderstorms. Highs in the mid-90s. Lows in the mid-70s. Independence Day and Saturday night, partly cloudy. A 30% chance of thunderstorms. Highs in the lower 90s. Lows in the mid-70s. Sunday and Sunday night, partly cloudy. A 40% chance of thunderstorms. Highs in the lower 90s. Lows in the mid-70s. Monday and Monday night, partly cloudy. A 50% chance of thunderstorms. Highs in the upper 80s. Lows in the lower 70s. 4 p.m. Eastern Daylight Time weather conditions across North Central Kentucky and South Central Indiana. At Louisville International, it was partly sunny. The temperature was 91 degrees, the dew point 73, and the relative humidity 55%, producing a heat index of 99. The wind was southwest at 9 miles an hour. The pressure was 30.05 inches and steady. At Bowman Field, it was fair. The temperature was 90 degrees, the dew point 75, and the relative humidity 61%, producing a heat index of 100. The wind was south at 6 miles an hour. The pressure was 30.05 inches and steady. At Jasper, it was fair. The temperature was 91 degrees, the dew point 78, and the relative humidity 65%, producing a heat index of 106. The wind was southwest at 12 miles an hour. The pressure was 30.05 inches and steady. Once again, at Louisville International, it was 91 degrees under partly sunny skies. Elsewhere around the region, it was partly sunny, with a temperature of 89 at Covington, 88 at Jackson, 92 at Bowling Green, and 91 at Indianapolis. It was fair, with a temperature of 90 at Lexington, 94 at Nashville, 90 at Paducah, 92 at Evansville, and 89 at Bloomington. At Frankfort, the weather conditions were not available. Now for the official National Weather Service forecast for North Central Kentucky and South Central Indiana, including the Louisville metro area. Tonight, partly cloudy. Lows in the mid-70s. South winds up to 10 miles an hour. Tuesday, mostly sunny. Highs in the mid-90s. Southwest winds up to 5 miles an hour. Tuesday night, mostly clear. Lows in the mid-70s. Southwest winds up to 5 miles an hour. Wednesday, sunny. Highs in the upper 90s. Southwest winds up to 5 miles an hour. Wednesday night, mostly clear. Lows in the mid-70s. Southwest winds up to 5 miles an hour until midnight, becoming light.
And now the extended forecast for the radio listening area. Thursday and Thursday night, mostly clear. A 20% chance of thunderstorms. Highs in the upper 90s. Lows in the mid-70s. Friday and Friday night, mostly clear. A 30% chance of thunderstorms. Highs in the mid-90s. Lows in the mid-70s. Independence Day and Saturday night, partly cloudy. A 30% chance of thunderstorms. Highs in the lower 90s. Lows in the mid-70s. Sunday and Sunday night, partly cloudy. A 40% chance of thunderstorms. Highs in the lower 90s. Lows in the mid-70s. Monday and Monday night, partly cloudy. A 50% chance of thunderstorms. Highs in the upper 80s. Lows in the lower 70s. The current time is 4:23 p.m. Eastern Daylight Time. 4 p.m. Eastern Daylight Time weather conditions across north central Kentucky and south central Indiana. At Louisville International, it was partly sunny. The temperature was 91 degrees, the dew point 73, and the relative humidity 55%, producing a heat index of 99. The wind was southwest at 9 miles an hour. The pressure was 30.05 inches and steady. At Bowman Field, it was fair. The temperature was 90 degrees, the dew point 75, and the relative humidity 61%, producing a heat index of 100. The wind was south at 6 miles an hour. The pressure was 30.05 inches and steady. At Jasper, it was fair. The temperature was 91 degrees, the dew point 78, and the relative humidity 65%, producing a heat index of 106. The wind was southwest at 12 miles an hour. The pressure was 30.05 inches and steady. Once again, at Louisville International, it was 91 degrees under partly sunny skies. Elsewhere around the region, it was partly sunny, with a temperature of 89 at Covington, 88 at Jackson, 92 at Bowling Green, and 91 at Indianapolis. It was fair, with a temperature of 90 at Lexington, 94 at Nashville, 90 at Paducah, 92 at Evansville, and 89 at Bloomington. At Frankfort, the weather conditions were not available. Now for the official National Weather Service forecast for north central Kentucky and south central Indiana, including the Louisville metro area. Tonight, partly cloudy. Lows in the mid-70s. South winds up to 10 miles an hour. Tuesday, mostly sunny. Highs in the mid-90s. Southwest winds up to 5 miles an hour. Tuesday night, mostly clear. Lows in the mid-70s. Southwest winds up to 5 miles an hour. Wednesday, sunny. Highs in the upper 90s. Southwest winds up to 5 miles an hour. Wednesday night, mostly clear. Lows in the mid-70s. Southwest winds up to 5 miles an hour until midnight, becoming light. And now the extended forecast for the radio listening area. Thursday and Thursday night, mostly clear. A 20% chance of thunderstorms. Highs in the upper 90s. Lows in the mid-70s. Friday and Friday night, mostly clear. A 30% chance of thunderstorms. Highs in the mid-90s. Lows in the mid-70s. Independence Day and Saturday night, partly cloudy. A 30% chance of thunderstorms. Highs in the lower 90s. Lows in the mid-70s. Sunday and Sunday night, partly cloudy. A 40% chance of thunderstorms. Highs in the lower 90s. Lows in the mid-70s. Monday and Monday night, partly cloudy. A 50% chance of thunderstorms. Highs in the upper 80s. Lows in the lower 70s. Flood warning now in effect until early Wednesday afternoon. What? Moderate flooding is occurring and moderate flooding is forecast. Where? Rolling Fork River near Boston. When? Until early Wednesday afternoon. The following impacts are expected: at 42.0 feet, a few homes and trailers outside of Boston flood. At 43.0 feet, flood wall begins closing in Lebanon Junction.
Additional details. At 8:30 a.m. Eastern Daylight Time Monday, the stage was 42.3 feet. Bankful stage is 32.0 feet. Recent activity. The maximum river stage in the 24 hours ending at 8:30 a.m. Eastern Daylight Time Monday was 42.3 feet. Forecast. The river is expected to rise to a crest of 42.8 feet this evening. It will then fall below flood stage Wednesday morning. Flood stage is 35.0 feet. Flood history. This crest compares to a previous crest of 42.8 feet on March 7, 1961. http://www.weather.gov/safety/. 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Don't drown when encountering flooded roads. Most flood deaths occur in vehicles. 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The next statement will be issued by Tuesday afternoon at 3:45 p.m. Eastern Daylight Time. The current time is 4:29 p.m. Eastern Daylight Time. 4 p.m. Eastern Daylight Time weather conditions across north-central Kentucky and south-central Indiana. At Louisville International, it was partly sunny. The temperature was 91 degrees, the dew point 73, and the relative humidity 55%, producing a heat index of 99. The wind was southwest at 9 miles an hour. The pressure was 30.05 inches and steady. At Bowman Field, it was fair. The temperature was 90 degrees, the dew point 75, and the relative humidity 61%, producing a heat index of 100. The wind was south at 6 miles an hour. The pressure was 30.05 inches and steady. At Jasper, it was fair. The temperature was 91 degrees, the dew point 78, and the relative humidity 65%, producing a heat index of 106. The wind was southwest at 12 miles an hour. The pressure was 30.05 inches and steady. Once again, at Louisville International, it was 91 degrees under partly sunny skies. Elsewhere around the region, it was partly sunny, with a temperature of 89 at Covington, 88 at Jackson, 92 at Bowling Green, and 91 at Indianapolis. It was fair, with a temperature of 90 at Lexington, 94 at Nashville, 90 at Paducah, 92 at Evansville, and 89 at Bloomington. At Frankfort, the weather conditions were not available. Now for the official National Weather Service forecast for north-central Kentucky and south-central Indiana, including the Louisville metro area. Tonight, partly cloudy. Lows in the mid-70s. South winds up to 10 miles an hour. Tuesday, mostly sunny. Highs in the mid-90s. Southwest winds up to 5 miles an hour. Tuesday night, mostly clear. Lows in the mid-70s. Southwest winds up to 5 miles an hour. Wednesday, sunny. Highs in the upper 90s. Southwest winds up to 5 miles an hour. Wednesday night, mostly clear. Lows in the mid-70s. Southwest winds up to 5 miles an hour until midnight, becoming light. And now the extended forecast for the radio listening area. Thursday and Thursday night, mostly clear. A 20% chance of thunderstorms. Highs in the upper 90s. Lows in the mid-70s. Friday and Friday night, mostly clear. A 30% chance of thunderstorms. Highs in the mid-90s. Lows in the mid-70s. Independence Day and Saturday night, partly cloudy. A 30% chance of thunderstorms. Highs in the lower 90s. Lows in the mid-70s. Sunday and Sunday night, partly cloudy. A 40% chance of thunderstorms. Highs in the lower 90s. Lows in the mid-70s. Monday and Monday night, partly cloudy. A 50% chance of thunderstorms. Highs in the upper 80s. Lows in the lower 70s. The current time is 4:32 p.m. Eastern Daylight Time. 4 p.m. Eastern Daylight Time weather conditions across north-central Kentucky and south-central Indiana. At Louisville International, it was partly sunny.
The temperature was 91 degrees, the dew point 73, and the relative humidity 55%, producing a heat index of 99. The wind was southwest at 9 miles an hour. The pressure was 30.05 inches and steady. At Bowman Field, it was fair. The temperature was 90 degrees, the dew point 75, and the relative humidity 61%, producing a heat index of 100. The wind was south at 6 miles an hour. The pressure was 30.05 inches and steady. At Jasper, it was fair. The temperature was 91 degrees, the dew point 78, and the relative humidity 65%, producing a heat index of 106. The wind was southwest at 12 miles an hour. The pressure was 30.05 inches and steady. Once again, at Louisville International, it was 91 degrees under partly sunny skies. Elsewhere around the region, it was partly sunny, with a temperature of 89 at Covington, 88 at Jackson, 92 at Bowling Green, and 91 at Indianapolis. It was fair, with a temperature of 90 at Lexington, 94 at Nashville, 90 at Paducah, 92 at Evansville, and 89 at Bloomington. At Frankfort, the weather conditions were not available. Now for the official National Weather Service forecast for North Central Kentucky and South Central Indiana, including the Louisville metro area. Tonight, partly cloudy. Lows in the mid-70s. South winds up to 10 miles an hour. Tuesday, mostly sunny. Highs in the mid-90s. Southwest winds up to 5 miles an hour. Tuesday night, mostly clear. Lows in the mid-70s. Southwest winds up to 5 miles an hour. Wednesday, sunny. Highs in the upper 90s. Southwest winds up to 5 miles an hour. Wednesday night, mostly clear. Lows in the mid-70s. Southwest winds up to 5 miles an hour until midnight, becoming light. And now the extended forecast for the radio listening area. Thursday and Thursday night, mostly clear. A 20% chance of thunderstorms. Highs in the upper 90s. Lows in the mid-70s. Friday and Friday night, mostly clear. A 30% chance of thunderstorms. Highs in the mid-90s. Lows in the mid-70s. Independence Day and Saturday night, partly cloudy. A 30% chance of thunderstorms. Highs in the lower 90s. Lows in the mid-70s. Sunday and Sunday night, partly cloudy. A 40% chance of thunderstorms. Highs in the lower 90s. Lows in the mid-70s. Monday and Monday night, partly cloudy. A 50% chance of thunderstorms. Highs in the upper 80s. Lows in the lower 70s. 4 p.m. Eastern Daylight Time weather conditions across North Central Kentucky and South Central Indiana. At Louisville International, it was partly sunny. The temperature was 91 degrees, the dew point 73, and the relative humidity 55%, producing a heat index of 99. The wind was southwest at 9 miles an hour. The pressure was 30.05 inches and steady. At Bowman Field, it was fair. The temperature was 90 degrees, the dew point 75, and the relative humidity 61%, producing a heat index of 100. The wind was south at 6 miles an hour. The pressure was 30.05 inches and steady. At Jasper, it was fair. The temperature was 91 degrees, the dew point 78, and the relative humidity 65%, producing a heat index of 106. The wind was southwest at 12 miles an hour. The pressure was 30.05 inches and steady. Once again, at Louisville International, it was 91 degrees under partly sunny skies. Elsewhere around the region, it was partly sunny, with a temperature of 89 at Covington, 88 at Jackson, 92 at Bowling Green, and 91 at Indianapolis. It was fair, with a temperature of 90 at Lexington, 94 at Nashville, 90 at Paducah, 92 at Evansville, and 89 at Bloomington. At Frankfort, the weather conditions were not available. The current time is 4:37 p.m. Eastern Daylight Time.
Now for the official National Weather Service forecast for north central Kentucky and south central Indiana, including the Louisville metro area. Tonight, partly cloudy. Lows in the mid-70s. South winds up to 10 miles an hour. Tuesday, mostly sunny. Highs in the mid-90s. Southwest winds up to 5 miles an hour. Tuesday night, mostly clear. Lows in the mid-70s. Southwest winds up to 5 miles an hour. Wednesday, sunny. Highs in the upper 90s. Southwest winds up to 5 miles an hour. Wednesday night, mostly clear. Lows in the mid-70s. Southwest winds up to 5 miles an hour until midnight, becoming light. And now the extended forecast for the radio listening area. Thursday and Thursday night, mostly clear. A 20% chance of thunderstorms. Highs in the upper 90s. Lows in the mid-70s. Friday and Friday night, mostly clear. A 30% chance of thunderstorms. Highs in the mid-90s. Lows in the mid-70s. Independence Day and Saturday night, partly cloudy. A 30% chance of thunderstorms. Highs in the lower 90s. Lows in the mid-70s. Sunday and Sunday night, partly cloudy. A 40% chance of thunderstorms. Highs in the lower 90s. Lows in the mid-70s. Monday and Monday night, partly cloudy. A 50% chance of thunderstorms. Highs in the upper 80s. Lows in the lower 70s. 4 p.m. Eastern Daylight Time weather conditions across north-central Kentucky and south-central Indiana. At Louisville International, it was partly sunny. The temperature was 91 degrees, the dew point 73, and the relative humidity 55%, producing a heat index of 99. The wind was southwest at 9 miles an hour. The pressure was 30.05 inches and steady. At Bowman Field, it was fair. The temperature was 90 degrees, the dew point 75, and the relative humidity 61%, producing a heat index of 100. The wind was south at 6 miles an hour. The pressure was 30.05 inches and steady. At Jasper, it was fair. The temperature was 91 degrees, the dew point 78, and the relative humidity 65%, producing a heat index of 106. The wind was southwest at 12 miles an hour. The pressure was 30.05 inches and steady. Once again, at Louisville International, it was 91 degrees under partly sunny skies. Elsewhere around the region, it was partly sunny, with a temperature of 89 at Covington, 88 at Jackson, 92 at Bowling Green, and 91 at Indianapolis. It was fair, with a temperature of 90 at Lexington, 94 at Nashville, 90 at Paducah, 92 at Evansville, and 89 at Bloomington. At Frankfort, the weather conditions were not available. Flood warning now in effect until early Wednesday afternoon. What? Moderate flooding is occurring and moderate flooding is forecast. Where? Rolling Fork River near Boston. When? Until early Wednesday afternoon. The following impacts are expected at 42.0 feet. A few homes and trailers outside of Boston flood. At 43.0 feet, flood wall begins closing in Lebanon Junction. Additional details, at 8:30 a.m. Eastern Daylight Time Monday, the stage was 42.3 feet. Bankful stage is 32.0 feet. Recent activity, the maximum river stage in the 24 hours ending at 8:30 a.m. Eastern Daylight Time Monday was 42.3 feet. Forecast. The river is expected to rise to a crest of 42.8 feet this evening. It will then fall below flood stage Wednesday morning. Flood stage is 35.0 feet. Flood history. This crest compares to a previous crest of 42.8 feet on March 7, 1961. http://www.weather.gov/safety/. 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Don't drown when encountering flooded roads. 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
The next statement will be issued by Tuesday afternoon at 3:45 p.m. Eastern Daylight Time. 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The current time is 4:43 p.m. Eastern Daylight Time. Now for the official National Weather Service forecast for north central Kentucky and south central.

mostly clear. Lows in the mid-70s. Southwest winds up to 5 miles an hour. Wednesday, sunny. Highs in the upper 90s. Southwest winds up to 5 miles an hour. Wednesday night, mostly clear. Lows in the mid-70s. Southwest winds up to 5 miles an hour until midnight, becoming light. And now the extended forecast for the radio listening area. Thursday and Thursday night, mostly clear. A 20% chance of thunderstorms. Highs in the upper 90s. Lows in the mid-70s. Friday and Friday night, mostly clear. A 30% chance of thunderstorms. Highs in the mid-90s. Lows in the mid-70s. Independence Day and Saturday night, partly cloudy. A 30% chance of thunderstorms. Highs in the lower 90s. Lows in the mid-70s. Sunday and Sunday night, partly cloudy. A 40% chance of thunderstorms. Highs in the lower 90s. Lows in the mid-70s. Monday and Monday night, partly cloudy. A 50% chance of thunderstorms. Highs in the upper 80s. Lows in the lower 70s. 4 p.m. Eastern Daylight Time weather conditions across north-central Kentucky and south-central Indiana. At Louisville International, it was partly sunny. The temperature was 91 degrees, the dew point 73, and the relative humidity 55%, producing a heat index of 99. The wind was southwest at 9 miles an hour. The pressure was 30.05 inches and steady. At Bowman Field, it was fair. The temperature was 90 degrees, the dew point 75, and the relative humidity 61%, producing a heat index of 100. The wind was south at 6 miles an hour. The pressure was 30.05 inches and steady. At Jasper, it was fair. The temperature was 91 degrees, the dew point 78, and the relative humidity 65%, producing a heat index of 106. The wind was southwest at 12 miles an hour. The pressure was 30.05 inches and steady. Once again, at Louisville International, it was 91 degrees under partly sunny skies. Elsewhere around the region, it was partly sunny, with a temperature of 89 at Covington, 88 at Jackson, 92 at Bowling Green, and 91 at Indianapolis. It was fair, with a temperature of 90 at Lexington, 94 at Nashville, 90 at Paducah, 92 at Evansville, and 89 at Bloomington. At Frankfort, the weather conditions were not available. Now for the official National Weather Service forecast for north-central Kentucky and south-central Indiana, including the Louisville metro area. Tonight, partly cloudy. Lows in the mid-70s. South winds up to 10 miles an hour. Tuesday, mostly sunny. Highs in the mid-90s. Southwest winds up to 5 miles an hour. Tuesday night, mostly clear. Lows in the mid-70s. Southwest winds up to 5 miles an hour. Wednesday, sunny. Highs in the upper 90s. Southwest winds up to 5 miles an hour. Wednesday night, mostly clear. Lows in the mid-70s. Southwest winds up to 5 miles an hour until midnight, becoming light. And now the extended forecast for the radio listening area. Thursday and Thursday night, mostly clear. A 20% chance of thunderstorms. Highs in the upper 90s. Lows in the mid-70s. Friday and Friday night, mostly clear. A 30% chance of thunderstorms. Highs in the mid-90s. Lows in the mid-70s. Independence Day and Saturday night, partly cloudy. A 30% chance of thunderstorms. Highs in the lower 90s. Lows in the mid-70s. Sunday and Sunday night, partly cloudy. A 40% chance of thunderstorms. Highs in the lower 90s. Lows in the mid-70s. Monday and Monday night, partly cloudy. A 50% chance of thunderstorms. Highs in the upper 80s. Lows in the lower 70s. The current time is 4:48 p.m. Eastern Daylight Time. 4 p.m. Eastern Daylight Time weather conditions across north-central Kentucky and south-central Indiana.

at Louisville International, it was partly sunny. The temperature was 91 degrees, the dew point 73, and the relative humidity 55%, producing a heat index of 99. The wind was southwest at 9 miles an hour. The pressure was 30.05 inches and steady. At Bowman Field, it was fair. The temperature was 90 degrees, the dew point 75, and the relative humidity 61%, producing a heat index of 100. The wind was south at 6 miles an hour. The pressure was 30.05 inches and steady. At Jasper, it was fair. The temperature was 91 degrees, the dew point 78, and the relative humidity 65%, producing a heat index of 106. The wind was southwest at 12 miles an hour. The pressure was 30.05 inches and steady. Once again, at Louisville International, it was 91 degrees under partly sunny skies. Elsewhere around the region, it was partly sunny, with a temperature of 89 at Covington, 88 at Jackson, 92 at Bowling Green, and 91 at Indianapolis. It was fair, with a temperature of 90 at Lexington, 94 at Nashville, 90 at Paducah, 92 at Evansville, and 89 at Bloomington. At Frankfort, the weather conditions were not available. Now for the official National Weather Service forecast for North Central Kentucky and South Central Indiana, including the Louisville metro area. Tonight, partly cloudy. Lows in the mid-70s. South winds up to 10 miles an hour. Tuesday, mostly sunny. Highs in the mid-90s. Southwest winds up to 5 miles an hour. Tuesday night, mostly clear. Lows in the mid-70s. Southwest winds up to 5 miles an hour. Wednesday, sunny. Highs in the upper 90s. Southwest winds up to 5 miles an hour. Wednesday night, mostly clear. Lows in the mid-70s. Southwest winds up to 5 miles an hour until midnight, becoming light. And now the extended forecast for the radio listening area. Thursday and Thursday night, mostly clear. A 20% chance of thunderstorms. Highs in the upper 90s. Lows in the mid-70s. Friday and Friday night, mostly clear. A 30% chance of thunderstorms. Highs in the mid-90s. Lows in the mid-70s. Independence Day and Saturday night, partly cloudy. A 30% chance of thunderstorms. Highs in the lower 90s. Lows in the mid-70s. Sunday and Sunday night, partly cloudy. A 40% chance of thunderstorms. Highs in the lower 90s. Lows in the mid-70s. Monday and Monday night, partly cloudy. A 50% chance of thunderstorms. Highs in the upper 80s. Lows in the lower 70s. 4 p.m. Eastern Daylight Time weather conditions across North Central Kentucky and South Central Indiana. At Louisville International, it was partly sunny. The temperature was 91 degrees, the dew point 73, and the relative humidity 55%, producing a heat index of 99. The wind was southwest at 9 miles an hour. The pressure was 30.05 inches and steady. At Bowman Field, it was fair. The temperature was 90 degrees, the dew point 75, and the relative humidity 61%, producing a heat index of 100. The wind was south at 6 miles an hour. The pressure was 30.05 inches and steady. At Jasper, it was fair. The temperature was 91 degrees, the dew point 78, and the relative humidity 65%, producing a heat index of 106. The wind was southwest at 12 miles an hour. The pressure was 30.05 inches and steady. Once again, at Louisville International, it was 91 degrees under partly sunny skies. Elsewhere around the region, it was partly sunny, with a temperature of 89 at Covington, 88 at Jackson, 92 at Bowling Green, and 91 at Indianapolis. It was fair, with a temperature of 90 at Lexington, 94 at Nashville, 90 at Paducah, 92 at Evansville, and 89 at Bloomington. At Frankfort, the weather conditions were not available. The current time is 4:53 p.m. Eastern Daylight Time.
Now for the official National Weather Service forecast for north central Kentucky and south central Indiana, including the Louisville metro area. Tonight, partly cloudy. Lows in the mid-70s. South winds up to 10 miles an hour. Tuesday, mostly sunny. Highs in the mid-90s. Southwest winds up to 5 miles an hour. Tuesday night, mostly clear. Lows in the mid-70s. Southwest winds up to 5 miles an hour. Wednesday, sunny. Highs in the upper 90s. Southwest winds up to 5 miles an hour. Wednesday night, mostly clear. Lows in the mid-70s. Southwest winds up to 5 miles an hour until midnight, becoming light. And now the extended forecast for the radio listening area. Thursday and Thursday night, mostly clear. A 20% chance of thunderstorms. Highs in the upper 90s. Lows in the mid-70s. Friday and Friday night, mostly clear. A 30% chance of thunderstorms. Highs in the mid-90s. Lows in the mid-70s. Independence Day and Saturday night, partly cloudy. A 30% chance of thunderstorms. Highs in the lower 90s. Lows in the mid-70s. Sunday and Sunday night, partly cloudy. A 40% chance of thunderstorms. Highs in the lower 90s. Lows in the mid-70s. Monday and Monday night, partly cloudy. A 50% chance of thunderstorms. Highs in the upper 80s. Lows in the lower 70s. 4 p.m. Eastern Daylight Time weather conditions across north-central Kentucky and south-central Indiana. At Louisville International, it was partly sunny. The temperature was 91 degrees, the dew point 73, and the relative humidity 55%, producing a heat index of 99. The wind was southwest at 9 miles an hour. The pressure was 30.05 inches and steady. At Bowman Field, it was fair. The temperature was 90 degrees, the dew point 75, and the relative humidity 61%, producing a heat index of 100. The wind was south at 6 miles an hour. The pressure was 30.05 inches and steady. At Jasper, it was fair. The temperature was 91 degrees, the dew point 78, and the relative humidity 65%, producing a heat index of 106. The wind was southwest at 12 miles an hour. The pressure was 30.05 inches and steady. Once again, at Louisville International, it was 91 degrees under partly sunny skies. Elsewhere around the region, it was partly sunny, with a temperature of 89 at Covington, 88 at Jackson, 92 at Bowling Green, and 91 at Indianapolis. It was fair, with a temperature of 90 at Lexington, 94 at Nashville, 90 at Paducah, 92 at Evansville, and 89 at Bloomington. At Frankfort, the weather conditions were not available. Flood warning now in effect until early Wednesday afternoon. What? Moderate flooding is occurring and moderate flooding is forecast. Where? Rolling Fork River near Boston. When? Until early Wednesday afternoon. The following impacts are expected: at 42.0 feet, a few homes and trailers outside of Boston flood. At 43.0 feet, flood wall begins closing in Lebanon Junction. Additional details: at 8:30 a.m. Eastern Daylight Time Monday, the stage was 42.3 feet. Bankful stage is 32.0 feet. Recent activity: the maximum river stage in the 24 hours ending at 8:30 a.m. Eastern Daylight Time Monday was 42.3 feet. Forecast: the river is expected to rise to a crest of 42.8 feet this evening. It will then fall below flood stage Wednesday morning. Flood stage is 35.0 feet. Flood history: this crest compares to a previous crest of 42.8 feet on March 7, 1961. http://www.weather.gov/safety/. 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
The next statement will be issued by Tuesday afternoon at 3:45 p.m. Eastern Daylight Time. The current time is 4:58 p.m. Eastern Daylight Time. Now for the official National Weather Service forecast for North Central Kentucky and South Central Indiana, including the Louisville metro area. Tonight, partly cloudy. Lows in the mid-70s. South winds up to 10 miles an hour. Tuesday, mostly sunny. Highs in the mid-90s. Southwest winds up to 5 miles an hour. Tuesday night, mostly clear. Lows in the mid-70s. Southwest winds up to 5 miles an hour. Wednesday, sunny. Highs in the upper 90s. Southwest winds up to 5 miles an hour. Wednesday night, mostly clear. Lows in the mid-70s. Southwest winds up to 5 miles an hour until midnight, becoming light. And now the extended forecast for the radio listening area. Thursday and Thursday night, mostly clear. A 20% chance of thunderstorms. Highs in the upper 90s. Lows in the mid-70s. Friday and Friday night, mostly clear. A 30% chance of thunderstorms. Highs in the mid-90s. Lows in the mid-70s. Independence Day and Saturday night, partly cloudy. A 30% chance of thunderstorms. Highs in the lower 90s. Lows in the mid-70s. Sunday and Sunday night, partly cloudy. A 40% chance of thunderstorms. Highs in the lower 90s. Lows in the mid-70s. Monday and Monday night, partly cloudy. A 50% chance of thunderstorms. Highs in the upper 80s. Lows in the lower 70s. 4 p.m. Eastern Daylight Time weather conditions across North Central Kentucky and South Central Indiana. At Louisville International, it was partly sunny. The temperature was 91 degrees, the dew point 73, and the relative humidity 55%, producing a heat index of 99. The wind was southwest at 9 miles an hour. The pressure was 30.05 inches and steady. At Bowman Field, it was fair. The temperature was 90 degrees, the dew point 75, and the relative humidity 61%, producing a heat index of 100. The wind was south at 6 miles an hour. The pressure was 30.05 inches and steady. At Jasper, it was fair. The temperature was 91 degrees, the dew point 78, and the relative humidity 65%, producing a heat index of 106. The wind was southwest at 12 miles an hour. The pressure was 30.05 inches and steady. Once again, at Louisville International, it was 91 degrees under partly sunny skies. Elsewhere around the region, it was partly sunny, with a temperature of 89 at Covington, 88 at Jackson, 92 at Bowling Green, and 91 at Indianapolis. It was fair, with a temperature of 90 at Lexington, 94 at Nashville, 90 at Paducah, 92 at Evansville, and 89 at Bloomington. At Frankfort, the weather conditions were not available. The current time is 5:02 p.m. Eastern Daylight Time. 5 p.m. Eastern Daylight Time weather conditions across North Central Kentucky and South Central Indiana. At Louisville International, it was fair. The temperature was 92 degrees, the dew point 73, and the relative humidity 53%, producing a heat index of 100. The wind was south at 9 miles an hour. The pressure was 30.04 inches and falling. At Bowman Field, it was partly sunny. The temperature was 91 degrees, the dew point 75, and the relative humidity 59%, producing a heat index of 101. The wind was southwest at 7 miles an hour. The pressure was 30.04 inches and falling. At Jasper, it was fair. The temperature was 92 degrees, the dew point 79, and the relative humidity 65%, producing a heat index of 108. The wind was south at 10 miles an hour. The pressure was 30.04 inches and falling. Once again, at Louisville International, it was 92 degrees under fair skies. Elsewhere around the region, it was partly sunny, with a temperature of 89 at Covington, 89 at Paducah, and 91 at Indianapolis.
It was fair, with a temperature of 90 at Lexington, 89 at Jackson, and 93 at Bowling Green. Under fair skies, Nashville reported 96, Evansville reported 91, and Bloomington reported 89. At Frankfort, the weather conditions were not available. And now here is the 8 to 14 day outlook for the region. This forecast is valid for the period from July 7th to 13, 2026. For Kentucky, temperatures and precipitation are forecast to be above normal. For Indiana, temperatures and precipitation are forecast to be above normal. For Tennessee, temperatures and precipitation are forecast to be above normal. This long-term outlook is updated on NOAA Weather Radio around 5 p.m. Eastern Time each day. Now for the official National Weather Service forecast for North Central Kentucky and South Central Indiana, including the Louisville metro area. Tonight, partly cloudy. Lows in the mid-70s. South winds up to 10 miles an hour. Tuesday, mostly sunny. Highs in the mid-90s. Southwest winds up to 5 miles an hour. Tuesday night, mostly clear. Lows in the mid-70s. Southwest winds up to 5 miles an hour. Wednesday, sunny. Highs in the upper 90s. Southwest winds up to 5 miles an hour. Wednesday night, mostly clear. Lows in the mid-70s. Southwest winds up to 5 miles an hour until midnight, becoming light. And now the extended forecast for the radio listening area. Thursday and Thursday night, mostly clear. A 20% chance of thunderstorms. Highs in the upper 90s. Lows in the mid-70s. Friday and Friday night, mostly clear. A 30% chance of thunderstorms. Highs in the mid-90s. Lows in the mid-70s. Independence Day and Saturday night, partly cloudy. A 30% chance of thunderstorms. Highs in the lower 90s. Lows in the mid-70s. Sunday and Sunday night, partly cloudy. A 40% chance of thunderstorms. Highs in the lower 90s. Lows in the mid-70s. Monday and Monday night, partly cloudy. A 50% chance of thunderstorms. Highs in the upper 80s. Lows in the lower 70s. 5 p.m. Eastern Daylight Time weather conditions across North Central Kentucky and South Central Indiana. At Louisville International, it was fair. The temperature was 92 degrees, the dew point 73, and the relative humidity 53%, producing a heat index of 100. The wind was south at 9 miles an hour. The pressure was 30.04 inches and falling. At Bowman Field, it was partly sunny. The temperature was 91 degrees, the dew point 75, and the relative humidity 59%, producing a heat index of 101. The wind was southwest at 7 miles an hour. The pressure was 30.04 inches and falling. At Jasper, it was fair. The temperature was 92 degrees, the dew point 79, and the relative humidity 65%, producing a heat index of 108. The wind was south at 10 miles an hour. The pressure was 30.04 inches and falling. Once again, at Louisville International, it was 92 degrees under fair skies. Elsewhere around the region, it was partly sunny, with a temperature of 89 at Covington, 89 at Paducah, and 91 at Indianapolis. It was fair, with a temperature of 90 at Lexington, 89 at Jackson, and 93 at Bowling Green. Under fair skies, Nashville reported 96, Evansville reported 91, and Bloomington reported 89. At Frankfort, the weather conditions were not available. The current time is 5:07 p.m. Eastern Daylight Time. And now here is the 8 to 14 day outlook for the region. This forecast is valid for the period from July 7th to 13, 2026. For Kentucky, temperatures and precipitation are forecast to be above normal. For Indiana, temperatures and precipitation are forecast to be above normal. For Tennessee, temperatures and precipitation are forecast to be above normal. This long-term outlook is updated on NOAA Weather Radio around 5 p.m. Eastern Time each day.
Now for the official National Weather Service forecast for north central Kentucky and south central Indiana, including the Louisville metro area. Tonight, partly cloudy. Lows in the mid-70s. South winds up to 10 miles an hour. Tuesday, mostly sunny. Highs in the mid-90s. Southwest winds up to 5 miles an hour. Tuesday night, mostly clear. Lows in the mid-70s. Southwest winds up to 5 miles an hour. Wednesday, sunny. Highs in the upper 90s. Southwest winds up to 5 miles an hour. Wednesday night, mostly clear. Lows in the mid-70s. Southwest winds up to 5 miles an hour until midnight, becoming light. And now the extended forecast for the radio listening area. Thursday and Thursday night, mostly clear. A 20% chance of thunderstorms. Highs in the upper 90s. Lows in the mid-70s. Friday and Friday night, mostly clear. A 30% chance of thunderstorms. Highs in the mid-90s. Lows in the mid-70s. Independence Day and Saturday night, partly cloudy. A 30% chance of thunderstorms. Highs in the lower 90s. Lows in the mid-70s. Sunday and Sunday night, partly cloudy. A 40% chance of thunderstorms. Highs in the lower 90s. Lows in the mid-70s. Monday and Monday night, partly cloudy. A 50% chance of thunderstorms. Highs in the upper 80s. Lows in the lower 70s. 5 p.m. Eastern Daylight Time weather conditions across north central Kentucky and south central Indiana. At Louisville International, it was fair. The temperature was 92 degrees, the dew point 73, and the relative humidity 53%, producing a heat index of 100. The wind was south at 9 miles an hour. The pressure was 30.04 inches and falling. At Bowman Field, it was partly sunny. The temperature was 91 degrees, the dew point 75, and the relative humidity 59%, producing a heat index of 101. The wind was southwest at 7 miles an hour. The pressure was 30.04 inches and falling. At Jasper, it was fair. The temperature was 92 degrees, the dew point 79, and the relative humidity 65%, producing a heat index of 108. The wind was south at 10 miles an hour. The pressure was 30.04 inches and falling. Once again, at Louisville International, it was 92 degrees under fair skies. Elsewhere around the region, it was partly sunny, with a temperature of 89 at Covington, 89 at Paducah, and 91 at Indianapolis. It was fair, with a temperature of 90 at Lexington, 89 at Jackson, and 93 at Bowling Green. Under fair skies, Nashville reported 96, Evansville reported 91, and Bloomington reported 89. At Frankfort, the weather conditions were not available. Flood warning now in effect until early Wednesday afternoon. What? Moderate flooding is occurring and moderate flooding is forecast. Where? Rolling Fork River near Boston. When? Until early Wednesday afternoon. The following impacts are expected: at 42.0 feet, a few homes and trailers outside of Boston flood. At 43.0 feet, flood wall begins closing in Lebanon Junction. Additional details: at 8:30 a.m. Eastern Daylight Time Monday, the stage was 42.3 feet. Bankville stage is 32.0 feet. Recent activity: the maximum river stage in the 24 hours ending at 8:30 a.m. Eastern Daylight Time Monday was 42.3 feet. Forecast: the river is expected to rise to a crest of 42.8 feet this evening. It will then fall below flood stage Wednesday morning. Flood stage is 35.0 feet. Flood history: this crest compares to a previous crest of 42.8 feet on March 7, 1961. http://www.weather.gov/safety/flood-turnaround, don't drown when encountering flooded roads. 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
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The next statement will be issued by Tuesday afternoon at 3:45 p.m. Eastern Daylight Time. 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The current time is 5:14 p.m. Eastern Daylight Time. And now here is the 8-to-14-day outlook for the region. This forecast is valid for the period from July 7th to 13, 2026. For Kentucky, temperatures and precipitation are forecast to be above normal. For Indiana, temperatures and precipitation are forecast to be above normal. For Tennessee, temperatures and precipitation are forecast to be above normal. This long-term outlook is updated on NOAA Weather Radio around 5 p.m. Eastern Time each day. Now for the official National Weather Service forecast for North Central Kentucky and South Central Indiana, including the Louisville metro area. Tonight, partly cloudy. Lows in the mid-70s. South winds up to 10 miles an hour. Tuesday, mostly sunny. Highs in the mid-90s. Southwest winds up to 5 miles an hour. Tuesday night, mostly clear. Lows in the mid-70s. Southwest winds up to 5 miles an hour. Wednesday, sunny. Highs in the upper 90s. Southwest winds up to 5 miles an hour. Wednesday night, mostly clear. Lows in the mid-70s. Southwest winds up to 5 miles an hour until midnight, becoming light. And now the extended forecast for the radio listening area. Thursday and Thursday night, mostly clear. A 20% chance of thunderstorms. Highs in the upper 90s. Lows in the mid-70s. Friday and Friday night, mostly clear. A 30% chance of thunderstorms. Highs in the mid-90s. Lows in the mid-70s. Independence Day and Saturday night, partly cloudy. A 30% chance of thunderstorms. Highs in the lower 90s. Lows in the mid-70s. Sunday and Sunday night, partly cloudy. A 40% chance of thunderstorms. Highs in the lower 90s. Lows in the mid-70s. Monday and Monday night, partly cloudy. A 50% chance of thunderstorms. Highs in the upper 80s. Lows in the lower 70s. 5 p.m. Eastern Daylight Time weather conditions across North Central Kentucky and South Central Indiana. At Louisville International, it was fair. The temperature was 92 degrees, the dew point 73, and the relative humidity 53%, producing a heat index of 100. The wind was south at 9 miles an hour. The pressure was 30.04 inches and falling. At Bowman Field, it was partly sunny. The temperature was 91 degrees, the dew point 75, and the relative humidity 59%, producing a heat index of 101. The wind was southwest at 7 miles an hour. The pressure was 30.04 inches and falling. At Jasper, it was fair. The temperature was 92 degrees, the dew point 79, and the relative humidity 65%, producing a heat index of 108. The wind was south at 10 miles an hour. The pressure was 30.04 inches and falling. Once again, at Louisville International, it was 92 degrees under fair skies. Elsewhere around the region, it was partly sunny, with a temperature of 89 at Covington, 89 at Paducah, and 91 at Indianapolis. It was fair, with a temperature of 90 at Lexington, 89 at Jackson, and 93 at Bowling Green. Under fair skies, Nashville reported 96, Evansville reported 91, and Bloomington reported 89. At Frankfort, the weather conditions were not available. The current time is 5:18 p.m. Eastern Daylight Time. And now here is the 8-to-14-day outlook for the region. This forecast is valid for the period from July 7th to 13, 2026. For Kentucky, temperatures and precipitation are forecast to be above normal.
For Indiana, temperatures and precipitation are forecast to be above normal. For Tennessee, temperatures and precipitation are forecast to be above normal. This long-term outlook is updated on NOAA Weather Radio around 5 p.m. Eastern Time each day. Now for the official National Weather Service forecast for North Central Kentucky and South Central Indiana, including the Louisville metro area. Tonight, partly cloudy. Lows in the mid-70s. South winds up to 10 miles an hour. Tuesday, mostly sunny. Highs in the mid-90s. Southwest winds up to 5 miles an hour. Tuesday night, mostly clear. Lows in the mid-70s. Southwest winds up to 5 miles an hour. Wednesday, sunny. Highs in the upper 90s. Southwest winds up to 5 miles an hour. Wednesday night, mostly clear. Lows in the mid-70s. Southwest winds up to 5 miles an hour until midnight, becoming light. And now the extended forecast for the radio listening area. Thursday and Thursday night, mostly clear. A 20% chance of thunderstorms. Highs in the upper 90s. Lows in the mid-70s. Friday and Friday night, mostly clear. A 30% chance of thunderstorms. Highs in the mid-90s. Lows in the mid-70s. Independence Day and Saturday night, partly cloudy. A 30% chance of thunderstorms. Highs in the lower 90s. Lows in the mid-70s. Sunday and Sunday night, partly cloudy. A 40% chance of thunderstorms. Highs in the lower 90s. Lows in the mid-70s. Monday and Monday night, partly cloudy. A 50% chance of thunderstorms. Highs in the upper 80s. Lows in the lower 70s. 5 p.m. Eastern Daylight Time weather conditions across North Central Kentucky and South Central Indiana. At Louisville International, it was fair. The temperature was 92 degrees, the dew point 73, and the relative humidity 53%, producing a heat index of 100. The wind was south at 9 miles an hour. The pressure was 30.04 inches and falling. At Bowman Field, it was partly sunny. The temperature was 91 degrees, the dew point 75, and the relative humidity 59%, producing a heat index of 101. The wind was southwest at 7 miles an hour. The pressure was 30.04 inches and falling. At Jasper, it was fair. The temperature was 92 degrees, the dew point 79, and the relative humidity 65%, producing a heat index of 108. The wind was south at 10 miles an hour. The pressure was 30.04 inches and falling. Once again, at Louisville International, it was 92 degrees under fair skies. Elsewhere around the region, it was partly sunny, with a temperature of 89 at Covington, 89 at Paducah, and 91 at Indianapolis. It was fair, with a temperature of 90 at Lexington, 89 at Jackson, and 93 at Bowling Green. Under fair skies, Nashville reported 96, Evansville reported 91, and Bloomington reported 89. At Frankfort, the weather conditions were not available. The current time is 5:22 p.m. Eastern Daylight Time. And now here is the 8 to 14 day outlook for the region. This forecast is valid for the period from July 7th to 13, 2026. For Kentucky, temperatures and precipitation are forecast to be above normal. For Indiana, temperatures and precipitation are forecast to be above normal. For Tennessee, temperatures and precipitation are forecast to be above normal. This long-term outlook is updated on NOAA Weather Radio around 5 p.m. Eastern Time each day. Now for the official National Weather Service forecast for North Central Kentucky and South Central Indiana, including the Louisville metro area. Tonight, partly cloudy. Lows in the mid-70s. South winds up to 10 miles an hour. Tuesday, mostly sunny. Highs in the mid-90s. Southwest winds up to 5 miles an hour. Tuesday night, mostly clear. Lows in the mid-70s. Southwest winds up to 5 miles an hour. Wednesday, sunny. Highs in the upper 90s.
southwest winds up to 5 miles an hour. Wednesday night, mostly clear. Lows in the mid-70s. Southwest winds up to 5 miles an hour until midnight, becoming light. And now the extended forecast for the radio listening area. Thursday and Thursday night, mostly clear. A 20% chance of thunderstorms. Highs in the upper 90s. Lows in the mid-70s. Friday and Friday night, mostly clear. A 30% chance of thunderstorms. Highs in the mid-90s. Lows in the mid-70s. Independence Day and Saturday night, partly cloudy. A 30% chance of thunderstorms. Highs in the lower 90s. Lows in the mid-70s. Sunday and Sunday night, partly cloudy. A 40% chance of thunderstorms. Highs in the lower 90s. Lows in the mid-70s. Monday and Monday night, partly cloudy. A 50% chance of thunderstorms. Highs in the upper 80s. Lows in the lower 70s. 5 p.m. Eastern Daylight Time weather conditions across north-central Kentucky and south-central Indiana. At Louisville International, it was fair. The temperature was 92 degrees, the dew point 73, and the relative humidity 53%, producing a heat index of 100. The wind was south at 9 miles an hour. The pressure was 30.04 inches and falling. At Bowman Field, it was partly sunny. The temperature was 91 degrees, the dew point 75, and the relative humidity 59%, producing a heat index of 101. The wind was southwest at 7 miles an hour. The pressure was 30.04 inches and falling. At Jasper, it was fair. The temperature was 92 degrees, the dew point 79, and the relative humidity 65%, producing a heat index of 108. The wind was south at 10 miles an hour. The pressure was 30.04 inches and falling. Once again, at Louisville International, it was 92 degrees under fair skies. Elsewhere around the region, it was partly sunny, with a temperature of 89 at Covington, 89 at Paducah, and 91 at Indianapolis. It was fair, with a temperature of 90 at Lexington, 89 at Jackson, and 93 at Bowling Green. Under fair skies, Nashville reported 96, Evansville reported 91, and Bloomington reported 89. At Frankfort, the weather conditions were not available. Flood warning now in effect until early Wednesday afternoon. What? Moderate flooding is occurring and moderate flooding is forecast. Where? Rolling Fork River near Boston. When? Until early Wednesday afternoon. The following impacts are expected at 42.0 feet. A few homes and trailers outside of Boston flood. At 43.0 feet, flood wall begins closing in Lebanon Junction. Additional details, at 8:30 a.m. Eastern Daylight Time Monday, the stage was 42.3 feet. Bankville stage is 32.0 feet. Recent activity, the maximum river stage in the 24 hours ending at 8:30 a.m. Eastern Daylight Time Monday was 42.3 feet. Forecast. The river is expected to rise to a crest of 42.8 feet this evening. It will then fall below flood stage Wednesday morning. Flood stage is 35.0 feet. Flood history. This crest compares to a previous crest of 42.8 feet on March 7, 1961. http://www.weather.gov/safety/. 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The next statement will be issued by Tuesday afternoon at 3:45 p.m. Eastern Daylight Time. The current time is 5:28 p.m. Eastern Daylight Time. And now here is the 8 to 14 day outlook for the region. This forecast is valid for the period from July 7th to 13, 2026. For Kentucky, temperatures and precipitation are forecast to be above normal. For Indiana, temperatures and precipitation are forecast to be above normal. For Tennessee,
temperatures and precipitation are forecast to be above normal. This long-term outlook is updated on NOAA Weather Radio around 5 p.m. Eastern Time each day. Now for the official National Weather Service forecast for North Central Kentucky and South Central Indiana, including the Louisville metro area. Tonight, partly cloudy. Lows in the mid-70s. South winds up to 10 miles an hour. Tuesday, mostly sunny. Highs in the mid-90s. Southwest winds up to 5 miles an hour. Tuesday night, mostly clear. Lows in the mid-70s. Southwest winds up to 5 miles an hour. Wednesday, sunny. Highs in the upper 90s. Southwest winds up to 5 miles an hour. Wednesday night, mostly clear. Lows in the mid-70s. Southwest winds up to 5 miles an hour until midnight, becoming light. And now the extended forecast for the radio listening area. Thursday and Thursday night, mostly clear. A 20% chance of thunderstorms. Highs in the upper 90s. Lows in the mid-70s. Friday and Friday night, mostly clear. A 30% chance of thunderstorms. Highs in the mid-90s. Lows in the mid-70s. Independence Day and Saturday night, partly cloudy. A 30% chance of thunderstorms. Highs in the lower 90s. Lows in the mid-70s. Sunday and Sunday night, partly cloudy. A 40% chance of thunderstorms. Highs in the lower 90s. Lows in the mid-70s. Monday and Monday night, partly cloudy. A 50% chance of thunderstorms. Highs in the upper 80s. Lows in the lower 70s. 5 p.m. Eastern Daylight Time weather conditions across north central Kentucky and south central Indiana. At Louisville International, it was fair. The temperature was 92 degrees, the dew point 73, and the relative humidity 53%, producing a heat index of 100. The wind was south at 9 miles an hour. The pressure was 30.04 inches and falling. At Bowman Field, it was partly sunny. The temperature was 91 degrees, the dew point 75, and the relative humidity 59%, producing a heat index of 101. The wind was southwest at 7 miles an hour. The pressure was 30.04 inches and falling. At Jasper, it was fair. The temperature was 92 degrees, the dew point 79, and the relative humidity 65%, producing a heat index of 108. The wind was south at 10 miles an hour. The pressure was 30.04 inches and falling. Once again, at Louisville International, it was 92 degrees under fair skies. Elsewhere around the region, it was partly sunny, with a temperature of 89 at Covington, 89 at Paducah, and 91 at Indianapolis. It was fair, with a temperature of 90 at Lexington, 89 at Jackson, and 93 at Bowling Green. Under fair skies, Nashville reported 96, Evansville reported 91, and Bloomington reported 89. At Frankfort, the weather conditions were not available. The current time is 5:32 p.m. Eastern Daylight Time. And now here is the 8 to 14 day outlook for the region. This forecast is valid for the period from July 7th to 13, 2026. For Kentucky, temperatures and precipitation are forecast to be above normal. For Indiana, temperatures and precipitation are forecast to be above normal. For Tennessee, temperatures and precipitation are forecast to be above normal. This long-term outlook is updated on NOAA Weather Radio around 5 p.m. Eastern Time each day. Now for the official National Weather Service forecast for North Central Kentucky and South Central Indiana, including the Louisville metro area. Tonight, partly cloudy. Lows in the mid-70s. South winds up to 10 miles an hour. Tuesday, mostly sunny. Highs in the mid-90s. Southwest winds up to 5 miles an hour. Tuesday night, mostly clear. Lows in the mid-70s. Southwest winds up to 5 miles an hour. Wednesday, sunny. Highs in the upper 90s. Southwest winds up to 5 miles an hour. Wednesday night, mostly clear.
lows in the mid-70s. Southwest winds up to 5 miles an hour until midnight, becoming light. And now the extended forecast for the radio listening area. Thursday and Thursday night, mostly clear. A 20% chance of thunderstorms. Highs in the upper 90s. Lows in the mid-70s. Friday and Friday night, mostly clear. A 30% chance of thunderstorms. Highs in the mid-90s. Lows in the mid-70s. Independence Day and Saturday night, partly cloudy. A 30% chance of thunderstorms. Highs in the lower 90s. Lows in the mid-70s. Sunday and Sunday night, partly cloudy. A 40% chance of thunderstorms. Highs in the lower 90s. Lows in the mid-70s. Monday and Monday night, partly cloudy. A 50% chance of thunderstorms. Highs in the upper 80s. Lows in the lower 70s. 5 p.m. Eastern Daylight Time weather conditions across north-central Kentucky and south-central Indiana. At Louisville International, it was fair. The temperature was 92 degrees, the dew point 73, and the relative humidity 53%, producing a heat index of 100. The wind was south at 9 miles an hour. The pressure was 30.04 inches and falling. At Bowman Field, it was partly sunny. The temperature was 91 degrees, the dew point 75, and the relative humidity 59%, producing a heat index of 101. The wind was southwest at 7 miles an hour. The pressure was 30.04 inches and falling. At Jasper, it was fair. The temperature was 92 degrees, the dew point 79, and the relative humidity 65%, producing a heat index of 108. The wind was south at 10 miles an hour. The pressure was 30.04 inches and falling. Once again, at Louisville International, it was 92 degrees under fair skies. Elsewhere around the region, it was partly sunny, with a temperature of 89 at Covington, 89 at Paducah, and 91 at Indianapolis. It was fair, with a temperature of 90 at Lexington, 89 at Jackson, and 93 at Bowling Green. Under fair skies, Nashville reported 96, Evansville reported 91, and Bloomington reported 89. At Frankfort, the weather conditions were not available. And now here is the 8 to 14 day outlook for the region. This forecast is valid for the period from July 7th to 13, 2026. For Kentucky, temperatures and precipitation are forecast to be above normal. For Indiana, temperatures and precipitation are forecast to be above normal. For Tennessee, temperatures and precipitation are forecast to be above normal. This long-term outlook is updated on NOAA Weather Radio around 5 p.m. Eastern Time each day. Now for the official National Weather Service forecast for north-central Kentucky and south-central Indiana, including the Louisville metro area. Tonight, partly cloudy. Lows in the mid-70s. South winds up to 10 miles an hour. Tuesday, mostly sunny. Highs in the mid-90s. Southwest winds up to 5 miles an hour. Tuesday night, mostly clear. Lows in the mid-70s. Southwest winds up to 5 miles an hour. Wednesday, sunny. Highs in the upper 90s. Southwest winds up to 5 miles an hour. Wednesday night, mostly clear. Lows in the mid-70s. Southwest winds up to 5 miles an hour until midnight, becoming light. And now the extended forecast for the radio listening area. Thursday and Thursday night, mostly clear. A 20% chance of thunderstorms. Highs in the upper 90s. Lows in the mid-70s. Friday and Friday night, mostly clear. A 30% chance of thunderstorms. Highs in the mid-90s. Lows in the mid-70s. Independence Day and Saturday night, partly cloudy. A 30% chance of thunderstorms. Highs in the lower 90s. Lows in the mid-70s. Sunday and Sunday night, partly cloudy. A 40% chance of thunderstorms. Highs in the lower 90s. Lows in the mid-70s. Monday and Monday night, partly cloudy. A 50% chance of thunderstorms.
highs in the upper 80s, lows in the lower 70s. The current time is 5:38 p.m. Eastern Daylight Time. 5 p.m. Eastern Daylight Time weather conditions across north central Kentucky and south central Indiana. At Louisville International, it was fair. The temperature was 92 degrees, the dew point 73, and the relative humidity 53%, producing a heat index of 100. The wind was south at 9 miles an hour. The pressure was 30.04 inches and falling. At Bowman Field, it was partly sunny. The temperature was 91 degrees, the dew point 75, and the relative humidity 59%, producing a heat index of 101. The wind was southwest at 7 miles an hour. The pressure was 30.04 inches and falling. At Jasper, it was fair. The temperature was 92 degrees, the dew point 79, and the relative humidity 65%, producing a heat index of 108. The wind was south at 10 miles an hour. The pressure was 30.04 inches and falling. Once again, at Louisville International, it was 92 degrees under fair skies. Elsewhere around the region, it was partly sunny, with a temperature of 89 at Covington, 89 at Paducah, and 91 at Indianapolis. It was fair, with a temperature of 90 at Lexington, 89 at Jackson, and 93 at Bowling Green. Under fair skies, Nashville reported 96, Evansville reported 91, and Bloomington reported 89. At Frankfort, the weather conditions were not available. And now here is the 8 to 14 day outlook for the region. This forecast is valid for the period from July 7th to 13, 2026. For Kentucky, temperatures and precipitation are forecast to be above normal. For Indiana, temperatures and precipitation are forecast to be above normal. For Tennessee, temperatures and precipitation are forecast to be above normal. This long-term outlook is updated on NOAA Weather Radio around 5 p.m. Eastern Time each day. Now for the official National Weather Service forecast for North Central Kentucky and South Central Indiana, including the Louisville metro area. Tonight, partly cloudy. Lows in the mid-70s. South winds up to 10 miles an hour. Tuesday, mostly sunny. Highs in the mid-90s. Southwest winds up to 5 miles an hour. Tuesday night, mostly clear. Lows in the mid-70s. Southwest winds up to 5 miles an hour. Wednesday, sunny. Highs in the upper 90s. Southwest winds up to 5 miles an hour. Wednesday night, mostly clear. Lows in the mid-70s. Southwest winds up to 5 miles an hour until midnight, becoming light. And now the extended forecast for the radio listening area. Thursday and Thursday night, mostly clear. A 20% chance of thunderstorms. Highs in the upper 90s. Lows in the mid-70s. Friday and Friday night, mostly clear. A 30% chance of thunderstorms. Highs in the mid-90s. Lows in the mid-70s. Independence Day and Saturday night, partly cloudy. A 30% chance of thunderstorms. Highs in the lower 90s. Lows in the mid-70s. Sunday and Sunday night, partly cloudy. A 40% chance of thunderstorms. Highs in the lower 90s. Lows in the mid-70s. Monday and Monday night, partly cloudy. A 50% chance of thunderstorms. Highs in the upper 80s. Lows in the lower 70s. Flood warning now in effect until early Wednesday afternoon. What? Moderate flooding is occurring and moderate flooding is forecast. Where? Rolling Fork River near Boston. When? Until early Wednesday afternoon. The following impacts are expected: at 42.0 feet, a few homes and trailers outside of Boston flood. At 43.0 feet, flood wall begins closing in Lebanon Junction. Additional details: at 8:30 a.m. Eastern Daylight Time Monday, the stage was 42.3 feet. Bankville stage is 32.0 feet. Recent activity: the maximum river stage in the 24 hours ending at 8:30 a.m. Eastern Daylight Time Monday was 42.3 feet. Forecast:
the river is expected to rise to a crest of 42.8 feet this evening. It will then fall below flood stage Wednesday morning. Flood stage is 35.0 feet. Flood history. This crest compares to a previous crest of 42.8 feet on March 7, 1961. http://www.weather.gov/safety/flood turnaround. Don't drown when encountering

turn around, don't drown when encountering flooded roads. Most flood deaths occur in vehicles. Motorists should not attempt to draw 24-hour-a-day weather information. The station is KIH43, broadcast from the National Weather Service Forecast Office in Louisville, on a transmitter located in Floyd County, Indiana, on a frequency of 162.475 MHz. The current time is 5:44 p.m. Eastern Daylight Time. 5 p.m. Eastern Daylight Time weather conditions across north-central Kentucky and south-central Indiana. At Louisville International, it was fair. The temperature was 92 degrees, the dew point 73, and the relative humidity 53%, producing a heat index of 100. The wind was south at 9 miles an hour. The pressure was 30.04 inches and falling. At Bowman Field, it was partly sunny. The temperature was 91 degrees, the dew point 75, and the relative humidity 59%, producing a heat index of 101. The wind was southwest at 7 miles an hour. The pressure was 30.04 inches and falling. At Jasper, it was fair. The temperature was 92 degrees, the dew point 79, and the relative humidity 65%, producing a heat index of 108. The wind was south at 10 miles an hour. The pressure was 30.04 inches and falling. Once again, at Louisville International, it was 92 degrees under fair skies. Elsewhere around the region, it was partly sunny, with a temperature of 89 at Covington, 89 at Paducah, and 91 at Indianapolis. It was fair, with a temperature of 90 at Lexington, 89 at Jackson, and 93 at Bowling Green. Under fair skies, Nashville reported 96, Evansville reported 91, and Bloomington reported 89. At Frankfort, the weather conditions were not available. And now here is the 8 to 14 day outlook for the region. This forecast is valid for the period from July 7th to 13, 2026. For Kentucky, temperatures and precipitation are forecast to be above normal. For Indiana, temperatures and precipitation are forecast to be above normal. For Tennessee, temperatures and precipitation are forecast to be above normal. This long-term outlook is updated on NOAA Weather Radio around 5 p.m. Eastern Time each day. Now for the official National Weather Service forecast for north-central Kentucky and south-central Indiana, including the Louisville metro area. Tonight, partly cloudy. Lows in the mid-70s. South winds up to 10 miles an hour. Tuesday, mostly sunny. Highs in the mid-90s. Southwest winds up to 5 miles an hour. Tuesday night, mostly clear. Lows in the mid-70s. Southwest winds up to 5 miles an hour. Wednesday, sunny. Highs in the upper 90s. Southwest winds up to 5 miles an hour. Wednesday night, mostly clear. Lows in the mid-70s. Southwest winds up to 5 miles an hour until midnight, becoming light. And now the extended forecast for the radio listening area. Thursday and Thursday night, mostly clear. A 20% chance of thunderstorms. Highs in the upper 90s. Lows in the mid-70s. Friday and Friday night, mostly clear. A 30% chance of thunderstorms. Highs in the mid-90s. Lows in the mid-70s. Independence Day and Saturday night, partly cloudy. A 30% chance of thunderstorms. Highs in the lower 90s. Lows in the mid-70s. Sunday and Sunday night, partly cloudy. A 40% chance of thunderstorms. Highs in the lower 90s. Lows in the mid-70s. Monday and Monday night, partly cloudy. A 50% chance of thunderstorms. Highs in the upper 80s. Lows in the lower 70s. The current time is 5:48 p.m. Eastern Daylight Time. 5 p.m. Eastern Daylight Time weather conditions across north-central Kentucky and south-central Indiana. At Louisville International, it was fair. The temperature was 92 degrees, the dew point 73, and the relative humidity 53%, producing a heat index of 100. The wind was south at 9 miles an hour. The pressure

30.04 inches and falling. At Bowman Field, it was partly sunny. The temperature was 91 degrees, the dew point 75, and the relative humidity 59%, producing a heat index of 101. The wind was southwest at 7 miles an hour. The pressure was 30.04 inches and falling. At Jasper, it was fair. The temperature was 92 degrees, the dew point 79, and the relative humidity 65%, producing a heat index of 108. The wind was south at 10 miles an hour. The pressure was 30.04 inches and falling. Once again, at Louisville International, it was 92 degrees under fair skies. Elsewhere around the region, it was partly sunny, with a temperature of 89 at Covington, 89 at Paducah, and 91 at Indianapolis. It was fair, with a temperature of 90 at Lexington, 89 at Jackson, and 93 at Bowling Green. Under fair skies, Nashville reported 96, Evansville reported 91, and Bloomington reported 89. At Frankfort, the weather conditions were not available. And now here is the 8 to 14 day outlook for the region. This forecast is valid for the period from July 7th to 13, 2026. For Kentucky, temperatures and precipitation are forecast to be above normal. For Indiana, temperatures and precipitation are forecast to be above normal. For Tennessee, temperatures and precipitation are forecast to be above normal. This long-term outlook is updated on NOAA Weather Radio around 5 p.m. Eastern Time each day. Now for the official National Weather Service forecast for North Central Kentucky and South Central Indiana, including the Louisville metro area. Tonight, partly cloudy. Lows in the mid-70s. South winds up to 10 miles an hour. Tuesday, mostly sunny. Highs in the mid-90s. Southwest winds up to 5 miles an hour. Tuesday night, mostly clear. Lows in the mid-70s. Southwest winds up to 5 miles an hour. Wednesday, sunny. Highs in the upper 90s. Southwest winds up to 5 miles an hour. Wednesday night, mostly clear. Lows in the mid-70s. Southwest winds up to 5 miles an hour until midnight, becoming light. And now the extended forecast for the radio listening area. Thursday and Thursday night, mostly clear. A 20% chance of thunderstorms. Highs in the upper 90s. Lows in the mid-70s. Friday and Friday night, mostly clear. A 30% chance of thunderstorms. Highs in the mid-90s. Lows in the mid-70s. Independence Day and Saturday night, partly cloudy. A 30% chance of thunderstorms. Highs in the lower 90s. Lows in the mid-70s. Sunday and Sunday night, partly cloudy. A 40% chance of thunderstorms. Highs in the lower 90s. Lows in the mid-70s. Monday and Monday night, partly cloudy. A 50% chance of thunderstorms. Highs in the upper 80s. Lows in the lower 70s. The current time is 5:52 p.m. Eastern Daylight Time. 5 p.m. Eastern Daylight Time weather conditions across North Central Kentucky and South Central Indiana. At Louisville International, it was fair. The temperature was 92 degrees, the dew point 73, and the relative humidity 53%, producing a heat index of 100. The wind was south at 9 miles an hour. The pressure was 30.04 inches and falling. At Bowman Field, it was partly sunny. The temperature was 91 degrees, the dew point 75, and the relative humidity 59%, producing a heat index of 101. The wind was southwest at 7 miles an hour. The pressure was 30.04 inches and falling. At Jasper, it was fair. The temperature was 92 degrees, the dew point 79, and the relative humidity 65%, producing a heat index of 108. The wind was south at 10 miles an hour. The pressure was 30.04 inches and falling. Once again, at Louisville International, it was 92 degrees under fair skies. Elsewhere around the region, it was partly sunny, with a temperature of 89 at Covington, 89 at Paducah,
and 91 at Indianapolis. It was fair, with a temperature of 90 at Lexington, 89 at Jackson, and 93 at Bowling Green. Under fair skies, Nashville reported 96, Evansville reported 91, and Bloomington reported 89. At Frankfort, the weather conditions were not available. And now here is the 8-to-14-day outlook for the region. This forecast is valid for the period from July 7th to 13, 2026. For Kentucky, temperatures and precipitation are forecast to be above normal. For Indiana, temperatures and precipitation are forecast to be above normal. For Tennessee, temperatures and precipitation are forecast to be above normal. This long-term outlook is updated on NOAA Weather Radio around 5 p.m. Eastern Time each day. Now for the official National Weather Service forecast for North Central Kentucky and South Central Indiana, including the Louisville metro area. Tonight, partly cloudy. Lows in the mid-70s. South winds up to 10 miles an hour. Tuesday, mostly sunny. Highs in the mid-90s. Southwest winds up to 5 miles an hour. Tuesday night, mostly clear. Lows in the mid-70s. Southwest winds up to 5 miles an hour. Wednesday, sunny. Highs in the upper 90s. Southwest winds up to 5 miles an hour. Wednesday night, mostly clear. Lows in the mid-70s. Southwest winds up to 5 miles an hour until midnight, becoming light. And now the extended forecast for the radio listening area. Thursday and Thursday night, mostly clear. A 20% chance of thunderstorms. Highs in the upper 90s. Lows in the mid-70s. Friday and Friday night, mostly clear. A 30% chance of thunderstorms. Highs in the mid-90s. Lows in the mid-70s. Independence Day and Saturday night, partly cloudy. A 30% chance of thunderstorms. Highs in the lower 90s. Lows in the mid-70s. Sunday and Sunday night, partly cloudy. A 40% chance of thunderstorms. Highs in the lower 90s. Lows in the mid-70s. Monday and Monday night, partly cloudy. A 50% chance of thunderstorms. Highs in the upper 80s. Lows in the lower 70s. Flood warning now in effect until early Wednesday afternoon. What? Moderate flooding is occurring and moderate flooding is forecast. Where? Rolling Fork River near Boston. When? Until early Wednesday afternoon. The following impacts are expected: at 42.0 feet, a few homes and trailers outside of Boston flood. At 43.0 feet, flood wall begins closing in Lebanon Junction. Additional details: at 8:30 a.m. Eastern Daylight Time Monday, the stage was 42.3 feet. Bankful stage is 32.0 feet. Recent activity: the maximum river stage in the 24 hours ending at 8:30 a.m. Eastern Daylight Time Monday was 42.3 feet. Forecast: the river is expected to rise to a crest of 42.8 feet this evening. It will then fall below flood stage Wednesday morning. Flood stage is 35.0 feet. Flood history: this crest compares to a previous crest of 42.8 feet on March 7, 1961. http://www.weather.gov/safety/flood turnaround, don't drown when encountering flooded roads. 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The next statement will be issued by Tuesday afternoon at 3:45 p.m. Eastern Daylight Time. The current time is 5:58 p.m. Eastern Daylight Time. 5 p.m. Eastern Daylight Time weather conditions across North Central Kentucky and South Central Indiana. At Louisville International, it was fair. The temperature was 92 degrees, the dew point 73, and the relative humidity 53%, producing a heat index of 100. The wind was south at 9 miles an hour. The pressure was 30.04 inches and falling. At Bowman Field, it was partly sunny.
The temperature was 91 degrees, the dew point 75, and the relative humidity 59%, producing a heat index of 101. The wind was southwest at 7 miles an hour. The pressure was 30.04 inches and falling. At Jasper, it was fair. The temperature was 92 degrees, the dew point 79, and the relative humidity 65%, producing a heat index of 108. The wind was south at 10 miles an hour. The pressure was 30.04 inches and falling. Once again, at Louisville International, it was 92 degrees under fair skies. Elsewhere around the region, it was partly sunny, with a temperature of 89 at Covington, 89 at Paducah, and 91 at Indianapolis. It was fair, with a temperature of 90 at Lexington, 89 at Jackson, and 93 at Bowling Green. Under fair skies, Nashville reported 96, Evansville reported 91, and Bloomington reported 89. At Frankfort, the weather conditions were not available. And now here is the 8 to 14 day outlook for the region. This forecast is valid for the period from July 7th to 13, 2026. For Kentucky, temperatures and precipitation are forecast to be above normal. For Indiana, temperatures and precipitation are forecast to be above normal. For Tennessee, temperatures and precipitation are forecast to be above normal. This long-term outlook is updated on NOAA Weather Radio around 5 p.m. Eastern Time each day. Now for the official National Weather Service forecast for North Central Kentucky and South Central Indiana, including the Louisville metro area. Tonight, partly cloudy. Lows in the mid-70s. South winds up to 10 miles an hour. Tuesday, mostly sunny. Highs in the mid-90s. Southwest winds up to 5 miles an hour. Tuesday night, mostly clear. Lows in the mid-70s. Southwest winds up to 5 miles an hour. Wednesday, sunny. Highs in the upper 90s. Southwest winds up to 5 miles an hour. Wednesday night, mostly clear. Lows in the mid-70s. Southwest winds up to 5 miles an hour until midnight, becoming light. And now the extended forecast for the radio listening area. Thursday and Thursday night, mostly clear. A 20% chance of thunderstorms. Highs in the upper 90s. Lows in the mid-70s. Friday and Friday night, mostly clear. A 30% chance of thunderstorms. Highs in the mid-90s. Lows in the mid-70s. Independence Day and Saturday night, partly cloudy. A 30% chance of thunderstorms. Highs in the lower 90s. Lows in the mid-70s. Sunday and Sunday night, partly cloudy. A 40% chance of thunderstorms. Highs in the lower 90s. Lows in the mid-70s. Monday and Monday night, partly cloudy. A 50% chance of thunderstorms. Highs in the upper 80s. Lows in the lower 70s. The current time is 6:02 p.m. Eastern Daylight Time. 6 p.m. Eastern Daylight Time weather conditions across North Central Kentucky and South Central Indiana. At Louisville International, it was partly sunny. The temperature was 92 degrees, the dew point 73, and the relative humidity 53%, producing a heat index of 100. The wind was southwest at 10 miles an hour. The pressure was 30.04 inches and steady. At Bowman Field, it was fair. The temperature was 91 degrees, the dew point 74, and the relative humidity 57%, producing a heat index of 100. The wind was southwest at 8 miles an hour. The pressure was 30.04 inches and steady. At Jasper, it was fair. The temperature was 92 degrees, the dew point 79, and the relative humidity 65%, producing a heat index of 108. The wind was south at 13 miles an hour. The pressure was 30.04 inches and steady. Once again, at Louisville International, it was 92 degrees under partly sunny skies. Elsewhere around the region, it was partly sunny, with a temperature of 88 at Covington and 90 at Indianapolis. It was fair, with a temperature of 90 at Lexington,
88 at Jackson, 92 at Bowling Green, and 94 at Nashville. Under fair skies, Paducah reported 90, Evansville reported 91, and Bloomington reported 89. At Frankfort, the weather conditions were not available. And now here is the 8 to 14 day outlook for the region. This forecast is valid for the period from July 7th to 13, 2026. For Kentucky, temperatures and precipitation are forecast to be above normal. For Indiana, temperatures and precipitation are forecast to be above normal. For Tennessee, temperatures and precipitation are forecast to be above normal. This long-term outlook is updated on NOAA Weather Radio around 5 p.m. Eastern Time each day. Now for the official National Weather Service forecast for North Central Kentucky and South Central Indiana, including the Louisville metro area. Tonight, partly cloudy. Lows in the mid-70s. South winds up to 10 miles an hour. Tuesday, mostly sunny. Highs in the mid-90s. Southwest winds up to 5 miles an hour. Tuesday night, mostly clear. Lows in the mid-70s. Southwest winds up to 5 miles an hour. Wednesday, sunny. Highs in the upper 90s. Southwest winds up to 5 miles an hour. Wednesday night, mostly clear. Lows in the mid-70s. Southwest winds up to 5 miles an hour until midnight, becoming light. And now the extended forecast for the radio listening area. Thursday and Thursday night, mostly clear. A 20% chance of thunderstorms. Highs in the upper 90s. Lows in the mid-70s. Friday and Friday night, mostly clear. A 30% chance of thunderstorms. Highs in the mid-90s. Lows in the mid-70s. Independence Day and Saturday night, partly cloudy. A 30% chance of thunderstorms. Highs in the lower 90s. Lows in the mid-70s. Sunday and Sunday night, partly cloudy. A 40% chance of thunderstorms. Highs in the lower 90s. Lows in the mid-70s. Monday and Monday night, partly cloudy. A 50% chance of thunderstorms. Highs in the upper 80s. Lows in the lower 70s. 6 p.m. Eastern Daylight Time weather conditions across North Central Kentucky and South Central Indiana. At Louisville International, it was partly sunny. The temperature was 92 degrees, the dew point 73, and the relative humidity 53%, producing a heat index of 100. The wind was southwest at 10 miles an hour. The pressure was 30.04 inches and steady. At Bowman Field, it was fair. The temperature was 91 degrees, the dew point 74, and the relative humidity 57%, producing a heat index of 100. The wind was southwest at 8 miles an hour. The pressure was 30.04 inches and steady. At Jasper, it was fair. The temperature was 92 degrees, the dew point 79, and the relative humidity 65%, producing a heat index of 108. The wind was south at 13 miles an hour. The pressure was 30.04 inches and steady. Once again, at Louisville International, it was 92 degrees under partly sunny skies. Elsewhere around the region, it was partly sunny, with a temperature of 88 at Covington and 90 at Indianapolis. It was fair, with a temperature of 90 at Lexington, 88 at Jackson, 92 at Bowling Green, and 94 at Nashville. Under fair skies, Paducah reported 90, Evansville reported 91, and Bloomington reported 89. At Frankfort, the weather conditions were not available. The current time is 6:08 p.m. Eastern Daylight Time. And now here is the 8 to 14 day outlook for the region. This forecast is valid for the period from July 7th to 13, 2026. For Kentucky, temperatures and precipitation are forecast to be above normal. For Indiana, temperatures and precipitation are forecast to be above normal. For Tennessee, temperatures and precipitation are forecast to be above normal. This long-term outlook is updated on NOAA Weather Radio around 5 p.m. Eastern Time each day.
Now for the official National Weather Service forecast for north central Kentucky and south central Indiana, including the Louisville metro area. Tonight, partly cloudy. Lows in the mid-70s. South winds up to 10 miles an hour. Tuesday, mostly sunny. Highs in the mid-90s. Southwest winds up to 5 miles an hour. Tuesday night, mostly clear. Lows in the mid-70s. Southwest winds up to 5 miles an hour. Wednesday, sunny. Highs in the upper 90s. Southwest winds up to 5 miles an hour. Wednesday night, mostly clear. Lows in the mid-70s. Southwest winds up to 5 miles an hour until midnight, becoming light. And now the extended forecast for the radio listening area. Thursday and Thursday night, mostly clear. A 20% chance of thunderstorms. Highs in the upper 90s. Lows in the mid-70s. Friday and Friday night, mostly clear. A 30% chance of thunderstorms. Highs in the mid-90s. Lows in the mid-70s. Independence Day and Saturday night, partly cloudy. A 30% chance of thunderstorms. Highs in the lower 90s. Lows in the mid-70s. Sunday and Sunday night, partly cloudy. A 40% chance of thunderstorms. Highs in the lower 90s. Lows in the mid-70s. Monday and Monday night, partly cloudy. A 50% chance of thunderstorms. Highs in the upper 80s. Lows in the lower 70s. 6 p.m. Eastern Daylight Time weather conditions across north central Kentucky and south central Indiana. At Louisville International, it was partly sunny. The temperature was 92 degrees, the dew point 73, and the relative humidity 53%, producing a heat index of 100. The wind was southwest at 10 miles an hour. The pressure was 30.04 inches and steady. At Bowman Field, it was fair. The temperature was 91 degrees, the dew point 74, and the relative humidity 57%, producing a heat index of 100. The wind was southwest at 8 miles an hour. The pressure was 30.04 inches and steady. At Jasper, it was fair. The temperature was 92 degrees, the dew point 79, and the relative humidity 65%, producing a heat index of 108. The wind was south at 13 miles an hour. The pressure was 30.04 inches and steady. Once again, at Louisville International, it was 92 degrees under partly sunny skies. Elsewhere around the region, it was partly sunny, with a temperature of 88 at Covington and 90 at Indianapolis. It was fair, with a temperature of 90 at Lexington, 88 at Jackson, 92 at Bowling Green, and 94 at Nashville. Under fair skies, Paducah reported 90, Evansville reported 91, and Bloomington reported 89. At Frankfort, the weather conditions were not available. Flood warning now in effect until early Wednesday afternoon. What? Moderate flooding is occurring and moderate flooding is forecast. Where? Rolling Fork River near Boston. When? Until early Wednesday afternoon. The following impacts are expected: at 42.0 feet, a few homes and trailers outside of Boston flood. At 43.0 feet, flood wall begins closing in Lebanon Junction. Additional details: at 8:30 a.m. Eastern Daylight Time Monday, the stage was 42.3 feet. Bankville stage is 32.0 feet. Recent activity: the maximum river stage in the 24 hours ending at 8:30 a.m. Eastern Daylight Time Monday was 42.3 feet. Forecast: the river is expected to rise to a crest of 42.8 feet this evening. It will then fall below flood stage Wednesday morning. Flood stage is 35.0 feet. Flood history: this crest compares to a previous crest of 42.8 feet on March 7, 1961. http://www.weather.gov/safety/flood-turnaround, don't drown when encountering flooded roads. 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
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The next statement will be issued by Tuesday afternoon at 3:45 p.m. Eastern Daylight Time. 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The current time is 6:14 p.m. Eastern Daylight Time. And now here is the 8-to-14-day outlook for the region. This forecast is valid for the period from July 7th to 13, 2026. For Kentucky, temperatures and precipitation are forecast to be above normal. For Indiana, temperatures and precipitation are forecast to be above normal. For Tennessee, temperatures and precipitation are forecast to be above normal. This long-term outlook is updated on NOAA Weather Radio around 5 p.m. Eastern Time each day. Now for the official National Weather Service forecast for North Central Kentucky and South Central Indiana, including the Louisville metro area. Tonight, partly cloudy. Lows in the mid-70s. South winds up to 10 miles an hour. Tuesday, mostly sunny. Highs in the mid-90s. Southwest winds up to 5 miles an hour. Tuesday night, mostly clear. Lows in the mid-70s. Southwest winds up to 5 miles an hour. Wednesday, sunny. Highs in the upper 90s. Southwest winds up to 5 miles an hour. Wednesday night, mostly clear. Lows in the mid-70s. Southwest winds up to 5 miles an hour until midnight, becoming light. And now the extended forecast for the radio listening area. Thursday and Thursday night, mostly clear. A 20% chance of thunderstorms. Highs in the upper 90s. Lows in the mid-70s. Friday and Friday night, mostly clear. A 30% chance of thunderstorms. Highs in the mid-90s. Lows in the mid-70s. Independence Day and Saturday night, partly cloudy. A 30% chance of thunderstorms. Highs in the lower 90s. Lows in the mid-70s. Sunday and Sunday night, partly cloudy. A 40% chance of thunderstorms. Highs in the lower 90s. Lows in the mid-70s. Monday and Monday night, partly cloudy. A 50% chance of thunderstorms. Highs in the upper 80s. Lows in the lower 70s. The current time is 6:17 p.m. Eastern Daylight Time. 6 p.m. Eastern Daylight Time weather conditions across North Central Kentucky and South Central Indiana. At Louisville International, it was partly sunny. The temperature was 92 degrees, the dew point 73, and the relative humidity 53%, producing a heat index of 100. The wind was southwest at 10 miles an hour. The pressure was 30.04 inches and steady. At Bowman Field, it was fair. The temperature was 91 degrees, the dew point 74, and the relative humidity 57%, producing a heat index of 100. The wind was southwest at 8 miles an hour. The pressure was 30.04 inches and steady. At Jasper, it was fair. The temperature was 92 degrees, the dew point 79, and the relative humidity 65%, producing a heat index of 108. The wind was south at 13 miles an hour. The pressure was 30.04 inches and steady. Once again, at Louisville International, it was 92 degrees under partly sunny skies. Elsewhere around the region, it was partly sunny, with a temperature of 88 at Covington and 90 at Indianapolis. It was fair, with a temperature of 90 at Lexington, 88 at Jackson, 92 at Bowling Green, and 94 at Nashville. Under fair skies, Paducah reported 90, Evansville reported 91, and Bloomington reported 89. At Frankfort, the weather conditions were not available. And now here is the 8-to-14-day outlook for the region. This forecast is valid for the period from July 7th to 13, 2026. For Kentucky, temperatures and precipitation are forecast to be above normal.
For Indiana, temperatures and precipitation are forecast to be above normal. For Tennessee, temperatures and precipitation are forecast to be above normal. This long-term outlook is updated on NOAA Weather Radio around 5 p.m. Eastern Time each day. Now for the official National Weather Service forecast for North Central Kentucky and South Central Indiana, including the Louisville metro area. Tonight, partly cloudy. Lows in the mid-70s. South winds up to 10 miles an hour. Tuesday, mostly sunny. Highs in the mid-90s. Southwest winds up to 5 miles an hour. Tuesday night, mostly clear. Lows in the mid-70s. Southwest winds up to 5 miles an hour. Wednesday, sunny. Highs in the upper 90s. Southwest winds up to 5 miles an hour. Wednesday night, mostly clear. Lows in the mid-70s. Southwest winds up to 5 miles an hour until midnight, becoming light. And now the extended forecast for the radio listening area. Thursday and Thursday night, mostly clear. A 20% chance of thunderstorms. Highs in the upper 90s. Lows in the mid-70s. Friday and Friday night, mostly clear. A 30% chance of thunderstorms. Highs in the mid-90s. Lows in the mid-70s. Independence Day and Saturday night, partly cloudy. A 30% chance of thunderstorms. Highs in the lower 90s. Lows in the mid-70s. Sunday and Sunday night, partly cloudy. A 40% chance of thunderstorms. Highs in the lower 90s. Lows in the mid-70s. Monday and Monday night, partly cloudy. A 50% chance of thunderstorms. Highs in the upper 80s. Lows in the lower 70s. 6 p.m. Eastern Daylight Time weather conditions across North Central Kentucky and South Central Indiana. At Louisville International, it was partly sunny. The temperature was 92 degrees, the dew point 73, and the relative humidity 53%, producing a heat index of 100. The wind was southwest at 10 miles an hour. The pressure was 30.04 inches and steady. At Bowman Field, it was fair. The temperature was 91 degrees, the dew point 74, and the relative humidity 57%, producing a heat index of 100. The wind was southwest at 8 miles an hour. The pressure was 30.04 inches and steady. At Jasper, it was fair. The temperature was 92 degrees, the dew point 79, and the relative humidity 65%, producing a heat index of 108. The wind was south at 13 miles an hour. The pressure was 30.04 inches and steady. Once again, at Louisville International, it was 92 degrees under partly sunny skies. Elsewhere around the region, it was partly sunny, with a temperature of 88 at Covington and 90 at Indianapolis. It was fair, with a temperature of 90 at Lexington, 88 at Jackson, 92 at Bowling Green, and 94 at Nashville. Under fair skies, Paducah reported 90, Evansville reported 91, and Bloomington reported 89. At Frankfort, the weather conditions were not available. The current time is 6:22 p.m. Eastern Daylight Time. And now here is the 8 to 14 day outlook for the region. This forecast is valid for the period from July 7th to 13, 2026. For Kentucky, temperatures and precipitation are forecast to be above normal. For Indiana, temperatures and precipitation are forecast to be above normal. For Tennessee, temperatures and precipitation are forecast to be above normal. This long-term outlook is updated on NOAA Weather Radio around 5 p.m. Eastern Time each day. Now for the official National Weather Service forecast for North Central Kentucky and South Central Indiana, including the Louisville metro area. Tonight, partly cloudy. Lows in the mid-70s. South winds up to 10 miles an hour. Tuesday, mostly sunny. Highs in the mid-90s. Southwest winds up to 5 miles an hour. Tuesday night, mostly clear. Lows in the mid-70s. Southwest winds up to 5 miles an hour. Wednesday, sunny. Highs in the upper 90s.
southwest winds up to 5 miles an hour. Wednesday night, mostly clear. Lows in the mid-70s. Southwest winds up to 5 miles an hour until midnight, becoming light. And now the extended forecast for the radio listening area. Thursday and Thursday night, mostly clear. A 20% chance of thunderstorms. Highs in the upper 90s. Lows in the mid-70s. Friday and Friday night, mostly clear. A 30% chance of thunderstorms. Highs in the mid-90s. Lows in the mid-70s. Independence Day and Saturday night, partly cloudy. A 30% chance of thunderstorms. Highs in the lower 90s. Lows in the mid-70s. Sunday and Sunday night, partly cloudy. A 40% chance of thunderstorms. Highs in the lower 90s. Lows in the mid-70s. Monday and Monday night, partly cloudy. A 50% chance of thunderstorms. Highs in the upper 80s. Lows in the lower 70s. 6 p.m. Eastern Daylight Time weather conditions across north-central Kentucky and south-central Indiana. At Louisville International, it was partly sunny. The temperature was 92 degrees, the dew point 73, and the relative humidity 53%, producing a heat index of 100. The wind was southwest at 10 miles an hour. The pressure was 30.04 inches and steady. At Bowman Field, it was fair. The temperature was 91 degrees, the dew point 74, and the relative humidity 57%, producing a heat index of 100. The wind was southwest at 8 miles an hour. The pressure was 30.04 inches and steady. At Jasper, it was fair. The temperature was 92 degrees, the dew point 79, and the relative humidity 65%, producing a heat index of 108. The wind was south at 13 miles an hour. The pressure was 30.04 inches and steady. Once again, at Louisville International, it was 92 degrees under partly sunny skies. Elsewhere around the region, it was partly sunny, with a temperature of 88 at Covington and 90 at Indianapolis. It was fair, with a temperature of 90 at Lexington, 88 at Jackson, 92 at Bowling Green, and 94 at Nashville. Under fair skies, Paducah reported 90, Evansville reported 91, and Bloomington reported 89. At Frankfort, the weather conditions were not available. Flood warning now in effect until early Wednesday afternoon. What? Moderate flooding is occurring and moderate flooding is forecast. Where? Rolling Fork River near Boston. When? Until early Wednesday afternoon. The following impacts are expected: at 42.0 feet, a few homes and trailers outside of Boston flood. At 43.0 feet, flood wall begins closing in Lebanon Junction. Additional details: at 8:30 a.m. Eastern Daylight Time Monday, the stage was 42.3 feet. Bankful stage is 32.0 feet. Recent activity: the maximum river stage in the 24 hours ending at 8:30 a.m. Eastern Daylight Time Monday was 42.3 feet. Forecast: the river is expected to rise to a crest of 42.8 feet this evening. It will then fall below flood stage Wednesday morning. Flood stage is 35.0 feet. Flood history: this crest compares to a previous crest of 42.8 feet on March 7, 1961. http://www.weather.gov/safety/. 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The next statement will be issued by Tuesday afternoon at 3:45 p.m. Eastern Daylight Time. The current time is 6:28 p.m. Eastern Daylight Time. And now here is the 8 to 14 day outlook for the region. This forecast is valid for the period from July 7th to 13, 2026. For Kentucky, temperatures and precipitation are forecast to be above normal. For Indiana, temperatures and precipitation are forecast to be above normal. For Tennessee,
temperatures and precipitation are forecast to be above normal. This long-term outlook is updated on NOAA Weather Radio around 5 p.m. Eastern Time each day. Now for the official National Weather Service forecast for North Central Kentucky and South Central Indiana, including the Louisville metro area. Tonight, partly cloudy. Lows in the mid-70s. South winds up to 10 miles an hour. Tuesday, mostly sunny. Highs in the mid-90s. Southwest winds up to 5 miles an hour. Tuesday night, mostly clear. Lows in the mid-70s. Southwest winds up to 5 miles an hour. Wednesday, sunny. Highs in the upper 90s. Southwest winds up to 5 miles an hour. Wednesday night, mostly clear. Lows in the mid-70s. Southwest winds up to 5 miles an hour until midnight, becoming light. And now the extended forecast for the radio listening area. Thursday and Thursday night, mostly clear. A 20% chance of thunderstorms. Highs in the upper 90s. Lows in the mid-70s. Friday and Friday night, mostly clear. A 30% chance of thunderstorms. Highs in the mid-90s. Lows in the mid-70s. Independence Day and Saturday night, partly cloudy. A 30% chance of thunderstorms. Highs in the lower 90s. Lows in the mid-70s. Sunday and Sunday night, partly cloudy. A 40% chance of thunderstorms. Highs in the lower 90s. Lows in the mid-70s. Monday and Monday night, partly cloudy. A 50% chance of thunderstorms. Highs in the upper 80s. Lows in the lower 70s. 6 p.m. Eastern Daylight Time weather conditions across North Central Kentucky and South Central Indiana. At Louisville International, it was partly sunny. The temperature was 92 degrees, the dew point 73, and the relative humidity 53%, producing a heat index of 100. The wind was southwest at 10 miles an hour. The pressure was 30.04 inches and steady. At Bowman Field, it was fair. The temperature was 91 degrees, the dew point 74, and the relative humidity 57%, producing a heat index of 100. The wind was southwest at 8 miles an hour. The pressure was 30.04 inches and steady. At Jasper, it was fair. The temperature was 92 degrees, the dew point 79, and the relative humidity 65%, producing a heat index of 108. The wind was south at 13 miles an hour. The pressure was 30.04 inches and steady. Once again, at Louisville International, it was 92 degrees under partly sunny skies. Elsewhere around the region, it was partly sunny, with a temperature of 88 at Covington and 90 at Indianapolis. It was fair, with a temperature of 90 at Lexington, 88 at Jackson, 92 at Bowling Green, and 94 at Nashville. Under fair skies, Paducah reported 90, Evansville reported 91, and Bloomington reported 89. At Frankfort, the weather conditions were not available. The current time is 6:32 p.m. Eastern Daylight Time. And now here is the 8 to 14 day outlook for the region. This forecast is valid for the period from July 7th to 13, 2026. For Kentucky, temperatures and precipitation are forecast to be above normal. For Indiana, temperatures and precipitation are forecast to be above normal. For Tennessee, temperatures and precipitation are forecast to be above normal. This long-term outlook is updated on NOAA Weather Radio around 5 p.m. Eastern Time each day. Now for the official National Weather Service forecast for North Central Kentucky and South Central Indiana, including the Louisville metro area. Tonight, partly cloudy. Lows in the mid-70s. South winds up to 10 miles an hour. Tuesday, mostly sunny. Highs in the mid-90s. Southwest winds up to 5 miles an hour. Tuesday night, mostly clear. Lows in the mid-70s. Southwest winds up to 5 miles an hour. Wednesday, sunny. Highs in the upper 90s. Southwest winds up to 5 miles an hour. Wednesday night, mostly clear.
lows in the mid-70s. Southwest winds up to 5 miles an hour until midnight, becoming light. And now the extended forecast for the radio listening area. Thursday and Thursday night, mostly clear. A 20% chance of thunderstorms. Highs in the upper 90s. Lows in the mid-70s. Friday and Friday night, mostly clear. A 30% chance of thunderstorms. Highs in the mid-90s. Lows in the mid-70s. Independence Day and Saturday night, partly cloudy. A 30% chance of thunderstorms. Highs in the lower 90s. Lows in the mid-70s. Sunday and Sunday night, partly cloudy. A 40% chance of thunderstorms. Highs in the lower 90s. Lows in the mid-70s. Monday and Monday night, partly cloudy. A 50% chance of thunderstorms. Highs in the upper 80s. Lows in the lower 70s. 6 p.m. Eastern Daylight Time weather conditions across north central Kentucky and south central Indiana. At Louisville International, it was partly sunny. The temperature was 92 degrees, the dew point 73, and the relative humidity 53%, producing a heat index of 100. The wind was southwest at 10 miles an hour. The pressure was 30.04 inches and steady. At Bowman Field, it was fair. The temperature was 91 degrees, the dew point 74, and the relative humidity 57%, producing a heat index of 100. The wind was southwest at 8 miles an hour. The pressure was 30.04 inches and steady. At Jasper, it was fair. The temperature was 92 degrees, the dew point 79, and the relative humidity 65%, producing a heat index of 108. The wind was south at 13 miles an hour. The pressure was 30.04 inches and steady. Once again, at Louisville International, it was 92 degrees under partly sunny skies. Elsewhere around the region, it was partly sunny, with a temperature of 88 at Covington and 90 at Indianapolis. It was fair, with a temperature of 90 at Lexington, 88 at Jackson, 92 at Bowling Green, and 94 at Nashville. Under fair skies, Paducah reported 90, Evansville reported 91, and Bloomington reported 89. At Frankfort, the weather conditions were not available. And now here is the 8 to 14 day outlook for the region. This forecast is valid for the period from July 7th to 13, 2026. For Kentucky, temperatures and precipitation are forecast to be above normal. For Indiana, temperatures and precipitation are forecast to be above normal. For Tennessee, temperatures and precipitation are forecast to be above normal. This long-term outlook is updated on NOAA Weather Radio around 5 p.m. Eastern Time each day. The current time is 6:37 p.m. Eastern Daylight Time. Now for the official National Weather Service forecast for North Central Kentucky and South Central Indiana, including the Louisville metro area. Tonight, partly cloudy. Lows in the mid-70s. South winds up to 10 miles an hour. Tuesday, mostly sunny. Highs in the mid-90s. Southwest winds up to 5 miles an hour. Tuesday night, mostly clear. Lows in the mid-70s. Southwest winds up to 5 miles an hour. Wednesday, sunny. Highs in the upper 90s. Southwest winds up to 5 miles an hour. Wednesday night, mostly clear. Lows in the mid-70s. Southwest winds up to 5 miles an hour until midnight, becoming light. And now the extended forecast for the radio listening area. Thursday and Thursday night, mostly clear. A 20% chance of thunderstorms. Highs in the upper 90s. Lows in the mid-70s. Friday and Friday night, mostly clear. A 30% chance of thunderstorms. Highs in the mid-90s. Lows in the mid-70s. Independence Day and Saturday night, partly cloudy. A 30% chance of thunderstorms. Highs in the lower 90s. Lows in the mid-70s. Sunday and Sunday night, partly cloudy. A 40% chance of thunderstorms. Highs in the lower 90s. Lows in the mid-70s.
Monday and Monday night, partly cloudy. A 50% chance of thunderstorms. Highs in the upper 80s. Lows in the lower 70s. 6 p.m. Eastern Daylight Time weather conditions across north-central Kentucky and south-central Indiana. At Louisville International, it was partly sunny. The temperature was 92 degrees, the dew point 73, and the relative humidity 53%, producing a heat index of 100. The wind was southwest at 10 miles an hour. The pressure was 30.04 inches and steady. At Bowman Field, it was fair. The temperature was 91 degrees, the dew point 74, and the relative humidity 57%, producing a heat index of 100. The wind was southwest at 8 miles an hour. The pressure was 30.04 inches and steady. At Jasper, it was fair. The temperature was 92 degrees, the dew point 79, and the relative humidity 65%, producing a heat index of 108. The wind was south at 13 miles an hour. The pressure was 30.04 inches and steady. Once again, at Louisville International, it was 92 degrees under partly sunny skies. Elsewhere around the region, it was partly sunny, with a temperature of 88 at Covington and 90 at Indianapolis. It was fair, with a temperature of 90 at Lexington, 88 at Jackson, 92 at Bowling Green, and 94 at Nashville. Under fair skies, Paducah reported 90, Evansville reported 91, and Bloomington reported 89. At Frankfort, the weather conditions were not available. And now here is the 8 to 14 day outlook for the region. This forecast is valid for the period from July 7th to 13, 2026. For Kentucky, temperatures and precipitation are forecast to be above normal. For Indiana, temperatures and precipitation are forecast to be above normal. For Tennessee, temperatures and precipitation are forecast to be above normal. This long-term outlook is updated on NOAA Weather Radio around 5 p.m. Eastern Time each day. Flood warning now in effect until early Wednesday afternoon. What? Moderate flooding is occurring and moderate flooding is forecast. Where? Rolling Fork River near Boston. When? Until early Wednesday afternoon. The following impacts are expected at 42.0 feet, a few homes and trailers outside of Boston flood. At 43.0 feet, flood wall begins closing in Lebanon Junction. Additional details, at 8:30 a.m. Eastern Daylight Time Monday, the stage was 42.3 feet. Bankville stage is 32.0 feet. Recent activity, the maximum river stage in the 24 hours ending at 8:30 a.m. Eastern Daylight Time Monday was 42.3 feet. Forecast, the river is expected to rise to a crest of 42.8 feet this evening. It will then fall below flood stage Wednesday morning. Flood stage is 35.0 feet. Flood history. This crest compares to a previous crest of 42.8 feet on March 7, 1961. http://www.weather.gov/safety/. 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Don't drown when encountering flooded roads. 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The next statement will be issued by Tuesday afternoon at 3:45 p.m. Eastern Daylight Time. 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The current time is 6:43 p.m. Eastern Daylight Time. Now for the official National Weather Service forecast for North Central Kentucky and South Central Indiana, including the Louisville metro area. Tonight, partly cloudy. Lows in the mid-70s. South winds up to 10 miles an hour. Tuesday, mostly sunny. Highs in the mid-90s. Southwest winds up to 5 miles an hour. Tuesday night, mostly clear. Lows in the mid-70s.
southwest winds up to 5 miles an hour. Wednesday, sunny. Highs in the upper 90s. Southwest winds up to 5 miles an hour. Wednesday night, mostly clear. Lows in the mid-70s. Southwest winds up to 5 miles an hour until midnight, becoming light. And now the extended forecast for the radio listening area. Thursday and Thursday night, mostly clear. A 20% chance of thunderstorms. Highs

a 20% chance of thunderstorms. Highs in the upper 90s. Lows in the mid-70s. Friday and Friday night, mostly clear. 40% chance of thunderstorms. Highs in the lower 90s. Lows in the mid-70s. Monday and Monday night, partly cloudy. A 50% chance of thunderstorms. Highs in the upper 80s. Lows in the lower 70s. 6 p.m. Eastern Daylight Time weather conditions across north central Kentucky and south central Indiana. At Louisville International, it was partly sunny. The temperature was 92 degrees, the dew point 73, and the relative humidity 53%, producing a heat index of 100. The wind was southwest at 10 miles an hour. The pressure was 30.04 inches and steady. At Bowman Field, it was fair. The temperature was 91 degrees, the dew point 74, and the relative humidity 57%, producing a heat index of 100. The wind was southwest at 8 miles an hour. The pressure was 30.04 inches and steady. At Jasper, it was fair. The temperature was 92 degrees, the dew point 79, and the relative humidity 65%, producing a heat index of 108. The wind was south at 13 miles an hour. The pressure was 30.04 inches and steady. Once again, at Louisville International, it was 92 degrees under partly sunny skies. Elsewhere around the region, it was partly sunny, with a temperature of 88 at Covington and 90 at Indianapolis. It was fair, with a temperature of 90 at Lexington, 88 at Jackson, 92 at Bowling Green, and 94 at Nashville. Under fair skies, Paducah reported 90, Evansville reported 91, and Bloomington reported 89. At Frankfort, the weather conditions were not available. And now here is the 8 to 14 day outlook for the region. This forecast is valid for the period from July 7th to 13, 2026. For Kentucky, temperatures and precipitation are forecast to be above normal. For Indiana, temperatures and precipitation are forecast to be above normal. For Tennessee, temperatures and precipitation are forecast to be above normal. This long-term outlook is updated on NOAA Weather Radio around 5 p.m. Eastern Time each day. The current time is 6:47 p.m. Eastern Daylight Time. Now for the official National Weather Service forecast for North Central Kentucky and South Central Indiana, including the Louisville metro area. Tonight, partly cloudy. Lows in the mid-70s. South winds up to 10 miles an hour. Tuesday, mostly sunny. Highs in the mid-90s. Southwest winds up to 5 miles an hour. Tuesday night, mostly clear. Lows in the mid-70s. Southwest winds up to 5 miles an hour. Wednesday, sunny. Highs in the upper 90s. Southwest winds up to 5 miles an hour. Wednesday night, mostly clear. Lows in the mid-70s. Southwest winds up to 5 miles an hour until midnight, becoming light. And now the extended forecast for the radio listening area. Thursday and Thursday night, mostly clear. A 20% chance of thunderstorms. Highs in the upper 90s. Lows in the mid-70s. Friday and Friday night, mostly clear. A 30% chance of thunderstorms. Highs in the mid-90s. Lows in the mid-70s. Independence Day and Saturday night, partly cloudy. A 30% chance of thunderstorms. Highs in the lower 90s. Lows in the mid-70s. Sunday and Sunday night, partly cloudy. A 40% chance of thunderstorms. Highs in the lower 90s. Lows in the mid-70s. Monday and Monday night, partly cloudy. A 50% chance of thunderstorms. Highs in the upper 80s. Lows in the lower 70s. 6 p.m. Eastern Daylight Time weather conditions across north central Kentucky and south central Indiana. At Louisville International, it was partly sunny. The temperature was 92 degrees, the dew point 73, and the relative humidity 53%, producing a heat index of 100. The wind was southwest at 10 miles an hour. The pressure was 30.04.

inches and steady. Ed Bowman Field, it was fair. The temperature was 91 degrees, the dew point 74, and the relative humidity 57%, producing a heat index of 100. The wind was southwest at 8 miles an hour. The pressure was 30.04 inches and steady. At Jasper, it was fair. The temperature was 92 degrees, the dew point 79, and the relative humidity 65%, producing a heat index of 108. The wind was south at 13 miles an hour. The pressure was 30.04 inches and steady. Once again, at Louisville International, it was 92 degrees under partly sunny skies. Elsewhere around the region, it was partly sunny, with a temperature of 88 at Covington and 90 at Indianapolis. It was fair, with a temperature of 90 at Lexington, 88 at Jackson, 92 at Bowling Green, and 94 at Nashville. Under fair skies, Paducah reported 90, Evansville reported 91, and Bloomington reported 89. At Frankfort, the weather conditions were not available. And now here is the 8 to 14 day outlook for the region. This forecast is valid for the period from July 7th to 13, 2026. For Kentucky, temperatures and precipitation are forecast to be above normal. For Indiana, temperatures and precipitation are forecast to be above normal. For Tennessee, temperatures and precipitation are forecast to be above normal. This long-term outlook is updated on NOAA Weather Radio around 5 p.m. Eastern Time each day. Now for the official National Weather Service forecast for North Central Kentucky and South Central Indiana, including the Louisville metro area. Tonight, partly cloudy. Lows in the mid-70s. South winds up to 10 miles an hour. Tuesday, mostly sunny. Highs in the mid-90s. Southwest winds up to 5 miles an hour. Tuesday night, mostly clear. Lows in the mid-70s. Southwest winds up to 5 miles an hour. Wednesday, sunny. Highs in the upper 90s. Southwest winds up to 5 miles an hour. Wednesday night, mostly clear. Lows in the mid-70s. Southwest winds up to 5 miles an hour until midnight, becoming light. And now the extended forecast for the radio listening area. Thursday and Thursday night, mostly clear. A 20% chance of thunderstorms. Highs in the upper 90s. Lows in the mid-70s. Friday and Friday night, mostly clear. A 30% chance of thunderstorms. Highs in the mid-90s. Lows in the mid-70s. Independence Day and Saturday night, partly cloudy. A 30% chance of thunderstorms. Highs in the lower 90s. Lows in the mid-70s. Sunday and Sunday night, partly cloudy. A 40% chance of thunderstorms. Highs in the lower 90s. Lows in the mid-70s. Monday and Monday night, partly cloudy. A 50% chance of thunderstorms. Highs in the upper 80s. Lows in the lower 70s. The current time is 6:53 p.m. Eastern Daylight Time. 6 p.m. Eastern Daylight Time weather conditions across North Central Kentucky and South Central Indiana. At Louisville International, it was partly sunny. The temperature was 92 degrees, the dew point 73, and the relative humidity 53%, producing a heat index of 100. The wind was southwest at 10 miles an hour. The pressure was 30.04 inches and steady. At Bowman Field, it was fair. The temperature was 91 degrees, the dew point 74, and the relative humidity 57%, producing a heat index of 100. The wind was southwest at 8 miles an hour. The pressure was 30.04 inches and steady. At Jasper, it was fair. The temperature was 92 degrees, the dew point 79, and the relative humidity 65%, producing a heat index of 108. The wind was south at 13 miles an hour. The pressure was 30.04 inches and steady. Once again, at Louisville International, it was 92 degrees under partly sunny skies. Elsewhere around the region, it was partly sunny, with a temperature of 88 at Covington and 90 at Indianapolis. It was fair,
with a temperature of 90 at Lexington, 88 at Jackson, 92 at Bowling Green, and 94 at Nashville. Under fair skies, Paducah reported 90, Evansville reported 91, and Bloomington reported 89. At Frankfort, the weather conditions were not available. And now here is the 8 to 14 day outlook for the region. This forecast is valid for the period from July 7th to 13, 2026. For Kentucky, temperatures and precipitation are forecast to be above normal. For Indiana, temperatures and precipitation are forecast to be above normal. For Tennessee, temperatures and precipitation are forecast to be above normal. This long-term outlook is updated on NOAA Weather Radio around 5 p.m. Eastern Time each day. Now for the official National Weather Service forecast for North Central Kentucky and South Central Indiana, including the Louisville metro area. Tonight, partly cloudy. Lows in the mid-70s. South winds up to 10 miles an hour. Tuesday, mostly sunny. Highs in the mid-90s. Southwest winds up to 5 miles an hour. Tuesday night, mostly clear. Lows in the mid-70s. Southwest winds up to 5 miles an hour. Wednesday, sunny. Highs in the upper 90s. Southwest winds up to 5 miles an hour. Wednesday night, mostly clear. Lows in the mid-70s. Southwest winds up to 5 miles an hour until midnight, becoming light. And now the extended forecast for the radio listening area. Thursday and Thursday night, mostly clear. A 20% chance of thunderstorms. Highs in the upper 90s. Lows in the mid-70s. Friday and Friday night, mostly clear. A 30% chance of thunderstorms. Highs in the mid-90s. Lows in the mid-70s. Independence Day and Saturday night, partly cloudy. A 30% chance of thunderstorms. Highs in the lower 90s. Lows in the mid-70s. Sunday and Sunday night, partly cloudy. A 40% chance of thunderstorms. Highs in the lower 90s. Lows in the mid-70s. Monday and Monday night, partly cloudy. A 50% chance of thunderstorms. Highs in the upper 80s. Lows in the lower 70s. Flood warning now in effect until early Wednesday afternoon. What? Moderate flooding is occurring and moderate flooding is forecast. Where? Rolling Fork River near Boston. When? Until early Wednesday afternoon. The following impacts are expected: at 42.0 feet, a few homes and trailers outside of Boston flood. At 43.0 feet, flood wall begins closing in Lebanon Junction. Additional details: at 8:30 a.m. Eastern Daylight Time Monday, the stage was 42.3 feet. Bankville stage is 32.0 feet. Recent activity: the maximum river stage in the 24 hours ending at 8:30 a.m. Eastern Daylight Time Monday was 42.3 feet. Forecast: the river is expected to rise to a crest of 42.8 feet this evening. It will then fall below flood stage Wednesday morning. Flood stage is 35.0 feet. Flood history: this crest compares to a previous crest of 42.8 feet on March 7, 1961. http://www.weather.gov/safety/. 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The next statement will be issued by Tuesday afternoon at 3:45 p.m. Eastern Daylight Time. The current time is 6:59 p.m. Eastern Daylight Time. 6 p.m. Eastern Daylight Time weather conditions across North Central Kentucky and South Central Indiana. At Louisville International, it was partly sunny. The temperature was 92 degrees, the dew point 73, and the relative humidity 53%, producing a heat index of 100. The wind was southwest at 10 miles an hour. The pressure was 30.04 inches and steady. At Bowman Field, it was fair. The temperature was 91 degrees,
the dew point 74, and the relative humidity 57%, producing a heat index of 100. The wind was southwest at 8 miles an hour. The pressure was 30.04 inches and steady. At Jasper, it was fair. The temperature was 92 degrees, the dew point 79, and the relative humidity 65%, producing a heat index of 108. The wind was south at 13 miles an hour. The pressure was 30.04 inches and steady. Once again, at Louisville International, it was 92 degrees under partly sunny skies. Elsewhere around the region, it was partly sunny, with a temperature of 88 at Covington and 90 at Indianapolis. It was fair, with a temperature of 90 at Lexington, 88 at Jackson, 92 at Bowling Green, and 94 at Nashville. Under fair skies, Paducah reported 90, Evansville reported 91, and Bloomington reported 89. At Frankfort, the weather conditions were not available. And now here is the 8 to 14 day outlook for the region. This forecast is valid for the period from July 7th to 13, 2026. For Kentucky, temperatures and precipitation are forecast to be above normal. For Indiana, temperatures and precipitation are forecast to be above normal. For Tennessee, temperatures and precipitation are forecast to be above normal. This long-term outlook is updated on NOAA Weather Radio around 5 p.m. Eastern Time each day. Now for the official National Weather Service forecast for North Central Kentucky and South Central Indiana, including the Louisville metro area. Tonight, partly cloudy. Lows in the mid-70s. South winds up to 10 miles an hour. Tuesday, mostly sunny. Highs in the mid-90s. Southwest winds up to 5 miles an hour. Tuesday night, mostly clear. Lows in the mid-70s. Southwest winds up to 5 miles an hour. Wednesday, sunny. Highs in the upper 90s. Southwest winds up to 5 miles an hour. Wednesday night, mostly clear. Lows in the mid-70s. Southwest winds up to 5 miles an hour until midnight, becoming light. And now the extended forecast for the radio listening area. Thursday and Thursday night, mostly clear. A 20% chance of thunderstorms. Highs in the upper 90s. Lows in the mid-70s. Friday and Friday night, mostly clear. A 30% chance of thunderstorms. Highs in the mid-90s. Lows in the mid-70s. Independence Day and Saturday night, partly cloudy. A 30% chance of thunderstorms. Highs in the lower 90s. Lows in the mid-70s. Sunday and Sunday night, partly cloudy. A 40% chance of thunderstorms. Highs in the lower 90s. Lows in the mid-70s. Monday and Monday night, partly cloudy. A 50% chance of thunderstorms. Highs in the upper 80s. Lows in the lower 70s. The current time is 7:03 p.m. Eastern Daylight Time. 7 p.m. Eastern Daylight Time weather conditions across North Central Kentucky and South Central Indiana. At Louisville International, it was partly sunny. The temperature was 91 degrees, the dew point 73, and the relative humidity 55%, producing a heat index of 99. The wind was southwest at 10 miles an hour. The pressure was 30.03 inches and falling. At Bowman Field, it was fair. The temperature was 90 degrees, the dew point 74, and the relative humidity 59%, producing a heat index of 99. The wind was southwest at 9 miles an hour. The pressure was 30.03 inches and falling. At Jasper, it was fair. The temperature was 90 degrees, the dew point 79, and the relative humidity 70%, producing a heat index of 106. The wind was southwest at 13 miles an hour. The pressure was 30.02 inches and falling. Once again, at Louisville International, it was 91 degrees under partly sunny skies. Elsewhere around the region, at Indianapolis, it was partly sunny, with a temperature of 89. It was fair, with a temperature of 89 at Lexington, 88 at Covington, 88 at Jackson, and 93 at Bowling Green.
Under fair skies, Nashville reported 93, Paducah reported 89, Evansville reported 91, and Bloomington reported 88. At Frankfort, the weather conditions were not available. And now here is the 8 to 14 day outlook for the region. This forecast is valid for the period from July 7th to 13, 2026. For Kentucky, temperatures and precipitation are forecast to be above normal. For Indiana, temperatures and precipitation are forecast to be above normal. For Tennessee, temperatures and precipitation are forecast to be above normal. This long-term outlook is updated on NOAA Weather Radio around 5 p.m. Eastern Time each day. Now for the official National Weather Service forecast for North Central Kentucky and South Central Indiana, including the Louisville metro area. Tonight, partly cloudy. Lows in the mid-70s. South winds up to 10 miles an hour. Tuesday, mostly sunny. Highs in the mid-90s. Southwest winds up to 5 miles an hour. Tuesday night, mostly clear. Lows in the mid-70s. Southwest winds up to 5 miles an hour. Wednesday, sunny. Highs in the upper 90s. Southwest winds up to 5 miles an hour. Wednesday night, mostly clear. Lows in the mid-70s. Southwest winds up to 5 miles an hour until midnight, becoming light. And now the extended forecast for the radio listening area. Thursday and Thursday night, mostly clear. A 20% chance of thunderstorms. Highs in the upper 90s. Lows in the mid-70s. Friday and Friday night, mostly clear. A 30% chance of thunderstorms. Highs in the mid-90s. Lows in the mid-70s. Independence Day and Saturday night, partly cloudy. A 30% chance of thunderstorms. Highs in the lower 90s. Lows in the mid-70s. Sunday and Sunday night, partly cloudy. A 40% chance of thunderstorms. Highs in the lower 90s. Lows in the mid-70s. Monday and Monday night, partly cloudy. A 50% chance of thunderstorms. Highs in the upper 80s. Lows in the lower 70s. The current time is 7:07 p.m. Eastern Daylight Time. 7 p.m. Eastern Daylight Time weather conditions across North Central Kentucky and South Central Indiana. At Louisville International, it was partly sunny. The temperature was 91 degrees, the dew point 73, and the relative humidity 55%, producing a heat index of 99. The wind was southwest at 10 miles an hour. The pressure was 30.03 inches and falling. At Bowman Field, it was fair. The temperature was 90 degrees, the dew point 74, and the relative humidity 59%, producing a heat index of 99. The wind was southwest at 9 miles an hour. The pressure was 30.03 inches and falling. At Jasper, it was fair. The temperature was 90 degrees, the dew point 79, and the relative humidity 70%, producing a heat index of 106. The wind was southwest at 13 miles an hour. The pressure was 30.02 inches and falling. Once again, at Louisville International, it was 91 degrees under partly sunny skies. Elsewhere around the region, at Indianapolis, it was partly sunny, with a temperature of 89. It was fair, with a temperature of 89 at Lexington, 88 at Covington, 88 at Jackson, and 93 at Bowling Green. Under fair skies, Nashville reported 93, Paducah reported 89, Evansville reported 91, and Bloomington reported 88. At Frankfort, the weather conditions were not available. And now here is the 8 to 14 day outlook for the region. This forecast is valid for the period from July 7th to 13, 2026. For Kentucky, temperatures and precipitation are forecast to be above normal. For Indiana, temperatures and precipitation are forecast to be above normal. For Tennessee, temperatures and precipitation are forecast to be above normal. This long-term outlook is updated on NOAA Weather Radio around 5 p.m. Eastern Time each day. Now for the official National Weather Service forecast for North Central Kentucky and South Central Indiana,
including the Louisville metro area. Tonight, partly cloudy. Lows in the mid-70s. South winds up to 10 miles an hour. Tuesday, mostly sunny. Highs in the mid-90s. Southwest winds up to 5 miles an hour. Tuesday night, mostly clear. Lows in the mid-70s. Southwest winds up to 5 miles an hour. Wednesday, sunny. Highs in the upper 90s. Southwest winds up to 5 miles an hour. Wednesday night, mostly clear. Lows in the mid-70s. Southwest winds up to 5 miles an hour until midnight, becoming light. And now the extended forecast for the radio listening area. Thursday and Thursday night, mostly clear. A 20% chance of thunderstorms. Highs in the upper 90s. Lows in the mid-70s. Friday and Friday night, mostly clear. A 30% chance of thunderstorms. Highs in the mid-90s. Lows in the mid-70s. Independence Day and Saturday night, partly cloudy. A 30% chance of thunderstorms. Highs in the lower 90s. Lows in the mid-70s. Sunday and Sunday night, partly cloudy. A 40% chance of thunderstorms. Highs in the lower 90s. Lows in the mid-70s. Monday and Monday night, partly cloudy. A 50% chance of thunderstorms. Highs in the upper 80s. Lows in the lower 70s. Flood warning now in effect until early Wednesday afternoon. What? Moderate flooding is occurring and moderate flooding is forecast. Where? Rolling Fork River near Boston. When? Until early Wednesday afternoon. The following impacts are expected: at 42.0 feet, a few homes and trailers outside of Boston flood. At 43.0 feet, flood wall begins closing in Lebanon Junction. Additional details: at 8:30 a.m. Eastern Daylight Time Monday, the stage was 42.3 feet. Bankful stage is 32.0 feet. Recent activity: the maximum river stage in the 24 hours ending at 8:30 a.m. Eastern Daylight Time Monday was 42.3 feet. Forecast: the river is expected to rise to a crest of 42.8 feet this evening. It will then fall below flood stage Wednesday morning. Flood stage is 35.0 feet. Flood history: this crest compares to a previous crest of 42.8 feet on March 7, 1961. http://www.weather.gov/safety/flood-turnaround. 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The next statement will be issued by Tuesday afternoon at 3:45 p.m. Eastern Daylight Time. 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The current time is 7:13 p.m. Eastern Daylight Time. 7 p.m. Eastern Daylight Time weather conditions across north-central Kentucky and south-central Indiana. At Louisville International, it was partly sunny. The temperature was 91 degrees, the dew point 73, and the relative humidity 55%, producing a heat index of 99. The wind was southwest at 10 miles an hour. The pressure was 30.03 inches and falling. At Bowman Field, it was fair. The temperature was 90 degrees, the dew point 74, and the relative humidity 59%, producing a heat index of 99. The wind was southwest at 9 miles an hour. The pressure was 30.03 inches and falling. At Jasper, it was fair. The temperature was 90 degrees, the dew point 79, and the relative humidity 70%, producing a heat index of 106. The wind was southwest at 13 miles an hour. The pressure was 30.02 inches and falling.
Once again, at Louisville International, it was 91 degrees under partly sunny skies. Elsewhere around the region, at Indianapolis, it was partly sunny, with a temperature of 89. It was fair, with a temperature of 89 at Lexington, 88 at Covington, 88 at Jackson, and 93 at Bowling Green. Under fair skies, Nashville reported 93, Paducah reported 89, Evansville reported 91, and Bloomington reported 88. At Frankfort, the weather conditions were not available. And now here is the 8 to 14 day outlook for the region. This forecast is valid for the period from July 7th to 13, 2026. For Kentucky, temperatures and precipitation are forecast to be above normal. For Indiana, temperatures and precipitation are forecast to be above normal. For Tennessee, temperatures and precipitation are forecast to be above normal. This long-term outlook is updated on NOAA Weather Radio around 5 p.m. Eastern Time each day. Now for the official National Weather Service forecast for North Central Kentucky and South Central Indiana, including the Louisville metro area. Tonight, partly cloudy. Lows in the mid-70s. South winds up to 10 miles an hour. Tuesday, mostly sunny. Highs in the mid-90s. Southwest winds up to 5 miles an hour. Tuesday night, mostly clear. Lows in the mid-70s. Southwest winds up to 5 miles an hour. Wednesday, sunny. Highs in the upper 90s. Southwest winds up to 5 miles an hour. Wednesday night, mostly clear. Lows in the mid-70s. Southwest winds up to 5 miles an hour until midnight, becoming light. And now the extended forecast for the radio listening area. Thursday and Thursday night, mostly clear. A 20% chance of thunderstorms. Highs in the upper 90s. Lows in the mid-70s. Friday and Friday night, mostly clear. A 30% chance of thunderstorms. Highs in the mid-90s. Lows in the mid-70s. Independence Day and Saturday night, partly cloudy. A 30% chance of thunderstorms. Highs in the lower 90s. Lows in the mid-70s. Sunday and Sunday night, partly cloudy. A 40% chance of thunderstorms. Highs in the lower 90s. Lows in the mid-70s. Monday and Monday night, partly cloudy. A 50% chance of thunderstorms. Highs in the upper 80s. Lows in the lower 70s. The current time is 7:17 p.m. Eastern Daylight Time. 7 p.m. Eastern Daylight Time weather conditions across North Central Kentucky and South Central Indiana. At Louisville International, it was partly sunny. The temperature was 91 degrees, the dew point 73, and the relative humidity 55%, producing a heat index of 99. The wind was southwest at 10 miles an hour. The pressure was 30.03 inches and falling. At Bowman Field, it was fair. The temperature was 90 degrees, the dew point 74, and the relative humidity 59%, producing a heat index of 99. The wind was southwest at 9 miles an hour. The pressure was 30.03 inches and falling. At Jasper, it was fair. The temperature was 90 degrees, the dew point 79, and the relative humidity 70%, producing a heat index of 106. The wind was southwest at 13 miles an hour. The pressure was 30.02 inches and falling. Once again, at Louisville International, it was 91 degrees under partly sunny skies. Elsewhere around the region, at Indianapolis, it was partly sunny, with a temperature of 89. It was fair, with a temperature of 89 at Lexington, 88 at Covington, 88 at Jackson, and 93 at Bowling Green. Under fair skies, Nashville reported 93, Paducah reported 89, Evansville reported 91, and Bloomington reported 88. At Frankfort, the weather conditions were not available. And now here is the 8 to 14 day outlook for the region. This forecast is valid for the period from July 7th to 13, 2026. For Kentucky, temperatures and precipitation are forecast to be above normal.
For Indiana, temperatures and precipitation are forecast to be above normal. For Tennessee, temperatures and precipitation are forecast to be above normal. This long-term outlook is updated on NOAA Weather Radio around 5 p.m. Eastern Time each day. Now for the official National Weather Service forecast for North Central Kentucky and South Central Indiana, including the Louisville metro area. Tonight, partly cloudy. Lows in the mid-70s. South winds up to 10 miles an hour. Tuesday, mostly sunny. Highs in the mid-90s. Southwest winds up to 5 miles an hour. Tuesday night, mostly clear. Lows in the mid-70s. Southwest winds up to 5 miles an hour. Wednesday, sunny. Highs in the upper 90s. Southwest winds up to 5 miles an hour. Wednesday night, mostly clear. Lows in the mid-70s. Southwest winds up to 5 miles an hour until midnight, becoming light. And now the extended forecast for the radio listening area. Thursday and Thursday night, mostly clear. A 20% chance of thunderstorms. Highs in the upper 90s. Lows in the mid-70s. Friday and Friday night, mostly clear. A 30% chance of thunderstorms. Highs in the mid-90s. Lows in the mid-70s. Independence Day and Saturday night, partly cloudy. A 30% chance of thunderstorms. Highs in the lower 90s. Lows in the mid-70s. Sunday and Sunday night, partly cloudy. A 40% chance of thunderstorms. Highs in the lower 90s. Lows in the mid-70s. Monday and Monday night, partly cloudy. A 50% chance of thunderstorms. Highs in the upper 80s. Lows in the lower 70s. 7 p.m. Eastern Daylight Time weather conditions across North Central Kentucky and South Central Indiana. At Louisville International, it was partly sunny. The temperature was 91 degrees, the dew point 73, and the relative humidity 55%, producing a heat index of 99. The wind was southwest at 10 miles an hour. The pressure was 30.03 inches and falling. At Bowman Field, it was fair. The temperature was 90 degrees, the dew point 74, and the relative humidity 59%, producing a heat index of 99. The wind was southwest at 9 miles an hour. The pressure was 30.03 inches and falling. At Jasper, it was fair. The temperature was 90 degrees, the dew point 79, and the relative humidity 70%, producing a heat index of 106. The wind was southwest at 13 miles an hour. The pressure was 30.02 inches and falling. Once again, at Louisville International, it was 91 degrees under partly sunny skies. Elsewhere around the region, at Indianapolis, it was partly sunny, with a temperature of 89. It was fair, with a temperature of 89 at Lexington, 88 at Covington, 88 at Jackson, and 93 at Bowling Green. Under fair skies, Nashville reported 93, Paducah reported 89, Evansville reported 91, and Bloomington reported 88. At Frankfort, the weather conditions were not available. The current time is 7:23 p.m. Eastern Daylight Time. And now here is the 8 to 14 day outlook for the region. This forecast is valid for the period from July 7th to 13, 2026. For Kentucky, temperatures and precipitation are forecast to be above normal. For Indiana, temperatures and precipitation are forecast to be above normal. For Tennessee, temperatures and precipitation are forecast to be above normal. This long-term outlook is updated on NOAA Weather Radio around 5 p.m. Eastern Time each day. Now for the official National Weather Service forecast for North Central Kentucky and South Central Indiana, including the Louisville metro area. Tonight, partly cloudy. Lows in the mid-70s. South winds up to 10 miles an hour. Tuesday, mostly sunny. Highs in the mid-90s. Southwest winds up to 5 miles an hour. Tuesday night, mostly clear. Lows in the mid-70s. Southwest winds up to 5 miles an hour. Wednesday, sunny.
highs in the upper 90s. Southwest winds up to 5 miles an hour. Wednesday night, mostly clear. Lows in the mid-70s. Southwest winds up to 5 miles an hour until midnight, becoming light. And now the extended forecast for the radio listening area. Thursday and Thursday night, mostly clear. A 20% chance of thunderstorms. Highs in the upper 90s. Lows in the mid-70s. Friday and Friday night, mostly clear. A 30% chance of thunderstorms. Highs in the mid-90s. Lows in the mid-70s. Independence Day and Saturday night, partly cloudy. A 30% chance of thunderstorms. Highs in the lower 90s. Lows in the mid-70s. Sunday and Sunday night, partly cloudy. A 40% chance of thunderstorms. Highs in the lower 90s. Lows in the mid-70s. Monday and Monday night, partly cloudy. A 50% chance of thunderstorms. Highs in the upper 80s. Lows in the lower 70s. 7 p.m. Eastern Daylight Time weather conditions across north-central Kentucky and south-central Indiana. At Louisville International, it was partly sunny. The temperature was 91 degrees, the dew point 73, and the relative humidity 55%, producing a heat index of 99. The wind was southwest at 10 miles an hour. The pressure was 30.03 inches and falling. At Bowman Field, it was fair. The temperature was 90 degrees, the dew point 74, and the relative humidity 59%, producing a heat index of 99. The wind was southwest at 9 miles an hour. The pressure was 30.03 inches and falling. At Jasper, it was fair. The temperature was 90 degrees, the dew point 79, and the relative humidity 70%, producing a heat index of 106. The wind was southwest at 13 miles an hour. The pressure was 30.02 inches and falling. Once again, at Louisville International, it was 91 degrees under partly sunny skies. Elsewhere around the region, at Indianapolis, it was partly sunny, with a temperature of 89. It was fair, with a temperature of 89 at Lexington, 88 at Covington, 88 at Jackson, and 93 at Bowling Green. Under fair skies, Nashville reported 93, Paducah reported 89, Evansville reported 91, and Bloomington reported 88. At Frankfort, the weather conditions were not available. Flood warning now in effect until early Wednesday afternoon. What? Moderate flooding is occurring and moderate flooding is forecast. Where? Rolling Fork River near Boston. When? Until early Wednesday afternoon. The following impacts are expected: at 42.0 feet, a few homes and trailers outside of Boston flood. At 43.0 feet, flood wall begins closing in Lebanon Junction. Additional details: at 8:30 a.m. Eastern Daylight Time Monday, the stage was 42.3 feet. Bankville stage is 32.0 feet. Recent activity: the maximum river stage in the 24 hours ending at 8:30 a.m. Eastern Daylight Time Monday was 42.3 feet. Forecast: the river is expected to rise to a crest of 42.8 feet this evening. It will then fall below flood stage Wednesday morning. Flood stage is 35.0 feet. Flood history: this crest compares to a previous crest of 42.8 feet on March 7, 1961. http://www.weather.gov/safety/flood turnaround, don't drown when encountering flooded roads. 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The next statement will be issued by Tuesday afternoon at 3:45 p.m. Eastern Daylight Time. The current time is 7:29 p.m. Eastern Daylight Time. And now here is the 8 to 14 day outlook for the region. This forecast is valid for the period from July 7th to 13, 2026. For Kentucky, temperatures and precipitation are forecast to be above normal. For Indiana,
temperatures and precipitation are forecast to be above normal. For Tennessee, temperatures and precipitation are forecast to be above normal. This long-term outlook is updated on NOAA Weather Radio around 5 p.m. Eastern Time each day. Now for the official National Weather Service forecast for North Central Kentucky and South Central Indiana, including the Louisville metro area. Tonight, partly cloudy. Lows in the mid-70s. South winds up to 10 miles an hour. Tuesday, mostly sunny. Highs in the mid-90s. Southwest winds up to 5 miles an hour. Tuesday night, mostly clear. Lows in the mid-70s. Southwest winds up to 5 miles an hour. Wednesday, sunny. Highs in the upper 90s. Southwest winds up to 5 miles an hour. Wednesday night, mostly clear. Lows in the mid-70s. Southwest winds up to 5 miles an hour until midnight, becoming light. And now the extended forecast for the radio listening area. Thursday and Thursday night, mostly clear. A 20% chance of thunderstorms. Highs in the upper 90s. Lows in the mid-70s. Friday and Friday night, mostly clear. A 30% chance of thunderstorms. Highs in the mid-90s. Lows in the mid-70s. Independence Day and Saturday night, partly cloudy. A 30% chance of thunderstorms. Highs in the lower 90s. Lows in the mid-70s. Sunday and Sunday night, partly cloudy. A 40% chance of thunderstorms. Highs in the lower 90s. Lows in the mid-70s. Monday and Monday night, partly cloudy. A 50% chance of thunderstorms. Highs in the upper 80s. Lows in the lower 70s. 7 p.m. Eastern Daylight Time weather conditions across North Central Kentucky and South Central Indiana. At Louisville International, it was partly sunny. The temperature was 91 degrees, the dew point 73, and the relative humidity 55%, producing a heat index of 99. The wind was southwest at 10 miles an hour. The pressure was 30.03 inches and falling. At Bowman Field, it was fair. The temperature was 90 degrees, the dew point 74, and the relative humidity 59%, producing a heat index of 99. The wind was southwest at 9 miles an hour. The pressure was 30.03 inches and falling. At Jasper, it was fair. The temperature was 90 degrees, the dew point 79, and the relative humidity 70%, producing a heat index of 106. The wind was southwest at 13 miles an hour. The pressure was 30.02 inches and falling. Once again, at Louisville International, it was 91 degrees under partly sunny skies. Elsewhere around the region, at Indianapolis, it was partly sunny, with a temperature of 89. It was fair, with a temperature of 89 at Lexington, 88 at Covington, 88 at Jackson, and 93 at Bowling Green. Under fair skies, Nashville reported 93, Paducah reported 89, Evansville reported 91, and Bloomington reported 88. At Frankfort, the weather conditions were not available. The current time is 7:33 p.m. Eastern Daylight Time. And now here is the 8 to 14 day outlook for the region. This forecast is valid for the period from July 7th to 13, 2026. For Kentucky, temperatures and precipitation are forecast to be above normal. For Indiana, temperatures and precipitation are forecast to be above normal. For Tennessee, temperatures and precipitation are forecast to be above normal. This long-term outlook is updated on NOAA Weather Radio around 5 p.m. Eastern Time each day. Now for the official National Weather Service forecast for North Central Kentucky and South Central Indiana, including the Louisville metro area. Tonight, partly cloudy. Lows in the mid-70s. South winds up to 10 miles an hour. Tuesday, mostly sunny. Highs in the mid-90s. Southwest winds up to 5 miles an hour. Tuesday night, mostly clear. Lows in the mid-70s. Southwest winds up to 5 miles an hour. Wednesday, sunny. Highs in the upper 90s.
southwest winds up to 5 miles an hour. Wednesday night, mostly clear. Lows in the mid-70s. Southwest winds up to 5 miles an hour until midnight, becoming light. And now the extended forecast for the radio listening area. Thursday and Thursday night, mostly clear. A 20% chance of thunderstorms. Highs in the upper 90s. Lows in the mid-70s. Friday and Friday night, mostly clear. A 30% chance of thunderstorms. Highs in the mid-90s. Lows in the mid-70s. Independence Day and Saturday night, partly cloudy. A 30% chance of thunderstorms. Highs in the lower 90s. Lows in the mid-70s. Sunday and Sunday night, partly cloudy. A 40% chance of thunderstorms. Highs in the lower 90s. Lows in the mid-70s. Monday and Monday night, partly cloudy. A 50% chance of thunderstorms. Highs in the upper 80s. Lows in the lower 70s. 7 p.m. Eastern Daylight Time weather conditions across north-central Kentucky and south-central Indiana. At Louisville International, it was partly sunny. The temperature was 91 degrees, the dew point 73, and the relative humidity 55%, producing a heat index of 99. The wind was southwest at 10 miles an hour. The pressure was 30.03 inches and falling. At Bowman Field, it was fair. The temperature was 90 degrees, the dew point 74, and the relative humidity 59%, producing a heat index of 99. The wind was southwest at 9 miles an hour. The pressure was 30.03 inches and falling. At Jasper, it was fair. The temperature was 90 degrees, the dew point 79, and the relative humidity 70%, producing a heat index of 106. The wind was southwest at 13 miles an hour. The pressure was 30.02 inches and falling. Once again, at Louisville International, it was 91 degrees under partly sunny skies. Elsewhere around the region, at Indianapolis, it was partly sunny, with a temperature of 89. It was fair, with a temperature of 89 at Lexington, 88 at Covington, 88 at Jackson, and 93 at Bowling Green. Under fair skies, Nashville reported 93, Paducah reported 89, Evansville reported 91, and Bloomington reported 88. At Frankfort, the weather conditions were not available. The current time is 7:37 p.m. Eastern Daylight Time. And now here is the 8 to 14 day outlook for the region. This forecast is valid for the period from July 7th to 13, 2026. For Kentucky, temperatures and precipitation are forecast to be above normal. For Indiana, temperatures and precipitation are forecast to be above normal. For Tennessee, temperatures and precipitation are forecast to be above normal. This long-term outlook is updated on NOAA Weather Radio around 5 p.m. Eastern Time each day. Now for the official National Weather Service forecast for north-central Kentucky and south-central Indiana, including the Louisville metro area. Tonight, partly cloudy. Lows in the mid-70s. South winds up to 10 miles an hour. Tuesday, mostly sunny. Highs in the mid-90s. Southwest winds up to 5 miles an hour. Tuesday night, mostly clear. Lows in the mid-70s. Southwest winds up to 5 miles an hour. Wednesday, sunny. Highs in the upper 90s. Southwest winds up to 5 miles an hour. Wednesday night, mostly clear. Lows in the mid-70s. Southwest winds up to 5 miles an hour until midnight, becoming light. And now the extended forecast for the radio listening area. Thursday and Thursday night, mostly clear. A 20% chance of thunderstorms. Highs in the upper 90s. Lows in the mid-70s. Friday and Friday night, mostly clear. A 30% chance of thunderstorms. Highs in the mid-90s. Lows in the mid-70s. Independence Day and Saturday night, partly cloudy. A 30% chance of thunderstorms. Highs in the lower 90s. Lows in the mid-70s. Sunday and Sunday night, partly cloudy.
A 40% chance of thunderstorms. Highs in the lower 90s. Lows in the mid-70s. Monday and Monday night, partly cloudy. A 50% chance of thunderstorms. Highs in the upper 80s. Lows in the lower 70s. 7 p.m. Eastern Daylight Time weather conditions across north-central Kentucky and south-central Indiana. At Louisville International, it was partly sunny. The temperature was 91 degrees, the dew point 73, and the relative humidity 55%, producing a heat index of 99. The wind was southwest at 10 miles an hour. The pressure was 30.03 inches and falling. At Bowman Field, it was fair. The temperature was 90 degrees, the dew point 74, and the relative humidity 59%, producing a heat index of 99. The wind was southwest at 9 miles an hour. The pressure was 30.03 inches and falling. At Jasper, it was fair. The temperature was 90 degrees, the dew point 79, and the relative humidity 70%, producing a heat index of 106. The wind was southwest at 13 miles an hour. The pressure was 30.02 inches and falling. Once again, at Louisville International, it was 91 degrees under partly sunny skies. Elsewhere around the region, at Indianapolis, it was partly sunny, with a temperature of 89. It was fair, with a temperature of 89 at Lexington, 88 at Covington, 88 at Jackson, and 93 at Bowling Green. Under fair skies, Nashville reported 93, Paducah reported 89, Evansville reported 91, and Bloomington reported 88. At Frankfort, the weather conditions were not available. Flood warning now in effect until early Wednesday afternoon. What? Moderate flooding is occurring and moderate flooding is forecast. Where? Rolling Fork River near Boston. When? Until early Wednesday afternoon. The following impacts are expected: at 42.0 feet, a few homes and trailers outside of Boston flood. At 43.0 feet, flood wall begins closing in Lebanon Junction. Additional details: at 8:30 a.m. Eastern Daylight Time Monday, the stage was 42.3 feet. Bankful stage is 32.0 feet. Recent activity: the maximum river stage in the 24 hours ending at 8:30 a.m. Eastern Daylight Time Monday was 42.3 feet. Forecast: the river is expected to rise to a crest of 42.8 feet this evening. It will then fall below flood stage Wednesday morning. Flood stage is 35.0 feet. Flood history: this crest compares to a previous crest of 42.8 feet on March 7, 1961. http://www.weather.gov/safety/flood turnaround, don't drown when encountering flooded roads. 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The next statement will be issued by Tuesday afternoon at 3:45 p.m. Eastern Daylight Time. 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The current time is 7:43 p.m. Eastern Daylight Time. And now here is the 8 to 14 day outlook for the region. This forecast is valid for the period from July 7th to 13, 2026. For Kentucky, temperatures and precipitation are forecast to be above normal. For Indiana, temperatures and precipitation are forecast to be above normal. For Tennessee, temperatures and precipitation are forecast to be above normal. This long-term outlook is updated on NOAA Weather Radio around 5 p.m. Eastern Time each day. Now for the official National Weather Service forecast for north-central Kentucky and south-central Indiana, including the Louisville metro area. Tonight, partly cloudy. Lows in the mid-70s. South winds up to 10 miles an hour. Tuesday, mostly sunny. Highs in the mid-90s.
southwest winds up to 5 miles an hour. Tuesday night, mostly clear. Lows in the mid-70s. Southwest winds up to 5 miles an hour. Wednesday, sunny. Highs in the upper 90s. Southwest winds up to 5 miles an hour. Wednesday night, mostly clear. Lows in the mid-70s. Southwest winds up to 5 miles an hour until midnight, becoming light.

Independence Day and Saturday night, partly cloudy. A 30% chance of thunderstorms. Highs in the lower 90s. Lows in the mid-70s. Sunday and Sunday night, partly cloudy. A 40% chance of thunderstorms. Highs in the lower 90s. Lows in the mid-70s. Monday and Monday night, partly cloudy. A 50% chance of thunderstorms. Highs in the upper 80s. Lows in the lower 70s. 7 p.m. Eastern Daylight Time weather conditions across north-central Kentucky and south-central Indiana. At Louisville International, it was partly sunny. The temperature was 91 degrees, the dew point 73, and the relative humidity 55%, producing a heat index of 99. The wind was southwest at 10 miles an hour. The pressure was 30.03 inches and falling. At Bowman Field, it was fair. The temperature was 90 degrees, the dew point 74, and the relative humidity 59%, producing a heat index of 99. The wind was southwest at 9 miles an hour. The pressure was 30.03 inches and falling. At Jasper, it was fair. The temperature was 90 degrees, the dew point 79, and the relative humidity 70%, producing a heat index of 106. The wind was southwest at 13 miles an hour. The pressure was 30.02 inches and falling. Once again, at Louisville International, it was 91 degrees under partly sunny skies. Elsewhere around the region, at Indianapolis, it was partly sunny, with a temperature of 89. It was fair, with a temperature of 89 at Lexington, 88 at Covington, 88 at Jackson, and 93 at Bowling Green. Under fair skies, Nashville reported 93, Paducah reported 89, Evansville reported 91, and Bloomington reported 88. At Frankfort, the weather conditions were not available. The current time is 7:47 p.m. Eastern Daylight Time. And now here is the 8 to 14 day outlook for the region. This forecast is valid for the period from July 7th to 13, 2026. For Kentucky, temperatures and precipitation are forecast to be above normal. For Indiana, temperatures and precipitation are forecast to be above normal. For Tennessee, temperatures and precipitation are forecast to be above normal. This long-term outlook is updated on NOAA Weather Radio around 5 p.m. Eastern Time each day. Now for the official National Weather Service forecast for north-central Kentucky and south-central Indiana, including the Louisville metro area. Tonight, partly cloudy. Lows in the mid-70s. South winds up to 10 miles an hour. Tuesday, mostly sunny. Highs in the mid-90s. Southwest winds up to 5 miles an hour. Tuesday night, mostly clear. Lows in the mid-70s. Southwest winds up to 5 miles an hour. Wednesday, sunny. Highs in the upper 90s. Southwest winds up to 5 miles an hour. Wednesday night, mostly clear. Lows in the mid-70s. Southwest winds up to 5 miles an hour until midnight, becoming light. And now the extended forecast for the radio listening area. Thursday and Thursday night, mostly clear. A 20% chance of thunderstorms. Highs in the upper 90s. Lows in the mid-70s. Friday and Friday night, mostly clear. A 30% chance of thunderstorms. Highs in the mid-90s. Lows in the mid-70s. Independence Day and Saturday night, partly cloudy. A 30% chance of thunderstorms. Highs in the lower 90s. Lows in the mid-70s. Sunday and Sunday night, partly cloudy. A 40% chance of thunderstorms. Highs in the lower 90s. Lows in the mid-70s. Monday and Monday night, partly cloudy. A 50% chance of thunderstorms. Highs in the upper 80s. Lows in the lower 70s. 7 p.m. Eastern Daylight Time weather conditions across north-central Kentucky and south-central Indiana. At Louisville International, it was partly sunny. The temperature was 91 degrees, the dew point 73, and the relative humidity 55%, producing a heat index of 99.

The wind was southwest at 10 miles an hour. The pressure was 30.03 inches and falling. At Bowman Field, it was fair. The temperature was 90 degrees, the dew point 74, and the relative humidity 59%, producing a heat index of 99. The wind was southwest at 9 miles an hour. The pressure was 30.03 inches and falling. At Jasper, it was fair. The temperature was 90 degrees, the dew point 79, and the relative humidity 70%, producing a heat index of 106. The wind was southwest at 13 miles an hour. The pressure was 30.02 inches and falling. Once again, at Louisville International, it was 91 degrees under partly sunny skies. Elsewhere around the region, at Indianapolis, it was partly sunny, with a temperature of 89. It was fair, with a temperature of 89 at Lexington, 88 at Covington, 88 at Jackson, and 93 at Bowling Green. Under fair skies, Nashville reported 93, Paducah reported 89, Evansville reported 91, and Bloomington reported 88. At Frankfort, the weather conditions were not available. And now here is the 8 to 14 day outlook for the region. This forecast is valid for the period from July 7th to 13, 2026. For Kentucky, temperatures and precipitation are forecast to be above normal. For Indiana, temperatures and precipitation are forecast to be above normal. For Tennessee, temperatures and precipitation are forecast to be above normal. This long-term outlook is updated on NOAA Weather Radio around 5 p.m. Eastern Time each day. The current time is 7:52 p.m. Eastern Daylight Time. Now for the official National Weather Service forecast for North Central Kentucky and South Central Indiana, including the Louisville metro area. Tonight, partly cloudy. Lows in the mid-70s. South winds up to 10 miles an hour. Tuesday, mostly sunny. Highs in the mid-90s. Southwest winds up to 5 miles an hour. Tuesday night, mostly clear. Lows in the mid-70s. Southwest winds up to 5 miles an hour. Wednesday, sunny. Highs in the upper 90s. Southwest winds up to 5 miles an hour. Wednesday night, mostly clear. Lows in the mid-70s. Southwest winds up to 5 miles an hour until midnight, becoming light. And now the extended forecast for the radio listening area. Thursday and Thursday night, mostly clear. A 20% chance of thunderstorms. Highs in the upper 90s. Lows in the mid-70s. Friday and Friday night, mostly clear. A 30% chance of thunderstorms. Highs in the mid-90s. Lows in the mid-70s. Independence Day and Saturday night, partly cloudy. A 30% chance of thunderstorms. Highs in the lower 90s. Lows in the mid-70s. Sunday and Sunday night, partly cloudy. A 40% chance of thunderstorms. Highs in the lower 90s. Lows in the mid-70s. Monday and Monday night, partly cloudy. A 50% chance of thunderstorms. Highs in the upper 80s. Lows in the lower 70s. 7 p.m. Eastern Daylight Time weather conditions across North Central Kentucky and South Central Indiana. At Louisville International, it was partly sunny. The temperature was 91 degrees, the dew point 73, and the relative humidity 55%, producing a heat index of 99. The wind was southwest at 10 miles an hour. The pressure was 30.03 inches and falling. At Bowman Field, it was fair. The temperature was 90 degrees, the dew point 74, and the relative humidity 59%, producing a heat index of 99. The wind was southwest at 9 miles an hour. The pressure was 30.03 inches and falling. At Jasper, it was fair. The temperature was 90 degrees, the dew point 79, and the relative humidity 70%, producing a heat index of 106. The wind was southwest at 13 miles an hour. The pressure was 30.02 inches and falling. Once again, at Louisville International, it was 91 degrees under partly sunny skies. Elsewhere around the region,
At Indianapolis, it was partly sunny, with a temperature of 89. It was fair, with a temperature of 89 at Lexington, 88 at Covington, 88 at Jackson, and 93 at Bowling Green. Under fair skies, Nashville reported 93, Paducah reported 89, Evansville reported 91, and Bloomington reported 88. At Frankfort, the weather conditions were not available. Flood warning now in effect until early Wednesday afternoon. What? Moderate flooding is occurring and moderate flooding is forecast. Where? Rolling Fork River near Boston. When? Until early Wednesday afternoon. The following impacts are expected: at 42.0 feet, a few homes and trailers outside of Boston flood. At 43.0 feet, flood wall begins closing in Lebanon Junction. Additional details: at 8:30 a.m. Eastern Daylight Time Monday, the stage was 42.3 feet. Bankville stage is 32.0 feet. Recent activity: the maximum river stage in the 24 hours ending at 8:30 a.m. Eastern Daylight Time Monday was 42.3 feet. Forecast: the river is expected to rise to a crest of 42.8 feet this evening. It will then fall below flood stage Wednesday morning. Flood stage is 35.0 feet. Flood history: this crest compares to a previous crest of 42.8 feet on March 7, 1961. http://www.weather.gov/safety/flood turnaround, don't drown when encountering flooded roads. 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The next statement will be issued by Tuesday afternoon at 3:45 p.m. Eastern Daylight Time. The current time is 7:57 p.m. Eastern Daylight Time. And now here is the 8 to 14 day outlook for the region. This forecast is valid for the period from July 7 to 13, 2026. For Kentucky, temperatures and precipitation are forecast to be above normal. For Indiana, temperatures and precipitation are forecast to be above normal. For Tennessee, temperatures and precipitation are forecast to be above normal. This long-term outlook is updated on NOAA Weather Radio around 5 p.m. Eastern Time each day. Now for the official National Weather Service forecast for North Central Kentucky and South Central Indiana, including the Louisville metro area. Tonight, partly cloudy. Lows in the mid-70s. South winds up to 10 miles an hour. Tuesday, mostly sunny. Highs in the mid-90s. Southwest winds up to 5 miles an hour. Tuesday night, mostly clear. Lows in the mid-70s. Southwest winds up to 5 miles an hour. Wednesday, sunny. Highs in the upper 90s. Southwest winds up to 5 miles an hour. Wednesday night, mostly clear. Lows in the mid-70s. Southwest winds up to 5 miles an hour until midnight, becoming light. And now the extended forecast for the radio listening area. Thursday and Thursday night, mostly clear. A 20% chance of thunderstorms. Highs in the upper 90s. Lows in the mid-70s. Friday and Friday night, mostly clear. A 30% chance of thunderstorms. Highs in the mid-90s. Lows in the mid-70s. Independence Day and Saturday night, partly cloudy. A 30% chance of thunderstorms. Highs in the lower 90s. Lows in the mid-70s. Sunday and Sunday night, partly cloudy. A 40% chance of thunderstorms. Highs in the lower 90s. Lows in the mid-70s. Monday and Monday night, partly cloudy. A 50% chance of thunderstorms. Highs in the upper 80s. Lows in the lower 70s. 7 p.m. Eastern Daylight Time weather conditions across North Central Kentucky and South Central Indiana. At Louisville International, it was partly sunny. The temperature was 91 degrees, the dew point 73, and the relative humidity 55%, producing a heat index of 99. The wind was southwest at 10 miles an hour.
The pressure was